degrees, and the waves were 3 feet. Open lake forecast, 4, the Niagara River to Hamlin Beach beyond 5 miles from shore. Tonight, east winds to 30 knots diminishing to 15 to 20 knots. Rain. Waves 5 to 8 feet subsiding to 3 to 6 feet. Waves occasionally around 10 feet. Sunday, east winds 15 to 20 knots diminishing to less than 10 knots in the afternoon. Showers likely early. Waves 3 to 5 feet subsiding to 1 to 3 feet. Sunday night, east winds 5 to 10 knots becoming light and variable. A chance of showers in the evening, then showers likely overnight. Waves 1 foot or less. Monday, light and variable winds. A chance of showers in the morning. Waves 1 foot or less. Monday night, southwest winds less than 10 knots. Waves 1 foot or less. Tuesday, southwest winds 10 knots or less. Waves 1 foot or less. Wednesday, west winds 5 to 10 knots becoming north. Waves 1 foot or less. Thursday, north winds 5 to 10 knots. Waves 1 foot or less. Open lake forecast, 4, Hamlin Beach to Mexico Bay beyond 5 miles from shore. Tonight, southeast winds 15 to 25 knots. Rain. Waves 4 to 7 feet subsiding to 3 to 6 feet. Waves occasionally around 9 feet. Sunday, southeast winds 15 to 25 knots. Rain early, then showers likely late in the morning. Waves 3 to 5 feet. Sunday night, southeast winds 15 to 20 knots diminishing to 5 to 15 knots. Showers likely overnight. Waves 2 to 4 feet subsiding to 1 to 3 feet. Monday, southwest winds 10 knots or less becoming west. Showers likely in the morning. Waves 1 foot or less. Monday night, southwest winds 10 knots or less. Waves 1 foot or less. Tuesday, southwest winds 5 to 10 knots becoming west. Waves 1 foot or less. Wednesday, west winds 5 to 10 knots becoming north. Waves 1 foot or less. Thursday, north winds 5 to 10 knots. Waves 2 feet or less. The forecast for the Genesee Valley and Northern Finger Lakes, including Rochester, Geneseo, Canandaigua, Newark, and Fairhaven. Tonight, rain, windy with lows in the upper 40s. Southeast winds 20 to 30 miles an hour with gusts up to 40 miles an hour. Chance of rain near 100%. Sunday, mostly cloudy. Showers likely in the morning. Breezy with highs ranging from the mid-60s on the hilltops to the lower 70s across the lower elevations. South winds 10 to 15 miles an hour with gusts up to 35 miles an hour. Chance of rain 70%. Sunday night, mostly cloudy. A chance of showers in the evening, then showers likely overnight. Lows in the mid-50s. South winds 5 to 10 miles an hour, becoming light. Chance of rain 60%. Memorial Day, mostly cloudy with a chance of showers in the morning, then partly sunny in the afternoon. Highs ranging from the lower 70s along the lakeshore to the mid-70s inland. Light winds. Chance of rain 50%. Monday night, partly to mostly cloudy. Lows in the mid-50s. Light winds. The forecast for the Southern Finger Lakes, including Pinyan, Seneca Falls, and Auburn. Tonight, rain early, then showers likely late this evening. Rain after midnight. Windy with lows in the upper 40s. Southeast winds 15 to 30 miles an hour, becoming south. Chance of rain near 100%. Sunday, rain in the morning. Breezy with highs in the mid-60s. South winds 10 to 20 miles an hour with gusts up to 35 miles an hour. Chance of rain near 100%. Sunday night, mostly cloudy. A chance of showers in the evening, then showers likely overnight. Lows in the mid-50s. South winds 10 to 15 miles an hour, becoming light. Chance of rain 60%. Memorial Day, mostly cloudy with a chance of showers in the morning, then partly sunny in the afternoon. Highs in the mid-70s. Light winds. Chance of rain 50%. Monday night, partly to mostly cloudy. Lows in the mid-50s. Light winds. And now the extended forecast. Tuesday, partly cloudy.

highs in the lower 80s. Wednesday, partly cloudy. Highs in the upper 70s. Lows in the upper 50s. Thursday, partly cloudy. Highs around 70. Lows in the mid-50s. Friday, partly cloudy. Highs in the mid-60s. Lows in the upper 40s. Saturday, partly cloudy. Highs in the upper 60s. Lows in the upper 40s. This is the NOAA Weather Radio KHA 53 in Rochester. Your source for official weather information across the Western Finger Lakes and the Genesee Valley. KHA 53 operates on a frequency of 162.40 MHz. Beach hazards statement in effect until 4 a.m. Sunday. What? Strong currents and dangerous swimming conditions. Where? Beaches of Niagara, Orleans, and Monroe counties. When? Until 4 a.m. Sunday. Impacts, strong currents and dangerous swimming conditions. Stay out of the water to avoid dangerous swimming conditions. The 8 p.m. weather at Rochester, it was cloudy. The temperature was 49 degrees Fahrenheit or 9 degrees Celsius, the dew point 45 and the relative humidity 86%. The wind was southeast at 16 miles an hour gusting to 26. The pressure was 30.23 inches and falling. Repeating at Rochester, it was cloudy, temperature 49 degrees. Around the region at 8 p.m. rain was falling, with a temperature of 50 at Niagara Falls, 45 at Toronto, 50 at Syracuse, 45 at Binghamton, and 52 at Watertown. At Buffalo, it was mostly cloudy, with a temperature of 52. It was cloudy, with a temperature of 56 at Erie, and 47 at Elmira. At Oswego, winds were east at 7 knots, with a temperature of 51 degrees. The Central Lake Ontario buoy winds were east at 16 knots, with a temperature of 43 degrees, and the waves were 2 feet. The forecast for the Genesee Valley and Northern Finger Lakes, including Rochester, Geneseo, Canandaigua, Newark, and Fairhaven. Tonight, rain, windy with lows in the upper 40s. Southeast winds 20 to 30 miles an hour with gusts up to 40 miles an hour. Chance of rain near 100%. Sunday, mostly cloudy. Showers likely in the morning. Breezy with highs ranging from the mid-60s on the hilltops to the lower 70s across the lower elevations. South winds 10 to 15 miles an hour with gusts up to 35 miles an hour. Chance of rain 70%. Sunday night, mostly cloudy. A chance of showers in the evening, then showers likely overnight. Lows in the mid-50s. South winds 5 to 10 miles an hour, becoming light. Chance of rain 60%. Memorial Day, mostly cloudy with a chance of showers in the morning, then partly sunny in the afternoon. Highs ranging from the lower 70s along the lakeshore to the mid-70s inland. Light winds. Chance of rain 50%. Monday night, partly to mostly cloudy. Lows in the mid-50s. Light winds. The forecast for the Southern Finger Lakes, including Pinyan, Seneca Falls, and Auburn. Tonight, rain early, then showers likely late this evening. Rain after midnight. Windy with lows in the upper 40s. Southeast winds 15 to 30 miles an hour, becoming south. Chance of rain near 100%. Sunday, rain in the morning. Breezy with highs in the mid-60s. South winds 10 to 20 miles an hour with gusts up to 35 miles an hour. Chance of rain near 100%. Sunday night, mostly cloudy. A chance of showers in the evening, then showers likely overnight. Lows in the mid-50s. South winds 10 to 15 miles an hour, becoming light. Chance of rain 60%. Memorial Day, mostly cloudy with a chance of showers in the morning, then partly sunny in the afternoon. Highs in the mid-70s. Light winds. Chance of rain 50%. Monday night, partly to mostly cloudy. Lows in the mid-50s. Light winds. And now the extended forecast. Tuesday, partly cloudy. Highs in the lower 80s. Wednesday, partly cloudy. Highs in the upper 70s. Lows in the upper 50s. Thursday, partly cloudy. Highs around 70. Lows in the mid-50s. Friday, partly cloudy. Highs in the mid-60s. Lows in the upper 50s.

the 8 p.m. weather at Rochester, it was cloudy. The temperature was 49 degrees Fahrenheit or 9 degrees Celsius, the dew point 45 and the relative humidity 86%. The wind was southeast at 16 miles an hour gusting to 26. The pressure was 30.23 inches and falling. Repeating at Rochester, it was cloudy, temperature 49 degrees. Around the region at 8 p.m. rain was falling, with a temperature of 50 at Niagara Falls, 45 at Toronto, 50 at Syracuse, 45 at Binghamton, and 52 at Watertown. At Buffalo, it was mostly cloudy, with a temperature of 52. It was cloudy, with a temperature of 56 at Erie, and 47 at Elmira. At Oswego, winds were east at 7 knots, with a temperature of 51 degrees. The Central Lake Ontario buoy winds were east at 16 knots, with a temperature of 43 degrees, and the waves were 2 feet. The forecast for the Genesee Valley and Northern Finger Lakes, including Rochester, Geneseo, Canandaigua, Newark, and Fairhaven. Tonight, rain, windy with lows in the upper 40s. Southeast winds 20 to 30 miles an hour with gusts up to 40 miles an hour. Chance of rain near 100%. Sunday, mostly cloudy. Showers likely in the morning. Breezy with highs ranging from the mid-60s on the hilltops to the lower 70s across the lower elevations. South winds 10 to 15 miles an hour with gusts up to 35 miles an hour. Chance of rain 70%. Sunday night, mostly cloudy. A chance of showers in the evening, then showers likely overnight. Lows in the mid-50s. South winds 5 to 10 miles an hour, becoming light. Chance of rain 60%. Memorial Day, mostly cloudy with a chance of showers in the morning, then partly sunny in the afternoon. Highs ranging from the lower 70s along the lakeshore to the mid-70s inland. Light winds. Chance of rain 50%. Monday night, partly to mostly cloudy. Lows in the mid-50s. Light winds. The forecast for the Southern Finger Lakes, including Pinyan, Seneca Falls, and Auburn. Tonight, rain early, then showers likely late this evening. Rain after midnight. Windy with lows in the upper 40s. Southeast winds 15 to 30 miles an hour, becoming south. Chance of rain near 100%. Sunday, rain in the morning. Breezy with highs in the mid-60s. South winds 10 to 20 miles an hour with gusts up to 35 miles an hour. Chance of rain near 100%. Sunday night, mostly cloudy. A chance of showers in the evening, then showers likely overnight. Lows in the mid-50s. South winds 10 to 15 miles an hour, becoming light. Chance of rain 60%. Memorial Day, mostly cloudy with a chance of showers in the morning, then partly sunny in the afternoon. Highs in the mid-70s. Light winds. Chance of rain 50%. Monday night, partly to mostly cloudy. Lows in the mid-50s. Light winds. And now the extended forecast. Tuesday, partly cloudy. Highs in the lower 80s. Wednesday, partly cloudy. Highs in the upper 70s. Lows in the upper 50s. Thursday, partly cloudy. Highs around 70. Lows in the mid-50s. Friday, partly cloudy. Highs in the mid-60s. Lows in the upper 40s. Saturday, partly cloudy. Highs in the upper 60s. Lows in the upper 40s. 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Your source for official weather information across the Western Finger Lakes and the Genesee Valley. KHA 53 operates on a frequency of 162.40 MHz. Beach hazards statement in effect until 4 a.m. Sunday. What? Strong currents and dangerous swimming conditions. Where? Beaches of Niagara, Orleans, and Monroe counties. When? Until 4 a.m. Sunday. Impacts, strong currents and dangerous swimming conditions. Stay out of the water to avoid dangerous swimming conditions. The 8 p.m. weather at Rochester, it was cloudy. The temperature was 49 degrees Fahrenheit or 9 degrees Celsius, the dew point 45 and the relative humidity 86%. The wind was southeast at 16 miles an hour gusting to 26. The pressure was 30.23 inches and falling. Repeating at Rochester,

It was cloudy, temperature 49 degrees. Around the region at 8 p.m. rain was falling, with a temperature of 50 at Niagara Falls, 45 at Toronto, 50 at Syracuse, 45 at Binghamton, and 52 at Watertown. At Buffalo, it was mostly cloudy, with a temperature of 52. It was cloudy, with a temperature of 56 at Erie, and 47 at Elmira. At Oswego, winds were east at 7 knots, with a temperature of 51 degrees. The Central Lake Ontario buoy winds were east at 16 knots, with a temperature of 43 degrees, and the waves were 2 feet. The forecast for the Genesee Valley and Northern Finger Lakes, including Rochester, Geneseo, Canandaigua, Newark, and Fairhaven. Tonight, rain, windy with lows in the upper 40s. Southeast winds 20 to 30 miles an hour with gusts up to 40 miles an hour. Chance of rain near 100%. Sunday, mostly cloudy. Showers likely in the morning. Breezy with highs ranging from the mid-60s on the hilltops to the lower 70s across the lower elevations. South winds 10 to 15 miles an hour with gusts up to 35 miles an hour. Chance of rain 70%. Sunday night, mostly cloudy. A chance of showers in the evening, then showers likely overnight. Lows in the mid-50s. South winds 5 to 10 miles an hour, becoming light. Chance of rain 60%. Memorial Day, mostly cloudy with a chance of showers in the morning, then partly sunny in the afternoon. Highs ranging from the lower 70s along the lakeshore to the mid-70s inland. Light winds. Chance of rain 50%. Monday night, partly to mostly cloudy. Lows in the mid-50s. Light winds. The forecast for the Southern Finger Lakes, including Pinyan, Seneca Falls, and Auburn. Tonight, rain early, then showers likely late this evening. Rain after midnight. Windy with lows in the upper 40s. Southeast winds 15 to 30 miles an hour, becoming south. Chance of rain near 100%. Sunday, rain in the morning. Breezy with highs in the mid-60s. South winds 10 to 20 miles an hour with gusts up to 35 miles an hour. Chance of rain near 100%. Sunday night, mostly cloudy. A chance of showers in the evening, then showers likely overnight. Lows in the mid-50s. South winds 10 to 15 miles an hour, becoming light. Chance of rain 60%. Memorial Day, mostly cloudy with a chance of showers in the morning, then partly sunny in the afternoon. Highs in the mid-70s. Light winds. Chance of rain 50%. Monday night, partly to mostly cloudy. Lows in the mid-50s. Light winds. And now the extended forecast. Tuesday, partly cloudy. Highs in the lower 80s. Wednesday, partly cloudy. Highs in the upper 70s. Lows in the upper 50s. Thursday, partly cloudy. Highs around 70. Lows in the mid-50s. Friday, partly cloudy. Highs in the mid-60s. Lows in the upper 40s. Saturday, partly cloudy. Highs in the upper 60s. Lows in the upper 40s. 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Your source for official weather information across the Western Finger Lakes and the Genesee Valley. KHA 53 operates on a frequency of 162.40 MHz. Beach hazards statement in effect until 4 a.m. Sunday. What? Strong currents and dangerous swimming conditions. Where? Beaches of Niagara, Orleans, and Monroe counties. When? Until 4 a.m. Sunday. Impacts, strong currents and dangerous swimming conditions. Stay out of the water to avoid dangerous swimming conditions. The 8 p.m. weather at Rochester, it was cloudy. The temperature was 49 degrees Fahrenheit or 9 degrees Celsius, the dew point 45 and the relative humidity 86%. The wind was southeast at 16 miles an hour gusting to 26. The pressure was 30.23 inches and falling. Repeating at Rochester, it was cloudy, temperature 49 degrees. Around the region at 8 p.m. rain was falling, with a temperature of 50 at Niagara Falls, 45 at Toronto, 50 at Syracuse, 45 at Binghamton, and 52 at Watertown. At Buffalo, it was mostly cloudy, with a temperature of 52. It was cloudy, with a temperature

temperature of 56 at Erie and 47 at Elmira. At Oswego, winds were east at 7 knots, with a temperature of 51 degrees. The Central Lake Ontario buoy winds were east at 16 knots, with a temperature of 43 degrees, and the waves were 2 feet. The forecast for the Genesee Valley and Northern Finger Lakes, including Rochester, Geneseo, Canandaigua, Newark, and Fairhaven. Tonight, rain, windy with lows in the upper 40s. Southeast winds 20 to 30 miles an hour with gusts up to 40 miles an hour. Chance of rain near 100%. Sunday, mostly cloudy. Showers likely in the morning. Breezy with highs ranging from the mid-60s on the hilltops to the lower 70s across the lower elevations. South winds 10 to 15 miles an hour with gusts up to 35 miles an hour. Chance of rain 70%. Sunday night, mostly cloudy. A chance of showers in the evening, then showers likely overnight. Lows in the mid-50s. South winds 5 to 10 miles an hour, becoming light. Chance of rain 60%. Memorial Day, mostly cloudy with a chance of showers in the morning, then partly sunny in the afternoon. Highs ranging from the lower 70s along the lakeshore to the mid-70s inland. Light winds. Chance of rain 50%. Monday night, partly to mostly cloudy. Lows in the mid-50s. Light winds. The forecast for the Southern Finger Lakes, including Tinian, Seneca Falls, and Auburn. Tonight, rain early, then showers likely late this evening. Rain after midnight. Windy with lows in the upper 40s. Southeast winds 15 to 30 miles an hour, becoming south. Chance of rain near 100%. Sunday, rain in the morning. Breezy with highs in the mid-60s. South winds 10 to 20 miles an hour with gusts up to 35 miles an hour. Chance of rain near 100%. Sunday night, mostly cloudy. A chance of showers in the evening, then showers likely overnight. Lows in the mid-50s. South winds 10 to 15 miles an hour, becoming light. Chance of rain 60%. Memorial Day, mostly cloudy with a chance of showers in the morning, then partly sunny in the afternoon. Highs in the mid-70s. Light winds. Chance of rain 50%. Monday night, partly to mostly cloudy. Lows in the mid-50s. Light winds. And now the extended forecast. Tuesday, partly cloudy. Highs in the lower 80s. Wednesday, partly cloudy. Highs in the upper 70s. Lows in the upper 50s. Thursday, partly cloudy. Highs around 70. Lows in the mid-50s. Friday, partly cloudy. Highs in the mid-60s. Lows in the upper 40s. Saturday, partly cloudy. Highs in the upper 60s. Lows in the upper 40s. This is the NOAA Weather Radio KHA 53 in Rochester. 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KHA 53 operates on a frequency of 162.40 MHz. Beach hazards statement in effect until 4 a.m. Sunday. What? Strong currents and dangerous swimming conditions. Where? Beaches of Niagara, Orleans, and Monroe counties. When? Until 4 a.m. Sunday. Impacts, strong currents and dangerous swimming conditions. Stay out of the water to avoid dangerous swimming conditions. The 8 p.m. weather at Rochester, it was cloudy. The temperature was 49 degrees Fahrenheit or 9 degrees Celsius, the dew point 45 and the relative humidity 86%. The wind was southeast at 16 miles an hour gusting to 26. The pressure was 30.23 inches and falling. Repeating at Rochester, it was cloudy, temperature 49 degrees. Around the region at 8 p.m. rain was falling, with a temperature of 50 at Niagara Falls, 45 at Toronto, 50 at Syracuse, 45 at Binghamton, and 52 at Watertown. At Buffalo, it was mostly cloudy, with a temperature of 52. It was cloudy, with a temperature of 56 at Erie, and 47 at Elmira. At Oswego, winds were east at 7 knots, with a temperature of 51 degrees. The Central Lake Ontario buoy winds were east at 16 knots, with a temperature of 43 degrees, and the waves were 2 feet. The forecast for the Genesee Valley and Northern Finger Lakes, including Rochester.

Chester, Geneseo, Canandaigua, Newark, and Fairhaven. Tonight, rain, windy with lows in the upper 40s. Southeast winds 20 to 30 miles an hour with gusts up to 40 miles an hour. Chance of rain near 100%. Sunday, mostly cloudy. Showers likely in the morning. Breezy with highs ranging from the mid-60s on the hilltops to the lower 70s across the lower elevations. South winds 10 to 15 miles an hour with gusts up to 35 miles an hour. Chance of rain 70%. Sunday night, mostly cloudy. A chance of showers in the evening, then showers likely overnight. Lows in the mid-50s. South winds 5 to 10 miles an hour, becoming light. Chance of rain 60%. Memorial Day, mostly cloudy with a chance of showers in the morning, then partly sunny in the afternoon. Highs ranging from the lower 70s along the lakeshore to the mid-70s inland. Light winds. Chance of rain 50%. Monday night, partly to mostly cloudy. Lows in the mid-50s. Light winds. The forecast for the Southern Finger Lakes, including Pinyan, Seneca Falls, and Auburn. Tonight, rain early, then showers likely late this evening. Rain after midnight. Windy with lows in the upper 40s. Southeast winds 15 to 30 miles an hour, becoming south. Chance of rain near 100%. Sunday, rain in the morning. Breezy with highs in the mid-60s. South winds 10 to 20 miles an hour with gusts up to 35 miles an hour. Chance of rain near 100%. Sunday night, mostly cloudy. A chance of showers in the evening, then showers likely overnight. Lows in the mid-50s. South winds 10 to 15 miles an hour, becoming light. Chance of rain 60%. Memorial Day, mostly cloudy with a chance of showers in the morning, then partly sunny in the afternoon. Highs in the mid-70s. Light winds. Chance of rain 50%. Monday night, partly to mostly cloudy. Lows in the mid-50s. Light winds. And now the extended forecast. Tuesday, partly cloudy. Highs in the lower 80s. Wednesday, partly cloudy. Highs in the upper 70s. Lows in the upper 50s. Thursday, partly cloudy. Highs around 70. Lows in the mid-50s. Friday, partly cloudy. Highs in the mid-60s. Lows in the upper 40s. Saturday, partly cloudy. Highs in the upper 60s. Lows in the upper 40s. 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Your source for official weather information across the Western Finger Lakes and the Genesee Valley. KHA 53 operates on a frequency of 162.40 MHz. Beach hazards statement in effect until 4 a.m. Sunday. What? Strong currents and dangerous swimming conditions. Where? Beaches of Niagara, Orleans, and Monroe counties. When? Until 4 a.m. Sunday. Impacts, strong currents and dangerous swimming conditions. Stay out of the water to avoid dangerous swimming conditions. The 8 p.m. weather at Rochester, it was cloudy. The temperature was 49 degrees Fahrenheit or 9 degrees Celsius, the dew point 45 and the relative humidity 86%. The wind was southeast at 16 miles an hour gusting to 26. The pressure was 30.23 inches and falling. Repeating at Rochester, it was cloudy, temperature 49 degrees. The Nearshore Marine Forecast, 4, the Niagara River to Hamlin Beach along Lake Ontario. Small craft advisory in effect until 4 a.m. Sunday. Tonight, east winds 15 to 25 knots. Rain through the early overnight, then showers likely late. Waves 3 to 6 feet subsiding to 2 to 4 feet. Waves occasionally around 7 feet. Sunday, southeast winds 5 to 15 knots becoming east less than 10 knots. A chance of showers in the morning. Waves 2 to 4 feet subsiding to 1 foot or less. Sunday night, east winds less than 10 knots. A chance of showers in the evening, then showers likely overnight. Waves 1 foot or less. Monday, light and variable winds. A chance of showers in the morning. Waves 1 foot or less. Monday night, light and variable winds. Partly to mostly cloudy. Waves 1 foot or less.

less. Tuesday, southwest winds 10 knots or less. Partly cloudy. Waves 1 foot or less. Wednesday, west winds 5 to 10 knots becoming north. Partly cloudy. Waves 1 foot or less. Thursday, north winds 10 knots or less. Partly cloudy. Waves 1 foot or less. The Nearshore Marine Forecast, 4, Sotus Bay to Mexico Bay. Small craft advisory in effect through Sunday evening. Tonight, southeast winds 15 to 20 knots. Rain. Waves 1 to 3 feet. Sunday, southeast winds 15 to 20 knots. Rain in the morning. Waves 1 to 3 feet. Sunday night, southeast winds 5 to 15 knots. A chance of showers in the evening, then showers likely overnight. Waves 2 feet or less. Monday, south winds less than 10 knots becoming west. Showers likely in the morning. Waves 1 foot or less. Monday night, light and variable winds. Partly to mostly cloudy. Waves 1 foot or less. Tuesday, light and variable winds. Partly cloudy. Waves 1 foot or less. Wednesday, west winds 10 knots or less becoming north. Partly cloudy. Waves 1 foot or less. Thursday, north winds 5 to 10 knots. Partly cloudy. Waves 2 feet or less. The Nearshore Marine Forecast, 4, Helen Beach to Sotus Bay. Small craft advisory in effect until 4 a.m. Sunday. Tonight, southeast winds 15 to 25 knots. Rain. Waves 3 to 6 feet subsiding to 2 to 4 feet. Waves occasionally around 7 feet. Sunday, southeast winds 5 knots. Rain. Waves 3 to 6 feet subsiding to 2 to 4 feet. Waves occasionally around 7 feet. Sunday, southeast winds 15 to 20 knots diminishing to 10 to 15 knots. Showers likely in the morning. Waves 2 to 4 feet subsiding to 1 to 3 feet. Sunday night, southeast winds 5 to 15 knots becoming south less than 10 knots. A chance of showers in the evening, then showers likely overnight. Waves 2 feet or less. Monday, west winds less than 10 knots. A chance of showers in the morning. Waves 1 foot or less. Monday night, light and variable winds. Partly to mostly cloudy. Waves 1 foot or less. Tuesday, light and variable winds becoming southwest 5 to 10 knots. Partly cloudy. Waves 1 foot or less. Wednesday, west winds 5 to 10 knots becoming northwest. Partly to mostly cloudy. Waves 1 foot or less. Thursday, north winds 10 knots or less. Partly cloudy. Waves 2 feet or less. The water temperature off Rochester is 48 degrees. Around the region at 8 p.m. rain was falling, with a temperature of 50 at Niagara Falls, 45 at Toronto, 50 at Syracuse, 45 at Binghamton, and 52 at Watertown. At Buffalo, it was mostly cloudy, with a temperature of 52. It was cloudy, with a temperature of 56 at Erie, and 47 at Elmira. At Oswego, winds were east at 7 knots, with a temperature of 51 degrees. The Central Lake Ontario buoy winds were east at 16 knots, with a temperature of 43 degrees, and the waves were 2 feet. The forecast for the Genesee Valley and Northern Finger Lakes, including Rochester, Geneseo, Canandaigua, Newark, and Fairhaven. Tonight, rain, windy with lows in the upper 40s. Southeast winds 20 to 30 miles an hour with gusts up to 40 miles an hour. Chance of rain near 100%. Sunday, mostly cloudy. Showers likely in the morning. Breezy with highs ranging from the mid-60s on the hilltops to the lower 70s across the lower elevations. South winds 10 to 15 miles an hour with gusts up to 35 miles an hour. Chance of rain 70%. Sunday night, mostly cloudy. A chance of showers in the evening, then showers likely overnight. Lows in the mid-50s. South winds 5 to 10 miles an hour, becoming light. Chance of rain 60%. Memorial Day, mostly cloudy with a chance of showers in the morning, then partly sunny in the afternoon. Highs ranging from the lower 70s along the lakeshore to the mid-70s inland. Light winds.

20%. Sunday night, mostly cloudy. A chance of showers in the evening, then showers likely overnight. Lows in the mid-50s. South winds 10 to 15 miles an hour, becoming light. Chance of rain 60%. Memorial Day, mostly cloudy with a chance of showers in the morning, then partly sunny in the afternoon. Highs in the mid-70s. Light winds. Chance of rain 50%. Monday night, partly to mostly cloudy. Lows in the mid-50s. Light winds. And now the extended forecast. Tuesday, partly cloudy. Highs in the lower 80s. Wednesday, partly cloudy. Highs in the upper 70s. Lows in the upper 50s. Thursday, partly cloudy. Highs around 70. Lows in the mid-50s. Friday, partly cloudy. Highs in the mid-60s. Lows in the upper 40s. Saturday, partly cloudy. Highs in the upper 60s. Lows in the upper 40s. This is the NOAA Weather Radio KHA 53 in Rochester. Your source for official weather information across the Western Finger Lakes and the Genesee Valley. KHA 53 operates on a frequency of 162.40 MHz. Beach hazards statement in effect until 4 a.m. Sunday. What? Strong currents and dangerous swimming conditions. Where? Beaches of Niagara, Orleans, and Monroe counties. When? Until 4 a.m. Sunday. Impacts, strong currents and dangerous swimming conditions. Stay out of the water to avoid dangerous swimming conditions. The 8 p.m. weather at Rochester, it was cloudy. The temperature was 49 degrees Fahrenheit or 9 degrees Celsius, the dew point 45 and the relative humidity 86%. The wind was southeast at 16 miles an hour gusting to 26. The pressure was 30.23 inches and falling. Repeating at Rochester, it was cloudy, temperature 49 degrees. Around the region at 8 p.m. rain was falling, with a temperature of 50 at Niagara Falls, 45 at Toronto, 50 at Syracuse, 45 at Binghamton, and 52 at Watertown. At Buffalo, it was mostly cloudy, with a temperature of 52. It was cloudy, with a temperature of 56 at Erie, and 47 at Elmira. At Oswego, winds were east at 7 knots, with a temperature of 51 degrees. The Central Lake Ontario buoy winds were east at 16 knots, with a temperature of 43 degrees, and the waves were 2 feet. The forecast for the Genesee Valley and Northern Finger Lakes, including Rochester, Geneseo, Canandaigua, Newark, and Fairhaven. Tonight, rain, windy with lows in the upper 40s. Southeast winds 20 to 30 miles an hour with gusts up to 40 miles an hour. Chance of rain near 100%. Sunday, mostly cloudy. Showers likely in the morning. Breezy with highs ranging from the mid-60s on the hilltops to the lower 70s across the lower elevations. South winds 10 to 15 miles an hour with gusts up to 35 miles an hour. Chance of rain 70%. Sunday night, mostly cloudy. A chance of showers in the evening, then showers likely overnight. Lows in the mid-50s. South winds 5 to 10 miles an hour, becoming light. Chance of rain 60%. Memorial Day, mostly cloudy with a chance of showers in the morning, then partly sunny in the afternoon. Highs ranging from the lower 70s along the lakeshore to the mid-70s inland. Light winds. Chance of rain 50%. Monday night, partly to mostly cloudy. Lows in the mid-50s. Light winds. The forecast for the Southern Finger Lakes, including Penyan, Seneca Falls, and Auburn. Tonight, rain early, then showers likely late this evening. Rain after midnight. Windy with lows in the upper 40s. Southeast winds 15 to 30 miles an hour, becoming south. Chance of rain near 100%. Sunday, rain in the morning. Breezy with highs in the mid-60s. South winds 10 to 20 miles an hour with gusts up to 35 miles an hour. Chance of rain near 100%. Sunday night, mostly cloudy. A chance of showers in the evening, then showers likely overnight. Lows in the mid-50s. South winds 10 to 15 miles an hour, becoming light. Chance of rain 60%. Memorial Day, mostly cloudy with a chance of showers in the morning, then partly sunny in the

Cloudy. Highs in the upper 60s. Lows in the upper 40s. Open lake forecast for the Niagara River to Hamlin Beach beyond 5 miles from shore. Tonight, east winds to 30 knots diminishing to 15 to 20 knots. Rain. Waves 5 to 8 feet subsiding to 3 to 6 feet. Waves occasionally around 10 feet. Sunday, east winds 15 to 20 knots diminishing to less than 10 knots in the afternoon. Showers likely early. Waves 3 to 5 feet subsiding to 1 to 3 feet. Sunday night, east winds 5 to 10 knots becoming light and variable. A chance of showers in the evening, then showers likely overnight. Waves 1 foot or less. Monday, light and variable winds. A chance of showers in the morning. Waves 1 foot or less. Monday night, southwest winds less than 10 knots. Waves 1 foot or less. Tuesday, southwest winds 10 knots or less. Waves 1 foot or less. Wednesday, west winds 5 to 10 knots becoming north. Waves 1 foot or less. Thursday, north winds 5 to 10 knots. Waves 1 foot or less. Open lake forecast for Hamlin Beach to Mexico Bay beyond 5 miles from shore. Tonight, southeast winds 15 to 25 knots. Rain. Waves 4 to 7 feet subsiding to 3 to 6 feet. Waves occasionally around 9 feet. Sunday, southeast winds 15 to 25 knots. Rain early, then showers likely late in the morning. Waves 3 to 5 feet. Sunday night, southeast winds 15 to 20 knots diminishing to 5 to 15 knots. Showers likely overnight. Waves 2 to 4 feet subsiding to 1 to 3 feet. Monday, southwest winds 10 knots or less becoming west. Showers likely in the morning. Waves 1 foot or less. Monday night, southwest winds 10 knots or less. Waves 1 foot or less. Tuesday, southwest winds 5 to 10 knots becoming west. Waves 1 foot or less. Wednesday, west winds 5 to 10 knots becoming north. Waves 1 foot or less. Thursday, north winds 5 to 10 knots. Waves 2 feet or less. This is the NOAA Weather Radio KHA 53 in Rochester. Your source for official weather information across the Western Finger Lakes and the Genesee Valley. KHA 53 operates on a frequency of 162.40 MHz. Beach hazards statement in effect until 4 a.m. Sunday. What? Strong currents and dangerous swimming conditions. Where? Beaches of Niagara, Orleans, and Monroe counties. When? Until 4 a.m. Sunday. Impacts, strong currents and dangerous swimming conditions. Stay out of the water to avoid dangerous swimming conditions. The 9 p.m. weather at Rochester, it was cloudy. The temperature was 50 degrees Fahrenheit or 10 degrees Celsius, the dew point 44 and the relative humidity 80%. The wind was southeast at 17 miles an hour gusting to 25. The pressure was 30.23 inches and steady. Repeating at Rochester, it was cloudy, temperature 50 degrees. Around the region at 8 p.m. rain was falling, with a temperature of 50 at Niagara Falls, 45 at Toronto, 50 at Syracuse, 45 at Binghamton, and 52 at Watertown. At Buffalo, it was mostly cloudy, with a temperature of 52. It was cloudy, with a temperature of 56 at Erie, and 47 at Elmira. At Oswego, winds were east at 7 knots, with a temperature of 51 degrees. The Central Lake Ontario buoy winds were east at 16 knots, with a temperature of 43 degrees, and the waves were 2 feet. Around the region at 9 p.m. rain was falling, with a temperature of 51 at Buffalo, 50 at Niagara Falls, 49 at Syracuse, and 50 at Watertown. It was cloudy, with a temperature of 55 at Erie, 48 at Elmira, and 45 at Binghamton. At Oswego, winds were east at 5 knots, with a temperature of 50 degrees. The Central Lake Ontario buoy winds were east at 70 knots, with a temperature of 43 degrees, and the waves were 3 feet. The forecast for the Genesee Valley and Northern Finger Lakes, including Rochester, Geneseo, Canandaigua, Newark, and Fairhaven. Tonight, rain, windy with lows in the upper 40s. Southeast winds 20 to 30 miles an hour with gusts up to 40 miles an hour.

chance of rain near 100%. Sunday, mostly cloudy. Showers likely in the morning. Breezy with highs ranging from the mid-60s on the hilltops to the lower 70s across the lower elevations. South winds 10 to 15 miles an hour with gusts up to 35 miles an hour. Chance of rain 70%. Sunday night, mostly cloudy. A chance of showers in the evening, then showers likely overnight. Lows in the mid-50s. South winds 5 to 10 miles an hour, becoming light. Chance of rain 60%. Memorial Day, mostly cloudy with a chance of showers in the morning, then partly sunny in the afternoon. Highs ranging from the lower 70s along the lakeshore to the mid-70s inland. Light winds. Chance of rain 50%. Monday night, partly to mostly cloudy. Lows in the mid-50s. Light winds. The forecast for the Southern Finger Lakes, including Penyan, Seneca Falls, and Auburn. Tonight, rain early, then showers likely late this evening. Rain after midnight. Windy with lows in the upper 40s. Southeast winds 15 to 30 miles an hour, becoming south. Chance of rain near 100%. Sunday, rain in the morning. Breezy with highs in the mid-60s. South winds 10 to 20 miles an hour with gusts up to 35 miles an hour. Chance of rain near 100%. Sunday night, mostly cloudy. A chance of showers in the evening, then showers likely overnight. Lows in the mid-50s. South winds 10 to 15 miles an hour, becoming light. Chance of rain 60%. Memorial Day, mostly cloudy with a chance of showers in the morning, then partly sunny in the afternoon. Highs in the mid-70s. Light winds. Chance of rain 50%. Monday night, partly to mostly cloudy. Lows in the mid-50s. Light winds. And now the extended forecast. Tuesday, partly cloudy. Highs in the lower 80s. Wednesday, partly cloudy. Highs in the upper 70s. Lows in the upper 50s. Thursday, partly cloudy. Highs around 70. Lows in the mid-50s. Friday, partly cloudy. Highs in the mid-60s. Lows in the upper 40s. Saturday, partly cloudy. Highs in the upper 60s. Lows in the upper 40s. 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Your source for official weather information across the Western Finger Lakes and the Genesee Valley. 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Beach hazards statement in effect until 4 a.m. Sunday. What? Strong currents and dangerous swimming conditions. Where? Beaches of Niagara, Orleans, and Monroe counties. When? Until 4 a.m. Sunday. Impacts, strong currents and dangerous swimming conditions. Stay out of the water to avoid dangerous swimming conditions. The 9 p.m. weather at Rochester, it was cloudy. The temperature was 50 degrees Fahrenheit or 10 degrees Celsius, the dew point 44 and the relative humidity 80%. The wind was southeast at 17 miles an hour gusting to 25. The pressure was 30.23 inches and steady. Repeating at Rochester, it was cloudy, temperature 50 degrees. Around the region at 9 p.m. rain was falling, with a temperature of 51 at Buffalo, 50 at Niagara Falls, 49 at Syracuse, and 50 at Watertown. It was cloudy, with a temperature of 55 at Erie, 48 at Elmira, and 45 at Binghamton. At Oswego, winds were east at 5 knots, with a temperature of 50 degrees. The Central Lake Ontario buoy winds were east at 70 knots, with a temperature of 43 degrees, and the waves were 3 feet. The forecast for the Genesee Valley and Northern Finger Lakes, including Rochester, Geneseo, Canandaigua, Newark, and Fairhaven. Tonight, rain, windy with lows in the upper 40s. Southeast winds 20 to 30 miles an hour with gusts up to 40 miles an hour. Chance of rain near 100%. Sunday, mostly cloudy. Showers likely in the morning. Breezy with highs ranging from the mid-60s on the hilltops to the lower 70s across the lower elevations. South winds 10 to 15 miles an hour with gusts up to 35 miles an hour. Chance of rain 70%. Sunday night, mostly cloudy. A chance of showers in the evening, then showers likely over.

chance of rain near 100%. Sunday, rain in the morning. Breezy with highs in the mid-60s. South winds 10 to 20 miles an hour with gusts up to 35 miles an hour. Chance of rain near 100%. Sunday night, mostly cloudy. A chance of showers in the evening, then showers likely overnight. Lows in the mid-50s. South winds 10 to 15 miles an hour, becoming light. Chance of rain 60%. Memorial Day, mostly cloudy with a chance of showers in the morning, then partly sunny in the afternoon. Highs in the mid-70s. Light winds. Chance of rain 50%. Monday night, partly to mostly cloudy. Lows in the mid-50s. Light winds. And now the extended forecast. Tuesday, partly cloudy. Highs in the lower 80s. Wednesday, partly cloudy. Highs in the upper 70s. Lows in the upper 50s. Thursday, partly cloudy. Highs around 70. Lows in the mid-50s. Friday, partly cloudy. Highs in the mid-60s. Lows in the upper 40s. Saturday, partly cloudy. Highs in the upper 60s. Lows in the upper 40s. 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Your source for official weather information across the Western Finger Lakes and the Genesee Valley. KHA 53 operates on a frequency of 162.40 MHz. Beach hazards statement in effect until 4 a.m. Sunday. What? Strong currents and dangerous swimming conditions. Where? Beaches of Niagara, Orleans, and Monroe counties. When? Until 4 a.m. Sunday. Impacts, strong currents and dangerous swimming conditions. Stay out of the water to avoid dangerous swimming conditions. The 9 p.m. weather at Rochester, it was cloudy. The temperature was 50 degrees Fahrenheit or 10 degrees Celsius, the dew point 44 and the relative humidity 80%. The wind was southeast at 17 miles an hour gusting to 25. The pressure was 30.23 inches and steady. Repeating at Rochester, it was cloudy, temperature 50 degrees. Around the region at 9 p.m. rain was falling, with a temperature of 51 at Buffalo, 50 at Niagara Falls, 49 at Syracuse, and 50 at Watertown. It was cloudy, with a temperature of 55 at Erie, 48 at Elmira, and 45 at Binghamton. At Toronto, rain and drizzle were reported, with a temperature of 46. At Oswego, winds were east at 5 knots, with a temperature of 50 degrees. The Central Lake Ontario buoy winds were east at 70 knots, with a temperature of 43 degrees, and the waves were 3 feet. The forecast for the Genesee Valley and Northern Finger Lakes, including Rochester, Geneseo, Canandaigua, Newark, and Fairhaven. Tonight, rain, windy with lows in the upper 40s. Southeast winds 20 to 30 miles an hour with gusts up to 40 miles an hour. Chance of rain near 100%. Sunday, mostly cloudy. Showers likely in the morning. Breezy with highs ranging from the mid-60s on the hilltops to the lower 70s across the lower elevations. South winds 10 to 15 miles an hour with gusts up to 35 miles an hour. Chance of rain 70%. Sunday night, mostly cloudy. A chance of showers in the evening, then showers likely overnight. Lows in the mid-50s. South winds 5 to 10 miles an hour, becoming light. Chance of rain 60%. Memorial Day, mostly cloudy with a chance of showers in the morning, then partly sunny in the afternoon. Highs ranging from the lower 70s along the lakeshore to the mid-70s inland. Light winds. Chance of rain 50%. Monday night, partly to mostly cloudy. Lows in the mid-50s. Light winds. The forecast for the Southern Finger Lakes, including Penyan, Seneca Falls, and Auburn. Tonight, rain early, then showers likely late this evening. Rain after midnight. Windy with lows in the upper 40s. Southeast winds 15 to 30 miles an hour, becoming south. Chance of rain near 100%. Sunday, rain in the morning. Breezy with highs in the mid-60s. South winds 10 to 20 miles an hour with gusts up to 35 miles an hour. Chance of rain near 100%. Sunday night, mostly cloudy. A chance of showers in the evening, then showers likely overnight.

lows in the mid-50s. South winds 10 to 15 miles an hour, becoming light. Chance of rain 60%. Memorial Day, mostly cloudy with a chance of showers in the morning, then partly sunny in the afternoon. Highs in the mid-70s. Light winds. Chance of rain 50%. Monday night, partly to mostly cloudy. Lows in the mid-50s. Light winds. And now the extended forecast. Tuesday, partly cloudy. Highs in the lower 80s. Wednesday, partly cloudy. Highs in the upper 70s. Lows in the upper 50s. Thursday, partly cloudy. Highs around 70. Lows in the mid-50s. Friday, partly cloudy. Highs in the mid-60s. Lows in the upper 40s. Saturday, partly cloudy. Highs in the upper 60s. Lows in the upper 40s. This is the NOAA Weather Radio KHA 53 in Rochester. Your source for official weather information across the Western Finger Lakes and the Genesee Valley. KHA 53 operates on a frequency of 162.40 MHz. Beach hazards statement in effect until 4 a.m. Sunday. What? Strong currents and dangerous swimming conditions. Where? Beaches of Niagara, Orleans, and Monroe counties. When? Until 4 a.m. Sunday. Impacts, strong currents and dangerous swimming conditions. Stay out of the water to avoid dangerous swimming conditions. The 9 p.m. weather at Rochester, it was cloudy. The temperature was 50 degrees Fahrenheit or 10 degrees Celsius, the dew point 44 and the relative humidity 80%. The wind was southeast at 17 miles an hour gusting to 25. The pressure was 30.23 inches and steady. Repeating at Rochester, it was cloudy, temperature 50 degrees. Around the region at 9 p.m. rain was falling, with a temperature of 51 at Buffalo, 50 at Niagara Falls, 49 at Syracuse, and 50 at Watertown. It was cloudy, with a temperature of 55 at Erie, 48 at Elmira, and 45 at Binghamton. At Toronto, rain and drizzle were reported, with a temperature of 46. At Oswego, winds were east at 5 knots, with a temperature of 50 degrees. The Central Lake Ontario buoy winds were east at 70 knots, with a temperature of 43 degrees, and the waves were 3 feet. The forecast for the Genesee Valley and Northern Finger Lakes, including Rochester, Geneseo, Canandaigua, Newark, and Fairhaven. Tonight, rain, windy with lows in the upper 40s. Southeast winds 20 to 30 miles an hour with gusts up to 40 miles an hour. Chance of rain near 100%. Sunday, mostly cloudy. Showers likely in the morning. Breezy with highs ranging from the mid-60s on the hilltops to the lower 70s across the lower elevations. South winds 10 to 15 miles an hour with gusts up to 35 miles an hour. Chance of rain 70%. Sunday night, mostly cloudy. A chance of showers in the evening, then showers likely overnight. Lows in the mid-50s. South winds 5 to 10 miles an hour, becoming light. Chance of rain 60%. Memorial Day, mostly cloudy with a chance of showers in the morning, then partly sunny in the afternoon. Highs ranging from the lower 70s along the lakeshore to the mid-70s inland. Light winds. Chance of rain 50%. Monday night, partly to mostly cloudy. Lows in the mid-50s. Light winds. The forecast for the Southern Finger Lakes, including Tinian, Seneca Falls, and Auburn. Tonight, rain early, then showers likely late this evening. Rain after midnight. Windy with lows in the upper 40s. Southeast winds 15 to 30 miles an hour, becoming south. Chance of rain near 100%. Sunday, rain in the morning. Breezy with highs in the mid-60s. South winds 10 to 20 miles an hour with gusts up to 35 miles an hour. Chance of rain near 100%. Sunday night, mostly cloudy. A chance of showers in the evening, then showers likely overnight. Lows in the mid-50s. South winds 10 to 15 miles an hour, becoming light. Chance of rain 60%. Memorial Day, mostly cloudy with a chance of showers in the morning, then partly sunny in the afternoon. Highs in the mid-70s. Light winds. Chance of rain 50%. Monday night,

partly to mostly cloudy. Lows in the mid-50s. Light winds. And now the extended forecast. Tuesday, partly cloudy. Highs in the lower 80s. Wednesday, partly cloudy. Highs in the upper 70s. Lows in the upper 50s. Thursday, partly cloudy. Highs around 70. Lows in the mid-50s. Friday, partly cloudy. Highs in the mid-60s. Lows in the upper 40s. Saturday, partly cloudy. Highs in the upper 60s. Lows in the upper 40s. 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KHA 53 operates on a frequency of 162.40 MHz. Beach hazards statement in effect until 4 a.m. Sunday. What? Strong currents and dangerous swimming conditions. Where? Beaches of Niagara, Orleans, and Monroe counties. When? Until 4 a.m. Sunday. Impacts, strong currents and dangerous swimming conditions. Stay out of the water to avoid dangerous swimming conditions. The 9 p.m. weather at Rochester, it was cloudy. The temperature was 50 degrees Fahrenheit or 10 degrees Celsius, the dew point 44 and the relative humidity 80%. The wind was southeast at 17 miles an hour gusting to 25. The pressure was 30.23 inches and steady. Repeating at Rochester, it was cloudy, temperature 50 degrees. Around the region at 9 p.m. rain was falling, with a temperature of 51 at Buffalo, 50 at Niagara Falls, 49 at Syracuse, and 50 at Watertown. It was cloudy, with a temperature of 55 at Erie, 48 at Elmira, and 45 at Binghamton. At Toronto, rain and drizzle were reported, with a temperature of 46. At Oswego, winds were east at 5 knots, with a temperature of 50 degrees. The Central Lake Ontario buoy winds were east at 70 knots, with a temperature of 43 degrees, and the waves were 3 feet. The forecast for the Genesee Valley and Northern Finger Lakes, including Rochester, Geneseo, Canandaigua, Newark, and Fairhaven. Tonight, rain, windy with lows in the upper 40s. Southeast winds 20 to 30 miles an hour with gusts up to 40 miles an hour. Chance of rain near 100%. Sunday, mostly cloudy. Showers likely in the morning. Breezy with highs ranging from the mid-60s on the hilltops to the lower 70s across the lower elevations. South winds 10 to 15 miles an hour with gusts up to 35 miles an hour. Chance of rain 70%. Sunday night, mostly cloudy. A chance of showers in the evening, then showers likely overnight. Lows in the mid-50s. South winds 5 to 10 miles an hour, becoming light. Chance of rain 60%. Memorial Day, mostly cloudy with a chance of showers in the morning, then partly sunny in the afternoon. Highs ranging from the lower 70s along the lakeshore to the mid-70s inland. Light winds. Chance of rain 50%. Monday night, partly to mostly cloudy. Lows in the mid-50s. Light winds. The forecast for the Southern Finger Lakes, including Pinyan, Seneca Falls, and Auburn. Tonight, rain early, then showers likely late this evening. Rain after midnight. Windy with lows in the upper 40s. Southeast winds 15 to 30 miles an hour, becoming south. Chance of rain near 100%. Sunday, rain in the morning. Breezy with highs in the mid-60s. South winds 10 to 20 miles an hour with gusts up to 35 miles an hour. Chance of rain near 100%. Sunday night, mostly cloudy. A chance of showers in the evening, then showers likely overnight. Lows in the mid-50s. South winds 10 to 15 miles an hour, becoming light. Chance of rain 60%. Memorial Day, mostly cloudy with a chance of showers in the morning, then partly sunny in the afternoon. Highs in the mid-70s. Light winds. Chance of rain 50%. Monday night, partly to mostly cloudy. Lows in the mid-50s. Light winds. And now the extended forecast. Tuesday, partly cloudy. Highs in the lower 80s. Wednesday, partly cloudy. Highs in the upper 70s. Lows in the upper 50s. Thursday, partly cloudy.

highs around 70. Lows in the mid-50s. Friday, partly cloudy. Highs in the mid-60s. Lows in the upper 40s. Saturday, partly cloudy. Highs in the upper 60s. Lows in the upper 40s. This is the NOAA Weather Radio KHA 53 in Rochester. Your source for official weather information across the Western Finger Lakes and the Genesee Valley. KHA 53 operates on a frequency of 162.40 MHz. Beach hazards statement in effect until 4 a.m. Sunday. What? Strong currents and dangerous swimming conditions. Where? Beaches of Niagara, Orleans, and Monroe counties. When? Until 4 a.m. Sunday. Impacts, strong currents and dangerous swimming conditions. Stay out of the water to avoid dangerous swimming conditions. The 9 p.m. weather at Rochester, it was cloudy. The temperature was 50 degrees Fahrenheit or 10 degrees Celsius, the dew point 44 and the relative humidity 80%. The wind was southeast at 17 miles an hour gusting to 25. The pressure was 30.23 inches and steady. Repeating at Rochester, it was cloudy, temperature 50 degrees. Around the region at 9 p.m. rain was falling, with a temperature of 51 at Buffalo, 50 at Niagara Falls, 49 at Syracuse, and 50 at Watertown. It was cloudy, with a temperature of 55 at Erie, 48 at Elmira, and 45 at Binghamton. At Toronto, rain and drizzle were reported, with a temperature of 46. At Oswego, winds were east at 5 knots, with a temperature of 50 degrees. The Central Lake Ontario buoy winds were east at 70 knots, with a temperature of 43 degrees, and the waves were 3 feet. The forecast for the Genesee Valley and Northern Finger Lakes, including Rochester, Geneseo, Canandaigua, Newark, and Fairhaven. Tonight, rain, windy with lows in the upper 40s. Southeast winds 20 to 30 miles an hour with gusts up to 40 miles an hour. Chance of rain near 100%. Sunday, mostly cloudy. Showers likely in the morning. Breezy with highs ranging from the mid-60s on the hilltops to the lower 70s across the lower elevations. South winds 10 to 15 miles an hour with gusts up to 35 miles an hour. Chance of rain 70%. Sunday night, mostly cloudy. A chance of showers in the evening, then showers likely overnight. Lows in the mid-50s. South winds 5 to 10 miles an hour, becoming light. Chance of rain 60%. Memorial Day, mostly cloudy with a chance of showers in the morning, then partly sunny in the afternoon. Highs ranging from the lower 70s along the lakeshore to the mid-70s inland. Light winds. Chance of rain 50%. Monday night, partly to mostly cloudy. Lows in the mid-50s. Light winds. The forecast for the Southern Finger Lakes, including Tinian, Seneca Falls, and Auburn. Tonight, rain early, then showers likely late this evening. Rain after midnight. Windy with lows in the upper 40s. Southeast winds 15 to 30 miles an hour, becoming south. Chance of rain near 100%. Sunday, rain in the morning. Breezy with highs in the mid-60s. South winds 10 to 20 miles an hour with gusts up to 35 miles an hour. Chance of rain near 100%. Sunday night, mostly cloudy. A chance of showers in the evening, then showers likely overnight. Lows in the mid-50s. South winds 10 to 15 miles an hour, becoming light. Chance of rain 60%. Memorial Day, mostly cloudy with a chance of showers in the morning, then partly sunny in the afternoon. Highs in the mid-70s. Light winds. Chance of rain 50%. Monday night, partly to mostly cloudy. Lows in the mid-50s. Light winds. And now the extended forecast. Tuesday, partly cloudy. Highs in the lower 80s. Wednesday, partly cloudy. Highs in the upper 70s. Lows in the upper 50s. Thursday, partly cloudy. Highs around 70. Lows in the mid-50s. Friday, partly cloudy. Highs in the mid-60s. Lows in the upper 40s. Saturday, partly cloudy. Highs in the upper 60s. Lows in the upper 40s. The Nearshore Marine Forecast for the Niagara River.

to Hamlin Beach along Lake Ontario. Small craft advisory in effect until 4 a.m. Sunday. Tonight, east winds 15 to 25 knots. Rain through the early overnight, then showers likely late. Waves 3 to 6 feet, subsiding to 2 to 4 feet. Waves occasionally around 7 feet. Sunday, southeast winds 5 to 15 knots, becoming east less than 10 knots. A chance of showers in the morning. Waves 2 to 4 feet, subsiding to 1 foot or less. Sunday night, east winds less than 10 knots. A chance of showers in the evening, then showers likely overnight. Waves 1 foot or less. Monday, light and variable winds. A chance of showers in the morning. Waves 1 foot or less. Monday night, light and variable winds. Partly to mostly cloudy. Waves 1 foot or less. Tuesday, southwest winds 10 knots or less. Partly cloudy. Waves 1 foot or less. Wednesday, west winds 5 to 10 knots becoming north. Partly cloudy. Waves 1 foot or less. Thursday, north winds 10 knots or less. Partly cloudy. Waves 1 foot or less. The nearshore marine forecast, is 1 foot or less. Thursday, north winds 10 knots or less. Partly cloudy. Waves 1 foot or less. The nearshore marine forecast, 4, Sodus Bay to Mexico Bay. Small craft advisory in effect through Sunday evening. Tonight, southeast winds 15 to 20 knots. Rain. Waves 1 to 3 feet. Sunday, southeast winds 15 to 20 knots. Rain in the morning. Waves 1 to 3 feet. Sunday night, southeast winds 5 to 15 knots. A chance of showers in the evening, then showers likely overnight. Waves 2 feet or less. Monday, south winds less than 10 knots becoming west. Showers likely in the morning. Waves 1 foot or less. Monday night, light and variable winds. Partly to mostly cloudy. Waves 1 foot or less. Tuesday, light and variable winds. Partly cloudy. Waves 1 foot or less. Wednesday, west winds 10 knots or less becoming north. Partly cloudy. Waves 1 foot or less. Thursday, north winds 5 to 10 knots. Partly cloudy. Waves 2 feet or less. The nearshore marine forecast, 4, Hamlin Beach to Sodus Bay. Small craft advisory in effect until 4 a.m. Sunday. Tonight, southeast winds 15 to 25 knots. Rain. Waves 3 to 6 feet, subsiding to 2 to 4 feet. Waves occasionally around 7 feet. Sunday, southeast winds 15 to 20 knots, diminishing to 10 to 15 knots. Showers likely in the morning. Waves 2 to 4 feet, subsiding to 1 to 3 feet. Sunday night, southeast winds 5 to 15 knots, becoming south less than 10 knots. A chance of showers in the evening, then showers likely overnight. Waves 2 feet or less. Monday, west winds less than 10 knots. A chance of showers in the morning. Waves 1 foot or less. Monday night, light and variable winds. Partly to mostly cloudy. Waves 1 foot or less. Tuesday, light and variable winds becoming southwest 5 to 10 knots. Partly cloudy. Waves 1 foot or less. Wednesday, west winds 5 to 10 knots becoming northwest. Partly to mostly cloudy. Waves 1 foot or less. Thursday, north winds 10 knots or less. Partly cloudy. Waves 2 feet or less. The water temperature off Rochester is 48 degrees. This is the NOAA Weather Radio KHA 53 in Rochester. Your source for official weather information across the Western Finger Lakes and the Genesee Valley. KHA 53 operates on a frequency of 162.40 MHz. Beach hazards statement in effect until 4 a.m. Sunday. What? Strong currents and dangerous swimming conditions. Where? Beaches of Niagara, Orleans, and Monroe counties. When? Until 4 a.m. Sunday. Impacts, strong currents and dangerous swimming conditions. Stay out of the water to avoid dangerous swimming conditions. The 9 p.m. weather at Rochester, it was cloudy. The temperature

Temperature was 50 degrees Fahrenheit or 10 degrees Celsius, the dew point 44 and the relative humidity 80%. The wind was southeast at 17 miles an hour gusting to 25. The pressure was 30.23 inches and steady. Repeating at Rochester, it was cloudy, temperature 50 degrees. Around the region at 9 p.m. rain was falling, with a temperature of 51 at Buffalo, 50 at Niagara Falls, 49 at Syracuse, and 50 at Watertown. It was cloudy, with a temperature of 55 at Erie, 48 at Elmira, and 45 at Binghamton. At Toronto, rain and drizzle were reported, with a temperature of 46. At Oswego, winds were east at 5 knots, with a temperature of 50 degrees. The Central Lake Ontario buoy winds were east at 70 knots, with a temperature of 43 degrees, and the waves were 3 feet. The forecast for the Genesee Valley and Northern Finger Lakes, including Rochester, Geneseo, Canandaigua, Newark, and Fairhaven. Tonight, rain, windy with lows in the upper 40s. Southeast winds 20 to 30 miles an hour with gusts up to 40 miles an hour. Chance of rain near 100%. Sunday, mostly cloudy. Showers likely in the morning. Breezy with highs ranging from the mid-60s on the hilltops to the lower 70s across the lower elevations. South winds 10 to 15 miles an hour with gusts up to 35 miles an hour. Chance of rain 70%. Sunday night, mostly cloudy. A chance of showers in the evening, then showers likely overnight. Lows in the mid-50s. South winds 5 to 10 miles an hour, becoming light. Chance of rain 60%. Memorial Day, mostly cloudy with a chance of showers in the morning, then partly sunny in the afternoon. Highs ranging from the lower 70s along the lakeshore to the mid-70s inland. Light winds. Chance of rain 50%. Monday night, partly to mostly cloudy. Lows in the mid-50s. Light winds. The forecast for the Southern Finger Lakes, including Pinyan, Seneca Falls, and Auburn. Tonight, rain early, then showers likely late this evening. Rain after midnight. Windy with lows in the upper 40s. Southeast winds 15 to 30 miles an hour, becoming south. Chance of rain near 100%. Sunday, rain in the morning. Breezy with highs in the mid-60s. South winds 10 to 20 miles an hour with gusts up to 35 miles an hour. Chance of rain near 100%. Sunday night, mostly cloudy. A chance of showers in the evening, then showers likely overnight. Lows in the mid-50s. South winds 10 to 15 miles an hour, becoming light. Chance of rain 60%. Memorial Day, mostly cloudy with a chance of showers in the morning, then partly sunny in the afternoon. Highs in the mid-70s. Light winds. Chance of rain 50%. Monday night, partly to mostly cloudy. Lows in the mid-50s. Light winds. And now the extended forecast. Tuesday, partly cloudy. Highs in the lower 80s. Wednesday, partly cloudy. Highs in the upper 70s. Lows in the upper 50s. Thursday, partly cloudy. Highs around 70. Lows in the mid-50s. Friday, partly cloudy. Highs in the mid-60s. Lows in the upper 40s. Saturday, partly cloudy. Highs in the upper 60s. Lows in the upper 40s. 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Your source for official weather information across the Western Finger Lakes and the Genesee Valley. KHA 53 operates on a frequency of 162.40 MHz. Beach hazards statement in effect until 4 a.m. Sunday. What? Strong currents and dangerous swimming conditions. Where? Beaches of Niagara, Orleans, and Monroe counties. When? Until 4 a.m. Sunday. Impacts, strong currents and dangerous swimming conditions. Stay out of the water to avoid dangerous swimming conditions. The 9 p.m. weather at Rochester, it was cloudy. The temperature was 50 degrees Fahrenheit or 10 degrees Celsius, the dew point 44 and the relative humidity 80%. The wind was southeast at 17 miles an hour gusting to 25. The pressure was 30.23 inches and steady. Repeating at Rochester, it was cloudy, temperature 50 degrees.
around the region. At 9 p.m., rain was falling.

40s. Southeast winds 20 to 30 miles an hour with gusts up to 40 miles an hour. Chance of rain near 100%. Sunday, mostly cloudy. Showers likely in the morning. Breezy with highs ranging from the mid-60s on the hilltops to the lower 70s across the lower elevations. South winds 10 to 15 miles an hour with gusts up to 35 miles an hour. Chance of rain 70%. Sunday night, mostly cloudy. A chance of showers in the evening, then showers likely overnight. Lows in the mid-50s. South winds 5 to 10 miles an hour, becoming light. Chance of rain 60%. Memorial Day, mostly cloudy with a chance of showers in the morning, then partly sunny in the afternoon. Highs ranging from the lower 70s along the lakeshore to the mid-70s inland. Light winds. Chance of rain 50%. Monday night, partly to mostly cloudy. Lows in the mid-50s. Light winds. The forecast for the Southern Finger Lakes, including Tinian, Seneca Falls, and Auburn. Tonight, rain early, then showers likely late this evening. Rain after midnight. Windy with lows in the upper 40s. Southeast winds 15 to 30 miles an hour, becoming south. Chance of rain near 100%. Sunday, rain in the morning. Breezy with highs in the mid-60s. South winds 10 to 20 miles an hour with gusts up to 35 miles an hour. Chance of rain near 100%. Sunday night, mostly cloudy. A chance of showers in the evening, then showers likely overnight. Lows in the mid-50s. South winds 10 to 15 miles an hour, becoming light. Chance of rain 60%. Memorial Day, mostly cloudy with a chance of showers in the morning, then partly sunny in the afternoon. Highs in the mid-70s. Light winds. Chance of rain 50%. Monday night, partly to mostly cloudy. Lows in the mid-50s. Light winds. And now the extended forecast. Tuesday, partly cloudy. Highs in the lower 80s. Wednesday, partly cloudy. Highs in the upper 70s. Lows in the upper 50s. Thursday, partly cloudy. Highs around 70. Lows in the mid-50s. Friday, partly cloudy. Highs in the mid-60s. Lows in the upper 40s. Saturday, partly cloudy. Highs in the upper 60s. Lows in the upper 40s. 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Your source for official weather information across the Western Finger Lakes and the Genesee Valley. KHA 53 operates on a frequency of 162.40 MHz. Beach hazards statement in effect until 4 a.m. Sunday. What? Strong currents and dangerous swimming conditions. Where? Beaches of Niagara, Orleans, and Monroe counties. When? Until 4 a.m. Sunday. Impacts, strong currents and dangerous swimming conditions. Stay out of the water to avoid dangerous swimming conditions. The 9 p.m. weather at Rochester, it was cloudy. The temperature was 50 degrees Fahrenheit or 10 degrees Celsius, the dew point 44 and the relative humidity 80%. The wind was southeast at 17 miles an hour gusting to 25. The pressure was 30.23 inches and steady. Repeating at Rochester, it was cloudy, temperature 50 degrees. Around the region at 9 p.m. rain was falling, with a temperature of 51 at Buffalo, 50 at Niagara Falls, 49 at Syracuse, and 50 at Watertown. It was cloudy, with a temperature of 55 at Erie, 48 at Elmira, and 45 at Binghamton. At Toronto, rain and drizzle were reported, with a temperature of 46. At Oswego, winds were east at 5 knots, with a temperature of 50 degrees. The Central Lake Ontario buoy winds were east at 70 knots, with a temperature of 43 degrees, and the waves were 3 feet. The forecast for the Genesee Valley and Northern Finger Lakes, including Rochester, Geneseo, Canandaigua, Newark, and Fairhaven. Tonight, rain, windy with lows in the upper 40s. Southeast winds 20 to 30 miles an hour with gusts up to 40 miles an hour. Chance of rain near 100%. Sunday, mostly cloudy. Showers likely in the morning. Breezy with highs ranging from the mid-60s on the hilltops to the lower 70s across the lower elevations. South winds 10 to 15.

miles an hour with gusts up to 35 miles an hour. Chance of rain 70%. Sunday night, mostly cloudy. A chance of showers in the evening, then showers likely overnight. Lows in the mid-50s. South winds 5 to 10 miles an hour, becoming light. Chance of rain 60%. Memorial Day, mostly cloudy with a chance of showers in the morning, then partly sunny in the afternoon. Highs ranging from the lower 70s along the lakeshore to the mid-70s inland. Light winds. Chance of rain 50%. Monday night, partly to mostly cloudy. Lows in the mid-50s. Light winds. The forecast for the Southern Finger Lakes, including Tinian, Seneca Falls, and Auburn. Tonight, rain early, then showers likely late this evening. Rain after midnight. Windy with lows in the upper 40s. Southeast winds 15 to 30 miles an hour, becoming south. Chance of rain near 100%. Sunday, rain in the morning. Breezy with highs in the mid-60s. South winds 10 to 20 miles an hour with gusts up to 35 miles an hour. Chance of rain near 100%. Sunday night, mostly cloudy. A chance of showers in the evening, then showers likely overnight. Lows in the mid-50s. South winds 10 to 15 miles an hour, becoming light. Chance of rain 60%. Memorial Day, mostly cloudy with a chance of showers in the morning, then partly sunny in the afternoon. Highs in the mid-70s. Light winds. Chance of rain 50%. Monday night, partly to mostly cloudy. Lows in the mid-50s. Light winds. And now the extended forecast. Tuesday, partly cloudy. Highs in the lower 80s. Wednesday, partly cloudy. Highs in the upper 70s. Lows in the upper 50s. Thursday, partly cloudy. Highs around 70. Lows in the mid-50s. Friday, partly cloudy. Highs in the mid-60s. Lows in the upper 40s. Saturday, partly cloudy. Highs in the upper 60s. Lows in the upper 40s. 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Your source for official weather information across the Western Finger Lakes and the Genesee Valley. KHA 53 operates on a frequency of 162.40 MHz. Beach hazards statement in effect until 4 a.m. Sunday. What? Strong currents and dangerous swimming conditions. Where? Beaches of Niagara, Orleans, and Monroe counties. When? Until 4 a.m. Sunday. Impacts, strong currents and dangerous swimming conditions. Stay out of the water to avoid dangerous swimming conditions. The 9 p.m. weather at Rochester, it was cloudy. The temperature was 50 degrees Fahrenheit or 10 degrees Celsius, the dew point 44 and the relative humidity 80%. The wind was southeast at 17 miles an hour gusting to 25. The pressure was 30.23 inches and steady. Repeating at Rochester, it was cloudy, temperature 50 degrees. Open lake forecast, 4, the Niagara River to Hamlin Beach beyond 5 miles from shore. Tonight, east winds to 30 knots diminishing to 15 to 20 knots. Rain. Waves 5 to 8 feet subsiding to 3 to 6 feet. Waves occasionally around 10 feet. Sunday, east winds 15 to 20 knots diminishing to less than 10 knots in the afternoon. Showers likely early. Waves 3 to 5 feet subsiding to 1 to 3 feet. Sunday night, east winds 5 to 10 knots becoming light and variable. A chance of showers in the evening, then showers likely overnight. Waves 1 foot or less. Monday, light and variable winds. A chance of showers in the morning. Waves 1 foot or less. Monday night, southwest winds less than 10 knots. Waves 1 foot or less. Tuesday, southwest winds 10 knots or less. Waves 1 foot or less. Wednesday, west winds 5 to 10 knots becoming north. Waves 1 foot or less. Thursday, north winds 5 to 10 knots. Waves 1 foot or less. Open lake forecast, 4, Hamlin Beach to Mexico Bay beyond 5 miles from shore. Tonight, southeast winds 15 to 25 knots. Rain. Waves 4 to 7 feet subsiding to 3 to 6 feet. Waves occasionally

around 9 feet. Sunday, southeast winds 15 to 25 knots. Rain early, then showers likely late in the morning. Waves 3 to 5 feet. Sunday night, southeast winds 15 to 20 knots diminishing to 5 to 15 knots. Showers likely overnight. Waves 2 to 4 feet subsiding to 1 to 3 feet. Monday, southwest winds 10 knots or less becoming west. Showers likely in the morning. Waves 1 foot or less. Monday night, southwest winds 10 knots or less. Waves 1 foot or less. Tuesday, southwest winds 5 to 10 knots becoming west. Waves 1 foot or less. Wednesday, west winds 5 to 10 knots becoming north. Waves 1 foot or less. Thursday, north winds 5 to 10 knots. Waves 2 feet or less. 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Your source for official weather information across the Western Finger Lakes and the Genesee Valley. KHA 53 operates on a frequency of 162.40 MHz. Beach hazards statement in effect until 4 a.m. Sunday. What? Strong currents and dangerous swimming conditions. Where? Beaches of Niagara, Orleans, and Monroe counties. When? Until 4 a.m. Sunday. Impacts, strong currents and dangerous swimming conditions. Stay out of the water to avoid dangerous swimming conditions. The 10 p.m. weather at Rochester, it was cloudy. The temperature was 51 degrees Fahrenheit or 11 degrees Celsius, the dew point 44 and the relative humidity 77%. The wind was south at 16 miles an hour gusting to 33. The pressure was 30.22 inches and falling. Repeating at Rochester, it was cloudy, temperature 51 degrees. Around the region at 9 p.m. rain was falling, with a temperature of 51 at Buffalo, 50 at Niagara Falls, 49 at Syracuse, and 50 at Watertown. It was cloudy, with a temperature of 55 at Erie, 48 at Elmira, and 45 at Binghamton. At Toronto, rain and drizzle were reported, with a temperature of 46. At Oswego, winds were east at 5 knots, with a temperature of 50 degrees. The Central Lake Ontario buoy winds were east at 70 knots, with a temperature of 43 degrees, and the waves were 3 feet. The forecast for the Genesee Valley and Northern Finger Lakes, including Rochester, Geneseo, Canandaigua, Newark, and Fairhaven. Overnight, rain, windy with lows in the upper 40s. Southeast winds 20 to 30 miles an hour with gusts up to 40 miles an hour. Chance of rain near 100%. Sunday, mostly cloudy. Showers likely in the morning. Breezy with highs ranging from the mid-60s on the hilltops to the lower 70s across the lower elevations. South winds 10 to 15 miles an hour with gusts up to 35 miles an hour. Chance of rain 70%. Sunday night, mostly cloudy. A chance of showers in the evening, then showers likely overnight. Lows in the mid-50s. South winds 5 to 10 miles an hour, becoming light. Chance of rain 60%. Memorial Day, mostly cloudy with a chance of showers in the morning, then partly sunny in the afternoon. Highs ranging from the lower 70s along the lakeshore to the mid-70s inland. Light winds. Chance of rain 50%. Monday night, partly to mostly cloudy. Lows in the mid-50s. Light winds. The forecast for the Southern Finger Lakes, including Tinian, Seneca Falls, and Auburn. Overnight, a chance of showers late this evening, then rain. Windy with lows in the upper 40s. Southeast winds 15 to 30 miles an hour, becoming south. Chance of rain near 100%. Sunday, rain in the morning. Breezy with highs in the mid-60s. South winds 10 to 20 miles an hour with gusts up to 35 miles an hour. Chance of rain near 100%. Sunday night, mostly cloudy. A chance of showers in the evening, then showers likely overnight. Lows in the mid-50s. South winds 10 to 15 miles an hour, becoming light. Chance of rain 60%. Memorial Day, mostly cloudy with a chance of showers in the morning, then partly sunny in the afternoon. Highs in the mid-70s. Light winds. Chance of rain 50%. Monday night, partly to mostly cloudy. Lows in the mid-50s. Light winds.
And now the extended forecast. Tuesday, partly cloudy. Highs in the lower 80s. Wednesday, partly cloudy. Highs in the upper 70s. Lows in the upper 50s. Thursday, partly cloudy. Highs around 70. Lows in the mid-50s. Friday, partly cloudy. Highs in the mid-60s. Lows in the upper 40s. Saturday, partly cloudy. Highs in the upper 60s. Lows in the upper 40s. Open Lake Forecast, 4, the Niagara River to Hamlin Beach beyond 5 miles from shore. Overnight, east winds 15 to 25 knots. Rain. Waves 5 to 8 feet subsiding to 3 to 6 feet. Waves occasionally around 10 feet. Sunday, east winds 15 to 20 knots diminishing to less than 10 knots in the afternoon. Showers likely early. Waves 3 to 5 feet subsiding to 1 to 3 feet. Sunday night, east winds 5 to 10 knots becoming light and variable. A chance of showers in the evening, then showers likely overnight. Waves 1 foot or less. Monday, light and variable winds. A chance of showers in the morning. Waves 1 foot or less. Monday night, southwest winds less than 10 knots. Waves 1 foot or less. Tuesday, southwest winds 10 knots or less. Waves 1 foot or less. Wednesday, west winds 5 to 10 knots becoming north. Waves 1 foot or less. Thursday, north winds 5 to 10 knots. Waves 1 foot or less. Open Lake Forecast, 4, Hamlin Beach to Mexico Bay beyond 5 miles from shore. Overnight, southeast winds 15 to 25 knots. Rain. Waves 4 to 7 feet subsiding to 3 to 6 feet. Waves occasionally around 9 feet. Sunday, southeast winds 15 to 25 knots. Rain early, then showers likely late in the morning. Waves 3 to 5 feet. Sunday night, southeast winds 15 to 20 knots diminishing to 5 to 15 knots. Showers likely overnight. Waves 2 to 4 feet subsiding to 1 to 3 feet. Monday, southwest winds 10 knots or less becoming west. Showers likely in the morning. Waves 1 foot or less. Monday night, southwest winds 10 knots or less. Waves 1 foot or less. Tuesday, southwest winds 5 to 10 knots becoming west. Waves 1 foot or less. Wednesday, west winds 5 to 10 knots becoming north. Waves 1 foot or less. Thursday, north winds 5 to 10 knots. Waves 2 feet or less. This is the NOAA Weather Radio KHA 53 in Rochester. Your source for official weather information across the Western Finger Lakes and the Genesee Valley. KHA 53 operates on a frequency of 162.40 MHz. Beach hazards statement in effect until 4 a.m. Sunday. What? Strong currents and dangerous swimming conditions. Where? Beaches of Niagara, Orleans, and Monroe counties. When? Until 4 a.m. Sunday. Impacts, strong currents and dangerous swimming conditions. Stay out of the water to avoid dangerous swimming conditions. The 10 p.m. weather at Rochester, it was cloudy. The temperature was 51 degrees Fahrenheit or 11 degrees Celsius, the dew point 44 and the relative humidity 77%. The wind was south at 16 miles an hour gusting to 33. The pressure was 30.22 inches and falling. Repeating at Rochester, it was cloudy, temperature 51 degrees. Around the region at 10 p.m. rain was falling, with a temperature of 50 at Niagara Falls, 46 at Toronto, 49 at Syracuse, 48 at Elmira, 45 at Binghamton, and 50 at Watertown. At Erie, it was cloudy, with a temperature of 55. At Buffalo, rain and fog were reported, with a temperature of 50. At Oswego, winds were east at 5 knots, with a temperature of 50 degrees. The Central Lake Ontario buoy winds were from the east at 70 knots. The forecast for the Genesee Valley and Northern Finger Lakes, including Rochester, Geneseo, Canandaigua, Newark, and Fairhaven. Overnight, rain, windy with lows in the upper 40s. Southeast winds 20 to 30 miles an hour with gusts up to 40 miles an hour. Chance of rain near 100%.
Sunday, mostly cloudy,

and Auburn. Overnight, a chance of showers late this evening, then rain. Windy with lows in the upper 40s. Southeast winds 15 to 30 miles an hour, becoming south. Chance of rain near 100%. Sunday, rain in the morning. Breezy with highs in the mid-60s. South winds 10 to 20 miles an hour with gusts up to 35 miles an hour. Chance of rain near 100%. Sunday night, mostly cloudy. A chance of showers in the evening, then showers likely overnight. Lows in the mid-50s. South winds 10 to 15 miles an hour, becoming light. Chance of rain 60%. Memorial Day, mostly cloudy with a chance of showers in the morning, then partly sunny in the afternoon. Highs in the mid-70s. Light winds. Chance of rain 50%. Monday night, partly to mostly cloudy. Lows in the mid-50s. Light winds. And now the extended forecast. Tuesday, partly cloudy. Highs in the lower 80s. Wednesday, partly cloudy. Highs in the upper 70s. Lows in the upper 50s. Thursday, partly cloudy. Highs around 70.

49 at Syracuse, 48 at Elmira, 45 at Binghamton, and 50 at Watertown. At Erie, it was cloudy, with a temperature of 55. At Buffalo, rain and fog were reported, with a temperature of 50. At Oswego, winds were east at 5 knots, with a temperature of 50 degrees. The Central Lake Ontario buoy winds were east at 70 knots, with a temperature of 44 degrees, and the waves were 3 feet. The forecast for the Genesee Valley and Northern Finger Lakes, including Rochester, Geneseo, Canandaigua, Newark, and Fairhaven. Overnight, rain, windy with lows in the upper 40s. Southeast winds 20 to 30 miles an hour with gusts up to 40 miles an hour. Chance of rain near 100%. Sunday, mostly cloudy. Showers likely in the morning. Breezy with highs ranging from the mid-60s on the hilltops to the lower 70s across the lower elevations. South winds 10 to 15 miles an hour with gusts up to 35 miles an hour. Chance of rain 70%. Sunday night, mostly cloudy. A chance of showers in the evening, then showers likely overnight. Lows in the mid-50s. South winds 5 to 10 miles an hour, becoming light. Chance of rain 60%. Memorial Day, mostly cloudy with a chance of showers in the morning, then partly sunny in the afternoon. Highs ranging from the lower 70s along the lakeshore to the mid-70s inland. Light winds. Chance of rain 50%. Monday night, partly to mostly cloudy. Lows in the mid-50s. Light winds. The forecast for the Southern Finger Lakes, including Pinyan, Seneca Falls, and Auburn. Overnight, a chance of showers late this evening, then rain. Windy with lows in the upper 40s. Southeast winds 15 to 30 miles an hour, becoming south. Chance of rain near 100%. Sunday, rain in the morning. Breezy with highs in the mid-60s. South winds 10 to 20 miles an hour with gusts up to 35 miles an hour. Chance of rain near 100%. Sunday night, mostly cloudy. A chance of showers in the evening, then showers likely overnight. Lows in the mid-50s. South winds 10 to 15 miles an hour, becoming light. Chance of rain 60%. Memorial Day, mostly cloudy with a chance of showers in the morning, then partly sunny in the afternoon. Highs in the mid-70s. Light winds. Chance of rain 50%. Monday night, partly to mostly cloudy. Lows in the mid-50s. Light winds. And now the extended forecast. Tuesday, partly cloudy. Highs in the lower 80s. Wednesday, partly cloudy. Highs in the upper 70s. Lows in the upper 50s. Thursday, partly cloudy. Highs around 70. Lows in the mid-50s. Friday, partly cloudy. Highs in the mid-60s. Lows in the upper 40s. Saturday, partly cloudy. Highs in the upper 60s. Lows in the upper 40s. 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Your source for official weather information across the Western Finger Lakes and the Genesee Valley. KHA 53 operates on a frequency of 162.40 MHz. Beach hazards statement in effect until 4 a.m. Sunday. What? Strong currents and dangerous swimming conditions. Where? Beaches of Niagara, Orleans, and Monroe counties. When? Until 4 a.m. Sunday. Impacts, strong currents and dangerous swimming conditions. Stay out of the water to avoid dangerous swimming conditions. The 10 p.m. weather at Rochester, it was cloudy. The temperature was 51 degrees Fahrenheit or 11 degrees Celsius, the dew point 44 and the relative humidity 77%. The wind was south at 16 miles an hour gusting to 33. The pressure was 30.22 inches and falling. Repeating at Rochester, it was cloudy, temperature 51 degrees. Around the region at 10 p.m. rain was falling, with a temperature of 50 at Niagara Falls, 46 at Toronto, 49 at Syracuse, 48 at Elmira, 45 at Binghamton, and 50 at Watertown. At Erie, it was cloudy, with a temperature of 55. At Buffalo, rain and fog were reported, with a temperature of 50. At Oswego, winds were east at 5 knots, with a temperature of 50 degrees. The Central Lake Ontario buoy winds were east at 70.

50 knots, with a temperature of 44 degrees, and the waves were 3 feet. The forecast for the Genesee Valley and Northern Finger Lakes, including Rochester, Geneseo, Canandaigua, Newark, and Fairhaven. Overnight, rain, windy with lows in the upper 40s. Southeast winds 20 to 30 miles an hour with gusts up to 40 miles an hour. Chance of rain near 100%. Sunday, mostly cloudy. Showers likely in the morning. Breezy with highs ranging from the mid-60s on the hilltops to the lower 70s across the lower elevations. South winds 10 to 15 miles an hour with gusts up to 35 miles an hour. Chance of rain 70%. Sunday night, mostly cloudy. A chance of showers in the evening, then showers likely overnight. Lows in the mid-50s. South winds 5 to 10 miles an hour, becoming light. Chance of rain 60%. Memorial Day, mostly cloudy with a chance of showers in the morning, then partly sunny in the afternoon. Highs ranging from the lower 70s along the lakeshore to the mid-70s inland. Light winds. Chance of rain 50%. Monday night, partly to mostly cloudy. Lows in the mid-50s. Light winds. The forecast for the Southern Finger Lakes, including Pinyan, Seneca Falls, and Auburn. Overnight, a chance of showers late this evening, then rain. Windy with lows in the upper 40s. Southeast winds 15 to 30 miles an hour, becoming south. Chance of rain near 100%. Sunday, rain in the morning. Breezy with highs in the mid-60s. South winds 10 to 20 miles an hour with gusts up to 35 miles an hour. Chance of rain near 100%. Sunday night, mostly cloudy. A chance of showers in the evening, then showers likely overnight. Lows in the mid-50s. South winds 10 to 15 miles an hour, becoming light. Chance of rain 60%. Memorial Day, mostly cloudy with a chance of showers in the morning, then partly sunny in the afternoon. Highs in the mid-70s. Light winds. Chance of rain 50%. Monday night, partly to mostly cloudy. Lows in the mid-50s. Light winds. And now the extended forecast. Tuesday, partly cloudy. Highs in the lower 80s. Wednesday, partly cloudy. Highs in the upper 70s. Lows in the upper 50s. Thursday, partly cloudy. Highs around 70. Lows in the mid-50s. Friday, partly cloudy. Highs in the mid-60s. Lows in the upper 40s. Saturday, partly cloudy. Highs in the upper 60s. Lows in the upper 40s. 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KHA53 operates on a frequency of 162.40 MHz. Beach hazards statement in effect until 4 a.m. Sunday. What? Strong currents and dangerous swimming conditions. Where? Beaches of Niagara, Orleans, and Monroe counties. When? Until 4 a.m. Sunday. Impacts, strong currents and dangerous swimming conditions. Stay out of the water to avoid dangerous swimming conditions. The 10 p.m. weather at Rochester, it was cloudy. The temperature was 51 degrees Fahrenheit or 11 degrees Celsius, the dew point 44 and the relative humidity 77%. The wind was south at 16 miles an hour gusting to 33. The pressure was 30.22 inches and falling. Repeating at Rochester, it was cloudy, temperature 51 degrees. Around the region at 10 p.m. rain was falling, with a temperature of 50 at Niagara Falls, 46 at Toronto, 49 at Syracuse, 48 at Elmira, 45 at Binghamton, and 50 at Watertown. At Erie, it was cloudy, with a temperature of 55. At Buffalo, rain and fog were reported, with a temperature of 50. At Oswego, winds were east at 5 knots, with a temperature of 50 degrees. The Central Lake Ontario buoy winds were east at 70 knots, with a temperature of 44 degrees, and the waves were 3 feet. The forecast for the Genesee Valley and Northern Finger Lakes, including Rochester, Geneseo, Canandaigua, Newark, and Fairhaven. Overnight, rain, windy with lows in the upper 40s. Southeast winds 20 to 30 miles an hour with gusts up to 40 miles an hour.

chance of rain near 100%. Sunday, mostly cloudy. Showers likely in the morning. Breezy with highs ranging from the mid-60s on the hilltops to the lower 70s across the lower elevations. South winds 10 to 15 miles an hour with gusts up to 35 miles an hour. Chance of rain 70%. Sunday night, mostly cloudy. A chance of showers in the evening, then showers likely overnight. Lows in the mid-50s. South winds 5 to 10 miles an hour, becoming light. Chance of rain 60%. Memorial Day, mostly cloudy with a chance of showers in the morning, then partly sunny in the afternoon. Highs ranging from the lower 70s along the lakeshore to the mid-70s inland. Light winds. Chance of rain 50%. Monday night, partly to mostly cloudy. Lows in the mid-50s. Light winds. The forecast for the Southern Finger Lakes, including Pinyan, Seneca Falls, and Auburn. Overnight, a chance of showers late this evening, then rain. Windy with lows in the upper 40s. Southeast winds 15 to 30 miles an hour, becoming south. Chance of rain near 100%. Sunday, rain in the morning. Breezy with highs in the mid-60s. South winds 10 to 20 miles an hour with gusts up to 35 miles an hour. Chance of rain near 100%. Sunday night, mostly cloudy. A chance of showers in the evening, then showers likely overnight. Lows in the mid-50s. South winds 10 to 15 miles an hour, becoming light. Chance of rain 60%. Memorial Day, mostly cloudy with a chance of showers in the morning, then partly sunny in the afternoon. Highs in the mid-70s. Light winds. Chance of rain 50%. Monday night, partly to mostly cloudy. Lows in the mid-50s. Light winds. And now the extended forecast. Tuesday, partly cloudy. Highs in the lower 80s. Wednesday, partly cloudy. Highs in the upper 70s. Lows in the upper 50s. Thursday, partly cloudy. Highs around 70. Lows in the mid-50s. Friday, partly cloudy. Highs in the mid-60s. Lows in the upper 40s. Saturday, partly cloudy. Highs in the upper 60s. Lows in the upper 40s. This is the NOAA Weather Radio KHA 53 in Rochester. Your source for official weather information across the Western Finger Lakes and the Genesee Valley. KHA 53 operates on a frequency of 162.40 MHz. Beach hazards statement in effect until 4 a.m. Sunday. What? Strong currents and dangerous swimming conditions. Where? Beaches of Niagara, Orleans, and Monroe counties. When? Until 4 a.m. Sunday. Impacts, strong currents and dangerous swimming conditions. Stay out of the water to avoid dangerous swimming conditions. The 10 p.m. weather at Rochester, it was cloudy. The temperature was 51 degrees Fahrenheit or 11 degrees Celsius, the dew point 44 and the relative humidity 77%. The wind was south at 16 miles an hour gusting to 33. The pressure was 30.22 inches and falling. Repeating at Rochester, it was cloudy, temperature 51 degrees. Around the region at 10 p.m. rain was falling, with a temperature of 50 at Niagara Falls, 46 at Toronto, 49 at Syracuse, 48 at Elmira, 45 at Binghamton, and 50 at Watertown. At Erie, it was cloudy, with a temperature of 55. At Buffalo, rain and fog were reported, with a temperature of 50. At Oswego, winds were east at 5 knots, with a temperature of 50 degrees. The Central Lake Ontario buoy winds were east at 70 knots, with a temperature of 44 degrees, and the waves were 3 feet. The forecast for the Genesee Valley and Northern Finger Lakes, including Rochester, Geneseo, Canandaigua, Newark, and Fairhaven. Overnight, rain, windy with lows in the upper 40s. Southeast winds 20 to 30 miles an hour with gusts up to 40 miles an hour. Chance of rain near 100%. Sunday, mostly cloudy. Showers likely in the morning. Breezy with highs ranging from the mid-60s on the hilltops to the lower 70s across the lower elevations. South winds 10 to 15 miles an hour with gusts up to 35 miles an hour. Chance of rain 70%. Sunday.

night, mostly cloudy. A chance of showers in the evening, then showers likely overnight. Lows in the mid-50s. South winds 5 to 10 miles an hour, becoming light. Chance of rain 60%. Memorial Day, mostly cloudy with a chance of showers in the morning, then partly sunny in the afternoon. Highs ranging from the lower 70s along the lake shore to the mid-70s inland. Light winds. Chance of rain 50%. Monday night, partly to mostly cloudy. Lows in the mid-50s. Light winds. The forecast for the Southern Finger Lakes, including Pinyan, Seneca Falls, and Auburn. Overnight, a chance of showers late this evening, then rain. Windy with lows in the upper 40s. Southeast winds 15 to 30 miles an hour, becoming south. Chance of rain near 100%. Sunday, rain in the morning. Breezy with highs in the mid-60s. South winds 10 to 20 miles an hour with gusts up to 35 miles an hour. Chance of rain near 100%. Sunday night, mostly cloudy. A chance of showers in the evening, then showers likely overnight. Lows in the mid-50s. South winds 10 to 15 miles an hour, becoming light. Chance of rain 60%. Memorial Day, mostly cloudy with a chance of showers in the morning, then partly sunny in the afternoon. Highs in the mid-70s. Light winds. Chance of rain 50%. Monday night, partly to mostly cloudy. Lows in the mid-50s. Light winds. And now the extended forecast. Tuesday, partly cloudy. Highs in the lower 80s. Wednesday, partly cloudy. Highs in the upper 70s. Lows in the upper 50s. Thursday, partly cloudy. Highs around 70. Lows in the mid-50s. Friday, partly cloudy. Highs in the mid-60s. Lows in the upper 40s. Saturday, partly cloudy. Highs in the upper 60s. Lows in the upper 40s. The Nearshore Marine Forecast, for the Niagara River to Hamelin Beach along Lake Ontario. Small craft advisory in effect until 4 a.m. Sunday. Rest of tonight, east winds 15 to 25 knots. Rain, then showers likely late. Waves 3 to 6 feet subsiding to 2 to 4 feet. Waves occasionally around 7 feet. Sunday, southeast winds 5 to 15 knots becoming east less than 10 knots. To 4 feet. Waves occasionally around 7 feet. Sunday, southeast winds 5 to 15 knots becoming east less than 10 knots. A chance of showers in the morning. Waves 2 to 4 feet subsiding to 1 foot or less. Sunday night, east winds less than 10 knots. A chance of showers in the evening, then showers likely overnight. Waves 1 foot or less. Monday, light and variable winds. A chance of showers in the morning. Waves 1 foot or less. Monday night, light and variable winds. Partly to mostly cloudy. Waves 1 foot or less. Tuesday, southwest winds 10 knots or less. Partly cloudy. Waves 1 foot or less. Wednesday, west winds 5 to 10 knots becoming north. Partly cloudy. Waves 1 foot or less. Thursday, north winds 10 knots or less. Partly cloudy. Waves 1 foot or less. The Nearshore Marine Forecast, for Sodus Bay to Mexico Bay. Small craft advisory in effect through Sunday evening. Rest of tonight, southeast winds 15 to 20 knots. Rain. Waves 1 to 3 feet. Sunday, southeast winds 15 to 20 knots. Rain in the morning. Waves 1 to 3 feet. Sunday night, southeast winds 5 to 15 knots. A chance of showers in the evening, then showers likely overnight. Waves 2 feet or less. Monday, south winds less than 10 knots becoming west. Showers likely in the morning. Waves 1 foot or less. Monday night, light and variable winds. Partly to mostly cloudy. Waves 1 foot or less. Tuesday, light and variable winds. Partly cloudy. Waves 1 foot or less. Wednesday, west winds 10 knots or less becoming north. Partly cloudy. Waves 1 foot or less. Thursday, north winds 5 to 10 knots.

partly cloudy. Waves 2 feet or less. The Nearshore Marine Forecast, 4, Helen Beach to Sodus Bay. Small craft advisory in effect until 4 a.m. Sunday. Rest of tonight, southeast winds 15 to 25 knots. Rain. Waves 3 to 6 feet subsiding to 2 to 4 feet. Waves occasionally around 7 feet. Sunday, southeast winds 15 to 20 knots diminishing to 10 to 15 knots. Showers likely in the morning. Waves 2 to 4 feet subsiding to 1 to 3 feet. Sunday night, southeast winds 5 to 15 knots becoming south less than 10 knots. A chance of showers in the evening, then showers likely overnight. Waves 2 feet or less. Monday, west winds less than 10 knots. A chance of showers in the morning. Waves 1 foot or less. Monday night, light and variable winds. Partly to mostly cloudy. Waves 1 foot or less. Tuesday, light and variable winds becoming southwest 5 to 10 knots. Partly cloudy. Waves 1 foot or less. Wednesday, west winds 5 to 10 knots becoming northwest. Partly to mostly cloudy. Waves 1 foot or less. Thursday, north winds 10 knots or less. Partly cloudy. Waves 2 feet or less. The water temperature off Rochester is 48 degrees. This is the NOAA Weather Radio KHA53 in Rochester. 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Beach hazards statement in effect until 4 a.m. Sunday. What? Strong currents and dangerous swimming conditions. Where? Beaches of Niagara, Orleans, and Monroe counties. When? Until 4 a.m. Sunday. Impacts, strong currents and dangerous swimming conditions. Stay out of the water to avoid dangerous swimming conditions. The 10 p.m. weather at Rochester, it was cloudy. The temperature was 51 degrees Fahrenheit or 11 degrees Celsius, the dew point 44 and the relative humidity 77%. The wind was south at 16 miles an hour gusting to 33. The pressure was 30.22 inches and falling. Repeating at Rochester, it was cloudy, temperature 51 degrees. Around the region at 10 p.m. rain was falling, with a temperature of 50 at Niagara Falls, 46 at Toronto, 49 at Syracuse, 48 at Elmira, 45 at Binghamton, and 50 at Watertown. At Erie, it was cloudy, with a temperature of 55. At Buffalo, rain and fog were reported, with a temperature of 50. At Oswego, winds were east at 5 knots, with a temperature of 50 degrees. The Central Lake Ontario buoy winds were east at 70 knots, with a temperature of 44 degrees, and the waves were 3 feet. The forecast for the Genesee Valley and Northern Finger Lakes, including Rochester, Geneseo, Canandaigua, Newark, and Fairhaven. Overnight, rain, windy with lows in the upper 40s. Southeast winds 20 to 30 miles an hour with gusts up to 40 miles an hour. Chance of rain near 100%. Sunday, mostly cloudy. Showers likely in the morning. Breezy with highs ranging from the mid-60s on the hilltops to the lower 70s across the lower elevations. South winds 10 to 15 miles an hour with gusts up to 35 miles an hour. Chance of rain 70%. Sunday night, mostly cloudy. A chance of showers in the evening, then showers likely overnight. Lows in the mid-50s. South winds 5 to 10 miles an hour, becoming light. Chance of rain 60%. Memorial Day, mostly cloudy with a chance of showers in the morning, then partly sunny in the afternoon. Highs ranging from the lower 70s along the lakeshore to the mid-70s inland. Light winds. Chance of rain 50%. Monday night, partly to mostly cloudy. Lows in the mid-50s. Light winds. The forecast for the Southern Finger Lakes, including Pinyan, Seneca Falls, and Auburn. Overnight, a chance of showers late this evening, then rain. Windy with lows in the upper 40s. Southeast winds 15 to 30 miles an hour, becoming south. Chance of rain near 100%. Sunday, rain in the morning. Breezy with highs in the mid-60s. South winds 10 to 20 miles an hour with gusts up to 35 miles an hour.

an hour. Chance of rain near 100%. Sunday night, mostly cloudy. A chance of showers in the evening, then showers likely overnight. Lows in the mid-50s. South winds 10 to 15 miles an hour, becoming light. Chance of rain 60%. Memorial Day, mostly cloudy with a chance of showers in the morning, then partly sunny in the afternoon. Highs in the mid-70s. Light winds. Chance of rain 50%. Monday night, partly to mostly cloudy. Lows in the mid-50s. Light winds. And now the extended forecast. Tuesday, partly cloudy. Highs in the lower 80s. Wednesday, partly cloudy. Highs in the upper 70s. Lows in the upper 50s. Thursday, partly cloudy. Highs around 70. Lows in the mid-50s. Friday, partly cloudy. Highs in the mid-60s. Lows in the upper 40s. Saturday, partly cloudy. Highs in the upper 60s. Lows in the upper 40s. 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Beach hazards statement in effect until 4 a.m. Sunday. What? Strong currents and dangerous swimming conditions. Where? Beaches of Niagara, Orleans, and Monroe counties. When? Until 4 a.m. Sunday. Impacts, strong currents and dangerous swimming conditions. Stay out of the water to avoid dangerous swimming conditions. The 10 p.m. weather at Rochester, it was cloudy. The temperature was 51 degrees Fahrenheit or 11 degrees Celsius, the dew point 44 and the relative humidity 77%. The wind was south at 16 miles an hour gusting to 33. The pressure was 30.22 inches and falling. Repeating at Rochester, it was cloudy, temperature 51 degrees. Around the region at 10 p.m. rain was falling, with a temperature of 50 at Niagara Falls, 46 at Toronto, 49 at Syracuse, 48 at Elmira, 45 at Binghamton, and 50 at Watertown. At Erie, it was cloudy, with a temperature of 55. At Buffalo, rain and fog were reported, with a temperature of 50. At Oswego, winds were east at 5 knots, with a temperature of 50 degrees. The Central Lake Ontario buoy winds were east at 70 knots, with a temperature of 44 degrees, and the waves were 3 feet. The forecast for the Genesee Valley and Northern Finger Lakes, including Rochester, Geneseo, Canandaigua, Newark, and Fairhaven. Overnight, rain, windy with lows in the upper 40s. Southeast winds 20 to 30 miles an hour with gusts up to 40 miles an hour. Chance of rain near 100%. Sunday, mostly cloudy. Showers likely in the morning. Breezy with highs ranging from the mid-60s on the hilltops to the lower 70s across the lower elevations. South winds 10 to 15 miles an hour with gusts up to 35 miles an hour. Chance of rain 70%. Sunday night, mostly cloudy. A chance of showers in the evening, then showers likely overnight. Lows in the mid-50s. South winds 5 to 10 miles an hour, becoming light. Chance of rain 60%. Memorial Day, mostly cloudy with a chance of showers in the morning, then partly sunny in the afternoon. Highs ranging from the lower 70s along the lakeshore to the mid-70s inland. Light winds. Chance of rain 50%. Monday night, partly to mostly cloudy. Lows in the mid-50s. Light winds. The forecast for the Southern Finger Lakes, including Pinyan, Seneca Falls, and Auburn. Overnight, a chance of showers late this evening, then rain. Windy with lows in the upper 40s. Southeast winds 15 to 30 miles an hour, becoming south. Chance of rain near 100%. Sunday, rain in the morning. Breezy with highs in the mid-60s. South winds 10 to 20 miles an hour with gusts up to 35 miles an hour. Chance of rain near 100%. Sunday night, mostly cloudy. A chance of showers in the evening, then showers likely overnight. Lows in the mid-50s. South winds 10 to 15 miles an hour, becoming light. Chance of rain 60%. Memorial Day, mostly cloudy with a chance of showers in the morning, then

upper 60s, lows in the upper 40s. 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Beach hazards statement in effect until 4 a.m. Sunday. What? Strong currents and dangerous swimming conditions. Where? Beaches of Niagara, Orleans, and Monroe counties. When? Until 4 a.m. Sunday. Impacts, strong currents and dangerous swimming conditions. Stay out of the water to avoid dangerous swimming conditions. The 10 p.m. weather at Rochester, it was cloudy. The temperature was 51 degrees Fahrenheit or 11 degrees Celsius, the dew point 44 and the relative humidity 77%. The wind was south at 16 miles an hour gusting to 33. The pressure was 30.22 inches and falling. Repeating at Rochester, it was cloudy, temperature 51 degrees. Around the region at 10 p.m. rain was falling, with a temperature of 50 at Niagara Falls, 46 at Toronto, 49 at Syracuse, 48 at Elmira, 45 at Binghamton, and 50 at Watertown. At Erie, it was cloudy, with a temperature of 55. At Buffalo, rain and fog were reported, with a temperature of 50. At Oswego, winds were east at 5 knots, with a temperature of 50 degrees. The Central Lake Ontario buoy winds were east at 70 knots, with a temperature of 44 degrees, and the waves were 3 feet. The forecast for the Genesee Valley and Northern Finger Lakes, including Rochester, Geneseo, Canandaigua, Newark, and Fairhaven. Overnight, rain, windy with lows in the upper 40s. Southeast winds 20 to 30 miles an hour with gusts up to 40 miles an hour. Chance of rain near 100%. Sunday, mostly cloudy. Showers likely in the morning. Breezy with highs ranging from the mid-60s on the hilltops to the lower 70s across the lower elevations. South winds 10 to 15 miles an hour with gusts up to 35 miles an hour. Chance of rain 70%. Sunday night, mostly cloudy. A chance of showers in the evening, then showers likely overnight. Lows in the mid-50s. South winds 5 to 10 miles an hour, becoming light. Chance of rain 60%. Memorial Day, mostly cloudy with a chance of showers in the morning, then partly sunny in the afternoon. Highs ranging from the lower 70s along the lakeshore to the mid-70s inland. Light winds. Chance of rain 50%. Monday night, partly to mostly cloudy. Lows in the mid-50s. Light winds. The forecast for the Southern Finger Lakes, including Pinyan, Seneca Falls, and Auburn. Overnight, a chance of showers late this evening, then rain. Windy with lows in the upper 40s. Southeast winds 15 to 30 miles an hour, becoming south. Chance of rain near 100%. Sunday, rain in the morning. Breezy with highs in the mid-60s. South winds 10 to 20 miles an hour with gusts up to 35 miles an hour. Chance of rain near 100%. Sunday night, mostly cloudy. A chance of showers in the evening, then showers likely overnight. Lows in the mid-50s. South winds 10 to 15 miles an hour, becoming light. Chance of rain 60%. Memorial Day, mostly cloudy with a chance of showers in the morning, then partly sunny in the afternoon. Highs in the mid-70s. Light winds. Chance of rain 50%. Monday night, partly to mostly cloudy. Lows in the mid-50s. Light winds. And now the extended forecast. Tuesday, partly cloudy. Highs in the lower 80s. Wednesday, partly cloudy. Highs in the upper 70s. Lows in the upper 50s. Thursday, partly cloudy. Highs around 70. Lows in the mid-50s. Friday, partly cloudy. Highs in the mid-60s. Lows in the upper 40s. Saturday, partly cloudy. Highs in the upper 60s. Lows in the upper 40s. 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Open Lake Forecast, 4, the

Niagara River to Hamlin Beach beyond 5 miles from shore. Overnight, east winds 15 to 25 knots. Rain. Waves 5 to 8 feet subsiding to 3 to 6 feet. Waves occasionally around 10 feet. Sunday, east winds 15 to 20 knots diminishing to less than 10 knots in the afternoon. Showers likely early. Waves 3 to 5 feet subsiding to 1 to 3 feet. Sunday night, east winds 5 to 10 knots becoming light and variable. A chance of showers in the evening, then showers likely overnight. Waves 1 foot or less. Monday, light and variable winds. A chance of showers in the morning. Waves 1 foot or less. Monday night, southwest winds less than 10 knots. Waves 1 foot or less. Tuesday, southwest winds 10 knots or less. Waves 1 foot or less. Wednesday, west winds 5 to 10 knots becoming north. Waves 1 foot or less. Thursday, north winds 5 to 10 knots. Waves 1 foot or less. Open lake forecast, 4, Hamlin Beach to Mexico Bay beyond 5 miles from shore. Overnight, southeast winds 15 to 25 knots. Rain. Waves 4 to 7 feet subsiding to 3 to 6 feet. Waves occasionally around 9 feet. Sunday, southeast winds 15 to 25 knots. Rain early, then showers likely late in the morning. Waves 3 to 5 feet. Sunday night, southeast winds 15 to 20 knots diminishing to 5 to 15 knots. Showers likely overnight. Waves 2 to 4 feet subsiding to 1 to 3 feet. Monday, southwest winds 10 knots or less becoming west. Showers likely in the morning. Waves 1 foot or less. Monday night, southwest winds 10 knots or less. Waves 1 foot or less. Tuesday, southwest winds 5 to 10 knots becoming west. Waves 1 foot or less. Wednesday, west winds 5 to 10 knots becoming north. Waves 1 foot or less. Thursday, north winds 5 to 10 knots. Waves 2 feet or less. Beach hazards statement in effect until 4 a.m. Sunday. What? Strong currents and dangerous swimming conditions. Where? Beaches of Niagara, Orleans, and Monroe counties. When? Until 4 a.m. Sunday. Impacts, strong currents and dangerous swimming conditions. Stay out of the water to avoid dangerous swimming conditions. The 10 p.m. weather at Rochester, it was cloudy. The temperature was 51 degrees Fahrenheit or 11 degrees Celsius, the dew point 44 and the relative humidity 77%. The wind was south at 16 miles an hour gusting to 33. The pressure was 30.22 inches and falling. Repeating at Rochester, it was cloudy, temperature 51 degrees. Around the region at 10 p.m. rain was falling, with a temperature of 50 at Niagara Falls, 46 at Toronto, 49 at Syracuse, 48 at Elmira, 45 at Binghamton, and 50 at Watertown. At Erie, it was cloudy, with a temperature of 55. At Buffalo, rain and fog were reported, with a temperature of 50. At Oswego, winds were east at 5 knots, with a temperature of 50 degrees. The Central Lake Ontario buoy winds were east at 70 knots, with a temperature of 44 degrees, and the waves were 3 feet. This is the NOAA Weather Radio KHA 53 in Rochester. Your source for official weather information across the Western Finger Lakes and the Genesee Valley. KHA 53 operates on a frequency of 162.40 MHz. Beach hazards statement in effect until 4 a.m. Sunday. What? Strong currents and dangerous swimming conditions. Where? Beaches of Niagara, Orleans, and Monroe counties. When? Until 4 a.m. Sunday. Impacts, strong currents and dangerous swimming conditions. Stay out of the water to avoid dangerous swimming conditions. The 11 p.m. weather at Rochester, light rain was falling. The temperature was 51 degrees Fahrenheit or 11 degrees Celsius, the dew point 44 and the relative humidity 77%. The wind was south at 13 miles an hour gusting to 23. The pressure was 30.21 inches and falling. Repeating at Rochester, light rain was falling, temperature 51 degrees. Around the region at 10 p.m. rain was falling, with a temperature of 50 at Niagara Falls, 46 at Toronto,

49 at Syracuse, 48 at Elmira, 45 at Binghamton, and 50 at Watertown. At Erie, it was cloudy, with a temperature of 55. At Buffalo, rain and fog were reported, with a temperature of 50. At Oswego, winds were east at 5 knots, with a temperature of 50 degrees. The Central Lake Ontario buoy winds were east at 70 knots, with a temperature of 44 degrees, and the waves were 3 feet. Around the region at 11 p.m. rain was falling, with a temperature of 54 at Erie, 48 at Elmira, and 50 at Watertown. It was cloudy, with a temperature of 51 at Buffalo, 50 at Niagara Falls, 50 at Syracuse, and 45 at Binghamton. At Oswego, winds were east at 8 knots, with a temperature of 50 degrees. The Central Lake Ontario buoy winds were from the east at 16 knots. The forecast for the Genesee Valley and Northern Finger Lakes, including Rochester, Geneseo, Canandaigua, Newark, and Fairhaven. Overnight, rain, windy with lows in the upper 40s. Southeast winds 20 to 30 miles an hour with gusts up to 40 miles an hour. Chance of rain near 100%. Sunday, mostly cloudy. Showers likely in the morning. Breezy with highs ranging from the mid-60s on the hilltops to the lower 70s across the lower elevations. South winds 10 to 15 miles an hour with gusts up to 35 miles an hour. Chance of rain 70%. Sunday night, mostly cloudy. A chance of showers in the evening, then showers likely overnight. Lows in the mid-50s. South winds 5 to 10 miles an hour, becoming light. Chance of rain 60%. Memorial Day, mostly cloudy with a chance of showers in the morning, then partly sunny in the afternoon. Highs ranging from the lower 70s along the lakeshore to the mid-70s inland. Light winds. Chance of rain 50%. Monday night, partly to mostly cloudy. Lows in the mid-50s. Light winds. The forecast for the Southern Finger Lakes, including Penyan, Seneca Falls, and Auburn. Overnight, a chance of showers late this evening, then rain. Windy with lows in the upper 40s. Southeast winds 15 to 30 miles an hour, becoming south. Chance of rain near 100%. Sunday, rain in the morning. Breezy with highs in the mid-60s. South winds 10 to 20 miles an hour with gusts up to 35 miles an hour. Chance of rain near 100%. Sunday night, mostly cloudy. A chance of showers in the evening, then showers likely overnight. Lows in the mid-50s. South winds 10 to 15 miles an hour, becoming light. Chance of rain 60%. Memorial Day, mostly cloudy with a chance of showers in the morning, then partly sunny in the afternoon. Highs in the mid-70s. Light winds. Chance of rain 50%. Monday night, partly to mostly cloudy. Lows in the mid-50s. Light winds. And now the extended forecast. Tuesday, partly cloudy. Highs in the lower 80s. Wednesday, partly cloudy. Highs in the upper 70s. Lows in the upper 50s. Thursday, partly cloudy. Highs around 70. Lows in the mid-50s. Friday, partly cloudy. Highs in the mid-60s. Lows in the upper 40s. Saturday, partly cloudy. Highs in the upper 60s. Lows in the upper 40s. 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Beach hazards statement in effect until 4 a.m. Sunday. What? Strong currents and dangerous swimming conditions. Where? Beaches of Niagara, Orleans, and Monroe counties. When? Until 4 a.m. Sunday. Impacts, strong currents and dangerous swimming conditions. Stay out of the water to avoid dangerous swimming conditions. The 11 p.m. weather at Rochester, light rain was falling. The temperature was 51 degrees Fahrenheit or 11 degrees Celsius, the dew point 44 and the relative humidity 77%. The wind was south at 13 miles an hour gusting to 23. The pressure was 30.21 inches and falling. Repeating at Rochester, light rain was falling, temperature 51 degrees. Around the region at 11 p.m.

Rain was falling, with a temperature of 54 at Erie, 48 at Elmira, and 50 at Watertown. It was cloudy, with a temperature of 51 at Buffalo, 50 at Niagara Falls, 50 at Syracuse, and 45 at Binghamton. At Oswego, winds were east at 8 knots, with a temperature of 50 degrees. The central Lake Ontario buoy winds were from the east at 16 knots. The forecast for the Genesee Valley and Northern Finger Lakes, including Rochester, Geneseo, Canandaigua, Newark, and Fairhaven. Overnight, rain, windy with lows in the upper 40s. Southeast winds 20 to 30 miles an hour with gusts up to 40 miles an hour. Chance of rain near 100%. Sunday, mostly cloudy. Showers likely in the morning. Breezy with highs ranging from the mid-60s on the hilltops to the lower 70s across the lower elevations. South winds 10 to 15 miles an hour with gusts up to 35 miles an hour. Chance of rain 70%. Sunday night, mostly cloudy. A chance of showers in the evening, then showers likely overnight. Lows in the mid-50s. South winds 5 to 10 miles an hour, becoming light. Chance of rain 60%. Memorial Day, mostly cloudy with a chance of showers in the morning, then partly sunny in the afternoon. Highs ranging from the lower 70s along the lakeshore to the mid-70s inland. Light winds. Chance of rain 50%. Monday night, partly to mostly cloudy. Lows in the mid-50s. Light winds. The forecast for the Southern Finger Lakes, including Tinian, Seneca Falls, and Auburn. Overnight, a chance of showers late this evening, then rain. Windy with lows in the upper 40s. Southeast winds 15 to 30 miles an hour, becoming south. Chance of rain near 100%. Sunday, rain in the morning. Breezy with highs in the mid-60s. South winds 10 to 20 miles an hour with gusts up to 35 miles an hour. Chance of rain near 100%.

Highs in the upper 70s. Lows in the upper 50s. Thursday, partly cloudy. Highs around 70. Lows in the mid 50s. Friday, partly cloudy. Highs in the mid 60s. Lows in the upper 40s. Saturday, partly cloudy. Highs in the upper 60s. Lows in the upper 40s. This is the NOAA Weather Radio KHA 53 in Rochester. Your source for official weather information across the Western Finger Lakes and the Genesee Valley. KHA 53 operates on a frequency of 162.40 MHz. Beach hazards statement in effect until 4 a.m. Sunday. What? Strong currents and dangerous swimming conditions. Where? Beaches of Niagara, Orleans, and Monroe counties. When? Until 4 a.m. Sunday. Impacts, strong currents and dangerous swimming conditions. Stay out of the water to avoid dangerous swimming conditions. The 11 p.m. weather at Rochester, light rain was falling. The temperature was 51 degrees Fahrenheit or 11 degrees Celsius, the dew point 44 and the relative humidity 77%. The wind was south at 13 miles an hour gusting to 23. The pressure was 30.21 inches and falling. Repeating at Rochester, light rain was falling, temperature 51 degrees. Around the region at 11 p.m. rain was falling, with a temperature of 54 at Erie, 46 at Toronto, 48 at Elmira, and 50 at Watertown. It was cloudy, with a temperature of 51 at Buffalo, 50 at Niagara Falls, 50 at Syracuse, and 45 at Binghamton. At Oswego, winds were east at 8 knots, with a temperature of 50 degrees. The central Lake Ontario buoy winds were from the east at 16 knots. The forecast for the Genesee Valley and Northern Finger Lakes, including Rochester, Geneseo, Canandaigua, Newark, and Fairhaven. Overnight, rain, windy with lows in the upper 40s. Southeast winds 20 to 30 miles an hour with gusts up to 40 miles an hour. Chance of rain near 100%. Sunday, mostly cloudy. Showers likely in the morning. Breezy with highs ranging from the mid-60s on the hilltops to the lower 70s across the lower elevations. South winds 10 to 15 miles an hour with gusts up to 35 miles an hour. Chance of rain 70%. Sunday night, mostly cloudy. A chance of showers in the evening, then showers likely overnight. Lows in the mid-50s. South winds 5 to 10 miles an hour, becoming light. Chance of rain 60%. Memorial Day, mostly cloudy with a chance of showers in the morning, then partly sunny in the afternoon. Highs ranging from the lower 70s along the lakeshore to the mid-70s inland. Light winds. Chance of rain 50%. Monday night, partly to mostly cloudy. Lows in the mid-50s. Light winds. The forecast for the Southern Finger Lakes, including Pinyan, Seneca Falls, and Auburn. Overnight, a chance of showers late this evening, then rain. Windy with lows in the upper 40s. Southeast winds 15 to 30 miles an hour, becoming south. Chance of rain near 100%. Sunday, rain in the morning. Breezy with highs in the mid-60s. South winds 10 to 20 miles an hour with gusts up to 35 miles an hour. Chance of rain near 100%. Sunday night, mostly cloudy. A chance of showers in the evening, then showers likely overnight. Lows in the mid-50s. South winds 10 to 15 miles an hour, becoming light. Chance of rain 60%. Memorial Day, mostly cloudy with a chance of showers in the morning, then partly sunny in the afternoon. Highs in the mid-70s. Light winds. Chance of rain 50%. Monday night, partly to mostly cloudy. Lows in the mid-50s. Light winds. And now the extended forecast. Tuesday, partly cloudy. Highs in the lower 80s. Wednesday, partly cloudy. Highs in the upper 70s. Lows in the upper 50s. Thursday, partly cloudy. Highs around 70. Lows in the mid-50s. Friday, partly cloudy. Highs in the mid-60s. Lows in the upper 40s. Saturday, partly cloudy. Highs in the upper 60s. Lows in the upper 40s. This is the NOAA Weather Radio KHA 53 in Rochester.

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KHA 53 operates on a frequency of 162.40 MHz. Beach hazards statement in effect until 4 a.m. Sunday. What? Strong currents and dangerous swimming conditions. Where? Beaches of Niagara, Orleans, and Monroe counties. When? Until 4 a.m. Sunday. Impacts, strong currents and dangerous swimming conditions. Stay out of the water to avoid dangerous swimming conditions. The 11 p.m. weather at Rochester, light rain was falling. The temperature was 51 degrees Fahrenheit or 11 degrees Celsius, the dew point 44 and the relative humidity 77%. The wind was south at 13 miles an hour gusting to 23. The pressure was 30.21 inches and falling. Repeating at Rochester, light rain was falling, temperature 51 degrees. Around the region at 11 p.m. rain was falling, with a temperature of 54 at Erie, 46 at Toronto, 48 at Elmira, and 50 at Watertown. It was cloudy, with a temperature of 51 at Buffalo, 50 at Niagara Falls, 50 at Syracuse, and 45 at Binghamton. At Oswego, winds were east at 8 knots, with a temperature of 50 degrees. The Central Lake Ontario buoy winds were from the east at 16 knots. The forecast for the Genesee Valley and Northern Finger Lakes, including Rochester, Geneseo, Canandaigua, Newark, and Fairhaven. Overnight, rain, windy with lows in the upper 40s. Southeast winds 20 to 30 miles an hour with gusts up to 40 miles an hour. Chance of rain near 100%. Sunday, mostly cloudy. Showers likely in the morning. Breezy with highs ranging from the mid-60s on the hilltops to the lower 70s across the lower elevations. South winds 10 to 15 miles an hour with gusts up to 35 miles an hour. Chance of rain 70%. Sunday night, mostly cloudy. A chance of showers in the evening, then showers likely overnight. Lows in the mid-50s. South winds 5 to 10 miles an hour, becoming light. Chance of rain 60%. Memorial Day, mostly cloudy with a chance of showers in the morning, then partly sunny in the afternoon. Highs ranging from the lower 70s along the lakeshore to the mid-70s inland. Light winds. Chance of rain 50%. Monday night, partly to mostly cloudy. Lows in the mid-50s. Light winds. The forecast for the Southern Finger Lakes, including Tenyan, Seneca Falls, and Auburn. Overnight, a chance of showers late this evening, then rain. Windy with lows in the upper 40s. Southeast winds 15 to 30 miles an hour, becoming south. Chance of rain near 100%. Sunday, rain in the morning. Breezy with highs in the mid-60s. South winds 10 to 20 miles an hour with gusts up to 35 miles an hour. Chance of rain near 100%. Sunday night, mostly cloudy. A chance of showers in the evening, then showers likely overnight. Lows in the mid-50s. South winds 10 to 15 miles an hour, becoming light. Chance of rain 60%. Memorial Day, mostly cloudy with a chance of showers in the morning, then partly sunny in the afternoon. Highs in the mid-70s. Light winds. Chance of rain 50%. Monday night, partly to mostly cloudy. Lows in the mid-50s. Light winds. And now the extended forecast. Tuesday, partly cloudy. Highs in the lower 80s. Wednesday, partly cloudy. Highs in the upper 70s. Lows in the upper 50s. Thursday, partly cloudy. Highs around 70. Lows in the mid-50s. Friday, partly cloudy. Highs in the mid-60s. Lows in the upper 40s. Saturday, partly cloudy. Highs in the upper 60s. Lows in the upper 40s. This is the NOAA Weather Radio KHA 53 in Rochester. Your source for official weather information across the Western Finger Lakes and the Genesee Valley. KHA 53 operates on a frequency of 162.40 MHz. Beach hazards statement in effect until 4 a.m. Sunday. What? Strong currents and dangerous swimming conditions. Where? Beaches of Niagara, Orleans, and Monroe counties. When? Until 4 a.m. Sunday. Impacts,

strong currents and dangerous swimming conditions. Stay out of the water to avoid dangerous swimming conditions. The 11 p.m. weather at Rochester, light rain was falling. The temperature was 51 degrees Fahrenheit or 11 degrees Celsius, the dew point 44 and the relative humidity 77%. The wind was south at 13 miles an hour gusting to 23. The pressure was 30.21 inches and falling. Repeating at Rochester, light rain was falling, temperature 51 degrees. Around the region at 11 p.m. rain was falling, with a temperature of 54 at Erie, 46 at Toronto, 48 at Elmira, and 50 at Watertown. It was cloudy, with a temperature of 51 at Buffalo, 50 at Niagara Falls, 50 at Syracuse, and 45 at Binghamton. At Oswego, winds were east at 8 knots, with a temperature of 50 degrees. The Central Lake Ontario buoy winds were from the east at 16 knots. The forecast for the Genesee Valley and Northern Finger Lakes, including Rochester, Geneseo, Canandaigua, Newark, and Fairhaven. Overnight, rain, windy with lows in the upper 40s. Southeast winds 20 to 30 miles an hour with gusts up to 40 miles an hour. Chance of rain near 100%. Sunday, mostly cloudy. Showers likely in the morning. Breezy with highs ranging from the mid-60s on the hilltops to the lower 70s across the lower elevations. South winds 10 to 15 miles an hour with gusts up to 35 miles an hour. Chance of rain 70%. Sunday night, mostly cloudy. A chance of showers in the evening, then showers likely overnight. Lows in the mid-50s. South winds 5 to 10 miles an hour, becoming light. Chance of rain 60%. Memorial Day, mostly cloudy with a chance of showers in the morning, then partly sunny in the afternoon. Highs ranging from the lower 70s along the lakeshore to the mid-70s inland. Light winds. Chance of rain 50%. Monday night, partly to mostly cloudy. Lows in the mid-50s. Light winds. The forecast for the Southern Finger Lakes, including Pinyan, Seneca Falls, and Auburn. Overnight, a chance of showers late this evening, then rain. Windy with lows in the upper 40s. Southeast winds 15 to 30 miles an hour, becoming south. Chance of rain near 100%. Sunday, rain in the morning. Breezy with highs in the mid-60s. South winds 10 to 20 miles an hour with gusts up to 35 miles an hour. Chance of rain near 100%. Sunday night, mostly cloudy. A chance of showers in the evening, then showers likely overnight. Lows in the mid-50s. South winds 10 to 15 miles an hour, becoming light. Chance of rain 60%. Memorial Day, mostly cloudy with a chance of showers in the morning, then partly sunny in the afternoon. Highs in the mid-70s. Light winds. Chance of rain 50%. Monday night, partly to mostly cloudy. Lows in the mid-50s. Light winds. And now the extended forecast. Tuesday, partly cloudy. Highs in the lower 80s. Wednesday, partly cloudy. Highs in the upper 70s. Lows in the upper 50s. Thursday, partly cloudy. Highs around 70. Lows in the mid-50s. Friday, partly cloudy. Highs in the mid-60s. Lows in the upper 40s. Saturday, partly cloudy. Highs in the upper 60s. Lows in the upper 40s. This is the NOAA Weather Radio KHA 53 in Rochester. Your source for official weather information across the Western Finger Lakes and the Genesee Valley. KHA 53 operates on a frequency of 162.40 MHz. Beach hazards statement in effect until 4 a.m. Sunday. What? Strong currents and dangerous swimming conditions. Where? Beaches of Niagara, Orleans, and Monroe counties. When? Until 4 a.m. Sunday. Impacts, strong currents and dangerous swimming conditions. Stay out of the water to avoid dangerous swimming conditions. The 11 p.m. weather at Rochester, light rain was falling. The temperature was 51 degrees Fahrenheit or 11 degrees Celsius, the dew point 44 and the relative humidity 77%. The wind was south at 13 miles an hour gusting to 23. The pressure was 30.21 inches and falling.

Repeating at Rochester, light rain was falling, temperature 51 degrees. Around the region, at 11 p.m. rain was falling, with a temperature of 54 at Erie, 46 at Toronto, 48 at Elmira, and 50 at Watertown. It was cloudy, with a temperature of 51 at Buffalo, 50 at Niagara Falls, 50 at Syracuse, and 45 at Binghamton. At Oswego, winds were east at 8 knots, with a temperature of 50 degrees. The Central Lake Ontario buoy winds were from the east at 16 knots. The forecast for the Genesee Valley and Northern Finger Lakes, including Rochester, Geneseo, Canandaigua, Newark, and Fairhaven. Overnight, rain, windy with lows in the upper 40s. Southeast winds 20 to 30 miles an hour with gusts up to 40 miles an hour. Chance of rain near 100%. Sunday, mostly cloudy. Showers likely in the morning. Breezy with highs ranging from the mid-60s on the hilltops to the lower 70s across the lower elevations. South winds 10 to 15 miles an hour with gusts up to 35 miles an hour. Chance of rain 70%. Sunday night, mostly cloudy. A chance of showers in the evening, then showers likely overnight. Lows in the mid-50s. South winds 5 to 10 miles an hour, becoming light. Chance of rain 60%. Memorial Day, mostly cloudy with a chance of showers in the morning, then partly sunny in the afternoon. Highs ranging from the lower 70s along the lakeshore to the mid-70s inland. Light winds. Chance of rain 50%. Monday night, partly to mostly cloudy. Lows in the mid-50s. Light winds. The forecast for the Southern Finger Lakes, including Tinian, Seneca Falls, and Auburn. Overnight, a chance of showers late this evening, then rain. Windy with lows in the upper 40s. Southeast winds 15 to 30 miles an hour, becoming south. Chance of rain near 100%. Sunday, rain in the morning. Breezy with highs in the mid-60s. South winds 10 to 20 miles an hour with gusts up to 35 miles an hour. Chance of rain near 100%. Sunday night, mostly cloudy. A chance of showers in the evening, then showers likely overnight. Lows in the mid-50s. South winds 10 to 15 miles an hour, becoming light. Chance of rain 60%. Memorial Day, mostly cloudy with a chance of showers in the morning, then partly sunny in the afternoon. Highs in the mid-70s. Light winds. Chance of rain 50%. Monday night, partly to mostly cloudy. Lows in the mid-50s. Light winds. And now the extended forecast. Tuesday, partly cloudy. Highs in the lower 80s. Wednesday, partly cloudy. Highs in the upper 70s. Lows in the upper 50s. Thursday, partly cloudy. Highs around 70. Lows in the mid-50s. Friday, partly cloudy. Highs in the mid-60s. Lows in the upper 40s. Saturday, partly cloudy. Highs in the upper 60s. Lows in the upper 40s. The Nearshore Marine Forecast, for the Niagara River to Hamelin Beach along Lake Ontario. Small craft advisory in effect until 4 a.m. Sunday. Rest of tonight, east winds 15 to 25 knots. Rain, then showers likely late. Waves 3 to 6 feet subsiding to 2 to 4 feet. Waves occasionally around 7 feet. Sunday, southeast winds 5 to 15 knots becoming east less than 10 knots. A chance of showers in the morning. Waves 2 to 4 feet subsiding to 1 foot or less. Sunday night, east winds less than 10 knots. A chance of showers in the evening, then showers likely overnight. Waves 1 foot or less. Monday, light and variable winds. A chance of showers in the morning. Waves 1 foot or less. Monday night, light and variable winds. Partly to mostly cloudy. Waves 1 foot or less. Tuesday, southwest winds 10 knots or less. Partly cloudy. Waves 1 foot or less. Wednesday, west winds 5 to 10 knots becoming north. Partly cloudy. Waves 1 foot or less. Thursday, north winds 10 knots or less. Partly cloudy. Waves 1 foot or less. The Nearshore Marine Forecast, for Sodus Bay to Mexico Bay.

all craft advisory in effect. Cloudy. Waves 1 foot or less. The nearshore marine forecast, 4, Sotus Bay to Mexico Bay. Small craft advisory in effect through Sunday evening. Rest of tonight, southeast winds 15 to 20 knots. Rain. Waves 1 to 3 feet. Sunday, southeast winds 15 to 20 knots. Rain in the morning. Waves 1 to 3 feet. Sunday night, southeast winds 5 to 15 knots. A chance of showers in the evening, then showers likely overnight. Waves 2 feet or less. Monday, south winds less than 10 knots becoming west. Showers likely in the morning. Waves 1 foot or less. Monday night, light and variable winds. Partly to mostly cloudy. Waves 1 foot or less. Tuesday, light and variable winds. Partly cloudy. Waves 1 foot or less. Wednesday, west winds 10 knots or less becoming north. Partly cloudy. Waves 1 foot or less. Thursday, north winds 5 to 10 knots. Partly cloudy. Waves 2 feet or less. The nearshore marine forecast, 4, Helen Beach to Sotus Bay. Small craft advisory in effect until 4 a.m. Sunday. Rest of tonight, southeast winds 15 to 25 knots. Rain. Waves 3 to 6 feet subsiding to 2 to 4 feet. Waves occasionally around 7 feet. Sunday, southeast winds 15 to 20 knots diminishing to 10 to 15 knots. Showers likely in the morning. Waves 2 to 4 feet subsiding to 1 to 3 feet. Sunday night, southeast winds 5 to 15 knots becoming south less than 10 knots. A chance of showers in the evening, then showers likely overnight. Waves 2 feet or less. Monday, west winds less than 10 knots. A chance of showers in the morning. Waves 1 foot or less. Monday night, light and variable winds. Partly to mostly cloudy. Waves 1 foot or less. Tuesday, light and variable winds becoming southwest 5 to 10 knots. Partly cloudy. Waves 1 foot or less. Wednesday, west winds 5 to 10 knots becoming northwest. Partly to mostly cloudy. Waves 1 foot or less. Thursday, north winds 10 knots or less. Partly cloudy. Waves 2 feet or less. The water temperature off Rochester is 48 degrees. This is the NOAA Weather Radio KHA 53 in Rochester. Your source for official weather information across the Western Finger Lakes and the Genesee Valley. 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Beach hazards statement in effect until 4 a.m. Sunday. What? Strong currents and dangerous swimming conditions. Where? Beaches of Niagara, Orleans, and Monroe counties. When? Until 4 a.m. Sunday. Impacts, strong currents and dangerous swimming conditions. Stay out of the water to avoid dangerous swimming conditions. The 11 p.m. weather at Rochester, light rain was falling. The temperature was 51 degrees Fahrenheit or 11 degrees Celsius, the dew point 44 and the relative humidity 77%. The wind was south at 13 miles an hour gusting to 23. The pressure was 30.21 inches and falling. Repeating at Rochester, light rain was falling, temperature 51 degrees. Around the region at 11 p.m. rain was falling, with a temperature of 54 at Erie, 46 at Toronto, 48 at Elmira, and 50 at Watertown. It was cloudy, with a temperature of 51 at Buffalo, 50 at Niagara Falls, 50 at Syracuse, and 45 at Binghamton. At Oswego, winds were east at 8 knots, with a temperature of 50 degrees. The Central Lake Ontario buoy winds were from the east at 16 knots. The forecast for the Genesee Valley and Northern Finger Lakes, including Rochester, Geneseo, Canandaigua, Newark, and Fairhaven. Overnight, rain, windy with lows in the upper 40s. Southeast winds 20 to 30 miles an hour with gusts up to 40 miles an hour. Chance of rain near 100%. Sunday, mostly cloudy. Showers likely in the morning. Breezy with highs ranging from the mid-60s on the hilltops to the lower 70s across the lower elevations. South winds 10 to 15 miles an hour with gusts up to 35 miles an hour.

chance of rain 70%. Sunday night, mostly cloudy. A chance of showers in the evening, then showers likely overnight. Lows in the mid-50s. South winds 5 to 10 miles an hour, becoming light. Chance of rain 60%. Memorial Day, mostly cloudy with a chance of showers in the morning, then partly sunny in the afternoon. Highs ranging from the lower 70s along the lakeshore to the mid-70s inland. Light winds. Chance of rain 50%. Monday night, partly to mostly cloudy. Lows in the mid-50s. Light winds. The forecast for the Southern Finger Lakes, including Pinyan, Seneca Falls, and Auburn. Overnight, a chance of showers late this evening, then rain. Windy with lows in the upper 40s. Southeast winds 15 to 30 miles an hour, becoming south. Chance of rain near 100%. Sunday, rain in the morning. Breezy with highs in the mid-60s. South winds 10 to 20 miles an hour with gusts up to 35 miles an hour. Chance of rain near 100%. Sunday night, mostly cloudy. A chance of showers in the evening, then showers likely overnight. Lows in the mid-50s. South winds 10 to 15 miles an hour, becoming light. Chance of rain 60%. Memorial Day, mostly cloudy with a chance of showers in the morning, then partly sunny in the afternoon. Highs in the mid-70s. Light winds. Chance of rain 50%. Monday night, partly to mostly cloudy. Lows in the mid-50s. Light winds. And now the extended forecast. Tuesday, partly cloudy. Highs in the lower 80s. Wednesday, partly cloudy. Highs in the upper 70s. Lows in the upper 50s. Thursday, partly cloudy. Highs around 70. Lows in the mid-50s. Friday, partly cloudy. Highs in the mid-60s. Lows in the upper 40s. Saturday, partly cloudy. Highs in the upper 60s. Lows in the upper 40s. 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Beach hazards statement in effect until 4 a.m. Sunday. What? Strong currents and dangerous swimming conditions. Where? Beaches of Niagara, Orleans, and Monroe counties. When? Until 4 a.m. Sunday. Impacts, strong currents and dangerous swimming conditions. Stay out of the water to avoid dangerous swimming conditions. The 11 p.m. weather at Rochester, light rain was falling. The temperature was 51 degrees Fahrenheit or 11 degrees Celsius, the dew point 44 and the relative humidity 77%. The wind was south at 13 miles an hour gusting to 23. The pressure was 30.21 inches and falling. Repeating at Rochester, light rain was falling, temperature 51 degrees. Around the region at 11 p.m. rain was falling, with a temperature of 54 at Erie, 46 at Toronto, 48 at Elmira, and 50 at Watertown. It was cloudy, with a temperature of 51 at Buffalo, 50 at Niagara Falls, 50 at Syracuse, and 45 at Binghamton. At Oswego, winds were east at 8 knots, with a temperature of 50 degrees. The Central Lake Ontario buoy winds were from the east at 16 knots. The forecast for the Genesee Valley and Northern Finger Lakes, including Rochester, Geneseo, Canandaigua, Newark, and Fairhaven. Overnight, rain, windy with lows in the upper 40s. Southeast winds 20 to 30 miles an hour with gusts up to 40 miles an hour. Chance of rain near 100%. Sunday, mostly cloudy. Showers likely in the morning. Breezy with highs ranging from the mid-60s on the hilltops to the lower 70s across the lower elevations. South winds 10 to 15 miles an hour with gusts up to 35 miles an hour. Chance of rain 70%. Sunday night, mostly cloudy. A chance of showers in the evening, then showers likely overnight. Lows in the mid-50s. South winds 5 to 10 miles an hour, becoming light. Chance of rain 60%. Memorial Day, mostly cloudy with a chance of showers in the morning, then partly sunny in the afternoon. Highs ranging from the lower 70s along the lakeshore to the mid-70s inland.

60%. Memorial Day, mostly cloudy with a chance of showers in the morning, then partly sunny in the afternoon. Highs in the mid-70s. Light winds. Chance of rain 50%. Monday night, partly to mostly cloudy. Lows in the mid-50s. Light winds. And now the extended forecast. Tuesday, partly cloudy. Highs in the lower 80s. Wednesday, partly cloudy. Highs in the upper 70s. Lows in the upper 50s. Thursday, partly cloudy. Highs around 70. Lows in the mid-50s. Friday, partly cloudy. Highs in the mid-60s. Lows in the upper 40s. Saturday, partly cloudy. Highs in the upper 60s. Lows in the upper 40s. 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Beach hazards statement in effect until 4 a.m. Sunday. What? Strong currents and dangerous swimming conditions. Where? Beaches of Niagara, Orleans, and Monroe counties. When? Until 4 a.m. Sunday. Impacts, strong currents and dangerous swimming conditions. Stay out of the water to avoid dangerous swimming conditions. The 11 p.m. weather at Rochester, light rain was falling. The temperature was 51 degrees Fahrenheit or 11 degrees Celsius, the dew point 44 and the relative humidity 77%. The wind was south at 13 miles an hour gusting to 23. The pressure was 30.21 inches and falling. Repeating at Rochester, light rain was falling, temperature 51 degrees. Around the region at 11 p.m. rain was falling, with a temperature of 54 at Erie, 46 at Toronto, 48 at Elmira, and 50 at Watertown. It was cloudy, with a temperature of 51 at Buffalo, 50 at Niagara Falls, 50 at Syracuse, and 45 at Binghamton. At Oswego, winds were east at 8 knots, with a temperature of 50 degrees. The Central Lake Ontario buoy winds were from the east at 16 knots. The forecast for the Genesee Valley and Northern Finger Lakes, including Rochester, Geneseo, Canandaigua, Newark, and Fairhaven. Overnight, rain, windy with lows in the upper 40s. Southeast winds 20 to 30 miles an hour with gusts up to 40 miles an hour. Chance of rain near 100%. Sunday, mostly cloudy. Showers likely in the morning. Breezy with highs ranging from the mid-60s on the hilltops to the lower 70s across the lower elevations. South winds 10 to 15 miles an hour with gusts up to 35 miles an hour. Chance of rain 70%. Sunday night, mostly cloudy. A chance of showers in the evening, then showers likely overnight. Lows in the mid-50s. South winds 5 to 10 miles an hour, becoming light. Chance of rain 60%. Memorial Day, mostly cloudy with a chance of showers in the morning, then partly sunny in the afternoon. Highs ranging from the lower 70s along the lakeshore to the mid-70s inland. Light winds. Chance of rain 50%. Monday night, partly to mostly cloudy. Lows in the mid-50s. Light winds. The forecast for the Southern Finger Lakes, including Pinyan, Seneca Falls, and Auburn. Overnight, a chance of showers late this evening, then rain. Windy with lows in the upper 40s. Southeast winds 15 to 30 miles an hour, becoming south. Chance of rain near 100%. Sunday, rain in the morning. Breezy with highs in the mid-60s. South winds 10 to 20 miles an hour with gusts up to 35 miles an hour. Chance of rain near 100%. Sunday night, mostly cloudy. A chance of showers in the evening, then showers likely overnight. Lows in the mid-50s. South winds 10 to 15 miles an hour, becoming light. Chance of rain 60%. Memorial Day, mostly cloudy with a chance of showers in the morning, then partly sunny in the afternoon. Highs in the mid-70s. Light winds. Chance of rain 50%. Monday night, partly to mostly cloudy. Lows in the mid-50s. Light winds. And now the extended forecast. Tuesday, partly cloudy. Highs in the lower 80s.
Wednesday, partly cloudy. Highs in the upper 70s. Lows in the upper 50s. Thursday, partly cloudy. Highs around 70. Lows in the mid 50s. Friday, partly cloudy. Highs in the mid 60s. Lows in the upper 40s. Saturday, partly cloudy. Highs in the upper 60s. Lows in the upper 40s. This is the NOAA Weather Radio KHA 53 in Rochester. Your source for official weather information across the Western Finger Lakes and the Genesee Valley. KHA 53 operates on a frequency of 162.40 MHz. Beach hazards statement in effect until 4 a.m. Sunday. What? Strong currents and dangerous swimming conditions. Where? Beaches of Niagara, Orleans, and Monroe counties. When? Until 4 a.m. Sunday. Impacts, strong currents and dangerous swimming conditions. Stay out of the water to avoid dangerous swimming conditions. The 11 p.m. weather at Rochester, light rain was falling. The temperature was 51 degrees Fahrenheit or 11 degrees Celsius, the dew point 44 and the relative humidity 77%. The wind was south at 13 miles an hour gusting to 23. The pressure was 30.21 inches and falling. Repeating at Rochester, light rain was falling, temperature 51 degrees. Around the region at 11 p.m. rain was falling, with a temperature of 54 at Erie, 46 at Toronto, 48 at Elmira, and 50 at Watertown. It was cloudy, with a temperature of 51 at Buffalo, 50 at Niagara Falls, 50 at Syracuse, and 45 at Binghamton. At Oswego, winds were east at 8 knots, with a temperature of 50 degrees. The Central Lake Ontario buoy winds were from the east at 16 knots. Open lake forecast, 4, the Niagara River to Hamlin Beach beyond 5 miles from shore. Overnight, east winds 15 to 25 knots. Rain. Waves 5 to 8 feet subsiding to 3 to 6 feet. Waves occasionally around 10 feet. Sunday, east winds 15 to 20 knots diminishing to less than 10 knots in the afternoon. Showers likely early. Waves 3 to 5 feet subsiding to 1 to 3 feet. Sunday night, east winds 5 to 10 knots becoming light and variable. A chance of showers in the evening, then showers likely overnight. Waves 1 foot or less. Monday, light and variable winds. A chance of showers in the morning. Waves 1 foot or less. Monday night, southwest winds less than 10 knots. Waves 1 foot or less. Tuesday, southwest winds 10 knots or less. Waves 1 foot or less. Wednesday, west winds 5 to 10 knots becoming north. Waves 1 foot or less. Thursday, north winds 5 to 10 knots. Waves 1 foot or less. Open lake forecast, 4, Hamlin Beach to Mexico Bay beyond 5 miles from shore. Overnight, southeast winds 15 to 25 knots. Rain. Waves 4 to 7 feet subsiding to 3 to 6 feet. Waves occasionally around 9 feet. Sunday, southeast winds 15 to 25 knots. Rain early, then showers likely late in the morning. Waves 3 to 5 feet. Sunday night, southeast winds 15 to 20 knots diminishing to 5 to 15 knots. Showers likely overnight. Waves 2 to 4 feet subsiding to 1 to 3 feet. Monday, southwest winds 10 knots or less becoming west. Showers likely in the morning. Waves 1 foot or less. Monday night, southwest winds 10 knots or less. Waves 1 foot or less. Tuesday, southwest winds 5 to 10 knots becoming west. Waves 1 foot or less. Wednesday, west winds 5 to 10 knots becoming north. Waves 1 foot or less. Thursday, north winds 5 to 10 knots. Waves 2 feet or less. The forecast for the Genesee Valley and Northern Finger Lakes, including Rochester, Geneseo, Canandaigua, Newark, and Fairhaven. Overnight, rain, windy with lows in the upper 40s. Southeast winds 20 to 30 miles an hour with gusts up to 40 miles an hour. Chance of rain near 100%. Sunday, mostly cloudy. Showers likely in the morning. Breezy with highs ranging from the mid-60s on the hilltops to the lower 70s across the lower elevations.
South winds 10 to 15 miles.

miles an hour with gusts up to 35 miles an hour. Chance of rain 70%. Sunday night, mostly cloudy. A chance of showers in the evening, then showers likely overnight. Lows in the mid-50s. South winds 5 to 10 miles an hour, becoming light. Chance of rain 60%. Memorial Day, mostly cloudy with a chance of showers in the morning, then partly sunny in the afternoon. Highs ranging from the lower 70s along the lakeshore to the mid-70s inland. Light winds. Chance of rain 50%. Monday night, partly to mostly cloudy. Lows in the mid-50s. Light winds. The forecast for the Southern Finger Lakes, including Pinyan, Seneca Falls, and Auburn. Overnight, a chance of showers late this evening, then rain. Windy with lows in the upper 40s. Southeast winds 15 to 30 miles an hour, becoming south. Chance of rain near 100%. Sunday, rain in the morning. Breezy with highs in the mid-60s. South winds 10 to 20 miles an hour with gusts up to 35 miles an hour. Chance of rain near 100%. Sunday night, mostly cloudy. A chance of showers in the evening, then showers likely overnight. Lows in the mid-50s. South winds 10 to 15 miles an hour, becoming light. Chance of rain 60%. Memorial Day, mostly cloudy with a chance of showers in the morning, then partly sunny in the afternoon. Highs in the mid-70s. Light winds. Chance of rain 50%. Monday night, partly to mostly cloudy. Lows in the mid-50s. Light winds. And now the extended forecast. Tuesday, partly cloudy. Highs in the lower 80s. Wednesday, partly cloudy. Highs in the upper 70s. Lows in the upper 50s. Thursday, partly cloudy. Highs around 70. Lows in the mid-50s. Friday, partly cloudy. Highs in the mid-60s. Lows in the upper 40s. Saturday, partly cloudy. Highs in the upper 60s. Lows in the upper 40s. This is the NOAA Weather Radio KHA 53 in Rochester. Your source for official weather information across the Western Finger Lakes and the Genesee Valley. KHA 53 operates on a frequency of 162.40 MHz. Beach hazards statement in effect until 4 a.m. Sunday. What? Strong currents and dangerous swimming conditions. Where? Beaches of Niagara, Orleans, and Monroe counties. When? Until 4 a.m. Sunday. Impacts, strong currents and dangerous swimming conditions. Stay out of the water to avoid dangerous swimming conditions. The midnight weather at Rochester, light rain was falling. The temperature was 50 degrees Fahrenheit or 10 degrees Celsius, the dew point 46 and the relative humidity 86%. The wind was south at 12 miles an hour gusting to 25. The pressure was 30.21 inches and steady. Repeating at Rochester, light rain was falling, temperature 50 degrees. Around the region at midnight, rain was falling, with a temperature of 49 at Syracuse and 50 at Watertown. At Erie, it was mostly cloudy, with a temperature of 54. It was cloudy, with a temperature of 51 at Buffalo, 50 at Niagara Falls, 49 at Elmira, and 46 at Binghamton. At Oswego, winds were east at 7 knots, with a temperature of 50 degrees. The Central Lake Ontario buoy winds were from the east at 16 knots. The forecast for the Genesee Valley and Northern Finger Lakes, including Rochester, Geneseo, Canandaigua, Newark, and Fairhaven. Overnight, rain, windy with lows in the upper 40s. Southeast winds 20 to 30 miles an hour with gusts up to 40 miles an hour. Chance of rain near 100%. Sunday, mostly cloudy. Showers likely in the morning. Breezy with highs ranging from the mid-60s on the hilltops to the lower 70s across the lower elevations. South winds 10 to 15 miles an hour with gusts up to 35 miles an hour. Chance of rain 70%. Sunday night, mostly cloudy. A chance of showers in the evening, then showers likely overnight. Lows in the mid-50s. South winds 5 to 10 miles an hour, becoming light. Chance of rain 60%. Memorial Day, mostly cloudy with a chance of showers in the morning, then partly sunny in the afternoon. Highs ranging from the

or 70s along the lake shore to the mid 70s inland. Light winds. Chance of rain 50%. Monday night, partly to mostly cloudy. Lows in the mid 50s. Light winds. The forecast for the Southern Finger Lakes, including Pinyan, Seneca Falls, and Auburn. Overnight, a chance of showers late this evening, then rain. Windy with lows in the upper 40s. Southeast winds 15 to 30 miles an hour, becoming south. Chance of rain near 100%. Sunday, rain in the morning. Breezy with highs in the mid-60s. South winds 10 to 20 miles an hour with gusts up to 35 miles an hour. Chance of rain near 100%. Sunday night, mostly cloudy. A chance of showers in the evening, then showers likely overnight. Lows in the mid-50s. South winds 10 to 15 miles an hour, becoming light. Chance of rain 60%. Memorial Day, mostly cloudy with a chance of showers in the morning, then partly sunny in the afternoon. Highs in the mid-70s. Light winds. Chance of rain 50%. Monday night, partly to mostly cloudy. Lows in the mid-50s. Light winds. And now the extended forecast. Tuesday, partly cloudy. Highs in the lower 80s. Wednesday, partly cloudy. Highs in the upper 70s. Lows in the upper 50s. Thursday, partly cloudy. Highs around 70. Lows in the mid 50s. Friday, partly cloudy. Highs in the mid 60s. Lows in the upper 40s. Saturday, partly cloudy. Highs in the upper 60s. Lows in the upper 40s. 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Your source for official weather information across the Western Finger Lakes and the Genesee Valley. KHA 53 operates on a frequency of 162.40 MHz. Beach hazards statement in effect until 4 a.m. Sunday. What? Strong currents and dangerous swimming conditions. Where? Beaches of Niagara, Orleans, and Monroe counties. When? Until 4 a.m. Sunday. Impacts, strong currents and dangerous swimming conditions. Stay out of the water to avoid dangerous swimming conditions. The midnight weather at Rochester, light rain was falling. The temperature was 50 degrees Fahrenheit or 10 degrees Celsius, the dew point 46 and the relative humidity 86%. The wind was south at 12 miles an hour gusting to 25. The pressure was 30.21 inches and steady. Repeating at Rochester, light rain was falling, temperature 50 degrees. The midnight weather at Rochester, light rain was falling. The temperature was 50 degrees Fahrenheit or 10 degrees Celsius, the dew point 46 and the relative humidity 86%. The wind was south at 12 miles an hour gusting to 25. The pressure was 30.21 inches and steady. Repeating at Rochester, light rain was falling, temperature 50 degrees. Around the region at midnight, rain was falling, with a temperature of 49 at Syracuse and 50 at Watertown. At Erie, it was mostly cloudy, with a temperature of 54. It was cloudy, with a temperature of 51 at Buffalo, 50 at Niagara Falls, 49 at Elmira, and 46 at Binghamton. At Oswego, winds were east at 7 knots, with a temperature of 50 degrees. The Central Lake Ontario buoy winds were from the east at 16 knots. The forecast for the Genesee Valley and Northern Finger Lakes, including Rochester, Geneseo, Canandaigua, Newark, and Fairhaven. Overnight, rain, windy with lows in the upper 40s. Southeast winds 20 to 30 miles an hour with gusts up to 40 miles an hour. Chance of rain near 100%. Sunday, mostly cloudy. Showers likely in the morning. Breezy with highs ranging from the mid-60s on the hilltops to the lower 70s across the lower elevations. South winds 10 to 15 miles an hour with gusts up to 35 miles an hour. Chance of rain 70%. Sunday night, mostly cloudy. A chance of showers in the evening, then showers likely overnight. Lows in the mid-50s. South winds 5 to 10 miles an hour, becoming light. Chance of rain 60%. Memorial Day, mostly cloudy with a chance of showers in the morning, then partly sunny in the afternoon. Highs ranging from the lower 70s along the lake shore to the mid 70s inland.

south winds 10 to 15 miles an hour, becoming light. Chance of rain 60%. Memorial Day, mostly cloudy with a chance of showers in the morning, then partly sunny in the afternoon. Highs in the mid-70s. Light winds. Chance of rain 50%. Monday night, partly to mostly cloudy. Lows in the mid-50s. Light winds. And now the extended forecast. Tuesday, partly cloudy. Highs in the lower 80s. Wednesday, partly cloudy. Highs in the upper 70s. Lows in the upper 50s. Thursday, partly cloudy. Highs around 70. Lows in the mid-50s. Friday, partly cloudy. Highs in the mid-60s. Lows in the upper 40s. Saturday, partly cloudy. Highs in the upper 60s. Lows in the upper 40s. This is the NOAA Weather Radio KHA 53 in Rochester. Your source for official weather information across the Western Finger Lakes and the Genesee Valley. KHA 53 operates on a frequency of 162.40 MHz. Beach hazard statement remains in effect until 4 a.m. early this morning. What? Strong currents and dangerous swimming conditions. Where? Beaches of Niagara, Orleans, and Monroe counties. When? Until 4 a.m. early this morning. Impacts, strong currents and dangerous swimming conditions. Stay out of the water to avoid dangerous swimming conditions. The midnight weather at Rochester, light rain was falling. The temperature was 50 degrees Fahrenheit or 10 degrees Celsius, the dew point 46 and the relative humidity 86%. The wind was south at 12 miles an hour gusting to 25. The pressure was 30.21 inches and steady. Repeating at Rochester, light rain was falling, temperature 50 degrees. Around the region at midnight, rain was falling, with a temperature of 49 at Syracuse and 50 at Watertown. At Erie, it was mostly cloudy, with a temperature of 54. It was cloudy, with a temperature of 51 at Buffalo, 50 at Niagara Falls, 46 at Toronto, 49 at Elmira, and 46 at Binghamton. At Oswego, winds were east at 7 knots, with a temperature of 50 degrees. The Central Lake Ontario buoy winds were east at 16 knots, with a temperature of 42 degrees, and the waves were 3 feet. The forecast for the Genesee Valley and Northern Finger Lakes, including Rochester, Geneseo, Canandaigua, Newark, and Fairhaven. Overnight, rain, windy with lows in the upper 40s. Southeast winds 20 to 30 miles an hour with gusts up to 40 miles an hour. Chance of rain near 100%. Sunday, mostly cloudy. Showers likely in the morning. Breezy with highs ranging from the mid-60s on the hilltops to the lower 70s across the lower elevations. South winds 10 to 15 miles an hour with gusts up to 35 miles an hour. Chance of rain 70%. Sunday night, mostly cloudy. A chance of showers in the evening, then showers likely overnight. Lows in the mid-50s. South winds 5 to 10 miles an hour, becoming light. Chance of rain 60%. Memorial Day, mostly cloudy with a chance of showers in the morning, then partly sunny in the afternoon. Highs ranging from the lower 70s along the lakeshore to the mid-70s inland. Light winds. Chance of rain 50%. Monday night, partly to mostly cloudy. Lows in the mid-50s. Light winds. The forecast for the Southern Finger Lakes, including Pinyan, Seneca Falls, and Auburn. Overnight, a chance of showers late this evening, then rain. Windy with lows in the upper 40s. Southeast winds 15 to 30 miles an hour, becoming south. Chance of rain near 100%. Sunday, rain in the morning. Breezy with highs in the mid-60s. South winds 10 to 20 miles an hour with gusts up to 35 miles an hour. Chance of rain near 100%. Sunday night, mostly cloudy. A chance of showers in the evening, then showers likely overnight. Lows in the mid-50s. South winds 10 to 15 miles an hour, becoming light. Chance of rain 60%. Memorial Day, mostly cloudy with a chance of showers in the morning, then partly sunny in the afternoon. Highs in the mid-70s. Light winds. Chance of rain 50%. Monday night, partly to mostly cloudy.

in the mid-50s. Light winds. And now the extended forecast. Tuesday, partly cloudy. Highs in the lower 80s. Wednesday, partly cloudy. Highs in the upper 70s. Lows in the upper 50s. Thursday, partly cloudy. Highs around 70. Lows in the mid-50s. Friday, partly cloudy. Highs in the mid-60s. Lows in the upper 40s. Saturday, partly cloudy. Highs in the upper 60s. Lows in the upper 40s. This is the NOAA Weather Radio KHA 53 in Rochester. Your source for official weather information across the Western Finger Lakes and the Genesee Valley. KHA 53 operates on a frequency of 162.40 MHz. Beach hazards statement remains in effect until 4 a.m. early this morning. What? Strong currents and dangerous swimming conditions. Where? Beaches of Niagara, Orleans, and Monroe counties. When? Until 4 a.m. early this morning. Impacts, strong currents and dangerous swimming conditions. Stay out of the water to avoid dangerous swimming conditions. The midnight weather at Rochester, light rain was falling. The temperature was 50 degrees Fahrenheit or 10 degrees Celsius, the dew point 46 and the relative humidity 86%. The wind was south at 12 miles an hour gusting to 25. The pressure was 30.21 inches and steady. Repeating at Rochester, light rain was falling, temperature 50 degrees. Around the region at midnight, rain was falling, with a temperature of 49 at Syracuse and 50 at Watertown. At Erie, it was mostly cloudy, with a temperature of 54. It was cloudy, with a temperature of 51 at Buffalo, 50 at Niagara Falls, 46 at Toronto, 49 at Elmira, and 46 at Binghamton. At Oswego, winds were east at 7 knots, with a temperature of 50 degrees. The Central Lake Ontario buoy winds were east at 16 knots, with a temperature of 42 degrees, and the waves were 3 feet. The forecast for the Genesee Valley and Northern Finger Lakes, including Rochester, Geneseo, Canandaigua, Newark, and Fairhaven. Overnight, rain, windy with lows in the upper 40s. Southeast winds 20 to 30 miles an hour with gusts up to 40 miles an hour. Chance of rain near 100%. Sunday, mostly cloudy. Showers likely in the morning. Breezy with highs ranging from the mid-60s on the hilltops to the lower 70s across the lower elevations. South winds 10 to 15 miles an hour with gusts up to 35 miles an hour. Chance of rain 70%. Sunday night, mostly cloudy. A chance of showers in the evening, then showers likely overnight. Lows in the mid-50s. South winds 5 to 10 miles an hour, becoming light. Chance of rain 60%. Memorial Day, mostly cloudy with a chance of showers in the morning, then partly sunny in the afternoon. Highs ranging from the lower 70s along the lakeshore to the mid-70s inland. Light winds. Chance of rain 50%. Monday night, partly to mostly cloudy. Lows in the mid-50s. Light winds. The forecast for the Southern Finger Lakes, including Pinyan, Seneca Falls, and Auburn. Overnight, a chance of showers late this evening, then rain. Windy with lows in the upper 40s. Southeast winds 15 to 30 miles an hour, becoming south. Chance of rain near 100%. Sunday, rain in the morning. Breezy with highs in the mid-60s. South winds 10 to 20 miles an hour with gusts up to 35 miles an hour. Chance of rain near 100%. Sunday night, mostly cloudy. A chance of showers in the evening, then showers likely overnight. Lows in the mid-50s. South winds 10 to 15 miles an hour, becoming light. Chance of rain 60%. Memorial Day, mostly cloudy with a chance of showers in the morning, then partly sunny in the afternoon. Highs in the mid-70s. Light winds. Chance of rain 50%. Monday night, partly to mostly cloudy. Lows in the mid-50s. Light winds. And now the extended forecast. Tuesday, partly cloudy. Highs in the lower 80s. Wednesday, partly cloudy. Highs in the upper 70s. Lows in the upper 50s. Thursday, partly cloudy. Highs around 70. Lows in the mid

50s. Friday, partly cloudy. Highs in the mid-60s. Lows in the upper 40s. Saturday, partly cloudy. Highs in the upper 60s. Lows in the upper 40s. This is the NOAA Weather Radio KHA 53 in Rochester. Your source for official weather information across the Western Finger Lakes and the Genesee Valley. KHA 53 operates on a frequency of 162.40 MHz. Beach hazards statement remains in effect until 4 a.m. early this morning. What? Strong currents and dangerous swimming conditions. Where? Beaches of Niagara, Orleans, and Monroe counties. When? Until 4 a.m. early this morning. Impacts, strong currents and dangerous swimming conditions. Stay out of the water to avoid dangerous swimming conditions. The midnight weather at Rochester, light rain was falling. The temperature was 50 degrees Fahrenheit or 10 degrees Celsius, the dew point 46 and the relative humidity 86%. The wind was south at 12 miles an hour gusting to 25. The pressure was 30.21 inches and steady. Repeating at Rochester, light rain was falling, temperature 50 degrees. Around the region at midnight, rain was falling, with a temperature of 49 at Syracuse and 50 at Watertown. At Erie, it was mostly cloudy, with a temperature of 54. It was cloudy, with a temperature of 51 at Buffalo, 50 at Niagara Falls, 46 at Toronto, 49 at Elmira, and 46 at Binghamton. At Oswego, winds were east at 7 knots, with a temperature of 50 degrees. The Central Lake Ontario buoy winds were east at 16 knots, with a temperature of 42 degrees, and the waves were 3 feet. The forecast for the Genesee Valley and Northern Finger Lakes, including Rochester, Geneseo, Canandaigua, Newark, and Fairhaven. Overnight, rain, windy with lows in the upper 40s. Southeast winds 20 to 30 miles an hour with gusts up to 40 miles an hour. Chance of rain near 100%. Sunday, mostly cloudy. Showers likely in the morning. Breezy with highs ranging from the mid-60s on the hilltops to the lower 70s across the lower elevations. South winds 10 to 15 miles an hour with gusts up to 35 miles an hour. Chance of rain 70%. Sunday night, mostly cloudy. A chance of showers in the evening, then showers likely overnight. Lows in the mid-50s. South winds 5 to 10 miles an hour, becoming light. Chance of rain 60%. Memorial Day, mostly cloudy with a chance of showers in the morning, then partly sunny in the afternoon. Highs ranging from the lower 70s along the lakeshore to the mid-70s inland. Light winds. Chance of rain 50%. Monday night, partly to mostly cloudy. Lows in the mid-50s. Light winds. The forecast for the Southern Finger Lakes, including Pinyan, Seneca Falls, and Auburn. Overnight, a chance of showers late this evening, then rain. Windy with lows in the upper 40s. Southeast winds 15 to 30 miles an hour, becoming south. Chance of rain near 100%. Sunday, rain in the morning. Breezy with highs in the mid-60s. South winds 10 to 20 miles an hour with gusts up to 35 miles an hour. Chance of rain near 100%. Sunday night, mostly cloudy. A chance of showers in the evening, then showers likely overnight. Lows in the mid-50s. South winds 10 to 15 miles an hour, becoming light. Chance of rain 60%. Memorial Day, mostly cloudy with a chance of showers in the morning, then partly sunny in the afternoon. Highs in the mid-70s. Light winds. Chance of rain 50%. Monday night, partly to mostly cloudy. Lows in the mid-50s. Light winds. And now the extended forecast. Tuesday, partly cloudy. Highs in the lower 80s. Wednesday, partly cloudy. Highs in the upper 70s. Lows in the upper 50s. Thursday, partly cloudy. Highs around 70. Lows in the mid-50s. Friday, partly cloudy. Highs in the mid-60s. Lows in the upper 40s. Saturday, partly cloudy. Highs in the upper 60s. Lows in the upper 40s. This is the NOAA Weather Radio KHA 53 in Rochester. 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

Finger Lakes in the Genesee Valley. KHA-53 operates on a frequency of 162.40 MHz. Beach hazards statement remains in effect until 4 a.m. early this morning. What? Strong currents and dangerous swimming conditions. Where? Beaches of Niagara, Orleans, and Monroe counties. When? Until 4 a.m. early this morning. Impacts, strong currents and dangerous swimming conditions. Stay out of the water to avoid dangerous swimming conditions. The midnight weather at Rochester, light rain was falling. The temperature was 50 degrees Fahrenheit or 10 degrees Celsius, the dew point 46 and the relative humidity 86%. The wind was south at 12 miles an hour gusting to 25. The pressure was 30.21 inches and steady. Repeating at Rochester, light rain was falling, temperature 50 degrees. Around the region at midnight, rain was falling, with a temperature of 49 at Syracuse and 50 at Watertown. At Erie, it was mostly cloudy, with a temperature of 54. It was cloudy, with a temperature of 51 at Buffalo, 50 at Niagara Falls, 46 at Toronto, 49 at Elmira, and 46 at Binghamton. At Oswego, winds were east at 7 knots, with a temperature of 50 degrees. The Central Lake Ontario buoy winds were east at 16 knots, with a temperature of 42 degrees, and the waves were 3 feet. The Nearshore Marine Forecast, 4, the Niagara River to Hamlin Beach along Lake Ontario. Small craft advisory in effect until 4 a.m. Sunday. Rest of tonight, east winds 15 to 25 knots. Rain, then showers likely late. Waves 3 to 6 feet subsiding to 2 to 4 feet. Waves occasionally around 7 feet. Sunday, southeast winds 5 to 15 knots becoming east less than 10 knots. A chance of showers in the morning. Waves 2 to 4 feet subsiding to 1 foot or less. Sunday night, east winds less than 10 knots. A chance of showers in the evening, then showers likely overnight. Waves 1 foot or less. Monday, light and variable winds. A chance of showers in the morning. Waves 1 foot or less. Monday night, light and variable winds. Partly to mostly cloudy. Waves 1 foot or less. Tuesday, southwest winds 10 knots or less. Partly cloudy. Waves 1 foot or less. Wednesday, west winds 5 to 10 knots becoming north. Partly cloudy. Waves 1 foot or less. Thursday, north winds 10 knots or less. Partly cloudy. Waves 1 foot or less. The Nearshore Marine Forecast, 4, Sodus Bay to Mexico Bay. Small craft advisory in effect through Sunday evening. Rest of tonight, southeast winds 15 to 20 knots. Rain. Waves 1 to 3 feet. Sunday, southeast winds 15 to 20 knots. Rain in the morning. Waves 1 to 3 feet. Sunday night, southeast winds 5 to 15 knots. A chance of showers in the evening, then showers likely overnight. Waves 2 feet or less. Monday, south winds less than 10 knots becoming west. Showers likely in the morning. Waves 1 foot or less. Monday night, light and variable winds. Partly to mostly cloudy. Waves 1 foot or less. Tuesday, light and variable winds. Partly cloudy. Waves 1 foot or less. Wednesday, west winds 10 knots or less becoming north. Partly cloudy. Waves 1 foot or less. Thursday, north winds 5 to 10 knots. Partly cloudy. Waves 2 feet or less. The Nearshore Marine Forecast, 4, Hamlin Beach to Sodus Bay. Small craft advisory in effect until 4 a.m. Sunday. Rest of tonight, southeast. The Nearshore Marine Forecast, 4, Hamlin Beach to Sodus Bay. Small craft advisory in effect until 4 a.m. Sunday. Rest of tonight, southeast winds 15 to 25 knots. Rain. Waves 3 to 6 feet subsiding to 2 to 4 feet. Waves occasionally around 7 feet. Sunday, southeast winds 15 to 20 knots diminishing to 10 to 15 knots. Showers likely in the morning. Waves 2 to 4 feet subsiding to 1 to 3 feet. Sunday night, southeast winds 5 to 15 knots becoming south less than 10 knots. A chance of showers.

showers in the evening, then showers likely overnight. Waves 2 feet or less. Monday, west winds less than 10 knots. A chance of showers in the morning. Waves 1 foot or less. Monday night, light and variable winds. Partly to mostly cloudy. Waves 1 foot or less. Tuesday, light and variable winds becoming southwest 5 to 10 knots. Partly cloudy. Waves 1 foot or less. Wednesday, west winds 5 to 10 knots becoming northwest. Partly to mostly cloudy. Waves 1 foot or less. Thursday, north winds 10 knots or less. Partly cloudy. Waves 2 feet or less. The water temperature off Rochester is 48 degrees. The forecast for the Genesee Valley and Northern Finger Lakes, including Rochester, Geneseo, Canandaigua, Newark, and Fairhaven. Overnight, rain, windy with lows in the upper 40s. Southeast winds 20 to 30 miles an hour with gusts up to 40 miles an hour. Chance of rain near 100%. Sunday, mostly cloudy. Showers likely in the morning. Breezy with highs ranging from the mid-60s on the hilltops to the lower 70s across the lower elevations. South winds 10 to 15 miles an hour with gusts up to 35 miles an hour. Chance of rain 70%. Sunday night, mostly cloudy. A chance of showers in the evening, then showers likely overnight. Lows in the mid-50s. South winds 5 to 10 miles an hour, becoming light. Chance of rain 60%. Memorial Day, mostly cloudy with a chance of showers in the morning, then partly sunny in the afternoon. Highs ranging from the lower 70s along the lakeshore to the mid-70s inland. Light winds. Chance of rain 50%. Monday night, partly to mostly cloudy. Lows in the mid-50s. Light winds. The forecast for the Southern Finger Lakes, including Pinyan, Seneca Falls, and Auburn. Overnight, a chance of showers late this evening, then rain. Windy with lows in the upper 40s. Southeast winds 15 to 30 miles an hour, becoming south. Chance of rain near 100%. Sunday, rain in the morning. Breezy with highs in the mid-60s. South winds 10 to 20 miles an hour with gusts up to 35 miles an hour. Chance of rain near 100%. Sunday night, mostly cloudy. A chance of showers in the evening, then showers likely overnight. Lows in the mid-50s. South winds 10 to 15 miles an hour, becoming light. Chance of rain 60%. Memorial Day, mostly cloudy with a chance of showers in the morning, then partly sunny in the afternoon. Highs in the mid-70s. Light winds. Chance of rain 50%. Monday night, partly to mostly cloudy. Lows in the mid-50s. Light winds. And now the extended forecast. Tuesday, partly cloudy. Highs in the lower 80s. Wednesday, partly cloudy. Highs in the upper 70s. Lows in the upper 50s. Thursday, partly cloudy. Highs around 70. Lows in the mid-50s. Friday, partly cloudy. Highs in the mid-60s. Lows in the upper 40s. Saturday, partly cloudy. Highs in the upper 60s. Lows in the upper 40s. This is the NOAA Weather Radio KHA 53 in Rochester. Your source for official weather information across the Western Finger Lakes and the Genesee Valley. KHA 53 operates on a frequency of 162.40 MHz. Beach hazards statement remains in effect until 4 a.m. early this morning. What? Strong currents and dangerous swimming conditions. Where? Beaches of Niagara, Orleans, and Monroe counties. When? Until 4 a.m. early this morning. Impacts, strong currents and dangerous swimming conditions. Stay out of the water to avoid dangerous swimming conditions. The midnight weather at Rochester, light rain was falling. The temperature was 50 degrees Fahrenheit or 10 degrees Celsius, the dew point 46 and the relative humidity 86%. The wind was south at 12 miles an hour gusting to 25. The pressure was 30.21 inches and steady. Repeating at Rochester, light rain was falling, temperature 50 degrees. Around the region at midnight, rain was falling, with a temperature of 49 at Syracuse and 50 at Watertown.

Erie, it was mostly cloudy, with a temperature of 54. It was cloudy, with a temperature of 51 at Buffalo, 50 at Niagara Falls, 46 at Toronto, 49 at Elmira, and 46 at Binghamton. At Oswego, winds were east at 7 knots, with a temperature of 50 degrees. The Central Lake Ontario buoy winds were east at 16 knots, with a temperature of 42 degrees, and the waves were 3 feet. The forecast for the Genesee Valley and Northern Finger Lakes, including Rochester, Geneseo, Canandaigua, Newark, and Fairhaven. Overnight, rain, windy with lows in the upper 40s. Southeast winds 20 to 30 miles an hour with gusts up to 40 miles an hour. Chance of rain near 100%. Sunday, mostly cloudy. Showers likely in the morning. Breezy with highs ranging from the mid-60s on the hilltops to the lower 70s across the lower elevations. South winds 10 to 15 miles an hour with gusts up to 35 miles an hour. Chance of rain 70%. Sunday night, mostly cloudy. A chance of showers in the evening, then showers likely overnight. Lows in the mid-50s. South winds 5 to 10 miles an hour, becoming light. Chance of rain 60%. Memorial Day, mostly cloudy with a chance of showers in the morning, then partly sunny in the afternoon. Highs ranging from the lower 70s along the lakeshore to the mid-70s inland. Light winds. Chance of rain 50%. Monday night, partly to mostly cloudy. Lows in the mid-50s. Light winds. The forecast for the Southern Finger Lakes, including Pinyan, Seneca Falls, and Auburn. Overnight, a chance of showers late this evening, then rain. Windy with lows in the upper 40s. Southeast winds 15 to 30 miles an hour, becoming south. Chance of rain near 100%. Sunday, rain in the morning. Breezy with highs in the mid-60s. South winds 10 to 20 miles an hour with gusts up to 35 miles an hour. Chance of rain near 100%. Sunday night, mostly cloudy. A chance of showers in the evening, then showers likely overnight. Lows in the mid-50s. South winds 10 to 15 miles an hour, becoming light. Chance of rain 60%. Memorial Day, mostly cloudy with a chance of showers in the morning, then partly sunny in the afternoon. Highs in the mid-70s. Light winds. Chance of rain 50%. Monday night, partly to mostly cloudy. Lows in the mid-50s. Light winds. And now the extended forecast. Tuesday, partly cloudy. Highs in the lower 80s. Wednesday, partly cloudy. Highs in the upper 70s. Lows in the upper 50s. Thursday, partly cloudy. Highs around 70. Lows in the mid-50s. Friday, partly cloudy. Highs in the mid-60s. Lows in the upper 40s. Saturday, partly cloudy. Highs in the upper 60s. Lows in the upper 40s. This is the NOAA Weather Radio KHA 53 in Rochester. Your source for official weather information across the Western Finger Lakes and the Genesee Valley. KHA 53 operates on a frequency of 162.40 MHz. Beach hazard statement remains in effect until 4 a.m. early this morning. What? Strong currents and dangerous swimming conditions. Where? Beaches of Niagara, Orleans, and Monroe counties. When? Until 4 a.m. early this morning. Impacts, strong currents and dangerous swimming conditions. Stay out of the water to avoid dangerous swimming conditions. The midnight weather at Rochester, light rain was falling. The temperature was 50 degrees Fahrenheit or 10 degrees Celsius, the dew point 46 and the relative humidity 86%. The wind was south at 12 miles an hour gusting to 25. The pressure was 30.21 inches and steady. Repeating at Rochester, light rain was falling, temperature 50 degrees. Around the region at midnight, rain was falling, with a temperature of 49 at Syracuse and 50 at Watertown. At Erie, it was mostly cloudy, with a temperature of 54. It was cloudy, with a temperature of 51 at Buffalo, 50 at Niagara Falls, 46 at Toronto, 49 at Elmira, and 46 at Binghamton. At Oswego, winds were east at 7 knots, with a temperature of 50 degrees. The Central Lake Ontario buoy winds were east at

Friday night, mostly cloudy. A chance of showers in the evening, then showers likely overnight. Lows in the mid-50s. South winds 5 to 10 miles an hour, becoming light. Chance of rain 60%. Memorial Day, mostly cloudy with a chance of showers in the morning, then partly sunny in the afternoon. Highs ranging from the lower 70s along the lakeshore to the mid-70s inland. Light winds. Chance of rain 50%. Monday night, partly to mostly cloudy. Lows in the mid-50s. Light winds. The forecast for the Southern Finger Lakes, including Pinyan, Seneca Falls, and Auburn. Overnight, a chance of showers late this evening, then rain. Windy with lows in the upper 40s. Southeast winds 15 to 30 miles an hour, becoming south. Chance of rain near 100%. Sunday, rain in the morning. Breezy with highs in the mid-60s. South winds 10 to 20 miles an hour with gusts up to 35 miles an hour. Chance of rain near 100%. Sunday night, mostly cloudy. A chance of showers in the evening, then showers likely overnight. Lows in the mid-50s. South winds 10 to 15 miles an hour, becoming light. Chance of rain 60%. Memorial Day, mostly cloudy with a chance of showers in the morning, then partly sunny in the afternoon. Highs in the mid-70s. Light winds. Chance of rain 50%. Monday night, partly to mostly cloudy. Lows in the mid-50s. Light winds. And now the extended forecast. Tuesday, partly cloudy. Highs in the lower 80s. Wednesday, partly cloudy. Highs in the upper 70s. Lows in the upper 50s. Thursday, partly cloudy. Highs around 70. Lows in the mid-50s. Friday, partly cloudy. Highs in the mid-60s. Lows in the upper 40s. Saturday, partly cloudy. Highs in the upper 60s. Lows in the upper 40s. This is the NOAA Weather Radio KHA 53 in Rochester. Your source for official weather information across the Western Finger Lakes and the Genesee Valley. KHA 53 operates on a frequency of 162.40 MHz. Beach hazards statement remains in effect until 4 a.m. early this morning. What? Strong currents and dangerous swimming conditions. Where? Beaches of Niagara, Orleans, and Monroe counties. When? Until 4 a.m. early this morning. Impacts, strong currents and dangerous swimming conditions. Stay out of the water to avoid dangerous swimming conditions. The midnight weather at Rochester, light rain was falling. The temperature was 50 degrees Fahrenheit or 10 degrees Celsius, the dew point 46 and the relative humidity 86%. The wind was south at 12 miles an hour gusting to 25. The pressure was 30.21 inches and steady. Repeating at Rochester, light rain was falling, temperature 50 degrees. Around the region at midnight, rain was falling, with a temperature of 49 at Syracuse and 50 at Watertown. At Erie, it was mostly cloudy, with a temperature of 54. It was cloudy, with a temperature of 51 at Buffalo, 50 at Niagara Falls, 46 at Toronto, 49 at Elmira, and 46 at Binghamton. At Oswego, winds were east at 7 knots, with a temperature of 50 degrees. The Central Lake Ontario buoy winds were east at 16 knots, with a temperature of 42 degrees, and the waves were 3 feet. The forecast for the Genesee Valley and Northern Finger Lakes, including Rochester, Geneseo, Canandaigua, Newark, and Fairhaven. Overnight, rain, windy with lows in the upper 40s. Southeast winds 20 to 30 miles an hour with gusts up to 40 miles an hour. Chance of rain near 100%. Sunday, mostly cloudy. Showers likely in the morning. Breezy with highs ranging from the mid-60s on the hilltops to the lower 70s across the lower elevations. South winds 10 to 15 miles an hour with gusts up to 35 miles an hour. Chance of rain 70%. Sunday night, mostly cloudy. A chance of showers in the evening, then showers likely overnight. Lows in the mid-50s. South winds 5 to 10 miles an hour, becoming light. Chance of rain 60%. Memorial Day, mostly cloudy with a chance of showers in the morning, then partly sunny in the afternoon.
Highs ranging from the lower 70s along the lake shore to the mid 70s inland. Light winds. Chance of rain 50%. Monday night, partly to mostly cloudy. Lows in the mid 50s. Light winds. The forecast for the Southern Finger Lakes, including Pinyan, Seneca Falls, and Auburn. Overnight, a chance of showers late this evening, then rain. Windy with lows in the upper 40s. Southeast winds 15 to 30 miles an hour, becoming south. Chance of rain near 100%. Sunday, rain in the morning. Breezy with highs in the mid-60s. South winds 10 to 20 miles an hour with gusts up to 35 miles an hour. Chance of rain near 100%. Sunday night, mostly cloudy. A chance of showers in the evening, then showers likely overnight. Lows in the mid-50s. South winds 10 to 15 miles an hour, becoming light. Chance of rain 60%. Memorial Day, mostly cloudy with a chance of showers in the morning, then partly sunny in the afternoon. Highs in the mid-70s. Light winds. Chance of rain 50%. Monday night, partly to mostly cloudy. Lows in the mid-50s. Light winds. And now the extended forecast. Tuesday, partly cloudy. Highs in the lower 80s. Wednesday, partly cloudy. Highs in the upper 70s. Lows in the upper 50s. Thursday, partly cloudy. Highs around 70. Lows in the mid-50s. Friday, partly cloudy. Highs in the mid-60s. Lows in the upper 40s. Saturday, partly cloudy. Highs in the upper 60s. Lows in the upper 40s. Open Lake Forecast, 4, the Niagara River to Hamlin Beach beyond 5 miles from shore. Overnight, east winds 15 to 25 knots. Rain. Waves 5 to 8 feet subsiding to 3 to 6 feet. Waves occasionally around 10 feet. Sunday, east winds 15 to 20 knots diminishing to less than 10 knots in the afternoon. Showers likely early. Waves 3 to 5 feet subsiding to 1 to 3 feet. Sunday night, east winds 5 to 10 knots becoming light and variable. A chance of showers in the evening, then showers likely overnight. Waves 1 foot or less. Monday, light and variable winds. A chance of showers in the morning. Waves 1 foot or less. Monday night, southwest winds less than 10 knots. Waves 1 foot or less. Tuesday, southwest winds 10 knots or less. Waves 1 foot or less. Wednesday, west winds 5 to 10 knots becoming north. Waves 1 foot or less. Thursday, north winds 5 to 10 knots. Waves 1 foot or less. Open Lake Forecast, 4, Hamlin Beach to Mexico Bay beyond 5 miles from shore. Overnight, southeast winds 15 to 25 knots. Rain. Waves 4 to 7 feet subsiding to 3 to 6 feet. Waves occasionally around 9 feet. Sunday, southeast winds 15 to 25 knots. Rain early, then showers likely late in the morning. Waves 3 to 5 feet. Sunday night, southeast winds 15 to 20 knots diminishing to 5 to 15 knots. Showers likely overnight. Waves 2 to 4 feet subsiding to 1 to 3 feet. Monday, southwest winds 10 knots or less becoming west. Showers likely in the morning. Waves 1 foot or less. Monday night, southwest winds 10 knots or less. Waves 1 foot or less. Tuesday, southwest winds 5 to 10 knots becoming west. Waves 1 foot or less. Wednesday, west winds 5 to 10 knots becoming north. Waves 1 foot or less. Thursday, north winds 5 to 10 knots. Waves 2 feet or less. 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Your source for official weather information across the Western Finger Lakes and the Genesee Valley. KHA-53 operates on a frequency of 162.40 MHz. Beach hazards statement remains in effect until 4 a.m. early this morning. What? Strong currents and dangerous swimming conditions. Where? Beaches of Niagara, Orleans, and Monroe counties. When? Until 4 a.m. early this morning. Impacts, strong currents and dangerous swimming conditions.
stay out of the water to avoid dangerous swimming.

conditions. The 1 a.m. weather at Rochester, heavy rain was falling. The temperature was 50 degrees Fahrenheit or 10 degrees Celsius, the dew point 48 and the relative humidity 93%. The wind was south at 13 miles an hour. The pressure was 30.20 inches and falling. Repeating at Rochester, heavy rain was falling, temperature 50 degrees. Around the region at midnight, rain was falling, with a temperature of 49 at Syracuse and 50 at Watertown. At Erie, it was mostly cloudy, with a temperature of 54. It was cloudy, with a temperature of 51 at Buffalo, 50 at Niagara Falls, 46 at Toronto, 49 at Elmira, and 46 at Binghamton. At Oswego, winds were east at 7 knots, with a temperature of 50 degrees. The Central Lake Ontario buoy winds were east at 16 knots, with a temperature of 42 degrees, and the waves were 3 feet. The forecast for the Genesee Valley and Northern Finger Lakes, including Rochester, Geneseo, Canandaigua, Newark, and Fairhaven. Overnight, rain, windy with lows in the upper 40s. Southeast winds 20 to 30 miles an hour with gusts up to 40 miles an hour. Chance of rain near 100%. Sunday, mostly cloudy. Showers likely in the morning. Breezy with highs ranging from the mid-60s on the hilltops to the lower 70s across the lower elevations. South winds 10 to 15 miles an hour with gusts up to 35 miles an hour. Chance of rain 70%. Sunday night, mostly cloudy. A chance of showers in the evening, then showers likely overnight. Lows in the mid-50s. South winds 5 to 10 miles an hour, becoming light. Chance of rain 60%. Memorial Day, mostly cloudy with a chance of showers in the morning, then partly sunny in the afternoon. Highs ranging from the lower 70s along the lakeshore to the mid-70s inland. Light winds. Chance of rain 50%. Monday night, partly to mostly cloudy. Lows in the mid-50s. Light winds. The forecast for the Southern Finger Lakes, including Penyan, Seneca Falls, and Auburn. Overnight, a chance of showers late this evening, then rain. Windy with lows in the upper 40s. Southeast winds 15 to 30 miles an hour, becoming south. Chance of rain near 100%. Sunday, rain in the morning. Breezy with highs in the mid-60s. South winds 10 to 20 miles an hour with gusts up to 35 miles an hour. Chance of rain near 100%. Sunday night, mostly cloudy. A chance of showers in the evening, then showers likely overnight. Lows in the mid-50s. South winds 10 to 15 miles an hour, becoming light. Chance of rain 60%. Memorial Day, mostly cloudy with a chance of showers in the morning, then partly sunny in the afternoon. Highs in the mid-70s. Light winds. Chance of rain 50%. Monday night, partly to mostly cloudy. Lows in the mid-50s. Light winds. And now the extended forecast. Tuesday, partly cloudy. Highs in the lower 80s. Wednesday, partly cloudy. Highs in the upper 70s. Lows in the upper 50s. Thursday, partly cloudy. Highs around 70. Lows in the mid-50s. Friday, partly cloudy. Highs in the mid-60s. Lows in the upper 40s. Saturday, partly cloudy. Highs in the upper 60s. Lows in the upper 40s. 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KHA 53 operates on a frequency of 162.40 MHz. Beach hazards statement remains in effect until 4 a.m. early this morning. What? Strong currents and dangerous swimming conditions. Where? Beaches of Niagara, Orleans, and Monroe counties. When? Until 4 a.m. early this morning. Impacts, strong currents and dangerous swimming conditions. Stay out of the water to avoid dangerous swimming conditions. The 1 a.m. weather at Rochester, heavy rain was falling. The temperature was 50 degrees Fahrenheit or 10 degrees Celsius, the dew point 48 and the relative humidity 93%. The wind was south at 13 miles an hour. The pressure was 30.20 inches and falling. Repeating at Rochester, heavy rain was falling, temperature

50 degrees. Around the region at 1 a.m. rain was falling, with a temperature of 51 at Buffalo, 49 at Syracuse, 49 at Elmira, and 50 at Watertown. At Erie, it was partly cloudy, with a temperature of 54. It was cloudy, with a temperature of 51 at Niagara Falls, and 46 at Binghamton. At Oswego, winds were southeast at 6 knots, with a temperature of 50 degrees. The Central Lake Ontario buoy winds were from the east at 16 knots. The forecast for the Genesee Valley and Northern Finger Lakes, including Rochester, Geneseo, Canandaigua, Newark, and Fairhaven. Overnight, rain, windy with lows in the upper 40s. Southeast winds 20 to 30 miles an hour with gusts up to 40 miles an hour. Chance of rain near 100%. Sunday, mostly cloudy. Showers likely in the morning. Breezy with highs ranging from the mid-60s on the hilltops to the lower 70s across the lower elevations. South winds 10 to 15 miles an hour with gusts up to 35 miles an hour. Chance of rain 70%. Sunday night, mostly cloudy. A chance of showers in the evening, then showers likely overnight. Lows in the mid-50s. South winds 5 to 10 miles an hour, becoming light. Chance of rain 60%. Memorial Day, mostly cloudy with a chance of showers in the morning, then partly sunny in the afternoon. Highs ranging from the lower 70s along the lakeshore to the mid-70s inland. Light winds. Chance of rain 50%. Monday night, partly to mostly cloudy. Lows in the mid-50s. Light winds. The forecast for the Southern Finger Lakes, including Tinian, Seneca Falls, and Auburn. Overnight, a chance of showers late this evening, then rain. Windy with lows in the upper 40s. Southeast winds 15 to 30 miles an hour, becoming south. Chance of rain near 100%. Sunday, rain in the morning. Breezy with highs in the mid-60s. South winds 10 to 20 miles an hour with gusts up to 35 miles an hour. Chance of rain near 100%. Sunday night, mostly cloudy. A chance of showers in the evening, then showers likely overnight. Lows in the mid-50s. South winds 10 to 15 miles an hour, becoming light. Chance of rain 60%. Memorial Day, mostly cloudy with a chance of showers in the morning, then partly sunny in the afternoon. Highs in the mid-70s. Light winds. Chance of rain 50%. Monday night, partly to mostly cloudy. Lows in the mid-50s. Light winds. And now the extended forecast. Tuesday, partly cloudy. Highs in the lower 80s. Wednesday, partly cloudy. Highs in the upper 70s. Lows in the upper 50s. Thursday, partly cloudy. Highs around 70. Lows in the mid-50s. Friday, partly cloudy. Highs in the mid-60s. Lows in the upper 40s. Saturday, partly cloudy. Highs in the upper 60s. Lows in the upper 40s. 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Your source for official weather information across the Western Finger Lakes and the Genesee Valley. KHA 53 operates on a frequency of 162.40 MHz. Beach hazard statement remains in effect until 4 a.m. early this morning. What? Strong currents and dangerous swimming conditions. Where? Beaches of Niagara, Orleans, and Monroe counties. When? Until 4 a.m. early this morning. Impacts, strong currents and dangerous swimming conditions. Stay out of the water to avoid dangerous swimming conditions. The 1 a.m. weather at Rochester, heavy rain was falling. The temperature was 50 degrees Fahrenheit or 10 degrees Celsius, the dew point 48 and the relative humidity 93%. The wind was south at 13 miles an hour. The pressure was 30.20 inches and falling. Repeating at Rochester, heavy rain was falling, temperature 50 degrees. Around the region at 1 a.m. rain was falling, with a temperature of 51 at Buffalo, 49 at Syracuse, 49 at Elmira, and 50 at Watertown. At Erie, it was partly cloudy, with a temperature of 54. It was cloudy, with a temperature of 51 at Niagara Falls, and 46 at Binghamton. At Toronto, rain and drizzle were reported, with a temperature of 46. At Oswego, winds

seas. South winds 5 to 10 miles an hour, becoming light. Chance of rain 60%. Memorial Day, mostly cloudy with a chance of showers in the morning, then partly sunny in the afternoon. Highs ranging from the lower 70s along the lakeshore to the mid-70s inland. Light winds. Chance of rain 50%. Monday night, partly to mostly cloudy. Lows in the mid-50s. Light winds. The forecast for the Southern Finger Lakes, including Pinyan, Seneca Falls, and Auburn. Overnight, a chance of showers late this evening, then rain. Windy with lows in the upper 40s. Southeast winds 15 to 30 miles an hour, becoming south. Chance of rain near 100%. Sunday, rain in the morning. Breezy with highs in the mid-60s. South winds 10 to 20 miles an hour with gusts up to 35 miles an hour. Chance of rain near 100%. Sunday night, mostly cloudy. A chance of showers in the evening, then showers likely overnight. Lows in the mid-50s. South winds 10 to 15 miles an hour, becoming light. Chance of rain 60%. Memorial Day, mostly cloudy with a chance of showers in the morning, then partly sunny in the afternoon. Highs in the mid-70s. Light winds. Chance of rain 50%. Monday night, partly to mostly cloudy. Lows in the mid-50s. Light winds. And now the extended forecast. Tuesday, partly cloudy. Highs in the lower 80s. Wednesday, partly cloudy. Highs in the upper 70s. Lows in the upper 50s. Thursday, partly cloudy. Highs around 70. Lows in the mid-50s. Friday, partly cloudy. Highs in the mid-60s. Lows in the upper 40s. Saturday, partly cloudy. Highs in the upper 60s. Lows in the upper 40s. 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KHA-53 operates on a frequency of 162.40 MHz. Beach hazard statement remains in effect until 4 a.m. early this morning. What? Strong currents and dangerous swimming conditions. Where? Beaches of Niagara, Orleans, and Monroe counties. When? Until 4 a.m. early this morning. Impacts, strong currents and dangerous swimming conditions. Stay out of the water to avoid dangerous swimming conditions. The 1 a.m. weather at Rochester, heavy rain was falling. The temperature was 50 degrees Fahrenheit or 10 degrees Celsius, the dew point 48 and the relative humidity 93%. The wind was south at 13 miles an hour. The pressure was 30.20 inches and falling. Repeating at Rochester, heavy rain was falling, temperature 50 degrees. Around the region at 1 a.m. rain was falling, with a temperature of 51 at Buffalo, 49 at Syracuse, 49 at Elmira, and 50 at Watertown. At Erie, it was partly cloudy, with a temperature of 54. It was cloudy, with a temperature of 51 at Niagara Falls, and 46 at Binghamton. At Toronto, rain and drizzle were reported, with a temperature of 46. At Oswego, winds were southeast at 6 knots, with a temperature of 50 degrees. The Central Lake Ontario buoy winds were east at 16 knots, with a temperature of 43 degrees, and the waves were 3 feet. The forecast for the Genesee Valley and Northern Finger Lakes, including Rochester, Geneseo, Canandaigua, Newark, and Fairhaven. Overnight, rain, windy with lows in the upper 40s. Southeast winds 20 to 30 miles an hour with gusts up to 40 miles an hour. Chance of rain near 100%. Sunday, mostly cloudy. Showers likely in the morning. Breezy with highs ranging from the mid-60s on the hilltops to the lower 70s across the lower elevations. South winds 10 to 15 miles an hour with gusts up to 35 miles an hour. Chance of rain 70%. Sunday night, mostly cloudy. A chance of showers in the evening, then showers likely overnight. Lows in the mid-50s. South winds 5 to 10 miles an hour, becoming light. Chance of rain 60%. Memorial Day, mostly cloudy with a chance of showers in the morning, then partly sunny in the afternoon. Highs ranging from the lower 70s along the lakeshore to the mid-70s inland. Light winds.

chance of rain 50%. Monday night, partly to mostly cloudy. Lows in the mid-50s. Light winds. The forecast for the Southern Finger Lakes, including Penyan, Seneca Falls, and Auburn. Overnight, a chance of showers late this evening, then rain. Windy with lows in the upper 40s. Southeast winds 15 to 30 miles an hour, becoming south. Chance of rain near 100%. Sunday, rain in the morning. Breezy with highs in the mid-60s. South winds 10 to 20 miles an hour with gusts up to 35 miles an hour. Chance of rain near 100%. Sunday night, mostly cloudy. A chance of showers in the evening, then showers likely overnight. Lows in the mid-50s. South winds 10 to 15 miles an hour, becoming light. Chance of rain 60%. Memorial Day, mostly cloudy with a chance of showers in the morning, then partly sunny in the afternoon. Highs in the mid-70s. Light winds. Chance of rain 50%. Monday night, partly to mostly cloudy. Lows in the mid-50s. Light winds. And now the extended forecast. Tuesday, partly cloudy. Highs in the lower 80s. Wednesday, partly cloudy. Highs in the upper 70s. Lows in the upper 50s. Thursday, partly cloudy. Highs around 70. Lows in the mid-50s. Friday, partly cloudy. Highs in the mid-60s. Lows in the upper 40s. Saturday, partly cloudy. Highs in the upper 60s. Lows in the upper 40s. This is the NOAA Weather Radio KHA 53 in Rochester. Your source for official weather information across the Western Finger Lakes and the Genesee Valley. KHA 53 operates on a frequency of 162.40 MHz. Beach hazards statement remains in effect until 4 a.m. early this morning. What? Strong currents and dangerous swimming conditions. Where? Beaches of Niagara, Orleans, and Monroe counties. When? Until 4 a.m. early this morning. Impacts, strong currents and dangerous swimming conditions. Stay out of the water to avoid dangerous swimming conditions. The 1 a.m. weather at Rochester, heavy rain was falling. The temperature was 50 degrees Fahrenheit or 10 degrees Celsius, the dew point 48 and the relative humidity 93%. The wind was south at 13 miles an hour. The pressure was 30.20 inches and falling. Repeating at Rochester, heavy rain was falling, temperature 50 degrees. Around the region at 1 a.m. rain was falling, with a temperature of 51 at Buffalo, 49 at Syracuse, 49 at Elmira, and 50 at Watertown. At Erie, it was partly cloudy, with a temperature of 54. It was cloudy, with a temperature of 51 at Niagara Falls, and 46 at Binghamton. At Toronto, rain and drizzle were reported, with a temperature of 46. At Oswego, winds were southeast at 6 knots, with a temperature of 50 degrees. The Central Lake Ontario buoy winds were east at 16 knots, with a temperature of 43 degrees, and the waves were 3 feet. The forecast for the Genesee Valley and Northern Finger Lakes, including Rochester, Geneseo, Canandaigua, Newark, and Fairhaven. Overnight, rain, windy with lows in the upper 40s. Southeast winds 20 to 30 miles an hour with gusts up to 40 miles an hour. Chance of rain near 100%. Sunday, mostly cloudy. Showers likely in the morning. Breezy with highs ranging from the mid-60s on the hilltops to the lower 70s across the lower elevations. South winds 10 to 15 miles an hour with gusts up to 35 miles an hour. Chance of rain 70%. Sunday night, mostly cloudy. A chance of showers in the evening, then showers likely overnight. Lows in the mid-50s. South winds 5 to 10 miles an hour, becoming light. Chance of rain 60%. Memorial Day, mostly cloudy with a chance of showers in the morning, then partly sunny in the afternoon. Highs ranging from the lower 70s along the lakeshore to the mid-70s inland. Light winds. Chance of rain 50%. Monday night, partly to mostly cloudy. Lows in the mid-50s. Light winds. The forecast for the Southern Finger Lakes, including Penyan, Seneca Falls, and Auburn. Overnight, a chance of showers late this evening, then rain. Windy with lows.

the upper 40s. Southeast winds 15 to 30 miles an hour, becoming south. Chance of rain near 100%. Sunday, rain in the morning. Breezy with highs in the mid-60s. South winds 10 to 20 miles an hour with gusts up to 35 miles an hour. Chance of rain near 100%. Sunday night, mostly cloudy. A chance of showers in the evening, then showers likely overnight. Lows in the mid-50s. South winds 10 to 15 miles an hour, becoming light. Chance of rain 60%. Memorial Day, mostly cloudy with a chance of showers in the morning, then partly sunny in the afternoon. Highs in the mid-70s. Light winds. Chance of rain 50%. Monday night, partly to mostly cloudy. Lows in the mid-50s. Light winds. And now the extended forecast. Tuesday, partly cloudy. Highs in the lower 80s. Wednesday, partly cloudy. Highs in the upper 70s. Lows in the upper 50s. Thursday, partly cloudy. Highs around 70. Lows in the mid-50s. Friday, partly cloudy. Highs in the mid-60s. Lows in the upper 40s. Saturday, partly cloudy. Highs in the upper 60s. Lows in the upper 40s. This is the NOAA Weather Radio KHA 53 in Rochester. Your source for official weather information across the Western Finger Lakes and the Genesee Valley. KHA 53 operates on a frequency of 162.40 MHz. Beach hazards statement remains in effect until 4 a.m. early this morning. What? Strong currents and dangerous swimming conditions. Where? Beaches of Niagara, Orleans, and Monroe counties. When? Until 4 a.m. early this morning. Impacts, strong currents and dangerous swimming conditions. Stay out of the water to avoid dangerous swimming conditions. The 1 a.m. weather at Rochester, heavy rain was falling. The temperature was 50 degrees Fahrenheit or 10 degrees Celsius, the dew point 48 and the relative humidity 93%. The wind was south at 13 miles an hour. The pressure was 30.20 inches and falling. Repeating at Rochester, heavy rain was falling, temperature 50 degrees. Around the region at 1 a.m. rain was falling, with a temperature of 51 at Buffalo, 49 at Syracuse, 49 at Elmira, and 50 at Watertown. At Erie, it was partly cloudy, with a temperature of 54. It was cloudy, with a temperature of 51 at Niagara Falls, and 46 at Binghamton. At Toronto, rain and drizzle were reported, with a temperature of 46. At Oswego, winds were southeast at 6 knots, with a temperature of 50 degrees. The Central Lake Ontario buoy winds were east at 16 knots, with a temperature of 43 degrees, and the waves were 3 feet. The forecast for the Genesee Valley and Northern Finger Lakes, including Rochester, Geneseo, Canandaigua, Newark, and Fairhaven. Overnight, rain, windy with lows in the upper 40s. Southeast winds 20 to 30 miles an hour with gusts up to 40 miles an hour. Chance of rain near 100%. Sunday, mostly cloudy. Showers likely in the morning. Breezy with highs ranging from the mid-60s on the hilltops to the lower 70s across the lower elevations. South winds 10 to 15 miles an hour with gusts up to 35 miles an hour. Chance of rain 70%. Sunday night, mostly cloudy. A chance of showers in the evening, then showers likely overnight. Lows in the mid-50s. South winds 5 to 10 miles an hour, becoming light. Chance of rain 60%. Memorial Day, mostly cloudy with a chance of showers in the morning, then partly sunny in the afternoon. Highs ranging from the lower 70s along the lakeshore to the mid-70s inland. Light winds. Chance of rain 50%. Monday night, partly to mostly cloudy. Lows in the mid-50s. Light winds. The forecast for the Southern Finger Lakes, including Pinyan, Seneca Falls, and Auburn. Overnight, a chance of showers late this evening, then rain. Windy with lows in the upper 40s. Southeast winds 15 to 30 miles an hour, becoming south. Chance of rain near 100%. Sunday, rain in the morning. Breezy with highs in the mid-60s. South winds 10 to 20 miles an hour with gusts up to 35 miles an hour. Chance of rain near

100%. Sunday night, mostly cloudy. A chance of showers in the evening, then showers likely overnight. Lows in the mid-50s. South winds 10 to 15 miles an hour, becoming light. Chance of rain 60%. Memorial Day, mostly cloudy with a chance of showers in the morning, then partly sunny in the afternoon. Highs in the mid-70s. Light winds. Chance of rain 50%. Monday night, partly to mostly cloudy. Lows in the mid-50s. Light winds. And now the extended forecast. Tuesday, partly cloudy. Highs in the lower 80s. Wednesday, partly cloudy. Highs in the upper 70s. Lows in the upper 50s. Thursday, partly cloudy. Highs around 70. Lows in the mid-50s. Friday, partly cloudy. Highs in the mid-60s. Lows in the upper 40s. Saturday, partly cloudy. Highs in the upper 60s. Lows in the upper 40s. The Nearshore Marine Forecast, 4, the Niagara River to Hamelin Beach along Lake Ontario. Small craft advisory in effect until 4 a.m. Sunday. Rest of tonight, east winds 15 to 25 knots. Rain, then showers likely late. Waves 3 to 6 feet subsiding to 2 to 4 feet. Waves occasionally around 7 feet. Sunday, southeast winds 5 to 15 knots becoming east less than 10 knots. A chance of showers in the morning. Waves 2 to 4 feet subsiding to 1 foot or less. Sunday night, east winds less than 10 knots. A chance of showers in the evening, then showers likely overnight. Waves 1 foot or less. Monday, light and variable winds. A chance of showers in the morning. Waves 1 foot or less. Monday night, light and variable winds. Partly to mostly cloudy. Waves 1 foot or less. Tuesday, southwest winds 10 knots or less. Partly cloudy. Waves 1 foot or less. Wednesday, west winds 5 to 10 knots becoming north. Partly cloudy. Waves 1 foot or less. Thursday, north winds 10 knots or less. Partly cloudy. Waves 1 foot or less. The Nearshore Marine Forecast, 4, Sotus Bay to Mexico Bay. Small craft advisory in effect through Sunday evening. Rest of tonight, southeast winds 15 to 20 knots. Rain. Waves 1 to 3 feet. Sunday, southeast winds 15 to 20 knots. Rain in the morning. Waves 1 to 3 feet. Sunday night, southeast winds 5 to 15 knots. A chance of showers in the evening, then showers likely overnight. Waves 2 feet or less. Monday, south winds less than 10 knots becoming west. Showers likely in the morning. Waves 1 foot or less. Monday night, light and variable winds. Partly to mostly cloudy. Waves 1 foot or less. Tuesday, light and variable winds. Partly cloudy. Waves 1 foot or less. To mostly cloudy. Waves 1 foot or less. Tuesday, light and variable winds. Partly cloudy. Waves 1 foot or less. Wednesday, west winds 10 knots or less becoming north. Partly cloudy. Waves 1 foot or less. Thursday, north winds 5 to 10 knots. Partly cloudy. Waves 2 feet or less. The Nearshore Marine Forecast, 4, Hamelin Beach to Sotus Bay. Small craft advisory in effect until 4 a.m. Sunday. Rest of tonight, southeast winds 15 to 25 knots. Rain. Waves 3 to 6 feet subsiding to 2 to 4 feet. Waves occasionally around 7 feet. Sunday, southeast winds 15 to 20 knots diminishing to 10 to 15 knots. Showers likely in the morning. Waves 2 to 4 feet subsiding to 1 to 3 feet. Sunday night, southeast winds 5 to 15 knots becoming south less than 10 knots. A chance of showers in the evening, then showers likely overnight. Waves 2 feet or less. Monday, west winds less than 10 knots. A chance of showers in the morning. Waves 1 foot or less. Monday night, light and variable winds. Partly to mostly cloudy. Waves 1 foot or less. Tuesday,

light and variable winds becoming southwest 5 to 10 knots. Partly cloudy. Waves 1 foot or less. Wednesday, west winds 5 to 10 knots becoming northwest. Partly to mostly cloudy. Waves 1 foot or less. Thursday, north winds 10 knots or less. Partly cloudy. Waves 2 feet or less. The water temperature off Rochester is 48 degrees. This is the NOAA Weather Radio KHA 53 in Rochester. Your source for official weather information across the Western Finger Lakes and the Genesee Valley. KHA 53 operates on a frequency of 162.40 MHz. Beach hazards statement remains in effect until 4 a.m. early this morning. What? Strong currents and dangerous swimming conditions. Where? Beaches of Niagara, Orleans, and Monroe counties. When? Until 4 a.m. early this morning. Impacts, strong currents and dangerous swimming conditions. Stay out of the water to avoid dangerous swimming conditions. The 1 a.m. weather at Rochester, heavy rain was falling. The temperature was 50 degrees Fahrenheit or 10 degrees Celsius, the dew point 48 and the relative humidity 93%. The wind was south at 13 miles an hour. The pressure was 30.20 inches and falling. Repeating at Rochester, heavy rain was falling, temperature 50 degrees. Around the region at 1 a.m. rain was falling, with a temperature of 51 at Buffalo, 49 at Syracuse, 49 at Elmira, and 50 at Watertown. At Erie, it was partly cloudy, with a temperature of 54. It was cloudy, with a temperature of 51 at Niagara Falls, and 46 at Binghamton. At Toronto, rain and drizzle were reported, with a temperature of 46. At Oswego, winds were southeast at 6 knots, with a temperature of 50 degrees. The Central Lake Ontario buoy winds were east at 16 knots, with a temperature of 43 degrees, and the waves were 3 feet. The forecast for the Genesee Valley and Northern Finger Lakes, including Rochester, Geneseo, Canandaigua, Newark, and Fairhaven. Overnight, rain, windy with lows in the upper 40s. Southeast winds 20 to 30 miles an hour with gusts up to 40 miles an hour. Chance of rain near 100%. Sunday, mostly cloudy. Showers likely in the morning. Breezy with highs ranging from the mid-60s on the hilltops to the lower 70s across the lower elevations. South winds 10 to 15 miles an hour with gusts up to 35 miles an hour. Chance of rain 70%. Sunday night, mostly cloudy. A chance of showers in the evening, then showers likely overnight. Lows in the mid-50s. South winds 5 to 10 miles an hour, becoming light. Chance of rain 60%. Memorial Day, mostly cloudy with a chance of showers in the morning, then partly sunny in the afternoon. Highs ranging from the lower 70s along the lakeshore to the mid-70s inland. Light winds. Chance of rain 50%. Monday night, partly to mostly cloudy. Lows in the mid-50s. Light winds. The forecast for the Southern Finger Lakes, including Pinyan, Seneca Falls, and Auburn. Overnight, a chance of showers late this evening, then rain. Windy with lows in the upper 40s. Southeast winds 15 to 30 miles an hour, becoming south. Chance of rain near 100%. Sunday, rain in the morning. Breezy with highs in the mid-60s. South winds 10 to 20 miles an hour with gusts up to 35 miles an hour. Chance of rain near 100%. Sunday night, mostly cloudy. A chance of showers in the evening, then showers likely overnight. Lows in the mid-50s. South winds 10 to 15 miles an hour, becoming light. Chance of rain 60%. Memorial Day, mostly cloudy with a chance of showers in the morning, then partly sunny in the afternoon. Highs in the mid-70s. Light winds. Chance of rain 50%. Monday night, partly to mostly cloudy. Lows in the mid-50s. Light winds. And now the extended forecast. Tuesday, partly cloudy. Highs in the lower 80s. Wednesday, partly cloudy. Highs in the upper 70s. Lows in the upper 50s. Thursday, partly cloudy. Highs around 70. Lows in the mid-50s. Friday, partly cloudy. Highs in the mid-60s. Lows in the

upper 40s. Saturday, partly cloudy. Highs in the upper 60s. Lows in the upper 40s. This is the NOAA Weather Radio KHA 53 in Rochester. Your source for official weather information across the Western Finger Lakes and the Genesee Valley. KHA 53 operates on a frequency of 162.40 MHz. Beach hazards statement remains in effect until 4 a.m. early this morning. What? Strong currents and dangerous swimming conditions. Where? Beaches of Niagara, Orleans, and Monroe counties. When? Until 4 a.m. early this morning. Impacts, strong currents and dangerous swimming conditions. Stay out of the water to avoid dangerous swimming conditions. The 1 a.m. weather at Rochester, heavy rain was falling. The temperature was 50 degrees Fahrenheit or 10 degrees Celsius, the dew point 48 and the relative humidity 93%. The wind was south at 13 miles an hour. The pressure was 30.20 inches and falling. Repeating at Rochester, heavy rain was falling, temperature 50 degrees. Around the region at 1 a.m. rain was falling, with a temperature of 51 at Buffalo, 49 at Syracuse, 49 at Elmira, and 50 at Watertown. At Erie, it was partly cloudy, with a temperature of 54. It was cloudy, with a temperature of 51 at Niagara Falls, and 46 at Binghamton. At Toronto, rain and drizzle were reported, with a temperature of 46. At Oswego, winds were southeast at 6 knots, with a temperature of 50 degrees. The Central Lake Ontario buoy winds were east at 16 knots, with a temperature of 43 degrees, and the waves were 3 feet. The forecast for the Genesee Valley and Northern Finger Lakes, including Rochester, Geneseo, Canandaigua, Newark, and Fairhaven. Overnight, rain, windy with lows in the upper 40s. Southeast winds 20 to 30 miles an hour with gusts up to 40 miles an hour. Chance of rain near 100%. Sunday, mostly cloudy. Showers likely in the morning. Breezy with highs ranging from the mid-60s on the hilltops to the lower 70s across the lower elevations. South winds 10 to 15 miles an hour with gusts up to 35 miles an hour. Chance of rain 70%. Sunday night, mostly cloudy. A chance of showers in the evening, then showers likely overnight. Lows in the mid-50s. South winds 5 to 10 miles an hour, becoming light. Chance of rain 60%. Memorial Day, mostly cloudy with a chance of showers in the morning, then partly sunny in the afternoon. Highs ranging from the lower 70s along the lakeshore to the mid-70s inland. Light winds. Chance of rain 50%. Monday night, partly to mostly cloudy. Lows in the mid-50s. Light winds. The forecast for the Southern Finger Lakes, including Pinyan, Seneca Falls, and Auburn. Overnight, a chance of showers late this evening, then rain. Windy with lows in the upper 40s. Southeast winds 15 to 30 miles an hour, becoming south. Chance of rain near 100%. Sunday, rain in the morning. Breezy with highs in the mid-60s. South winds 10 to 20 miles an hour with gusts up to 35 miles an hour. Chance of rain near 100%. Sunday night, mostly cloudy. A chance of showers in the evening, then showers likely overnight. Lows in the mid-50s. South winds 10 to 15 miles an hour, becoming light. Chance of rain 60%. Memorial Day, mostly cloudy with a chance of showers in the morning, then partly sunny in the afternoon. Highs in the mid-70s. Light winds. Chance of rain 50%. Monday night, partly to mostly cloudy. Lows in the mid-50s. Light winds. And now the extended forecast. Tuesday, partly cloudy. Highs in the lower 80s. Wednesday, partly cloudy. Highs in the upper 70s. Lows in the upper 50s. Thursday, partly cloudy. Highs around 70. Lows in the mid-50s. Friday, partly cloudy. Highs in the mid-60s. Lows in the upper 40s. Saturday, partly cloudy. Highs in the upper 60s. Lows in the upper 40s. This is the NOAA Weather Radio KHA 53 in Rochester. 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KHA 53.

83%. The wind was south at 13 miles an hour. The pressure was 30.20 inches and falling. Repeating at Rochester, heavy rain was falling, temperature 50 degrees. Around the region at 1 a.m. rain was falling, with a temperature of 51 at Buffalo, 49 at Syracuse, 49 at Elmira, and 50 at Watertown. At Erie, it was partly cloudy, with a temperature of 54. It was cloudy, with a temperature of 51 at Niagara Falls, and 46 at Binghamton. At Toronto, rain and drizzle were reported, with a temperature of 46. At Oswego, winds were southeast at 6 knots, with a temperature of 50 degrees. The Central Lake Ontario buoy winds were east at 16 knots, with a temperature of 43 degrees, and the waves were 3 feet. The forecast for the Genesee Valley and Northern Finger Lakes, including Rochester, Geneseo, Canandaigua, Newark, and Fairhaven. Overnight, rain, windy with lows in the upper 40s. Southeast winds 20 to 30 miles an hour with gusts up to 40 miles an hour. Chance of rain near 100%. Sunday, mostly cloudy. Showers likely in the morning. Breezy with highs ranging from the mid-60s on the hilltops to the lower 70s across the lower elevations. South winds 10 to 15 miles an hour with gusts up to 35 miles an hour. Chance of rain 70%. Sunday night, mostly cloudy. A chance of showers in the evening, then showers likely overnight. Lows in the mid-50s. South winds 5 to 10 miles an hour, becoming light. Chance of rain 60%. Memorial Day, mostly cloudy with a chance of showers in the morning, then partly sunny in the afternoon. Highs ranging from the lower 70s along the lakeshore to the mid-70s inland. Light winds. Chance of rain 50%. Monday night, partly to mostly cloudy. Lows in the mid-50s. Light winds. The forecast for the Southern Finger Lakes, including Pinyan, Seneca Falls, and Auburn. Overnight, a chance of showers late this evening, then rain. Windy with lows in the upper 40s. Southeast winds 15 to 30 miles an hour, becoming south. Chance of rain near 100%. Sunday, rain in the morning. Breezy with highs in the mid-60s. South winds 10 to 20 miles an hour with gusts up to 35 miles an hour. Chance of rain near 100%. Sunday night, mostly cloudy. A chance of showers in the evening, then showers likely overnight. Lows in the mid-50s. South winds 10 to 15 miles an hour, becoming light. Chance of rain 60%. Memorial Day, mostly cloudy with a chance of showers in the morning, then partly sunny in the afternoon. Highs in the mid-70s. Light winds. Chance of rain 50%. Monday night, partly to mostly cloudy. Lows in the mid-50s. Light winds. And now the extended forecast. Tuesday, partly cloudy. Highs in the lower 80s. Wednesday, partly cloudy. Highs in the upper 70s. Lows in the upper 50s. Thursday, partly cloudy. Highs around 70. Lows in the mid-50s. Friday, partly cloudy. Highs in the mid-60s. Lows in the upper 40s. Saturday, partly cloudy. Highs in the upper 60s. Lows in the upper 40s. This is the NOAA Weather Radio KHA 53 in Rochester. Your source for official weather information across the Western Finger Lakes and the Genesee Valley. KHA 53 operates on a frequency of 162.40 MHz. Beach hazards statement remains in effect until 4 a.m. early this morning. What? Strong currents and dangerous swimming conditions. Where? Beaches of Niagara, Orleans, and Monroe counties. When? Until 4 a.m. early this morning. Impacts, strong currents and dangerous swimming conditions. Stay out of the water to avoid dangerous swimming conditions. The 1 a.m. weather at Rochester, heavy rain was falling. The temperature was 50 degrees Fahrenheit or 10 degrees Celsius, the dew point 48 and the relative humidity 93%. The wind was south at 13 miles an hour. The pressure was 30.20 inches and falling. Repeating at Rochester, heavy rain was falling, temperature 50 degrees. Around the region at 1 a.m. rain was falling, with a temperature of 51 at Buffalo, 49 at Syracuse,

49 at Elmira, and 50 at Watertown. At Erie, it was partly cloudy, with a temperature of 54. It was cloudy, with a temperature of 51 at Niagara Falls, and 46 at Binghamton. At Toronto, rain and drizzle were reported, with a temperature of 46. At Oswego, winds were southeast at 6 knots, with a temperature of 50 degrees. The Central Lake Ontario buoy winds were east at 16 knots, with a temperature of 43 degrees, and the waves were 3 feet. The forecast for the Genesee Valley and Northern Finger Lakes, including Rochester, Geneseo, Canandaigua, Newark, and Fairhaven. Overnight, rain, windy with lows in the upper 40s. Southeast winds 20 to 30 miles an hour with gusts up to 40 miles an hour. Chance of rain near 100%. Sunday, mostly cloudy. Showers likely in the morning. Breezy with highs ranging from the mid-60s on the hilltops to the lower 70s across the lower elevations. South winds 10 to 15 miles an hour with gusts up to 35 miles an hour. Chance of rain 70%. Sunday night, mostly cloudy. A chance of showers in the evening, then showers likely overnight. Lows in the mid-50s. South winds 5 to 10 miles an hour, becoming light. Chance of rain 60%. Memorial Day, mostly cloudy with a chance of showers in the morning, then partly sunny in the afternoon. Highs ranging from the lower 70s along the lakeshore to the mid-70s inland. Light winds. Chance of rain 50%. Monday night, partly to mostly cloudy. Lows in the mid-50s. Light winds. The forecast for the Southern Finger Lakes, including Pinyan, Seneca Falls, and Auburn. Overnight, a chance of showers late this evening, then rain. Windy with lows in the upper 40s. Southeast winds 15 to 30 miles an hour, becoming south. Chance of rain near 100%. Sunday, rain in the morning. Breezy with highs in the mid-60s. South winds 10 to 20 miles an hour with gusts up to 35 miles an hour. Chance of rain near 100%. Sunday night, mostly cloudy. A chance of showers in the evening, then showers likely overnight. Lows in the mid-50s. South winds 10 to 15 miles an hour, becoming light. Chance of rain 60%. Memorial Day, mostly cloudy with a chance of showers in the morning, then partly sunny in the afternoon. Highs in the mid-70s. Light winds. Chance of rain 50%. Monday night, partly to mostly cloudy. Lows in the mid-50s. Light winds. And now the extended forecast. Tuesday, partly cloudy. Highs in the lower 80s. Wednesday, partly cloudy. Highs in the upper 70s. Lows in the upper 50s. Thursday, partly cloudy. Highs around 70. Lows in the mid-50s. Friday, partly cloudy. Highs in the mid-60s. Lows in the upper 40s. Saturday, partly cloudy. Highs in the upper 60s. Lows in the upper 40s. Open Lake Forecast, 4, the Niagara River to Hamlin Beach beyond 5 miles from shore. Overnight, east winds 15 to 25 knots. Rain. Waves 5 to 8 feet subsiding to 3 to 6 feet. Waves occasionally around 10 feet. Sunday, east winds 15 to 20 knots diminishing to less than 10 knots in the afternoon. Showers likely early. Waves 3 to 5 feet subsiding to 1 to 3 feet. Sunday night, east winds 5 to 10 knots becoming light and variable. A chance of showers in the evening, then showers likely overnight. Waves 1 foot or less. Monday, light and variable winds. A chance of showers in the morning. Waves 1 foot or less. Monday night, southwest winds less than 10 knots. Waves 1 foot or less. Tuesday, southwest winds 10 knots or less. Waves 1 foot or less. Wednesday, west winds 5 to 10 knots becoming north. Waves 1 foot or less. Thursday, north winds 5 to 10 knots. Waves 1 foot or less. Open Lake Forecast, 4, Hamlin Beach to Mexico Bay beyond 5 miles from shore. Overnight, southeast winds 15 to 25 knots. Rain. Waves 4 to 7 feet subsiding to 3 to 6 feet. Waves occasionally around 9 feet.
Sunday, southeast winds 15 to 25 knots. Rain early, then showers likely late in the morning. Waves 3 to 5 feet. Sunday night, southeast winds 15 to 20 knots diminishing to 5 to 15 knots. Showers likely overnight. Waves 2 to 4 feet subsiding to 1 to 3 feet. Monday, southwest winds 10 knots or less becoming west. Showers likely in the morning. Waves 1 foot or less. Monday night, southwest winds 10 knots or less. Waves 1 foot or less. Tuesday, southwest winds 5 to 10 knots becoming west. Waves 1 foot or less. Wednesday, west winds 5 to 10 knots becoming north. Waves 1 foot or less. Thursday, north winds 5 to 10 knots. Waves 2 feet or less. 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Your source for official weather information across the Western Finger Lakes and the Genesee Valley. KHA-53 operates on a frequency of 162.40 MHz. Beach hazards statement remains in effect until 4 a.m. early this morning. What? Strong currents and dangerous swimming conditions. Where? Beaches of Niagara, Orleans, and Monroe counties. When? Until 4 a.m. early this morning. Impacts, strong currents and dangerous swimming conditions. Stay out of the water to avoid dangerous swimming conditions. The 2 a.m. weather at Rochester, light rain was falling. The temperature was 50 degrees Fahrenheit or 10 degrees Celsius, the dew point 48 and the relative humidity 93%. The wind was southeast at 7 miles an hour. The pressure was 30.19 inches and falling. Repeating at Rochester, light rain was falling, temperature 50 degrees. Around the region at 2 a.m. rain was falling, with a temperature of 49 at Syracuse, 49 at Elmira, 46 at Binghamton, and 49 at Watertown. At Buffalo, it was mostly cloudy, with a temperature of 51. It was cloudy, with a temperature of 55 at Erie, and 51 at Niagara Falls. At Oswego, winds were southeast at 5 knots, with a temperature of 50 degrees. The Central Lake Ontario buoy winds were east at 14 knots, with a temperature of 42 degrees, and the waves were 3 feet. The forecast for the Genesee Valley and Northern Finger Lakes, including Rochester, Geneseo, Canandaigua, Newark, and Fairhaven. Overnight, rain, windy with lows in the upper 40s. Southeast winds 20 to 30 miles an hour with gusts up to 40 miles an hour. Chance of rain near 100%. Sunday, mostly cloudy. Showers likely in the morning. Breezy with highs ranging from the mid-60s on the hilltops to the lower 70s across the lower elevations. South winds 10 to 15 miles an hour with gusts up to 35 miles an hour. Chance of rain 70%. Sunday night, mostly cloudy. A chance of showers in the evening, then showers likely overnight. Lows in the mid-50s. South winds 5 to 10 miles an hour, becoming light. Chance of rain 60%. Memorial Day, mostly cloudy with a chance of showers in the morning, then partly sunny in the afternoon. Highs ranging from the lower 70s along the lakeshore to the mid-70s inland. Light winds. Chance of rain 50%. Monday night, partly to mostly cloudy. Lows in the mid-50s. Light winds. The forecast for the Southern Finger Lakes, including Tinian, Seneca Falls, and Auburn. Overnight, a chance of showers late this evening, then rain. Windy with lows in the upper 40s. Southeast winds 15 to 30 miles an hour, becoming south. Chance of rain near 100%. Sunday, rain in the morning. Breezy with highs in the mid-60s. South winds 10 to 20 miles an hour with gusts up to 35 miles an hour. Chance of rain near 100%. Sunday night, mostly cloudy. A chance of showers in the evening, then showers likely overnight. Lows in the mid-50s. South winds 10 to 15 miles an hour, becoming light. Chance of rain 60%. Memorial Day, mostly cloudy with a chance of showers in the morning, then partly sunny in the afternoon. Highs in the mid-70s. Light winds. Chance of rain 50%. Monday night, partly to mostly cloudy. Lows in the mid-50s. Light winds. And now the extended forecast.
Tuesday, partly cloudy.

cloudy. Highs in the lower 80s. Wednesday, partly cloudy. Highs in the upper 70s. Lows in the upper 50s. Thursday, partly cloudy. Highs around 70. Lows in the mid 50s. Friday, partly cloudy. Highs in the mid 60s. Lows in the upper 40s. Saturday, partly cloudy. Highs in the upper 60s. Lows in the upper 40s. This is the NOAA Weather Radio KHA 53 in Rochester. Your source for official weather information across the Western Finger Lakes and the Genesee Valley. KHA 53 operates on a frequency of 162.40 MHz. Beach hazards statement remains in effect until 4 a.m. early this morning. What? Strong currents and dangerous swimming conditions. Where? Beaches of Niagara, Orleans, and Monroe counties. When? Until 4 a.m. early this morning. Impacts, strong currents and dangerous swimming conditions. Stay out of the water to avoid dangerous swimming conditions. The 2 a.m. weather at Rochester, light rain was falling. The temperature was 50 degrees Fahrenheit or 10 degrees Celsius, the dew point 48 and the relative humidity 93%. The wind was southeast at 7 miles an hour. The pressure was 30.19 inches and falling. Repeating at Rochester, light rain was falling, temperature 50 degrees. The 2 a.m. weather at Rochester, light rain was falling. The temperature was 50 degrees Fahrenheit or 10 degrees Celsius, the dew point 48 and the relative humidity 93%. The wind was southeast at 7 miles an hour. The pressure was 30.19 inches and falling. Repeating at Rochester, light rain was falling, temperature 50 degrees. Around the region at 2 a.m. rain was falling, with a temperature of 49 at Syracuse, 49 at Elmira, 46 at Binghamton, and 49 at Watertown. At Buffalo, it was mostly cloudy, with a temperature of 51. It was cloudy, with a temperature of 55 at Erie, and 51 at Niagara Falls. At Oswego, winds were southeast at 5 knots, with a temperature of 50 degrees. The Central Lake Ontario buoy winds were east at 14 knots, with a temperature of 42 degrees, and the waves were 3 feet. The forecast for the Genesee Valley and Northern Finger Lakes, including Rochester, Geneseo, Canandaigua, Newark, and Fairhaven. Overnight, rain, windy with lows in the upper 40s. Southeast winds 20 to 30 miles an hour with gusts up to 40 miles an hour. Chance of rain near 100%. Sunday, mostly cloudy. Showers likely in the morning. Breezy with highs ranging from the mid-60s on the hilltops to the lower 70s across the lower elevations. South winds 10 to 15 miles an hour with gusts up to 35 miles an hour. Chance of rain 70%. Sunday night, mostly cloudy. A chance of showers in the evening, then showers likely overnight. Lows in the mid-50s. South winds 5 to 10 miles an hour, becoming light. Chance of rain 60%. Memorial Day, mostly cloudy with a chance of showers in the morning, then partly sunny in the afternoon. Highs ranging from the lower 70s along the lakeshore to the mid-70s inland. Light winds. Chance of rain 50%. Monday night, partly to mostly cloudy. Lows in the mid-50s. Light winds. The forecast for the Southern Finger Lakes, including Pinyan, Seneca Falls, and Auburn. Overnight, a chance of showers late this evening, then rain. Windy with lows in the upper 40s. Southeast winds 15 to 30 miles an hour, becoming south. Chance of rain near 100%. Sunday, rain in the morning. Breezy with highs in the mid-60s. South winds 10 to 20 miles an hour with gusts up to 35 miles an hour. Chance of rain near 100%. Sunday night, mostly cloudy. A chance of showers in the evening, then showers likely overnight. Lows in the mid-50s. South winds 10 to 15 miles an hour, becoming light. Chance of rain 60%. Memorial Day, mostly cloudy with a chance of showers in the morning, then partly sunny in the afternoon. Highs in the mid-70s. Light winds. Chance of rain 50%. Monday night, partly to mostly cloudy. Lows in the mid-50s. Light winds. And now the extended forecast. Tuesday, partly cloudy.

on a frequency of 162.40 megahertz. Beach hazard statement remains in effect until 4 a.m. early this morning. What? Strong currents and dangerous swimming conditions. Where? Beaches of Niagara, Orleans, and Monroe counties. When? Until 4 a.m. early this morning. Impacts, strong currents and dangerous swimming conditions. Stay out of the water to avoid dangerous swimming conditions. The 2 a.m. weather at Rochester, light rain was falling. The temperature was 50 degrees Fahrenheit or 10 degrees Celsius, the dew point 48 and the relative humidity 93%. The wind was southeast at 7 miles an hour. The pressure was 30.19 inches and falling. Repeating at Rochester, light rain was falling, temperature 50 degrees. Around the region at 2 a.m. rain was falling, with a temperature of 49 at Syracuse, 49 at Elmira, 46 at Binghamton, and 49 at Watertown. At Toronto, drizzle was falling, with a temperature of 46. At Buffalo, it was mostly cloudy, with a temperature of 51. It was cloudy, with a temperature of 55 at Erie, and 51 at Niagara Falls. At Oswego, winds were southeast at 5 knots, with a temperature of 50 degrees. The Central Lake Ontario buoy winds were east at 14 knots, with a temperature of 42 degrees, and the waves were 3 feet. The forecast for the Genesee Valley and Northern Finger Lakes, including Rochester, Geneseo, Canandaigua, Newark, and Fairhaven. Overnight, rain, windy with lows in the upper 40s. Southeast winds 20 to 30 miles an hour with gusts up to 40 miles an hour. Chance of rain near 100%. Sunday, mostly cloudy. Showers likely in the morning. Breezy with highs ranging from the mid-60s on the hilltops to the lower 70s across the lower elevations. South winds 10 to 15 miles an hour with gusts up to 35 miles an hour. Chance of rain 70%. Sunday night, mostly cloudy. A chance of showers in the evening, then showers likely overnight. Lows in the mid-50s. South winds 5 to 10 miles an hour, becoming light. Chance of rain 60%. Memorial Day, mostly cloudy with a chance of showers in the morning, then partly sunny in the afternoon. Highs ranging from the lower 70s along the lakeshore to the mid-70s inland. Light winds. Chance of rain 50%. Monday night, partly to mostly cloudy. Lows in the mid-50s. Light winds. The forecast for the Southern Finger Lakes, including Pinyan, Seneca Falls, and Auburn. Overnight, a chance of showers late this evening, then rain. Windy with lows in the upper 40s. Southeast winds 15 to 30 miles an hour, becoming south. Chance of rain near 100%. Sunday, rain in the morning. Breezy with highs in the mid-60s. South winds 10 to 20 miles an hour with gusts up to 35 miles an hour. Chance of rain near 100%. Sunday night, mostly cloudy. A chance of showers in the evening, then showers likely overnight. Lows in the mid-50s. South winds 10 to 15 miles an hour, becoming light. Chance of rain 60%. Memorial Day, mostly cloudy with a chance of showers in the morning, then partly sunny in the afternoon. Highs in the mid-70s. Light winds. Chance of rain 50%. Monday night, partly to mostly cloudy. Lows in the mid-50s. Light winds. And now the extended forecast. Tuesday, partly cloudy. Highs in the lower 80s. Wednesday, partly cloudy. Highs in the upper 70s. Lows in the upper 50s. Thursday, partly cloudy. Highs around 70. Lows in the mid-50s. Friday, partly cloudy. Highs in the mid-60s. Lows in the upper 40s. Saturday, partly cloudy. Highs in the upper 60s. Lows in the upper 40s. This is the NOAA Weather Radio KHA 53 in Rochester. Your source for official weather information across the Western Finger Lakes and the Genesee Valley. KHA 53 operates on a frequency of 162.40 megahertz. Beach hazard statement remains in effect until 4 a.m. early this morning. What? Strong currents and dangerous swimming conditions. Where? Beaches of Niagara, Orleans, and Monroe counties. When? Until 4 a.m. early.

this morning. Impacts, strong currents, and dangerous swimming conditions. Stay out of the water to avoid dangerous swimming conditions. The 2 a.m. weather at Rochester, light rain was falling. The temperature was 50 degrees Fahrenheit or 10 degrees Celsius, the dew point 48 and the relative humidity 93%. The wind was southeast at 7 miles an hour. The pressure was 30.19 inches and falling. Repeating at Rochester, light rain was falling, temperature 50 degrees. Around the region at 2 a.m. rain was falling, with a temperature of 49 at Syracuse, 49 at Elmira, 46 at Binghamton, and 49 at Watertown. At Toronto, drizzle was falling, with a temperature of 46. At Buffalo, it was mostly cloudy, with a temperature of 51. It was cloudy, with a temperature of 55 at Erie, and 51 at Niagara Falls. At Oswego, winds were southeast at 5 knots, with a temperature of 50 degrees. The Central Lake Ontario buoy winds were east at 14 knots, with a temperature of 42 degrees, and the waves were 3 feet. The forecast for the Genesee Valley and Northern Finger Lakes, including Rochester, Geneseo, Canandaigua, Newark, and Fairhaven. Overnight, rain, windy with lows in the upper 40s. Southeast winds 20 to 30 miles an hour with gusts up to 40 miles an hour. Chance of rain near 100%. Sunday, mostly cloudy. Showers likely in the morning. Breezy with highs ranging from the mid-60s on the hilltops to the lower 70s across the lower elevations. South winds 10 to 15 miles an hour with gusts up to 35 miles an hour. Chance of rain 70%. Sunday night, mostly cloudy. A chance of showers in the evening, then showers likely overnight. Lows in the mid-50s. South winds 5 to 10 miles an hour, becoming light. Chance of rain 60%. Memorial Day, mostly cloudy with a chance of showers in the morning, then partly sunny in the afternoon. Highs ranging from the lower 70s along the lakeshore to the mid-70s inland. Light winds. Chance of rain 50%. Monday night, partly to mostly cloudy. Lows in the mid-50s. Light winds. The forecast for the Southern Finger Lakes, including Tinian, Seneca Falls, and Auburn. Overnight, a chance of showers late this evening, then rain. Windy with lows in the upper 40s. Southeast winds 15 to 30 miles an hour, becoming south. Chance of rain near 100%. Sunday, rain in the morning. Breezy with highs in the mid-60s. South winds 10 to 20 miles an hour with gusts up to 35 miles an hour. Chance of rain near 100%. Sunday night, mostly cloudy. A chance of showers in the evening, then showers likely overnight. Lows in the mid-50s. South winds 10 to 15 miles an hour, becoming light. Chance of rain 60%. Memorial Day, mostly cloudy with a chance of showers in the morning, then partly sunny in the afternoon. Highs in the mid-70s. Light winds. Chance of rain 50%. Monday night, partly to mostly cloudy. Lows in the mid-50s. Light winds. And now the extended forecast. Tuesday, partly cloudy. Highs in the lower 80s. Wednesday, partly cloudy. Highs in the upper 70s. Lows in the upper 50s. Thursday, partly cloudy. Highs around 70. Lows in the mid-50s. Friday, partly cloudy. Highs in the mid-60s. Lows in the upper 40s. Saturday, partly cloudy. Highs in the upper 60s. Lows in the upper 40s. This is the NOAA Weather Radio KHA 53 in Rochester. Your source for official weather information across the Western Finger Lakes and the Genesee Valley. KHA 53 operates on a frequency of 162.40 MHz. Beach hazards statement remains in effect until 4 a.m. early this morning. What? Strong currents and dangerous swimming conditions. Where? Beaches of Niagara, Orleans, and Monroe counties. When? Until 4 a.m. early this morning. Impacts, strong currents and dangerous swimming conditions. Stay out of the water to avoid dangerous swimming conditions. The 2 a.m. weather at Rochester, light rain was falling. The temperature was 50 degrees Fahrenheit or 10 degrees Celsius, the dew point 48 and the relative humidity.

93%. The wind was southeast at 7 miles an hour. The pressure was 30.19 inches and falling. Repeating at Rochester, light rain was falling, temperature 50 degrees. Around the region at 2 a.m. rain was falling, with a temperature of 49 at Syracuse, 49 at Elmira, 46 at Binghamton, and 49 at Watertown. At Toronto, drizzle was falling, with a temperature of 46. At Buffalo, it was mostly cloudy, with a temperature of 51. It was cloudy, with a temperature of 55 at Erie, and 51 at Niagara Falls. At Oswego, winds were southeast at 5 knots, with a temperature of 50 degrees. The Central Lake Ontario buoy winds were east at 14 knots, with a temperature of 42 degrees, and the waves were 3 feet. The forecast for the Genesee Valley and Northern Finger Lakes, including Rochester, Geneseo, Canandaigua, Newark, and Fairhaven. Overnight, rain, windy with lows in the upper 40s. Southeast winds 20 to 30 miles an hour with gusts up to 40 miles an hour. Chance of rain near 100%. Sunday, mostly cloudy. Showers likely in the morning. Breezy with highs ranging from the mid-60s on the hilltops to the lower 70s across the lower elevations. South winds 10 to 15 miles an hour with gusts up to 35 miles an hour. Chance of rain 70%. Sunday night, mostly cloudy. A chance of showers in the evening, then showers likely overnight. Lows in the mid-50s. South winds 5 to 10 miles an hour, becoming light. Chance of rain 60%. Memorial Day, mostly cloudy with a chance of showers in the morning, then partly sunny in the afternoon. Highs ranging from the lower 70s along the lakeshore to the mid-70s inland. Light winds. Chance of rain 50%. Monday night, partly to mostly cloudy. Lows in the mid-50s. Light winds. The forecast for the Southern Finger Lakes, including Pinyan, Seneca Falls, and Auburn. Overnight, a chance of showers late this evening, then rain. Windy with lows in the upper 40s. Southeast winds 15 to 30 miles an hour, becoming south. Chance of rain near 100%. Sunday, rain in the morning. Breezy with highs in the mid-60s. South winds 10 to 20 miles an hour with gusts up to 35 miles an hour. Chance of rain near 100%. Sunday night, mostly cloudy. A chance of showers in the evening, then showers likely overnight. Lows in the mid-50s. South winds 10 to 15 miles an hour, becoming light. Chance of rain 60%. Memorial Day, mostly cloudy with a chance of showers in the morning, then partly sunny in the afternoon. Highs in the mid-70s. Light winds. Chance of rain 50%. Monday night, partly to mostly cloudy. Lows in the mid-50s. Light winds. And now the extended forecast. Tuesday, partly cloudy. Highs in the lower 80s. Wednesday, partly cloudy. Highs in the upper 70s. Lows in the upper 50s. Thursday, partly cloudy. Highs around 70. Lows in the mid-50s. Friday, partly cloudy. Highs in the mid-60s. Lows in the upper 40s. Saturday, partly cloudy. Highs in the upper 60s. Lows in the upper 40s. 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Your source for official weather information across the Western Finger Lakes and the Genesee Valley. KHA 53 operates on a frequency of 162.40 MHz. Beach hazard statement remains in effect until 4 a.m. early this morning. What? Strong currents and dangerous swimming conditions. Where? Beaches of Niagara, Orleans, and Monroe counties. When? Until 4 a.m. early this morning. Impacts, strong currents and dangerous swimming conditions. Stay out of the water to avoid dangerous swimming conditions. The 2 a.m. weather at Rochester, light rain was falling. The temperature was 50 degrees Fahrenheit or 10 degrees Celsius, the dew point 48 and the relative humidity 93%. The wind was southeast at 7 miles an hour. The pressure was 30.19 inches and falling. Repeating at Rochester, light rain was falling, temperature 50 degrees. The Nearshore Marine Forecast, for the Niagara River to Hamlin Beach along Lake Ontario,

small craft advisory in effect until 4 a.m. Sunday. Rest of tonight, east winds 15 to 25 knots. Rain, then showers likely late. Waves 3 to 6 feet subsiding to 2 to 4 feet. Waves occasionally around 7 feet. Sunday, southeast winds 5 to 15 knots becoming east less than 10 knots. A chance of showers in the morning. Waves 2 to 4 feet subsiding to 1 foot or less. Sunday night, east winds less than 10 knots. A chance of showers in the evening, then showers likely overnight. Waves 1 foot or less. Monday, light and variable winds. A chance of showers in the morning. Waves 1 foot or less. Monday night, light and variable winds. Partly to mostly cloudy. Waves 1 foot or less. Tuesday, southwest winds 10 knots or less. Partly cloudy. Waves 1 foot or less. Wednesday, west winds 5 to 10 knots becoming north. Partly cloudy. Waves 1 foot or less. Thursday, north winds 10 knots or less. Partly cloudy. Waves 1 foot or less. The Nearshore Marine Forecast, 4, Sotus Bay to Mexico Bay. Small craft advisory in effect through Sunday evening. Rest of tonight, southeast winds 15 to 20 knots. Rain. Waves 1 to 3 feet. Sunday, southeast winds 15 to 20 knots. Rain in the morning. Waves 1 to 3 feet. Sunday night, southeast winds 5 to 15 knots. A chance of showers in the evening, then showers likely overnight. Waves 2 feet or less. Monday, south winds less than 10 knots becoming west. Showers likely in the morning. Waves 1 foot or less. Monday night, light and variable winds. Partly to mostly cloudy. Waves 1 foot or less. Tuesday, light and variable winds. Partly cloudy. Waves 1 foot or less. Wednesday, west winds 10 knots or less becoming north. Partly cloudy. Waves 1 foot or less. Thursday, north winds 5 to 10 knots. Partly cloudy. Waves 2 feet or less. The Nearshore Marine Forecast, 4, Heron Beach to Sotus Bay. Small craft advisory in effect until 4 a.m. Sunday. Rest of tonight, southeast winds 15 to 25 knots. Rain. Waves 3 to 6 feet subsiding to 2 to 4 feet. Waves occasionally around 7 feet. Sunday, southeast winds 15 to 20 knots diminishing to 10 to 15 knots. Showers 2 to 4 feet. Waves occasionally around 7 feet. Sunday, southeast winds 15 to 20 knots diminishing to 10 to 15 knots. Showers likely in the morning. Waves 2 to 4 feet subsiding to 1 to 3 feet. Sunday night, southeast winds 5 to 15 knots becoming south less than 10 knots. A chance of showers in the evening, then showers likely overnight. Waves 2 feet or less. Monday, west winds less than 10 knots. A chance of showers in the morning. Waves 1 foot or less. Monday night, light and variable winds. Partly to mostly cloudy. Waves 1 foot or less. Tuesday, light and variable winds becoming southwest 5 to 10 knots. Partly cloudy. Waves 1 foot or less. Wednesday, west winds 5 to 10 knots becoming northwest. Partly to mostly cloudy. Waves 1 foot or less. Thursday, north winds 10 knots or less. Partly cloudy. Waves 2 feet or less. The water temperature off Rochester is 48 degrees. This is the NOAA Weather Radio KHA 53 in Rochester. Your source for official weather information across the Western Finger Lakes and the Genesee Valley. KHA 53 operates on a frequency of 162.40 MHz. Beach hazard statement remains in effect until 4 a.m. early this morning. What? Strong currents and dangerous swimming conditions. Where? Beaches of Niagara, Orleans, and Monroe counties. When? Until 4 a.m. early this morning. Impacts, strong currents and dangerous swimming conditions. Stay out of the water to avoid dangerous swimming conditions. The 2 a.m. weather at Rochester, light rain was falling. The temperature was 50 degrees Fahrenheit or 10 degrees.

Celsius, the dew point 48 and the relative humidity 93%. The wind was southeast at 7 miles an hour. The pressure was 30.19 inches and falling. Repeating at Rochester, light rain was falling, temperature 50 degrees. Around the region at 2 a.m. rain was falling, with a temperature of 49 at Syracuse, 49 at Elmira, 46 at Binghamton, and 49 at Watertown. At Toronto, drizzle was falling, with a temperature of 46. At Buffalo, it was mostly cloudy, with a temperature of 51. It was cloudy, with a temperature of 55 at Erie, and 51 at Niagara Falls. At Oswego, winds were southeast at 5 knots, with a temperature of 50 degrees. The Central Lake Ontario buoy winds were east at 14 knots, with a temperature of 42 degrees, and the waves were 3 feet. The Rochester, New York climate summary for yesterday, May 23, 2026. Yesterday's high temperature of 58 degrees occurred at 6:39 a.m. Yesterday's low temperature of 46 degrees occurred at 2:59 p.m. 1.37 inches of precipitation fell yesterday, which brings the monthly total to 3.31 inches. The total precipitation for the year now stands at 18.62 inches. There were 13 heating degree days yesterday. This brings the monthly total to 282. The yearly total since July 1st is 6,401. There were no cooling degree days yesterday. This leaves the monthly total at 30. The yearly total since January 1st is 33. Yesterday the maximum wind observed was 28 miles an hour from the southeast. The highest wind gust observed was 48 miles per hour from the south, which occurred at 7:13 a.m. Yesterday the average wind speed was 14 miles per hour. The record high for today is 91, which occurred in 2007, and the record low is 31, which occurred in 1956. Sunrise today is at 5:39 a.m. and sunset is at 8:37 p.m. The forecast for the Genesee Valley and Northern Finger Lakes, including Rochester, Geneseo, Canandaigua, Newark, and Fairhaven. Overnight, rain, windy. Near steady temperatures ranging from the upper 40s on the hilltops to the lower 50s across the lower elevations. Southeast winds 10 to 15 miles an hour, increasing to 20 to 30 miles an hour with gusts up to 40 miles an hour. Chance of rain near 100%. Sunday, mostly cloudy. A chance of showers in the morning. Breezy with highs ranging from the mid-60s on the hilltops to the upper 60s across the lower elevations. Southeast winds 10 to 15 miles an hour with gusts up to 35 miles an hour, becoming south. Chance of rain 50%. Sunday night, showers, warmer with lows in the upper 50s. South winds 5 to 10 miles an hour, becoming light. Chance of rain 90%. Memorial Day, mostly cloudy with a chance of showers in the morning, then partly sunny in the afternoon. Highs ranging from around 70 along the lakeshore to the mid-70s inland. Light winds. Chance of rain 50%. Monday night, mainly clear in the evening, then becoming mostly cloudy. Lows in the mid-50s. Light winds. The forecast for the Southern Finger Lakes, including Tinian, Seneca Falls, and Auburn. Overnight, rain, windy with lows in the upper 40s. South winds 15 to 30 miles an hour. Chance of rain near 100%. Sunday, rain in the morning. Breezy with highs in the lower 60s. South winds 10 to 20 miles an hour with gusts up to 35 miles an hour. Chance of rain near 100%. Sunday night, showers. Lows in the mid-50s. South winds 10 to 15 miles an hour, diminishing to 5 to 10 miles an hour. Chance of rain 90%. Memorial Day, mostly cloudy with showers likely in the morning, then partly sunny with a chance of showers in the afternoon. Warmer with highs in the lower 70s. Light winds. Chance of rain 60%. Monday night, partly cloudy in the evening, then becoming mostly cloudy. Lows in the mid-50s. Light winds. And now the extended forecast. Tuesday, partly cloudy. Highs in the lower 80s. Wednesday, mostly cloudy. Highs in the upper 70s. Lows around 60. Thursday, partly cloudy. Highs around 70. Lows in the lower 50s. Friday,

partly cloudy. Highs in the mid-60s. Lows in the upper 40s. Saturday, partly cloudy. Highs in the mid-60s. Lows in the upper 40s. 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Your source for official weather information across the Western Finger Lakes and the Genesee Valley. KHA 53 operates on a frequency of 162.40 MHz. Beach hazards statement remains in effect until 4 a.m. early this morning. What? Strong currents and dangerous swimming conditions. Where? Beaches of Niagara, Orleans, and Monroe counties. When? Until 4 a.m. early this morning. Impacts, strong currents and dangerous swimming conditions. Stay out of the water to avoid dangerous swimming conditions. The 2 a.m. weather at Rochester, light rain was falling. The temperature was 50 degrees Fahrenheit or 10 degrees Celsius, the dew point 48 and the relative humidity 93%. The wind was southeast at 7 miles an hour. The pressure was 30.19 inches and falling. Repeating at Rochester, light rain was falling, temperature 50 degrees. Around the region at 2 a.m. rain was falling, with a temperature of 49 at Syracuse, 49 at Elmira, 46 at Binghamton, and 49 at Watertown. At Toronto, drizzle was falling, with a temperature of 46. At Buffalo, it was mostly cloudy, with a temperature of 51. It was cloudy, with a temperature of 55 at Erie, and 51 at Niagara Falls. At Oswego, winds were southeast at 5 knots, with a temperature of 50 degrees. The Central Lake Ontario buoy winds were east at 14 knots, with a temperature of 42 degrees, and the waves were 3 feet. The forecast for the Genesee Valley and Northern Finger Lakes, including Rochester, Geneseo, Canandaigua, Newark, and Fairhaven. Overnight, rain, windy. Near steady temperatures ranging from the upper 40s on the hilltops to the lower 50s across the lower elevations. Southeast winds 10 to 15 miles an hour, increasing to 20 to 30 miles an hour with gusts up to 40 miles an hour. Chance of rain near 100%. Sunday, mostly cloudy. A chance of showers in the morning. Breezy with highs ranging from the mid-60s on the hilltops to the upper 60s across the lower elevations. Southeast winds 10 to 15 miles an hour with gusts up to 35 miles an hour, becoming south. Chance of rain 50%. Sunday night, showers, warmer with lows in the upper 50s. South winds 5 to 10 miles an hour, becoming light. Chance of rain 90%. Memorial Day, mostly cloudy with a chance of showers in the morning, then partly sunny in the afternoon. Highs ranging from around 70 along the lakeshore to the mid-70s inland. Light winds. Chance of rain 50%. Monday night, mainly clear in the evening, then becoming mostly cloudy. Lows in the mid-50s. Light winds. The forecast for the Southern Finger Lakes, including Pinyan, Seneca Falls, and Auburn. Overnight, rain, windy with lows in the upper 40s. South winds 15 to 30 miles an hour. Chance of rain near 100%. Sunday, rain in the morning. Breezy with highs in the lower 60s. South winds 10 to 20 miles an hour with gusts up to 35 miles an hour. Chance of rain near 100%. Sunday night, showers. Lows in the mid-50s. South winds 10 to 15 miles an hour, diminishing to 5 to 10 miles an hour. Chance of rain 90%. Memorial Day, mostly cloudy with showers likely in the morning, then partly sunny with a chance of showers in the afternoon. Warmer with highs in the lower 70s. Light winds. Chance of rain 60%. Monday night, partly cloudy in the evening, then becoming mostly cloudy. Lows in the mid-50s. Light winds. And now the extended forecast. Tuesday, partly cloudy. Highs in the lower 80s. Wednesday, mostly cloudy. Highs in the upper 70s. Lows around 60. Thursday, partly cloudy. Highs around 70. Lows in the lower 50s. Friday, partly cloudy. Highs in the mid-60s. Lows in the upper 40s. Saturday, partly cloudy. Highs in the mid-60s. Lows in the upper 40s. This is the NOAA Weather Radio KHA 53 in Rochester.
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KHA 53 operates on a frequency of 162.40 MHz. The Rochester, New York climate summary for yesterday, May 23, 2026. Yesterday's high temperature of 58 degrees occurred at 6:39 a.m. Yesterday's low temperature of 46 degrees occurred at 2:59 p.m. 1.37 inches of precipitation fell yesterday, which brings the monthly total to 3.31 inches. The total precipitation for the year now stands at 18.62 inches. There were 13 heating degree days yesterday. This brings the monthly total to 282. The yearly total since July 1st is 6,401. There were no cooling degree days yesterday. This leaves the monthly total at 30. The yearly total since January 1st is 33. Yesterday the maximum wind observed was 28 miles an hour from the southeast. The highest wind gust observed was 48 miles per hour from the south, which occurred at 7:13 a.m. Yesterday the average wind speed was 14 miles per hour. The record high for today is 91, which occurred in 2007, and the record low is 31, which occurred in 1956. Sunrise today is at 5:39 a.m. and sunset is at 8:37 p.m. Beach hazards statement remains in effect until 4 a.m. early this morning. What? Strong currents and dangerous swimming conditions. Where? Beaches of Niagara, Orleans, and Monroe counties. When? Until 4 a.m. early this morning. Impacts, strong currents and dangerous swimming conditions. Stay out of the water to avoid dangerous swimming conditions. The 2 a.m. weather at Rochester, light rain was falling. The temperature was 50 degrees Fahrenheit or 10 degrees Celsius, the dew point 48 and the relative humidity 93%. The wind was southeast at 7 miles an hour. The pressure was 30.19 inches and falling. Repeating at Rochester, light rain was falling, temperature 50 degrees. Around the region at 2 a.m. rain was falling, with a temperature of 49 at Syracuse, 49 at Elmira, 46 at Binghamton, and 49 at Watertown. At Toronto, drizzle was falling, with a temperature of 46. At Buffalo, it was mostly cloudy, with a temperature of 51. It was cloudy, with a temperature of 55 at Erie, and 51 at Niagara Falls. At Oswego, winds were southeast at 5 knots, with a temperature of 50 degrees. The Central Lake Ontario buoy winds were east at 14 knots, with a temperature of 42 degrees, and the waves were 3 feet. The forecast for the Genesee Valley and Northern Finger Lakes, including Rochester, Geneseo, Canandaigua, Newark, and Fairhaven. Overnight, rain, windy. Near steady temperatures ranging from the upper 40s on the hilltops to the lower 50s across the lower elevations. Southeast winds 10 to 15 miles an hour, increasing to 20 to 30 miles an hour with gusts up to 40 miles an hour. Chance of rain near 100%. Sunday, mostly cloudy. A chance of showers in the morning. Breezy with highs ranging from the mid-60s on the hilltops to the upper 60s across the lower elevations. Southeast winds 10 to 15 miles an hour with gusts up to 35 miles an hour, becoming south. Chance of rain 50%. Sunday night, showers, warmer with lows in the upper 50s. South winds 5 to 10 miles an hour, becoming light. Chance of rain 90%. Memorial Day, mostly cloudy with a chance of showers in the morning, then partly sunny in the afternoon. Highs ranging from around 70 along the lakeshore to the mid-70s inland. Light winds. Chance of rain 50%. Monday night, mainly clear in the evening, then becoming mostly cloudy. Lows in the mid-50s. Light winds. The forecast for the Southern Finger Lakes, including Pinyan, Seneca Falls, and Auburn. Overnight, rain, windy with lows in the upper 40s. South winds 15 to 30 miles an hour. Chance of rain near 100%. Sunday, rain in the morning. Breezy with highs in the lower 60s. South winds 10 to 20 miles an hour with gusts up to 35 miles an hour. Chance of rain near 100%. Sunday night, showers. Lows in the mid-50s. South winds 10 to 15 miles an hour, diminishing to 5 to 10 miles an hour. Chance of rain 90%.

Set. Memorial Day, mostly cloudy with showers likely in the morning, then partly sunny with a chance of showers in the afternoon. Warmer with highs in the lower 70s. Light winds. Chance of rain 60%. Monday night, partly cloudy in the evening, then becoming mostly cloudy. Lows in the mid-50s. Light winds. And now the extended forecast. Tuesday, partly cloudy. Highs in the lower 80s. Wednesday, mostly cloudy. Highs in the upper 70s. Lows around 60. Thursday, partly cloudy. Highs around 70. Lows in the lower 50s. Friday, partly cloudy. Highs in the mid-60s. Lows in the upper 40s. Saturday, partly cloudy. Highs in the mid-60s. Lows in the upper 40s. 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Your source for official weather information across the Western Finger Lakes and the Genesee Valley. KHA 53 operates on a frequency of 162.40 MHz. Beach hazards statement remains in effect until 4 a.m. early this morning. What? Strong currents and dangerous swimming conditions. Where? Beaches of Niagara, Orleans, and Monroe counties. When? Until 4 a.m. early this morning. Impacts, strong currents and dangerous swimming conditions. Stay out of the water to avoid dangerous swimming conditions. The 2 a.m. weather at Rochester, light rain was falling. The temperature was 50 degrees Fahrenheit or 10 degrees Celsius, the dew point 48 and the relative humidity 93%. The wind was southeast at 7 miles an hour. The pressure was 30.19 inches and falling. Repeating at Rochester, light rain was falling, temperature 50 degrees. Around the region at 2 a.m. rain was falling, with a temperature of 49 at Syracuse, 49 at Elmira, 46 at Binghamton, and 49 at Watertown. At Toronto, drizzle was falling, with a temperature of 46. At Buffalo, it was mostly cloudy, with a temperature of 51. It was cloudy, with a temperature of 55 at Erie, and 51 at Niagara Falls. At Oswego, winds were southeast at 5 knots, with a temperature of 50 degrees. The Central Lake Ontario buoy winds were east at 14 knots, with a temperature of 42 degrees, and the waves were 3 feet. The forecast for the Genesee Valley and Northern Finger Lakes, including Rochester, Geneseo, Canandaigua, Newark, and Fairhaven. Overnight, rain, windy. Near steady temperatures ranging from the upper 40s on the hilltops to the lower 50s across the lower elevations. Southeast winds 10 to 15 miles an hour, increasing to 20 to 30 miles an hour with gusts up to 40 miles an hour. Chance of rain near 100%. Sunday, mostly cloudy. A chance of showers in the morning. Breezy with highs ranging from the mid-60s on the hilltops to the upper 60s across the lower elevations. Southeast winds 10 to 15 miles an hour with gusts up to 35 miles an hour, becoming south. Chance of rain 50%. Sunday night, showers, warmer with lows in the upper 50s. South winds 5 to 10 miles an hour, becoming light. Chance of rain 90%. Memorial Day, mostly cloudy with a chance of showers in the morning, then partly sunny in the afternoon. Highs ranging from around 70 along the lakeshore to the mid-70s inland. Light winds. Chance of rain 50%. Monday night. Mainly clear in the evening, then becoming mostly cloudy. Lows in the mid-50s. Light winds. The forecast for the Southern Finger Lakes, including Pinyan, Seneca Falls, and Auburn. Overnight, rain, windy with lows in the upper 40s. South winds 15 to 30 miles an hour. Chance of rain near 100%. Sunday, rain in the morning. Breezy with highs in the lower 60s. South winds 10 to 20 miles an hour with gusts up to 35 miles an hour. Chance of rain near 100%. Sunday night, showers. Lows in the mid-50s. South winds 10 to 15 miles an hour, diminishing to 5 to 10 miles an hour. Chance of rain 90%. Memorial Day, mostly cloudy with showers likely in the morning, then partly sunny with a chance of showers in the afternoon. Warmer with highs in the lower 70s. Light winds. Chance of rain 60%. Monday night, partly cloudy.

in the evening, then becoming mostly cloudy. Lows in the mid-50s. Light winds. And now the extended forecast. Tuesday, partly cloudy. Highs in the lower 80s. Wednesday, mostly cloudy. Highs in the upper 70s. Lows around 60. Thursday, partly cloudy. Highs around 70. Lows in the lower 50s. Friday, partly cloudy. Highs in the mid-60s. Lows in the upper 40s. Saturday, partly cloudy. Highs in the mid-60s. Lows in the upper 40s. 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KHA 53 operates on a frequency of 162.40 MHz. Beach hazard statement remains in effect until 4 a.m. early this morning. What? Strong currents and dangerous swimming conditions. Where? Beaches of Niagara, Orleans, and Monroe counties. When? Until 4 a.m. early this morning. Impacts, strong currents and dangerous swimming conditions. Stay out of the water to avoid dangerous swimming conditions. The 2 a.m. weather at Rochester, light rain was falling. The temperature was 50 degrees Fahrenheit or 10 degrees Celsius, the dew point 48 and the relative humidity 93%. The wind was southeast at 7 miles an hour. The pressure was 30.19 inches and falling. Repeating at Rochester, light rain was falling, temperature 50 degrees. Around the region at 2 a.m. rain was falling, with a temperature of 49 at Syracuse, 49 at Elmira, 46 at Binghamton, and 49 at Watertown. At Toronto, drizzle was falling, with a temperature of 46. At Buffalo, it was mostly cloudy, with a temperature of 51. It was cloudy, with a temperature of 55 at Erie, and 51 at Niagara Falls. At Oswego, winds were southeast at 5 knots, with a temperature of 50 degrees. The Central Lake Ontario buoy winds were east at 14 knots, with a temperature of 42 degrees, and the waves were 3 feet. The forecast for the Genesee Valley and Northern Finger Lakes, including Rochester, Geneseo, Canandaigua, Newark, and Fairhaven. Overnight, rain, windy. Near steady temperatures ranging from the upper 40s on the hilltops to the lower 50s across the lower elevations. Southeast winds 10 to 15 miles an hour, increasing to 20 to 30 miles an hour with gusts up to 40 miles an hour. Chance of rain near 100%. Sunday, mostly cloudy. A chance of showers in the morning. Breezy with highs ranging from the mid-60s on the hilltops to the upper 60s across the lower elevations. Southeast winds 10 to 15 miles an hour with gusts up to 35 miles an hour, becoming south. Chance of rain 50%. Sunday night, showers, warmer with lows in the upper 50s. South winds 5 to 10 miles an hour, becoming light. Chance of rain 90%. Memorial Day, mostly cloudy with a chance of showers in the morning, then partly sunny in the afternoon. Highs ranging from around 70 along the lakeshore to the mid-70s inland. Light winds. Chance of rain 50%. Monday night, mainly clear in the evening, then becoming mostly cloudy. Lows in the mid-50s. Light winds. The forecast for the Southern Finger Lakes, including Pinyan, Seneca Falls, and Auburn. Overnight, rain, windy with lows in the upper 40s. South winds 15 to 30 miles an hour. Chance of rain near 100%. Sunday, rain in the morning. Breezy with highs in the lower 60s. South winds 10 to 20 miles an hour with gusts up to 35 miles an hour. Chance of rain near 100%. Sunday night, showers. Lows in the mid-50s. South winds 10 to 15 miles an hour, diminishing to 5 to 10 miles an hour. Chance of rain 90%. Memorial Day, mostly cloudy with showers likely in the morning, then partly sunny with a chance of showers in the afternoon. Warmer with highs in the lower 70s. Light winds. Chance of rain 60%. Monday night, partly cloudy in the evening, then becoming mostly cloudy. Lows in the mid-50s. Light winds. And now the extended forecast. Tuesday, partly cloudy. Highs in the lower 80s. Wednesday, mostly cloudy. Highs in

upper 70s. Lows around 60. Thursday, partly cloudy. Highs around 70. Lows in the lower 50s. Friday, partly cloudy. Highs in the mid-60s. Lows in the upper 40s. Saturday, partly cloudy. Highs in the mid-60s. Lows in the upper 40s. Open lake forecast for the Niagara River to Hamlin Beach beyond 5 miles from shore. Overnight, east winds 15 to 25 knots. Rain. Waves 5 to 8 feet subsiding to 3 to 6 feet. Waves occasionally around 10 feet. Sunday, east winds 15 to 20 knots diminishing to less than 10 knots in the afternoon. Showers likely early. Waves 3 to 5 feet subsiding to 1 to 3 feet. Sunday night, east winds 5 to 10 knots becoming light and variable. A chance of showers in the evening, then showers likely overnight. Waves 1 foot or less. Monday, light and variable winds. A chance of showers in the morning. Waves 1 foot or less. Monday night, southwest winds less than 10 knots. Waves 1 foot or less. Tuesday, southwest winds 10 knots or less. Waves 1 foot or less. Wednesday, west winds 5 to 10 knots becoming north. Waves 1 foot or less. Thursday, north winds 5 to 10 knots. Waves 1 foot or less. Open lake forecast, for Hamlin Beach to Mexico Bay beyond 5 miles from shore. Overnight, southeast winds 15 to 25 knots. Rain. Waves 4 to 7 feet subsiding to 3 to 6 feet. Waves occasionally around 9 feet. Sunday, southeast winds 15 to 25 knots. Rain early, then showers likely late in the morning. Waves 3 to 5 feet. Sunday night, southeast winds 15 to 20 knots diminishing to 5 to 15 knots. Showers likely overnight. Waves 2 to 4 feet subsiding to 1 to 3 feet. Monday, southwest winds 10 knots or less becoming west. Showers likely in the morning. Waves 1 foot or less. Monday night, southwest winds 10 knots or less. Waves 1 foot or less. Tuesday, southwest winds 5 to 10 knots becoming west. Waves 1 foot or less. Wednesday, west winds 5 to 10 knots becoming north. Waves 1 foot or less. Thursday, north winds 5 to 10 knots. Waves 2 feet or less. 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KHA 53 operates on a frequency of 162.40 MHz. 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KHA 53 operates on a frequency of 162.40 MHz. Beach hazard statement remains in effect until 4 a.m. early this morning. What? Strong currents and dangerous swimming conditions. Where? Beaches of Niagara, Orleans, and Monroe counties. When? Until 4 a.m. early this morning. Impacts, strong currents and dangerous swimming conditions. Stay out of the water to avoid dangerous swimming conditions. The 3 a.m. weather at Rochester, it was cloudy. The temperature was 50 degrees Fahrenheit or 10 degrees Celsius, the dew point 48 and the relative humidity 93%. The wind was southeast at 10 miles an hour. The pressure was 30.16 inches and falling. Repeating at Rochester, it was cloudy, temperature 50 degrees. Around the region at 2 a.m. rain was falling, with a temperature of 49 at Syracuse, 49 at Elmira, 46 at Binghamton, and 49 at Watertown. At Toronto, drizzle was falling, with a temperature of 46. At Buffalo, it was mostly cloudy, with a temperature of 51. It was cloudy, with a temperature of 55 at Erie, and 51 at Niagara Falls. At Oswego, winds were southeast at 5 knots, with a temperature of 50 degrees. The Central Lake Ontario buoy winds were east at 14 knots, with a temperature of 42 degrees, and the waves were 3 feet. The forecast for the Genesee Valley and Northern Finger Lakes, including Rochester, Geneseo, Canandaigua, Newark, and Fairhaven. Overnight, rain, windy.
near steady temperatures ranging from the upper 40s on the hilltops to the lower 50s across the lower elevations. Southeast winds 10 to 15 miles an hour, increasing to 20 to 30 miles an hour with gusts up to 40 miles an hour. Chance of rain near 100%. Sunday, mostly cloudy. A chance of showers in the morning. Breezy with highs ranging from the mid-60s on the hilltops to the upper 60s across the lower elevations. Southeast winds 10 to 15 miles an hour with gusts up to 35 miles an hour, becoming south. Chance of rain 50%. Sunday night, showers, warmer with lows in the upper 50s. South winds 5 to 10 miles an hour, becoming light. Chance of rain 90%. Memorial Day, mostly cloudy with a chance of showers in the morning, then partly sunny in the afternoon. Highs ranging from around 70 along the lake shore to the mid-70s inland. Light winds. Chance of rain 50%. Monday night, mainly clear in the evening, then becoming mostly cloudy. Lows in the mid-50s. Light winds. The forecast for the Southern Finger Lakes, including Pinyan, Seneca Falls, and Auburn. Overnight, rain, windy with lows in the upper 40s. South winds 15 to 30 miles an hour. Chance of rain near 100%. Sunday, rain in the morning. Breezy with highs in the lower 60s. South winds 10 to 20 miles an hour with gusts up to 35 miles an hour. Chance of rain near 100%. Sunday night, showers. Lows in the mid-50s. South winds 10 to 15 miles an hour, diminishing to 5 to 10 miles an hour. Chance of rain 90%. Memorial Day, mostly cloudy with showers likely in the morning, then partly sunny with a chance of showers in the afternoon. Warmer with highs in the lower 70s. Light winds. Chance of rain 60%. Monday night, partly cloudy in the evening, then becoming mostly cloudy. Lows in the mid-50s. Light winds. And now the extended forecast. Tuesday, partly cloudy. Highs in the lower 80s. Wednesday, mostly cloudy. Highs in the upper 70s. Lows around 60. Thursday, partly cloudy. Highs around 70. Lows in the lower 50s. Friday, partly cloudy. Highs in the mid-60s. Lows in the upper 40s. Saturday, partly cloudy. Highs in the mid-60s. Lows in the upper 40s. 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KHA-53 operates on a frequency of 162.40 MHz. Beach hazard statement remains in effect until 4 a.m. early this morning. What? Strong currents and dangerous swimming conditions. Where? Beaches of Niagara, Orleans, and Monroe counties. When? Until 4 a.m. early this morning. Impacts, strong currents and dangerous swimming conditions. Stay out of the water to avoid dangerous swimming conditions. The 3 a.m. weather at Rochester, it was cloudy. The temperature was 50 degrees Fahrenheit or 10 degrees Celsius, the dew point 48 and the relative humidity 93%. The wind was southeast at 10 miles an hour. The pressure was 30.16 inches and falling. Repeating at Rochester, it was cloudy, temperature 50 degrees. Around the region at 3 a.m. rain was falling, with a temperature of 49 at Syracuse and 49 at Watertown. It was cloudy, with a temperature of 55 at Erie, 52 at Buffalo, 51 at Niagara Falls, 49 at Elmira, and 45 at Binghamton. At Oswego, winds were southeast at 9 knots, with a temperature of 50 degrees. The Central Lake Ontario buoy winds were east at 16 knots, with a temperature of 42 degrees, and the waves were 2 feet. The forecast for the Genesee Valley and Northern Finger Lakes, including Rochester, Geneseo, Canandaigua, Newark, and Fairhaven. Overnight, rain, windy. Near steady temperatures ranging from the upper 40s on the hilltops to the lower 50s across the lower elevations. Southeast winds 10 to 15 miles an hour, increasing to 20 to 30 miles an hour with gusts up to 40 miles an hour. Chance of rain near 100%. Sunday, mostly cloudy. A chance of showers in the morning. Breezy with highs ranging from the mid-60s on the hilltops.

gusts to the upper 60s across the lower elevations. Southeast winds 10 to 15 miles an hour with gusts up to 35 miles an hour, becoming south. Chance of rain 50%. Sunday night, showers, warmer with lows in the upper 50s. South winds 5 to 10 miles an hour, becoming light. Chance of rain 90%. Memorial Day, mostly cloudy with a chance of showers in the morning, then partly sunny in the afternoon. Highs ranging from around 70 along the lake shore to the mid-70s inland. Light winds. Chance of rain 50%. Monday night, mainly clear in the evening, then becoming mostly cloudy. Lows in the mid-50s. Light winds. The forecast for the Southern Finger Lakes, including Pinyan, Seneca Falls, and Auburn. Overnight, rain, windy with lows in the upper 40s. South winds 15 to 30 miles an hour. Chance of rain near 100%. Sunday, rain in the morning. Breezy with highs in the lower 60s. South winds 10 to 20 miles an hour with gusts up to 35 miles an hour. Chance of rain near 100%. Sunday night, showers. Lows in the mid-50s. South winds 10 to 15 miles an hour, diminishing to 5 to 10 miles an hour. Chance of rain 90%. Memorial Day, mostly cloudy with showers likely in the morning, then partly sunny with a chance of showers in the afternoon. Warmer with highs in the lower 70s. Light winds. Chance of rain 60%. Monday night, partly cloudy in the evening, then becoming mostly cloudy. Lows in the mid-50s. Light winds. And now the extended forecast. Tuesday, partly cloudy. Highs in the lower 80s. Wednesday, mostly cloudy. Highs in the upper 70s. Lows around 60. Thursday, partly cloudy. Highs around 70. Lows in the lower 50s. Friday, partly cloudy. Highs in the mid-60s. Lows in the upper 40s. Saturday, partly cloudy. Highs in the mid-60s. Lows in the upper 40s. 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Your source for official weather information across the Western Finger Lakes and the Genesee Valley. KHA 53 operates on a frequency of 162.40 MHz. Beach hazards statement remains in effect until 4 a.m. early this morning. What? Strong currents and dangerous swimming conditions. Where? Beaches of Niagara, Orleans, and Monroe counties. When? Until 4 a.m. early this morning. Impacts, strong currents and dangerous swimming conditions. Stay out of the water to avoid dangerous swimming conditions. The 3 a.m. weather at Rochester, it was cloudy. The temperature was 50 degrees Fahrenheit or 10 degrees Celsius, the dew point 48 and the relative humidity 93%. The wind was southeast at 10 miles an hour. The pressure was 30.16 inches and falling. Repeating at Rochester, it was cloudy, temperature 50 degrees. Around the region at 3 a.m. rain was falling, with a temperature of 49 at Syracuse and 49 at Watertown. At Toronto, drizzle was falling, with a temperature of 46. It was cloudy, with a temperature of 55 at Erie, 52 at Buffalo, 51 at Niagara Falls, 49 at Elmira, and 45 at Binghamton. At Oswego, winds were southeast at 9 knots, with a temperature of 50 degrees. The Central Lake Ontario buoy winds were east at 16 knots, with a temperature of 42 degrees, and the waves were 2 feet. The forecast for the Genesee Valley and Northern Finger Lakes, including Rochester, Geneseo, Canandaigua, Newark, and Fairhaven. Overnight, rain, windy. Near steady temperatures ranging from the upper 40s on the hilltops to the lower 50s across the lower elevations. Southeast winds 10 to 15 miles an hour, increasing to 20 to 30 miles an hour with gusts up to 40 miles an hour. Chance of rain near 100%. Sunday, mostly cloudy. A chance of showers in the morning. Breezy with highs ranging from the mid-60s on the hilltops to the upper 60s across the lower elevations. Southeast winds 10 to 15 miles an hour with gusts up to 35 miles an hour, becoming south. Chance of rain 50%. Sunday night, showers, warmer with lows in the upper 50s. South winds 5 to 10 miles an hour, becoming light.

south winds 10 to 20 miles an hour with gusts up to 35 miles an hour. Chance of rain near 100%. Sunday night, showers. Lows in the mid-50s. South winds 10 to 15 miles an hour, diminishing to 5 to 10 miles an hour. Chance of rain 90%. Memorial Day, mostly cloudy with showers likely in the morning, then partly sunny with a chance of showers in the afternoon. Warmer with highs in the lower 70s. Light winds. Chance of rain 60%. Monday night, partly cloudy in the evening, then becoming mostly cloudy. Lows in the mid-50s. Light winds. And now the extended forecast. Tuesday, partly cloudy. Highs in the lower 80s. Wednesday, mostly cloudy. Highs in the upper 70s. Lows around 60. Thursday, partly cloudy. Highs around 70. Lows in the lower 50s. Friday, partly cloudy. Highs in the mid-60s. Lows in the upper 40s. Saturday, partly cloudy. Highs in the mid-60s. Lows in the upper 40s. The Rochester, New York climate summary for yesterday, May 23, 2026. Yesterday's high temperature of 58 degrees occurred at 6:39 a.m. Yesterday's low temperature of 46 degrees occurred at 2:59 p.m. 1.37 inches of precipitation fell yesterday, which brings the monthly total to 3.31 inches. The total precipitation for the year now stands at 18.62 inches. There were 13 heating degree days yesterday. This brings the monthly total to 282. The yearly total since July 1st is 6,401. There were no cooling degree days yesterday. This leaves the monthly total at 30. The yearly total since January 1st is 33. Yesterday the maximum wind observed was 28 miles an hour from the southeast. The highest wind gust observed was 48 miles per hour from the south, which occurred at 7:13 a.m. Yesterday the average wind speed was 14 miles per hour. The record high for today is 91, which occurred in 2007, and the record low is 31, which occurred in 1956. Sunrise today is at 5:39 a.m. and sunset is at 8:37 p.m. This is the NOAA Weather Radio KHA-53 in Rochester. 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Beach hazards statement remains in effect until 4 a.m. early this morning. What? Strong currents and dangerous swimming conditions. Where? Beaches of Niagara, Orleans, and Monroe counties. When? Until 4 a.m. early this morning. Impacts, strong currents and dangerous swimming conditions. Stay out of the water to avoid dangerous swimming conditions. The 3 a.m. weather at Rochester, it was cloudy. The temperature was 50 degrees Fahrenheit or 10 degrees Celsius, the dew point 48 and the relative humidity 93%. The wind was southeast at 10 miles an hour. The pressure was 30.16 inches and falling. Repeating at Rochester, it was cloudy, temperature 50 degrees. Around the region at 3 a.m. rain was falling, with a temperature of 49 at Syracuse and 49 at Watertown. At Toronto, drizzle was falling, with a temperature of 46. It was cloudy, with a temperature of 55 at Erie, 52 at Buffalo, 51 at Niagara Falls, 49 at Elmira, and 45 at Binghamton. At Oswego, winds were southeast at 9 knots, with a temperature of 50 degrees. The Central Lake Ontario buoy winds were east at 16 knots, with a temperature of 42 degrees, and the waves were 2 feet. The forecast for the Genesee Valley and Northern Finger Lakes, including Rochester, Geneseo, Canandaigua, Newark, and Fairhaven. Overnight, rain, windy. Near steady temperatures ranging from the upper 40s on the hilltops to the lower 50s across the lower elevations. Southeast winds 10 to 15 miles an hour, increasing to 20 to 30 miles an hour with gusts up to 40 miles an hour. Chance of rain near 100%. Sunday, mostly cloudy. A chance of showers in the morning. Breezy with highs ranging from the mid-60s on the hilltops to the upper 60s across the lower elevations. Southeast winds 10 to 15 miles an hour with gusts up to 35 miles an hour, becoming south,

Chance of rain 50%. Sunday night, showers. Warmer with lows in the upper 50s. South winds 5 to 10 miles an hour, becoming light. Chance of rain 90%. Memorial Day, mostly cloudy with a chance of showers in the morning, then partly sunny in the afternoon. Highs ranging from around 70 along the lake shore to the mid-70s inland. Light winds. Chance of rain 50%. Monday night, mainly clear in the evening, then becoming mostly cloudy. Lows in the mid-50s. Light winds. The forecast for the Southern Finger Lakes, including Pinyan, Seneca Falls, and Auburn. Overnight, rain, windy with lows in the upper 40s. South winds 15 to 30 miles an hour. Chance of rain near 100%. Sunday, rain in the morning. Breezy with highs in the lower 60s. South winds 10 to 20 miles an hour with gusts up to 35 miles an hour. Chance of rain near 100%. Sunday night, showers. Lows in the mid-50s. South winds 10 to 15 miles an hour, diminishing to 5 to 10 miles an hour. Chance of rain 90%. Memorial Day, mostly cloudy with showers likely in the morning, then partly sunny with a chance of showers in the afternoon. Warmer with highs in the lower 70s. Light winds. Chance of rain 60%. Monday night, partly cloudy in the evening, then becoming mostly cloudy. Lows in the mid-50s. Light winds. And now the extended forecast. Tuesday, partly cloudy. Highs in the lower 80s. Wednesday, mostly cloudy. Highs in the upper 70s. Lows around 60. Thursday, partly cloudy. Highs around 70. Lows in the lower 50s. Friday, partly cloudy. Highs in the mid-60s. Lows in the upper 40s. Saturday, partly cloudy. Highs in the mid-60s. Lows in the upper 40s. This is the NOAA Weather Radio KHA 53 in Rochester. Your source for official weather information across the Western Finger Lakes and the Genesee Valley. KHA 53 operates on a frequency of 162.40 MHz. Beach hazards statement remains in effect until 4 a.m. early this morning. What? Strong currents and dangerous swimming conditions. Where? Beaches of Niagara, Orleans, and Monroe counties. When? Until 4 a.m. early this morning. Impacts, strong currents and dangerous swimming conditions. Stay out of the water to avoid dangerous swimming conditions. The 3 a.m. weather at Rochester, it was cloudy. The temperature was 50 degrees Fahrenheit or 10 degrees Celsius, the dew point 48 and the relative humidity 93%. The wind was southeast at 10 miles an hour. The pressure was 30.16 inches and falling. Repeating at Rochester, it was cloudy, temperature 50 degrees. Around the region at 3 a.m. rain was falling, with a temperature of 49 at Syracuse and 49 at Watertown. At Toronto, drizzle was falling, with a temperature of 46. It was cloudy, with a temperature of 55 at Erie, 52 at Buffalo, 51 at Niagara Falls, 49 at Elmira, and 45 at Binghamton. At Oswego, winds were southeast at 9 knots, with a temperature of 50 degrees. The Central Lake Ontario buoy winds were east at 16 knots, with a temperature of 42 degrees, and the waves were 2 feet. The forecast for the Genesee Valley and Northern Finger Lakes, including Rochester, Geneseo, Canandaigua, Newark, and Fairhaven. Overnight, rain, windy. Near steady temperatures ranging from the upper 40s on the hilltops to the lower 50s across the lower elevations. Southeast winds 10 to 15 miles an hour, increasing to 20 to 30 miles an hour with gusts up to 40 miles an hour. Chance of rain near 100%. Sunday, mostly cloudy. A chance of showers in the morning. Breezy with highs ranging from the mid-60s on the hilltops to the upper 60s across the lower elevations. Southeast winds 10 to 15 miles an hour with gusts up to 35 miles an hour, becoming south. Chance of rain 50%. Sunday night, showers, warmer with lows in the upper 50s. South winds 5 to 10 miles an hour, becoming light. Chance of rain 90%. Memorial Day, mostly cloudy with a chance of showers in the morning, then partly sunny in the afternoon. Highs ranging from around

70 along the lakeshore to the mid-70s inland. Light winds. Chance of rain 50%. Monday night, mainly clear in the evening, then becoming mostly cloudy. Lows in the mid-50s. Light winds. The forecast for the Southern Finger Lakes, including Tinian, Seneca Falls, and Auburn. Overnight, rain, windy with lows in the upper 40s. South winds 15 to 30 miles an hour. Chance of rain near 100%. Sunday, rain in the morning. Breezy with highs in the lower 60s. South winds 10 to 20 miles an hour with gusts up to 35 miles an hour. Chance of rain near 100%. Sunday night, showers. Lows in the mid-50s. South winds 10 to 15 miles an hour, diminishing to 5 to 10 miles an hour. Chance of rain 90%. Memorial Day, mostly cloudy with showers likely in the morning, then partly sunny with a chance of showers in the afternoon. Warmer with highs in the lower 70s. Light winds. Chance of rain 60%. Monday night, partly cloudy in the evening, then becoming mostly cloudy. Lows in the mid-50s. Light winds. And now the extended forecast. Tuesday, partly cloudy. Highs in the lower 80s. Wednesday, mostly cloudy. Highs in the upper 70s. Lows around 60. Thursday, partly cloudy. Highs around 70. Lows in the lower 50s. Friday, partly cloudy. Highs in the mid-60s. Lows in the upper 40s. Saturday, partly cloudy. Highs in the mid-60s. Lows in the upper 40s. This is the NOAA Weather Radio KHA 53 in Rochester. Your source for official weather information across the Western Finger Lakes and the Genesee Valley. KHA 53 operates on a frequency of 162.40 MHz. Beach hazards statement remains in effect until 4 a.m. early this morning. What? Strong currents and dangerous swimming conditions. Where? Beaches of Niagara, Orleans, and Monroe counties. When? Until 4 a.m. early this morning. Impacts, strong currents and dangerous swimming conditions. Stay out of the water to avoid dangerous swimming conditions. The 3 a.m. weather at Rochester, it was cloudy. The temperature was 50 degrees Fahrenheit or 10 degrees Celsius, the dew point 48 and the relative humidity 93%. The wind was southeast at 10 miles an hour. The pressure was 30.16 inches and falling. Repeating at Rochester, it was cloudy, temperature 50 degrees. Around the region at 3 a.m. rain was falling, with a temperature of 49 at Syracuse and 49 at Watertown. At Toronto, drizzle was falling, with a temperature of 46. It was cloudy, with a temperature of 55 at Erie, 52 at Buffalo, 51 at Niagara Falls, 49 at Elmira, and 45 at Binghamton. At Oswego, winds were southeast at 9 knots, with a temperature of 50 degrees. The Central Lake Ontario buoy winds were east at 16 knots, with a temperature of 42 degrees, and the waves were 2 feet. The forecast for the Genesee Valley and Northern Finger Lakes, including Rochester, Geneseo, Canandaigua, Newark, and Fairhaven. Overnight, rain, windy. Near steady temperatures ranging from the upper 40s on the hilltops to the lower 50s across the lower elevations. Southeast winds 10 to 15 miles an hour, increasing to 20 to 30 miles an hour with gusts up to 40 miles an hour. Chance of rain near 100%. Sunday, mostly cloudy. A chance of showers in the morning. Breezy with highs ranging from the mid-60s on the hilltops to the upper 60s across the lower elevations. Southeast winds 10 to 15 miles an hour with gusts up to 35 miles an hour, becoming south. Chance of rain 50%. Sunday night, showers, warmer with lows in the upper 50s. South winds 5 to 10 miles an hour, becoming light. Chance of rain 90%. Memorial Day, mostly cloudy with a chance of showers in the morning, then partly sunny in the afternoon. Highs ranging from around 70 along the lakeshore to the mid-70s inland. Light winds. Chance of rain 50%. Monday night, mainly clear in the evening, then becoming mostly cloudy. Lows in the mid-50s. Light winds. The forecast for the Southern Finger Lakes, including Tinian, Seneca Falls, and Auburn.

Burn. Overnight, rain, windy with lows in the upper 40s. South winds 15 to 30 miles an hour. Chance of rain near 100%. Sunday, rain in the morning. Breezy with highs in the lower 60s. South winds 10 to 20 miles an hour with gusts up to 35 miles an hour. Chance of rain near 100%. Sunday night, showers. Lows in the mid-50s. South winds 10 to 15 miles an hour, diminishing to 5 to 10 miles an hour. Chance of rain 90%. Memorial Day, mostly cloudy with showers likely in the morning, then partly sunny with a chance of showers in the afternoon. Warmer with highs in the lower 70s. Light winds. Chance of rain 60%. Monday night, partly cloudy in the evening, then becoming mostly cloudy. Lows in the mid-50s. Light winds. And now the extended forecast. Tuesday, partly cloudy. Highs in the lower 80s. Wednesday, mostly cloudy. Highs in the upper 70s. Lows around 60. Thursday, partly cloudy. Highs around 70. Lows in the lower 50s. Friday, partly cloudy. Highs in the mid-60s. Lows in the upper 40s. Saturday, partly cloudy. Highs in the mid-60s. Lows in the upper 40s. The Nearshore Marine Forecast, for the Niagara River to Hamlin Beach along Lake Ontario. Small craft advisory in effect until 4 a.m. Sunday. Rest of tonight, east winds 15 to 25 knots. Rain, then showers likely late. Waves 3 to 6 feet subsiding to 2 to 4 feet. Waves occasionally around 7 feet. Sunday, southeast winds 5 to 15 knots becoming east less than 10 knots. A chance of showers in the morning. Waves 2 to 4 feet subsiding to 1 foot or less. Sunday night, east winds less than 10 knots. A chance of showers in the evening, then showers likely overnight. Waves 1 foot or less. Monday, light and variable winds. A chance of showers in the morning. Waves 1 foot or less. Monday night, light or likely overnight. Waves 1 foot or less. Monday, light and variable winds. A chance of showers in the morning. Waves 1 foot or less. Monday night, light and variable winds. Partly to mostly cloudy. Waves 1 foot or less. Tuesday, southwest winds 10 knots or less. Partly cloudy. Waves 1 foot or less. Wednesday, west winds 5 to 10 knots becoming north. Partly cloudy. Waves 1 foot or less. Thursday, north winds 10 knots or less. Partly cloudy. Waves 1 foot or less. The Nearshore Marine Forecast, for Sodus Bay to Mexico Bay. Small craft advisory in effect through Sunday evening. Rest of tonight, southeast winds 15 to 20 knots. Rain. Waves 1 to 3 feet. Sunday, southeast winds 15 to 20 knots. Rain in the morning. Waves 1 to 3 feet. Sunday night, southeast winds 5 to 15 knots. A chance of showers in the evening, then showers likely overnight. Waves 2 feet or less. Monday, south winds less than 10 knots becoming west. Showers likely in the morning. Waves 1 foot or less. Monday night, light and variable winds. Partly to mostly cloudy. Waves 1 foot or less. Tuesday, light and variable winds. Partly cloudy. Waves 1 foot or less. Wednesday, west winds 10 knots or less becoming north. Partly cloudy. Waves 1 foot or less. Thursday, north winds 5 to 10 knots. Partly cloudy. Waves 2 feet or less. The Nearshore Marine Forecast, for Hamlin Beach to Sodus Bay. Small craft advisory in effect until 4 a.m. Sunday. Rest of tonight, southeast winds 15 to 25 knots. Rain. Waves 3 to 6 feet subsiding to 2 to 4 feet. Waves occasionally around 7 feet. Sunday, southeast winds 15 to 20 knots diminishing to 10 to 15 knots. Showers likely in the morning. Waves 2 to 4 feet subsiding to 1 to 3 feet. Sunday night, southeast winds 5 to 15 knots becoming south less than

and knots. A chance of showers in the evening, then showers likely overnight. Waves 2 feet or less. Monday, west winds less than 10 knots. A chance of showers in the morning. Waves 1 foot or less. Monday night, light and variable winds. Partly to mostly cloudy. Waves 1 foot or less. Tuesday, light and variable winds becoming southwest 5 to 10 knots. Partly cloudy. Waves 1 foot or less. Wednesday, west winds 5 to 10 knots becoming northwest. Partly to mostly cloudy. Waves 1 foot or less. Thursday, north winds 10 knots or less. Partly cloudy. Waves 2 feet or less. The water temperature off Rochester is 48 degrees. This is the NOAA Weather Radio KHA-53 in Rochester. Your source for official weather information across the Western Finger Lakes and the Genesee Valley. KHA-53 operates on a frequency of 162.40 MHz. Beach hazards statement remains in effect until 4 a.m. early this morning. What? Strong currents and dangerous swimming conditions. Where? Beaches of Niagara, Orleans, and Monroe counties. When? Until 4 a.m. early this morning. Impacts, strong currents and dangerous swimming conditions. Stay out of the water to avoid dangerous swimming conditions. The 3 a.m. weather at Rochester, it was cloudy. The temperature was 50 degrees Fahrenheit or 10 degrees Celsius, the dew point 48 and the relative humidity 93%. The wind was southeast at 10 miles an hour. The pressure was 30.16 inches and falling. Repeating at Rochester, it was cloudy, temperature 50 degrees. Around the region at 3 a.m. rain was falling, with a temperature of 49 at Syracuse and 49 at Watertown. At Toronto, drizzle was falling, with a temperature of 46. It was cloudy, with a temperature of 55 at Erie, 52 at Buffalo, 51 at Niagara Falls, 49 at Elmira, and 45 at Binghamton. At Oswego, winds were southeast at 9 knots, with a temperature of 50 degrees. The Central Lake Ontario buoy winds were east at 16 knots, with a temperature of 42 degrees, and the waves were 2 feet. The forecast for the Genesee Valley and Northern Finger Lakes, including Rochester, Geneseo, Canandaigua, Newark, and Fairhaven. Overnight, rain, windy. Near steady temperatures ranging from the upper 40s on the hilltops to the lower 50s across the lower elevations. Southeast winds 10 to 15 miles an hour, increasing to 20 to 30 miles an hour with gusts up to 40 miles an hour. Chance of rain near 100%. Sunday, mostly cloudy. A chance of showers in the morning. Breezy with highs ranging from the mid-60s on the hilltops to the upper 60s across the lower elevations. Southeast winds 10 to 15 miles an hour with gusts up to 35 miles an hour, becoming south. Chance of rain 50%. Sunday night, showers, warmer with lows in the upper 50s. South winds 5 to 10 miles an hour, becoming light. Chance of rain 90%. Memorial Day, mostly cloudy with a chance of showers in the morning, then partly sunny in the afternoon. Highs ranging from around 70 along the lakeshore to the mid-70s inland. Light winds. Chance of rain 50%. Monday night, mainly clear in the evening, then becoming mostly cloudy. Lows in the mid-50s. Light winds. The forecast for the Southern Finger Lakes, including Pinyan, Seneca Falls, and Auburn. Overnight, rain, windy with lows in the upper 40s. South winds 15 to 30 miles an hour. Chance of rain near 100%. Sunday, rain in the morning. Breezy with highs in the lower 60s. South winds 10 to 20 miles an hour with gusts up to 35 miles an hour. Chance of rain near 100%. Sunday night, showers. Lows in the mid-50s. South winds 10 to 15 miles an hour, diminishing to 5 to 10 miles an hour. Chance of rain 90%. Memorial Day, mostly cloudy with showers likely in the morning, then partly sunny with a chance of showers in the afternoon. Warmer with highs in the lower 70s. Light winds. Chance of rain 60%. Monday night, partly cloudy in the evening, then becoming mostly cloudy. Lows in the mid-50s. Light winds. And now the extended forecast.

Tuesday, partly cloudy. Highs in the lower 80s. Wednesday, mostly cloudy. Highs in the upper 70s. Lows around 60. Thursday, partly cloudy. Highs around 70. Lows in the lower 50s. Friday, partly cloudy. Highs in the mid-60s. Lows in the upper 40s. Saturday, partly cloudy. Highs in the mid-60s. Lows in the upper 40s. 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KHA-53 operates on a frequency of 162.40 MHz. Beach hazards statement remains in effect until 4 a.m. early this morning. What? Strong currents and dangerous swimming conditions. Where? Beaches of Niagara, Orleans, and Monroe counties. When? Until 4 a.m. early this morning. Impacts, strong currents and dangerous swimming conditions. Stay out of the water to avoid dangerous swimming conditions. The 3 a.m. weather at Rochester, it was cloudy. The temperature was 50 degrees Fahrenheit or 10 degrees Celsius, the dew point 48 and the relative humidity 93%. The wind was southeast at 10 miles an hour. The pressure was 30.16 inches and falling. Repeating at Rochester, it was cloudy, temperature 50 degrees. Around the region at 3 a.m. rain was falling, with a temperature of 49 at Syracuse and 49 at Watertown. At Toronto, drizzle was falling, with a temperature of 46. It was cloudy, with a temperature of 55 at Erie, 52 at Buffalo, 51 at Niagara Falls, 49 at Elmira, and 45 at Binghamton. At Oswego, winds were southeast at 9 knots, with a temperature of 50 degrees. The Central Lake Ontario buoy winds were east at 16 knots, with a temperature of 42 degrees, and the waves were 2 feet. The forecast for the Genesee Valley and Northern Finger Lakes, including Rochester, Geneseo, Canandaigua, Newark, and Fairhaven. Overnight, rain, windy. Near steady temperatures ranging from the upper 40s on the hilltops to the lower 50s across the lower elevations. Southeast winds 10 to 15 miles an hour, increasing to 20 to 30 miles an hour with gusts up to 40 miles an hour. Chance of rain near 100%. Sunday, mostly cloudy. A chance of showers in the morning. Breezy with highs ranging from the mid-60s on the hilltops to the upper 60s across the lower elevations. Southeast winds 10 to 15 miles an hour with gusts up to 35 miles an hour, becoming south. Chance of rain 50%. Sunday night, showers, warmer with lows in the upper 50s. South winds 5 to 10 miles an hour, becoming light. Chance of rain 90%. Memorial Day, mostly cloudy with a chance of showers in the morning, then partly sunny in the afternoon. Highs ranging from around 70 along the lakeshore to the mid-70s inland. Light winds. Chance of rain 50%. Monday night, mainly clear in the evening, then becoming mostly cloudy. Lows in the mid-50s. Light winds. The forecast for the Southern Finger Lakes, including Tinian, Seneca Falls, and Auburn. Overnight, rain, windy with lows in the upper 40s. South winds 15 to 30 miles an hour. Chance of rain near 100%. Sunday, rain in the morning. Breezy with highs in the lower 60s. South winds 10 to 20 miles an hour with gusts up to 35 miles an hour. Chance of rain near 100%. Sunday night, showers. Lows in the mid-50s. South winds 10 to 15 miles an hour, diminishing to 5 to 10 miles an hour. Chance of rain 90%. Memorial Day, mostly cloudy with showers likely in the morning, then partly sunny with a chance of showers in the afternoon. Warmer with highs in the lower 70s. Light winds. Chance of rain 60%. Monday night, partly cloudy in the evening, then becoming mostly cloudy. Lows in the mid-50s. Light winds. And now the extended forecast. Tuesday, partly cloudy. Highs in the lower 80s. Wednesday, mostly cloudy. Highs in the upper 70s. Lows around 60. Thursday, partly cloudy. Highs around 70. Lows in the lower 50s. Friday, partly cloudy. Highs in

mid-60s. Lows in the upper 40s. Saturday, partly cloudy. Highs in the mid-60s. Lows in the upper 40s. The Rochester, New York climate summary for yesterday, May 23, 2026. Yesterday's high temperature of 58 degrees occurred at 6:39 a.m. Yesterday's low temperature of 46 degrees occurred at 2:59 p.m. 1.37 inches of precipitation fell yesterday, which brings the monthly total to 3.31 inches. The total precipitation for the year now stands at 18.62 inches. There were 13 heating degree days yesterday. This brings the monthly total to 282. The yearly total since July 1st is 6,401. There were no cooling degree days yesterday. This leaves the monthly total at 30. The yearly total since January 1st is 33. Yesterday the maximum wind observed was 28 miles an hour from the southeast. The highest wind gust observed was 48 miles per hour from the south, which occurred at 7:13 a.m. Yesterday the average wind speed was 14 miles per hour. The record high for today is 91, which occurred in 2007, and the record low is 31, which occurred in 1956. Sunrise today is at 5:39 a.m. and sunset is at 8:37 p.m. This is the NOAA Weather Radio KHA-53 in Rochester, your source for official weather information across the Western Finger Lakes and the Genesee Valley. KHA-53 operates on a frequency of 162.40 MHz. Beach hazards statement remains in effect until 4 a.m. early this morning. What? Strong currents and dangerous swimming conditions. Where? Beaches of Niagara, Orleans, and Monroe counties. When? Until 4 a.m. early this morning. Impacts, strong currents and dangerous swimming conditions. Stay out of the water to avoid dangerous swimming conditions. The 3 a.m. weather at Rochester, it was cloudy. The temperature was 50 degrees Fahrenheit or 10 degrees Celsius, the dew point 48 and the relative humidity 93%. The wind was southeast at 10 miles an hour. The pressure was 30.16 inches and falling. Repeating at Rochester, it was cloudy, temperature 50 degrees. Around the region at 3 a.m. rain was falling, with a temperature of 49 at Syracuse and 49 at Watertown. At Toronto, drizzle was falling, with a temperature of 46. It was cloudy, with a temperature of 55 at Erie, 52 at Buffalo, 51 at Niagara Falls, 49 at Elmira, and 45 at Binghamton. At Oswego, winds were southeast at 9 knots, with a temperature of 50 degrees. The Central Lake Ontario buoy winds were east at 16 knots, with a temperature of 42 degrees, and the waves were 2 feet. The forecast for the Genesee Valley and Northern Finger Lakes, including Rochester, Geneseo, Canandaigua, Newark, and Fairhaven. Overnight, rain, windy. Near steady temperatures ranging from the upper 40s on the hilltops to the lower 50s across the lower elevations. Southeast winds 10 to 15 miles an hour, increasing to 20 to 30 miles an hour with gusts up to 40 miles an hour. Chance of rain near 100%. Sunday, mostly cloudy. A chance of showers in the morning. Breezy with highs ranging from the mid-60s on the hilltops to the upper 60s across the lower elevations. Southeast winds 10 to 15 miles an hour with gusts up to 35 miles an hour, becoming south. Chance of rain 50%. Sunday night, showers, warmer with lows in the upper 50s. South winds 5 to 10 miles an hour, becoming light. Chance of rain 90%. Memorial Day, mostly cloudy with a chance of showers in the morning, then partly sunny in the afternoon. Highs ranging from around 70 along the lake shore to the mid-70s inland. Light winds. Chance of rain 50%. Monday night, mainly clear in the evening, then becoming mostly cloudy. Lows in the mid-50s. Light winds. The forecast for the Southern Finger Lakes, including Tinian, Seneca Falls, and Auburn. Overnight, rain, windy with lows in the upper 40s. South winds 15 to 30 miles an hour. Chance of rain near 100%. Sunday, rain in the morning. Breezy with highs in the lower 60s. South winds 10 to 20 miles an hour with gusts up to 35 miles an hour. Chance of rain near 100%.

showers. Lows in the mid-50s. South winds 10 to 15 miles an hour, diminishing to 5 to 10 miles an hour. Chance of rain 90%. Memorial Day, mostly cloudy with showers likely in the morning, then partly sunny with a chance of showers in the afternoon. Warmer with highs in the lower 70s. Light winds. Chance of rain 60%. Monday night, partly cloudy in the evening, then becoming mostly cloudy. Lows in the mid-50s. Light winds. And now the extended forecast. Tuesday, partly cloudy. Highs in the lower 80s. Wednesday, mostly cloudy. Highs in the upper 70s. Lows around 60. Thursday, partly cloudy. Highs around 70. Lows in the lower 50s. Friday, partly cloudy. Highs in the mid-60s. Lows in the upper 40s. Saturday, partly cloudy. Highs in the mid-60s. Lows in the upper 40s. 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Your source for official weather information across the Western Finger Lakes and the Genesee Valley. KHA 53 operates on a frequency of 162.40 MHz. Beach hazards statement will expire at 4 a.m. early this morning. Winds and waves will continue to decrease through this afternoon. The 3 a.m. weather at Rochester, it was cloudy. The temperature was 50 degrees Fahrenheit or 10 degrees Celsius, the dew point 48 and the relative humidity 93%. The wind was southeast at 10 miles an hour. The pressure was 30.16 inches and falling. Repeating at Rochester, it was cloudy, temperature 50 degrees. Around the region at 3 a.m. rain was falling, with a temperature of 49 at Syracuse and 49 at Watertown. At Toronto, drizzle was falling, with a temperature of 46. It was cloudy, with a temperature of 55 at Erie, 52 at Buffalo, 51 at Niagara Falls, 49 at Elmira, and 45 at Binghamton. At Oswego, winds were southeast at 9 knots, with a temperature of 50 degrees. The Central Lake Ontario buoy winds were east at 16 knots, with a temperature of 42 degrees, and the waves were 2 feet. The forecast for the Genesee Valley and Northern Finger Lakes, including Rochester, Geneseo, Canandaigua, Newark, and Fairhaven. Overnight, rain, windy. Near steady temperatures ranging from the upper 40s on the hilltops to the lower 50s across the lower elevations. Southeast winds 10 to 15 miles an hour, increasing to 20 to 30 miles an hour with gusts up to 40 miles an hour. Chance of rain near 100%. Sunday, mostly cloudy. A chance of showers in the morning. Breezy with highs ranging from the mid-60s on the hilltops to the upper 60s across the lower elevations. Southeast winds 10 to 15 miles an hour with gusts up to 35 miles an hour, becoming south. Chance of rain 50%. Sunday night, showers, warmer with lows in the upper 50s. South winds 5 to 10 miles an hour, becoming light. Chance of rain 90%. Memorial Day, mostly cloudy with a chance of showers in the morning, then partly sunny in the afternoon. Highs ranging from around 70 along the lakeshore to the mid-70s inland. Light winds. Chance of rain 50%. Monday night, mainly clear in the evening, then becoming mostly cloudy. Lows in the mid-50s. Light winds. The forecast for the Southern Finger Lakes, including Tinian, Seneca Falls, and Auburn. Overnight, rain, windy with lows in the upper 40s. South winds 15 to 30 miles an hour. Chance of rain near 100%. Sunday, rain in the morning. Breezy with highs in the lower 60s. South winds 10 to 20 miles an hour with gusts up to 35 miles an hour. Chance of rain near 100%. Sunday night, showers. Lows in the mid-50s. South winds 10 to 15 miles an hour, diminishing to 5 to 10 miles an hour. Chance of rain 90%. Memorial Day, mostly cloudy with showers likely in the morning, then partly sunny with a chance of showers in the afternoon. Warmer with highs in the lower 70s. Light winds. Chance of rain 60%. Monday night, partly cloudy in the evening, then becoming mostly cloudy. Lows in the mid-50s. Light winds. And now the extended forecast. Tuesday.

partly cloudy. Highs in the lower 80s. Wednesday, mostly cloudy. Highs in the upper 70s. Lows around 60. Thursday, partly cloudy. Highs around 70. Lows in the lower 50s. Friday, partly cloudy. Highs in the mid-60s. Lows in the upper 40s. Saturday, partly cloudy. Highs in the mid-60s. Lows in the upper 40s. 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KHA 53 operates on a frequency of 162.40 MHz. Beach hazard statements will expire at 4 a.m. early this morning. Winds and waves will continue to decrease through this afternoon. The 3 a.m. weather at Rochester, it was cloudy. The temperature was 50 degrees Fahrenheit or 10 degrees Celsius, the dew point 48 and the relative humidity 93%. The wind was southeast at 10 miles an hour. The pressure was 30.16 inches and falling. Repeating at Rochester, it was cloudy, temperature 50 degrees. Around the region at 3 a.m. rain was falling, with a temperature of 49 at Syracuse and 49 at Watertown. At Toronto, drizzle was falling, with a temperature of 46. It was cloudy, with a temperature of 55 at Erie, 52 at Buffalo, 51 at Niagara Falls, 49 at Elmira, and 45 at Binghamton. At Oswego, winds were southeast at 9 knots, with a temperature of 50 degrees. The Central Lake Ontario buoy winds were east at 16 knots, with a temperature of 42 degrees, and the waves were 2 feet. The forecast for the Genesee Valley and Northern Finger Lakes, including Rochester, Geneseo, Canandaigua, Newark, and Fairhaven. Overnight, rain, windy. Near steady temperatures ranging from the upper 40s on the hilltops to the lower 50s across the lower elevations. Southeast winds 10 to 15 miles an hour, increasing to 20 to 30 miles an hour with gusts up to 40 miles an hour. Chance of rain near 100%. Sunday, mostly cloudy. A chance of showers in the morning. Breezy with highs ranging from the mid-60s on the hilltops to the upper 60s across the lower elevations. Southeast winds 10 to 15 miles an hour with gusts up to 35 miles an hour, becoming south. Chance of rain 50%. Sunday night, showers, warmer with lows in the upper 50s. South winds 5 to 10 miles an hour, becoming light. Chance of rain 90%. Memorial Day, mostly cloudy with a chance of showers in the morning, then partly sunny in the afternoon. Highs ranging from around 70 along the lakeshore to the mid-70s inland. Light winds. Chance of rain 50%. Monday night, mainly clear in the evening, then becoming mostly cloudy. Lows in the mid-50s. Light winds. The forecast for the Southern Finger Lakes, including Pinyan, Seneca Falls, and Auburn. Overnight, rain, windy with lows in the upper 40s. South winds 15 to 30 miles an hour. Chance of rain near 100%. Sunday, rain in the morning. Breezy with highs in the lower 60s. South winds 10 to 20 miles an hour with gusts up to 35 miles an hour. Chance of rain near 100%. Sunday night, showers. Lows in the mid-50s. South winds 10 to 15 miles an hour, diminishing to 5 to 10 miles an hour. Chance of rain 90%. Memorial Day, mostly cloudy with showers likely in the morning, then partly sunny with a chance of showers in the afternoon. Warmer with highs in the lower 70s. Light winds. Chance of rain 60%. Monday night, partly cloudy in the evening, then becoming mostly cloudy. Lows in the mid-50s. Light winds. And now the extended forecast. Tuesday, partly cloudy. Highs in the lower 80s. Wednesday, mostly cloudy. Highs in the upper 70s. Lows around 60. Thursday, partly cloudy. Highs around 70. Lows in the lower 50s. Friday, partly cloudy. Highs in the mid-60s. Lows in the upper 40s. Saturday, partly cloudy. Highs in the mid-60s. Lows in the upper 40s. Open Lake Forecast, 4, the Niagara River to Hamlin Beach beyond 5 miles from

Overnight, east winds 15 to 25 knots. Rain. Waves 5 to 8 feet subsiding to 3 to 6 feet. Waves occasionally around 10 feet. Sunday, east winds 15 to 20 knots diminishing to less than 10 knots in the afternoon. Showers likely early. Waves 3 to 5 feet subsiding to 1 to 3 feet. Sunday night, east winds 5 to 10 knots becoming light and variable. A chance of showers in the evening, then showers likely overnight. Waves 1 foot or less. Monday, light and variable winds. A chance of showers in the morning. Waves 1 foot or less. Monday night, southwest winds less than 10 knots. Waves 1 foot or less. Tuesday, southwest winds 10 knots or less. Waves 1 foot or less. Wednesday, west winds 5 to 10 knots becoming north. Waves 1 foot or less. Thursday, north winds 5 to 10 knots. Waves 1 foot or less. Open Lake Forecast, 4, Helen Beach to Mexico Bay beyond 5 miles from shore. Overnight, southeast winds 15 to 25 knots. Rain. Waves 4 to 7 feet subsiding to 3 to 6 feet. Waves occasionally around 9 feet. Sunday, southeast winds 15 to 25 knots. Rain early, then showers likely late in the morning. Waves 3 to 5 feet. Sunday night, southeast winds 15 to 20 knots diminishing to 5 to 15 knots. Showers likely overnight. Waves 2 to 4 feet subsiding to 1 to 3 feet. Monday, southwest winds 10 knots or less becoming west. Showers likely in the morning. Waves 1 foot or less. Monday night, southwest winds 10 knots or less. Waves 1 foot or less. Tuesday, southwest winds 5 to 10 knots becoming west. Waves 1 foot or less. Wednesday, west winds 5 to 10 knots becoming north. Waves 1 foot or less. Thursday, north winds 5 to 10 knots. Waves 2 feet or less. This is the NOAA Weather Radio KHA 53 in Rochester. Your source for official weather information across the Western Finger Lakes and the Genesee Valley. KHA 53 operates on a frequency of 162.40 MHz. Beach hazards statement will expire at 4 a.m. early this morning. Winds and waves will continue to decrease through this afternoon. The 4 a.m. weather at Rochester, it was cloudy. The temperature was 51 degrees Fahrenheit or 11 degrees Celsius, the dew point 48 and the relative humidity 89%. The wind was south at 12 miles an hour. The pressure was 30.17 inches and rising. Repeating at Rochester, it was cloudy, temperature 51 degrees. Around the region at 3 a.m. rain was falling, with a temperature of 49 at Syracuse and 49 at Watertown. At Toronto, drizzle was falling, with a temperature of 46. It was cloudy, with a temperature of 55 at Erie, 52 at Buffalo, 51 at Niagara Falls, 49 at Elmira, and 45 at Binghamton. At Oswego, winds were southeast at 9 knots, with a temperature of 50 degrees. The Central Lake Ontario buoy winds were east at 16 knots, with a temperature of 42 degrees, and the waves were 2 feet. The forecast for the Genesee Valley and Northern Finger Lakes, including Rochester, Geneseo, Canandaigua, Newark, and Fairhaven. Today, mostly cloudy. A chance of showers this morning. Breezy with highs ranging from the mid-60s on the hilltops to the upper 60s across the lower elevations. Southeast winds 10 to 20 miles an hour with gusts up to 35 miles an hour, becoming south. Chance of rain 50%. Tonight, showers. Lows in the upper 50s. South winds 5 to 10 miles an hour, becoming light. Chance of rain 90%. Memorial Day, mostly cloudy with a chance of showers in the morning, then partly sunny in the afternoon. Highs ranging from around 70 along the lakeshore to the mid-70s inland. Light winds. Chance of rain 50%. Monday night, mainly clear in the evening, then becoming mostly cloudy. Lows in the mid-50s. Light winds. Tuesday, mostly sunny. Highs ranging from the upper 70s along the lakeshore to the lower 80s inland. Light winds.
The forecast for the Southern Finger Lakes, including Pinyan, Seneca Falls, and Auburn. Today, rain early, then a chance of showers late this morning. Breezy with highs in the lower 60s. South winds 10 to 20 miles an hour with gusts up to 35 miles an hour. Chance of rain near 100%. Tonight, showers. Lows in the mid-50s. South winds 10 to 15 miles an hour, diminishing to 5 to 10 miles an hour. Chance of rain 90%. Memorial Day, mostly cloudy with showers likely in the morning, then partly sunny with a chance of showers in the afternoon. Warmer with highs in the lower 70s. Light winds. Chance of rain 60%. Monday night, partly cloudy in the evening, then becoming mostly cloudy. Lows in the mid-50s. Light winds. Tuesday, partly to mostly sunny. Highs around 80. Light winds. And now the extended forecast. Wednesday, mostly cloudy. Highs in the upper 70s. Lows around 60. Thursday, partly cloudy. Highs around 70. Lows in the lower 50s. Friday, partly cloudy. Highs in the mid-60s. Lows in the upper 40s. Saturday, partly cloudy. Highs in the mid-60s. Lows in the upper 40s. Open lake forecast for the Niagara River to Hamlin Beach beyond 5 miles from shore. Today, east winds 15 to 20 knots diminishing to less than 10 knots this afternoon. Showers likely early, then a chance of showers late this morning. Waves 3 to 5 feet subsiding to 1 to 3 feet. Tonight, east winds 10 knots or less becoming north. Showers likely. Waves 2 feet or less. Monday, northwest winds 10 knots or less becoming southwest. Waves 1 foot or less. Monday night, southwest winds less than 10 knots. Waves 1 foot or less. Tuesday, southwest winds less than 10 knots increasing to 10 to 15 knots. Waves 2 feet or less. Wednesday, west winds 5 to 10 knots becoming north. Waves 2 feet or less. Thursday, north winds 5 to 10 knots becoming northwest. Waves 1 foot or less. Open lake forecast, 4, Hamlin Beach to Mexico Bay beyond 5 miles from shore. Today, southeast winds 15 to 25 knots. Rain early, then a chance of showers late this morning. Waves 3 to 6 feet. Tonight, southeast winds 15 to 20 knots diminishing to 10 to 15 knots. A chance of showers early, then showers from late evening on. Waves 2 to 4 feet subsiding to 1 to 3 feet. Monday, south winds 5 to 10 knots becoming west. A chance of showers in the morning. Waves 2 feet or less. Monday night, southwest winds 10 knots or less becoming south. Waves 1 foot or less. Tuesday, south winds 5 to 10 knots becoming west. Waves 2 feet or less. Wednesday, west winds 5 to 10 knots becoming north. Waves 2 feet or less. Thursday, north winds 5 to 10 knots becoming northwest. Waves 2 feet or less. This is the NOAA Weather Radio KHA 53 in Rochester. Your source for official weather information across the Western Finger Lakes and the Genesee Valley. KHA 53 operates on a frequency of 162.40 MHz. Beach hazards statement will expire at 4 a.m. early this morning. Winds and waves will continue to decrease through this afternoon. The 4 a.m. weather at Rochester, it was cloudy. The temperature was 51 degrees Fahrenheit or 11 degrees Celsius, the dew point 48 and the relative humidity 89%. The wind was south at 12 miles an hour. The pressure was 30.17 inches and rising. Repeating at Rochester, it was cloudy, temperature 51 degrees. Around the region at 4 a.m. rain was falling, with a temperature of 49 at Syracuse and 48 at Watertown. It was cloudy, with a temperature of 55 at Erie, 53 at Buffalo, 51 at Niagara Falls, 50 at Elmira, and 46 at Binghamton. At Oswego, winds were southeast at 7 knots, with a temperature of 50 degrees. The Central Lake Ontario buoy winds were east at 14 knots, with a temperature of 43 degrees, and the waves were 2 feet.
The forecast for the Genesee Valley and Northern Finger Lakes, including Rochester, Geneseo, Canandaigua, Newark, and Fairhaven,

Day, mostly cloudy. A chance of showers this morning. Breezy with highs ranging from the mid-60s on the hilltops to the upper 60s across the lower elevations. Southeast winds 10 to 20 miles an hour with gusts up to 35 miles an hour, becoming south. Chance of rain 50%. Tonight, showers. Lows in the upper 50s. South winds 5 to 10 miles an hour, becoming light. Chance of rain 90%. Memorial Day, mostly cloudy with a chance of showers in the morning, then partly sunny in the afternoon. Highs ranging from around 70 along the lakeshore to the mid-70s inland. Light winds. Chance of rain 50%. Monday night, mainly clear in the evening, then becoming mostly cloudy. Lows in the mid-50s. Light winds. Tuesday, mostly sunny. Highs ranging from the upper 70s along the lakeshore to the lower 80s inland. Light winds. The forecast for the Southern Finger Lakes, including Pinyan, Seneca Falls, and Auburn. Today, rain early, then a chance of showers late this morning. Breezy with highs in the lower 60s. South winds 10 to 20 miles an hour with gusts up to 35 miles an hour. Chance of rain near 100%. Tonight, showers. Lows in the mid-50s. South winds 10 to 15 miles an hour, diminishing to 5 to 10 miles an hour. Chance of rain 90%. Memorial Day, mostly cloudy with showers likely in the morning, then partly sunny with a chance of showers in the afternoon. Warmer with highs in the lower 70s. Light winds. Chance of rain 60%. Monday night, partly cloudy in the evening, then becoming mostly cloudy. Lows in the mid-50s. Light winds. Tuesday, partly to mostly sunny. Highs around 80. Light winds. And now the extended forecast. Wednesday, mostly cloudy. Highs in the upper 70s. Lows around 60. Thursday, partly cloudy. Highs around 70. Lows in the lower 50s. Friday, partly cloudy. Highs in the mid-60s. Lows in the upper 40s. Saturday, partly cloudy. Highs in the mid-60s. Lows in the upper 40s. This is the NOAA Weather Radio KHA 53 in Rochester. 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KHA 53 operates on a frequency of 162.40 MHz. Beach hazards statement will expire at 4 a.m. early this morning. Winds and waves will continue to decrease through this afternoon. The 4 a.m. weather at Rochester, it was cloudy. The temperature was 51 degrees Fahrenheit or 11 degrees Celsius, the dew point 48 and the relative humidity 89%. The wind was south at 12 miles an hour. The pressure was 30.17 inches and rising. Repeating at Rochester, it was cloudy, temperature 51 degrees. Around the region at 4 a.m. rain was falling, with a temperature of 49 at Syracuse and 48 at Watertown. At Toronto, drizzle was falling, with a temperature of 46. It was cloudy, with a temperature of 55 at Erie, 53 at Buffalo, 51 at Niagara Falls, 50 at Elmira, and 46 at Binghamton. At Oswego, winds were southeast at 7 knots, with a temperature of 50 degrees. The Central Lake Ontario buoy winds were east at 14 knots, with a temperature of 43 degrees, and the waves were 2 feet. The forecast for the Genesee Valley and Northern Finger Lakes, including Rochester, Geneseo, Canandaigua, Newark, and Fairhaven. Today, mostly cloudy. A chance of showers this morning. Breezy with highs ranging from the mid-60s on the hilltops to the upper 60s across the lower elevations. Southeast winds 10 to 20 miles an hour with gusts up to 35 miles an hour, becoming south. Chance of rain 50%. Tonight, showers. Lows in the upper 50s. South winds 5 to 10 miles an hour, becoming light. Chance of rain 90%. Memorial Day, mostly cloudy with a chance of showers in the morning, then partly sunny in the afternoon. Highs ranging from around 70 along the lakeshore to the mid-70s inland. Light winds. Chance of rain 50%. Monday night, mainly clear in the evening, then becoming mostly cloudy. Lows in the mid-50s. Light winds. Tuesday.

Chance of rain 60%. Monday night, partly cloudy in the evening, then becoming mostly cloudy. Lows in the mid-50s. Light winds. Tuesday, partly to mostly sunny. Highs around 80. Light winds. And now the extended forecast. Wednesday, mostly cloudy. Highs in the upper 70s. Lows around 60. Thursday, partly cloudy. Highs around 70. Lows in the lower 50s. Friday, partly cloudy. Highs in the mid-60s. Lows in the upper 40s. Saturday, partly cloudy. Highs in the mid-60s. Lows in the upper 40s. The Rochester, New York climate summary for yesterday, May 23, 2026. Yesterday's high temperature of 58 degrees occurred at 6:39 a.m. Yesterday's low temperature of 46 degrees occurred at 2:59 p.m. 1.37 inches of precipitation fell yesterday, which brings the monthly total to 3.31 inches. The total precipitation for the year now stands at 18.62 inches. There were 13 heating degree days yesterday. This brings the monthly total to 282. The yearly total since July 1st is 6,401. There were no cooling degree days yesterday. This leaves the monthly total at 30. The yearly total since January 1st is 33. Yesterday the maximum wind observed was 28 miles an hour from the southeast. The highest wind gust observed was 48 miles per hour from the south, which occurred at 7:13 a.m. Yesterday the average wind speed was 14 miles per hour. The record high for today is 91, which occurred in 2007, and the record low is 31, which occurred in 1956. Sunrise today is at 5:39 a.m. and sunset is at 8:37 p.m. This is the NOAA Weather Radio KHA-53 in Rochester, your source for official weather information across the Western Finger Lakes and the Genesee Valley. 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Beach hazards statement will expire at 4 a.m. early this morning. Winds and waves will continue to decrease through this afternoon. The 4 a.m. weather at Rochester, it was cloudy. The temperature was 51 degrees Fahrenheit or 11 degrees Celsius, the dew point 48 and the relative humidity 89%. The wind was south at 12 miles an hour. The pressure was 30.17 inches and rising. Repeating at Rochester, it was cloudy, temperature 51 degrees. Around the region at 4 a.m. rain was falling, with a temperature of 49 at Syracuse and 48 at Watertown. At Toronto, drizzle was falling, with a temperature of 46. It was cloudy, with a temperature of 55 at Erie, 53 at Buffalo, 51 at Niagara Falls, 50 at Elmira, and 46 at Binghamton. At Oswego, winds were southeast at 7 knots, with a temperature of 50 degrees. The Central Lake Ontario buoy winds were east at 14 knots, with a temperature of 43 degrees, and the waves were 2 feet. The forecast for the Genesee Valley and Northern Finger Lakes, including Rochester, Geneseo, Canandaigua, Newark, and Fairhaven. Today, mostly cloudy. A chance of showers this morning. Breezy with highs ranging from the mid-60s on the hilltops to the upper 60s across the lower elevations. Southeast winds 10 to 20 miles an hour with gusts up to 35 miles an hour, becoming south. Chance of rain 50%. Tonight, showers. Lows in the upper 50s. South winds 5 to 10 miles an hour, becoming light. Chance of rain 90%. Memorial Day, mostly cloudy with a chance of showers in the morning, then partly sunny in the afternoon. Highs ranging from around 70 along the lakeshore to the mid-70s inland. Light winds. Chance of rain 50%. Monday night, mainly clear in the evening, then becoming mostly cloudy. Lows in the mid-50s. Light winds. Tuesday, mostly sunny. Highs ranging from the upper 70s along the lakeshore to the lower 80s inland. Light winds. The forecast for the Southern Finger Lakes, including Penyan, Seneca Falls, and Auburn. Today, rain early, then a chance of showers late this morning. Breezy with highs in the lower 60s. South winds 10 to 20 miles an hour with gusts up to 35 miles an hour. Chance of rain near 100%.

Tonight, showers. Lows in the mid-50s. South winds 10 to 15 miles an hour, diminishing to 5 to 10 miles an hour. Chance of rain 90%. Memorial Day, mostly cloudy with showers likely in the morning, then partly sunny with a chance of showers in the afternoon. Warmer with highs in the lower 70s. Light winds. Chance of rain 60%. Monday night, partly cloudy in the evening, then becoming mostly cloudy. Lows in the mid-50s. Light winds. Tuesday, partly to mostly sunny. Highs around 80. Light winds. And now the extended forecast. Wednesday, mostly cloudy. Highs in the upper 70s. Lows around 60. Thursday, partly cloudy. Highs around 70. Lows in the lower 50s. Friday, partly cloudy. Highs in the mid-60s. Lows in the upper 40s. Saturday, partly cloudy. Highs in the mid-60s. Lows in the upper 40s. This is the NOAA Weather Radio KHA 53 in Rochester. 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KHA 53 operates on a frequency of 162.40 MHz. Beach hazards statement will expire at 4 a.m. early this morning. Winds and waves will continue to decrease through this afternoon. The 4 a.m. weather at Rochester, it was cloudy. The temperature was 51 degrees Fahrenheit or 11 degrees Celsius, the dew point 48 and the relative humidity 89%. The wind was south at 12 miles an hour. The pressure was 30.17 inches and rising. Repeating at Rochester, it was cloudy, temperature 51 degrees. Around the region at 4 a.m. rain was falling, with a temperature of 49 at Syracuse and 48 at Watertown. At Toronto, drizzle was falling, with a temperature of 46. It was cloudy, with a temperature of 55 at Erie, 53 at Buffalo, 51 at Niagara Falls, 50 at Elmira, and 46 at Binghamton. At Oswego, winds were southeast at 7 knots, with a temperature of 50 degrees. The Central Lake Ontario buoy winds were east at 14 knots, with a temperature of 43 degrees, and the waves were 2 feet. The forecast for the Genesee Valley and Northern Finger Lakes, including Rochester, Geneseo, Canandaigua, Newark, and Fairhaven. Today, mostly cloudy. A chance of showers this morning. Breezy with highs ranging from the mid-60s on the hilltops to the upper 60s across the lower elevations. Southeast winds 10 to 20 miles an hour with gusts up to 35 miles an hour, becoming south. Chance of rain 50%. Tonight, showers. Lows in the upper 50s. South winds 5 to 10 miles an hour, becoming light. Chance of rain 90%. Memorial Day, mostly cloudy with a chance of showers in the morning, then partly sunny in the afternoon. Highs ranging from around 70 along the lakeshore to the mid-70s inland. Light winds. Chance of rain 50%. Monday night, mainly clear in the evening, then becoming mostly cloudy. Lows in the mid-50s. Light winds. Tuesday, mostly sunny. Highs ranging from the upper 70s along the lakeshore to the lower 80s inland. Light winds. The forecast for the Southern Finger Lakes, including Penyan, Seneca Falls, and Auburn. Today, rain early, then a chance of showers late this morning. Breezy with highs in the lower 60s. South winds 10 to 20 miles an hour with gusts up to 35 miles an hour. Chance of rain near 100%. Tonight, showers. Lows in the mid-50s. South winds 10 to 15 miles an hour, diminishing to 5 to 10 miles an hour. Chance of rain 90%. Memorial Day, mostly cloudy with showers likely in the morning, then partly sunny with a chance of showers in the afternoon. Warmer with highs in the lower 70s. Light winds. Chance of rain 60%. Monday night, partly cloudy in the evening, then becoming mostly cloudy. Lows in the mid-50s. Light winds. Tuesday, partly to mostly sunny. Highs around 80. Light winds. And now the extended forecast. Wednesday, mostly cloudy. Highs in the upper 70s. Lows around 60. Thursday, partly cloudy. Highs around 70.

Lows in the lower 50s. Friday, partly cloudy. Highs in the mid-60s. Lows in the upper 40s. Saturday, partly cloudy. Highs in the mid-60s. Lows in the upper 40s. 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KHA 53 operates on a frequency of 162.40 MHz. Beach hazards statement will expire at 4 a.m. early this morning. Winds and waves will continue to decrease through this afternoon. The 4 a.m. weather at Rochester, it was cloudy. The temperature was 51 degrees Fahrenheit or 11 degrees Celsius, the dew point 48 and the relative humidity 89%. The wind was south at 12 miles an hour. The pressure was 30.17 inches and rising. Repeating at Rochester, it was cloudy, temperature 51 degrees. Around the region at 4 a.m. rain was falling, with a temperature of 49 at Syracuse and 48 at Watertown. At Toronto, drizzle was falling, with a temperature of 46. It was cloudy, with a temperature of 55 at Erie, 53 at Buffalo, 51 at Niagara Falls, 50 at Elmira, and 46 at Binghamton. At Oswego, winds were southeast at 7 knots, with a temperature of 50 degrees. The Central Lake Ontario buoy winds were east at 14 knots, with a temperature of 43 degrees, and the waves were 2 feet. The forecast for the Genesee Valley and Northern Finger Lakes, including Rochester, Geneseo, Canandaigua, Newark, and Fairhaven. Today, mostly cloudy. A chance of showers this morning. Breezy with highs ranging from the mid-60s on the hilltops to the upper 60s across the lower elevations. Southeast winds 10 to 20 miles an hour with gusts up to 35 miles an hour, becoming south. Chance of rain 50%. Tonight, showers. Lows in the upper 50s. South winds 5 to 10 miles an hour, becoming light. Chance of rain 90%. Memorial Day, mostly cloudy with a chance of showers in the morning, then partly sunny in the afternoon. Highs ranging from around 70 along the lake shore to the mid-70s inland. Light winds. Chance of rain 50%. Monday night, mainly clear in the evening, then becoming mostly cloudy. Lows in the mid-50s. Light winds. Tuesday, mostly sunny. Highs ranging from the upper 70s along the lake shore to the lower 80s inland. Light winds. The forecast for the Southern Finger Lakes, including Pinyan, Seneca Falls, and Auburn. Today, rain early, then a chance of showers late this morning. Breezy with highs in the lower 60s. South winds 10 to 20 miles an hour with gusts up to 35 miles an hour. Chance of rain near 100%. Tonight, showers. Lows in the mid-50s. South winds 10 to 15 miles an hour, diminishing to 5 to 10 miles an hour. Chance of rain 90%. Memorial Day, mostly cloudy with showers likely in the morning, then partly sunny with a chance of showers in the afternoon. Warmer with highs in the lower 70s. Light winds. Chance of rain 60%. Monday night, partly cloudy in the evening, then becoming mostly cloudy. Lows in the mid-50s. Light winds. Tuesday, partly to mostly sunny. Highs around 80. Light winds. And now the extended forecast. Wednesday, mostly cloudy. Highs in the upper 70s. Lows around 60. Thursday, partly cloudy. Highs around 70. Lows in the lower 50s. Friday, partly cloudy. Highs in the mid-60s. Lows in the upper 40s. Saturday, partly cloudy. Highs in the mid-60s. Lows in the upper 40s. The Nearshore Marine Forecast, for the Niagara River to Hamelin Beach along Lake Ontario. Today, southeast winds 5 to 15 knots, becoming east less than 10 knots. A chance of showers early. Waves 2 to 4 feet subsiding to 1 foot or less. Tonight, east winds 10 knots or less, becoming west. Showers likely. Waves 1 foot or less. Monday, west winds 10 knots or less. Mostly cloudy in the morning, then clearing. Waves 1 foot or less. Monday night, southwest winds less than 10 knots.

mainly clear in the evening, then becoming mostly cloudy. Waves 1 foot or less. Tuesday, southwest winds 10 knots or less. Partly cloudy. Waves 1 foot or less. Wednesday, west winds 5 to 10 knots becoming north. Partly to mostly cloudy. Waves 1 foot or less. Thursday, north winds 5 to 10 knots becoming northwest. Mainly clear, then becoming partly cloudy. Waves 1 foot or less. The Nearshore Marine Forecast, 4, Sotus Bay to Mexico Bay. Small craft advisory in effect through this evening. Today, southeast winds 15 to 20 knots. Rain early, then a chance of showers late this morning. Waves 1 to 3 feet. Tonight, southeast winds 15 to 20 knots diminishing to 5 to 15 knots. Showers. Waves 2 feet or less. Monday, south winds 10 knots or less becoming west. Showers likely in the morning, then a chance of showers in the afternoon. Waves 1 foot or less. Monday night, southwest winds less than 10 knots. Mainly clear in the evening, then becoming mostly cloudy. Waves 1 foot or less. Tuesday, light and variable winds becoming southwest 5 to 10 knots. Partly cloudy. Waves 1 foot or less. Wednesday, west winds 10 knots or less becoming north. Partly cloudy. Waves 1 foot or less. Thursday, north winds 5 to 10 knots becoming northwest. Mainly clear, then becoming partly cloudy. Waves 1 to 2 feet. Thursday, north winds 5 to 10 knots becoming northwest. Mainly clear, then becoming partly cloudy. Waves 1 to 2 feet. The Nearshore Marine Forecast, 4, Helen Beach to Sotus Bay. Today, southeast winds 15 to 20 knots diminishing to 10 to 15 knots. Showers likely early. Waves 2 to 4 feet subsiding to 1 to 3 feet. Tonight, southeast winds 5 to 15 knots. Showers. Waves 2 feet or less. Monday, southwest winds 10 knots or less becoming west. A chance of showers in the morning. Waves 1 foot or less. Monday night, west winds less than 10 knots. Mainly clear in the evening, then becoming mostly cloudy. Waves 1 foot or less. Tuesday, light and variable winds becoming southwest 5 to 10 knots. Partly cloudy. Waves 1 foot or less. Wednesday, west winds 10 knots or less becoming north. Partly to mostly cloudy. Waves 1 foot or less. Thursday, north winds 10 knots or less becoming northwest. Mainly clear, then becoming partly cloudy. Waves 2 feet or less. The water temperature off Rochester is 48 degrees. This is the NOAA Weather Radio KHA 53 in Rochester. Your source for official weather information across the Western Finger Lakes and the Genesee Valley. KHA 53 operates on a frequency of 162.40 MHz. Beach hazards statement will expire at 4 a.m. early this morning. Winds and waves will continue to decrease through this afternoon. The 4 a.m. weather at Rochester, it was cloudy. The temperature was 51 degrees Fahrenheit or 11 degrees Celsius, the dew point 48 and the relative humidity 89%. The wind was south at 12 miles an hour. The pressure was 30.17 inches and rising. Repeating at Rochester, it was cloudy, temperature 51 degrees. Around the region at 4 a.m. rain was falling, with a temperature of 49 at Syracuse and 48 at Watertown. At Toronto, drizzle was falling, with a temperature of 46. It was cloudy, with a temperature of 55 at Erie, 53 at Buffalo, 51 at Niagara Falls, 50 at Elmira, and 46 at Binghamton. At Oswego, winds were southeast at 7 knots, with a temperature of 50 degrees. The Central Lake Ontario buoy winds were east at 14 knots, with a temperature of 43 degrees, and the waves were 2 feet. The forecast for the Genesee Valley and Northern Finger Lakes, including Rochester, Geneseo, Canandaigua, Newark, and Fairhaven. Today, mostly cloudy. A chance of showers this morning. Breezy with highs ranging from the mid-60s on the hilltops to the upper 60s across the lower elevations. Southeast winds 10 to 20.

miles an hour with gusts up to 35 miles an hour, becoming south. Chance of rain 50%. Tonight, showers. Lows in the upper 50s. South winds 5 to 10 miles an hour, becoming light. Chance of rain 90%. Memorial Day, mostly cloudy with a chance of showers in the morning, then partly sunny in the afternoon. Highs ranging from around 70 along the lake shore to the mid-70s inland. Light winds. Chance of rain 50%. Monday night, mainly clear in the evening, then becoming mostly cloudy. Lows in the mid-50s. Light winds. Tuesday, mostly sunny. Highs ranging from the upper 70s along the lake shore to the lower 80s inland. Light winds. The forecast for the Southern Finger Lakes, including Tinian, Seneca Falls, and Auburn. Today, rain early, then a chance of showers late this morning. Breezy with highs in the lower 60s. South winds 10 to 20 miles an hour with gusts up to 35 miles an hour. Chance of rain near 100%. Tonight, showers. Lows in the mid-50s. South winds 10 to 15 miles an hour, diminishing to 5 to 10 miles an hour. Chance of rain 90%. Memorial Day, mostly cloudy with showers likely in the morning, then partly sunny with a chance of showers in the afternoon. Warmer with highs in the lower 70s. Light winds. Chance of rain 60%. Monday night, partly cloudy in the evening, then becoming mostly cloudy. Lows in the mid-50s. Light winds. Tuesday, partly to mostly sunny. Highs around 80. Light winds. And now the extended forecast. Wednesday, mostly cloudy. Highs in the upper 70s. Lows around 60. Thursday, partly cloudy. Highs around 70. Lows in the lower 50s. Friday, partly cloudy. Highs in the mid-60s. Lows in the upper 40s. Saturday, partly cloudy. Highs in the mid-60s. Lows in the upper 40s. This is the NOAA Weather Radio KHA 53 in Rochester. 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KHA 53 operates on a frequency of 162.40 MHz. Beach hazard statement will expire at 4 a.m. early this morning. Winds and waves will continue to decrease through this afternoon. The 4 a.m. weather at Rochester, it was cloudy. The temperature was 51 degrees Fahrenheit or 11 degrees Celsius, the dew point 48 and the relative humidity 89%. The wind was south at 12 miles an hour. The pressure was 30.17 inches and rising. Repeating at Rochester, it was cloudy, temperature 51 degrees. Around the region at 4 a.m. rain was falling, with a temperature of 49 at Syracuse and 48 at Watertown. At Toronto, drizzle was falling, with a temperature of 46. It was cloudy, with a temperature of 55 at Erie, 53 at Buffalo, 51 at Niagara Falls, 50 at Elmira, and 46 at Binghamton. At Oswego, winds were southeast at 7 knots, with a temperature of 50 degrees. The Central Lake Ontario buoy winds were east at 14 knots, with a temperature of 43 degrees, and the waves were 2 feet. The forecast for the Genesee Valley and Northern Finger Lakes, including Rochester, Geneseo, Canandaigua, Newark, and Fairhaven. Today, mostly cloudy. A chance of showers this morning. Breezy with highs ranging from the mid-60s on the hilltops to the upper 60s across the lower elevations. Southeast winds 10 to 20 miles an hour with gusts up to 35 miles an hour, becoming south. Chance of rain 50%. Tonight, showers. Lows in the upper 50s. South winds 5 to 10 miles an hour, becoming light. Chance of rain 90%. Memorial Day, mostly cloudy with a chance of showers in the morning, then partly sunny in the afternoon. Highs ranging from around 70 along the lake shore to the mid-70s inland. Light winds. Chance of rain 50%. Monday night, mainly clear in the evening, then becoming mostly cloudy. Lows in the mid-50s. Light winds. Tuesday, mostly sunny. Highs ranging from the upper 70s along the lake shore to the lower 80s inland. Light winds. The forecast for the Southern Finger Lakes, including Tinian, Seneca Falls,

and Auburn. Today, rain early, then a chance of showers late this morning. Breezy with highs in the lower 60s. South winds 10 to 20 miles an hour with gusts up to 35 miles an hour. Chance of rain near 100%. Tonight, showers. Lows in the mid-50s. South winds 10 to 15 miles an hour, diminishing to 5 to 10 miles an hour. Chance of rain 90%. Memorial Day, mostly cloudy with showers likely in the morning, then partly sunny with a chance of showers in the afternoon. Warmer with highs in the lower 70s. Light winds. Chance of rain 60%. Monday night, partly cloudy in the evening, then becoming mostly cloudy. Lows in the mid-50s. Light winds. Tuesday, partly to mostly sunny. Highs around 80. Light winds. And now the extended forecast. Wednesday, mostly cloudy. Highs in the upper 70s. Lows around 60. Thursday, partly cloudy. Highs around 70. Lows in the lower 50s. Friday, partly cloudy. Highs in the mid-60s. Lows in the upper 40s. Saturday, partly cloudy. Highs in the mid-60s. Lows in the upper 40s. This is the NOAA Weather Radio KHA 53 in Rochester. 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KHA 53 operates on a frequency of 162.40 MHz. Beach hazards statement will expire at 4 a.m. early this morning. Winds and waves will continue to decrease through this afternoon. The 4 a.m. weather at Rochester, it was cloudy. The temperature was 51 degrees Fahrenheit or 11 degrees Celsius, the dew point 48 and the relative humidity 89%. The wind was south at 12 miles an hour. The pressure was 30.17 inches and rising. Repeating at Rochester, it was cloudy, temperature 51 degrees. Around the region at 4 a.m. rain was falling, with a temperature of 49 at Syracuse and 48 at Watertown. At Toronto, drizzle was falling, with a temperature of 46. It was cloudy, with a temperature of 55 at Erie, 53 at Buffalo, 51 at Niagara Falls, 50 at Elmira, and 46 at Binghamton. At Oswego, winds were southeast at 7 knots, with a temperature of 50 degrees. The Central Lake Ontario buoy winds were east at 14 knots, with a temperature of 43 degrees, and the waves were 2 feet. The forecast for the Genesee Valley and Northern Finger Lakes, including Rochester, Geneseo, Canandaigua, Newark, and Fairhaven. Today, mostly cloudy. A chance of showers this morning. Breezy with highs ranging from the mid-60s on the hilltops to the upper 60s across the lower elevations. Southeast winds 10 to 20 miles an hour with gusts up to 35 miles an hour, becoming south. Chance of rain 50%. Tonight, showers. Lows in the upper 50s. South winds 5 to 10 miles an hour, becoming light. Chance of rain 90%. Memorial Day, mostly cloudy with a chance of showers in the morning, then partly sunny in the afternoon. Highs ranging from around 70 along the lakeshore to the mid-70s inland. Light winds. Chance of rain 50%. Monday night, mainly clear in the evening, then becoming mostly cloudy. Lows in the mid-50s. Light winds. Tuesday, mostly sunny. Highs ranging from the upper 70s along the lakeshore to the lower 80s inland. Light winds. The forecast for the Southern Finger Lakes, including Pinyan, Seneca Falls, and Auburn. Today, rain early, then a chance of showers late this morning. Breezy with highs in the lower 60s. South winds 10 to 20 miles an hour with gusts up to 35 miles an hour. Chance of rain near 100%. Tonight, showers. Lows in the mid-50s. South winds 10 to 15 miles an hour, diminishing to 5 to 10 miles an hour. Chance of rain 90%. Memorial Day, mostly cloudy with showers likely in the morning, then partly sunny with a chance of showers in the afternoon. Warmer with highs in the lower 70s. Light winds. Chance of rain 60%. Monday night, partly cloudy in the evening, then becoming mostly cloudy. Lows in the mid-50s. Light winds. Tuesday, partly to mostly sunny. Highs around 80.

light winds. And now the extended forecast. Wednesday, mostly cloudy. Highs in the upper 70s. Lows around 60. Thursday, partly cloudy. Highs around 70. Lows in the lower 50s. Friday, partly cloudy. Highs in the mid-60s. Lows in the upper 40s. Saturday, partly cloudy. Highs in the mid-60s. Lows in the upper 40s. The Rochester, New York climate summary for yesterday, May 23, 2026. Yesterday's high temperature of 58 degrees occurred at 6:39 a.m. Yesterday's low temperature of 46 degrees occurred at 2:59 p.m. 1.37 inches of precipitation fell yesterday, which brings the monthly total to 3.31 inches. The total precipitation for the year now stands at 18.62 inches. There were 13 heating degree days yesterday. This brings the monthly total to 282. The yearly total since July 1st is 6,401. There were no cooling degree days yesterday. This leaves the monthly total at 30. The yearly total since January 1st is 33. Yesterday the maximum wind observed was 28 miles an hour from the southeast. The highest wind gust observed was 48 miles per hour from the south, which occurred at 7:13 a.m. Yesterday the average wind speed was 14 miles per hour. The record high for today is 91, which occurred in 2007, and the record low is 31, which occurred in 1956. Sunrise today is at 5:39 a.m. and sunset is at 8:37 p.m. This is the NOAA Weather Radio KHA 53 in Rochester. Your source for official weather information across the Western Finger Lakes and the Genesee Valley. KHA 53 operates on a frequency of 162.40 MHz. Beach hazards statement will expire at 4 a.m. early this morning. Winds and waves will continue to decrease through this afternoon. The 4 a.m. weather at Rochester, it was cloudy. The temperature was 51 degrees Fahrenheit or 11 degrees Celsius, the dew point 48 and the relative humidity 89%. The wind was south at 12 miles an hour. The pressure was 30.17 inches and rising. Repeating at Rochester, it was cloudy, temperature 51 degrees. Around the region at 4 a.m. rain was falling, with a temperature of 49 at Syracuse and 48 at Watertown. At Toronto, drizzle was falling, with a temperature of 46. It was cloudy, with a temperature of 55 at Erie, 53 at Buffalo, 51 at Niagara Falls, 50 at Elmira, and 46 at Binghamton. At Oswego, winds were southeast at 7 knots, with a temperature of 50 degrees. The Central Lake Ontario buoy winds were east at 14 knots, with a temperature of 43 degrees, and the waves were 2 feet. The forecast for the Genesee Valley and Northern Finger Lakes, including Rochester, Geneseo, Canandaigua, Newark, and Fairhaven. Today, mostly cloudy. A chance of showers this morning. Breezy with highs ranging from the mid-60s on the hilltops to the upper 60s across the lower elevations. Southeast winds 10 to 20 miles an hour with gusts up to 35 miles an hour, becoming south. Chance of rain 50%. Tonight, showers. Lows in the upper 50s. South winds 5 to 10 miles an hour, becoming light. Chance of rain 90%. Memorial Day, mostly cloudy with a chance of showers in the morning, then partly sunny in the afternoon. Highs ranging from around 70 along the lakeshore to the mid-70s inland. Light winds. Chance of rain 50%. Monday night, mainly clear in the evening, then becoming mostly cloudy. Lows in the mid-50s. Light winds. Tuesday, mostly sunny. Highs ranging from the upper 70s along the lakeshore to the lower 80s inland. Light winds. The forecast for the Southern Finger Lakes, including Tinian, Seneca Falls, and Auburn. Today, rain early, then a chance of showers late this morning. Breezy with highs in the lower 60s. South winds 10 to 20 miles an hour with gusts up to 35 miles an hour. Chance of rain near 100%. Tonight, showers. Lows in the mid-50s. South winds 10 to 15 miles an hour, diminishing to 5 to 10 miles an hour. Chance of rain 90%.
Memorial Day, mostly cloudy with showers likely in the morning, then partly sunny with a chance of showers in the afternoon. Warmer with highs in the lower 70s. Light winds. Chance of rain 60%. Monday night, partly cloudy in the evening, then becoming mostly cloudy. Lows in the mid-50s. Light winds. Tuesday, partly to mostly sunny. Highs around 80. Light winds. And now the extended forecast. Wednesday, mostly cloudy. Highs in the upper 70s. Lows around 60. Thursday, partly cloudy. Highs around 70. Lows in the lower 50s. Friday, partly cloudy. Highs in the mid-60s. Lows in the upper 40s. Saturday, partly cloudy. Highs in the mid-60s. Lows in the upper 40s. This is the NOAA Weather Radio KHA 53 in Rochester. 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KHA 53 operates on a frequency of 162.40 MHz. Beach hazards statement will expire at 4 a.m. early this morning. Winds and waves will continue to decrease through this afternoon. The 4 a.m. weather at Rochester, it was cloudy. The temperature was 51 degrees Fahrenheit or 11 degrees Celsius, the dew point 48 and the relative humidity 89%. The wind was south at 12 miles an hour. The pressure was 30.17 inches and rising. Repeating at Rochester, it was cloudy, temperature 51 degrees. Around the region at 4 a.m. rain was falling, with a temperature of 49 at Syracuse and 48 at Watertown. At Toronto, drizzle was falling, with a temperature of 46. It was cloudy, with a temperature of 55 at Erie, 53 at Buffalo, 51 at Niagara Falls, 50 at Elmira, and 46 at Binghamton. At Oswego, winds were southeast at 7 knots, with a temperature of 50 degrees. The Central Lake Ontario buoy winds were east at 14 knots, with a temperature of 43 degrees, and the waves were 2 feet. The forecast for the Genesee Valley and Northern Finger Lakes, including Rochester, Geneseo, Canandaigua, Newark, and Fairhaven. Today, mostly cloudy. A chance of showers this morning. Breezy with highs ranging from the mid-60s on the hilltops to the upper 60s across the lower elevations. Southeast winds 10 to 20 miles an hour with gusts up to 35 miles an hour, becoming south. Chance of rain 50%. Tonight, showers. Lows in the upper 50s. South winds 5 to 10 miles an hour, becoming light. Chance of rain 90%. Memorial Day, mostly cloudy with a chance of showers in the morning, then partly sunny in the afternoon. Highs ranging from around 70 along the lakeshore to the mid-70s inland. Light winds. Chance of rain 50%. Monday night, mainly clear in the evening, then becoming mostly cloudy. Lows in the mid-50s. Light winds. Tuesday, mostly sunny. Highs ranging from the upper 70s along the lakeshore to the lower 80s inland. Light winds. The forecast for the Southern Finger Lakes, including Pinyan, Seneca Falls, and Auburn. Today, rain early, then a chance of showers late this morning. Breezy with highs in the lower 60s. South winds 10 to 20 miles an hour with gusts up to 35 miles an hour. Chance of rain near 100%. Tonight, showers. Lows in the mid-50s. South winds 10 to 15 miles an hour, diminishing to 5 to 10 miles an hour. Chance of rain 90%. Memorial Day, mostly cloudy with showers likely in the morning, then partly sunny with a chance of showers in the afternoon. Warmer with highs in the lower 70s. Light winds. Chance of rain 60%. Monday night, partly cloudy in the evening, then becoming mostly cloudy. Lows in the mid-50s. Light winds. Tuesday, partly to mostly sunny. Highs around 80. Light winds. And now the extended forecast. Wednesday, mostly cloudy. Highs in the upper 70s. Lows around 60. Thursday, partly cloudy. Highs around 70. Lows in the lower 50s. Friday, partly cloudy. Highs in the mid-60s. Lows in the upper 40s. Saturday, partly cloudy.
highs in the mid-60s, lows in

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KHA 53 operates on a frequency of 162.40 MHz. Beach hazards statement will expire at 4 a.m. early this morning. Winds and waves will continue to decrease through this afternoon. The 4 a.m. weather at Rochester, it was cloudy. The temperature was 51 degrees Fahrenheit or 11 degrees Celsius, the dew point 48 and the relative humidity 89%. The wind was south at 12 miles an hour. The pressure was 30.17 inches and rising. Repeating at Rochester, it was cloudy, temperature 51 degrees. Around the region at 4 a.m. rain was falling, with a temperature of 49 at Syracuse and 48 at Watertown. At Toronto, drizzle was falling, with a temperature of 46. It was cloudy, with a temperature of 55 at Erie, 53 at Buffalo, 51 at Niagara Falls, 50 at Elmira, and 46 at Binghamton. At Oswego, winds were southeast at 7 knots, with a temperature of 50 degrees. The Central Lake Ontario buoy winds were east at 14 knots, with a temperature of 43 degrees, and the waves were 2 feet. The forecast for the Genesee Valley and Northern Finger Lakes, including Rochester, Geneseo, Canandaigua, Newark, and Fairhaven. Today, mostly cloudy. A chance of showers this morning. Breezy with highs ranging from the mid-60s on the hilltops to the upper 60s across the lower elevations. Southeast winds 10 to 20 miles an hour with gusts up to 35 miles an hour, becoming south. Chance of rain 50%. Tonight, showers. Lows in the upper 50s. South winds 5 to 10 miles an hour, becoming light. Chance of rain 90%. Memorial Day, mostly cloudy with a chance of showers in the morning, then partly sunny in the afternoon. Highs ranging from around 70 along the lakeshore to the mid-70s inland. Light winds. Chance of rain 50%. Monday night, mainly clear in the evening, then becoming mostly cloudy. Lows in the mid-50s. Light winds. Tuesday, mostly sunny. Highs ranging from the upper 70s along the lakeshore to the lower 80s inland. Light winds. The forecast for the Southern Finger Lakes, including Tenyan, Seneca Falls, and Auburn. Today, rain early, then a chance of showers late this morning. Breezy with highs in the lower 60s. South winds 10 to 20 miles an hour with gusts up to 35 miles an hour. Chance of rain near 100%. Tonight, showers. Lows in the mid-50s. South winds 10 to 15 miles an hour, diminishing to 5 to 10 miles an hour. Chance of rain 90%. Memorial Day, mostly cloudy with showers likely in the morning, then partly sunny with a chance of showers in the afternoon. Warmer with highs in the lower 70s. Light winds. Chance of rain 60%. Monday night, partly cloudy in the evening, then becoming mostly cloudy. Lows in the mid-50s. Light winds. Tuesday, partly to mostly sunny. Highs around 80. Light winds. And now the extended forecast. Wednesday, mostly cloudy. Highs in the upper 70s. Lows around 60. Thursday, partly cloudy. Highs around 70. Lows in the lower 50s. Friday, partly cloudy. Highs in the mid-60s. Lows in the upper 40s. Saturday, partly cloudy. Highs in the mid-60s. Lows in the upper 40s. Open lake forecast, for the Niagara River to Hamlin Beach beyond 5 miles from shore. Today, east winds 15 to 20 knots, diminishing to less than 10 knots this afternoon. Showers likely early, then a chance of showers late this morning. Waves 3 to 5 feet, subsiding to 1 to 3 feet. Tonight, east winds 10 knots or less, becoming north. Showers likely. Waves 2 feet or less. Monday, northwest winds 10 knots or less, becoming southwest. Waves 1 foot or less. Monday night, southwest winds less than 10 knots. Waves 1 foot or less. Tuesday, southwest winds less than 10 knots, increasing to 10 to 15 knots. Waves 2 feet or less.
Wednesday, west winds 5 to 10 knots becoming north.

waves 2 feet or less. Thursday, north winds 5 to 10 knots becoming northwest. Waves 1 foot or less. Open lake forecast, 4, Helen Beach to Mexico Bay beyond 5 miles from shore. Today, southeast winds 15 to 25 knots. Rain early, then a chance of showers late this morning. Waves 3 to 6 feet. Tonight, southeast winds 15 to 20 knots diminishing to 10 to 15 knots. A chance of showers early, then showers from late evening on. Waves 2 to 4 feet subsiding to 1 to 3 feet. Monday, south winds 5 to 10 knots becoming west. A chance of showers in the morning. Waves 2 feet or less. Monday night, southwest winds 10 knots or less becoming south. Waves 1 foot or less. Tuesday, south winds 5 to 10 knots becoming west. Waves 2 feet or less. Wednesday, west winds 5 to 10 knots becoming north. Waves 2 feet or less. Thursday, north winds 5 to 10 knots becoming northwest. Waves 2 feet or less. 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KHA53 operates on a frequency of 162.40 MHz. The 4 a.m. weather at Rochester, it was cloudy. The temperature was 51 degrees Fahrenheit or 11 degrees Celsius, the dew point 48 and the relative humidity 89%. The wind was south at 12 miles an hour. The pressure was 30.17 inches and rising. Repeating at Rochester, it was cloudy, temperature 51 degrees. This is the NOAA Weather Radio KHA53 in Rochester. Your source for official weather information across the Western Finger Lakes and the Genesee Valley. KHA53 operates on a frequency of 162.40 MHz. The 5 a.m. weather at Rochester, it was cloudy. The temperature was 52 degrees Fahrenheit or 11 degrees Celsius, the dew point 48 and the relative humidity 86%. The wind was south at 13 miles an hour, gusting to 22. The pressure was 30.16 inches and falling. Repeating at Rochester, it was cloudy, temperature 52 degrees. Around the region at 4 a.m. rain was falling, with a temperature of 49 at Syracuse and 48 at Watertown. At Toronto, drizzle was falling, with a temperature of 46. It was cloudy, with a temperature of 55 at Erie, 53 at Buffalo, 51 at Niagara Falls, 50 at Elmira, and 46 at Binghamton. At Oswego, winds were southeast at 7 knots, with a temperature of 50 degrees. The Central Lake Ontario buoy winds were east at 14 knots, with a temperature of 43 degrees, and the waves were 2 feet. The forecast for the Genesee Valley and Northern Finger Lakes, including Rochester, Geneseo, Canandaigua, Newark, and Fairhaven. Today, mostly cloudy. A chance of showers this morning. Breezy with highs ranging from the mid-60s on the hilltops to the upper 60s across the lower elevations. Southeast winds 10 to 20 miles an hour with gusts up to 35 miles an hour, becoming south. Chance of rain 50%. Tonight, showers. Lows in the upper 50s. South winds 5 to 10 miles an hour, becoming light. Chance of rain 90%. Memorial Day, mostly cloudy with a chance of showers in the morning, then partly sunny in the afternoon. Highs ranging from around 70 along the lakeshore to the mid-70s inland. Light winds. Chance of rain 50%. Monday night, mainly clear in the evening, then becoming mostly cloudy. Lows in the mid-50s. Light winds. Tuesday, mostly sunny. Highs ranging from the upper 70s along the lakeshore to the lower 80s inland. Light winds. The forecast for the Southern Finger Lakes, including Pinyan, Seneca Falls, and Auburn. Today, rain early, then a chance of showers late this morning. Breezy with highs in the lower 60s. South winds 10 to 20 miles an hour with gusts up to 35 miles an hour. Chance of rain near 100%. Tonight, showers. Lows in the mid-50s. South winds 10 to 15 miles an hour, diminishing to 5 to 10 miles an hour. Chance of rain 90%. Memorial Day, mostly cloudy with showers likely in the morning, then partly sunny with a chance of showers in the afternoon.

Warmer with highs in the lower 70s. Light winds. Chance of rain 60%. Monday night, partly cloudy in the evening, then becoming mostly cloudy. Lows in the mid-50s. Light winds. Tuesday, partly to mostly sunny. Highs around 80. Light winds. And now the extended forecast. Wednesday, mostly cloudy. Highs in the upper 70s. Lows around 60. Thursday, partly cloudy. Highs around 70. Lows in the lower 50s. Friday, partly cloudy. Highs in the mid-60s. Lows in the upper 40s. Saturday, partly cloudy. Highs in the mid-60s. Lows in the upper 40s. This is the NOAA Weather Radio KHA 53 in Rochester. Your source for official weather information across the Western Finger Lakes and the Genesee Valley. KHA 53 operates on a frequency of 162.40 MHz. The 5 a.m. weather at Rochester, it was cloudy. The temperature was 52 degrees Fahrenheit or 11 degrees Celsius, the dew point 48 and the relative humidity 86%. The wind was south at 13 miles an hour gusting to 22. The pressure was 30.16 inches and falling. Repeating at Rochester, it was cloudy, temperature 52 degrees. Around the region at 5 a.m. at Syracuse, rain was falling, with a temperature of 49. It was cloudy, with a temperature of 55 at Erie, 53 at Buffalo, and 52 at Niagara Falls. Under cloudy skies, Elmira reported 50, Binghamton reported 46, and Watertown reported 49. At Oswego, winds were southeast at 6 knots, with a temperature of 50 degrees. The Central Lake Ontario buoy winds were from the east at 14 knots. The forecast for the Genesee Valley and Northern Finger Lakes, including Rochester, Geneseo, Canandaigua, Newark, and Fairhaven. Today, mostly cloudy. A chance of showers this morning. Breezy with highs ranging from the mid-60s on the hilltops to the upper 60s across the lower elevations. Southeast winds 10 to 20 miles an hour with gusts up to 35 miles an hour, becoming south. Chance of rain 50%. Tonight, showers. Lows in the upper 50s. South winds 5 to 10 miles an hour, becoming light. Chance of rain 90%. Memorial Day, mostly cloudy with a chance of showers in the morning, then partly sunny in the afternoon. Highs ranging from around 70 along the lake shore to the mid-70s inland. Light winds. Chance of rain 50%. Monday night, mainly clear in the evening, then becoming mostly cloudy. Lows in the mid-50s. Light winds. Tuesday, mostly sunny. Highs ranging from the upper 70s along the lake shore to the lower 80s inland. Light winds. The forecast for the Southern Finger Lakes, including Pinyan, Seneca Falls, and Auburn. Today, rain early, then a chance of showers late this morning. Breezy with highs in the lower 60s. South winds 10 to 20 miles an hour with gusts up to 35 miles an hour. Chance of rain near 100%. Tonight, showers. Lows in the mid-50s. South winds 10 to 15 miles an hour, diminishing to 5 to 10 miles an hour. Chance of rain 90%. Memorial Day, mostly cloudy with showers likely in the morning, then partly sunny with a chance of showers in the afternoon. Warmer with highs in the lower 70s. Light winds. Chance of rain 60%. Monday night, partly cloudy in the evening, then becoming mostly cloudy. Lows in the mid-50s. Light winds. Tuesday, partly to mostly sunny. Highs around 80. Light winds. And now the extended forecast. Wednesday, mostly cloudy. Highs in the upper 70s. Lows around 60. Thursday, partly cloudy. Highs around 70. Lows in the lower 50s. Friday, partly cloudy. Highs in the mid-60s. Lows in the upper 40s. Saturday, partly cloudy. Highs in the mid-60s. Lows in the upper 40s. This is the NOAA Weather Radio KHA 53 in Rochester. 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

hurts. The 5 a.m. weather at Rochester, it was cloudy. The temperature was 52 degrees Fahrenheit or 11 degrees Celsius, the dew point 48 and the relative humidity 86%. The wind was south at 13 miles an hour gusting to 22. The pressure was 30.16 inches and falling. Repeating at Rochester, it was cloudy, temperature 52 degrees. Around the region at 5 a.m. at Syracuse, rain was falling, with a temperature of 49. It was cloudy, with a temperature of 55 at Erie, 53 at Buffalo, and 52 at Niagara Falls. Under cloudy skies, Elmira reported 50, Binghamton reported 46, and Watertown reported 49. At Oswego, winds were southeast at 6 knots, with a temperature of 50 degrees. The Central Lake Ontario buoy winds were from the east at 14 knots. The forecast for the Genesee Valley and Northern Finger Lakes, including Rochester, Geneseo, Canandaigua, Newark, and Fairhaven. Today, mostly cloudy. A chance of showers this morning. Breezy with highs ranging from the mid-60s on the hilltops to the upper 60s across the lower elevations. Southeast winds 10 to 20 miles an hour with gusts up to 35 miles an hour, becoming south. Chance of rain 50%. Tonight, showers. Lows in the upper 50s. South winds 5 to 10 miles an hour, becoming light. Chance of rain 90%. Memorial Day, mostly cloudy with a chance of showers in the morning, then partly sunny in the afternoon. Highs ranging from around 70 along the lakeshore to the mid-70s inland. Light winds. Chance of rain 50%. Monday night, mainly clear in the evening, then becoming mostly cloudy. Lows in the mid-50s. Light winds. Tuesday, mostly sunny. Highs ranging from the upper 70s along the lakeshore to the lower 80s inland. Light winds. The forecast for the Southern Finger Lakes, including Tenyan, Seneca Falls, and Auburn. Today, rain early, then a chance of showers late this morning. Breezy with highs in the lower 60s. South winds 10 to 20 miles an hour with gusts up to 35 miles an hour. Chance of rain near 100%. Tonight, showers. Lows in the mid-50s. South winds 10 to 15 miles an hour, diminishing to 5 to 10 miles an hour. Chance of rain 90%. Memorial Day, mostly cloudy with showers likely in the morning, then partly sunny with a chance of showers in the afternoon. Warmer with highs in the lower 70s. Light winds. Chance of rain 60%. Monday night, partly cloudy in the evening, then becoming mostly cloudy. Lows in the mid-50s. Light winds. Tuesday, partly to mostly sunny. Highs around 80. Light winds. And now the extended forecast. Wednesday, mostly cloudy. Highs in the upper 70s. Lows around 60. Thursday, partly cloudy. Highs around 70. Lows in the lower 50s. Friday, partly cloudy. Highs in the mid-60s. Lows in the upper 40s. Saturday, partly cloudy. Highs in the mid-60s. Lows in the upper 40s. This is the NOAA Weather Radio KHA 53 in Rochester. 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KHA 53 operates on a frequency of 162.40 MHz. The Rochester, New York climate summary for yesterday, May 23, 2026. Yesterday's high temperature of 58 degrees occurred at 6:39 a.m. Yesterday's low temperature of 46 degrees occurred at 2:59 p.m. 1.37 inches of precipitation fell yesterday, which brings the monthly total to 3.31 inches. The total precipitation for the year now stands at 18.62 inches. There were 13 heating degree days yesterday. This brings the monthly total to 282. The yearly total since July 1st is 6,401. There were no cooling degree days yesterday. This leaves the monthly total at 30. The yearly total since January 1st is 33. Yesterday the maximum wind observed was 28 miles an hour from the southeast. The highest wind gust observed was 48 miles per hour from the south, which occurred at 7:13 a.m. Yesterday the average wind speed was 14 miles per hour.

was falling with a temperature of 48. It was cloudy with a temperature of 55 at Erie, 53 at Buffalo, and 52 at Niagara Falls. Under cloudy skies, Elmira reported 50, Binghamton reported 46, and Watertown reported 49. At Oswego, winds were southeast at 6 knots, with a temperature of 50 degrees. The central Lake Ontario buoy winds were east at 16 knots, with a temperature of 43 degrees, and the waves were 2 feet. The forecast for the Genesee Valley and Northern Finger Lakes, including Rochester, Geneseo, Canandaigua, Newark, and Fairhaven. Today, mostly cloudy. A chance of showers this morning. Breezy with highs ranging from the mid-60s on the hilltops to the upper 60s across the lower elevations. Southeast winds 10 to 20 miles an hour with gusts up to 35 miles an hour, becoming south. Chance of rain 50%. Tonight, showers. Lows in the upper 50s. South winds 5 to 10 miles an hour, becoming light. Chance of rain 90%. Memorial Day, mostly cloudy with a chance of showers in the morning, then partly sunny in the afternoon. Highs ranging from around 70 along the lakeshore to the mid-70s inland. Light winds. Chance of rain 50%. Monday night, mainly clear in the evening, then becoming mostly cloudy. Lows in the mid-50s. Light winds. Tuesday, mostly sunny. Highs ranging from the upper 70s along the lakeshore to the lower 80s inland. Light winds. The forecast for the Southern Finger Lakes, including Penyan, Seneca Falls, and Auburn. Today, rain early, then a chance of showers late this morning. Breezy with highs in the lower 60s. South winds 10 to 20 miles an hour with gusts up to 35 miles an hour. Chance of rain near 100%. Tonight, showers. Lows in the mid-50s. South winds 10 to 15 miles an hour, diminishing to 5 to 10 miles an hour. Chance of rain 90%. Memorial Day, mostly cloudy with showers likely in the morning, then partly sunny with a chance of showers in the afternoon. Warmer with highs in the lower 70s. Light winds. Chance of rain 60%. Monday night, partly cloudy in the evening, then becoming mostly cloudy. Lows in the mid-50s. Light winds. Tuesday, partly to mostly sunny. Highs around 80. Light winds. And now the extended forecast. Wednesday, mostly cloudy. Highs in the upper 70s. Lows around 60. Thursday, partly cloudy. Highs around 70. Lows in the lower 50s. Friday, partly cloudy. Highs in the mid-60s. Lows in the upper 40s. Saturday, partly cloudy. Highs in the mid-60s. Lows in the upper 40s. This is the NOAA Weather Radio KHA 53 in Rochester. Your source for official weather information across the Western Finger Lakes and the Genesee Valley. KHA 53 operates on a frequency of 162.40 MHz. The 5 a.m. weather at Rochester, it was cloudy. The temperature was 52 degrees Fahrenheit or 11 degrees Celsius, the dew point 48 and the relative humidity 86%. The wind was south at 13 miles an hour gusting to 22. The pressure was 30.16 inches and falling. Repeating at Rochester, it was cloudy, temperature 52 degrees. Around the region at 5 a.m. at Syracuse, rain was falling with a temperature of 49. At Toronto, drizzle was falling with a temperature of 48. It was cloudy with a temperature of 55 at Erie, 53 at Buffalo, and 52 at Niagara Falls. Under cloudy skies, Elmira reported 50, Binghamton reported 46, and Watertown reported 49. At Oswego, winds were southeast at 6 knots, with a temperature of 50 degrees. The central Lake Ontario buoy winds were east at 16 knots, with a temperature of 43 degrees, and the waves were 2 feet. The forecast for the Genesee Valley and Northern Finger Lakes, including Rochester, Geneseo, Canandaigua, Newark, and Fairhaven. Today, mostly cloudy. A chance of showers this morning. Breezy with highs ranging from the mid-60s on the hilltops to the upper 60s across the lower elevations. Southeast winds 10 to 20 miles an hour with gusts up to 35 miles an hour, becoming south.
chances.

rain 50%. Tonight, showers. Lows in the upper 50s. South winds 5 to 10 miles an hour, becoming light. Chance of rain 90%. Memorial Day, mostly cloudy with a chance of showers in the morning, then partly sunny in the afternoon. Highs ranging from around 70 along the lake shore to the mid-70s inland. Light winds. Chance of rain 50%. Monday night, mainly clear in the evening, then becoming mostly cloudy. Lows in the mid-50s. Light winds. Tuesday, mostly sunny. Highs ranging from the upper 70s along the lake shore to the lower 80s inland. Light winds. The forecast for the Southern Finger Lakes, including Pinyan, Seneca Falls, and Auburn. Today, rain early, then a chance of showers late this morning. Breezy with highs in the lower 60s. South winds 10 to 20 miles an hour with gusts up to 35 miles an hour. Chance of rain near 100%. Tonight, showers. Lows in the mid-50s. South winds 10 to 15 miles an hour, diminishing to 5 to 10 miles an hour. Chance of rain 90%. Memorial Day, mostly cloudy with showers likely in the morning, then partly sunny with a chance of showers in the afternoon. Warmer with highs in the lower 70s. Light winds. Chance of rain 60%. Monday night, partly cloudy in the evening, then becoming mostly cloudy. Lows in the mid-50s. Light winds. Tuesday, partly to mostly sunny. Highs around 80. Light winds. And now the extended forecast. Wednesday, mostly cloudy. Highs in the upper 70s. Lows around 60. Thursday, partly cloudy. Highs around 70. Lows in the lower 50s. Friday, partly cloudy. Highs in the mid-60s. Lows in the upper 40s. Saturday, partly cloudy. Highs in the mid-60s. Lows in the upper 40s. This is the NOAA Weather Radio KHA 53 in Rochester. Your source for official weather information across the Western Finger Lakes and the Genesee Valley. KHA 53 operates on a frequency of 162.40 MHz. The 5 a.m. weather at Rochester, it was cloudy. The temperature was 52 degrees Fahrenheit or 11 degrees Celsius, the dew point 48 and the relative humidity 86%. The wind was south at 13 miles an hour gusting to 22. The pressure was 30.16 inches and falling. Repeating at Rochester, it was cloudy, temperature 52 degrees. Around the region at 5 a.m. at Syracuse, rain was falling, with a temperature of 49. At Toronto, drizzle was falling, with a temperature of 48. It was cloudy, with a temperature of 55 at Erie, 53 at Buffalo, and 52 at Niagara Falls. Under cloudy skies, Elmira reported 50, Binghamton reported 46, and Watertown reported 49. At Oswego, winds were southeast at 6 knots, with a temperature of 50 degrees. The Central Lake Ontario buoy winds were east at 16 knots, with a temperature of 43 degrees, and the waves were 2 feet. The forecast for the Genesee Valley and Northern Finger Lakes, including Rochester, Geneseo, Canandaigua, Newark, and Fairhaven. Today, mostly cloudy. A chance of showers this morning. Breezy with highs ranging from the mid-60s on the hilltops to the upper 60s across the lower elevations. Southeast winds 10 to 20 miles an hour with gusts up to 35 miles an hour, becoming south. Chance of rain 50%. Tonight, showers. Lows in the upper 50s. South winds 5 to 10 miles an hour, becoming light. Chance of rain 90%. Memorial Day, mostly cloudy with a chance of showers in the morning, then partly sunny in the afternoon. Highs ranging from around 70 along the lake shore to the mid-70s inland. Light winds. Chance of rain 50%. Monday night, mainly clear in the evening, then becoming mostly cloudy. Lows in the mid-50s. Light winds. Tuesday, mostly sunny. Highs ranging from the upper 70s along the lake shore to the lower 80s inland. Light winds. The forecast for the Southern Finger Lakes, including Pinyan, Seneca Falls, and Auburn. Today, rain early, then a chance of showers late this morning. Breezy with highs in the lower 60s. South winds

10 to 20 miles an hour with gusts up to 35 miles an hour. Chance of rain near 100%. Tonight, showers. Lows in the mid-50s. South winds 10 to 15 miles an hour, diminishing to 5 to 10 miles an hour. Chance of rain 90%. Memorial Day, mostly cloudy with showers likely in the morning, then partly sunny with a chance of showers in the afternoon. Warmer with highs in the lower 70s. Light winds. Chance of rain 60%. Monday night, partly cloudy in the evening, then becoming mostly cloudy. Lows in the mid-50s. Light winds. Tuesday, partly to mostly sunny. Highs around 80. Light winds. And now the extended forecast. Wednesday, mostly cloudy. Highs in the upper 70s. Lows around 60. Thursday, partly cloudy. Highs around 70. Lows in the lower 50s. Friday, partly cloudy. Highs in the mid-60s. Lows in the upper 40s. Saturday, partly cloudy. Highs in the mid-60s. Lows in the upper 40s. This is the NOAA Weather Radio KHA 53 in Rochester. Your source for official weather information across the Western Finger Lakes and the Genesee Valley. KHA 53 operates on a frequency of 162.40 MHz. The 5 a.m. weather at Rochester, it was cloudy. The temperature was 52 degrees Fahrenheit or 11 degrees Celsius, the dew point 48 and the relative humidity 86%. The wind was south at 13 miles an hour gusting to 22. The pressure was 30.16 inches and falling. Repeating at Rochester, it was cloudy, temperature 52 degrees. Around the region at 5 a.m. at Syracuse, rain was falling with a temperature of 49. At Toronto, drizzle was falling with a temperature of 48. It was cloudy with a temperature of 55 at Erie, 53 at Buffalo, and 52 at Niagara Falls. Under cloudy skies, Elmira reported 50, Binghamton reported 46, and Watertown reported 49. At Oswego, winds were southeast at 6 knots, with a temperature of 50 degrees. The Central Lake Ontario buoy winds were east at 16 knots, with a temperature of 43 degrees, and the waves were 2 feet. The forecast for the Genesee Valley and Northern Finger Lakes, including Rochester, Geneseo, Canandaigua, Newark, and Fairhaven. Today, mostly cloudy. A chance of showers this morning. Breezy with highs ranging from the mid-60s on the hilltops to the upper 60s across the lower elevations. Southeast winds 10 to 20 miles an hour with gusts up to 35 miles an hour, becoming south. Chance of rain 50%. Tonight, showers. Lows in the upper 50s. South winds 5 to 10 miles an hour, becoming light. Chance of rain 90%. Memorial Day, mostly cloudy with a chance of showers in the morning, then partly sunny in the afternoon. Highs ranging from around 70 along the lakeshore to the mid-70s inland. Light winds. Chance of rain 50%. Monday night, mainly clear in the evening, then becoming mostly cloudy. Lows in the mid-50s. Light winds. Tuesday, mostly sunny. Highs ranging from the upper 70s along the lakeshore to the lower 80s inland. Light winds. The forecast for the Southern Finger Lakes, including Penyan, Seneca Falls, and Auburn. Today, rain early, then a chance of showers late this morning. Breezy with highs in the lower 60s. South winds 10 to 20 miles an hour with gusts up to 35 miles an hour. Chance of rain near 100%. Tonight, showers. Lows in the mid-50s. South winds 10 to 15 miles an hour, diminishing to 5 to 10 miles an hour. Chance of rain 90%. Memorial Day, mostly cloudy with showers likely in the morning, then partly sunny with a chance of showers in the afternoon. Warmer with highs in the lower 70s. Light winds. Chance of rain 60%. Monday night, partly cloudy in the evening, then becoming mostly cloudy. Lows in the mid-50s. Light winds. Tuesday, partly to mostly sunny. Highs around 80. Light winds. And now the extended forecast. Wednesday, mostly cloudy. Highs in the upper 70s. Lows around 60. Thursday, partly cloudy.

Cloudy. Highs around 70. Lows in the lower 50s. Friday, partly cloudy. Highs in the mid-60s. Lows in the upper 40s. Saturday, partly cloudy. Highs in the mid-60s. Lows in the upper 40s. The Nearshore Marine Forecast for the Niagara River to Hamelin Beach along Lake Ontario. Today, southeast winds 5 to 15 knots becoming east less than 10 knots. A chance of showers early. Waves 2 to 4 feet subsiding to 1 foot or less. Tonight, east winds 10 knots or less becoming west. Showers likely. Waves 1 foot or less. Monday, west winds 10 knots or less. Mostly cloudy in the morning, then clearing. Waves 1 foot or less. Monday night, southwest winds less than 10 knots. Mainly clear in the evening, then becoming mostly cloudy. Waves 1 foot or less. Tuesday, southwest winds 10 knots or less. Partly cloudy clear in the evening, then becoming mostly cloudy. Waves 1 foot or less. Tuesday, southwest winds 10 knots or less. Partly cloudy. Waves 1 foot or less. Wednesday, west winds 5 to 10 knots becoming north. Partly to mostly cloudy. Waves 1 foot or less. Thursday, north winds 5 to 10 knots becoming northwest. Mainly clear, then becoming partly cloudy. Waves 1 foot or less. The Nearshore Marine Forecast for Sodus Bay to Mexico Bay. Small craft advisory in effect through this evening. Today, southeast winds 15 to 20 knots. Rain early, then a chance of showers late this morning. Waves 1 to 3 feet. Tonight, southeast winds 15 to 20 knots diminishing to 5 to 15 knots. Showers. Waves 2 feet or less. Monday, south winds 10 knots or less becoming west. Showers likely in the morning, then a chance of showers in the afternoon. Waves 1 foot or less. Monday night, southwest winds less than 10 knots. Mainly clear in the evening, then becoming mostly cloudy. Waves 1 foot or less. Tuesday, light and variable winds becoming southwest 5 to 10 knots. Partly cloudy. Waves 1 foot or less. Wednesday, west winds 10 knots or less becoming north. Partly cloudy. Waves 1 foot or less. Thursday, north winds 5 to 10 knots becoming northwest. Mainly clear, then becoming partly cloudy. Waves 1 to 2 feet. The Nearshore Marine Forecast for Hamelin Beach to Sodus Bay. Today, southeast winds 15 to 20 knots diminishing to 10 to 15 knots. Showers likely early. Waves 2 to 4 feet subsiding to 1 to 3 feet. Tonight, southeast winds 5 to 15 knots. Showers. Waves 2 feet or less. Monday, southwest winds 10 knots or less becoming west. A chance of showers in the morning. Waves 1 foot or less. Monday night, west winds less than 10 knots. Mainly clear in the evening, then becoming mostly cloudy. Waves 1 foot or less. Tuesday, light and variable winds becoming southwest 5 to 10 knots. Partly cloudy. Waves 1 foot or less. Wednesday, west winds 10 knots or less becoming north. Partly to mostly cloudy. Waves 1 foot or less. Thursday, north winds 10 knots or less becoming northwest. Mainly clear, then becoming partly cloudy. Waves 2 feet or less. The water temperature off Rochester is 48 degrees. This is the NOAA Weather Radio KHA 53 in Rochester. Your source for official weather information across the Western Finger Lakes and the Genesee Valley. KHA 53 operates on a frequency of 162.40 MHz. The 5 a.m. weather at Rochester, it was cloudy. The temperature was 52 degrees Fahrenheit or 11 degrees Celsius, the dew point 48 and the relative humidity 86%. The wind was south at 13 miles an hour gusting to 22. The pressure was 30.16 inches and falling. Repeating at Rochester, it was cloudy, temperature 52 degrees. Around the region at 5 a.m. at Syracuse, rain was falling, with a temperature of 49. At Toronto, drizzle.

was falling, with a temperature of 48. It was cloudy, with a temperature of 55 at Erie, 53 at Buffalo, and 52 at Niagara Falls. Under cloudy skies, Elmira reported 50, Binghamton reported 46, and Watertown reported 49. At Oswego, winds were southeast at 6 knots, with a temperature of 50 degrees. The Central Lake Ontario buoy winds were east at 16 knots, with a temperature of 43 degrees, and the waves were 2 feet. The forecast for the Genesee Valley and Northern Finger Lakes, including Rochester, Geneseo, Canandaigua, Newark, and Fairhaven. Today, mostly cloudy. A chance of showers this morning. Breezy with highs ranging from the mid-60s on the hilltops to the upper 60s across the lower elevations. Southeast winds 10 to 20 miles an hour with gusts up to 35 miles an hour, becoming south. Chance of rain 50%. Tonight, showers. Lows in the upper 50s. South winds 5 to 10 miles an hour, becoming light. Chance of rain 90%. Memorial Day, mostly cloudy with a chance of showers in the morning, then partly sunny in the afternoon. Highs ranging from around 70 along the lakeshore to the mid-70s inland. Light winds. Chance of rain 50%. Monday night, mainly clear in the evening, then becoming mostly cloudy. Lows in the mid-50s. Light winds. Tuesday, mostly sunny. Highs ranging from the upper 70s along the lakeshore to the lower 80s inland. Light winds. The forecast for the Southern Finger Lakes, including Pinyan, Seneca Falls, and Auburn. Today, rain early, then a chance of showers late this morning. Breezy with highs in the lower 60s. South winds 10 to 20 miles an hour with gusts up to 35 miles an hour. Chance of rain near 100%. Tonight, showers. Lows in the mid-50s. South winds 10 to 15 miles an hour, diminishing to 5 to 10 miles an hour. Chance of rain 90%. Memorial Day, mostly cloudy with showers likely in the morning, then partly sunny with a chance of showers in the afternoon. Warmer with highs in the lower 70s. Light winds. Chance of rain 60%. Monday night, partly cloudy in the evening, then becoming mostly cloudy. Lows in the mid-50s. Light winds. Tuesday, partly to mostly sunny. Highs around 80. Light winds. And now the extended forecast. Wednesday, mostly cloudy. Highs in the upper 70s. Lows around 60. Thursday, partly cloudy. Highs around 70. Lows in the lower 50s. Friday, partly cloudy. Highs in the mid-60s. Lows in the upper 40s. Saturday, partly cloudy. Highs in the mid-60s. Lows in the upper 40s. This is the NOAA Weather Radio KHA 53 in Rochester. Your source for official weather information across the Western Finger Lakes and the Genesee Valley. KHA 53 operates on a frequency of 162.40 MHz. The 5 a.m. weather at Rochester, it was cloudy. The temperature was 52 degrees Fahrenheit or 11 degrees Celsius, the dew point 48 and the relative humidity 86%. The wind was south at 13 miles an hour gusting to 22. The pressure was 30.16 inches and falling. Repeating at Rochester, it was cloudy, temperature 52 degrees. Around the region at 5 a.m. at Syracuse, rain was falling, with a temperature of 49. At Toronto, drizzle was falling, with a temperature of 48. It was cloudy, with a temperature of 55 at Erie, 53 at Buffalo, and 52 at Niagara Falls. Under cloudy skies, Elmira reported 50, Binghamton reported 46, and Watertown reported 49. At Oswego, winds were southeast at 6 knots, with a temperature of 50 degrees. The Central Lake Ontario buoy winds were east at 16 knots, with a temperature of 43 degrees, and the waves were 2 feet. The forecast for the Genesee Valley and Northern Finger Lakes, including Rochester, Geneseo, Canandaigua, Newark, and Fairhaven. Today, mostly cloudy. A chance of showers this morning. Breezy with highs ranging from the mid-60s on the hilltops to the upper 60s across the lower elevations. Southeast winds 10 to 20 miles an hour with gusts up to 35 miles an hour, becoming south. Chance of

50%. Tonight, showers. Lows in the upper 50s. South winds 5 to 10 miles an hour, becoming light. Chance of rain 90%. Memorial Day, mostly cloudy with a chance of showers in the morning, then partly sunny in the afternoon. Highs ranging from around 70 along the lakeshore to the mid-70s inland. Light winds. Chance of rain 50%. Monday night, mainly clear in the evening, then becoming mostly cloudy. Lows in the mid-50s. Light winds. Tuesday, mostly sunny. Highs ranging from the upper 70s along the lakeshore to the lower 80s inland. Light winds. The forecast for the Southern Finger Lakes, including Pinyan, Seneca Falls, and Auburn. Today, rain early, then a chance of showers late this morning. Breezy with highs in the lower 60s. South winds 10 to 20 miles an hour with gusts up to 35 miles an hour. Chance of rain near 100%. Tonight, showers. Lows in the mid-50s. South winds 10 to 15 miles an hour, diminishing to 5 to 10 miles an hour. Chance of rain 90%. Memorial Day, mostly cloudy with showers likely in the morning, then partly sunny with a chance of showers in the afternoon. Warmer with highs in the lower 70s. Light winds. Chance of rain 60%. Monday night, partly cloudy in the evening, then becoming mostly cloudy. Lows in the mid-50s. Light winds. Tuesday, partly to mostly sunny. Highs around 80. Light winds. And now the extended forecast. Wednesday, mostly cloudy. Highs in the upper 70s. Lows around 60. Thursday, partly cloudy. Highs around 70. Lows in the lower 50s. Friday, partly cloudy. Highs in the mid-60s. Lows in the upper 40s. Saturday, partly cloudy. Highs in the mid-60s. Lows in the upper 40s. This is the NOAA Weather Radio KHA 53 in Rochester. Your source for official weather information across the Western Finger Lakes and the Genesee Valley. KHA 53 operates on a frequency of 162.40 MHz. The 5 a.m. weather at Rochester, it was cloudy. The temperature was 52 degrees Fahrenheit or 11 degrees Celsius, the dew point 48 and the relative humidity 86%. The wind was south at 13 miles an hour gusting to 22. The pressure was 30.16 inches and falling. Repeating at Rochester, it was cloudy, temperature 52 degrees. Around the region at 5 a.m. at Syracuse, rain was falling, with a temperature of 49. At Toronto, drizzle was falling, with a temperature of 48. It was cloudy, with a temperature of 55 at Erie, 53 at Buffalo, and 52 at Niagara Falls. Under cloudy skies, Elmira reported 50, Binghamton reported 46, and Watertown reported 49. At Oswego, winds were southeast at 6 knots, with a temperature of 50 degrees. The Central Lake Ontario buoy winds were east at 16 knots, with a temperature of 43 degrees, and the waves were 2 feet. The Rochester, New York climate summary for yesterday, May 23, 2026. Yesterday's high temperature of 58 degrees occurred at 6:39 a.m. Yesterday's low temperature of 46 degrees occurred at 2:59 p.m. 1.37 inches of precipitation fell yesterday, which brings the monthly total to 3.31 inches. The total precipitation for the year now stands at 18.62 inches. There were 13 heating degree days yesterday. This brings the monthly total to 282. The yearly total since July 1st is 6,401. There were no cooling degree days yesterday. This leaves the monthly total at 30. The yearly total since January 1st is 33. Yesterday the maximum wind observed was 28 miles an hour from the southeast. The highest wind gust observed was 48 miles per hour from the south, which occurred at 7:13 a.m. Yesterday the average wind speed was 14 miles per hour. The record high for today is 91, which occurred in 2007, and the record low is 31, which occurred in 1956. Sunrise today is at 5:39 a.m. and sunset is at 8:37 p.m.
The forecast for the Genesee Valley and Northern Finger Lakes, including Rochester, Geneseo, Canandaigua, Newark, and Fairhaven. Today, mostly cloudy. A chance of showers this morning. Breezy with highs ranging from the mid-60s on the hilltops to the upper 60s across the lower elevations. Southeast winds 10 to 20 miles an hour with gusts up to 35 miles an hour, becoming south. Chance of rain 50%. Tonight, showers. Lows in the upper 50s. South winds 5 to 10 miles an hour, becoming light. Chance of rain 90%. Memorial Day, mostly cloudy with a chance of showers in the morning, then partly sunny in the afternoon. Highs ranging from around 70 along the lakeshore to the mid-70s inland. Light winds. Chance of rain 50%. Monday night, mainly clear in the evening, then becoming mostly cloudy. Lows in the mid-50s. Light winds. Tuesday, mostly sunny. Highs ranging from the upper 70s along the lakeshore to the lower 80s inland. Light winds. The forecast for the Southern Finger Lakes, including Tinian, Seneca Falls, and Auburn. Today, rain early, then a chance of showers late this morning. Breezy with highs in the lower 60s. South winds 10 to 20 miles an hour with gusts up to 35 miles an hour. Chance of rain near 100%. Tonight, showers. Lows in the mid-50s. South winds 10 to 15 miles an hour, diminishing to 5 to 10 miles an hour. Chance of rain 90%. Memorial Day, mostly cloudy with showers likely in the morning, then partly sunny with a chance of showers in the afternoon. Warmer with highs in the lower 70s. Light winds. Chance of rain 60%. Monday night, partly cloudy in the evening, then becoming mostly cloudy. Lows in the mid-50s. Light winds. Tuesday, partly to mostly sunny. Highs around 80. Light winds. And now the extended forecast. Wednesday, mostly cloudy. Highs in the upper 70s. Lows around 60. Thursday, partly cloudy. Highs around 70. Lows in the lower 50s. Friday, partly cloudy. Highs in the mid-60s. Lows in the upper 40s. Saturday, partly cloudy. Highs in the mid-60s. Lows in the upper 40s. This is the NOAA Weather Radio KHA 53 in Rochester. Your source for official weather information across the Western Finger Lakes and the Genesee Valley. KHA 53 operates on a frequency of 162.40 MHz. The 5 a.m. weather at Rochester, it was cloudy. The temperature was 52 degrees Fahrenheit or 11 degrees Celsius, the dew point 48 and the relative humidity 86%. The wind was south at 13 miles an hour gusting to 22. The pressure was 30.16 inches and falling. Repeating at Rochester, it was cloudy, temperature 52 degrees. Around the region at 5 a.m. at Syracuse, rain was falling, with a temperature of 49. At Toronto, drizzle was falling, with a temperature of 48. It was cloudy, with a temperature of 55 at Erie, 53 at Buffalo, and 52 at Niagara Falls. Under cloudy skies, Elmira reported 50, Binghamton reported 46, and Watertown reported 49. At Oswego, winds were southeast at 6 knots, with a temperature of 50 degrees. The Central Lake Ontario buoy winds were east at 16 knots, with a temperature of 43 degrees, and the waves were 2 feet. The forecast for the Genesee Valley and Northern Finger Lakes, including Rochester, Geneseo, Canandaigua, Newark, and Fairhaven. Today, mostly cloudy. A chance of showers this morning. Breezy with highs ranging from the mid-60s on the hilltops to the upper 60s across the lower elevations. Southeast winds 10 to 20 miles an hour with gusts up to 35 miles an hour, becoming south. Chance of rain 50%. Tonight, showers. Lows in the upper 50s. South winds 5 to 10 miles an hour, becoming light. Chance of rain 90%. Memorial Day, mostly cloudy with a chance of showers in the morning, then partly sunny in the afternoon. Highs ranging from around 70 along the lakeshore to the mid-70s inland. Light winds. Chance of rain 50%.
Monday night, mainly clear in the evening, then becoming mostly cloudy. Lows in the mid-50s. Light winds. Tuesday, mostly sunny.

highs ranging from the upper 70s along the lakeshore to the lower 80s inland. Light winds. The forecast for the southern Finger Lakes, including Pinyan, Seneca Falls, and Auburn. Today, rain early, then a chance of showers late this morning. Breezy with highs in the lower 60s. South winds 10 to 20 miles an hour with gusts up to 35 miles an hour. Chance of rain near 100%. Tonight, showers. Lows in the mid-50s. South winds 10 to 15 miles an hour, diminishing to 5 to 10 miles an hour. Chance of rain 90%. Memorial Day, mostly cloudy with showers likely in the morning, then partly sunny with a chance of showers in the afternoon. Warmer with highs in the lower 70s. Light winds. Chance of rain 60%. Monday night, partly cloudy in the evening, then becoming mostly cloudy. Lows in the mid-50s. Light winds. Tuesday, partly to mostly sunny. Highs around 80. Light winds. And now the extended forecast. Wednesday, mostly cloudy. Highs in the upper 70s. Lows around 60. Thursday, partly cloudy. Highs around 70. Lows in the lower 50s. Friday, partly cloudy. Highs in the mid-60s. Lows in the upper 40s. Saturday, partly cloudy. Highs in the mid-60s. Lows in the upper 40s. This is the NOAA Weather Radio KHA 53 in Rochester. Your source for official weather information across the Western Finger Lakes and the Genesee Valley. KHA 53 operates on a frequency of 162.40 MHz. The 5 a.m. weather at Rochester, it was cloudy. The temperature was 52 degrees Fahrenheit or 11 degrees Celsius, the dew point 48 and the relative humidity 86%. The wind was south at 13 miles an hour gusting to 22. The pressure was 30.16 inches and falling. Repeating at Rochester, it was cloudy, temperature 52 degrees. Around the region at 5 a.m. at Syracuse, rain was falling, with a temperature of 49. At Toronto, drizzle was falling, with a temperature of 48. It was cloudy, with a temperature of 55 at Erie, 53 at Buffalo, and 52 at Niagara Falls. Under cloudy skies, Elmira reported 50, Binghamton reported 46, and Watertown reported 49. At Oswego, winds were southeast at 6 knots, with a temperature of 50 degrees. The Central Lake Ontario buoy winds were east at 16 knots, with a temperature of 43 degrees, and the waves were 2 feet. The forecast for the Genesee Valley and Northern Finger Lakes, including Rochester, Geneseo, Canandaigua, Newark, and Fairhaven. Today, mostly cloudy. A chance of showers this morning. Breezy with highs ranging from the mid-60s on the hilltops to the upper 60s across the lower elevations. Southeast winds 10 to 20 miles an hour with gusts up to 35 miles an hour, becoming south. Chance of rain 50%. Tonight, showers. Lows in the upper 50s. South winds 5 to 10 miles an hour, becoming light. Chance of rain 90%. Memorial Day, mostly cloudy with a chance of showers in the morning, then partly sunny in the afternoon. Highs ranging from around 70 along the lakeshore to the mid-70s inland. Light winds. Chance of rain 50%. Monday night, mainly clear in the evening, then becoming mostly cloudy. Lows in the mid-50s. Light winds. Tuesday, mostly sunny. Highs ranging from the upper 70s along the lakeshore to the lower 80s inland. Light winds. The forecast for the southern Finger Lakes, including Pinyan, Seneca Falls, and Auburn. Today, rain early, then a chance of showers late this morning. Breezy with highs in the lower 60s. South winds 10 to 20 miles an hour with gusts up to 35 miles an hour. Chance of rain near 100%. Tonight, showers. Lows in the mid-50s. South winds 10 to 15 miles an hour, diminishing to 5 to 10 miles an hour. Chance of rain 90%. Memorial Day, mostly cloudy with showers likely in the morning, then partly sunny with a chance of showers in the afternoon. Warmer with highs in the lower 70s. Light winds. Chance of rain 60%. Monday night, partly cloudy in the evening, then becoming mostly cloudy. Lows

in the mid-50s. Light winds. Tuesday, partly to mostly sunny. Highs around 80. Light winds. And now the extended forecast. Wednesday, mostly cloudy. Highs in the upper 70s. Lows around 60. Thursday, partly cloudy. Highs around 70. Lows in the lower 50s. Friday, partly cloudy. Highs in the mid-60s. Lows in the upper 40s. Saturday, partly cloudy. Highs in the mid-60s. Lows in the upper 40s. This is the NOAA Weather Radio KHA 53 in Rochester. Your source for official weather information across the Western Finger Lakes and the Genesee Valley. KHA 53 operates on a frequency of 162.40 MHz. The 5 a.m. weather at Rochester, it was cloudy. The temperature was 52 degrees Fahrenheit or 11 degrees Celsius, the dew point 48 and the relative humidity 86%. The wind was south at 13 miles an hour gusting to 22. The pressure was 30.16 inches and falling. Repeating at Rochester, it was cloudy, temperature 52 degrees. Around the region at 5 a.m. at Syracuse, rain was falling, with a temperature of 49. At Toronto, drizzle was falling, with a temperature of 48. It was cloudy, with a temperature of 55 at Erie, 53 at Buffalo, and 52 at Niagara Falls. Under cloudy skies, Elmira reported 50, Binghamton reported 46, and Watertown reported 49. At Oswego, winds were southeast at 6 knots, with a temperature of 50 degrees. The Central Lake Ontario buoy winds were east at 16 knots, with a temperature of 43 degrees, and the waves were 2 feet. The forecast for the Genesee Valley and Northern Finger Lakes, including Rochester, Geneseo, Canandaigua, Newark, and Fairhaven. Today, mostly cloudy. A chance of showers this morning. Breezy with highs ranging from the mid-60s on the hilltops to the upper 60s across the lower elevations. Southeast winds 10 to 20 miles an hour with gusts up to 35 miles an hour, becoming south. Chance of rain 50%. Tonight, showers. Lows in the upper 50s. South winds 5 to 10 miles an hour, becoming light. Chance of rain 90%. Memorial Day, mostly cloudy with a chance of showers in the morning, then partly sunny in the afternoon. Highs ranging from around 70 along the lakeshore to the mid-70s inland. Light winds. Chance of rain 50%. Monday night, mainly clear in the evening, then becoming mostly cloudy. Lows in the mid-50s. Light winds. Tuesday, mostly sunny. Highs ranging from the upper 70s along the lakeshore to the lower 80s inland. Light winds. The forecast for the Southern Finger Lakes, including Pinyan, Seneca Falls, and Auburn. Today, rain early, then a chance of showers late this morning. Breezy with highs in the lower 60s. South winds 10 to 20 miles an hour with gusts up to 35 miles an hour. Chance of rain near 100%. Tonight, showers. Lows in the mid-50s. South winds 10 to 15 miles an hour, diminishing to 5 to 10 miles an hour. Chance of rain 90%. Memorial Day, mostly cloudy with showers likely in the morning, then partly sunny with a chance of showers in the afternoon. Warmer with highs in the lower 70s. Light winds. Chance of rain 60%. Monday night, partly cloudy in the evening, then becoming mostly cloudy. Lows in the mid-50s. Light winds. Tuesday, partly to mostly sunny. Highs around 80. Light winds. And now the extended forecast. Wednesday, mostly cloudy. Highs in the upper 70s. Lows around 60. Thursday, partly cloudy. Highs around 70. Lows in the lower 50s. Friday, partly cloudy. Highs in the mid-60s. Lows in the upper 40s. Saturday, partly cloudy. Highs in the mid-60s. Lows in the upper 40s. Open lake forecast, for the Niagara River to Hamlin Beach beyond 5 miles from shore. Today, east winds 15 to 20 knots diminishing to less than 10 knots this afternoon. Showers likely early, then a chance of showers late this morning.
waves 3 to 5 feet subsiding to 1 to

3 feet. Tonight, east winds 10 knots or less becoming north. Showers likely. Waves 2 feet or less. Monday, northwest winds 10 knots or less becoming southwest. Waves 1 foot or less. Monday night, southwest winds less than 10 knots. Waves 1 foot or less. Tuesday, southwest winds less than 10 knots increasing to 10 to 15 knots. Waves 2 feet or less. Wednesday, west winds 5 to 10 knots becoming north. Waves 2 feet or less. Thursday, north winds 5 to 10 knots becoming northwest. Waves 1 foot or less. Open Lake Forecast, 4, Helen Beach to Mexico Bay beyond 5 miles from shore. Today, southeast winds 15 to 25 knots. Rain early, then a chance of showers late this morning. Waves 3 to 6 feet. Tonight, southeast winds 15 to 20 knots diminishing to 10 to 15 knots. A chance of showers early, then showers from late evening on. Waves 2 to 4 feet subsiding to 1 to 3 feet. Monday, south winds 5 to 10 knots becoming west. A chance of showers in the morning. Waves 2 feet or less. Monday night, southwest winds 10 knots or less becoming south. Waves 1 foot or less. Tuesday, south winds 5 to 10 knots becoming west. Waves 2 feet or less. Wednesday, west winds 5 to 10 knots becoming north. Waves 2 feet or less. Thursday, north winds 5 to 10 knots becoming northwest. Waves 2 feet or less. This is the NOAA Weather Radio KHA 53 in Rochester. Your source for official weather information across the Western Finger Lakes and the Genesee Valley. KHA 53 operates on a frequency of 162.40 MHz. The 6 a.m. weather at Rochester, it was cloudy. The temperature was 52 degrees Fahrenheit or 11 degrees Celsius, the dew point 48 and the relative humidity 86%. The wind was south at 9 miles an hour. The pressure was 30.16 inches and steady. Repeating at Rochester, it was cloudy, temperature 52 degrees. Around the region at 5 a.m. at Syracuse, rain was falling, with a temperature of 49. At Toronto, drizzle was falling, with a temperature of 48. It was cloudy, with a temperature of 55 at Erie, 53 at Buffalo, and 52 at Niagara Falls. Under cloudy skies, Elmira reported 50, Binghamton reported 46, and Watertown reported 49. At Oswego, winds were southeast at 6 knots, with a temperature of 50 degrees. The Central Lake Ontario buoy winds were east at 16 knots, with a temperature of 43 degrees, and the waves were 2 feet. The forecast for the Genesee Valley and Northern Finger Lakes, including Rochester, Geneseo, Canandaigua, Newark, and Fairhaven. Today, mostly cloudy. A chance of showers this morning. Breezy with highs ranging from the mid-60s on the hilltops to the upper 60s across the lower elevations. Southeast winds 10 to 20 miles an hour with gusts up to 35 miles an hour, becoming south. Chance of rain 50%. Tonight, showers. Lows in the upper 50s. South winds 5 to 10 miles an hour, becoming light. Chance of rain 90%. Memorial Day, mostly cloudy with a chance of showers in the morning, then partly sunny in the afternoon. Highs ranging from around 70 along the lake shore to the mid-70s inland. Light winds. Chance of rain 50%. Monday night, mainly clear in the evening, then becoming mostly cloudy. Lows in the mid-50s. Light winds. Tuesday, mostly sunny. Highs ranging from the upper 70s along the lake shore to the lower 80s inland. Light winds. The forecast for the Southern Finger Lakes, including Pinyan, Seneca Falls, and Auburn. Today, rain early, then a chance of showers late this morning. Breezy with highs in the lower 60s. South winds 10 to 20 miles an hour with gusts up to 35 miles an hour. Chance of rain near 100%. Tonight, showers. Lows in the mid-50s. South winds 10 to 15 miles an hour, diminishing to 5 to 10 miles an hour. Chance of rain 90%. Memorial Day, mostly cloudy with showers likely in the morning, then partly sunny with a chance of showers in the afternoon. Warmer with highs in the lower 70s. Light winds.
chance of rain 60%. Monday night, partly cloudy in the evening, then becoming mostly cloudy. Lows in the mid-50s. Light winds. Tuesday, partly to mostly sunny. Highs around 80. Light winds. And now the extended forecast. Wednesday, mostly cloudy. Highs in the upper 70s. Lows around 60. Thursday, partly cloudy. Highs around 70. Lows in the lower 50s. Friday, partly cloudy. Highs in the mid-60s. Lows in the upper 40s. Saturday, partly cloudy. Highs in the mid-60s. Lows in the upper 40s. This is the NOAA Weather Radio KHA 53 in Rochester. Your source for official weather information across the Western Finger Lakes and the Genesee Valley. KHA 53 operates on a frequency of 162.40 MHz. The 6 a.m. weather at Rochester, it was cloudy. The temperature was 52 degrees Fahrenheit or 11 degrees Celsius, the dew point 48 and the relative humidity 86%. The wind was south at 9 miles an hour. The pressure was 30.16 inches and steady. Repeating at Rochester, it was cloudy, temperature 52 degrees. Around the region at 6 a.m. at Elmira, rain was falling, with a temperature of 50. It was cloudy, with a temperature of 55 at Erie, 54 at Buffalo, and 52 at Niagara Falls. Under cloudy skies, Syracuse reported 49, Binghamton reported 46, and Watertown reported 50. At Oswego, winds were southeast at 10 knots, with a temperature of 50 degrees. The Central Lake Ontario buoy winds were east at 12 knots, with a temperature of 42 degrees, and the waves were 2 feet. The forecast for the Genesee Valley and Northern Finger Lakes, including Rochester, Geneseo, Canandaigua, Newark, and Fairhaven. Today, mostly cloudy. A chance of showers this morning. Breezy with highs ranging from the mid-60s on the hilltops to the upper 60s across the lower elevations. Southeast winds 10 to 20 miles an hour with gusts up to 35 miles an hour, becoming south. Chance of rain 50%. Tonight, showers. Lows in the upper 50s. South winds 5 to 10 miles an hour, becoming light. Chance of rain 90%. Memorial Day, mostly cloudy with a chance of showers in the morning, then partly sunny in the afternoon. Highs ranging from around 70 along the lakeshore to the mid-70s inland. Light winds. Chance of rain 50%. Monday night, mainly clear in the evening, then becoming mostly cloudy. Lows in the mid-50s. Light winds. Tuesday, mostly sunny. Highs ranging from the upper 70s along the lakeshore to the lower 80s inland. Light winds. The forecast for the Southern Finger Lakes, including Tinian, Seneca Falls, and Auburn. Today, rain early, then a chance of showers late this morning. Breezy with highs in the lower 60s. South winds 10 to 20 miles an hour with gusts up to 35 miles an hour. Chance of rain near 100%. Tonight, showers. Lows in the mid-50s. South winds 10 to 15 miles an hour, diminishing to 5 to 10 miles an hour. Chance of rain 90%. Memorial Day, mostly cloudy with showers likely in the morning, then partly sunny with a chance of showers in the afternoon. Warmer with highs in the lower 70s. Light winds. Chance of rain 60%. Monday night, partly cloudy in the evening, then becoming mostly cloudy. Lows in the mid-50s. Light winds. Tuesday, partly to mostly sunny. Highs around 80. Light winds. And now the extended forecast. Wednesday, mostly cloudy. Highs in the upper 70s. Lows around 60. Thursday, partly cloudy. Highs around 70. Lows in the lower 50s. Friday, partly cloudy. Highs in the mid-60s. Lows in the upper 40s. Saturday, partly cloudy. Highs in the mid-60s. Lows in the upper 40s. This is the NOAA Weather Radio KHA 53 in Rochester. 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The 6 a.m. weather at

Rochester, it was cloudy. The temperature was 52 degrees Fahrenheit or 11 degrees Celsius, the dew point 48 and the relative humidity 86%. The wind was south at 9 miles an hour. The pressure was 30.16 inches and steady. Repeating at Rochester, it was cloudy, temperature 52 degrees. Around the region at 6 a.m. at Elmira, rain was falling, with a temperature of 50. It was cloudy, with a temperature of 55 at Erie, 54 at Buffalo, and 52 at Niagara Falls. Under cloudy skies, Syracuse reported 49, Binghamton reported 46, and Watertown reported 50. At Oswego, winds were southeast at 10 knots, with a temperature of 50 degrees. The Central Lake Ontario buoy winds were east at 12 knots, with a temperature of 42 degrees, and the waves were 2 feet. The forecast for the Genesee Valley and Northern Finger Lakes, including Rochester, Geneseo, Canandaigua, Newark, and Fairhaven. Today, mostly cloudy. A chance of showers this morning. Breezy with highs ranging from the mid-60s on the hilltops to the upper 60s across the lower elevations. Southeast winds 10 to 20 miles an hour with gusts up to 35 miles an hour, becoming south. Chance of rain 50%. Tonight, showers. Lows in the upper 50s. South winds 5 to 10 miles an hour, becoming light. Chance of rain 90%. Memorial Day, mostly cloudy with a chance of showers in the morning, then partly sunny in the afternoon. Highs ranging from around 70 along the lakeshore to the mid-70s inland. Light winds. Chance of rain 50%. Monday night, mainly clear in the evening, then becoming mostly cloudy. Lows in the mid-50s. Light winds. Tuesday, mostly sunny. Highs ranging from the upper 70s along the lakeshore to the lower 80s inland. Light winds. The forecast for the Southern Finger Lakes, including Tinian, Seneca Falls, and Auburn. Today, rain early, then a chance of showers late this morning. Breezy with highs in the lower 60s. South winds 10 to 20 miles an hour with gusts up to 35 miles an hour. Chance of rain near 100%. Tonight, showers. Lows in the mid-50s. South winds 10 to 15 miles an hour, diminishing to 5 to 10 miles an hour. Chance of rain 90%. Memorial Day, mostly cloudy with showers likely in the morning, then partly sunny with a chance of showers in the afternoon. Warmer with highs in the lower 70s. Light winds. Chance of rain 60%. Monday night, partly cloudy in the evening, then becoming mostly cloudy. Lows in the mid-50s. Light winds. Tuesday, partly to mostly sunny. Highs around 80. Light winds. And now the extended forecast. Wednesday, mostly cloudy. Highs in the upper 70s. Lows around 60. Thursday, partly cloudy. Highs around 70. Lows in the lower 50s. Friday, partly cloudy. Highs in the mid-60s. Lows in the upper 40s. Saturday, partly cloudy. Highs in the mid-60s. Lows in the upper 40s. The Rochester, New York climate summary for yesterday, May 23, 2026. Yesterday's high temperature of 58 degrees occurred at 6:39 a.m. Yesterday's low temperature of 46 degrees occurred at 2:59 p.m. 1.37 inches of precipitation fell yesterday, which brings the monthly total to 3.31 inches. The total precipitation for the year now stands at 18.62 inches. There were 13 heating degree days yesterday. This brings the monthly total to 282. The yearly total since July 1st is 6,401. There were no cooling degree days yesterday. This leaves the monthly total at 30. The yearly total since January 1st is 33. Yesterday the maximum wind observed was 28 miles an hour from the southeast. The highest wind gust observed was 48 miles per hour from the south, which occurred at 7:13 a.m. Yesterday the average wind speed was 14 miles per hour. The record high for today is 91, which occurred in 2007, and the record low is 31, which occurred in 1956. Sunrise today is at 5:39 a.m. and sunset is at 8:37 p.m. This is the NOAA Weather Radio KHA 53 in Rochester.

49, Binghamton reported 46, and Watertown reported 50. At Toronto, drizzle and fog were reported, with a temperature of 48. At Oswego, winds were southeast at 10 knots, with a temperature of 50 degrees. The Central Lake Ontario buoy winds were east at 12 knots, with a temperature of 42 degrees, and the waves were 2 feet. The forecast for the Genesee Valley and Northern Finger Lakes, including Rochester, Geneseo, Canandaigua, Newark, and Fairhaven. Today, mostly cloudy. A chance of showers this morning. Breezy with highs ranging from the mid-60s on the hilltops to the upper 60s across the lower elevations. Southeast winds 10 to 20 miles an hour with gusts up to 35 miles an hour, becoming south. Chance of rain 50%. Tonight, showers. Lows in the upper 50s. South winds 5 to 10 miles an hour, becoming light. Chance of rain 90%. Memorial Day, mostly cloudy with a chance of showers in the morning, then partly sunny in the afternoon. Highs ranging from around 70 along the lakeshore to the mid-70s inland. Light winds. Chance of rain 50%. Monday night, mainly clear in the evening, then becoming mostly cloudy. Lows in the mid-50s. Light winds. Tuesday, mostly sunny. Highs ranging from the upper 70s along the lakeshore to the lower 80s inland. Light winds. The forecast for the Southern Finger Lakes, including Pinyan, Seneca Falls, and Auburn. Today, rain early, then a chance of showers late this morning. Breezy with highs in the lower 60s. South winds 10 to 20 miles an hour with gusts up to 35 miles an hour. Chance of rain near 100%. Tonight, showers. Lows in the mid-50s. South winds 10 to 15 miles an hour, diminishing to 5 to 10 miles an hour. Chance of rain 90%. Memorial Day, mostly cloudy with showers likely in the morning, then partly sunny with a chance of showers in the afternoon. Warmer with highs in the lower 70s. Light winds. Chance of rain 60%. Monday night, partly cloudy in the evening, then becoming mostly cloudy. Lows in the mid-50s. Light winds. Tuesday, partly to mostly sunny. Highs around 80. Light winds. And now the extended forecast. Wednesday, mostly cloudy. Highs in the upper 70s. Lows around 60. Thursday, partly cloudy. Highs around 70. Lows in the lower 50s. Friday, partly cloudy. Highs in the mid-60s. Lows in the upper 40s. Saturday, partly cloudy. Highs in the mid-60s. Lows in the upper 40s. 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KHA 53 operates on a frequency of 162.40 MHz. The 6 a.m. weather at Rochester, it was cloudy. The temperature was 52 degrees Fahrenheit or 11 degrees Celsius, the dew point 48 and the relative humidity 86%. The wind was south at 9 miles an hour. The pressure was 30.16 inches and steady. Repeating at Rochester, it was cloudy, temperature 52 degrees. Around the region at 6 a.m. at Elmira, rain was falling, with a temperature of 50. It was cloudy, with a temperature of 55 at Erie, 54 at Buffalo, and 52 at Niagara Falls. Under cloudy skies, Syracuse reported 49, Binghamton reported 46, and Watertown reported 50. At Toronto, drizzle and fog were reported, with a temperature of 48. At Oswego, winds were southeast at 10 knots, with a temperature of 50 degrees. The Central Lake Ontario buoy winds were east at 12 knots, with a temperature of 42 degrees, and the waves were 2 feet. The forecast for the Genesee Valley and Northern Finger Lakes, including Rochester, Geneseo, Canandaigua, Newark, and Fairhaven. Today, mostly cloudy. A chance of showers this morning. Breezy with highs ranging from the mid-60s on the hilltops to the upper 60s across the lower elevations. Southeast winds 10 to 20 miles an hour with gusts up to 35 miles an hour, becoming south. Chance of rain 50%. Tonight, showers. Lows in the upper 50s. South winds 5 to 10 miles an hour, becoming light.

chance of rain 90%. Memorial Day, mostly cloudy with a chance of showers in the morning, then partly sunny in the afternoon. Highs ranging from around 70 along the lakeshore to the mid-70s inland. Light winds. Chance of rain 50%. Monday night, mainly clear in the evening, then becoming mostly cloudy. Lows in the mid-50s. Light winds. Tuesday, mostly sunny. Highs ranging from the upper 70s along the lakeshore to the lower 80s inland. Light winds. The forecast for the Southern Finger Lakes, including Pinyan, Seneca Falls, and Auburn. Today, rain early, then a chance of showers late this morning. Breezy with highs in the lower 60s. South winds 10 to 20 miles an hour with gusts up to 35 miles an hour. Chance of rain near 100%. Tonight, showers. Lows in the mid-50s. South winds 10 to 15 miles an hour, diminishing to 5 to 10 miles an hour. Chance of rain 90%. Memorial Day, mostly cloudy with showers likely in the morning, then partly sunny with a chance of showers in the afternoon. Warmer with highs in the lower 70s. Light winds. Chance of rain 60%. Monday night, partly cloudy in the evening, then becoming mostly cloudy. Lows in the mid-50s. Light winds. Tuesday, partly to mostly sunny. Highs around 80. Light winds. And now the extended forecast. Wednesday, mostly cloudy. Highs in the upper 70s. Lows around 60. Thursday, partly cloudy. Highs around 70. Lows in the lower 50s. Friday, partly cloudy. Highs in the mid-60s. Lows in the upper 40s. Saturday, partly cloudy. Highs in the mid-60s. Lows in the upper 40s. This is the NOAA Weather Radio KHA 53 in Rochester. Your source for official weather information across the Western Finger Lakes and the Genesee Valley. KHA 53 operates on a frequency of 162.40 MHz. The 6 a.m. weather at Rochester, it was cloudy. The temperature was 52 degrees Fahrenheit or 11 degrees Celsius, the dew point 48 and the relative humidity 86%. The wind was south at 9 miles an hour. The pressure was 30.16 inches and steady. Repeating at Rochester, it was cloudy, temperature 52 degrees. Around the region at 6 a.m. at Elmira, rain was falling, with a temperature of 50. It was cloudy, with a temperature of 55 at Erie, 54 at Buffalo, and 52 at Niagara Falls. Under cloudy skies, Syracuse reported 49, Binghamton reported 46, and Watertown reported 50. At Toronto, drizzle and fog were reported, with a temperature of 48. At Oswego, winds were southeast at 10 knots, with a temperature of 50 degrees. The Central Lake Ontario buoy winds were east at 12 knots, with a temperature of 42 degrees, and the waves were 2 feet. The forecast for the Genesee Valley and Northern Finger Lakes, including Rochester, Geneseo, Canandaigua, Newark, and Fairhaven. Today, mostly cloudy. A chance of showers this morning. Breezy with highs ranging from the mid-60s on the hilltops to the upper 60s across the lower elevations. Southeast winds 10 to 20 miles an hour with gusts up to 35 miles an hour, becoming south. Chance of rain 50%. Tonight, showers. Lows in the upper 50s. South winds 5 to 10 miles an hour, becoming light. Chance of rain 90%. Memorial Day, mostly cloudy with a chance of showers in the morning, then partly sunny in the afternoon. Highs ranging from around 70 along the lakeshore to the mid-70s inland. Light winds. Chance of rain 50%. Monday night, mainly clear in the evening, then becoming mostly cloudy. Lows in the mid-50s. Light winds. Tuesday, mostly sunny. Highs ranging from the upper 70s along the lakeshore to the lower 80s inland. Light winds. The forecast for the Southern Finger Lakes, including Pinyan, Seneca Falls, and Auburn. Today, rain early, then a chance of showers late this morning. Breezy with highs in the lower 60s. South winds 10 to 20 miles an hour with gusts up to 35 miles an hour. Chance of rain near 100%. Tonight, showers. Lows in the mid-50s.

South winds 10 to 15 miles an hour, diminishing to 5 to 10 miles an hour. Chance of rain 90%. Memorial Day, mostly cloudy with showers likely in the morning, then partly sunny with a chance of showers in the afternoon. Warmer with highs in the lower 70s. Light winds. Chance of rain 60%. Monday night, partly cloudy in the evening, then becoming mostly cloudy. Lows in the mid-50s. Light winds. Tuesday, partly to mostly sunny. Highs around 80. Light winds. And now the extended forecast. Wednesday, mostly cloudy. Highs in the upper 70s. Lows around 60. Thursday, partly cloudy. Highs around 70. Lows in the lower 50s. Friday, partly cloudy. Highs in the mid-60s. Lows in the upper 40s. Saturday, partly cloudy. Highs in the mid-60s. Lows in the upper 40s. This is the NOAA Weather Radio KHA 53 in Rochester. Your source for official weather information across the Western Finger Lakes and the Genesee Valley. KHA 53 operates on a frequency of 162.40 MHz. The 6 a.m. weather at Rochester, it was cloudy. The temperature was 52 degrees Fahrenheit or 11 degrees Celsius, the dew point 48 and the relative humidity 86%. The wind was south at 9 miles an hour. The pressure was 30.16 inches and steady. Repeating at Rochester, it was cloudy, temperature 52 degrees. Around the region at 6 a.m. at Elmira, rain was falling, with a temperature of 50. It was cloudy, with a temperature of 55 at Erie, 54 at Buffalo, and 52 at Niagara Falls. Under cloudy skies, Syracuse reported 49, Binghamton reported 46, and Watertown reported 50. At Toronto, drizzle and fog were reported, with a temperature of 48. At Oswego, winds were southeast at 10 knots, with a temperature of 50 degrees. The Central Lake Ontario buoy winds were east at 12 knots, with a temperature of 42 degrees, and the waves were 2 feet. The Nearshore Marine Forecast, for the Niagara River to Hamlin Beach along Lake Ontario. Today, southeast winds 5 to 15 knots, becoming east less than 10 knots. A chance of showers early. Waves 2 to 4 feet, subsiding to 1 foot or less. Tonight, east winds 10 knots or less, becoming west. Showers likely. Waves 1 foot or less. Monday, west winds 10 knots or less. Mostly cloudy in the morning, then clearing. Waves 1 foot or less. Monday night, southwest winds less than 10 knots. Mainly clear in the evening, then becoming mostly cloudy. Waves 1 foot or less. Tuesday, southwest winds 10 knots or less. Partly cloudy. Waves 1 foot or less. Wednesday, west winds 5 to 10 knots, becoming north. Partly to mostly cloudy. Waves 1 foot or less. Thursday, north winds 5 to 10 knots, becoming northwest. Mainly clear, then becoming partly cloudy. Waves 1 foot or less. The Nearshore Marine Forecast, for Sodus Bay to Mexico Bay. Small craft advisory in effect through this evening. Today, southeast winds 15 to 20 knots. Rain early, then a chance of showers late this morning. Waves 1 to 3 feet. Tonight, southeast winds 15 to 20 knots, diminishing to 5 to 15 knots. Showers. Waves 2 feet or less. Monday, south winds 10 knots or less, becoming west. Showers likely in the morning, then a chance of showers in the afternoon. Waves 1 foot or less. Monday night, southwest winds less than 10 knots. Mainly clear in the evening, then becoming mostly cloudy. Waves 1 foot or less. Tuesday, light and variable winds, becoming southwest 5 to 10 knots. Partly cloudy. Waves 1 foot or less. Wednesday, west winds 10 knots or less, becoming north. Partly cloudy. Waves 1 foot or less. Thursday, north winds 5 to 10 knots, becoming northwest. Mainly clear, then becoming partly cloudy. Waves 1 to 2 feet. The Nearshore Marine Forecast, for Hamlin Beach to Sodus Bay. Today, southeast winds 15 to 20 knots, diminishing to 10 to 15 knots.

Us. Showers likely early. Waves 2 to 4 feet subsiding to 1 to 3 feet. Tonight, southeast winds 5 to 15 knots. Showers. Waves 2 feet or less. Monday, southwest winds 10 knots or less becoming west. A chance of showers in the morning. Waves 1 foot or less. Monday night, west winds less than 10 knots. Mainly clear in the evening, then becoming mostly cloudy. Waves 1 foot or less. Monday night, west winds less than 10 knots. Mainly clear in the evening, then becoming mostly cloudy. Waves 1 foot or less. Tuesday, light and variable winds becoming southwest 5 to 10 knots. Partly cloudy. Waves 1 foot or less. Wednesday, west winds 10 knots or less becoming north. Partly to mostly cloudy. Waves 1 foot or less. Thursday, north winds 10 knots or less becoming northwest. Mainly clear, then becoming partly cloudy. Waves 2 feet or less. The water temperature off Rochester is 48 degrees. The forecast for the Genesee Valley and Northern Finger Lakes, including Rochester, Geneseo, Canandaigua, Newark, and Fairhaven. Today, mostly cloudy. A chance of showers this morning. Breezy with highs ranging from the mid-60s on the hilltops to the upper 60s across the lower elevations. Southeast winds 10 to 20 miles an hour with gusts up to 35 miles an hour, becoming south. Chance of rain 50%. Tonight, showers. Lows in the upper 50s. South winds 5 to 10 miles an hour, becoming light. Chance of rain 90%. Memorial Day, mostly cloudy with a chance of showers in the morning, then partly sunny in the afternoon. Highs ranging from around 70 along the lakeshore to the mid-70s inland. Light winds. Chance of rain 50%. Monday night, mainly clear in the evening, then becoming mostly cloudy. Lows in the mid-50s. Light winds. Tuesday, mostly sunny. Highs ranging from the upper 70s along the lakeshore to the lower 80s inland. Light winds. The forecast for the Southern Finger Lakes, including Pinyan, Seneca Falls, and Auburn. Today, rain early, then a chance of showers late this morning. Breezy with highs in the lower 60s. South winds 10 to 20 miles an hour with gusts up to 35 miles an hour. Chance of rain near 100%. Tonight, showers. Lows in the mid-50s. South winds 10 to 15 miles an hour, diminishing to 5 to 10 miles an hour. Chance of rain 90%. Memorial Day, mostly cloudy with showers likely in the morning, then partly sunny with a chance of showers in the afternoon. Warmer with highs in the lower 70s. Light winds. Chance of rain 60%. Monday night, partly cloudy in the evening, then becoming mostly cloudy. Lows in the mid-50s. Light winds. Tuesday, partly to mostly sunny. Highs around 80. Light winds. And now the extended forecast. Wednesday, mostly cloudy. Highs in the upper 70s. Lows around 60. Thursday, partly cloudy. Highs around 70. Lows in the lower 50s. Friday, partly cloudy. Highs in the mid-60s. Lows in the upper 40s. Saturday, partly cloudy. Highs in the mid-60s. Lows in the upper 40s. This is the NOAA Weather Radio KHA 53 in Rochester. Your source for official weather information across the Western Finger Lakes and the Genesee Valley. KHA 53 operates on a frequency of 162.40 MHz. The 6 a.m. weather at Rochester, it was cloudy. The temperature was 52 degrees Fahrenheit or 11 degrees Celsius, the dew point 48 and the relative humidity 86%. The wind was south at 9 miles an hour. The pressure was 30.16 inches and steady. Repeating at Rochester, it was cloudy, temperature 52 degrees. Around the region at 6 a.m. at Elmira, rain was falling, with a temperature of 50. It was cloudy, with a temperature of 55 at Erie, 54 at Buffalo, and 52 at Niagara Falls. Under cloudy skies, Syracuse reported 49, Binghamton reported 46, and Watertown reported 50. At Toronto, drizzle.

and fog were reported, with a temperature of 48. At Oswego, winds were southeast at 10 knots, with a temperature of 50 degrees. The Central Lake Ontario buoy winds were east at 12 knots, with a temperature of 42 degrees, and the waves were 2 feet. The forecast for the Genesee Valley and Northern Finger Lakes, including Rochester, Geneseo, Canandaigua, Newark, and Fairhaven. Today, mostly cloudy. A chance of showers this morning. Breezy with highs ranging from the mid-60s on the hilltops to the upper 60s across the lower elevations. Southeast winds 10 to 20 miles an hour with gusts up to 35 miles an hour, becoming south. Chance of rain 50%. Tonight, showers. Lows in the upper 50s. South winds 5 to 10 miles an hour, becoming light. Chance of rain 90%. Memorial Day, mostly cloudy with a chance of showers in the morning, then partly sunny in the afternoon. Highs ranging from around 70 along the lake shore to the mid-70s inland. Light winds. Chance of rain 50%. Monday night, mainly clear in the evening, then becoming mostly cloudy. Lows in the mid-50s. Light winds. Tuesday, mostly sunny. Highs ranging from the upper 70s along the lake shore to the lower 80s inland. Light winds. The forecast for the Southern Finger Lakes, including Pinyan, Seneca Falls, and Auburn. Today, rain early, then a chance of showers late this morning. Breezy with highs in the lower 60s. South winds 10 to 20 miles an hour with gusts up to 35 miles an hour. Chance of rain near 100%. Tonight, showers. Lows in the mid-50s. South winds 10 to 15 miles an hour, diminishing to 5 to 10 miles an hour. Chance of rain 90%. Memorial Day, mostly cloudy with showers likely in the morning, then partly sunny with a chance of showers in the afternoon. Warmer with highs in the lower 70s. Light winds. Chance of rain 60%. Monday night, partly cloudy in the evening, then becoming mostly cloudy. Lows in the mid-50s. Light winds. Tuesday, partly to mostly sunny. Highs around 80. Light winds. And now the extended forecast. Wednesday, mostly cloudy. Highs in the upper 70s. Lows around 60. Thursday, partly cloudy. Highs around 70. Lows in the lower 50s. Friday, partly cloudy. Highs in the mid-60s. Lows in the upper 40s. Saturday, partly cloudy. Highs in the mid-60s. Lows in the upper 40s. This is the NOAA Weather Radio KHA 53 in Rochester. Your source for official weather information across the Western Finger Lakes and the Genesee Valley. KHA 53 operates on a frequency of 162.40 MHz. The 6 a.m. weather at Rochester, it was cloudy. The temperature was 52 degrees Fahrenheit or 11 degrees Celsius, the dew point 48 and the relative humidity 86%. The wind was south at 9 miles an hour. The pressure was 30.16 inches and steady. Repeating at Rochester, it was cloudy, temperature 52 degrees. Around the region at 6 a.m. at Elmira, rain was falling, with a temperature of 50. It was cloudy, with a temperature of 55 at Erie, 54 at Buffalo, and 52 at Niagara Falls. Under cloudy skies, Syracuse reported 49, Binghamton reported 46, and Watertown reported 50. At Toronto, drizzle and fog were reported, with a temperature of 48. At Oswego, winds were southeast at 10 knots, with a temperature of 50 degrees. The Central Lake Ontario buoy winds were east at 12 knots, with a temperature of 42 degrees, and the waves were 2 feet. The forecast for the Genesee Valley and Northern Finger Lakes, including Rochester, Geneseo, Canandaigua, Newark, and Fairhaven. Today, mostly cloudy. A chance of showers this morning. Breezy with highs ranging from the mid-60s on the hilltops to the upper 60s across the lower elevations. Southeast winds 10 to 20 miles an hour with gusts up to 35 miles an hour, becoming south. Chance of rain 50%. Tonight, showers. Lows in the upper 50s. South winds 5 to 10 miles an hour, becoming light. Chance of rain 90%. Memorial Day, mostly cloudy with a chance of showers in the morning,

then partly sunny in the afternoon. Highs ranging from around 70 along the lakeshore to the mid-70s inland. Light winds. Chance of rain 50%. Monday night, mainly clear in the evening, then becoming mostly cloudy. Lows in the mid-50s. Light winds. Tuesday, mostly sunny. Highs ranging from the upper 70s along the lakeshore to the lower 80s inland. Light winds. The forecast for the Southern Finger Lakes, including Pinyan, Seneca Falls, and Auburn. Today, rain early, then a chance of showers late this morning. Breezy with highs in the lower 60s. South winds 10 to 20 miles an hour with gusts up to 35 miles an hour. Chance of rain near 100%. Tonight, showers. Lows in the mid-50s. South winds 10 to 15 miles an hour, diminishing to 5 to 10 miles an hour. Chance of rain 90%. Memorial Day, mostly cloudy with showers likely in the morning, then partly sunny with a chance of showers in the afternoon. Warmer with highs in the lower 70s. Light winds. Chance of rain 60%. Monday night, partly cloudy in the evening, then becoming mostly cloudy. Lows in the mid-50s. Light winds. Tuesday, partly to mostly sunny. Highs around 80. Light winds. And now the extended forecast. Wednesday, mostly cloudy. Highs in the upper 70s. Lows around 60. Thursday, partly cloudy. Highs around 70. Lows in the lower 50s. Friday, partly cloudy. Highs in the mid-60s. Lows in the upper 40s. Saturday, partly cloudy. Highs in the mid-60s. Lows in the upper 40s. This is the NOAA Weather Radio KHA 53 in Rochester. Your source for official weather information across the Western Finger Lakes and the Genesee Valley. KHA 53 operates on a frequency of 162.40 MHz. The 6 a.m. weather at Rochester, it was cloudy. The temperature was 52 degrees Fahrenheit or 11 degrees Celsius, the dew point 48 and the relative humidity 86%. The wind was south at 9 miles an hour. The pressure was 30.16 inches and steady. Repeating at Rochester, it was cloudy, temperature 52 degrees. The Rochester, New York climate summary for yesterday, May 23, 2026. Yesterday's high temperature of 58 degrees occurred at 6:39 a.m. Yesterday's low temperature of 46 degrees occurred at 2:59 p.m. 1.37 inches of precipitation fell yesterday, which brings the monthly total to 3.31 inches. The total precipitation for the year now stands at 18.62 inches. There were 13 heating degree days yesterday. This brings the monthly total to 282. The yearly total since July 1st is 6,401. There were no cooling degree days yesterday. This leaves the monthly total at 30. The yearly total since January 1st is 33. Yesterday the maximum wind observed was 28 miles an hour from the southeast. The highest wind gust observed was 48 miles per hour from the south, which occurred at 7:13 a.m. Yesterday the average wind speed was 14 miles per hour. The record high for today is 91, which occurred in 2007, and the record low is 31, which occurred in 1956. Sunrise today is at 5:39 a.m. and sunset is at 8:37 p.m. Around the region at 6 a.m. at Elmira, rain was falling, with a temperature of 50. It was cloudy, with a temperature of 55 at Erie, 54 at Buffalo, and 52 at Niagara Falls. Under cloudy skies, Syracuse reported 49, Binghamton reported 46, and Watertown reported 50. At Toronto, drizzle and fog were reported, with a temperature of 48. At Oswego, winds were southeast at 10 knots, with a temperature of 50 degrees. The Central Lake Ontario buoy winds were east at 12 knots, with a temperature of 42 degrees, and the waves were 2 feet. The forecast for the Genesee Valley and Northern Finger Lakes, including Rochester, Geneseo, Canandaigua, Newark, and Fairhaven. Today, mostly cloudy. A chance of showers this morning. Breezy with highs ranging from the mid-60s on the hilltops to the upper 60s across the lower elevations.
southeast winds 10 to 20 miles an hour with gusts up to 35 miles an hour, becoming south. Chance of rain 50%. Tonight, showers. Lows in the upper 50s. South winds 5 to 10 miles an hour, becoming light. Chance of rain 90%. Memorial Day, mostly cloudy with a chance of showers in the morning, then partly sunny in the afternoon. Highs ranging from around 70 along the lakeshore to the mid-70s inland. Light winds. Chance of rain 50%. Monday night, mainly clear in the evening, then becoming mostly cloudy. Lows in the mid-50s. Light winds. Tuesday, mostly sunny. Highs ranging from the upper 70s along the lakeshore to the lower 80s inland. Light winds. The forecast for the Southern Finger Lakes, including Pinyan, Seneca Falls, and Auburn. Today, rain early, then a chance of showers late this morning. Breezy with highs in the lower 60s. South winds 10 to 20 miles an hour with gusts up to 35 miles an hour. Chance of rain near 100%. Tonight, showers. Lows in the mid-50s. South winds 10 to 15 miles an hour, diminishing to 5 to 10 miles an hour. Chance of rain 90%. Memorial Day, mostly cloudy with showers likely in the morning, then partly sunny with a chance of showers in the afternoon. Warmer with highs in the lower 70s. Light winds. Chance of rain 60%. Monday night, partly cloudy in the evening, then becoming mostly cloudy. Lows in the mid-50s. Light winds. Tuesday, partly to mostly sunny. Highs around 80. Light winds. And now the extended forecast. Wednesday, mostly cloudy. Highs in the upper 70s. Lows around 60. Thursday, partly cloudy. Highs around 70. Lows in the lower 50s. Friday, partly cloudy. Highs in the mid-60s. Lows in the upper 40s. Saturday, partly cloudy. Highs in the mid-60s. Lows in the upper 40s. This is the NOAA Weather Radio KHA 53 in Rochester. Your source for official weather information across the Western Finger Lakes and the Genesee Valley. KHA 53 operates on a frequency of 162.40 MHz. The 6 a.m. weather at Rochester, it was cloudy. The temperature was 52 degrees Fahrenheit or 11 degrees Celsius, the dew point 48 and the relative humidity 86%. The wind was south at 9 miles an hour. The pressure was 30.16 inches and steady. Repeating at Rochester, it was cloudy, temperature 52 degrees. Around the region at 6 a.m. at Elmira, rain was falling, with a temperature of 50. It was cloudy, with a temperature of 55 at Erie, 54 at Buffalo, and 52 at Niagara Falls. Under cloudy skies, Syracuse reported 49, Binghamton reported 46, and Watertown reported 50. At Toronto, drizzle and fog were reported, with a temperature of 48. At Oswego, winds were southeast at 10 knots, with a temperature of 50 degrees. The central Lake Ontario buoy winds were east at 12 knots, with a temperature of 42 degrees, and the waves were 2 feet. The forecast for the Genesee Valley and Northern Finger Lakes, including Rochester, Geneseo, Canandaigua, Newark, and Fairhaven. Today, mostly cloudy. A chance of showers this morning. Breezy with highs ranging from the mid-60s on the hilltops to the upper 60s across the lower elevations. Southeast winds 10 to 20 miles an hour with gusts up to 35 miles an hour, becoming south. Chance of rain 50%. Tonight, showers. Lows in the upper 50s. South winds 5 to 10 miles an hour, becoming light. Chance of rain 90%. Memorial Day, mostly cloudy with a chance of showers in the morning, then partly sunny in the afternoon. Highs ranging from around 70 along the lakeshore to the mid-70s inland. Light winds. Chance of rain 50%. Monday night, mainly clear in the evening, then becoming mostly cloudy. Lows in the mid-50s. Light winds. Tuesday, mostly sunny. Highs ranging from the upper 70s along the lakeshore to the lower 80s inland. Light winds. The forecast for the Southern Finger Lakes, including Pinyan, Seneca Falls, and Auburn.
Today, rain early, then a chance of showers late this morning. Breezy with highs in the lower 60s.

south winds 10 to 20 miles an hour with gusts up to 35 miles an hour. Chance of rain near 100%. Tonight, showers. Lows in the mid-50s. South winds 10 to 15 miles an hour, diminishing to 5 to 10 miles an hour. Chance of rain 90%. Memorial Day, mostly cloudy with showers likely in the morning, then partly sunny with a chance of showers in the afternoon. Warmer with highs in the lower 70s. Light winds. Chance of rain 60%. Monday night, partly cloudy in the evening, then becoming mostly cloudy. Lows in the mid-50s. Light winds. Tuesday, partly to mostly sunny. Highs around 80. Light winds. And now the extended forecast. Wednesday, mostly cloudy. Highs in the upper 70s. Lows around 60. Thursday, partly cloudy. Highs around 70. Lows in the lower 50s. Friday, partly cloudy. Highs in the mid-60s. Lows in the upper 40s. Saturday, partly cloudy. Highs in the mid-60s. Lows in the upper 40s. This is the NOAA Weather Radio KHA 53 in Rochester. Your source for official weather information across the Western Finger Lakes and the Genesee Valley. KHA 53 operates on a frequency of 162.40 MHz. The 6 a.m. weather at Rochester, it was cloudy. The temperature was 52 degrees Fahrenheit or 11 degrees Celsius, the dew point 48 and the relative humidity 86%. The wind was south at 9 miles an hour. The pressure was 30.16 inches and steady. Repeating at Rochester, it was cloudy, temperature 52 degrees. Around the region at 6 a.m. at Elmira, rain was falling, with a temperature of 50. It was cloudy, with a temperature of 55 at Erie, 54 at Buffalo, and 52 at Niagara Falls. Under cloudy skies, Syracuse reported 49, Binghamton reported 46, and Watertown reported 50. At Toronto, drizzle and fog were reported, with a temperature of 48. At Oswego, winds were southeast at 10 knots, with a temperature of 50 degrees. The Central Lake Ontario buoy winds were east at 12 knots, with a temperature of 42 degrees, and the waves were 2 feet. The forecast for the Genesee Valley and Northern Finger Lakes, including Rochester, Geneseo, Canandaigua, Newark, and Fairhaven. Today, mostly cloudy. A chance of showers this morning. Breezy with highs ranging from the mid-60s on the hilltops to the upper 60s across the lower elevations. Southeast winds 10 to 20 miles an hour with gusts up to 35 miles an hour, becoming south. Chance of rain 50%. Tonight, showers. Lows in the upper 50s. South winds 5 to 10 miles an hour, becoming light. Chance of rain 90%. Memorial Day, mostly cloudy with a chance of showers in the morning, then partly sunny in the afternoon. Highs ranging from around 70 along the lakeshore to the mid-70s inland. Light winds. Chance of rain 50%. Monday night, mainly clear in the evening, then becoming mostly cloudy. Lows in the mid-50s. Light winds. Tuesday, mostly sunny. Highs ranging from the upper 70s along the lakeshore to the lower 80s inland. Light winds. The forecast for the Southern Finger Lakes, including Tinian, Seneca Falls, and Auburn. Today, rain early, then a chance of showers late this morning. Breezy with highs in the lower 60s. South winds 10 to 20 miles an hour with gusts up to 35 miles an hour. Chance of rain near 100%. Tonight, showers. Lows in the mid-50s. South winds 10 to 15 miles an hour, diminishing to 5 to 10 miles an hour. Chance of rain 90%. Memorial Day, mostly cloudy with showers likely in the morning, then partly sunny with a chance of showers in the afternoon. Warmer with highs in the lower 70s. Light winds. Chance of rain 60%. Monday night, partly cloudy in the evening, then becoming mostly cloudy. Lows in the mid-50s. Light winds. Tuesday, partly to mostly sunny. Highs around 80. Light winds. And now the extended forecast. Wednesday, mostly cloudy. Highs in the upper 70s. Lows around 60. Thursday, partly cloudy.

highs around 70. Lows in the lower 50s. Friday, partly cloudy. Highs in the mid-60s. Lows in the upper 40s. Saturday, partly cloudy. Highs in the mid-60s. Lows in the upper 40s. This is the NOAA Weather Radio KHA 53 in Rochester, your source for official weather information across the Western Finger Lakes and the Genesee Valley. KHA 53 operates on a frequency of 162.40 MHz. The 6 a.m. weather at Rochester, it was cloudy. The temperature was 52 degrees Fahrenheit or 11 degrees Celsius, the dew point 48 and the relative humidity 86%. The wind was south at 9 miles an hour. The pressure was 30.16 inches and steady. Repeating at Rochester, it was cloudy, temperature 52 degrees. Around the region at 6 a.m. at Elmira, rain was falling with a temperature of 50. It was cloudy, with a temperature of 55 at Erie, 54 at Buffalo, and 52 at Niagara Falls. Under cloudy skies, Syracuse reported 49, Binghamton reported 46, and Watertown reported 50. At Toronto, drizzle and fog were reported, with a temperature of 48. At Oswego, winds were southeast at 10 knots, with a temperature of 50 degrees. The Central Lake Ontario buoy winds were east at 12 knots, with a temperature of 42 degrees, and the waves were 2 feet. The forecast for the Genesee Valley and Northern Finger Lakes, including Rochester, Geneseo, Canandaigua, Newark, and Fairhaven. Today, mostly cloudy. A chance of showers this morning. Breezy with highs ranging from the mid-60s on the hilltops to the upper 60s across the lower elevations. Southeast winds 10 to 20 miles an hour with gusts up to 35 miles an hour, becoming south. Chance of rain 50%. Tonight, showers. Lows in the upper 50s. South winds 5 to 10 miles an hour, becoming light. Chance of rain 90%. Memorial Day, mostly cloudy with a chance of showers in the morning, then partly sunny in the afternoon. Highs ranging from around 70 along the lakeshore to the mid-70s inland. Light winds. Chance of rain 50%. Monday night, mainly clear in the evening, then becoming mostly cloudy. Lows in the mid-50s. Light winds. Tuesday, mostly sunny. Highs ranging from the upper 70s along the lakeshore to the lower 80s inland. Light winds. The forecast for the Southern Finger Lakes, including Pinyan, Seneca Falls, and Auburn. Today, rain early, then a chance of showers late this morning. Breezy with highs in the lower 60s. South winds 10 to 20 miles an hour with gusts up to 35 miles an hour. Chance of rain near 100%. Tonight, showers. Lows in the mid-50s. South winds 10 to 15 miles an hour, diminishing to 5 to 10 miles an hour. Chance of rain 90%. Memorial Day, mostly cloudy with showers likely in the morning, then partly sunny with a chance of showers in the afternoon. Warmer with highs in the lower 70s. Light winds. Chance of rain 60%. Monday night, partly cloudy in the evening, then becoming mostly cloudy. Lows in the mid-50s. Light winds. Tuesday, partly to mostly sunny. Highs around 80. Light winds. And now the extended forecast. Wednesday, mostly cloudy. Highs in the upper 70s. Lows around 60. Thursday, partly cloudy. Highs around 70. Lows in the lower 50s. Friday, partly cloudy. Highs in the mid-60s. Lows in the upper 40s. Saturday, partly cloudy. Highs in the mid-60s. Lows in the upper 40s. Open lake forecast for the Niagara River to Hamlin Beach beyond 5 miles from shore. Today, east winds 15 to 20 knots, diminishing to less than 10 knots this afternoon. Showers likely early, then a chance of showers late this morning. Waves 3 to 5 feet, subsiding to 1 to 3 feet. Tonight, east winds 10 knots or less, becoming north. Showers likely. Waves 2 feet or less. Monday, northwest winds 10 knots or less, becoming southwest. Waves 1 foot or less. Monday night, southwest winds less than 10 knots. Waves 1 foot or less.

Tuesday, southwest winds less than 10 knots, increasing to 10 to 15 knots. Waves 2 feet or less. Wednesday, west winds 5 to 10 knots becoming north. Waves 2 feet or less. Thursday, north winds 5 to 10 knots becoming northwest. Waves 1 foot or less. Open lake forecast, 4, Helen Beach to Mexico Bay beyond 5 miles from shore. Today, southeast winds 15 to 25 knots. Rain early, then a chance of showers late this morning. Waves 3 to 6 feet. Tonight, southeast winds 15 to 20 knots diminishing to 10 to 15 knots. A chance of showers early, then showers from late evening on. Waves 2 to 4 feet subsiding to 1 to 3 feet. Monday, south winds 5 to 10 knots becoming west. A chance of showers in the morning. Waves 2 feet or less. Monday night, southwest winds 10 knots or less becoming south. Waves 1 foot or less. Tuesday, south winds 5 to 10 knots becoming west. Waves 2 feet or less. Wednesday, west winds 5 to 10 knots becoming north. Waves 2 feet or less. Thursday, north winds 5 to 10 knots becoming northwest. Waves 2 feet or less. This is the NOAA Weather Radio KHA-53 in Rochester. Your source for official weather information across the Western Finger Lakes and the Genesee Valley. KHA-53 operates on a frequency of 162.40 MHz. The 7 a.m. weather at Rochester, it was cloudy. The temperature was 53 degrees Fahrenheit or 12 degrees Celsius, the dew point 48 and the relative humidity 83%. The wind was south at 10 miles an hour. The pressure was 30.17 inches and rising. Repeating at Rochester, it was cloudy, temperature 53 degrees. Around the region at 6 a.m. at Elmira, rain was falling, with a temperature of 50. It was cloudy, with a temperature of 55 at Erie, 54 at Buffalo, and 52 at Niagara Falls. Under cloudy skies, Syracuse reported 49, Binghamton reported 46, and Watertown reported 50. At Toronto, drizzle and fog were reported, with a temperature of 48. At Oswego, winds were southeast at 10 knots, with a temperature of 50 degrees. The Central Lake Ontario buoy winds were east at 12 knots, with a temperature of 42 degrees, and the waves were 2 feet. Around the region at 7 a.m. rain was falling, with a temperature of 47 at Binghamton, and 50 at Watertown. It was cloudy, with a temperature of 55 at Erie, 54 at Buffalo, 53 at Niagara Falls, and 50 at Elmira. At Syracuse, drizzle and fog were reported, with a temperature of 49. At Oswego, winds were southeast at 6 knots, with a temperature of 50 degrees. The Central Lake Ontario buoy winds were east at 14 knots, with a temperature of 42 degrees, and the waves were 2 feet. The forecast for the Genesee Valley and Northern Finger Lakes, including Rochester, Geneseo, Canandaigua, Newark, and Fairhaven. Today, mostly cloudy. A chance of showers this morning. Breezy with highs ranging from the mid-60s on the hilltops to the upper 60s across the lower elevations. Southeast winds 10 to 20 miles an hour with gusts up to 35 miles an hour, becoming south. Chance of rain 50%. Tonight, showers. Lows in the upper 50s. South winds 5 to 10 miles an hour, becoming light. Chance of rain 90%. Memorial Day, mostly cloudy with a chance of showers in the morning, then partly sunny in the afternoon. Highs ranging from around 70 along the lake shore to the mid-70s inland. Light winds. Chance of rain 50%. Monday night, mainly clear in the evening, then becoming mostly cloudy. Lows in the mid-50s. Light winds. Tuesday, mostly sunny. Highs ranging from the upper 70s along the lake shore to the lower 80s inland. Light winds. The forecast for the Southern Finger Lakes, including Pinyan, Seneca Falls, and Auburn. Today, rain early, then a chance of showers late this morning. Breezy with highs in the lower 60s. South winds 10 to 20 miles an hour with gusts up to 35 miles an hour. Chance of rain near 100%. Tonight, showers. Lows in the mid-50s. South winds 10 to 15 miles an hour, diminishing to 5 to 10 miles an hour. Chance of rain 90%.
Memorial Day, mostly cloudy with showers likely in the morning, then partly sunny with a chance of showers in the afternoon. Warmer with highs in the lower 70s. Light winds. Chance of rain 60%. Monday night, partly cloudy in the evening, then becoming mostly cloudy. Lows in the mid-50s. Light winds. Tuesday, partly to mostly sunny. Highs around 80. Light winds. And now the extended forecast. Wednesday, mostly cloudy. Highs in the upper 70s. Lows around 60. Thursday, partly cloudy. Highs around 70. Lows in the lower 50s. Friday, partly cloudy. Highs in the mid-60s. Lows in the upper 40s. Saturday, partly cloudy. Highs in the mid-60s. Lows in the upper 40s. This is the NOAA Weather Radio KHA 53 in Rochester. Your source for official weather information across the Western Finger Lakes and the Genesee Valley. KHA 53 operates on a frequency of 162.40 MHz. The 7 a.m. weather at Rochester, it was cloudy. The temperature was 53 degrees Fahrenheit or 12 degrees Celsius, the dew point 48 and the relative humidity 83%. The wind was south at 10 miles an hour. The pressure was 30.17 inches and rising. Repeating at Rochester, it was cloudy, temperature 53 degrees. Around the region at 7 a.m. rain was falling, with a temperature of 47 at Binghamton and 50 at Watertown. It was cloudy, with a temperature of 55 at Erie, 54 at Buffalo, 53 at Niagara Falls, and 50 at Elmira. At Syracuse, drizzle and fog were reported, with a temperature of 49. At Oswego, winds were southeast at 6 knots, with a temperature of 50 degrees. The Central Lake Ontario buoy winds were east at 14 knots, with a temperature of 42 degrees, and the waves were 2 feet. The forecast for the Genesee Valley and Northern Finger Lakes, including Rochester, Geneseo, Canandaigua, Newark, and Fairhaven. Today, mostly cloudy. A chance of showers this morning. Breezy with highs ranging from the mid-60s on the hilltops to the upper 60s across the lower elevations. Southeast winds 10 to 20 miles an hour with gusts up to 35 miles an hour, becoming south. Chance of rain 50%. Tonight, showers. Lows in the upper 50s. South winds 5 to 10 miles an hour, becoming light. Chance of rain 90%. Memorial Day, mostly cloudy with a chance of showers in the morning, then partly sunny in the afternoon. Highs ranging from around 70 along the lakeshore to the mid-70s inland. Light winds. Chance of rain 50%. Monday night, mainly clear in the evening, then becoming mostly cloudy. Lows in the mid-50s. Light winds. Tuesday, mostly sunny. Highs ranging from the upper 70s along the lakeshore to the lower 80s inland. Light winds. The forecast for the Southern Finger Lakes, including Pinyan, Seneca Falls, and Auburn. Today, rain early, then a chance of showers late this morning. Breezy with highs in the lower 60s. South winds 10 to 20 miles an hour with gusts up to 35 miles an hour. Chance of rain near 100%. Tonight, showers. Lows in the mid-50s. South winds 10 to 15 miles an hour, diminishing to 5 to 10 miles an hour. Chance of rain 90%. Memorial Day, mostly cloudy with showers likely in the morning, then partly sunny with a chance of showers in the afternoon. Warmer with highs in the lower 70s. Light winds. Chance of rain 60%. Monday night, partly cloudy in the evening, then becoming mostly cloudy. Lows in the mid-50s. Light winds. Tuesday, partly to mostly sunny. Highs around 80. Light winds. And now the extended forecast. Wednesday, mostly cloudy. Highs in the upper 70s. Lows around 60. Thursday, partly cloudy. Highs around 70. Lows in the lower 50s. Friday, partly cloudy. Highs in the mid-60s. Lows in the upper 40s. Saturday, partly cloudy. Highs in the mid-60s. Lows in the upper 40s. This is the NOAA Weather Radio KHA 53 in Rochester. Your source.

for official weather information across the Western Finger Lakes and the Genesee Valley. 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The 7 a.m. weather at Rochester, it was cloudy. The temperature was 53 degrees Fahrenheit or 12 degrees Celsius, the dew point 48 and the relative humidity 83%. The wind was south at 10 miles an hour. The pressure was 30.17 inches and rising. Repeating at Rochester, it was cloudy, temperature 53 degrees. Around the region, at 7 a.m. rain was falling, with a temperature of 47 at Binghamton and 50 at Watertown. It was cloudy, with a temperature of 55 at Erie, 54 at Buffalo, 53 at Niagara Falls, and 50 at Elmira. At Toronto, drizzle and fog were reported, with a temperature of 48. At Syracuse, drizzle and fog were reported, with a temperature of 49. At Oswego, winds were southeast at 6 knots, with a temperature of 50 degrees. The Central Lake Ontario buoy winds were east at 14 knots, with a temperature of 42 degrees, and the waves were 2 feet. The forecast for the Genesee Valley and Northern Finger Lakes, including Rochester, Geneseo, Canandaigua, Newark, and Fairhaven. Today, mostly cloudy. A chance of showers this morning. Breezy with highs ranging from the mid-60s on the hilltops to the upper 60s across the lower elevations. Southeast winds 10 to 20 miles an hour with gusts up to 35 miles an hour, becoming south. Chance of rain 50%. Tonight, showers. Lows in the upper 50s. South winds 5 to 10 miles an hour, becoming light. Chance of rain 90%. Memorial Day, mostly cloudy with a chance of showers in the morning, then partly sunny in the afternoon. Highs ranging from around 70 along the lakeshore to the mid-70s inland. Light winds. Chance of rain 50%. Monday night, mainly clear in the evening, then becoming mostly cloudy. Lows in the mid-50s. Light winds. Tuesday, mostly sunny. Highs ranging from the upper 70s along the lakeshore to the lower 80s inland. Light winds. The forecast for the Southern Finger Lakes, including Pinyan, Seneca Falls, and Auburn. Today, rain early, then a chance of showers late this morning. Breezy with highs in the lower 60s. South winds 10 to 20 miles an hour with gusts up to 35 miles an hour. Chance of rain near 100%. Tonight, showers. Lows in the mid-50s. South winds 10 to 15 miles an hour, diminishing to 5 to 10 miles an hour. Chance of rain 90%. Memorial Day, mostly cloudy with showers likely in the morning, then partly sunny with a chance of showers in the afternoon. Warmer with highs in the lower 70s. Light winds. Chance of rain 60%. Monday night, partly cloudy in the evening, then becoming mostly cloudy. Lows in the mid-50s. Light winds. Tuesday, partly to mostly sunny. Highs around 80. Light winds. And now the extended forecast. Wednesday, mostly cloudy. Highs in the upper 70s. Lows around 60. Thursday, partly cloudy. Highs around 70. Lows in the lower 50s. Friday, partly cloudy. Highs in the mid-60s. Lows in the upper 40s. Saturday, partly cloudy. Highs in the mid-60s. Lows in the upper 40s. The Rochester, New York climate summary for yesterday, May 23, 2026. Yesterday's high temperature of 58 degrees occurred at 6:39 a.m. Yesterday's low temperature of 46 degrees occurred at 2:59 p.m. 1.37 inches of precipitation fell yesterday, which brings the monthly total to 3.31 inches. The total precipitation for the year now stands at 18.62 inches. There were 13 heating degree days yesterday. This brings the monthly total to 282. The yearly total since July 1st is 6,401. There were no cooling degree days yesterday. This leaves the monthly total at 30. The yearly total since January 1st is 33. Yesterday the maximum wind observed was 28 miles an hour from the southeast. The highest wind gust observed was 48 miles per hour from the south, which occurred at 7:13 a.m. Yesterday the average wind speed was 14 miles per hour.

Pressure was 30.17 inches and rising. Repeating at Rochester, it was cloudy, temperature 53 degrees. Around the region, at 7 a.m. rain was falling, with a temperature of 47 at Binghamton and 50 at Watertown. It was cloudy, with a temperature of 55 at Erie, 54 at Buffalo, 53 at Niagara Falls, and 50 at Elmira. At Toronto, drizzle and fog were reported, with a temperature of 48. At Syracuse, drizzle and fog were reported, with a temperature of 49. At Oswego, winds were southeast at 6 knots, with a temperature of 50 degrees. The Central Lake Ontario buoy winds were east at 14 knots, with a temperature of 42 degrees, and the waves were 2 feet. The forecast for the Genesee Valley and Northern Finger Lakes, including Rochester, Geneseo, Canandaigua, Newark, and Fairhaven. Today, mostly cloudy. A chance of showers this morning. Breezy with highs ranging from the mid-60s on the hilltops to the upper 60s across the lower elevations. Southeast winds 10 to 20 miles an hour with gusts up to 35 miles an hour, becoming south. Chance of rain 50%. Tonight, showers. Lows in the upper 50s. South winds 5 to 10 miles an hour, becoming light. Chance of rain 90%. Memorial Day, mostly cloudy with a chance of showers in the morning, then partly sunny in the afternoon. Highs ranging from around 70 along the lakeshore to the mid-70s inland. Light winds. Chance of rain 50%. Monday night, mainly clear in the evening, then becoming mostly cloudy. Lows in the mid-50s. Light winds. Tuesday, mostly sunny. Highs ranging from the upper 70s along the lakeshore to the lower 80s inland. Light winds. The forecast for the Southern Finger Lakes, including Pinyan, Seneca Falls, and Auburn. Today, rain early, then a chance of showers late this morning. Breezy with highs in the lower 60s. South winds 10 to 20 miles an hour with gusts up to 35 miles an hour. Chance of rain near 100%. Tonight, showers. Lows in the mid-50s. South winds 10 to 15 miles an hour, diminishing to 5 to 10 miles an hour. Chance of rain 90%. Memorial Day, mostly cloudy with showers likely in the morning, then partly sunny with a chance of showers in the afternoon. Warmer with highs in the lower 70s. Light winds. Chance of rain 60%. Monday night, partly cloudy in the evening, then becoming mostly cloudy. Lows in the mid-50s. Light winds. Tuesday, partly to mostly sunny. Highs around 80. Light winds. And now the extended forecast. Wednesday, mostly cloudy. Highs in the upper 70s. Lows around 60. Thursday, partly cloudy. Highs around 70. Lows in the lower 50s. Friday, partly cloudy. Highs in the mid-60s. Lows in the upper 40s. Saturday, partly cloudy. Highs in the mid-60s. Lows in the upper 40s. This is the NOAA Weather Radio KHA 53 in Rochester. Your source for official weather information across the Western Finger Lakes and the Genesee Valley. KHA 53 operates on a frequency of 162.40 MHz. The 7 a.m. weather at Rochester, it was cloudy. The temperature was 53 degrees Fahrenheit or 12 degrees Celsius, the dew point 48 and the relative humidity 83%. The wind was south at 10 miles an hour. The pressure was 30.17 inches and rising. Repeating at Rochester, it was cloudy, temperature 53 degrees. Around the region, at 7 a.m. rain was falling, with a temperature of 47 at Binghamton and 50 at Watertown. It was cloudy, with a temperature of 55 at Erie, 54 at Buffalo, 53 at Niagara Falls, and 50 at Elmira. At Toronto, drizzle and fog were reported, with a temperature of 48. At Syracuse, drizzle and fog were reported, with a temperature of 49. At Oswego, winds were southeast at 6 knots, with a temperature of 50 degrees. The Central Lake Ontario buoy winds were east at 14 knots, with a temperature of 42 degrees, and the waves were 2 feet. The forecast for the Genesee Valley and Northern Finger Lakes, including Rochester, Geneseo, Canandaigua, Newark, and Fairhaven. Today, mostly cloudy.

Chance of showers this morning. Breezy with highs ranging from the mid-60s on the hilltops to the upper 60s across the lower elevations. Southeast winds 10 to 20 miles an hour with gusts up to 35 miles an hour, becoming south. Chance of rain 50%. Tonight, showers. Lows in the upper 50s. South winds 5 to 10 miles an hour, becoming light. Chance of rain 90%. Memorial Day, mostly cloudy with a chance of showers in the morning, then partly sunny in the afternoon. Highs ranging from around 70 along the lakeshore to the mid-70s inland. Light winds. Chance of rain 50%. Monday night, mainly clear in the evening, then becoming mostly cloudy. Lows in the mid-50s. Light winds. Tuesday, mostly sunny. Highs ranging from the upper 70s along the lakeshore to the lower 80s inland. Light winds. The forecast for the Southern Finger Lakes, including Pinyan, Seneca Falls, and Auburn. Today, rain early, then a chance of showers late this morning. Breezy with highs in the lower 60s. South winds 10 to 20 miles an hour with gusts up to 35 miles an hour. Chance of rain near 100%. Tonight, showers. Lows in the mid-50s. South winds 10 to 15 miles an hour, diminishing to 5 to 10 miles an hour. Chance of rain 90%. Memorial Day, mostly cloudy with showers likely in the morning, then partly sunny with a chance of showers in the afternoon. Warmer with highs in the lower 70s. Light winds. Chance of rain 60%. Monday night, partly cloudy in the evening, then becoming mostly cloudy. Lows in the mid-50s. Light winds. Tuesday, partly to mostly sunny. Highs around 80. Light winds. And now the extended forecast. Wednesday, mostly cloudy. Highs in the upper 70s. Lows around 60. Thursday, partly cloudy. Highs around 70. Lows in the lower 50s. Friday, partly cloudy. Highs in the mid-60s. Lows in the upper 40s. Saturday, partly cloudy. Highs in the mid-60s. Lows in the upper 40s. This is the NOAA Weather Radio KHA 53 in Rochester. Your source for official weather information across the Western Finger Lakes and the Genesee Valley. KHA 53 operates on a frequency of 162.40 MHz. The 7 a.m. weather at Rochester, it was cloudy. The temperature was 53 degrees Fahrenheit or 12 degrees Celsius, the dew point 48 and the relative humidity 83%. The wind was south at 10 miles an hour. The pressure was 30.17 inches and rising. Repeating at Rochester, it was cloudy, temperature 53 degrees. Around the region at 7 a.m. rain was falling, with a temperature of 47 at Binghamton and 50 at Watertown. It was cloudy, with a temperature of 55 at Erie, 54 at Buffalo, 53 at Niagara Falls, and 50 at Elmira. At Toronto, drizzle and fog were reported, with a temperature of 48. At Syracuse, drizzle and fog were reported, with a temperature of 49. At Oswego, winds were southeast at 6 knots, with a temperature of 50 degrees. The Central Lake Ontario buoy winds were east at 14 knots, with a temperature of 42 degrees, and the waves were 2 feet. The forecast for the Genesee Valley and Northern Finger Lakes, including Rochester, Geneseo, Canandaigua, Newark, and Fairhaven. Today, mostly cloudy. A chance of showers this morning. Breezy with highs ranging from the mid-60s on the hilltops to the upper 60s across the lower elevations. Southeast winds 10 to 20 miles an hour with gusts up to 35 miles an hour, becoming south. Chance of rain 50%. Tonight, showers. Lows in the upper 50s. South winds 5 to 10 miles an hour, becoming light. Chance of rain 90%. Memorial Day, mostly cloudy with a chance of showers in the morning, then partly sunny in the afternoon. Highs ranging from around 70 along the lakeshore to the mid-70s inland. Light winds. Chance of rain 50%. Monday night, mainly clear in the evening, then becoming mostly cloudy. Lows in the mid-50s. Light winds. Tuesday, mostly sunny. Highs ranging from the upper 70s along the lakeshore to the lower 80s inland.

The forecast for the Southern Finger Lakes, including Penan, Seneca Falls, and Auburn. Today, rain early, then a chance of showers late this morning. Breezy with highs in the lower 60s. South winds 10 to 20 miles an hour with gusts up to 35 miles an hour. Chance of rain near 100%. Tonight, showers. Lows in the mid-50s. South winds 10 to 15 miles an hour, diminishing to 5 to 10 miles an hour. Chance of rain 90%. Memorial Day, mostly cloudy with showers likely in the morning, then partly sunny with a chance of showers in the afternoon. Warmer with highs in the lower 70s. Light winds. Chance of rain 60%. Monday night, partly cloudy in the evening, then becoming mostly cloudy. Lows in the mid-50s. Light winds. Tuesday, partly to mostly sunny. Highs around 80. Light winds. And now the extended forecast. Wednesday, mostly cloudy. Highs in the upper 70s. Lows around 60. Thursday, partly cloudy. Highs around 70. Lows in the lower 50s. Friday, partly cloudy. Highs in the mid-60s. Lows in the upper 40s. Saturday, partly cloudy. Highs in the mid-60s. Lows in the upper 40s. 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KHA 53 operates on a frequency of 162.40 MHz. The Nearshore Marine Forecast for the Niagara River to Hamlin Beach along Lake Ontario. Today, southeast winds 5 to 15 knots becoming east less than 10 knots. A chance of showers early. Waves 2 to 4 feet subsiding to 1 foot or less. Tonight, east winds 10 knots or less becoming west. Showers likely. Waves 1 foot or less. Monday, west winds 10 knots or less. Mostly cloudy in the morning, then clearing. Waves 1 foot or less. Monday night, southwest winds less than 10 knots. Mainly clear in the evening, then becoming mostly cloudy. Waves 1 foot or less. Tuesday, southwest winds 10 knots or less. Partly cloudy. Waves 1 foot or less. Wednesday, west winds 5 to 10 knots becoming north. Partly to mostly cloudy. Waves 1 foot or less. Thursday, north winds 5 to 10 knots becoming northwest. Mainly clear, then becoming partly cloudy. Waves 1 foot or less. The Nearshore Marine Forecast, for Sodus Bay to Mexico Bay. Small craft advisory in effect through this evening. Today, southeast winds 15 to 20 knots. Rain early, then a chance of showers late this morning. Waves 1 to 3 feet. Tonight, southeast winds 15 to 20 knots diminishing to 5 to 15 knots. Showers. Waves 2 feet or less. Monday, south winds 10 knots or less becoming west. Showers likely in the morning, then a chance of showers in the afternoon. Waves 1 foot or less. Monday night, southwest winds less than 10 knots. Mainly clear in the evening, then becoming mostly cloudy. Waves 1 foot or less. Tuesday, light and variable winds becoming southwest 5 to 10 knots. Partly cloudy. Waves 1 foot or less. Wednesday, west winds 10 knots or less becoming north. Partly cloudy. Waves 1 foot or less. Thursday, north winds 5 to 10 knots becoming northwest. Mainly clear, then becoming partly cloudy. Waves 1 to 2 feet. The Nearshore Marine Forecast, for Hamlin Beach to Sodus Bay. Today, southeast winds 15 to 20 knots diminishing to 10 to 15 knots. Showers likely early. Waves 2 to 4 feet subsiding to 1 to 3 feet. Tonight, southeast winds 5 to 15 knots. Showers. Waves 2 feet or less. Monday, southwest winds 10 knots or less becoming west. A chance of showers in the morning. Waves 1 foot or less. Monday night, west winds less than 10 knots. Mainly clear in the evening, then becoming mostly cloudy. Waves 1 foot or less. Monday night, west winds less than 10 knots.
mainly clear in the evening, then becoming mostly cloudy. Waves 1 foot or less. Tuesday, light and variable winds becoming southwest 5 to 10 knots. Partly cloudy. Waves 1 foot or less. Wednesday, west winds 10 knots or less becoming north. Partly to mostly cloudy. Waves 1 foot or less. Thursday, north winds 10 knots or less becoming northwest. Mainly clear, then becoming partly cloudy. Waves 2 feet or less. The water temperature off Rochester is 48 degrees. The 7 a.m. weather at Rochester, it was cloudy. The temperature was 53 degrees Fahrenheit or 12 degrees Celsius, the dew point 48 and the relative humidity 83%. The wind was south at 10 miles an hour. The pressure was 30.17 inches and rising. Repeating at Rochester, it was cloudy, temperature 53 degrees. Around the region at 7 a.m. rain was falling, with a temperature of 47 at Binghamton and 50 at Watertown. It was cloudy, with a temperature of 55 at Erie, 54 at Buffalo, 53 at Niagara Falls, and 50 at Elmira. At Toronto, drizzle and fog were reported, with a temperature of 48. At Syracuse, drizzle and fog were reported, with a temperature of 49. At Oswego, winds were southeast at 6 knots, with a temperature of 50 degrees. The Central Lake Ontario buoy winds were east at 14 knots, with a temperature of 42 degrees, and the waves were 2 feet. The forecast for the Genesee Valley and Northern Finger Lakes, including Rochester, Geneseo, Canandaigua, Newark, and Fairhaven. Today, mostly cloudy. A chance of showers this morning. Breezy with highs ranging from the mid-60s on the hilltops to the upper 60s across the lower elevations. Southeast winds 10 to 20 miles an hour with gusts up to 35 miles an hour, becoming south. Chance of rain 50%. Tonight, showers. Lows in the upper 50s. South winds 5 to 10 miles an hour, becoming light. Chance of rain 90%. Memorial Day, mostly cloudy with a chance of showers in the morning, then partly sunny in the afternoon. Highs ranging from around 70 along the lakeshore to the mid-70s inland. Light winds. Chance of rain 50%. Monday night, mainly clear in the evening, then becoming mostly cloudy. Lows in the mid-50s. Light winds. Tuesday, mostly sunny. Highs ranging from the upper 70s along the lakeshore to the lower 80s inland. Light winds. The forecast for the Southern Finger Lakes, including Pinyan, Seneca Falls, and Auburn. Today, rain early, then a chance of showers late this morning. Breezy with highs in the lower 60s. South winds 10 to 20 miles an hour with gusts up to 35 miles an hour. Chance of rain near 100%. Tonight, showers. Lows in the mid-50s. South winds 10 to 15 miles an hour, diminishing to 5 to 10 miles an hour. Chance of rain 90%. Memorial Day, mostly cloudy with showers likely in the morning, then partly sunny with a chance of showers in the afternoon. Warmer with highs in the lower 70s. Light winds. Chance of rain 60%. Monday night, partly cloudy in the evening, then becoming mostly cloudy. Lows in the mid-50s. Light winds. Tuesday, partly to mostly sunny. Highs around 80. Light winds. And now the extended forecast. Wednesday, mostly cloudy. Highs in the upper 70s. Lows around 60. Thursday, partly cloudy. Highs around 70. Lows in the lower 50s. Friday, partly cloudy. Highs in the mid-60s. Lows in the upper 40s. Saturday, partly cloudy. Highs in the mid-60s. Lows in the upper 40s. This is the NOAA Weather Radio KHA 53 in Rochester. Your source for official weather information across the Western Finger Lakes and the Genesee Valley. KHA 53 operates on a frequency of 162.40 MHz. The 7 a.m. weather at Rochester, it was cloudy. The temperature was 53 degrees Fahrenheit or 12 degrees Celsius, the dew point 48 and the relative humidity 83%. The wind was south at 10 miles an hour. The pressure was 30.17 inches and rising.

repeating at Rochester, it was cloudy, temperature 53 degrees. Around the region, at 7 a.m. rain was falling, with a temperature of 47 at Binghamton and 50 at Watertown. It was cloudy, with a temperature of 55 at Erie, 54 at Buffalo, 53 at Niagara Falls, and 50 at Elmira. At Toronto, drizzle and fog were reported, with a temperature of 48. At Syracuse, drizzle and fog were reported, with a temperature of 49. At Oswego, winds were southeast at 6 knots, with a temperature of 50 degrees. The Central Lake Ontario buoy winds were east at 14 knots, with a temperature of 42 degrees, and the waves were 2 feet. The forecast for the Genesee Valley and Northern Finger Lakes, including Rochester, Geneseo, Canandaigua, Newark, and Fairhaven. Today, mostly cloudy. A chance of showers this morning. Breezy with highs ranging from the mid-60s on the hilltops to the upper 60s across the lower elevations. Southeast winds 10 to 20 miles an hour with gusts up to 35 miles an hour, becoming south. Chance of rain 50%. Tonight, showers. Lows in the upper 50s. South winds 5 to 10 miles an hour, becoming light. Chance of rain 90%. Memorial Day, mostly cloudy with a chance of showers in the morning, then partly sunny in the afternoon. Highs ranging from around 70 along the lakeshore to the mid-70s inland. Light winds. Chance of rain 50%. Monday night, mainly clear in the evening, then becoming mostly cloudy. Lows in the mid-50s. Light winds. Tuesday, mostly sunny. Highs ranging from the upper 70s along the lakeshore to the lower 80s inland. Light winds. The forecast for the Southern Finger Lakes, including Pinyan, Seneca Falls, and Auburn. Today, rain early, then a chance of showers late this morning. Breezy with highs in the lower 60s. South winds 10 to 20 miles an hour with gusts up to 35 miles an hour. Chance of rain near 100%. Tonight, showers. Lows in the mid-50s. South winds 10 to 15 miles an hour, diminishing to 5 to 10 miles an hour. Chance of rain 90%. Memorial Day, mostly cloudy with showers likely in the morning, then partly sunny with a chance of showers in the afternoon. Warmer with highs in the lower 70s. Light winds. Chance of rain 60%. Monday night, partly cloudy in the evening, then becoming mostly cloudy. Lows in the mid-50s. Light winds. Tuesday, partly to mostly sunny. Highs around 80. Light winds. And now the extended forecast. Wednesday, mostly cloudy. Highs in the upper 70s. Lows around 60. Thursday, partly cloudy. Highs around 70. Lows in the lower 50s. Friday, partly cloudy. Highs in the mid-60s. Lows in the upper 40s. Saturday, partly cloudy. Highs in the mid-60s. Lows in the upper 40s. This is the NOAA Weather Radio KHA 53 in Rochester. Your source for official weather information across the Western Finger Lakes and the Genesee Valley. KHA 53 operates on a frequency of 162.40 MHz. The 7 a.m. weather at Rochester, it was cloudy. The temperature was 53 degrees Fahrenheit or 12 degrees Celsius, the dew point 48 and the relative humidity 83%. The wind was south at 10 miles an hour. The pressure was 30.17 inches and rising. Repeating at Rochester, it was cloudy, temperature 53 degrees. Around the region, at 7 a.m. rain was falling, with a temperature of 47 at Binghamton and 50 at Watertown. It was cloudy, with a temperature of 55 at Erie, 54 at Buffalo, 53 at Niagara Falls, and 50 at Elmira. At Toronto, drizzle and fog were reported, with a temperature of 48. At Syracuse, drizzle and fog were reported, with a temperature of 49. At Oswego, winds were southeast at 6 knots, with a temperature of 50 degrees. The Central Lake Ontario buoy winds were east at 14 knots, with a temperature of 42 degrees, and the waves were 2 feet. The forecast for the Genesee Valley and Northern Finger Lakes, including Rochester, Geneseo, Canandaigua, Newark, and Fairhaven. Today, mostly cloudy. A chance of showers this morning. Breezy with highs ranging from

from the mid-60s on the hilltops to the upper 60s across the lower elevations. Southeast winds 10 to 20 miles an hour with gusts up to 35 miles an hour, becoming south. Chance of rain 50%. Tonight, showers. Lows in the upper 50s. South winds 5 to 10 miles an hour, becoming light. Chance of rain 90%. Memorial Day, mostly cloudy with a chance of showers in the morning, then partly sunny in the afternoon. Highs ranging from around 70 along the lakeshore to the mid-70s inland. Light winds. Chance of rain 50%. Monday night, mainly clear in the evening, then becoming mostly cloudy. Lows in the mid-50s. Light winds. Tuesday, mostly sunny. Highs ranging from the upper 70s along the lakeshore to the lower 80s inland. Light winds. The forecast for the Southern Finger Lakes, including Pinyan, Seneca Falls, and Auburn. Today, rain early, then a chance of showers late this morning. Breezy with highs in the lower 60s. South winds 10 to 20 miles an hour with gusts up to 35 miles an hour. Chance of rain near 100%. Tonight, showers. Lows in the mid-50s. South winds 10 to 15 miles an hour, diminishing to 5 to 10 miles an hour. Chance of rain 90%. Memorial Day, mostly cloudy with showers likely in the morning, then partly sunny with a chance of showers in the afternoon. Warmer with highs in the lower 70s. Light winds. Chance of rain 60%. Monday night, partly cloudy in the evening, then becoming mostly cloudy. Lows in the mid-50s. Light winds. Tuesday, partly to mostly sunny. Highs around 80. Light winds. And now the extended forecast. Wednesday, mostly cloudy. Highs in the upper 70s. Lows around 60. Thursday, partly cloudy. Highs around 70. Lows in the lower 50s. Friday, partly cloudy. Highs in the mid-60s. Lows in the upper 40s. Saturday, partly cloudy. Highs in the mid-60s. Lows in the upper 40s. The Rochester, New York climate summary for yesterday, May 23, 2026. Yesterday's high temperature of 58 degrees occurred at 6:39 a.m. Yesterday's low temperature of 46 degrees occurred at 2:59 p.m. 1.37 inches of precipitation fell yesterday, which brings the monthly total to 3.31 inches. The total precipitation for the year now stands at 18.62 inches. There were 13 heating degree days yesterday. This brings the monthly total to 282. The yearly total since July 1st is 6,401. There were no cooling degree days yesterday. This leaves the monthly total at 30. The yearly total since January 1st is 33. Yesterday the maximum wind observed was 28 miles an hour from the southeast. The highest wind gust observed was 48 miles per hour from the south, which occurred at 7:13 a.m. Yesterday the average wind speed was 14 miles per hour. The record high for today is 91, which occurred in 2007, and the record low is 31, which occurred in 1956. Sunrise today is at 5:39 a.m. and sunset is at 8:37 p.m. This is the NOAA Weather Radio KHA 53 in Rochester. Your source for official weather information across the Western Finger Lakes and the Genesee Valley. KHA 53 operates on a frequency of 162.40 MHz. The 7 a.m. weather at Rochester, it was cloudy. The temperature was 53 degrees Fahrenheit or 12 degrees Celsius, the dew point 48 and the relative humidity 83%. The wind was south at 10 miles an hour. The pressure was 30.17 inches and rising. Repeating at Rochester, it was cloudy, temperature 53 degrees. Around the region at 7 a.m. rain was falling, with a temperature of 47 at Binghamton and 50 at Watertown. It was cloudy, with a temperature of 55 at Erie, 54 at Buffalo, 53 at Niagara Falls, and 50 at Elmira. At Toronto, drizzle and fog were reported, with a temperature of 48. At Syracuse, drizzle and fog were reported, with a temperature of 49. At Oswego, winds were southeast at 6 knots, with a temperature of 50 degrees.
The central Lake Ontario buoy winds were east at 14 knots, with a temperature of 42 degrees, and the waves were 2 feet. The forecast for the Genesee Valley and Northern Finger Lakes, including Rochester, Geneseo, Canandaigua, Newark, and Fairhaven. Today, mostly cloudy. A chance of showers this morning. Breezy with highs ranging from the mid-60s on the hilltops to the upper 60s across the lower elevations. Southeast winds 10 to 20 miles an hour with gusts up to 35 miles an hour, becoming south. Chance of rain 50%. Tonight, showers. Lows in the upper 50s. South winds 5 to 10 miles an hour, becoming light. Chance of rain 90%. Memorial Day, mostly cloudy with a chance of showers in the morning, then partly sunny in the afternoon. Highs ranging from around 70 along the lakeshore to the mid-70s inland. Light winds. Chance of rain 50%. Monday night, mainly clear in the evening, then becoming mostly cloudy. Lows in the mid-50s. Light winds. Tuesday, mostly sunny. Highs ranging from the upper 70s along the lakeshore to the lower 80s inland. Light winds. The forecast for the Southern Finger Lakes, including Pinyan, Seneca Falls, and Auburn. Today, rain early, then a chance of showers late this morning. Breezy with highs in the lower 60s. South winds 10 to 20 miles an hour with gusts up to 35 miles an hour. Chance of rain near 100%. Tonight, showers. Lows in the mid-50s. South winds 10 to 15 miles an hour, diminishing to 5 to 10 miles an hour. Chance of rain 90%. Memorial Day, mostly cloudy with showers likely in the morning, then partly sunny with a chance of showers in the afternoon. Warmer with highs in the lower 70s. Light winds. Chance of rain 60%. Monday night, partly cloudy in the evening, then becoming mostly cloudy. Lows in the mid-50s. Light winds. Tuesday, partly to mostly sunny. Highs around 80. Light winds. And now the extended forecast. Wednesday, mostly cloudy. Highs in the upper 70s. Lows around 60. Thursday, partly cloudy. Highs around 70. Lows in the lower 50s. Friday, partly cloudy. Highs in the mid-60s. Lows in the upper 40s. Saturday, partly cloudy. Highs in the mid-60s. Lows in the upper 40s. This is the NOAA Weather Radio KHA 53 in Rochester. Your source for official weather information across the Western Finger Lakes and the Genesee Valley. KHA 53 operates on a frequency of 162.40 MHz. The 7 a.m. weather at Rochester, it was cloudy. The temperature was 53 degrees Fahrenheit or 12 degrees Celsius, the dew point 48 and the relative humidity 83%. The wind was south at 10 miles an hour. The pressure was 30.17 inches and rising. Repeating at Rochester, it was cloudy, temperature 53 degrees. Around the region at 7 a.m. rain was falling, with a temperature of 47 at Binghamton and 50 at Watertown. It was cloudy, with a temperature of 55 at Erie, 54 at Buffalo, 53 at Niagara Falls, and 50 at Elmira. At Toronto, drizzle and fog were reported, with a temperature of 48. At Syracuse, drizzle and fog were reported, with a temperature of 49. At Oswego, winds were southeast at 6 knots, with a temperature of 50 degrees. The central Lake Ontario buoy winds were east at 14 knots, with a temperature of 42 degrees, and the waves were 2 feet. The forecast for the Genesee Valley and Northern Finger Lakes, including Rochester, Geneseo, Canandaigua, Newark, and Fairhaven. Today, mostly cloudy. A chance of showers this morning. Breezy with highs ranging from the mid-60s on the hilltops to the upper 60s across the lower elevations. Southeast winds 10 to 20 miles an hour with gusts up to 35 miles an hour, becoming south. Chance of rain 50%. Tonight, showers. Lows in the upper 50s. South winds 5 to 10 miles an hour, becoming light. Chance of rain 90%. Memorial Day, mostly cloudy with a chance of showers in the morning, then partly sunny in the afternoon. Highs ranging from around 70 along the lakeshore to the mid-70s inland.
Light winds. Chance of rain 50%.

Monday night, mainly clear in the evening, then becoming mostly cloudy. Lows in the mid-50s. Light winds. Tuesday, mostly sunny. Highs ranging from the upper 70s along the lakeshore to the lower 80s inland. Light winds. The forecast for the Southern Finger Lakes, including Ping An, Seneca Falls, and Auburn. Today, rain early, then a chance of showers late this morning. Breezy with highs in the lower 60s. South winds 10 to 20 miles an hour with gusts up to 35 miles an hour. Chance of rain near 100%. Tonight, showers. Lows in the mid-50s. South winds 10 to 15 miles an hour, diminishing to 5 to 10 miles an hour. Chance of rain 90%. Memorial Day, mostly cloudy with showers likely in the morning, then partly sunny with a chance of showers in the afternoon. Warmer with highs in the lower 70s. Light winds. Chance of rain 60%. Monday night, partly cloudy in the evening, then becoming mostly cloudy. Lows in the mid-50s. Light winds. Tuesday, partly to mostly sunny. Highs around 80. Light winds. And now the extended forecast. Wednesday, mostly cloudy. Highs in the upper 70s. Lows around 60. Thursday, partly cloudy. Highs around 70. Lows in the lower 50s. Friday, partly cloudy. Highs in the mid-60s. Lows in the upper 40s. Saturday, partly cloudy. Highs in the mid-60s. Lows in the upper 40s. This is the NOAA Weather Radio KHA 53 in Rochester. Your source for official weather information across the Western Finger Lakes and the Genesee Valley. KHA 53 operates on a frequency of 162.40 MHz. The 7 a.m. weather at Rochester, it was cloudy. The temperature was 53 degrees Fahrenheit or 12 degrees Celsius, the dew point 48 and the relative humidity 83%. The wind was south at 10 miles an hour. The pressure was 30.17 inches and rising. Repeating at Rochester, it was cloudy, temperature 53 degrees. Around the region at 7 a.m. rain was falling, with a temperature of 47 at Binghamton and 50 at Watertown. It was cloudy, with a temperature of 55 at Erie, 54 at Buffalo, 53 at Niagara Falls, and 50 at Elmira. At Toronto, drizzle and fog were reported, with a temperature of 48. At Syracuse, drizzle and fog were reported, with a temperature of 49. At Oswego, winds were southeast at 6 knots, with a temperature of 50 degrees. The Central Lake Ontario buoy winds were east at 14 knots, with a temperature of 42 degrees, and the waves were 2 feet. The forecast for the Genesee Valley and Northern Finger Lakes, including Rochester, Geneseo, Canandaigua, Newark, and Fairhaven. Today, mostly cloudy. A chance of showers this morning. Breezy with highs ranging from the mid-60s on the hilltops to the upper 60s across the lower elevations. Southeast winds 10 to 20 miles an hour with gusts up to 35 miles an hour, becoming south. Chance of rain 50%. Tonight, showers. Lows in the upper 50s. South winds 5 to 10 miles an hour, becoming light. Chance of rain 90%. Memorial Day, mostly cloudy with a chance of showers in the morning, then partly sunny in the afternoon. Highs ranging from around 70 along the lakeshore to the mid-70s inland. Light winds. Chance of rain 50%. Monday night, mainly clear in the evening, then becoming mostly cloudy. Lows in the mid-50s. Light winds. Tuesday, mostly sunny. Highs ranging from the upper 70s along the lakeshore to the lower 80s inland. Light winds. The forecast for the Southern Finger Lakes, including Ping An, Seneca Falls, and Auburn. Today, rain early, then a chance of showers late this morning. Breezy with highs in the lower 60s. South winds 10 to 20 miles an hour with gusts up to 35 miles an hour. Chance of rain near 100%. Tonight, showers. Lows in the mid-50s. South winds 10 to 15 miles an hour, diminishing to 5 to 10 miles an hour. Chance of rain 90%. Memorial Day, mostly cloudy with showers likely in the morning, then partly sunny with a chance of showers in the afternoon. Warmer with highs in the lower

70s. Light winds. Chance of rain 60%. Monday night, partly cloudy in the evening, then becoming mostly cloudy. Lows in the mid-50s. Light winds. Tuesday, partly to mostly sunny. Highs around 80. Light winds. And now the extended forecast. Wednesday, mostly cloudy. Highs in the upper 70s. Lows around 60. Thursday, partly cloudy. Highs around 70. Lows in the lower 50s. Friday, partly cloudy. Highs in the mid-60s. Lows in the upper 40s. Saturday, partly cloudy. Highs in the mid-60s. Lows in the upper 40s. This is the NOAA Weather Radio KHA 53 in Rochester. Your source for official weather information across the Western Finger Lakes and the Genesee Valley. KHA 53 operates on a frequency of 162.40 MHz. The 7 a.m. weather at Rochester, it was cloudy. The temperature was 53 degrees Fahrenheit or 12 degrees Celsius, the dew point 48 and the relative humidity 83%. The wind was south at 10 miles an hour. The pressure was 30.17 inches and rising. Repeating at Rochester, it was cloudy, temperature 53 degrees. Around the region at 7 a.m. rain was falling, with a temperature of 47 at Binghamton and 50 at Watertown. It was cloudy, with a temperature of 55 at Erie, 54 at Buffalo, 53 at Niagara Falls, and 50 at Elmira. At Toronto, drizzle and fog were reported, with a temperature of 48. At Syracuse, drizzle and fog were reported, with a temperature of 49. At Oswego, winds were southeast at 6 knots, with a temperature of 50 degrees. The Central Lake Ontario buoy winds were east at 14 knots, with a temperature of 42 degrees, and the waves were 2 feet. Open lake forecast, 4, the Niagara River to Hamlin Beach beyond 5 miles from shore. Today, east winds 15 to 20 knots, diminishing to less than 10 knots this afternoon. Showers likely early, then a chance of showers late this morning. Waves 3 to 5 feet subsiding to 1 to 3 feet. Tonight, east winds 10 knots or less becoming north. Showers likely. Waves 2 feet or less. Monday, northwest winds 10 knots or less becoming southwest. Waves 1 foot or less. Monday night, southwest winds less than 10 knots. Waves 1 foot or less. Tuesday, southwest winds less than 10 knots increasing to 10 to 15 knots. Waves 2 feet or less. Wednesday, west winds 5 to 10 knots becoming north. Waves 2 feet or less. Thursday, north winds 5 to 10 knots becoming northwest. Waves 1 foot or less. Open lake forecast, 4, Hamlin Beach to Mexico Bay beyond 5 miles from shore. Today, southeast winds 15 to 25 knots. Rain early, then a chance of showers late this morning. Waves 3 to 6 feet. Tonight, southeast winds 15 to 20 knots, diminishing to 10 to 15 knots. A chance of showers early, then showers from late evening on. Waves 2 to 4 feet subsiding to 1 to 3 feet. Monday, south winds 5 to 10 knots becoming west. A chance of showers in the morning. Waves 2 feet or less. Monday night, southwest winds 10 knots or less becoming south. Waves 1 foot or less. Tuesday, south winds 5 to 10 knots becoming west. Waves 2 feet or less. Wednesday, west winds 5 to 10 knots becoming north. Waves 2 feet or less. Thursday, north winds 5 to 10 knots becoming northwest. Waves 2 feet or less. The forecast for the Genesee Valley and Northern Finger Lakes, including Rochester, Geneseo, Canandaigua, Newark, and Fairhaven. Today, mostly cloudy. A chance of showers this morning. Breezy with highs ranging from the mid-60s on the hilltops to the upper 60s across the lower elevations. Southeast winds 10 to 20 miles an hour with gusts up to 35 miles an hour, becoming south. Chance of rain 50%. Tonight, showers. Lows in the upper 50s. South winds 5 to 10 miles an hour, becoming light. Chance of rain 90%. Memorial Day, mostly cloudy with a chance of showers in the morning, then partly sunny in the afternoon.

highs ranging from around 70 along the lakeshore to the mid-70s inland. Light winds. Chance of rain 50%. Monday night, mainly clear in the evening, then becoming mostly cloudy. Lows in the mid-50s. Light winds. Tuesday, mostly sunny. Highs ranging from the upper 70s along the lakeshore to the lower 80s inland. Light winds. The forecast for the Southern Finger Lakes, including Pinyan, Seneca Falls, and Auburn. Today, rain early, then a chance of showers late this morning. Breezy with highs in the lower 60s. South winds 10 to 20 miles an hour with gusts up to 35 miles an hour. Chance of rain near 100%. Tonight, showers. Lows in the mid-50s. South winds 10 to 15 miles an hour, diminishing to 5 to 10 miles an hour. Chance of rain 90%. Memorial Day, mostly cloudy with showers likely in the morning, then partly sunny with a chance of showers in the afternoon. Warmer with highs in the lower 70s. Light winds. Chance of rain 60%. Monday night, partly cloudy in the evening, then becoming mostly cloudy. Lows in the mid-50s. Light winds. Tuesday, partly to mostly sunny. Highs around 80. Light winds. And now the extended forecast. Wednesday, mostly cloudy. Highs in the upper 70s. Lows around 60. Thursday, partly cloudy. Highs around 70. Lows in the lower 50s. Friday, partly cloudy. Highs in the mid-60s. Lows in the upper 40s. Saturday, partly cloudy. Highs in the mid-60s. Lows in the upper 40s. This is the NOAA Weather Radio KHA 53 in Rochester. Your source for official weather information across the Western Finger Lakes and the Genesee Valley. KHA 53 operates on a frequency of 162.40 MHz. The 8 a.m. weather at Rochester, it was cloudy. The temperature was 54 degrees Fahrenheit or 12 degrees Celsius, the dew point 48 and the relative humidity 80%. The wind was south at 13 miles an hour. The pressure was 30.17 inches and steady. Repeating at Rochester, it was cloudy, temperature 54 degrees. Around the region at 8 a.m. rain was falling, with a temperature of 47 at Binghamton and 51 at Watertown. It was cloudy, with a temperature of 56 at Erie, 55 at Buffalo, 54 at Niagara Falls, and 50 at Elmira. At Syracuse, rain and fog were reported, with a temperature of 49. At Oswego, winds were southeast at 7 knots, with a temperature of 50 degrees. The Central Lake Ontario buoy winds were southeast at 60 knots, with a temperature of 44 degrees, and the waves were 2 feet. The forecast for the Genesee Valley and Northern Finger Lakes, including Rochester, Geneseo, Canandaigua, Newark, and Fairhaven. Today, mostly cloudy. A chance of showers this morning. Breezy with highs ranging from the mid-60s on the hilltops to the upper 60s across the lower elevations. Southeast winds 10 to 20 miles an hour with gusts up to 35 miles an hour, becoming south. Chance of rain 50%. Tonight, showers. Lows in the upper 50s. South winds 5 to 10 miles an hour, becoming light. Chance of rain 90%. Memorial Day, mostly cloudy with a chance of showers in the morning, then partly sunny in the afternoon. Highs ranging from around 70 along the lakeshore to the mid-70s inland. Light winds. Chance of rain 50%. Monday night, mainly clear in the evening, then becoming mostly cloudy. Lows in the mid-50s. Light winds. Tuesday, mostly sunny. Highs ranging from the upper 70s along the lakeshore to the lower 80s inland. Light winds. The forecast for the Southern Finger Lakes, including Pinyan, Seneca Falls, and Auburn. Today, rain early, then a chance of showers late this morning. Breezy with highs in the lower 60s. South winds 10 to 20 miles an hour with gusts up to 35 miles an hour. Chance of rain near 100%. Tonight, showers. Lows in the mid-50s. South winds 10 to 15 miles an hour, diminishing to 5 to 10 miles an hour. Chance of rain 90%. Memorial Day, mostly cloudy with showers likely in the morning, then partly sunny with a chance of showers in the

Afternoon. Warmer with highs in the lower 70s. Light winds. Chance of rain 60%. Monday night, partly cloudy in the evening, then becoming mostly cloudy. Lows in the mid-50s. Light winds. Tuesday, partly to mostly sunny. Highs around 80. Light winds. And now the extended forecast. Wednesday, mostly cloudy. Highs in the upper 70s. Lows around 60. Thursday, partly cloudy. Highs around 70. Lows in the lower 50s. Friday, partly cloudy. Highs in the mid-60s. Lows in the upper 40s. Saturday, partly cloudy. Highs in the mid-60s. Lows in the upper 40s. This is the NOAA Weather Radio KHA 53 in Rochester. Your source for official weather information across the Western Finger Lakes and the Genesee Valley. KHA 53 operates on a frequency of 162.40 MHz. The 8 a.m. weather at Rochester, it was cloudy. The temperature was 54 degrees Fahrenheit or 12 degrees Celsius, the dew point 48 and the relative humidity 80%. The wind was south at 13 miles an hour. The pressure was 30.17 inches and steady. Repeating at Rochester, it was cloudy, temperature 54 degrees. Around the region at 8 a.m. rain was falling, with a temperature of 47 at Binghamton and 51 at Watertown. It was cloudy, with a temperature of 56 at Erie, 55 at Buffalo, 54 at Niagara Falls, and 50 at Elmira. At Syracuse, rain and fog were reported, with a temperature of 49. At Oswego, winds were southeast at 7 knots, with a temperature of 50 degrees. The Central Lake Ontario buoy winds were southeast at 60 knots, with a temperature of 44 degrees, and the waves were 2 feet. The forecast for the Genesee Valley and Northern Finger Lakes, including Rochester, Geneseo, Canandaigua, Newark, and Fairhaven. Today, mostly cloudy. A chance of showers this morning. Breezy with highs ranging from the mid-60s on the hilltops to the upper 60s across the lower elevations. Southeast winds 10 to 20 miles an hour with gusts up to 35 miles an hour, becoming south. Chance of rain 50%. Tonight, showers. Lows in the upper 50s. South winds 5 to 10 miles an hour, becoming light. Chance of rain 90%. Memorial Day, mostly cloudy with a chance of showers in the morning, then partly sunny in the afternoon. Highs ranging from around 70 along the lakeshore to the mid-70s inland. Light winds. Chance of rain 50%. Monday night, mainly clear in the evening, then becoming mostly cloudy. Lows in the mid-50s. Light winds. Tuesday, mostly sunny. Highs ranging from the upper 70s along the lakeshore to the lower 80s inland. Light winds. The forecast for the Southern Finger Lakes, including Pinyan, Seneca Falls, and Auburn. Today, rain early, then a chance of showers late this morning. Breezy with highs in the lower 60s. South winds 10 to 20 miles an hour with gusts up to 35 miles an hour. Chance of rain near 100%. Tonight, showers. Lows in the mid-50s. South winds 10 to 15 miles an hour, diminishing to 5 to 10 miles an hour. Chance of rain 90%. Memorial Day, mostly cloudy with showers likely in the morning, then partly sunny with a chance of showers in the afternoon. Warmer with highs in the lower 70s. Light winds. Chance of rain 60%. Monday night, partly cloudy in the evening, then becoming mostly cloudy. Lows in the mid-50s. Light winds. Tuesday, partly to mostly sunny. Highs around 80. Light winds. And now the extended forecast. Wednesday, mostly cloudy. Highs in the upper 70s. Lows around 60. Thursday, partly cloudy. Highs around 70. Lows in the lower 50s. Friday, partly cloudy. Highs in the mid-60s. Lows in the upper 40s. Saturday, partly cloudy. Highs in the mid-60s. Lows in the upper 40s. This is the NOAA Weather Radio KHA 53 in Rochester. 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KHA 53 operates.

It's on a frequency of 162.40 megahertz. The 8 a.m. weather at Rochester, it was cloudy. The temperature was 54 degrees Fahrenheit or 12 degrees Celsius, the dew point 48 and the relative humidity 80%. The wind was south at 13 miles an hour. The pressure was 30.17 inches and steady. Repeating at Rochester, it was cloudy, temperature 54 degrees. Around the region at 8 a.m. rain was falling, with a temperature of 49 at Syracuse, 47 at Binghamton, and 51 at Watertown. It was cloudy, with a temperature of 56 at Erie, 55 at Buffalo, 54 at Niagara Falls, and 50 at Elmira. At Toronto, drizzle and fog were reported, with a temperature of 48. At Oswego, winds were southeast at 7 knots, with a temperature of 50 degrees. The Central Lake Ontario buoy winds were southeast at 16 knots, with a temperature of 44 degrees, and the waves were 2 feet. The forecast for the Genesee Valley and Northern Finger Lakes, including Rochester, Geneseo, Canandaigua, Newark, and Fairhaven. Today, mostly cloudy. A chance of showers this morning. Breezy with highs ranging from the mid-60s on the hilltops to the upper 60s across the lower elevations. Southeast winds 10 to 20 miles an hour with gusts up to 35 miles an hour, becoming south. Chance of rain 50%. Tonight, showers. Lows in the upper 50s. South winds 5 to 10 miles an hour, becoming light. Chance of rain 90%. Memorial Day, mostly cloudy with a chance of showers in the morning, then partly sunny in the afternoon. Highs ranging from around 70 along the lakeshore to the mid-70s inland. Light winds. Chance of rain 50%. Monday night, mainly clear in the evening, then becoming mostly cloudy. Lows in the mid-50s. Light winds. Tuesday, mostly sunny. Highs ranging from the upper 70s along the lakeshore to the lower 80s inland. Light winds. The forecast for the Southern Finger Lakes, including Pinyan, Seneca Falls, and Auburn. Today, rain early, then a chance of showers late this morning. Breezy with highs in the lower 60s. South winds 10 to 20 miles an hour with gusts up to 35 miles an hour. Chance of rain near 100%. Tonight, showers. Lows in the mid-50s. South winds 10 to 15 miles an hour, diminishing to 5 to 10 miles an hour. Chance of rain 90%. Memorial Day, mostly cloudy with showers likely in the morning, then partly sunny with a chance of showers in the afternoon. Warmer with highs in the lower 70s. Light winds. Chance of rain 60%. Monday night, partly cloudy in the evening, then becoming mostly cloudy. Lows in the mid-50s. Light winds. Tuesday, partly to mostly sunny. Highs around 80. Light winds. And now the extended forecast. Wednesday, mostly cloudy. Highs in the upper 70s. Lows around 60. Thursday, partly cloudy. Highs around 70. Lows in the lower 50s. Friday, partly cloudy. Highs in the mid-60s. Lows in the upper 40s. Saturday, partly cloudy. Highs in the mid-60s. Lows in the upper 40s. The Rochester, New York climate summary for yesterday, May 23, 2026. Yesterday's high temperature of 58 degrees occurred at 6:39 a.m. Yesterday's low temperature of 46 degrees occurred at 2:59 p.m. 1.37 inches of precipitation fell yesterday, which brings the monthly total to 3.31 inches. The total precipitation for the year now stands at 18.62 inches. There were 13 heating degree days yesterday. This brings the monthly total to 282. The yearly total since July 1st is 6,401. There were no cooling degree days yesterday. This leaves the monthly total at 30. The yearly total since January 1st is 33. Yesterday the maximum wind observed was 28 miles an hour from the southeast. The highest wind gust observed was 48 miles per hour from the south, which occurred at 7:13 a.m. Yesterday the average wind speed was 14 miles per hour. The record high for today is 91, which occurred in 2007, and the record low is 31, which occurred in 1956. Sunrise today is at 5:30.

rain was falling, with a temperature of 49 at Syracuse, 47 at Binghamton, and 51 at Watertown. It was cloudy, with a temperature of 56 at Erie, 55 at Buffalo, 54 at Niagara Falls, and 50 at Elmira. At Toronto, drizzle and fog were reported, with a temperature of 48. At Oswego, winds were southeast at 7 knots, with a temperature of 50 degrees. The Central Lake Ontario buoy winds were southeast at 60 knots, with a temperature of 44 degrees, and the waves were 2 feet. The forecast for the Genesee Valley and Northern Finger Lakes, including Rochester, Geneseo, Canandaigua, Newark, and Fairhaven. Today, mostly cloudy. A chance of showers this morning. Breezy with highs ranging from the mid-60s on the hilltops to the upper 60s across the lower elevations. Southeast winds 10 to 20 miles an hour with gusts up to 35 miles an hour, becoming south. Chance of rain 50%. Tonight, showers. Lows in the upper 50s. South winds 5 to 10 miles an hour, becoming light. Chance of rain 90%. Memorial Day, mostly cloudy with a chance of showers in the morning, then partly sunny in the afternoon. Highs ranging from around 70 along the lakeshore to the mid-70s inland. Light winds. Chance of rain 50%. Monday night, mainly clear in the evening, then becoming mostly cloudy. Lows in the mid-50s. Light winds. Tuesday, mostly sunny. Highs ranging from the upper 70s along the lakeshore to the lower 80s inland. Light winds. The forecast for the Southern Finger Lakes, including Pinyan, Seneca Falls, and Auburn. Today, rain early, then a chance of showers late this morning. Breezy with highs in the lower 60s. South winds 10 to 20 miles an hour with gusts up to 35 miles an hour. Chance of rain near 100%. Tonight, showers. Lows in the mid-50s. South winds 10 to 15 miles an hour, diminishing to 5 to 10 miles an hour. Chance of rain 90%. Memorial Day, mostly cloudy with showers likely in the morning, then partly sunny with a chance of showers in the afternoon. Warmer with highs in the lower 70s. Light winds. Chance of rain 60%. Monday night, partly cloudy in the evening, then becoming mostly cloudy. Lows in the mid-50s. Light winds. Tuesday, partly to mostly sunny. Highs around 80. Light winds. And now the extended forecast. Wednesday, mostly cloudy. Highs in the upper 70s. Lows around 60. Thursday, partly cloudy. Highs around 70. Lows in the lower 50s. Friday, partly cloudy. Highs in the mid-60s. Lows in the upper 40s. Saturday, partly cloudy. Highs in the mid-60s. Lows in the upper 40s. This is the NOAA Weather Radio KHA 53 in Rochester. Your source for official weather information across the Western Finger Lakes and the Genesee Valley. KHA 53 operates on a frequency of 162.40 MHz. The 8 a.m. weather at Rochester, it was cloudy. The temperature was 54 degrees Fahrenheit or 12 degrees Celsius, the dew point 48 and the relative humidity 80%. The wind was south at 13 miles an hour. The pressure was 30.17 inches and steady. Repeating at Rochester, it was cloudy, temperature 54 degrees. Around the region at 8 a.m. rain was falling, with a temperature of 49 at Syracuse, 47 at Binghamton, and 51 at Watertown. It was cloudy, with a temperature of 56 at Erie, 55 at Buffalo, 54 at Niagara Falls, and 50 at Elmira. At Toronto, drizzle and fog were reported, with a temperature of 48. At Oswego, winds were southeast at 7 knots, with a temperature of 50 degrees. The Central Lake Ontario buoy winds were southeast at 60 knots, with a temperature of 44 degrees, and the waves were 2 feet. The forecast for the Genesee Valley and Northern Finger Lakes, including Rochester, Geneseo, Canandaigua, Newark, and Fairhaven. Today, mostly cloudy. A chance of showers this morning. Breezy with highs ranging from the mid-60s on the hilltops to the upper 60s across the lower elevations. Southeast winds 10 to 20 miles an hour with gusts up to 35 miles an hour, becoming south. Chance of rain 50%.

Tonight, showers. Lows in the upper 50s. South winds 5 to 10 miles an hour, becoming light. Chance of rain 90%. Memorial Day, mostly cloudy with a chance of showers in the morning, then partly sunny in the afternoon. Highs ranging from around 70 along the lakeshore to the mid-70s inland. Light winds. Chance of rain 50%. Monday night, mainly clear in the evening, then becoming mostly cloudy. Lows in the mid-50s. Light winds. Tuesday, mostly sunny. Highs ranging from the upper 70s along the lakeshore to the lower 80s inland. Light winds. The forecast for the Southern Finger Lakes, including Tinian, Seneca Falls, and Auburn. Today, rain early, then a chance of showers late this morning. Breezy with highs in the lower 60s. South winds 10 to 20 miles an hour with gusts up to 35 miles an hour. Chance of rain near 100%. Tonight, showers. Lows in the mid-50s. South winds 10 to 15 miles an hour, diminishing to 5 to 10 miles an hour. Chance of rain 90%. Memorial Day, mostly cloudy with showers likely in the morning, then partly sunny with a chance of showers in the afternoon. Warmer with highs in the lower 70s. Light winds. Chance of rain 60%. Monday night, partly cloudy in the evening, then becoming mostly cloudy. Lows in the mid-50s. Light winds. Tuesday, partly to mostly sunny. Highs around 80. Light winds. And now the extended forecast. Wednesday, mostly cloudy. Highs in the upper 70s. Lows around 60. Thursday, partly cloudy. Highs around 70. Lows in the lower 50s. Friday, partly cloudy. Highs in the mid-60s. Lows in the upper 40s. Saturday, partly cloudy. Highs in the mid-60s. Lows in the upper 40s. This is the NOAA Weather Radio KHA 53 in Rochester. Your source for official weather information across the Western Finger Lakes and the Genesee Valley. KHA 53 operates on a frequency of 162.40 MHz. The 8 a.m. weather at Rochester, it was cloudy. The temperature was 54 degrees Fahrenheit or 12 degrees Celsius, the dew point 48 and the relative humidity 80%. The wind was south at 13 miles an hour. The pressure was 30.17 inches and steady. Repeating at Rochester, it was cloudy, temperature 54 degrees. Around the region at 8 a.m. rain was falling, with a temperature of 49 at Syracuse, 47 at Binghamton, and 51 at Watertown. It was cloudy, with a temperature of 56 at Erie, 55 at Buffalo, 54 at Niagara Falls, and 50 at Elmira. At Toronto, drizzle and fog were reported, with a temperature of 48. At Oswego, winds were southeast at 7 knots, with a temperature of 50 degrees. The Central Lake Ontario buoy winds were southeast at 60 knots, with a temperature of 44 degrees, and the waves were 2 feet. The forecast for the Genesee Valley and Northern Finger Lakes, including Rochester, Geneseo, Canandaigua, Newark, and Fairhaven. Today, mostly cloudy. A chance of showers this morning. Breezy with highs ranging from the mid-60s on the hilltops to the upper 60s across the lower elevations. Southeast winds 10 to 20 miles an hour with gusts up to 35 miles an hour, becoming south. Chance of rain 50%. Tonight, showers. Lows in the upper 50s. South winds 5 to 10 miles an hour, becoming light. Chance of rain 90%. Memorial Day, mostly cloudy with a chance of showers in the morning, then partly sunny in the afternoon. Highs ranging from around 70 along the lakeshore to the mid-70s inland. Light winds. Chance of rain 50%. Monday night, mainly clear in the evening, then becoming mostly cloudy. Lows in the mid-50s. Light winds. Tuesday, mostly sunny. Highs ranging from the upper 70s along the lakeshore to the lower 80s inland. Light winds. The forecast for the Southern Finger Lakes, including Tinian, Seneca Falls, and Auburn. Today, rain early, then a chance of showers late this morning. Breezy with highs in the lower 60s. South winds 10 to 20 miles an hour with gusts up to 35 miles an hour. Chance of rain.

near 100%. Tonight, showers. Lows in the mid-50s. South winds 10 to 15 miles an hour, diminishing to 5 to 10 miles an hour. Chance of rain 90%. Memorial Day, mostly cloudy with showers likely in the morning, then partly sunny with a chance of showers in the afternoon. Warmer with highs in the lower 70s. Light winds. Chance of rain 60%. Monday night, partly cloudy in the evening, then becoming mostly cloudy. Lows in the mid-50s. Light winds. Tuesday, partly to mostly sunny. Highs around 80. Light winds. And now the extended forecast. Wednesday, mostly cloudy. Highs in the upper 70s. Lows around 60. Thursday, partly cloudy. Highs around 70. Lows in the lower 50s. Friday, partly cloudy. Highs in the mid-60s. Lows in the upper 40s. Saturday, partly cloudy. Highs in the mid-60s. Lows in the upper 40s. The Nearshore Marine Forecast, for the Niagara River to Hamelin Beach along Lake Ontario. Today, southeast winds 5 to 15 knots becoming east less than 10 knots. A chance of showers early. Waves 2 to 4 feet subsiding to 1 foot or less. Tonight, east winds 10 knots or less becoming west. Showers likely. Waves 1 foot or less. Monday, west winds 10 knots or less. Mostly cloudy in the morning, then clearing. Waves 1 foot or less. Monday night, southwest winds less than 10 knots. Mainly clear in the evening, then becoming mostly cloudy. Waves 1 foot or less. Tuesday, southwest winds 10 knots or less. Partly cloudy. Waves 1 foot or less. Wednesday, west winds 5 to 10 knots becoming north. Partly to mostly cloudy. Waves 1 foot or less. Thursday, north winds 5 to 10 knots becoming northwest. Mainly clear, then becoming partly cloudy. Waves 1 foot or less. The Nearshore Marine Forecast, for Sodus Bay to Mexico Bay. Small craft advisory in effect through this evening. Today, southeast winds 15 to 20 knots. Rain early, then a chance of showers late this morning. Waves 1 to 3 feet. Tonight, southeast winds 15 to 20 knots diminishing to 5 to 15 knots. Showers. Waves 2 feet or less. Monday, south winds 10 knots or less becoming west. Showers likely in the morning, then a chance of showers in the afternoon. Waves 1 foot or less. Monday night, southwest winds less than 10 knots. Mainly clear in the evening, then becoming mostly cloudy. Waves 1 foot or less. Tuesday, light and variable winds becoming southwest 5 to 10 knots. Partly cloudy. Waves 1 foot or less. Wednesday, west winds 10 knots or less becoming north. Partly cloudy. Waves 1 foot or less. Thursday, north winds 5 to 10 knots becoming northwest. Mainly clear, then becoming partly cloudy. Waves 1 to 2 feet. The Nearshore Marine Forecast, for Hamelin Beach to Sodus Bay. Today, southeast winds 15 to 20 knots diminishing to 10 to 15 knots. Showers likely early. Waves 2 to 4 feet subsiding to 1 to 3 feet. Tonight, southeast winds 5 to 15 knots. Showers. Waves 2 feet or less. Monday, southwest winds 10 knots or less becoming west. A chance of showers in the morning. Waves 1 foot or less. Monday night, west winds less than 10 knots. Mainly clear in the evening, then becoming mostly cloudy. Waves 1 foot or less. Tuesday, Monday night, west winds less than 10 knots. Mainly clear in the evening, then becoming mostly cloudy. Waves 1 foot or less. Tuesday, light and variable winds becoming southwest 5 to 10 knots. Partly cloudy. Waves 1 foot or less. Wednesday, west winds 10 knots or less becoming north. Partly to mostly cloudy. Waves 1 foot or less. Thursday, north winds 10 knots or less becoming northwest. Mainly clear, then becoming partly cloudy. Waves 2 feet or less.

highs ranging from around 70 along the lakeshore to the mid-70s inland. Light winds. Chance of rain 50%. Monday night, mainly clear in the evening, then becoming mostly cloudy. Lows in the mid-50s. Light winds. Tuesday, mostly sunny. Highs ranging from the upper 70s along the lakeshore to the lower 80s inland. Light winds. The forecast for the Southern Finger Lakes, including Pinyan, Seneca Falls, and Auburn. Today, rain early, then a chance of showers late this morning. Breezy with highs in the lower 60s. South winds 10 to 20 miles an hour with gusts up to 35 miles an hour. Chance of rain near 100%. Tonight, showers. Lows in the mid-50s. South winds 10 to 15 miles an hour, diminishing to 5 to 10 miles an hour. Chance of rain 90%. Memorial Day, mostly cloudy with showers likely in the morning, then partly sunny with a chance of showers in the afternoon. Warmer with highs in the lower 70s. Light winds. Chance of rain 60%. Monday night, partly cloudy in the evening, then becoming mostly cloudy. Lows in the mid-50s. Light winds. Tuesday, partly to mostly sunny. Highs around 80. Light winds. And now the extended forecast. Wednesday, mostly cloudy. Highs in the upper 70s. Lows around 60. Thursday, partly cloudy. Highs around 70. Lows in the lower 50s. Friday, partly cloudy. Highs in the mid-60s. Lows in the upper 40s. Saturday, partly cloudy. Highs in the mid-60s. Lows in the upper 40s. The Rochester, New York climate summary for yesterday, May 23, 2026. Yesterday's high temperature of 58 degrees occurred at 6:39 a.m. Yesterday's low temperature of 46 degrees occurred at 2:59 p.m. 1.37 inches of precipitation fell yesterday, which brings the monthly total to 3.31 inches. The total precipitation for the year now stands at 18.62 inches. There were 13 heating degree days yesterday. This brings the monthly total to 282. The yearly total since July 1st is 6,401. There were no cooling degree days yesterday. This leaves the monthly total at 30. The yearly total since January 1st is 33. Yesterday the maximum wind observed was 28 miles an hour from the southeast. The highest wind gust observed was 48 miles per hour from the south, which occurred at 7:13 a.m. Yesterday the average wind speed was 14 miles per hour. The record high for today is 91, which occurred in 2007, and the record low is 31, which occurred in 1956. Sunrise today is at 5:39 a.m. and sunset is at 8:37 p.m. This is the NOAA Weather Radio KHA 53 in Rochester. Your source for official weather information across the Western Finger Lakes and the Genesee Valley. KHA 53 operates on a frequency of 162.40 MHz. The 8 a.m. weather at Rochester, it was cloudy. The temperature was 54 degrees Fahrenheit or 12 degrees Celsius, the dew point 48 and the relative humidity 80%. The wind was south at 13 miles an hour. The pressure was 30.17 inches and steady. Repeating at Rochester, it was cloudy, temperature 54 degrees. Around the region at 8 a.m. rain was falling, with a temperature of 49 at Syracuse, 47 at Binghamton, and 51 at Watertown. It was cloudy, with a temperature of 56 at Erie, 55 at Buffalo, 54 at Niagara Falls, and 50 at Elmira. At Toronto, drizzle and fog were reported, with a temperature of 48. At Oswego, winds were southeast at 7 knots, with a temperature of 50 degrees. The Central Lake Ontario buoy winds were southeast at 16 knots, with a temperature of 44 degrees, and the waves were 2 feet. The forecast for the Genesee Valley and Northern Finger Lakes, including Rochester, Geneseo, Canandaigua, Newark, and Fairhaven. Today, mostly cloudy. A chance of showers this morning. Breezy with highs ranging from the mid-60s on the hilltops to the upper 60s across the lower elevations. Southeast winds 10 to 20 miles an hour with gusts up to 35 miles an hour, becoming south. Chance of rain 50%. Tonight,
showers. Lows in the upper 50s. South winds 5 to 10 miles an hour, becoming light. Chance of rain 90%. Memorial Day, mostly cloudy with a chance of showers in the morning, then partly sunny in the afternoon. Highs ranging from around 70 along the lakeshore to the mid-70s inland. Light winds. Chance of rain 50%. Monday night, mainly clear in the evening, then becoming mostly cloudy. Lows in the mid-50s. Light winds. Tuesday, mostly sunny. Highs ranging from the upper 70s along the lakeshore to the lower 80s inland. Light winds. The forecast for the Southern Finger Lakes, including Penyan, Seneca Falls, and Auburn. Today, rain early, then a chance of showers late this morning. Breezy with highs in the lower 60s. South winds 10 to 20 miles an hour with gusts up to 35 miles an hour. Chance of rain near 100%. Tonight, showers. Lows in the mid-50s. South winds 10 to 15 miles an hour, diminishing to 5 to 10 miles an hour. Chance of rain 90%. Memorial Day, mostly cloudy with showers likely in the morning, then partly sunny with a chance of showers in the afternoon. Warmer with highs in the lower 70s. Light winds. Chance of rain 60%. Monday night, partly cloudy in the evening, then becoming mostly cloudy. Lows in the mid-50s. Light winds. Tuesday, partly to mostly sunny. Highs around 80. Light winds. And now the extended forecast. Wednesday, mostly cloudy. Highs in the upper 70s. Lows around 60. Thursday, partly cloudy. Highs around 70. Lows in the lower 50s. Friday, partly cloudy. Highs in the mid-60s. Lows in the upper 40s. Saturday, partly cloudy. Highs in the mid-60s. Lows in the upper 40s. This is the NOAA Weather Radio KHA 53 in Rochester. Your source for official weather information across the Western Finger Lakes and the Genesee Valley. KHA 53 operates on a frequency of 162.40 MHz. The 8 a.m. weather at Rochester, it was cloudy. The temperature was 54 degrees Fahrenheit or 12 degrees Celsius, the dew point 48 and the relative humidity 80%. The wind was south at 13 miles an hour. The pressure was 30.17 inches and steady. Repeating at Rochester, it was cloudy, temperature 54 degrees. Around the region at 8 a.m. rain was falling, with a temperature of 49 at Syracuse, 47 at Binghamton, and 51 at Watertown. It was cloudy, with a temperature of 56 at Erie, 55 at Buffalo, 54 at Niagara Falls, and 50 at Elmira. At Toronto, drizzle and fog were reported, with a temperature of 48. At Oswego, winds were southeast at 7 knots, with a temperature of 50 degrees. The Central Lake Ontario buoy winds were southeast at 16 knots, with a temperature of 44 degrees, and the waves were 2 feet. The forecast for the Genesee Valley and Northern Finger Lakes, including Rochester, Geneseo, Canandaigua, Newark, and Fairhaven. Today, mostly cloudy. A chance of showers this morning. Breezy with highs ranging from the mid-60s on the hilltops to the upper 60s across the lower elevations. Southeast winds 10 to 20 miles an hour with gusts up to 35 miles an hour, becoming south. Chance of rain 50%. Tonight, showers. Lows in the upper 50s. South winds 5 to 10 miles an hour, becoming light. Chance of rain 90%. Memorial Day, mostly cloudy with a chance of showers in the morning, then partly sunny in the afternoon. Highs ranging from around 70 along the lakeshore to the mid-70s inland. Light winds. Chance of rain 50%. Monday night, mainly clear in the evening, then becoming mostly cloudy. Lows in the mid-50s. Light winds. Tuesday, mostly sunny. Highs ranging from the upper 70s along the lakeshore to the lower 80s inland. Light winds. The forecast for the Southern Finger Lakes, including Penyan, Seneca Falls, and Auburn. Today, rain early, then a chance of showers late this morning. Breezy with highs in the lower 60s. South winds 10 to 20 miles an hour with gusts up to 35 miles an hour. Chance of rain near 100.

percent. Tonight, showers. Lows in the mid-50s. South winds 10 to 15 miles an hour, diminishing to 5 to 10 miles an hour. Chance of rain 90%. Memorial Day, mostly cloudy with showers likely in the morning, then partly sunny with a chance of showers in the afternoon. Warmer with highs in the lower 70s. Light winds. Chance of rain 60%. Monday night, partly cloudy in the evening, then becoming mostly cloudy. Lows in the mid-50s. Light winds. Tuesday, partly to mostly sunny. Highs around 80. Light winds. And now the extended forecast. Wednesday, mostly cloudy. Highs in the upper 70s. Lows around 60. Thursday, partly cloudy. Highs around 70. Lows in the lower 50s. Friday, partly cloudy. Highs in the mid-60s. Lows in the upper 40s. Saturday, partly cloudy. Highs in the mid-60s. Lows in the upper 40s. This is the NOAA Weather Radio KHA 53 in Rochester. Your source for official weather information across the Western Finger Lakes and the Genesee Valley. KHA 53 operates on a frequency of 162.40 MHz. The 8 a.m. weather at Rochester, it was cloudy. The temperature was 54 degrees Fahrenheit or 12 degrees Celsius, the dew point 48 and the relative humidity 80%. The wind was south at 13 miles an hour. The pressure was 30.17 inches and steady. Repeating at Rochester, it was cloudy, temperature 54 degrees. Around the region at 8 a.m. rain was falling, with a temperature of 49 at Syracuse, 47 at Binghamton, and 51 at Watertown. It was cloudy, with a temperature of 56 at Erie, 55 at Buffalo, 54 at Niagara Falls, and 50 at Elmira. At Toronto, drizzle and fog were reported, with a temperature of 48. At Oswego, winds were southeast at 7 knots, with a temperature of 50 degrees. The Central Lake Ontario buoy winds were southeast at 60 knots, with a temperature of 44 degrees, and the waves were 2 feet. The forecast for the Genesee Valley and Northern Finger Lakes, including Rochester, Geneseo, Canandaigua, Newark, and Fairhaven. Today, mostly cloudy. A chance of showers this morning. Breezy with highs ranging from the mid-60s on the hilltops to the upper 60s across the lower elevations. Southeast winds 10 to 20 miles an hour with gusts up to 35 miles an hour, becoming south. Chance of rain 50%. Tonight, showers. Lows in the upper 50s. South winds 5 to 10 miles an hour, becoming light. Chance of rain 90%. Memorial Day, mostly cloudy with a chance of showers in the morning, then partly sunny in the afternoon. Highs ranging from around 70 along the lakeshore to the mid-70s inland. Light winds. Chance of rain 50%. Monday night, mainly clear in the evening, then becoming mostly cloudy. Lows in the mid-50s. Light winds. Tuesday, mostly sunny. Highs ranging from the upper 70s along the lakeshore to the lower 80s inland. Light winds. The forecast for the Southern Finger Lakes, including Pinyan, Seneca Falls, and Auburn. Today, rain early, then a chance of showers late this morning. Breezy with highs in the lower 60s. South winds 10 to 20 miles an hour with gusts up to 35 miles an hour. Chance of rain near 100%. Tonight, showers. Lows in the mid-50s. South winds 10 to 15 miles an hour, diminishing to 5 to 10 miles an hour. Chance of rain 90%. Memorial Day, mostly cloudy with showers likely in the morning, then partly sunny with a chance of showers in the afternoon. Warmer with highs in the lower 70s. Light winds. Chance of rain 60%. Monday night, partly cloudy in the evening, then becoming mostly cloudy. Lows in the mid-50s. Light winds. Tuesday, partly to mostly sunny. Highs around 80. Light winds. And now the extended forecast. Wednesday, mostly cloudy. Highs in the upper 70s. Lows around 60. Thursday, partly cloudy. Highs around 70. Lows in the lower 50s. Friday, partly cloudy. Highs in the mid-60s.

lows in the upper 40s. Saturday, partly cloudy. Highs in the mid-60s. Lows in the upper 40s. This is the NOAA Weather Radio KHA 53 in Rochester. Your source for official weather information across the Western Finger Lakes and the Genesee Valley. KHA 53 operates on a frequency of 162.40 MHz. The 8 a.m. weather at Rochester, it was cloudy. The temperature was 54 degrees Fahrenheit or 12 degrees Celsius, the dew point 48 and the relative humidity 80%. The wind was south at 13 miles an hour. The pressure was 30.17 inches and steady. Repeating at Rochester, it was cloudy, temperature 54 degrees. Around the region at 8 a.m. rain was falling, with a temperature of 49 at Syracuse, 47 at Binghamton, and 51 at Watertown. It was cloudy, with a temperature of 56 at Erie, 55 at Buffalo, 54 at Niagara Falls, and 50 at Elmira. At Toronto, drizzle and fog were reported, with a temperature of 48. At Oswego, winds were southeast at 7 knots, with a temperature of 50 degrees. The Central Lake Ontario buoy winds were southeast at 60 knots, with a temperature of 44 degrees, and the waves were 2 feet. Open lake forecast, 4, the Niagara River to Hamlin Beach beyond 5 miles from shore. Today, east winds 15 to 20 knots, diminishing to less than 10 knots this afternoon. Showers likely early, then a chance of showers late this morning. Waves 3 to 5 feet subsiding to 1 to 3 feet. Tonight, east winds 10 knots or less becoming north. Showers likely. Waves 2 feet or less. Monday, northwest winds 10 knots or less becoming southwest. Waves 1 foot or less. Monday night, southwest winds less than 10 knots. Waves 1 foot or less. Tuesday, southwest winds less than 10 knots increasing to 10 to 15 knots. Waves 2 feet or less. Wednesday, west winds 5 to 10 knots becoming north. Waves 2 feet or less. Thursday, north winds 5 to 10 knots becoming northwest. Waves 1 foot or less. Open lake forecast, 4, Hamlin Beach to Mexico Bay beyond 5 miles from shore. Today, southeast winds 15 to 25 knots. Rain early, then a chance of showers late this morning. Waves 3 to 6 feet. Tonight, southeast winds 15 to 20 knots, diminishing to 10 to 15 knots. A chance of showers early, then showers from late evening on. Waves 2 to 4 feet subsiding to 1 to 3 feet. Monday, south winds 5 to 10 knots becoming west. A chance of showers in the morning. Waves 2 feet or less. Monday night, southwest winds 10 knots or less becoming south. Waves 1 foot or less. Tuesday, south winds 5 to 10 knots becoming west. Waves 2 feet or less. Wednesday, west winds 5 to 10 knots becoming north. Waves 2 feet or less. Thursday, north winds 5 to 10 knots becoming northwest. Waves 2 feet or less. The forecast for the Genesee Valley and Northern Finger Lakes, including Rochester, Geneseo, Canandaigua, Newark, and Fairhaven. Today, mostly cloudy. A chance of showers this morning. Breezy with highs ranging from the mid-60s on the hilltops to the upper 60s across the lower elevations. Southeast winds 10 to 20 miles an hour with gusts up to 35 miles an hour, becoming south. Chance of rain 50%. Tonight, showers. Lows in the upper 50s. South winds 5 to 10 miles an hour, becoming light. Chance of rain 90%. Memorial Day, mostly cloudy with a chance of showers in the morning, then partly sunny in the afternoon. Highs ranging from around 70 along the lakeshore to the mid-70s inland. Light winds. Chance of rain 50%. Monday night, mainly clear in the evening, then becoming mostly cloudy. Lows in the mid-50s. Light winds. Tuesday, mostly sunny. Highs ranging from the upper 70s along the lakeshore to the lower 80s inland. Light winds. The forecast for the Southern Finger Lakes, including Pinyan, Seneca Falls, and Auburn. Today, rain early, then a chance of showers late this morning. Breezy with highs in the lower 60s. South winds 10 to 20 miles an hour with gusts up to 35 miles an hour. Chance

Cloudy. Lows in the mid-50s. Light winds. Tuesday, mostly sunny. Highs ranging from the upper 70s along the lakeshore to the lower 80s inland. Light winds. The forecast for the Southern Finger Lakes, including Pinyan, Seneca Falls, and Auburn. Rest of today, cloudy. Scattered showers late this morning. Highs in the lower 60s. South winds 10 to 20 miles an hour with gusts up to 30 miles an hour. Chance of rain 50%. Tonight, showers. Lows in the mid-50s. South winds 10 to 15 miles an hour, diminishing to 5 to 10 miles an hour. Chance of rain 90%. Memorial Day, mostly cloudy with showers likely in the morning, then partly sunny with a chance of showers in the afternoon. Not as cool, highs in the lower 70s. Light winds. Chance of rain 60%. Monday night, partly cloudy in the evening, then becoming mostly cloudy. Lows in the mid-50s. Light winds. Tuesday, partly to mostly sunny. Highs around 80. Light winds. And now the extended forecast. Wednesday, mostly cloudy. Highs in the upper 70s. Lows around 60. Thursday, partly cloudy. Highs around 70. Lows in the lower 50s. Friday, partly cloudy. Highs in the mid-60s. Lows in the upper 40s. Saturday, partly cloudy. Highs in the mid-60s. Lows in the upper 40s. The Rochester, New York climate summary for yesterday, May 23, 2026. Yesterday's high temperature of 58 degrees occurred at 6:39 a.m. Yesterday's low temperature of 46 degrees occurred at 2:59 p.m. 1.37 inches of precipitation fell yesterday, which brings the monthly total to 3.31 inches. The total precipitation for the year now stands at 18.62 inches. There were 13 heating degree days yesterday. This brings the monthly total to 282. The yearly total since July 1st is 6,401. There were no cooling degree days yesterday. This leaves the monthly total at 30. The yearly total since January 1st is 33. Yesterday the maximum wind observed was 28 miles an hour from the southeast. The highest wind gust observed was 48 miles per hour from the south, which occurred at 7:13 a.m. Yesterday the average wind speed was 14 miles per hour. The record high for today is 91, which occurred in 2007, and the record low is 31, which occurred in 1956. Sunrise today is at 5:39 a.m. and sunset is at 8:37 p.m. This is the NOAA Weather Radio KHA-53 in Rochester, your source for official weather information across the Western Finger Lakes and the Genesee Valley. KHA-53 operates on a frequency of 162.40 MHz. The 9 a.m. weather at Rochester, it was cloudy. The temperature was 55 degrees Fahrenheit or 13 degrees Celsius, the dew point 49 and the relative humidity 80%. The wind was south at 13 miles an hour. The pressure was 30.18 inches and rising. Repeating at Rochester, it was cloudy, temperature 55 degrees. Around the region at 9 a.m. rain was falling, with a temperature of 56 at Buffalo and 50 at Syracuse. It was cloudy, with a temperature of 57 at Erie, 55 at Niagara Falls, 51 at Elmira, 47 at Binghamton, and 52 at Watertown. At Toronto, drizzle and fog were reported, with a temperature of 50. At Oswego, winds were southeast at 7 knots, with a temperature of 51 degrees. The Central Lake Ontario buoy winds were southeast at 60 knots, with a temperature of 44 degrees, and the waves were 2 feet. The forecast for the Genesee Valley and Northern Finger Lakes, including Rochester, Geneseo, Canandaigua, Newark, and Fairhaven. Rest of today, cloudy, breezy with highs ranging from the lower 60s on the hilltops to the mid-60s across the lower elevations. South winds 10 to 15 miles an hour with gusts up to 30 miles an hour. Tonight, showers. Lows in the upper 50s. South winds 5 to 10 miles an hour, becoming light. Chance of rain 90%. Memorial Day, mostly cloudy with a chance of showers in the morning, then partly sunny in the afternoon. Warmer with highs ranging from around 70 along

10 to 15 miles an hour, diminishing to 5 to 10 miles an hour. Chance of rain 90%. Memorial Day, mostly cloudy with showers likely in the morning, then partly sunny with a chance of showers in the afternoon. Dadas cool ties in the lower 70s. Light winds. Chance of rain 60%. Monday night, partly cloudy in the evening, then becoming mostly cloudy. Lows in the mid-50s. Light winds. Tuesday, partly to mostly sunny. Highs around 80. Light winds. And now the extended forecast. Wednesday, mostly cloudy. Highs in the upper 70s. Lows around 60. Thursday, partly cloudy. Highs around 70. Lows in the lower 50s. Friday, partly cloudy. Highs in the mid-60s. Lows in the upper 40s. Saturday, partly cloudy. Highs in the mid-60s. Lows in the upper 40s. This is the NOAA Weather Radio KHA 53 in Rochester. Your source for official weather information across the Western Finger Lakes and the Genesee Valley. KHA 53 operates on a frequency of 162.40 MHz. The 9 a.m. weather at Rochester, it was cloudy. The temperature was 55 degrees Fahrenheit or 13 degrees Celsius, the dew point 49 and the relative humidity 80%. The wind was south at 13 miles an hour. The pressure was 30.18 inches and rising. Repeating at Rochester, it was cloudy, temperature 55 degrees. Around the region at 9 a.m. rain was falling, with a temperature of 56 at Buffalo and 50 at Syracuse. It was cloudy, with a temperature of 57 at Erie, 55 at Niagara Falls, 51 at Elmira, 47 at Binghamton, and 52 at Watertown. At Toronto, drizzle and fog were reported, with a temperature of 50. At Oswego, winds were southeast at 7 knots, with a temperature of 51 degrees. The Central Lake Ontario buoy winds were southeast at 60 knots, with a temperature of 44 degrees, and the waves were 2 feet. The forecast for the Genesee Valley and Northern Finger Lakes, including Rochester, Geneseo, Canandaigua, Newark, and Fairhaven. Rest of today, cloudy, breezy with highs ranging from the lower 60s on the hilltops to the mid-60s across the lower elevations. South winds 10 to 15 miles an hour with gusts up to 30 miles an hour. Tonight, showers. Lows in the upper 50s. South winds 5 to 10 miles an hour, becoming light. Chance of rain 90%. Memorial Day, mostly cloudy with a chance of showers in the morning, then partly sunny in the afternoon. Warmer with highs ranging from around 70 along the lakeshore to the mid-70s inland. Light winds. Chance of rain 50%. Monday night, mainly clear in the evening, then becoming mostly cloudy. Lows in the mid-50s. Light winds. Tuesday, mostly sunny. Highs ranging from the upper 70s along the lakeshore to the lower 80s inland. Light winds. The forecast for the Southern Finger Lakes, including Tinian, Seneca Falls, and Auburn. Rest of today, cloudy. Scattered showers late this morning. Highs in the lower 60s. South winds 10 to 20 miles an hour with gusts up to 30 miles an hour. Chance of rain 50%. Tonight, showers. Lows in the mid-50s. South winds 10 to 15 miles an hour, diminishing to 5 to 10 miles an hour. Chance of rain 90%. Memorial Day, mostly cloudy with showers likely in the morning, then partly sunny with a chance of showers in the afternoon. Dadas cool ties in the lower 70s. Light winds. Chance of rain 60%. Monday night, partly cloudy in the evening, then becoming mostly cloudy. Lows in the mid-50s. Light winds. Tuesday, partly to mostly sunny. Highs around 80. Light winds. And now the extended forecast. Wednesday, mostly cloudy. Highs in the upper 70s. Lows around 60. Thursday, partly cloudy. Highs around 70. Lows in the lower 50s. Friday, partly cloudy. Highs in the mid-60s. Lows in the upper 40s. Saturday, partly cloudy. Highs in the mid-60s. Lows in the upper 40s. This is the NOAA Weather Radio KHA 50.

3 in Rochester. 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KHA 53 operates on a frequency of 162.40 MHz. The 9 a.m. weather at Rochester, it was cloudy. The temperature was 55 degrees Fahrenheit or 13 degrees Celsius, the dew point 49 and the relative humidity 80%. The wind was south at 13 miles an hour. The pressure was 30.18 inches and rising. Repeating at Rochester, it was cloudy, temperature 55 degrees. Around the region at 9 a.m. rain was falling, with a temperature of 56 at Buffalo and 50 at Syracuse. It was cloudy, with a temperature of 57 at Erie, 55 at Niagara Falls, 51 at Elmira, 47 at Binghamton, and 52 at Watertown. At Toronto, drizzle and fog were reported, with a temperature of 50. At Oswego, winds were southeast at 7 knots, with a temperature of 51 degrees. The Central Lake Ontario buoy winds were southeast at 16 knots, with a temperature of 44 degrees, and the waves were 2 feet. The forecast for the Genesee Valley and Northern Finger Lakes, including Rochester, Geneseo, Canandaigua, Newark, and Fairhaven. Rest of today, cloudy, breezy with highs ranging from the lower 60s on the hilltops to the mid-60s across the lower elevations. South winds 10 to 15 miles an hour with gusts up to 30 miles an hour. Tonight, showers. Lows in the upper 50s. South winds 5 to 10 miles an hour, becoming light. Chance of rain 90%. Memorial Day, mostly cloudy with a chance of showers in the morning, then partly sunny in the afternoon. Warmer with highs ranging from around 70 along the lakeshore to the mid-70s inland. Light winds. Chance of rain 50%. Monday night, mainly clear in the evening, then becoming mostly cloudy. Lows in the mid-50s. Light winds. Tuesday, mostly sunny. Highs ranging from the upper 70s along the lakeshore to the lower 80s inland. Light winds. The forecast for the Southern Finger Lakes, including Pinyan, Seneca Falls, and Auburn. Rest of today, cloudy. Scattered showers late this morning. Highs in the lower 60s. South winds 10 to 20 miles an hour with gusts up to 30 miles an hour. Chance of rain 50%. Tonight, showers. Lows in the mid-50s. South winds 10 to 15 miles an hour, diminishing to 5 to 10 miles an hour. Chance of rain 90%. Memorial Day, mostly cloudy with showers likely in the morning, then partly sunny with a chance of showers in the afternoon. Not as cool with highs in the lower 70s. Light winds. Chance of rain 60%. Monday night, partly cloudy in the evening, then becoming mostly cloudy. Lows in the mid-50s. Light winds. Tuesday, partly to mostly sunny. Highs around 80. Light winds. And now the extended forecast. Wednesday, mostly cloudy. Highs in the upper 70s. Lows around 60. Thursday, partly cloudy. Highs around 70. Lows in the lower 50s. Friday, partly cloudy. Highs in the mid-60s. Lows in the upper 40s. Saturday, partly cloudy. Highs in the mid-60s. Lows in the upper 40s. This is the NOAA Weather Radio KHA 53 in Rochester. Your source for official weather information across the Western Finger Lakes and the Genesee Valley. KHA 53 operates on a frequency of 162.40 MHz. The 9 a.m. weather at Rochester, it was cloudy. The temperature was 55 degrees Fahrenheit or 13 degrees Celsius, the dew point 49 and the relative humidity 80%. The wind was south at 13 miles an hour. The pressure was 30.18 inches and rising. Repeating at Rochester, it was cloudy, temperature 55 degrees. Around the region at 9 a.m. rain was falling, with a temperature of 56 at Buffalo and 50 at Syracuse. It was cloudy, with a temperature of 57 at Erie, 55 at Niagara Falls, 51 at Elmira, 47 at Binghamton, and 52 at Watertown. At Toronto, drizzle and fog were reported, with a temperature of 50. At Oswego, winds were southeast at 7 knots, with a temperature of 51 degrees. The Central Lake Ontario buoy winds were southeast at 60 knots,

with a temperature of 44 degrees and the waves were 2 feet. The forecast for the Genesee Valley and Northern Finger Lakes, including Rochester, Geneseo, Canandaigua, Newark, and Fairhaven. Rest of today, cloudy, breezy with highs ranging from the lower 60s on the hilltops to the mid-60s across the lower elevations. South winds 10 to 15 miles an hour with gusts up to 30 miles an hour. Tonight, showers. Lows in the upper 50s. South winds 5 to 10 miles an hour, becoming light. Chance of rain 90%. Memorial Day, mostly cloudy with a chance of showers in the morning, then partly sunny in the afternoon. Warmer with highs ranging from around 70 along the lakeshore to the mid-70s inland. Light winds. Chance of rain 50%. Monday night, mainly clear in the evening, then becoming mostly cloudy. Lows in the mid-50s. Light winds. Tuesday, mostly sunny. Highs ranging from the upper 70s along the lakeshore to the lower 80s inland. Light winds. The forecast for the Southern Finger Lakes, including Tinian, Seneca Falls, and Auburn. Rest of today, cloudy. Scattered showers late this morning. Highs in the lower 60s. South winds 10 to 20 miles an hour with gusts up to 30 miles an hour. Chance of rain 50%. Tonight, showers. Lows in the mid-50s. South winds 10 to 15 miles an hour, diminishing to 5 to 10 miles an hour. Chance of rain 90%. Memorial Day, mostly cloudy with showers likely in the morning, then partly sunny with a chance of showers in the afternoon. Not as cool as highs in the lower 70s. Light winds. Chance of rain 60%. Monday night, partly cloudy in the evening, then becoming mostly cloudy. Lows in the mid-50s. Light winds. Tuesday, partly to mostly sunny. Highs around 80. Light winds. And now the extended forecast. Wednesday, mostly cloudy. Highs in the upper 70s. Lows around 60. Thursday, partly cloudy. Highs around 70. Lows in the lower 50s. Friday, partly cloudy. Highs in the mid-60s. Lows in the upper 40s. Saturday, partly cloudy. Highs in the mid-60s. Lows in the upper 40s. The Nearshore Marine Forecast, for the Niagara River to Hamlin Beach along Lake Ontario. Today, southeast winds 5 to 15 knots becoming east less than 10 knots. A chance of showers early. Waves 2 to 4 feet subsiding to 1 foot or less. Tonight, east winds 10 knots or less becoming west. Showers likely. Waves 1 foot or less. Monday, west winds 10 knots or less. Mostly cloudy in the morning, then clearing. Waves 1 foot or less. Monday night, southwest winds less than 10 knots. Mainly clear in the evening, then becoming mostly cloudy. Waves 1 foot or less. Tuesday, southwest winds 10 knots or less. Partly cloudy. Waves 1 foot or less. Wednesday, west winds 5 to 10 knots becoming north. Partly to mostly cloudy. Waves 1 foot or less. Wednesday, west winds 5 to 10 knots becoming north. Partly to mostly cloudy. Waves 1 foot or less. Thursday, north winds 5 to 10 knots becoming northwest. Mainly clear, then becoming partly cloudy. Waves 1 foot or less. The Nearshore Marine Forecast, for Sodus Bay to Mexico Bay. Small craft advisory in effect through this evening. Today, southeast winds 15 to 20 knots. Rain early, then a chance of showers late this morning. Waves 1 to 3 feet. Tonight, southeast winds 15 to 20 knots diminishing to 5 to 15 knots. Showers. Waves 2 feet or less. Monday, south winds 10 knots or less becoming west. Showers likely in the morning, then a chance of showers in the afternoon. Waves 1 foot or less. Monday night, southwest winds less than 10 knots. Mainly clear in the evening, then becoming mostly cloudy. Waves 1 foot or less. Tuesday, light and variable winds becoming southwest 5 to 10 knots. Partly cloudy. Waves 1 foot or less. Wednesday,

The winds 10 knots or less becoming north. Partly cloudy. Waves 1 foot or less. Thursday, north winds 5 to 10 knots becoming northwest. Mainly clear, then becoming partly cloudy. Waves 1 to 2 feet. The Nearshore Marine Forecast, 4, Heron Beach to Sodus Bay. Today, southeast winds 15 to 20 knots diminishing to 10 to 15 knots. Showers likely early. Waves 2 to 4 feet subsiding to 1 to 3 feet. Tonight, southeast winds 5 to 15 knots. Showers. Waves 2 feet or less. Monday, southwest winds 10 knots or less becoming west. A chance of showers in the morning. Waves 1 foot or less. Monday night, west winds less than 10 knots. Mainly clear in the evening, then becoming mostly cloudy. Waves 1 foot or less. Tuesday, light and variable winds becoming southwest 5 to 10 knots. Partly cloudy. Waves 1 foot or less. Wednesday, west winds 10 knots or less becoming north. Partly to mostly cloudy. Waves 1 foot or less. Thursday, north winds 10 knots or less becoming northwest. Mainly clear, then becoming partly cloudy. Waves 2 feet or less. The water temperature off Rochester is 48 degrees. This is the NOAA Weather Radio KHA 53 in Rochester. Your source for official weather information across the Western Finger Lakes and the Genesee Valley. KHA 53 operates on a frequency of 162.40 MHz. The 9 a.m. weather at Rochester, it was cloudy. The temperature was 55 degrees Fahrenheit or 13 degrees Celsius, the dew point 49 and the relative humidity 80%. The wind was south at 13 miles an hour. The pressure was 30.18 inches and rising. Repeating at Rochester, it was cloudy, temperature 55 degrees. Around the region at 9 a.m. rain was falling, with a temperature of 56 at Buffalo and 50 at Syracuse. It was cloudy, with a temperature of 57 at Erie, 55 at Niagara Falls, 51 at Elmira, 47 at Binghamton, and 52 at Watertown. At Toronto, drizzle and fog were reported, with a temperature of 50. At Oswego, winds were southeast at 7 knots, with a temperature of 51 degrees. The Central Lake Ontario buoy winds were southeast at 60 knots, with a temperature of 44 degrees, and the waves were 2 feet. The forecast for the Genesee Valley and Northern Finger Lakes, including Rochester, Geneseo, Canandaigua, Newark, and Fairhaven. Rest of today, cloudy, breezy with highs ranging from the lower 60s on the hilltops to the mid-60s across the lower elevations. South winds 10 to 15 miles an hour with gusts up to 30 miles an hour. Tonight, showers. Lows in the upper 50s. South winds 5 to 10 miles an hour, becoming light. Chance of rain 90%. Memorial Day, mostly cloudy with a chance of showers in the morning, then partly sunny in the afternoon. Warmer with highs ranging from around 70 along the lakeshore to the mid-70s inland. Light winds. Chance of rain 50%. Monday night, mainly clear in the evening, then becoming mostly cloudy. Lows in the mid-50s. Light winds. Tuesday, mostly sunny. Highs ranging from the upper 70s along the lakeshore to the lower 80s inland. Light winds. The forecast for the Southern Finger Lakes, including Pinyan, Seneca Falls, and Auburn. Rest of today, cloudy. Scattered showers late this morning. Highs in the lower 60s. South winds 10 to 20 miles an hour with gusts up to 30 miles an hour. Chance of rain 50%. Tonight, showers. Lows in the mid-50s. South winds 10 to 15 miles an hour, diminishing to 5 to 10 miles an hour. Chance of rain 90%. Memorial Day, mostly cloudy with showers likely in the morning, then partly sunny with a chance of showers in the afternoon. Not as cool with highs in the lower 70s. Light winds. Chance of rain 60%. Monday night, partly cloudy in the evening, then becoming mostly cloudy. Lows in the mid-50s. Light winds. Tuesday, partly to mostly sunny. Highs around 80. Light winds. And now the extended forecast. Wednesday, mostly cloudy.
highs in the upper 70s. Lows around 60. Thursday, partly cloudy. Highs around 70. Lows in the lower 50s. Friday, partly cloudy. Highs in the mid-60s. Lows in the upper 40s. Saturday, partly cloudy. Highs in the mid-60s. Lows in the upper 40s. 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KHA 53 operates on a frequency of 162.40 MHz. The 9 a.m. weather at Rochester, it was cloudy. The temperature was 55 degrees Fahrenheit or 13 degrees Celsius, the dew point 49 and the relative humidity 80%. The wind was south at 13 miles an hour. The pressure was 30.18 inches and rising. Repeating at Rochester, it was cloudy, temperature 55 degrees. Around the region at 9 a.m. rain was falling, with a temperature of 56 at Buffalo and 50 at Syracuse. It was cloudy, with a temperature of 57 at Erie, 55 at Niagara Falls, 51 at Elmira, 47 at Binghamton, and 52 at Watertown. At Toronto, drizzle and fog were reported, with a temperature of 50. At Oswego, winds were southeast at 7 knots, with a temperature of 51 degrees. The Central Lake Ontario buoy winds were southeast at 60 knots, with a temperature of 44 degrees, and the waves were 2 feet. The forecast for the Genesee Valley and Northern Finger Lakes, including Rochester, Geneseo, Canandaigua, Newark, and Fairhaven. Rest of today, cloudy, breezy with highs ranging from the lower 60s on the hilltops to the mid-60s across the lower elevations. South winds 10 to 15 miles an hour with gusts up to 30 miles an hour. Tonight, showers. Lows in the upper 50s. South winds 5 to 10 miles an hour, becoming light. Chance of rain 90%. Memorial Day, mostly cloudy with a chance of showers in the morning, then partly sunny in the afternoon. Warmer with highs ranging from around 70 along the lakeshore to the mid-70s inland. Light winds. Chance of rain 50%. Monday night, mainly clear in the evening, then becoming mostly cloudy. Lows in the mid-50s. Light winds. Tuesday, mostly sunny. Highs ranging from the upper 70s along the lakeshore to the lower 80s inland. Light winds. The forecast for the Southern Finger Lakes, including Tinian, Seneca Falls, and Auburn. Rest of today, cloudy. Scattered showers late this morning. Highs in the lower 60s. South winds 10 to 20 miles an hour with gusts up to 30 miles an hour. Chance of rain 50%. Tonight, showers. Lows in the mid-50s. South winds 10 to 15 miles an hour, diminishing to 5 to 10 miles an hour. Chance of rain 90%. Memorial Day, mostly cloudy with showers likely in the morning, then partly sunny with a chance of showers in the afternoon. Not as cool with highs in the lower 70s. Light winds. Chance of rain 60%. Monday night, partly cloudy in the evening, then becoming mostly cloudy. Lows in the mid-50s. Light winds. Tuesday, partly to mostly sunny. Highs around 80. Light winds. And now the extended forecast. Wednesday, mostly cloudy. Highs in the upper 70s. Lows around 60. Thursday, partly cloudy. Highs around 70. Lows in the lower 50s. Friday, partly cloudy. Highs in the mid-60s. Lows in the upper 40s. Saturday, partly cloudy. Highs in the mid-60s. Lows in the upper 40s. 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KHA 53 operates on a frequency of 162.40 MHz. The 9 a.m. weather at Rochester, it was cloudy. The temperature was 55 degrees Fahrenheit or 13 degrees Celsius, the dew point 49 and the relative humidity 80%. The wind was south at 13 miles an hour. The pressure was 30.18 inches and rising. Repeating at Rochester, it was cloudy, temperature 55 degrees. Around the region at 9 a.m. rain was falling,
with a temperature of 56 at Buffalo.

50 at Syracuse. It was cloudy, with a temperature of 57 at Erie, 55 at Niagara Falls, 51 at Elmira, 47 at Binghamton, and 52 at Watertown. At Toronto, drizzle and fog were reported, with a temperature of 50. At Oswego, winds were southeast at 7 knots, with a temperature of 51 degrees. The Central Lake Ontario buoy winds were southeast at 60 knots, with a temperature of 44 degrees, and the waves were 2 feet. The forecast for the Genesee Valley and Northern Finger Lakes, including Rochester, Geneseo, Canandaigua, Newark, and Fairhaven. Rest of today, cloudy, breezy with highs ranging from the lower 60s on the hilltops to the mid-60s across the lower elevations. South winds 10 to 15 miles an hour with gusts up to 30 miles an hour. Tonight, showers. Lows in the upper 50s. South winds 5 to 10 miles an hour, becoming light. Chance of rain 90%. Memorial Day, mostly cloudy with a chance of showers in the morning, then partly sunny in the afternoon. Warmer with highs ranging from around 70 along the lakeshore to the mid-70s inland. Light winds. Chance of rain 50%. Monday night, mainly clear in the evening, then becoming mostly cloudy. Lows in the mid-50s. Light winds. Tuesday, mostly sunny. Highs ranging from the upper 70s along the lakeshore to the lower 80s inland. Light winds. The forecast for the Southern Finger Lakes, including Pinyan, Seneca Falls, and Auburn. Rest of today, cloudy. Scattered showers late this morning. Highs in the lower 60s. South winds 10 to 20 miles an hour with gusts up to 30 miles an hour. Chance of rain 50%. Tonight, showers. Lows in the mid-50s. South winds 10 to 15 miles an hour, diminishing to 5 to 10 miles an hour. Chance of rain 90%. Memorial Day, mostly cloudy with showers likely in the morning, then partly sunny with a chance of showers in the afternoon. Not as cool with highs in the lower 70s. Light winds. Chance of rain 60%. Monday night, partly cloudy in the evening, then becoming mostly cloudy. Lows in the mid-50s. Light winds. Tuesday, partly to mostly sunny. Highs around 80. Light winds. And now the extended forecast. Wednesday, mostly cloudy. Highs in the upper 70s. Lows around 60. Thursday, partly cloudy. Highs around 70. Lows in the lower 50s. Friday, partly cloudy. Highs in the mid-60s. Lows in the upper 40s. Saturday, partly cloudy. Highs in the mid-60s. Lows in the upper 40s. The Rochester, New York climate summary for yesterday, May 23, 2026. Yesterday's high temperature of 58 degrees occurred at 6:39 a.m. Yesterday's low temperature of 46 degrees occurred at 2:59 p.m. 1.37 inches of precipitation fell yesterday, which brings the monthly total to 3.31 inches. The total precipitation for the year now stands at 18.62 inches. There were 13 heating degree days yesterday. This brings the monthly total to 282. The yearly total since July 1st is 6,401. There were no cooling degree days yesterday. This leaves the monthly total at 30. The yearly total since January 1st is 33. Yesterday the maximum wind observed was 28 miles an hour from the southeast. The highest wind gust observed was 48 miles per hour from the south, which occurred at 7:13 a.m. Yesterday the average wind speed was 14 miles per hour. The record high for today is 91, which occurred in 2007, and the record low is 31, which occurred in 1956. Sunrise today is at 5:39 a.m. and sunset is at 8:37 p.m. This is the NOAA Weather Radio KHA-53 in Rochester. 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KHA-53 operates on a frequency of 162.40 MHz. The 9 a.m. weather at Rochester, it was cloudy. The temperature was 55 degrees Fahrenheit or 13 degrees Celsius, the dew point 49 and the relative humidity 80%. The wind was south at 13 miles an hour. The pressure was 30.18 inches and rising.
repeating at Rochester, it was cloudy, temperature 55 degrees. Around the region at 9 a.m. rain was falling, with a temperature of 56 at Buffalo, and 50 at Syracuse. It was cloudy, with a temperature of 57 at Erie, 55 at Niagara Falls, 51 at Elmira, 47 at Binghamton, and 52 at Watertown. At Toronto, drizzle and fog were reported, with a temperature of 50. At Oswego, winds were southeast at 7 knots, with a temperature of 51 degrees. The Central Lake Ontario buoy winds were southeast at 60 knots, with a temperature of 44 degrees, and the waves were 2 feet. The forecast for the Genesee Valley and Northern Finger Lakes, including Rochester, Geneseo, Canandaigua, Newark, and Fairhaven. Rest of today, cloudy, breezy with highs ranging from the lower 60s on the hilltops to the mid-60s across the lower elevations. South winds 10 to 15 miles an hour with gusts up to 30 miles an hour. Tonight, showers. Lows in the upper 50s. South winds 5 to 10 miles an hour, becoming light. Chance of rain 90%. Memorial Day, mostly cloudy with a chance of showers in the morning, then partly sunny in the afternoon. Warmer with highs ranging from around 70 along the lakeshore to the mid-70s inland. Light winds. Chance of rain 50%. Monday night, mainly clear in the evening, then becoming mostly cloudy. Lows in the mid-50s. Light winds. Tuesday, mostly sunny. Highs ranging from the upper 70s along the lakeshore to the lower 80s inland. Light winds. The forecast for the Southern Finger Lakes, including Pinyan, Seneca Falls, and Auburn. Rest of today, cloudy. Scattered showers late this morning. Highs in the lower 60s. South winds 10 to 20 miles an hour with gusts up to 30 miles an hour. Chance of rain 50%. Tonight, showers. Lows in the mid-50s. South winds 10 to 15 miles an hour, diminishing to 5 to 10 miles an hour. Chance of rain 90%. Memorial Day, mostly cloudy with showers likely in the morning, then partly sunny with a chance of showers in the afternoon. Not as cool with highs in the lower 70s. Light winds. Chance of rain 60%. Monday night, partly cloudy in the evening, then becoming mostly cloudy. Lows in the mid-50s. Light winds. Tuesday, partly to mostly sunny. Highs around 80. Light winds. And now the extended forecast. Wednesday, mostly cloudy. Highs in the upper 70s. Lows around 60. Thursday, partly cloudy. Highs around 70. Lows in the lower 50s. Friday, partly cloudy. Highs in the mid-60s. Lows in the upper 40s. Saturday, partly cloudy. Highs in the mid-60s. Lows in the upper 40s. This is the NOAA Weather Radio KHA 53 in Rochester. Your source for official weather information across the Western Finger Lakes and the Genesee Valley. KHA 53 operates on a frequency of 162.40 MHz. The 9 a.m. weather at Rochester, it was cloudy. The temperature was 55 degrees Fahrenheit or 13 degrees Celsius, the dew point 49 and the relative humidity 80%. The wind was south at 13 miles an hour. The pressure was 30.18 inches and rising. Repeating at Rochester, it was cloudy, temperature 55 degrees. Around the region at 9 a.m. rain was falling, with a temperature of 56 at Buffalo and 50 at Syracuse. It was cloudy, with a temperature of 57 at Erie, 55 at Niagara Falls, 51 at Elmira, 47 at Binghamton, and 52 at Watertown. At Toronto, drizzle and fog were reported, with a temperature of 50. At Oswego, winds were southeast at 7 knots, with a temperature of 51 degrees. The Central Lake Ontario buoy winds were southeast at 60 knots, with a temperature of 44 degrees, and the waves were 2 feet. The forecast for the Genesee Valley and Northern Finger Lakes, including Rochester, Geneseo, Canandaigua, Newark, and Fairhaven. Rest of today, cloudy, breezy with highs ranging from the lower 60s on the hilltops to the mid-60s across the lower elevations. South winds 10 to 15 miles an hour with gusts up to 30 miles an hour. Tonight, showers. Lows in the upper 50s. South winds 5.

Strength at 10 miles an hour, becoming light. Chance of rain 90%. Memorial Day, mostly cloudy with a chance of showers in the morning, then partly sunny in the afternoon. Warmer with highs ranging from around 70 along the lake shore to the mid-70s inland. Light winds. Chance of rain 50%. Monday night, mainly clear in the evening, then becoming mostly cloudy. Lows in the mid-50s. Light winds. Tuesday, mostly sunny. Highs ranging from the upper 70s along the lake shore to the lower 80s inland. Light winds. The forecast for the Southern Finger Lakes, including Tinian, Seneca Falls, and Auburn. Rest of today, cloudy. Scattered showers late this morning. Highs in the lower 60s. South winds 10 to 20 miles an hour with gusts up to 30 miles an hour. Chance of rain 50%. Tonight, showers. Lows in the mid-50s. South winds 10 to 15 miles an hour, diminishing to 5 to 10 miles an hour. Chance of rain 90%. Memorial Day, mostly cloudy with showers likely in the morning, then partly sunny with a chance of showers in the afternoon. Not as cool as highs in the lower 70s. Light winds. Chance of rain 60%. Monday night, partly cloudy in the evening, then becoming mostly cloudy. Lows in the mid-50s. Light winds. Tuesday, partly to mostly sunny. Highs around 80. Light winds. And now the extended forecast. Wednesday, mostly cloudy. Highs in the upper 70s. Lows around 60. Thursday, partly cloudy. Highs around 70. Lows in the lower 50s. Friday, partly cloudy. Highs in the mid-60s. Lows in the upper 40s. Saturday, partly cloudy. Highs in the mid-60s. Lows in the upper 40s. This is the NOAA Weather Radio KHA 53 in Rochester. Your source for official weather information across the Western Finger Lakes and the Genesee Valley. KHA 53 operates on a frequency of 162.40 MHz. The 9 a.m. weather at Rochester, it was cloudy. The temperature was 55 degrees Fahrenheit or 13 degrees Celsius, the dew point 49 and the relative humidity 80%. The wind was south at 13 miles an hour. The pressure was 30.18 inches and rising. Repeating at Rochester, it was cloudy, temperature 55 degrees. Around the region at 9 a.m. rain was falling, with a temperature of 56 at Buffalo and 50 at Syracuse. It was cloudy, with a temperature of 57 at Erie, 55 at Niagara Falls, 51 at Elmira, 47 at Binghamton, and 52 at Watertown. At Toronto, drizzle and fog were reported, with a temperature of 50. At Oswego, winds were southeast at 7 knots, with a temperature of 51 degrees. The Central Lake Ontario buoy winds were southeast at 60 knots, with a temperature of 44 degrees, and the waves were 2 feet. The forecast for the Genesee Valley and Northern Finger Lakes, including Rochester, Geneseo, Canandaigua, Newark, and Fairhaven. Rest of today, cloudy, breezy with highs ranging from the lower 60s on the hilltops to the mid-60s across the lower elevations. South winds 10 to 15 miles an hour with gusts up to 30 miles an hour. Tonight, showers. Lows in the upper 50s. South winds 5 to 10 miles an hour, becoming light. Chance of rain 90%. Memorial Day, mostly cloudy with a chance of showers in the morning, then partly sunny in the afternoon. Warmer with highs ranging from around 70 along the lake shore to the mid-70s inland. Light winds. Chance of rain 50%. Monday night, mainly clear in the evening, then becoming mostly cloudy. Lows in the mid-50s. Light winds. Tuesday, mostly sunny. Highs ranging from the upper 70s along the lake shore to the lower 80s inland. Light winds. The forecast for the Southern Finger Lakes, including Tinian, Seneca Falls, and Auburn. Rest of today, cloudy. Scattered showers late this morning. Highs in the lower 60s. South winds 10 to 20 miles an hour with gusts up to 30 miles an hour. Chance of rain 50%. Tonight, showers. Lows in the mid-50s. South winds 10 to 15 miles an hour, diminishing to 5 to 10 miles an hour.

Rain 90%. Memorial Day, mostly cloudy with showers likely in the morning, then partly sunny with a chance of showers in the afternoon. Not as cool, highs in the lower 70s. Light winds. Chance of rain 60%. Monday night, partly cloudy in the evening, then becoming mostly cloudy. Lows in the mid-50s. Light winds. Tuesday, partly to mostly sunny. Highs around 80. Light winds. And now the extended forecast. Wednesday, mostly cloudy. Highs in the upper 70s. Lows around 60. Thursday, partly cloudy. Highs around 70. Lows in the lower 50s. Friday, partly cloudy. Highs in the mid-60s. Lows in the upper 40s. Saturday, partly cloudy. Highs in the mid-60s. Lows in the upper 40s. Open Lake Forecast, 4, the Niagara River to Hamlin Beach beyond 5 miles from shore. Today, east winds 15 to 20 knots, diminishing to less than 10 knots this afternoon. Showers likely early, then a chance of showers late this morning. Waves 3 to 5 feet, subsiding to 1 to 3 feet. Tonight, east winds 10 knots or less, becoming north. Showers likely. Waves 2 feet or less. Monday, northwest winds 10 knots or less, becoming southwest. Waves 1 foot or less. Monday night, southwest winds less than 10 knots. Waves 1 foot or less. Tuesday, southwest winds less than 10 knots, increasing to 10 to 15 knots. Waves 2 feet or less. Wednesday, west winds 5 to 10 knots, becoming north. Waves 2 feet or less. Thursday, north winds 5 to 10 knots, becoming northwest. Waves 1 foot or less. Open Lake Forecast, 4, Hamlin Beach to Mexico Bay beyond 5 miles from shore. Today, southeast winds 15 to 25 knots. Rain early, then a chance of showers late this morning. Waves 3 to 6 feet. Tonight, southeast winds 15 to 20 knots, diminishing to 10 to 15 knots. A chance of showers early, then showers from late evening on. Waves 2 to 4 feet, subsiding to 1 to 3 feet. Monday, south winds 5 to 10 knots, becoming west. A chance of showers in the morning. Waves 2 feet or less. Monday night, southwest winds 10 knots or less, becoming south. Waves 1 foot or less. Tuesday, south winds 5 to 10 knots, becoming west. Waves 2 feet or less. Wednesday, west winds 5 to 10 knots, becoming north. Waves 2 feet or less. Thursday, north winds 5 to 10 knots, becoming northwest. Waves 2 feet or less. This is the NOAA Weather Radio KHA 53 in Rochester. Your source for official weather information across the Western Finger Lakes and the Genesee Valley. KHA 53 operates on a frequency of 162.40 MHz. The 9 a.m. weather at Rochester, it was cloudy. The temperature was 55 degrees Fahrenheit or 13 degrees Celsius, the dew point 49 and the relative humidity 80%. The wind was south at 13 miles an hour. The pressure was 30.18 inches and rising. Repeating at Rochester, it was cloudy, temperature 55 degrees. The 10 a.m. weather at Rochester, it was cloudy. The temperature was 57 degrees Fahrenheit or 14 degrees Celsius, the dew point 50 and the relative humidity 77%. The wind was south at 10 miles an hour, gusting to 22. The pressure was 30.18 inches and steady. Repeating at Rochester, it was cloudy, temperature 57 degrees. Around the region at 9 a.m. rain was falling, with a temperature of 56 at Buffalo and 50 at Syracuse. It was cloudy, with a temperature of 57 at Erie, 55 at Niagara Falls, 51 at Elmira, 47 at Binghamton, and 52 at Watertown. At Toronto, drizzle and fog were reported, with a temperature of 50. At Oswego, winds were southeast at 7 knots, with a temperature of 51 degrees. The Central Lake Ontario buoy winds were southeast at 60 knots, with a temperature of 44 degrees, and the waves were 2 feet. The forecast for the Genesee Valley and Northern Finger Lakes, including Rochester, Geneseo, Canandaigua, Newark, and Fairhaven. Rest of today, cloudy.
highs ranging from the lower 60s on the hilltops to the mid-60s across the lower elevations. South winds 10 to 15 miles an hour with gusts up to 30 miles an hour. Tonight, showers. Lows in the upper 50s. South winds 5 to 10 miles an hour, becoming light. Chance of rain 90%. Memorial Day, mostly cloudy with a chance of showers in the morning, then partly sunny in the afternoon. Warmer with highs ranging from around 70 along the lakeshore to the mid-70s inland. Light winds. Chance of rain 50%. Monday night, mainly clear in the evening, then becoming mostly cloudy. Lows in the mid-50s. Light winds. Tuesday, mostly sunny. Highs ranging from the upper 70s along the lakeshore to the lower 80s inland. Light winds. The forecast for the Southern Finger Lakes, including Pinyan, Seneca Falls, and Auburn. Rest of today, cloudy. Scattered showers late this morning. Highs in the lower 60s. South winds 10 to 20 miles an hour with gusts up to 30 miles an hour. Chance of rain 50%. Tonight, showers. Lows in the mid-50s. South winds 10 to 15 miles an hour, diminishing to 5 to 10 miles an hour. Chance of rain 90%. Memorial Day, mostly cloudy with showers likely in the morning, then partly sunny with a chance of showers in the afternoon. Not as cool highs in the lower 70s. Light winds. Chance of rain 60%. Monday night, partly cloudy in the evening, then becoming mostly cloudy. Lows in the mid-50s. Light winds. Tuesday, partly to mostly sunny. Highs around 80. Light winds. And now the extended forecast. Wednesday, mostly cloudy. Highs in the upper 70s. Lows around 60. Thursday, partly cloudy. Highs around 70. Lows in the lower 50s. Friday, partly cloudy. Highs in the mid-60s. Lows in the upper 40s. Saturday, partly cloudy. Highs in the mid-60s. Lows in the upper 40s. Open lake forecast, for the Niagara River to Hamlin Beach beyond 5 miles from shore. Rest of today, southeast winds 5 to 15 knots becoming east less than 10 knots. Scattered showers with areas of drizzle, then areas of drizzle late. Waves 2 to 4 feet subsiding to 1 to 3 feet. Tonight, east winds 10 knots or less becoming north. Showers likely. Waves 2 feet or less. Monday, northwest winds 10 knots or less becoming southwest. Waves 1 foot or less. Monday night, southwest winds less than 10 knots. Waves 1 foot or less. Tuesday, southwest winds less than 10 knots increasing to 10 to 15 knots. Waves 2 feet or less. Wednesday, west winds 5 to 10 knots becoming north. Waves 2 feet or less. Thursday, north winds 5 to 10 knots becoming northwest. Waves 1 foot or less. Open lake forecast, for Hamlin Beach to Mexico Bay beyond 5 miles from shore. Rest of today, southeast winds 15 to 25 knots. Scattered showers late this morning. Waves 3 to 6 feet. Tonight, southeast winds 15 to 20 knots diminishing to 10 to 15 knots. A chance of showers early, then showers from late evening on. Waves 2 to 4 feet subsiding to 1 to 3 feet. Monday, south winds 5 to 10 knots becoming west. A chance of showers in the morning. Waves 2 feet or less. Monday night, southwest winds 10 knots or less becoming south. Waves 1 foot or less. Tuesday, south winds 5 to 10 knots becoming west. Waves 2 feet or less. Wednesday, west winds 5 to 10 knots becoming north. Waves 2 feet or less. Thursday, north winds 5 to 10 knots becoming northwest. Waves 2 feet or less. This is the NOAA Weather Radio KHA 53 in Rochester. Your source for official weather information across the Western Finger Lakes and the Genesee Valley. KHA 53 operates on a frequency of 162.40 MHz. The 10 a.m. weather at Rochester, it was cloudy. The temperature was 57 degrees Fahrenheit or 14 degrees Celsius, the dew point 50 and the relative humidity 77%.
The wind was south at 10 miles an hour, gusting to 20.

2. The pressure was 30.18 inches and steady. Repeating at Rochester, it was cloudy, temperature 57 degrees. Around the region, at 10 a.m. rain was falling, with a temperature of 57 at Buffalo and 51 at Syracuse. It was cloudy, with a temperature of 60 at Erie, 55 at Niagara Falls, 52 at Elmira, 48 at Binghamton, and 54 at Watertown. At Oswego, winds were southeast at 12 knots, with a temperature of 52 degrees. The Central Lake Ontario buoy winds were southeast at 14 knots, with a temperature of 44 degrees, and the waves were 3 feet. The forecast for the Genesee Valley and Northern Finger Lakes, including Rochester, Geneseo, Canandaigua, Newark, and Fairhaven. Rest of today, cloudy. Highs ranging from the lower 60s on the hilltops to the mid-60s across the lower elevations. South winds 10 to 15 miles an hour with gusts up to 30 miles an hour. Tonight, showers. Lows in the upper 50s. South winds 5 to 10 miles an hour, becoming light. Chance of rain 90%. Memorial Day, mostly cloudy with a chance of showers in the morning, then partly sunny in the afternoon. Warmer with highs ranging from around 70 along the lakeshore to the mid-70s inland. Light winds. Chance of rain 50%. Monday night, mainly clear in the evening, then becoming mostly cloudy. Lows in the mid-50s. Light winds. Tuesday, mostly sunny. Highs ranging from the upper 70s along the lakeshore to the lower 80s inland. Light winds. The forecast for the Southern Finger Lakes, including Pinyan, Seneca Falls, and Auburn. Rest of today, cloudy. Scattered showers late this morning. Highs in the lower 60s. South winds 10 to 20 miles an hour with gusts up to 30 miles an hour. Chance of rain 50%. Tonight, showers. Lows in the mid-50s. South winds 10 to 15 miles an hour, diminishing to 5 to 10 miles an hour. Chance of rain 90%. Memorial Day, mostly cloudy with showers likely in the morning, then partly sunny with a chance of showers in the afternoon. Not as cool, highs in the lower 70s. Light winds. Chance of rain 60%. Monday night, partly cloudy in the evening, then becoming mostly cloudy. Lows in the mid-50s. Light winds. Tuesday, partly to mostly sunny. Highs around 80. Light winds. And now the extended forecast. Wednesday, mostly cloudy. Highs in the upper 70s. Lows around 60. Thursday, partly cloudy. Highs around 70. Lows in the lower 50s. Friday, partly cloudy. Highs in the mid-60s. Lows in the upper 40s. Saturday, partly cloudy. Highs in the mid-60s. Lows in the upper 40s. This is the NOAA Weather Radio KHA 53 in Rochester. Your source for official weather information across the Western Finger Lakes and the Genesee Valley. KHA 53 operates on a frequency of 162.40 MHz. The 10 a.m. weather at Rochester, it was cloudy. The temperature was 57 degrees Fahrenheit or 14 degrees Celsius, the dew point 50 and the relative humidity 77%. The wind was south at 10 miles an hour, gusting to 22. The pressure was 30.18 inches and steady. Repeating at Rochester, it was cloudy, temperature 57 degrees. Around the region, at 10 a.m. rain was falling, with a temperature of 57 at Buffalo and 51 at Syracuse. It was cloudy, with a temperature of 60 at Erie, 55 at Niagara Falls, 52 at Elmira, 48 at Binghamton, and 54 at Watertown. At Toronto, drizzle and fog were reported, with a temperature of 52. At Oswego, winds were southeast at 12 knots, with a temperature of 52 degrees. The Central Lake Ontario buoy winds were southeast at 14 knots, with a temperature of 44 degrees, and the waves were 3 feet. The forecast for the Genesee Valley and Northern Finger Lakes, including Rochester, Geneseo, Canandaigua, Newark, and Fairhaven. Rest of today, cloudy. Highs ranging from the lower 60s on the hilltops to the mid-60s across the lower elevations. South winds 10 to 15 miles an hour with gusts up to 30 miles an hour. Tonight, showers. Lows in the upper 50s.

south winds 5 to 10 miles an hour, becoming light. Chance of rain 90%. Memorial Day, mostly cloudy with a chance of showers in the morning, then partly sunny in the afternoon. Warmer with highs ranging from around 70 along the lakeshore to the mid-70s inland. Light winds. Chance of rain 50%. Monday night, mainly clear in the evening, then becoming mostly cloudy. Lows in the mid-50s. Light winds. Tuesday, mostly sunny. Highs ranging from the upper 70s along the lakeshore to the lower 80s inland. Light winds. The forecast for the Southern Finger Lakes, including Pinyan, Seneca Falls, and Auburn. Rest of today, cloudy. Scattered showers late this morning. Highs in the lower 60s. South winds 10 to 20 miles an hour with gusts up to 30 miles an hour. Chance of rain 50%. Tonight, showers. Lows in the mid-50s. South winds 10 to 15 miles an hour, diminishing to 5 to 10 miles an hour. Chance of rain 90%. Memorial Day, mostly cloudy with showers likely in the morning, then partly sunny with a chance of showers in the afternoon. Not as cool as highs in the lower 70s. Light winds. Chance of rain 60%. Monday night, partly cloudy in the evening, then becoming mostly cloudy. Lows in the mid-50s. Light winds. Tuesday, partly to mostly sunny. Highs around 80. Light winds. And now the extended forecast. Wednesday, mostly cloudy. Highs in the upper 70s. Lows around 60. Thursday, partly cloudy. Highs around 70. Lows in the lower 50s. Friday, partly cloudy. Highs in the mid-60s. Lows in the upper 40s. Saturday, partly cloudy. Highs in the mid-60s. Lows in the upper 40s. The Rochester, New York climate summary for yesterday, May 23, 2026. Yesterday's high temperature of 58 degrees occurred at 6:39 a.m. Yesterday's low temperature of 46 degrees occurred at 2:59 p.m. 1.37 inches of precipitation fell yesterday, which brings the monthly total to 3.31 inches. The total precipitation for the year now stands at 18.62 inches. There were 13 heating degree days yesterday. This brings the monthly total to 282. The yearly total since July 1st is 6,401. There were no cooling degree days yesterday. This leaves the monthly total at 30. The yearly total since January 1st is 33. Yesterday the maximum wind observed was 28 miles an hour from the southeast. The highest wind gust observed was 48 miles per hour from the south, which occurred at 7:13 a.m. Yesterday the average wind speed was 14 miles per hour. The record high for today is 91, which occurred in 2007, and the record low is 31, which occurred in 1956. Sunrise today is at 5:39 a.m. and sunset is at 8:37 p.m. This is the NOAA Weather Radio KHA 53 in Rochester. Your source for official weather information across the Western Finger Lakes and the Genesee Valley. KHA 53 operates on a frequency of 162.40 MHz. The 10 a.m. weather at Rochester, it was cloudy. The temperature was 57 degrees Fahrenheit or 14 degrees Celsius, the dew point 50 and the relative humidity 77%. The wind was south at 10 miles an hour gusting to 22. The pressure was 30.18 inches and steady. Repeating at Rochester, it was cloudy, temperature 57 degrees. Around the region at 10 a.m. rain was falling, with a temperature of 57 at Buffalo and 51 at Syracuse. It was cloudy, with a temperature of 60 at Erie, 55 at Niagara Falls, 52 at Elmira, 48 at Binghamton, and 54 at Watertown. At Toronto, drizzle and fog were reported, with a temperature of 52. At Oswego, winds were southeast at 12 knots, with a temperature of 52 degrees. The Central Lake Ontario buoy winds were southeast at 14 knots, with a temperature of 44 degrees, and the waves were 3 feet. The forecast for the Genesee Valley and Northern Finger Lakes, including Rochester, Geneseo, Canandaigua, Newark, and Fairhaven. Rest of today, cloudy. Highs ranging from the lower 60s on the hilltops

The lake shore to the lower 80s inland. Light winds. The forecast for the southern Finger Lakes, including Ping An, Seneca Falls, and Auburn. Rest of today, cloudy. Scattered showers late this morning. Highs in the lower 60s. South winds 10 to 20 miles an hour with gusts up to 30 miles an hour. Chance of rain 50%. Tonight, showers. Lows in the mid-50s. South winds 10 to 15 miles an hour, diminishing to 5 to 10 miles an hour. Chance of rain 90%. Memorial Day, mostly cloudy with showers likely in the morning, then partly sunny with a chance of showers in the afternoon. Not as cool with highs in the lower 70s. Light winds. Chance of rain 60%. Monday night, partly cloudy in the evening, then becoming mostly cloudy. Lows in the mid-50s. Light winds. Tuesday, partly to mostly sunny. Highs around 80. Light winds. And now the extended forecast. Wednesday, mostly cloudy. Highs in the upper 70s. Lows around 60. Thursday, partly cloudy. Highs around 70. Lows in the lower 50s. Friday, partly cloudy. Highs in the mid-60s. Lows in the upper 40s. Saturday, partly cloudy. Highs in the mid-60s. Lows in the upper 40s. This is the NOAA Weather Radio KHA 53 in Rochester. Your source for official weather information across the Western Finger Lakes and the Genesee Valley. KHA 53 operates on a frequency of 162.40 MHz. The 10 a.m. weather at Rochester, it was cloudy. The temperature was 57 degrees Fahrenheit or 14 degrees Celsius, the dew point 50 and the relative humidity 77%. The wind was south at 10 miles an hour gusting to 22. The pressure was 30.18 inches and steady. Repeating at Rochester, it was cloudy, temperature 57 degrees. Around the region at 10 a.m. rain was falling, with a temperature of 57 at Buffalo and 51 at Syracuse. It was cloudy, with a temperature of 60 at Erie, 55 at Niagara Falls, 52 at Elmira, 48 at Binghamton, and 54 at Watertown. At Toronto, drizzle and fog were reported, with a temperature of 52. At Oswego, winds were southeast at 12 knots, with a temperature of 52 degrees. The Central Lake Ontario buoy winds were southeast at 14 knots, with a temperature of 44 degrees, and the waves were 3 feet. The forecast for the Genesee Valley and Northern Finger Lakes, including Rochester, Geneseo, Canandaigua, Newark, and Fairhaven. Rest of today, cloudy. Highs ranging from the lower 60s on the hilltops to the mid-60s across the lower elevations. South winds 10 to 15 miles an hour with gusts up to 30 miles an hour. Tonight, showers. Lows in the upper 50s. South winds 5 to 10 miles an hour, becoming light. Chance of rain 90%. Memorial Day, mostly cloudy with a chance of showers in the morning, then partly sunny in the afternoon. Warmer with highs ranging from around 70 along the lake shore to the mid-70s inland. Light winds. Chance of rain 50%. Monday night, mainly clear in the evening, then becoming mostly cloudy. Lows in the mid-50s. Light winds. Tuesday, mostly sunny. Highs ranging from the upper 70s along the lake shore to the lower 80s inland. Light winds. The forecast for the Southern Finger Lakes, including Ping An, Seneca Falls, and Auburn. Rest of today, cloudy. Scattered showers late this morning. Highs in the lower 60s. South winds 10 to 20 miles an hour with gusts up to 30 miles an hour. Chance of rain 50%. Tonight, showers. Lows in the mid-50s. South winds 10 to 15 miles an hour, diminishing to 5 to 10 miles an hour. Chance of rain 90%. Memorial Day, mostly cloudy with showers likely in the morning, then partly sunny with a chance of showers in the afternoon. Not as cool with highs in the lower 70s. Light winds. Chance of rain 60%. Monday night, partly cloudy in the evening, then becoming mostly cloudy. Lows in the mid-50s. Light winds. Tuesday, partly to mostly sunny. Highs around 80. Light winds.
and now the extended

forecast. Wednesday, mostly cloudy. Highs in the upper 70s. Lows around 60. Thursday, partly cloudy. Highs around 70. Lows in the lower 50s. Friday, partly cloudy. Highs in the mid-60s. Lows in the upper 40s. Saturday, partly cloudy. Highs in the mid-60s. Lows in the upper 40s. This is the NOAA Weather Radio KHA-53 in Rochester. 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KHA-53 operates on a frequency of 162.40 MHz. The 10 a.m. weather at Rochester, it was cloudy. The temperature was 57 degrees Fahrenheit or 14 degrees Celsius, the dew point 50 and the relative humidity 77%. The wind was south at 10 miles an hour gusting to 22. The pressure was 30.18 inches and steady. Repeating at Rochester, it was cloudy, temperature 57 degrees. Around the region at 10 a.m. rain was falling, with a temperature of 57 at Buffalo and 51 at Syracuse. It was cloudy, with a temperature of 60 at Erie, 55 at Niagara Falls, 52 at Elmira, 48 at Binghamton, and 54 at Watertown. At Toronto, drizzle and fog were reported, with a temperature of 52. At Oswego, winds were southeast at 12 knots, with a temperature of 52 degrees. The Central Lake Ontario buoy winds were southeast at 14 knots, with a temperature of 44 degrees, and the waves were 3 feet. The forecast for the Genesee Valley and Northern Finger Lakes, including Rochester, Geneseo, Canandaigua, Newark, and Fairhaven. Rest of today, cloudy. Highs ranging from the lower 60s on the hilltops to the mid-60s across the lower elevations. South winds 10 to 15 miles an hour with gusts up to 30 miles an hour. Tonight, showers. Lows in the upper 50s. South winds 5 to 10 miles an hour, becoming light. Chance of rain 90%. Memorial Day, mostly cloudy with a chance of showers in the morning, then partly sunny in the afternoon. Warmer with highs ranging from around 70 along the lakeshore to the mid-70s inland. Light winds. Chance of rain 50%. Monday night, mainly clear in the evening, then becoming mostly cloudy. Lows in the mid-50s. Light winds. Tuesday, mostly sunny. Highs ranging from the upper 70s along the lakeshore to the lower 80s inland. Light winds. The forecast for the Southern Finger Lakes, including Tinian, Seneca Falls, and Auburn. Rest of today, cloudy. Scattered showers late this morning. Highs in the lower 60s. South winds 10 to 20 miles an hour with gusts up to 30 miles an hour. Chance of rain 50%. Tonight, showers. Lows in the mid-50s. South winds 10 to 15 miles an hour, diminishing to 5 to 10 miles an hour. Chance of rain 90%. Memorial Day, mostly cloudy with showers likely in the morning, then partly sunny with a chance of showers in the afternoon. Not as cool with highs in the lower 70s. Light winds. Chance of rain 60%. Monday night, partly cloudy in the evening, then becoming mostly cloudy. Lows in the mid-50s. Light winds. Tuesday, partly to mostly sunny. Highs around 80. Light winds. And now the extended forecast. Wednesday, mostly cloudy. Highs in the upper 70s. Lows around 60. Thursday, partly cloudy. Highs around 70. Lows in the lower 50s. Friday, partly cloudy. Highs in the mid-60s. Lows in the upper 40s. Saturday, partly cloudy. Highs in the mid-60s. Lows in the upper 40s. This is the NOAA Weather Radio KHA-53 in Rochester. Your source for official weather information across the Western Finger Lakes and the Genesee Valley. KHA-53 operates on a frequency of 162.40 MHz. The 10 a.m. weather at Rochester, it was cloudy. The temperature was 57 degrees Fahrenheit or 14 degrees Celsius, the dew point 50 and the relative humidity 77%. The wind was south at 10 miles an hour gusting to 22. The pressure was 30.18 inches and steady. Repeating at Rochester,

It was cloudy, temperature 57 degrees. Around the region at 10 a.m. rain was falling, with a temperature of 57 at Buffalo and 51 at Syracuse. It was cloudy, with a temperature of 60 at Erie, 55 at Niagara Falls, 52 at Elmira, 48 at Binghamton, and 54 at Watertown. At Toronto, drizzle and fog were reported, with a temperature of 52. At Oswego, winds were southeast at 12 knots, with a temperature of 52 degrees. The Central Lake Ontario buoy winds were southeast at 14 knots, with a temperature of 44 degrees, and the waves were 3 feet. The forecast for the Genesee Valley and Northern Finger Lakes, including Rochester, Geneseo, Canandaigua, Newark, and Fairhaven. Rest of today, cloudy. Highs ranging from the lower 60s on the hilltops to the mid-60s across the lower elevations. South winds 10 to 15 miles an hour with gusts up to 30 miles an hour. Tonight, showers. Lows in the upper 50s. South winds 5 to 10 miles an hour, becoming light. Chance of rain 90%. Memorial Day, mostly cloudy with a chance of showers in the morning, then partly sunny in the afternoon. Warmer with highs ranging from around 70 along the lakeshore to the mid-70s inland. Light winds. Chance of rain 50%. Monday night, mainly clear in the evening, then becoming mostly cloudy. Lows in the mid-50s. Light winds. Tuesday, mostly sunny. Highs ranging from the upper 70s along the lakeshore to the lower 80s inland. Light winds. The forecast for the Southern Finger Lakes, including Tinian, Seneca Falls, and Auburn. Rest of today, cloudy. Scattered showers late this morning. Highs in the lower 60s. South winds 10 to 20 miles an hour with gusts up to 30 miles an hour. Chance of rain 50%. Tonight, showers. Lows in the mid-50s. South winds 10 to 15 miles an hour, diminishing to 5 to 10 miles an hour. Chance of rain 90%. Memorial Day, mostly cloudy with showers likely in the morning, then partly sunny with a chance of showers in the afternoon. Not as cool, highs in the lower 70s. Light winds. Chance of rain 60%. Monday night, partly cloudy in the evening, then becoming mostly cloudy. Lows in the mid-50s. Light winds. Tuesday, partly to mostly sunny. Highs around 80. Light winds. And now the extended forecast. Wednesday, mostly cloudy. Highs in the upper 70s. Lows around 60. Thursday, partly cloudy. Highs around 70. Lows in the lower 50s. Friday, partly cloudy. Lows around 60. Thursday, partly cloudy. Highs around 70. Lows in the lower 50s. Friday, partly cloudy. Highs in the mid-60s. Lows in the upper 40s. Saturday, partly cloudy. Highs in the mid-60s. Lows in the upper 40s. The Nearshore Marine Forecast for the Niagara River to Hamlin Beach along Lake Ontario. Rest of today, southeast winds 10 knots or less becoming east. Scattered showers with areas of drizzle, then areas of drizzle late. Waves 2 feet or less. Tonight, east winds 10 knots or less becoming west. Showers likely. Waves 1 foot or less. Monday, west winds 10 knots or less. Mostly cloudy in the morning, then clearing. Waves 1 foot or less. Monday night, southwest winds less than 10 knots. Mainly clear in the evening, then becoming mostly cloudy. Waves 1 foot or less. Tuesday, southwest winds 10 knots or less. Partly cloudy. Waves 1 foot or less. Wednesday, west winds 5 to 10 knots becoming north. Partly to mostly cloudy. Waves 1 foot or less. Thursday, north winds 5 to 10 knots becoming northwest. Mainly clear, then becoming partly cloudy. Waves 1 foot or less. The Nearshore Marine Forecast, for Sodus Bay to Mexico Bay. Small craft advisory in effect through this evening. Rest of today, southeast winds 15 to 20 knots. Scattered showers late this morning. Waves 1 to 3 feet. Tonight, southeast winds 15 to 20 knots diminish.

increasing to 5 to 15 knots. Showers. Waves 2 feet or less. Monday, south winds 10 knots or less becoming west. Showers likely in the morning, then a chance of showers in the afternoon. Waves 1 foot or less. Monday night, southwest winds less than 10 knots. Mainly clear in the evening, then becoming mostly cloudy. Waves 1 foot or less. Tuesday, light and variable winds becoming southwest 5 to 10 knots. Partly cloudy. Waves 1 foot or less. Wednesday, west winds 10 knots or less becoming north. Partly cloudy. Waves 1 foot or less. Thursday, north winds 5 to 10 knots becoming northwest. Mainly clear, then becoming partly cloudy. Waves 1 to 2 feet. The Nearshore Marine Forecast, 4, Hanlon Beach to Sodus Bay. Rest of today, southeast winds 15 to 20 knots diminishing to 10 to 15 knots. Cloudy. Waves 1 to 3 feet. Tonight, southeast winds 5 to 15 knots. Showers. Waves 2 feet or less. Monday, southwest winds 10 knots or less becoming west. A chance of showers in the morning. Waves 1 foot or less. Monday night, west winds less than 10 knots. Mainly clear in the evening, then becoming mostly cloudy. Waves 1 foot or less. Tuesday, light and variable winds becoming southwest 5 to 10 knots. Partly cloudy. Waves 1 foot or less. Wednesday, west winds 10 knots or less becoming north. Partly to mostly cloudy. Waves 1 foot or less. Thursday, north winds 10 knots or less becoming northwest. Mainly clear, then becoming partly cloudy. Waves 2 feet or less. The water temperature off Rochester is 45 degrees. This is the NOAA Weather Radio KHA 53 in Rochester. Your source for official weather information across the Western Finger Lakes and the Genesee Valley. KHA 53 operates on a frequency of 162.40 MHz. The 10 a.m. weather at Rochester, it was cloudy. The temperature was 57 degrees Fahrenheit or 14 degrees Celsius, the dew point 50 and the relative humidity 77%. The wind was south at 10 miles an hour gusting to 22. The pressure was 30.18 inches and steady. Repeating at Rochester, it was cloudy, temperature 57 degrees. Around the region at 10 a.m. rain was falling, with a temperature of 57 at Buffalo and 51 at Syracuse. It was cloudy, with a temperature of 60 at Erie, 55 at Niagara Falls, 52 at Elmira, 48 at Binghamton, and 54 at Watertown. At Toronto, drizzle and fog were reported, with a temperature of 52. At Oswego, winds were southeast at 12 knots, with a temperature of 52 degrees. The Central Lake Ontario buoy winds were southeast at 14 knots, with a temperature of 44 degrees, and the waves were 3 feet. The forecast for the Genesee Valley and Northern Finger Lakes, including Rochester, Geneseo, Canandaigua, Newark, and Fairhaven. Rest of today, cloudy. Highs ranging from the lower 60s on the hilltops to the mid-60s across the lower elevations. South winds 10 to 15 miles an hour with gusts up to 30 miles an hour. Tonight, showers. Lows in the upper 50s. South winds 5 to 10 miles an hour, becoming light. Chance of rain 90%. Memorial Day, mostly cloudy with a chance of showers in the morning, then partly sunny in the afternoon. Warmer with highs ranging from around 70 along the lakeshore to the mid-70s inland. Light winds. Chance of rain 50%. Monday night, mainly clear in the evening, then becoming mostly cloudy. Lows in the mid-50s. Light winds. Tuesday, mostly sunny. Highs ranging from the upper 70s along the lakeshore to the lower 80s inland. Light winds. The forecast for the Southern Finger Lakes, including Pinyan, Seneca Falls, and Auburn. Rest of today, cloudy. Scattered showers late this morning. Highs in the lower 60s. South winds 10 to 20 miles an hour with gusts up to 30 miles an hour. Chance of rain 50%. Tonight, showers. Lows in the mid-50s. South winds 10 to 15 miles an hour, diminishing to 5 to 10 miles an hour.
Chance of rain 90%. Memorial Day, mostly cloudy with showers likely in the morning, then partly sunny with a chance of showers in the afternoon. Not as cool as highs in the lower 70s. Light winds. Chance of rain 60%. Monday night, partly cloudy in the evening, then becoming mostly cloudy. Lows in the mid-50s. Light winds. Tuesday, partly to mostly sunny. Highs around 80. Light winds. And now the extended forecast. Wednesday, mostly cloudy. Highs in the upper 70s. Lows around 60. Thursday, partly cloudy. Highs around 70. Lows in the lower 50s. Friday, partly cloudy. Highs in the mid-60s. Lows in the upper 40s. Saturday, partly cloudy. Highs in the mid-60s. Lows in the upper 40s. This is the NOAA Weather Radio KHA 53 in Rochester. Your source for official weather information across the Western Finger Lakes and the Genesee Valley. KHA 53 operates on a frequency of 162.40 MHz. The 10 a.m. weather at Rochester, it was cloudy. The temperature was 57 degrees Fahrenheit or 14 degrees Celsius, the dew point 50 and the relative humidity 77%. The wind was south at 10 miles an hour gusting to 22. The pressure was 30.18 inches and steady. Repeating at Rochester, it was cloudy, temperature 57 degrees. Around the region at 10 a.m. rain was falling, with a temperature of 57 at Buffalo and 51 at Syracuse. It was cloudy, with a temperature of 60 at Erie, 55 at Niagara Falls, 52 at Elmira, 48 at Binghamton, and 54 at Watertown. At Toronto, drizzle and fog were reported, with a temperature of 52. At Oswego, winds were southeast at 12 knots, with a temperature of 52 degrees. The Central Lake Ontario buoy winds were southeast at 14 knots, with a temperature of 44 degrees, and the waves were 3 feet. The forecast for the Genesee Valley and Northern Finger Lakes, including Rochester, Geneseo, Canandaigua, Newark, and Fairhaven. Rest of today, cloudy. Highs ranging from the lower 60s on the hilltops to the mid-60s across the lower elevations. South winds 10 to 15 miles an hour with gusts up to 30 miles an hour. Tonight, showers. Lows in the upper 50s. South winds 5 to 10 miles an hour, becoming light. Chance of rain 90%. Memorial Day, mostly cloudy with a chance of showers in the morning, then partly sunny in the afternoon. Warmer with highs ranging from around 70 along the lakeshore to the mid-70s inland. Light winds. Chance of rain 50%. Monday night, mainly clear in the evening, then becoming mostly cloudy. Lows in the mid-50s. Light winds. Tuesday, mostly sunny. Highs ranging from the upper 70s along the lakeshore to the lower 80s inland. Light winds. The forecast for the Southern Finger Lakes, including Pinyan, Seneca Falls, and Auburn. Rest of today, cloudy. Scattered showers late this morning. Highs in the lower 60s. South winds 10 to 20 miles an hour with gusts up to 30 miles an hour. Chance of rain 50%. Tonight, showers. Lows in the mid-50s. South winds 10 to 15 miles an hour, diminishing to 5 to 10 miles an hour. Chance of rain 90%. Memorial Day, mostly cloudy with showers likely in the morning, then partly sunny with a chance of showers in the afternoon. Not as cool as highs in the lower 70s. Light winds. Chance of rain 60%. Monday night, partly cloudy in the evening, then becoming mostly cloudy. Lows in the mid-50s. Light winds. Tuesday, partly to mostly sunny. Highs around 80. Light winds. And now the extended forecast. Wednesday, mostly cloudy. Highs in the upper 70s. Lows around 60. Thursday, partly cloudy. Highs around 70. Lows in the lower 50s. Friday, partly cloudy. Highs in the mid-60s. Lows in the upper 40s. Saturday, partly cloudy. Highs in the mid-60s. Lows in the upper 40s. This is the NOAA Weather Radio KHA 53 in Rochester.
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were reported, with a temperature of 52. At Oswego, winds were southeast at 12 knots, with a temperature of 52 degrees. The Central Lake Ontario buoy winds were southeast at 14 knots, with a temperature of 44 degrees, and the waves were 3 feet. The forecast for the Genesee Valley and Northern Finger Lakes, including Rochester, Geneseo, Canandaigua, Newark, and Fairhaven. Rest of today, cloudy. Highs ranging from the lower 60s on the hilltops to the mid-60s across the lower elevations. South winds 10 to 15 miles an hour with gusts up to 30 miles an hour. Tonight, showers. Lows in the upper 50s. South winds 5 to 10 miles an hour, becoming light. Chance of rain 90%. Memorial Day, mostly cloudy with a chance of showers in the morning, then partly sunny in the afternoon. Warmer with highs ranging from around 70 along the lake shore to the mid-70s inland. Light winds. Chance of rain 50%. Monday night, mainly clear in the evening, then becoming mostly cloudy. Lows in the mid-50s. Light winds. Tuesday, mostly sunny. Highs ranging from the upper 70s along the lake shore to the lower 80s inland. Light winds. The forecast for the Southern Finger Lakes, including Pinyan, Seneca Falls, and Auburn. Rest of today, cloudy. Scattered showers late this morning. Highs in the lower 60s. South winds 10 to 20 miles an hour with gusts up to 30 miles an hour. Chance of rain 50%. Tonight, showers. Lows in the mid-50s. South winds 10 to 15 miles an hour, diminishing to 5 to 10 miles an hour. Chance of rain 90%. Memorial Day, mostly cloudy with showers likely in the morning, then partly sunny with a chance of showers in the afternoon. Dada's cool highs in the lower 70s. Light winds. Chance of rain 60%. Monday night, partly cloudy in the evening, then becoming mostly cloudy. Lows in the mid-50s. Light winds. Tuesday, partly to mostly sunny. Highs around 80. Light winds. And now the extended forecast. Wednesday, mostly cloudy. Highs in the upper 70s. Lows around 60. Thursday, partly cloudy. Highs around 70. Lows in the lower 50s. Friday, partly cloudy. Highs in the mid-60s. Lows in the upper 40s. Saturday, partly cloudy. Highs in the mid-60s. Lows in the upper 40s. This is the NOAA Weather Radio KHA 53 in Rochester. Your source for official weather information across the Western Finger Lakes and the Genesee Valley. KHA 53 operates on a frequency of 162.40 MHz. The 10 a.m. weather at Rochester, it was cloudy. The temperature was 57 degrees Fahrenheit or 14 degrees Celsius, the dew point 50 and the relative humidity 77%. The wind was south at 10 miles an hour gusting to 22. The pressure was 30.18 inches and steady. Repeating at Rochester, it was cloudy, temperature 57 degrees. Around the region at 10 a.m. rain was falling, with a temperature of 57 at Buffalo and 51 at Syracuse. It was cloudy, with a temperature of 60 at Erie, 55 at Niagara Falls, 52 at Elmira, 48 at Binghamton, and 54 at Watertown. At Toronto, drizzle and fog were reported, with a temperature of 52. At Oswego, winds were southeast at 12 knots, with a temperature of 52 degrees. The Central Lake Ontario buoy winds were southeast at 14 knots, with a temperature of 44 degrees, and the waves were 3 feet. The forecast for the Genesee Valley and Northern Finger Lakes, including Rochester, Geneseo, Canandaigua, Newark, and Fairhaven. Rest of today, cloudy. Highs ranging from the lower 60s on the hilltops to the mid-60s across the lower elevations. South winds 10 to 15 miles an hour with gusts up to 30 miles an hour. Tonight, showers. Lows in the upper 50s. South winds 5 to 10 miles an hour, becoming light. Chance of rain 90%. Memorial Day, mostly cloudy with a chance of showers in the morning, then partly sunny in the afternoon. Warmer with highs ranging from around 70 along the lake shore to the mid-70s inland. Light winds. Chance of rain 50%. Monday night, mainly clear in the

then becoming mostly cloudy. Lows in the mid-50s. Light winds. Tuesday, mostly sunny. Highs ranging from the upper 70s along the lakeshore to the lower 80s inland. Light winds. The forecast for the Southern Finger Lakes, including Pinyan, Seneca Falls, and Auburn. Rest of today, cloudy. Scattered showers late this morning. Highs in the lower 60s. South winds 10 to 20 miles an hour with gusts up to 30 miles an hour. Chance of rain 50%. Tonight, showers. Lows in the mid-50s. South winds 10 to 15 miles an hour, diminishing to 5 to 10 miles an hour. Chance of rain 90%. Memorial Day, mostly cloudy with showers likely in the morning, then partly sunny with a chance of showers in the afternoon. Dadas cool highs in the lower 70s. Light winds. Chance of rain 60%. Monday night, partly cloudy in the evening, then becoming mostly cloudy. Lows in the mid-50s. Light winds. Tuesday, partly to mostly sunny. Highs around 80. Light winds. And now the extended forecast. Wednesday, mostly cloudy. Highs in the upper 70s. Lows around 60. Thursday, partly cloudy. Highs around 70. Lows in the lower 50s. Friday, partly cloudy. Highs in the mid-60s. Lows in the upper 40s. Saturday, partly cloudy. Highs in the mid-60s. Lows in the upper 40s. Open lake forecast, for the Niagara River to Hamlin Beach beyond 5 miles from shore. Rest of today, southeast winds 5 to 15 knots becoming east less than 10 knots. Scattered showers with areas of drizzle, then areas of drizzle late. Waves 2 to 4 feet subsiding to 1 to 3 feet. Tonight, east winds 10 knots or less becoming north. Showers likely. Waves 2 feet or less. Monday, northwest winds 10 knots or less becoming southwest. Waves 1 foot or less. Monday night, southwest winds less than 10 knots. Waves 1 foot or less. Tuesday, southwest winds less than 10 knots increasing to 10 to 15 knots. Waves 2 feet or less. Wednesday, west winds 5 to 10 knots becoming north. Waves 2 feet or less. Thursday, north winds 5 to 10 knots becoming northwest. Waves 1 foot or less. Open lake forecast, for Hamlin Beach to Mexico Bay beyond 5 miles from shore. Rest of today, southeast winds 15 to 25 knots. Scattered showers late this morning. Waves 3 to 6 feet. Tonight, southeast winds 15 to 20 knots diminishing to 10 to 15 knots. A chance of showers early, then showers from late evening on. Waves 2 to 4 feet subsiding to 1 to 3 feet. Monday, south winds 5 to 10 knots becoming west. A chance of showers in the morning. Waves 2 feet or less. Monday night, southwest winds 10 knots or less becoming south. Waves 1 foot or less. Tuesday, south winds 5 to 10 knots becoming west. Waves 2 feet or less. Wednesday, west winds 5 to 10 knots becoming north. Waves 2 feet or less. Thursday, north winds 5 to 10 knots becoming northwest. Waves 2 feet or less. This is the NOAA Weather Radio KHA 53 in Rochester. Your source for official weather information across the Western Finger Lakes and the Genesee Valley. KHA 53 operates on a frequency of 162.40 MHz. The 11 a.m. weather at Rochester, it was cloudy. The temperature was 58 degrees Fahrenheit or 14 degrees Celsius, the dew point 50 and the relative humidity 75%. The wind was south at 9 miles an hour. The pressure was 30.17 inches and falling. Repeating at Rochester, it was cloudy, temperature 58 degrees. Around the region at 10 a.m. rain was falling, with a temperature of 57 at Buffalo, and 51 at Syracuse. It was cloudy, with a temperature of 60 at Erie, 55 at Niagara Falls, 52 at Elmira, 48 at Binghamton, and 54 at Watertown. At Toronto, drizzle and fog were reported, with a temperature of 52. At Oswego, winds were southeast at 12 knots, with a temperature of 52 degrees.
The central Lake Ontario buoy winds were southeast at 14 knots, with a temperature of 44 degrees, and the waves were 3 feet. Around the region at 11 a.m. at Syracuse, rain was falling, with a temperature of 52. It was 49 at Binghamton. It was cloudy, with a temperature of 62 at Erie, 58 at Buffalo, 56 at Niagara Falls, 54 at Elmira, and 55 at Watertown. At Oswego, winds were southeast at 12 knots, with a temperature of 52 degrees. The Central Lake Ontario buoy winds were southeast at 60 knots, with a temperature of 44 degrees, and the waves were 3 feet. The forecast for the Genesee Valley and Northern Finger Lakes, including Rochester, Geneseo, Canandaigua, Newark, and Fairhaven. Rest of today, cloudy. Highs ranging from the lower 60s on the hilltops to the mid-60s across the lower elevations. South winds 10 to 15 miles an hour with gusts up to 30 miles an hour. Tonight, showers. Lows in the upper 50s. South winds 5 to 10 miles an hour, becoming light. Chance of rain 90%. Memorial Day, mostly cloudy with a chance of showers in the morning, then partly sunny in the afternoon. Warmer with highs ranging from around 70 along the lakeshore to the mid-70s inland. Light winds. Chance of rain 50%. Monday night, mainly clear in the evening, then becoming mostly cloudy. Lows in the mid-50s. Light winds. Tuesday, mostly sunny. Highs ranging from the upper 70s along the lakeshore to the lower 80s inland. Light winds. The forecast for the Southern Finger Lakes, including Ping An, Seneca Falls, and Auburn. Rest of today, cloudy. Scattered showers late this morning. Highs in the lower 60s. South winds 10 to 20 miles an hour with gusts up to 30 miles an hour. Chance of rain 50%. Tonight, showers. Lows in the mid-50s. South winds 10 to 15 miles an hour, diminishing to 5 to 10 miles an hour. Chance of rain 90%. Memorial Day, mostly cloudy with showers likely in the morning, then partly sunny with a chance of showers in the afternoon. Got as cool with highs in the lower 70s. Light winds. Chance of rain 60%. Monday night, partly cloudy in the evening, then becoming mostly cloudy. Lows in the mid-50s. Light winds. Tuesday, partly to mostly sunny. Highs around 80. Light winds. And now the extended forecast. Wednesday, mostly cloudy. Highs in the upper 70s. Lows around 60. Thursday, partly cloudy. Highs around 70. Lows in the lower 50s. Friday, partly cloudy. Highs in the mid-60s. Lows in the upper 40s. Saturday, partly cloudy. Highs in the mid-60s. Lows in the upper 40s. This is the NOAA Weather Radio KHA 53 in Rochester. Your source for official weather information across the Western Finger Lakes and the Genesee Valley. KHA 53 operates on a frequency of 162.40 MHz. The 11 a.m. weather at Rochester, it was cloudy. The temperature was 58 degrees Fahrenheit or 14 degrees Celsius, the dew point 50 and the relative humidity 75%. The wind was south at 9 miles an hour. The pressure was 30.17 inches and falling. Repeating at Rochester, it was cloudy, temperature 58 degrees. Around the region at 11 a.m. at Syracuse, rain was falling, with a temperature of 52. It was 49 at Binghamton. It was cloudy, with a temperature of 62 at Erie, 58 at Buffalo, 56 at Niagara Falls, 54 at Elmira, and 55 at Watertown. At Oswego, winds were southeast at 12 knots, with a temperature of 52 degrees. The Central Lake Ontario buoy winds were southeast at 60 knots, with a temperature of 44 degrees, and the waves were 3 feet. The forecast for the Genesee Valley and Northern Finger Lakes, including Rochester, Geneseo, Canandaigua, Newark, and Fairhaven. Rest of today, cloudy. Highs ranging from the lower 60s on the hilltops to the mid-60s across the lower elevations. South winds 10 to 15 miles an hour with gusts up to 30 miles an hour. Tonight, showers. Lows in the upper 50s. South winds 5 to 10 miles an hour, becoming light.

chance of rain 90%. Memorial Day, mostly cloudy with a chance of showers in the morning, then partly sunny in the afternoon. Warmer with highs ranging from around 70 along the lakeshore to the mid-70s inland. Light winds. Chance of rain 50%. Monday night, mainly clear in the evening, then becoming mostly cloudy. Lows in the mid-50s. Light winds. Tuesday, mostly sunny. Highs ranging from the upper 70s along the lakeshore to the lower 80s inland. Light winds. The forecast for the Southern Finger Lakes, including Pinyan, Seneca Falls, and Auburn. Rest of today, cloudy. Scattered showers late this morning. Highs in the lower 60s. South winds 10 to 20 miles an hour with gusts up to 30 miles an hour. Chance of rain 50%. Tonight, showers. Lows in the mid-50s. South winds 10 to 15 miles an hour, diminishing to 5 to 10 miles an hour. Chance of rain 90%. Memorial Day, mostly cloudy with showers likely in the morning, then partly sunny with a chance of showers in the afternoon. Not as cool with highs in the lower 70s. Light winds. Chance of rain 60%. Monday night, partly cloudy in the evening, then becoming mostly cloudy. Lows in the mid-50s. Light winds. Tuesday, partly to mostly sunny. Highs around 80. Light winds. And now the extended forecast. Wednesday, mostly cloudy. Highs in the upper 70s. Lows around 60. Thursday, partly cloudy. Highs around 70. Lows in the lower 50s. Friday, partly cloudy. Highs in the mid-60s. Lows in the upper 40s. Saturday, partly cloudy. Highs in the mid-60s. Lows in the upper 40s. This is the NOAA Weather Radio KHA 53 in Rochester. Your source for official weather information across the Western Finger Lakes and the Genesee Valley. KHA 53 operates on a frequency of 162.40 MHz. The 11 a.m. weather at Rochester, it was cloudy. The temperature was 58 degrees Fahrenheit or 14 degrees Celsius, the dew point 50 and the relative humidity 75%. The wind was south at 9 miles an hour. The pressure was 30.17 inches and falling. Repeating at Rochester, it was cloudy, temperature 58 degrees. Around the region at 11 a.m. at Syracuse, rain was falling, with a temperature of 52. It was 49 at Binghamton. It was cloudy, with a temperature of 62 at Erie, 58 at Buffalo, 56 at Niagara Falls, 54 at Elmira, and 55 at Watertown. At Oswego, winds were southeast at 12 knots, with a temperature of 52 degrees. The Central Lake Ontario buoy winds were southeast at 60 knots, with a temperature of 44 degrees, and the waves were 3 feet. Around the region at 11 a.m. at Syracuse, rain was falling, with a temperature of 52. It was 49 at Binghamton. It was cloudy, with a temperature of 62 at Erie, 58 at Buffalo, 56 at Niagara Falls, 54 at Elmira, and 55 at Watertown. At Toronto, drizzle and fog were reported, with a temperature of 52. At Oswego, winds were southeast at 12 knots, with a temperature of 52 degrees. The Central Lake Ontario buoy winds were southeast at 60 knots, with a temperature of 44 degrees, and the waves were 3 feet. The forecast for the Genesee Valley and Northern Finger Lakes, including Rochester, Geneseo, Canandaigua, Newark, and Fairhaven. Rest of today, cloudy. Highs ranging from the lower 60s on the hilltops to the mid-60s across the lower elevations. South winds 10 to 15 miles an hour with gusts up to 30 miles an hour. Tonight, showers. Lows in the upper 50s. South winds 5 to 10 miles an hour, becoming light. Chance of rain 90%. Memorial Day, mostly cloudy with a chance of showers in the morning, then partly sunny in the afternoon. Warmer with highs ranging from around 70 along the lakeshore to the mid-70s inland. Light winds. Chance of rain 50%. Monday night, mainly clear in the evening, then becoming mostly cloudy. Lows in the mid-50s. Light winds. Tuesday, mostly sunny. Highs ranging from the upper 70s along the lakeshore to the lower 80s inland. Light winds.

The forecast for the Southern Finger Lakes, including Penang, Seneca Falls, and Auburn. Rest of today, cloudy. Scattered showers late this morning. Highs in the lower 60s. South winds 10 to 20 miles an hour with gusts up to 30 miles an hour. Chance of rain 50%. Tonight, showers. Lows in the mid-50s. South winds 10 to 15 miles an hour, diminishing to 5 to 10 miles an hour. Chance of rain 90%. Memorial Day, mostly cloudy with showers likely in the morning, then partly sunny with a chance of showers in the afternoon. Not as cool highs in the lower 70s. Light winds. Chance of rain 60%. Monday night, partly cloudy in the evening, then becoming mostly cloudy. Lows in the mid-50s. Light winds. Tuesday, partly to mostly sunny. Highs around 80. Light winds. And now the extended forecast. Wednesday, mostly cloudy. Highs in the upper 70s. Lows around 60. Thursday, partly cloudy. Highs around 70. Lows in the lower 50s. Friday, partly cloudy. Highs in the mid-60s. Lows in the upper 40s. Saturday, partly cloudy. Highs in the mid-60s. Lows in the upper 40s. The Rochester, New York climate summary for yesterday, May 23, 2026. Yesterday's high temperature of 58 degrees occurred at 6:39 a.m. Yesterday's low temperature of 46 degrees occurred at 2:59 p.m. 1.37 inches of precipitation fell yesterday, which brings the monthly total to 3.31 inches. The total precipitation for the year now stands at 18.62 inches. There were 13 heating degree days yesterday. This brings the monthly total to 282. The yearly total since July 1st is 6,401. There were no cooling degree days yesterday. This leaves the monthly total at 30. The yearly total since January 1st is 33. Yesterday the maximum wind observed was 28 miles an hour from the southeast. The highest wind gust observed was 48 miles per hour from the south, which occurred at 7:13 a.m. Yesterday the average wind speed was 14 miles per hour. The record high for today is 91, which occurred in 2007, and the record low is 31, which occurred in 1956. Sunrise today is at 5:39 a.m. and sunset is at 8:37 p.m. This is the NOAA Weather Radio KHA-53 in Rochester. 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KHA-53 operates on a frequency of 162.40 MHz. The 11 a.m. weather at Rochester, it was cloudy. The temperature was 58 degrees Fahrenheit or 14 degrees Celsius, the dew point 50 and the relative humidity 75%. The wind was south at 9 miles an hour. The pressure was 30.17 inches and falling. Repeating at Rochester, it was cloudy, temperature 58 degrees. Around the region at 11 a.m. at Syracuse, rain was falling, with a temperature of 52. It was 49 at Binghamton. It was cloudy, with a temperature of 62 at Erie, 58 at Buffalo, 56 at Niagara Falls, 54 at Elmira, and 55 at Watertown. At Toronto, drizzle and fog were reported, with a temperature of 52. At Oswego, winds were southeast at 12 knots, with a temperature of 52 degrees. The Central Lake Ontario buoy winds were southeast at 60 knots, with a temperature of 44 degrees, and the waves were 3 feet. The forecast for the Genesee Valley and Northern Finger Lakes, including Rochester, Geneseo, Canandaigua, Newark, and Fairhaven. Rest of today, cloudy. Highs ranging from the lower 60s on the hilltops to the mid-60s across the lower elevations. South winds 10 to 15 miles an hour with gusts up to 30 miles an hour. Tonight, showers. Lows in the upper 50s. South winds 5 to 10 miles an hour, becoming light. Chance of rain 90%. Memorial Day, mostly cloudy with a chance of showers in the morning, then partly sunny in the afternoon. Warmer with highs ranging from around 70 along the lakeshore to the mid-70s inland. Light winds. Chance of rain 50%. Monday night, mainly clear in the evening, then becoming mostly cloudy.

chance of showers in the afternoon. Not as cool with highs in the lower 70s. Light winds. Chance of rain 60%. Monday night, partly cloudy in the evening, then becoming mostly cloudy. Lows in the mid-50s. Light winds. Tuesday, partly to mostly sunny. Highs around 80. Light winds. And now the extended forecast. Wednesday, mostly cloudy. Highs in the upper 70s. Lows around 60. Thursday, partly cloudy. Highs around 70. Lows in the lower 50s. Friday, partly cloudy. Highs in the mid-60s. Lows in the upper 40s. Saturday, partly cloudy. Highs in the mid-60s. Lows in the upper 40s. This is the NOAA Weather Radio KHA 53 in Rochester. Your source for official weather information across the Western Finger Lakes and the Genesee Valley. KHA 53 operates on a frequency of 162.40 MHz. The 11 a.m. weather at Rochester, it was cloudy. The temperature was 58 degrees Fahrenheit or 14 degrees Celsius, the dew point 50 and the relative humidity 75%. The wind was south at 9 miles an hour. The pressure was 30.17 inches and falling. Repeating at Rochester, it was cloudy, temperature 58 degrees. Around the region at 11 a.m. at Syracuse, rain was falling, with a temperature of 52. It was 49 at Binghamton. It was cloudy, with a temperature of 62 at Erie, 58 at Buffalo, 56 at Niagara Falls, 54 at Elmira, and 55 at Watertown. At Toronto, drizzle and fog were reported, with a temperature of 52. At Oswego, winds were southeast at 12 knots, with a temperature of 52 degrees. The Central Lake Ontario buoy winds were southeast at 60 knots, with a temperature of 44 degrees, and the waves were 3 feet. The forecast for the Genesee Valley and Northern Finger Lakes, including Rochester, Geneseo, Canandaigua, Newark, and Fairhaven. Rest of today, cloudy. Highs ranging from the lower 60s on the hilltops to the mid-60s across the lower elevations. South winds 10 to 15 miles an hour with gusts up to 30 miles an hour. Tonight, showers. Lows in the upper 50s. South winds 5 to 10 miles an hour, becoming light. Chance of rain 90%. Memorial Day, mostly cloudy with a chance of showers in the morning, then partly sunny in the afternoon. Warmer with highs ranging from around 70 along the lakeshore to the mid-70s inland. Light winds. Chance of rain 50%. Monday night, mainly clear in the evening, then becoming mostly cloudy. Lows in the mid-50s. Light winds. Tuesday, mostly sunny. Highs ranging from the upper 70s along the lakeshore to the lower 80s inland. Light winds. The forecast for the Southern Finger Lakes, including Tinian, Seneca Falls, and Auburn. Rest of today, cloudy. Scattered showers late this morning. Highs in the lower 60s. South winds 10 to 20 miles an hour with gusts up to 30 miles an hour. Chance of rain 50%. Tonight, showers. Lows in the mid-50s. South winds 10 to 15 miles an hour, diminishing to 5 to 10 miles an hour. Chance of rain 90%. Memorial Day, mostly cloudy with showers likely in the morning, then partly sunny with a chance of showers in the afternoon. Not as cool with highs in the lower 70s. Light winds. Chance of rain 60%. Monday night, partly cloudy in the evening, then becoming mostly cloudy. Lows in the mid-50s. Light winds. Tuesday, partly to mostly sunny. Highs around 80. Light winds. And now the extended forecast. Wednesday, mostly cloudy. Highs in the upper 70s. Lows around 60. Thursday, partly cloudy. Highs around 70. Lows in the lower 50s. Friday, partly cloudy. Highs in the mid-60s. Lows in the upper 40s. Saturday, partly cloudy. Highs in the mid-60s. Lows in the upper 40s. This is the NOAA Weather Radio KHA 53 in Rochester. 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

of 162.40 megahertz. The 11 a.m. weather at Rochester, it was cloudy. The temperature was 58 degrees Fahrenheit or 14 degrees Celsius, the dew point 50 and the relative humidity 75%. The wind was south at 9 miles an hour. The pressure was 30.17 inches and falling. Repeating at Rochester, it was cloudy, temperature 58 degrees. Around the region at 11 a.m. at Syracuse, rain was falling, with a temperature of 52. It was 49 at Binghamton. It was cloudy, with a temperature of 62 at Erie, 58 at Buffalo, 56 at Niagara Falls, 54 at Elmira, and 55 at Watertown. At Toronto, drizzle and fog were reported, with a temperature of 52. At Oswego, winds were southeast at 12 knots, with a temperature of 52 degrees. The central Lake Ontario buoy winds were southeast at 60 knots, with a temperature of 44 degrees, and the waves were 3 feet. The forecast for the Genesee Valley and Northern Finger Lakes, including Rochester, Geneseo, Canandaigua, Newark, and Fairhaven. Rest of today, cloudy. Highs ranging from the lower 60s on the hilltops to the mid-60s across the lower elevations. South winds 10 to 15 miles an hour with gusts up to 30 miles an hour. Tonight, showers. Lows in the upper 50s. South winds 5 to 10 miles an hour, becoming light. Chance of rain 90%. Memorial Day, mostly cloudy with a chance of showers in the morning, then partly sunny in the afternoon. Warmer with highs ranging from around 70 along the lakeshore to the mid-70s inland. Light winds. Chance of rain 50%. Monday night, mainly clear in the evening, then becoming mostly cloudy. Lows in the mid-50s. Light winds. Tuesday, mostly sunny. Highs ranging from the upper 70s along the lakeshore to the lower 80s inland. Light winds. The forecast for the Southern Finger Lakes, including Pinyan, Seneca Falls, and Auburn. Rest of today, cloudy. Scattered showers late this morning. Highs in the lower 60s. South winds 10 to 20 miles an hour with gusts up to 30 miles an hour. Chance of rain 50%. Tonight, showers. Lows in the mid-50s. South winds 10 to 15 miles an hour, diminishing to 5 to 10 miles an hour. Chance of rain 90%. Memorial Day, mostly cloudy with showers likely in the morning, then partly sunny with a chance of showers in the afternoon. Not as cool with highs in the lower 70s. Light winds. Chance of rain 60%. Monday night, partly cloudy in the evening, then becoming mostly cloudy. Lows in the mid-50s. Light winds. Tuesday, partly to mostly sunny. Highs around 80. Light winds. And now the extended forecast. Wednesday, mostly cloudy. Highs in the upper 70s. Lows around 60. Thursday, partly cloudy. Highs around 70. Lows in the lower 50s. Friday, partly cloudy. Highs in the mid-60s. Lows in the upper 40s. Saturday, partly cloudy. Highs in the mid-60s. Lows in the upper 40s. This is the NOAA Weather Radio KHA 53 in Rochester. Your source for official weather information across the Western Finger Lakes and the Genesee Valley. KHA 53 operates on a frequency of 162.40 MHz. The 11 a.m. weather at Rochester, it was cloudy. The temperature was 58 degrees Fahrenheit or 14 degrees Celsius, the dew point 50 and the relative humidity 75%. The wind was south at 9 miles an hour. The pressure was 30.17 inches and falling. Repeating at Rochester, it was cloudy, temperature 58 degrees. The nearshore marine forecast, for the Niagara River to Hamlin Beach along Lake Ontario. Rest of today, southeast winds 10 knots or less becoming east. Scattered showers with areas of drizzle, then areas of drizzle late. Waves 2 feet or less. Tonight, east winds 10 knots or less becoming west. Showers likely. Waves 1 foot or less. Monday, west winds 10 knots or less. Mostly cloudy in the morning, then clearing. Waves 1 foot or less. Monday night, southwest winds less than 10 knots.

partly clear in the evening, then becoming mostly cloudy. Waves 1 foot or less. Tuesday, southwest winds 10 knots or less. Partly cloudy. Waves 1 foot or less. Wednesday, west winds 5 to 10 knots becoming north. Partly to mostly cloudy. Waves 1 foot or less. Thursday, north winds 5 to 10 knots becoming northwest. Mainly clear, then becoming partly cloudy. Waves 1 foot or less. The Nearshore Marine Forecast, 4, Sotus Bay to Mexico Bay. Small craft advisory in effect through this evening. Rest of today, southeast winds 15 to 20 knots. Scattered showers late this morning. Waves 1 to 3 feet. Tonight, southeast winds 15 to 20 knots diminishing to 5 to 15 knots. Showers. Waves 2 feet or less. Monday, south winds 10 knots or less becoming west. Showers likely in the morning, then a chance of showers in the afternoon. Waves 1 foot or less. Monday night, southwest winds less than 10 knots. Mainly clear in the evening, then becoming mostly cloudy. Waves 1 foot or less. Tuesday, light and variable winds becoming southwest 5 to 10 knots. Partly cloudy. Waves 1 foot or less. Wednesday, west winds 10 knots or less becoming north. Partly cloudy. Waves 1 foot or less. Thursday, north winds 5 to 10 knots becoming northwest. Mainly clear, then becoming partly cloudy. Waves 1 to 2 feet. The Nearshore Marine Forecast, 4, Helen Beach to Sotus Bay. Rest of today, southeast winds 15 to 20 knots diminishing to 10 to 15 knots. Cloudy. Waves 1 to 3 feet. Tonight, southeast winds 5 to 15 knots. Showers. Waves 2 feet or less. Monday, southwest winds 10 knots or less becoming west. A chance of showers in the morning. Waves 1 foot or less. Monday night, west winds less than 10 knots. Mainly clear in the evening, then becoming mostly cloudy. Waves 1 foot or less. Waves 1 foot or less. Monday night, west winds less than 10 knots. Mainly clear in the evening, then becoming mostly cloudy. Waves 1 foot or less. Tuesday, light and variable winds becoming southwest 5 to 10 knots. Partly cloudy. Waves 1 foot or less. Wednesday, west winds 10 knots or less becoming north. Partly to mostly cloudy. Waves 1 foot or less. Thursday, north winds 10 knots or less becoming northwest. Mainly clear, then becoming partly cloudy. Waves 2 feet or less. The water temperature off Rochester is 45 degrees. Around the region at 11 a.m. at Syracuse, rain was falling, with a temperature of 52. It was 49 at Binghamton. It was cloudy, with a temperature of 62 at Erie, 58 at Buffalo, 56 at Niagara Falls, 54 at Elmira, and 55 at Watertown. At Toronto, drizzle and fog were reported, with a temperature of 52. At Oswego, winds were southeast at 12 knots, with a temperature of 52 degrees. The Central Lake Ontario buoy winds were southeast at 16 knots, with a temperature of 44 degrees, and the waves were 3 feet. The forecast for the Genesee Valley and Northern Finger Lakes, including Rochester, Geneseo, Canandaigua, Newark, and Fairhaven. Rest of today, cloudy. Highs ranging from the lower 60s on the hilltops to the mid-60s across the lower elevations. South winds 10 to 15 miles an hour with gusts up to 30 miles an hour. Tonight, showers. Lows in the upper 50s. South winds 5 to 10 miles an hour, becoming light. Chance of rain 90%. Memorial Day, mostly cloudy with a chance of showers in the morning, then partly sunny in the afternoon. Warmer with highs ranging from around 70 along the lakeshore to the mid-70s inland. Light winds. Chance of rain 50%. Monday night, mainly clear in the evening, then becoming mostly cloudy. Lows in the mid-50s. Light winds. Tuesday, mostly sunny. Highs ranging from the upper 70s along the lakeshore to the lower 80s inland. Light winds. The forecast for the Southern Finger Lakes, including Pinyan, Seneca Falls,

This brings the monthly total to 282. The yearly total since July 1st is 6,401. There were no cooling degree days yesterday. This leaves the monthly total at 30. The yearly total since January 1st is 33. Yesterday the maximum wind observed was 28 miles an hour from the southeast. The highest wind gust observed was 48 miles per hour from the south, which occurred at 7:13 a.m. Yesterday the average wind speed was 14 miles per hour. The record high for today is 91, which occurred in 2007, and the record low is 31, which occurred in 1956. Sunrise today is at 5:39 a.m. and sunset is at 8:37 p.m. The 11 a.m. weather at Rochester, it was cloudy. The temperature was 58 degrees Fahrenheit or 14 degrees Celsius, the dew point 50 and the relative humidity 75%. The wind was south at 9 miles an hour. The pressure was 30.17 inches and falling. Repeating at Rochester, it was cloudy, temperature 58 degrees. Around the region at 11 a.m. at Syracuse, rain was falling, with a temperature of 52. It was 49 at Binghamton. It was cloudy, with a temperature of 62 at Erie, 58 at Buffalo, 56 at Niagara Falls, 54 at Elmira, and 55 at Watertown. At Toronto, drizzle and fog were reported, with a temperature of 52. At Oswego, winds were southeast at 12 knots, with a temperature of 52 degrees. The Central Lake Ontario buoy winds were southeast at 60 knots, with a temperature of 44 degrees, and the waves were 3 feet. The forecast for the Genesee Valley and Northern Finger Lakes, including Rochester, Geneseo, Canandaigua, Newark, and Fairhaven. Rest of today, cloudy. Highs ranging from the lower 60s on the hilltops to the mid-60s across the lower elevations. South winds 10 to 15 miles an hour with gusts up to 30 miles an hour. Tonight, showers. Lows in the upper 50s. South winds 5 to 10 miles an hour, becoming light. Chance of rain 90%. Memorial Day, mostly cloudy with a chance of showers in the morning, then partly sunny in the afternoon. Warmer with highs ranging from around 70 along the lakeshore to the mid-70s inland. Light winds. Chance of rain 50%. Monday night, mainly clear in the evening, then becoming mostly cloudy. Lows in the mid-50s. Light winds. Tuesday, mostly sunny. Highs ranging from the upper 70s along the lakeshore to the lower 80s inland. Light winds. The forecast for the Southern Finger Lakes, including Pinyan, Seneca Falls, and Auburn. Rest of today, cloudy. Scattered showers late this morning. Highs in the lower 60s. South winds 10 to 20 miles an hour with gusts up to 30 miles an hour. Chance of rain 50%. Tonight, showers. Lows in the mid-50s. South winds 10 to 15 miles an hour, diminishing to 5 to 10 miles an hour. Chance of rain 90%. Memorial Day, mostly cloudy with showers likely in the morning, then partly sunny with a chance of showers in the afternoon. Not as cool as highs in the lower 70s. Light winds. Chance of rain 60%. Monday night, partly cloudy in the evening, then becoming mostly cloudy. Lows in the mid-50s. Light winds. Tuesday, partly to mostly sunny. Highs around 80. Light winds. And now the extended forecast. Wednesday, mostly cloudy. Highs in the upper 70s. Lows around 60. Thursday, partly cloudy. Highs around 70. Lows in the lower 50s. Friday, partly cloudy. Highs in the mid-60s. Lows in the upper 40s. Saturday, partly cloudy. Highs in the mid-60s. Lows in the upper 40s. This is the NOAA Weather Radio KHA 53 in Rochester. 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KHA 53 operates on a frequency of 162.40 MHz. The 11 a.m. weather at Rochester, it was cloudy. The temperature was 58 degrees Fahrenheit or 14 degrees Celsius, the dew point 50 and the relative humidity 75%. The wind was south at 9 miles an hour. The pressure was 30.17 inches and falling.

south winds 10 to 15 miles an hour, diminishing to 5 to 10 miles an hour. Chance of rain 90%. Memorial Day, mostly cloudy with showers likely in the morning, then partly sunny with a chance of showers in the afternoon. Not as cool, highs in the lower 70s. Light winds. Chance of rain 60%. Monday night, partly cloudy in the evening, then becoming mostly cloudy. Lows in the mid-50s. Light winds. Tuesday, partly to mostly sunny. Highs around 80. Light winds. And now the extended forecast. Wednesday, mostly cloudy. Highs in the upper 70s. Lows around 60. Thursday, partly cloudy. Highs around 70. Lows in the lower 50s. Friday, partly cloudy. Highs in the mid-60s. Lows in the upper 40s. Saturday, partly cloudy. Highs in the mid-60s. Lows in the upper 40s. Open Lake Forecast, 4, the Niagara River to Hamlin Beach beyond 5 miles from shore. Rest of today, southeast winds 5 to 15 knots becoming east less than 10 knots. Scattered showers with areas of drizzle, then areas of drizzle late. Waves 2 to 4 feet subsiding to 1 to 3 feet. Tonight, east winds 10 knots or less becoming north. Showers likely. Waves 2 feet or less. Monday, northwest winds 10 knots or less becoming southwest. Waves 1 foot or less. Monday night, southwest winds less than 10 knots. Waves 1 foot or less. Tuesday, southwest winds less than 10 knots increasing to 10 to 15 knots. Waves 2 feet or less. Wednesday, west winds 5 to 10 knots becoming north. Waves 2 feet or less. Thursday, north winds 5 to 10 knots becoming northwest. Waves 1 foot or less. Open Lake Forecast, 4, Hamlin Beach to Mexico Bay beyond 5 miles from shore. Rest of today, southeast winds 15 to 25 knots. Scattered showers late this morning. Waves 3 to 6 feet. Tonight, southeast winds 15 to 20 knots diminishing to 10 to 15 knots. A chance of showers early, then showers from late evening on. Waves 2 to 4 feet subsiding to 1 to 3 feet. Monday, south winds 5 to 10 knots becoming west. A chance of showers in the morning. Waves 2 feet or less. Monday night, southwest winds 10 knots or less becoming south. Waves 1 foot or less. Tuesday, south winds 5 to 10 knots becoming west. Waves 2 feet or less. Wednesday, west winds 5 to 10 knots becoming north. Waves 2 feet or less. Thursday, north winds 5 to 10 knots becoming northwest. Waves 2 feet or less. This is the NOAA Weather Radio KHA 53 in Rochester. Your source for official weather information across the Western Finger Lakes and the Genesee Valley. KHA 53 operates on a frequency of 162.40 MHz. The noon weather at Rochester, light rain was falling. The temperature was 60 degrees Fahrenheit or 16 degrees Celsius, the dew point 51 and the relative humidity 72%. The wind was south at 7 miles an hour. The pressure was 30.16 inches and falling. Repeating at Rochester, light rain was falling, temperature 60 degrees. Around the region at 11 a.m. at Syracuse, rain was falling, with a temperature of 52. It was 49 at Binghamton. It was cloudy, with a temperature of 62 at Erie, 58 at Buffalo, 56 at Niagara Falls, 54 at Elmira, and 55 at Watertown. At Toronto, drizzle and fog were reported, with a temperature of 52. At Oswego, winds were southeast at 12 knots, with a temperature of 52 degrees. The Central Lake Ontario buoy winds were southeast at 16 knots, with a temperature of 44 degrees, and the waves were 3 feet. Around the region at noon it was cloudy, with a temperature of 64 at Erie, 61 at Buffalo, and 59 at Niagara Falls. Under cloudy skies, Elmira reported 55, Binghamton reported 50, and Watertown reported 56. At Syracuse, rain and fog were reported, with a temperature of 53. At Oswego, winds were south at 12 knots, with a temperature of 53 degrees.
The Central Lake Ontario buoy winds were southeast at 14 knots, with a temperature of 44 degrees, and the waves were 2 feet. The forecast for the Genesee Valley and Northern Finger Lakes, including Rochester, Geneseo, Canandaigua, Newark, and Fairhaven. Rest of today, cloudy. Highs ranging from the lower 60s on the hilltops to the mid-60s across the lower elevations. South winds 10 to 15 miles an hour with gusts up to 30 miles an hour. Tonight, showers. Lows in the upper 50s. South winds 5 to 10 miles an hour, becoming light. Chance of rain 90%. Memorial Day, mostly cloudy with a chance of showers in the morning, then partly sunny in the afternoon. Warmer with highs ranging from around 70 along the lakeshore to the mid-70s inland. Light winds. Chance of rain 50%. Monday night, mainly clear in the evening, then becoming mostly cloudy. Lows in the mid-50s. Light winds. Tuesday, mostly sunny. Highs ranging from the upper 70s along the lakeshore to the lower 80s inland. Light winds. The forecast for the Southern Finger Lakes, including Pinyan, Seneca Falls, and Auburn. Rest of today, cloudy. Scattered showers late this morning. Highs in the lower 60s. South winds 10 to 20 miles an hour with gusts up to 30 miles an hour. Chance of rain 50%. Tonight, showers. Lows in the mid-50s. South winds 10 to 15 miles an hour, diminishing to 5 to 10 miles an hour. Chance of rain 90%. Memorial Day, mostly cloudy with showers likely in the morning, then partly sunny with a chance of showers in the afternoon. Dada's cool with highs in the lower 70s. Light winds. Chance of rain 60%. Monday night, partly cloudy in the evening, then becoming mostly cloudy. Lows in the mid-50s. Light winds. Tuesday, partly to mostly sunny. Highs around 80. Light winds. And now the extended forecast. Wednesday, mostly cloudy. Highs in the upper 70s. Lows around 60. Thursday, partly cloudy. Highs around 70. Lows in the lower 50s. Friday, partly cloudy. Highs in the mid-60s. Lows in the upper 40s. Saturday, partly cloudy. Highs in the mid-60s. Lows in the upper 40s. This is the NOAA Weather Radio KHA 53 in Rochester. Your source for official weather information across the Western Finger Lakes and the Genesee Valley. KHA 53 operates on a frequency of 162.40 MHz. The noon weather at Rochester, light rain was falling. The temperature was 60 degrees Fahrenheit or 16 degrees Celsius, the dew point 51 and the relative humidity 72%. The wind was south at 7 miles an hour. The pressure was 30.16 inches and falling. Repeating at Rochester, light rain was falling, temperature 60 degrees. Around the region at noon it was cloudy, with a temperature of 64 at Erie, 61 at Buffalo, and 59 at Niagara Falls. Under cloudy skies, Elmira reported 55, Binghamton reported 50, and Watertown reported 56. At Syracuse, rain and fog were reported, with a temperature of 53. At Oswego, winds were south at 12 knots, with a temperature of 53 degrees. The Central Lake Ontario buoy winds were southeast at 14 knots, with a temperature of 44 degrees, and the waves were 2 feet. The forecast for the Genesee Valley and Northern Finger Lakes, including Rochester, Geneseo, Canandaigua, Newark, and Fairhaven. Rest of today, cloudy. Highs ranging from the lower 60s on the hilltops to the mid-60s across the lower elevations. South winds 10 to 15 miles an hour with gusts up to 30 miles an hour. Tonight, showers. Lows in the upper 50s. South winds 5 to 10 miles an hour, becoming light. Chance of rain 90%. Memorial Day, mostly cloudy with a chance of showers in the morning, then partly sunny in the afternoon. Warmer with highs ranging from around 70 along the lakeshore to the mid-70s inland. Light winds. Chance of rain 50%. Monday night, mainly clear in the evening, then becoming mostly cloudy. Lows in the mid-50s. Light winds. Tuesday, mostly sunny.
highs ranging from the upper 70s along the lake shore to the lower 80s inland. Light winds.

forecasts for the Southern Finger Lakes, including Pinyan, Seneca Falls, and Auburn. Rest of today, cloudy. Scattered showers late this morning. Highs in the lower 60s. South winds 10 to 20 miles an hour with gusts up to 30 miles an hour. Chance of rain 50%. Tonight, showers. Lows in the mid-50s. South winds 10 to 15 miles an hour, diminishing to 5 to 10 miles an hour. Chance of rain 90%. Memorial Day, mostly cloudy with showers likely in the morning, then partly sunny with a chance of showers in the afternoon. Not as cool, highs in the lower 70s. Light winds. Chance of rain 60%. Monday night, partly cloudy in the evening, then becoming mostly cloudy. Lows in the mid-50s. Light winds. Tuesday, partly to mostly sunny. Highs around 80. Light winds. And now the extended forecast. Wednesday, mostly cloudy. Highs in the upper 70s. Lows around 60. Thursday, partly cloudy. Highs around 70. Lows in the lower 50s. Friday, partly cloudy. Highs in the mid-60s. Lows in the upper 40s. Saturday, partly cloudy. Highs in the mid-60s. Lows in the upper 40s. This is the NOAA Weather Radio KHA 53 in Rochester. Your source for official weather information across the Western Finger Lakes and the Genesee Valley. KHA 53 operates on a frequency of 162.40 MHz. The noon weather at Rochester, light rain was falling. The temperature was 60 degrees Fahrenheit or 16 degrees Celsius, the dew point 51 and the relative humidity 72%. The wind was south at 7 miles an hour. The pressure was 30.16 inches and falling. Repeating at Rochester, light rain was falling, temperature 60 degrees. Around the region at noon it was cloudy, with a temperature of 64 at Erie, 61 at Buffalo, and 59 at Niagara Falls. Under cloudy skies, Elmira reported 55, Binghamton reported 50, and Watertown reported 56. At Syracuse, rain and fog were reported, with a temperature of 53. At Oswego, winds were south at 12 knots, with a temperature of 53 degrees. The Central Lake Ontario buoy winds were southeast at 14 knots, with a temperature of 44 degrees, and the waves were 2 feet. Around the region at noon it was cloudy, with a temperature of 64 at Erie, 61 at Buffalo, and 59 at Niagara Falls. Under cloudy skies, Elmira reported 55, Binghamton reported 50, and Watertown reported 56. At Toronto, drizzle and fog were reported, with a temperature of 52. At Syracuse, rain and fog were reported, with a temperature of 53. At Oswego, winds were south at 12 knots, with a temperature of 53 degrees. The Central Lake Ontario buoy winds were southeast at 14 knots, with a temperature of 44 degrees, and the waves were 2 feet. The forecast for the Genesee Valley and Northern Finger Lakes, including Rochester, Geneseo, Canandaigua, Newark, and Fairhaven. Rest of today, cloudy. Highs ranging from the lower 60s on the hilltops to the mid-60s across the lower elevations. South winds 10 to 15 miles an hour with gusts up to 30 miles an hour. Tonight, showers. Lows in the upper 50s. South winds 5 to 10 miles an hour, becoming light. Chance of rain 90%. Memorial Day, mostly cloudy with a chance of showers in the morning, then partly sunny in the afternoon. Warmer with highs ranging from around 70 along the lakeshore to the mid-70s inland. Light winds. Chance of rain 50%. Monday night, mainly clear in the evening, then becoming mostly cloudy. Lows in the mid-50s. Light winds. Tuesday, mostly sunny. Highs ranging from the upper 70s along the lakeshore to the lower 80s inland. Light winds. The forecast for the Southern Finger Lakes, including Pinyan, Seneca Falls, and Auburn. Rest of today, cloudy. Scattered showers late this morning. Highs in the lower 60s. South winds 10 to 20 miles an hour with gusts up to 30 miles an hour. Chance of rain 50%. Tonight, showers. Lows in the mid-50s. South winds 10 to 15 miles an hour, diminishing to 5 to 10 miles an hour.

chance of rain 90%. Memorial Day, mostly cloudy with showers likely in the morning, then partly sunny with a chance of showers in the afternoon. Not as cool highs in the lower 70s. Light winds. Chance of rain 60%. Monday night, partly cloudy in the evening, then becoming mostly cloudy. Lows in the mid-50s. Light winds. Tuesday, partly to mostly sunny. Highs around 80. Light winds. And now the extended forecast. Wednesday, mostly cloudy. Highs in the upper 70s. Lows around 60. Thursday, partly cloudy. Highs around 70. Lows in the lower 50s. Friday, partly cloudy. Highs in the mid-60s. Lows in the upper 40s. Saturday, partly cloudy. Highs in the mid-60s. Lows in the upper 40s. This is the NOAA Weather Radio KHA 53 in Rochester. Your source for official weather information across the Western Finger Lakes and the Genesee Valley. KHA 53 operates on a frequency of 162.40 MHz. The noon weather at Rochester, light rain was falling. The temperature was 60 degrees Fahrenheit or 16 degrees Celsius, the dew point 51 and the relative humidity 72%. The wind was south at 7 miles an hour. The pressure was 30.16 inches and falling. Repeating at Rochester, light rain was falling, temperature 60 degrees. Around the region at noon it was cloudy, with a temperature of 64 at Erie, 61 at Buffalo, and 59 at Niagara Falls. Under cloudy skies, Elmira reported 55, Binghamton reported 50, and Watertown reported 56. At Toronto, drizzle and fog were reported, with a temperature of 52. At Syracuse, rain and fog were reported, with a temperature of 53. At Oswego, winds were south at 12 knots, with a temperature of 53 degrees. The Central Lake Ontario buoy winds were southeast at 14 knots, with a temperature of 44 degrees, and the waves were 2 feet. The forecast for the Genesee Valley and Northern Finger Lakes, including Rochester, Geneseo, Canandaigua, Newark, and Fairhaven. Rest of today, cloudy. Highs ranging from the lower 60s on the hilltops to the mid-60s across the lower elevations. South winds 10 to 15 miles an hour with gusts up to 30 miles an hour. Tonight, showers. Lows in the upper 50s. South winds 5 to 10 miles an hour, becoming light. Chance of rain 90%. Memorial Day, mostly cloudy with a chance of showers in the morning, then partly sunny in the afternoon. Warmer with highs ranging from around 70 along the lakeshore to the mid-70s inland. Light winds. Chance of rain 50%. Monday night, mainly clear in the evening, then becoming mostly cloudy. Lows in the mid-50s. Light winds. Tuesday, mostly sunny. Highs ranging from the upper 70s along the lakeshore to the lower 80s inland. Light winds. The forecast for the Southern Finger Lakes, including Tinian, Seneca Falls, and Auburn. Rest of today, cloudy. Scattered showers late this morning. Highs in the lower 60s. South winds 10 to 20 miles an hour with gusts up to 30 miles an hour. Chance of rain 50%. Tonight, showers. Lows in the mid-50s. South winds 10 to 15 miles an hour, diminishing to 5 to 10 miles an hour. Chance of rain 90%. Memorial Day, mostly cloudy with showers likely in the morning, then partly sunny with a chance of showers in the afternoon. Not as cool highs in the lower 70s. Light winds. Chance of rain 60%. Monday night, partly cloudy in the evening, then becoming mostly cloudy. Lows in the mid-50s. Light winds. Tuesday, partly to mostly sunny. Highs around 80. Light winds. And now the extended forecast. Wednesday, mostly cloudy. Highs in the upper 70s. Lows around 60. Thursday, partly cloudy. Highs around 70. Lows in the lower 50s. Friday, partly cloudy. Highs in the mid-60s. Lows in the upper 40s. Saturday, partly cloudy. Highs in the mid-60s. Lows in the upper 40s. This is the NOAA Weather Radio KHA 53 in

reported 55, Binghamton reported 50, and Watertown reported 56. At Toronto, drizzle and fog were reported, with a temperature of 52. At Syracuse, rain and fog were reported, with a temperature of 53. At Oswego, winds were south at 12 knots, with a temperature of 53 degrees. The central Lake Ontario buoy winds were southeast at 14 knots, with a temperature of 44 degrees, and the waves were 2 feet. The forecast for the Genesee Valley and Northern Finger Lakes, including Rochester, Geneseo, Canandaigua, Newark, and Fairhaven. Rest of today, cloudy. Highs ranging from the lower 60s on the hilltops to the mid-60s across the lower elevations. South winds 10 to 15 miles an hour with gusts up to 30 miles an hour. Tonight, showers. Lows in the upper 50s. South winds 5 to 10 miles an hour, becoming light. Chance of rain 90%. Memorial Day, mostly cloudy with a chance of showers in the morning, then partly sunny in the afternoon. Warmer with highs ranging from around 70 along the lakeshore to the mid-70s inland. Light winds. Chance of rain 50%. Monday night, mainly clear in the evening, then becoming mostly cloudy. Lows in the mid-50s. Light winds. Tuesday, mostly sunny. Highs ranging from the upper 70s along the lakeshore to the lower 80s inland. Light winds. The forecast for the Southern Finger Lakes, including Pinyan, Seneca Falls, and Auburn. Rest of today, cloudy. Scattered showers late this morning. Highs in the lower 60s. South winds 10 to 20 miles an hour with gusts up to 30 miles an hour. Chance of rain 50%. Tonight, showers. Lows in the mid-50s. South winds 10 to 15 miles an hour, diminishing to 5 to 10 miles an hour. Chance of rain 90%. Memorial Day, mostly cloudy with showers likely in the morning, then partly sunny with a chance of showers in the afternoon. Not as cool highs in the lower 70s. Light winds. Chance of rain 60%. Monday night, partly cloudy in the evening, then becoming mostly cloudy. Lows in the mid-50s. Light winds. Tuesday, partly to mostly sunny. Highs around 80. Light winds. And now the extended forecast. Wednesday, mostly cloudy. Highs in the upper 70s. Lows around 60. Thursday, partly cloudy. Highs around 70. Lows in the lower 50s. Friday, partly cloudy. Highs in the mid-60s. Lows in the upper 40s. Saturday, partly cloudy. Highs in the mid-60s. Lows in the upper 40s. This is the NOAA Weather Radio KHA 53 in Rochester. Your source for official weather information across the Western Finger Lakes and the Genesee Valley. KHA 53 operates on a frequency of 162.40 MHz. The noon weather at Rochester, light rain was falling. The temperature was 60 degrees Fahrenheit or 16 degrees Celsius, the dew point 51 and the relative humidity 72%. The wind was south at 7 miles an hour. The pressure was 30.16 inches and falling. Repeating at Rochester, light rain was falling, temperature 60 degrees. Around the region at noon it was cloudy, with a temperature of 64 at Erie, 61 at Buffalo, and 59 at Niagara Falls. Under cloudy skies, Elmira reported 55, Binghamton reported 50, and Watertown reported 56. At Toronto, drizzle and fog were reported, with a temperature of 52. At Syracuse, rain and fog were reported, with a temperature of 53. At Oswego, winds were south at 12 knots, with a temperature of 53 degrees. The central Lake Ontario buoy winds were southeast at 14 knots, with a temperature of 44 degrees, and the waves were 2 feet. The forecast for the Genesee Valley and Northern Finger Lakes, including Rochester, Geneseo, Canandaigua, Newark, and Fairhaven. Rest of today, cloudy. Highs ranging from the lower 60s on the hilltops to the mid-60s across the lower elevations. South winds 10 to 15 miles an hour with gusts up to 30 miles an hour. Tonight, showers. Lows in the upper 50s. South winds 5 to 10 miles an hour, becoming light. Chance of rain 90%.
Memorial Day, mostly cloudy with a chance of

showers in the morning, then partly sunny in the afternoon. Warmer with highs ranging from around 70 along the lakeshore to the mid-70s inland. Light winds. Chance of rain 50%. Monday night, mainly clear in the evening, then becoming mostly cloudy. Lows in the mid-50s. Light winds. Tuesday, mostly sunny. Highs ranging from the upper 70s along the lakeshore to the lower 80s inland. Light winds. The forecast for the Southern Finger Lakes, including Tinian, Seneca Falls, and Auburn. Rest of today, cloudy. Scattered showers late this morning. Highs in the lower 60s. South winds 10 to 20 miles an hour with gusts up to 30 miles an hour. Chance of rain 50%. Tonight, showers. Lows in the mid-50s. South winds 10 to 15 miles an hour, diminishing to 5 to 10 miles an hour. Chance of rain 90%. Memorial Day, mostly cloudy with showers likely in the morning, then partly sunny with a chance of showers in the afternoon. Not as cool with highs in the lower 70s. Light winds. Chance of rain 60%. Monday night, partly cloudy in the evening, then becoming mostly cloudy. Lows in the mid-50s. Light winds. Tuesday, partly to mostly sunny. Highs around 80. Light winds. And now the extended forecast. Wednesday, mostly cloudy. Highs in the upper 70s. Lows around 60. Thursday, partly cloudy. Highs around 70. Lows in the lower 50s. Friday, partly cloudy. Highs in the mid-60s. Lows in the upper 40s. Saturday, partly cloudy. Highs in the mid-60s. Lows in the upper 40s. This is the NOAA Weather Radio KHA 53 in Rochester. Your source for official weather information across the Western Finger Lakes and the Genesee Valley. KHA 53 operates on a frequency of 162.40 MHz. The noon weather at Rochester, light rain was falling. The temperature was 60 degrees Fahrenheit or 16 degrees Celsius, the dew point 51 and the relative humidity 72%. The wind was south at 7 miles an hour. The pressure was 30.16 inches and falling. Repeating at Rochester, light rain was falling, temperature 60 degrees. Around the region at noon it was cloudy, with a temperature of 64 at Erie, 61 at Buffalo, and 59 at Niagara Falls. Under cloudy skies, Elmira reported 55, Binghamton reported 50, and Watertown reported 56. At Toronto, drizzle and fog were reported, with a temperature of 52. At Syracuse, rain and fog were reported, with a temperature of 53. At Oswego, winds were south at 12 knots, with a temperature of 53 degrees. The Central Lake Ontario buoy winds were southeast at 14 knots, with a temperature of 44 degrees, and the waves were 2 feet. The forecast for the Genesee Valley and Northern Finger Lakes, including Rochester, Geneseo, Canandaigua, Newark, and Fairhaven. Rest of today, cloudy. Highs ranging from the lower 60s on the hilltops to the mid-60s across the lower elevations. South winds 10 to 15 miles an hour with gusts up to 30 miles an hour. Tonight, showers. Lows in the upper 50s. South winds 5 to 10 miles an hour, becoming light. Chance of rain 90%. Memorial Day, mostly cloudy with a chance of showers in the morning, then partly sunny in the afternoon. Warmer with highs ranging from around 70 along the lakeshore to the mid-70s inland. Light winds. Chance of rain 50%. Monday night, mainly clear in the evening, then becoming mostly cloudy. Lows in the mid-50s. Light winds. Tuesday, mostly sunny. Highs ranging from the upper 70s along the lakeshore to the lower 80s inland. Light winds. The forecast for the Southern Finger Lakes, including Tinian, Seneca Falls, and Auburn. Rest of today, cloudy. Scattered showers late this morning. Highs in the lower 60s. South winds 10 to 20 miles an hour with gusts up to 30 miles an hour. Chance of rain 50%. Tonight, showers. Lows in the mid-50s. South winds 10 to 15 miles an hour, diminishing to 5 to 10 miles an hour. Chance of rain 90%. Memorial Day, mostly cloudy.

with showers likely in the morning, then partly sunny with a chance of showers in the afternoon. Got as cool with highs in the lower 70s. Light winds. Chance of rain 60%. Monday night, partly cloudy in the evening, then becoming mostly cloudy. Lows in the mid-50s. Light winds. Tuesday, partly to mostly sunny. Highs around 80. Light winds. And now the extended forecast. Wednesday, mostly cloudy. Highs in the upper 70s. Lows around 60. Thursday, partly cloudy. Highs around 70. Lows in the lower 50s. Friday, partly cloudy. Highs in the mid-60s. Lows in the upper 40s. Saturday, partly cloudy. Highs in the mid-60s. Lows in the upper 40s. The Nearshore Marine Forecast, for the Niagara River to Hamelin Beach along Lake Ontario. Rest of today, southeast winds 10 knots or less becoming east. Scattered showers with areas of drizzle, then areas of drizzle late. Waves 2 feet or less. Tonight, east winds 10 knots or less becoming west. Showers likely. Waves 1 foot or less. Monday, west winds 10 knots or less. Mostly cloudy in the morning, then clearing. Waves 1 foot or less. Monday night, southwest winds less than 10 knots. Mainly clear in the evening, then becoming mostly cloudy. Waves 1 foot or less. Tuesday, southwest winds 10 knots or less. Partly cloudy. Waves 1 foot or less. Wednesday, west winds 5. Tuesday, southwest winds 10 knots or less. Partly cloudy. Waves 1 foot or less. Wednesday, west winds 5 to 10 knots becoming north. Partly to mostly cloudy. Waves 1 foot or less. Thursday, north winds 5 to 10 knots becoming northwest. Mainly clear, then becoming partly cloudy. Waves 1 foot or less. The Nearshore Marine Forecast, for Sodus Bay to Mexico Bay. Small craft advisory in effect through this evening. Rest of today, southeast winds 15 to 20 knots. Scattered showers late this morning. Waves 1 to 3 feet. Tonight, southeast winds 15 to 20 knots diminishing to 5 to 15 knots. Showers. Waves 2 feet or less. Monday, south winds 10 knots or less becoming west. Showers likely in the morning, then a chance of showers in the afternoon. Waves 1 foot or less. Monday night, southwest winds less than 10 knots. Mainly clear in the evening, then becoming mostly cloudy. Waves 1 foot or less. Tuesday, light and variable winds becoming southwest 5 to 10 knots. Partly cloudy. Waves 1 foot or less. Wednesday, west winds 10 knots or less becoming north. Partly cloudy. Waves 1 foot or less. Thursday, north winds 5 to 10 knots becoming northwest. Mainly clear, then becoming partly cloudy. Waves 1 to 2 feet. The Nearshore Marine Forecast, for Hamelin Beach to Sodus Bay. Rest of today, southeast winds 15 to 20 knots diminishing to 10 to 15 knots. Cloudy. Waves 1 to 3 feet. Tonight, southeast winds 5 to 15 knots. Showers. Waves 2 feet or less. Monday, southwest winds 10 knots or less becoming west. A chance of showers in the morning. Waves 1 foot or less. Monday night, west winds less than 10 knots. Mainly clear in the evening, then becoming mostly cloudy. Waves 1 foot or less. Tuesday, light and variable winds becoming southwest 5 to 10 knots. Partly cloudy. Waves 1 foot or less. Wednesday, west winds 10 knots or less becoming north. Partly to mostly cloudy. Waves 1 foot or less. Thursday, north winds 10 knots or less becoming northwest. Mainly clear, then becoming partly cloudy. Waves 2 feet or less. The water temperature off Rochester is 45 degrees. The forecast for the Genesee Valley and Northern Finger Lakes, including Rochester, Geneseo, Canandaigua, Newark, and Fairhaven. This afternoon, cloudy. Highs ranging from around 60 on the hilltops to the mid-60s.

53 in Rochester. Your source for official weather information across the Western Finger Lakes and the Genesee Valley. KHA 53 operates on a frequency of 162.40 MHz. The noon weather at Rochester, light rain was falling. The temperature was 60 degrees Fahrenheit or 16 degrees Celsius, the dew point 51 and the relative humidity 72%. The wind was south at 7 miles an hour. The pressure was 30.16 inches and falling. Repeating at Rochester, light rain was falling, temperature 60 degrees. Around the region at noon it was cloudy, with a temperature of 64 at Erie, 61 at Buffalo, and 59 at Niagara Falls. Under cloudy skies, Elmira reported 55, Binghamton reported 50, and Watertown reported 56. At Toronto, drizzle and fog were reported, with a temperature of 52. At Syracuse, rain and fog were reported, with a temperature of 53. At Oswego, winds were south at 12 knots, with a temperature of 53 degrees. The Central Lake Ontario buoy winds were southeast at 14 knots, with a temperature of 44 degrees, and the waves were 2 feet. The forecast for the Genesee Valley and Northern Finger Lakes, including Rochester, Geneseo, Canandaigua, Newark, and Fairhaven. This afternoon, cloudy. Highs ranging from around 60 on the hilltops to the mid-60s across the lower elevations. South winds 10 to 15 miles an hour with gusts up to 30 miles an hour. Tonight, rain. Lows in the mid-50s. South winds 5 to 10 miles an hour, becoming light. Chance of rain near 100%. Memorial Day, cloudy with a chance of showers in the morning, then mostly sunny in the afternoon. Highs ranging from the upper 60s along the lakeshore to the lower 70s inland. Light winds. Chance of rain 50%. Monday night, partly cloudy in the evening, then becoming mostly cloudy. Lows in the mid-50s. Light winds. Tuesday, sunny, warmer with highs ranging from the upper 70s on the hilltops to the lower 80s across the lower elevations. Light winds. The forecast for the Southern Finger Lakes, including Pinyan, Seneca Falls, and Auburn. This afternoon, cloudy. Highs in the lower 60s. South winds 10 to 15 miles an hour with gusts up to 30 miles an hour. Tonight, rain. Lows in the mid-50s. South winds 10 to 15 miles an hour, diminishing to 5 to 10 miles an hour. Chance of rain near 100%. Memorial Day, cloudy with a chance of showers in the morning, then partly sunny in the afternoon. Not as cool, highs in the lower 70s. Northwest winds 10 miles an hour or less. Chance of rain 50%. Monday night, partly cloudy in the evening, then becoming mostly cloudy. Lows in the lower 50s. Light winds. Tuesday, mostly sunny. Highs in the lower 80s. Light winds. And now the extended forecast. Wednesday, partly cloudy. Highs in the upper 70s. Lows around 60. Thursday, partly cloudy. Highs in the upper 60s. Lows in the lower 50s. Friday, mainly clear. Highs in the upper 60s. Lows around 50. Saturday, partly cloudy. Highs in the upper 60s. Lows in the upper 40s. This is the NOAA Weather Radio KHA 53 in Rochester. 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KHA 53 operates on a frequency of 162.40 MHz. The noon weather at Rochester, light rain was falling. The temperature was 60 degrees Fahrenheit or 16 degrees Celsius, the dew point 51 and the relative humidity 72%. The wind was south at 7 miles an hour. The pressure was 30.16 inches and falling. Repeating at Rochester, light rain was falling, temperature 60 degrees. Around the region at noon it was cloudy, with a temperature of 64 at Erie, 61 at Buffalo, and 59 at Niagara Falls. Under cloudy skies, Elmira reported 55, Binghamton reported 50, and Watertown reported 56. At Toronto, drizzle and fog were reported, with a temperature of 52. At Syracuse, rain and fog were reported, with a temperature of 53. At Oswego, winds were south at 12 knots, with a temperature of 53 degrees.
The Central Lake on

cloudy. Highs in the upper 60s. Lows in the lower 50s. Friday, mainly clear. Highs in the upper 60s. Lows around 50. Saturday, partly cloudy. Highs in the upper 60s. Lows in the upper 40s. Open lake forecast, 4, the Niagara River to Hamlin Beach beyond 5 miles from shore. Rest of today, southeast winds 5 to 15 knots becoming east less than 10 knots. Scattered showers with areas of drizzle, then areas of drizzle late. Waves 2 to 4 feet subsiding to 1 to 3 feet. Tonight, east winds 10 knots or less becoming north. Showers likely. Waves 2 feet or less. Monday, northwest winds 10 knots or less becoming southwest. Waves 1 foot or less. Monday night, southwest winds less than 10 knots. Waves 1 foot or less. Tuesday, southwest winds less than 10 knots increasing to 10 to 15 knots. Waves 2 feet or less. Wednesday, west winds 5 to 10 knots becoming north. Waves 2 feet or less. Thursday, north winds 5 to 10 knots becoming northwest. Waves 1 foot or less. Open lake forecast, 4, Hamlin Beach to Mexico Bay beyond 5 miles from shore. Rest of today, southeast winds 15 to 25 knots. Scattered showers late this morning. Waves 3 to 6 feet. Tonight, southeast winds 15 to 20 knots diminishing to 10 to 15 knots. A chance of showers early, then showers from late evening on. Waves 2 to 4 feet subsiding to 1 to 3 feet. Monday, south winds 5 to 10 knots becoming west. A chance of showers in the morning. Waves 2 feet or less. Monday night, southwest winds 10 knots or less becoming south. Waves 1 foot or less. Tuesday, south winds 5 to 10 knots becoming west. Waves 2 feet or less. Wednesday, west winds 5 to 10 knots becoming north. Waves 2 feet or less. Thursday, north winds 5 to 10 knots becoming northwest. Waves 2 feet or less. 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KHA53 operates on a frequency of 162.40 MHz. The 1 p.m. weather at Rochester, it was cloudy. The temperature was 62 degrees Fahrenheit or 17 degrees Celsius, the dew point 52 and the relative humidity 69%. The wind was south at 10 miles an hour. The pressure was 30.14 inches and falling. Repeating at Rochester, it was cloudy, temperature 62 degrees. Around the region at noon it was cloudy, with a temperature of 64 at Erie, 61 at Buffalo, and 59 at Niagara Falls. Under cloudy skies, Elmira reported 55, Binghamton reported 50, and Watertown reported 56. At Toronto, drizzle and fog were reported, with a temperature of 52. At Syracuse, rain and fog were reported, with a temperature of 53. At Oswego, winds were south at 12 knots, with a temperature of 53 degrees. The Central Lake Ontario buoy winds were southeast at 14 knots, with a temperature of 44 degrees, and the waves were 2 feet. The forecast for the Genesee Valley and Northern Finger Lakes, including Rochester, Geneseo, Canandaigua, Newark, and Fairhaven. This afternoon, cloudy. Highs ranging from around 60 on the hilltops to the mid-60s across the lower elevations. South winds 10 to 15 miles an hour with gusts up to 30 miles an hour. Tonight, rain. Lows in the mid-50s. South winds 5 to 10 miles an hour, becoming light. Chance of rain near 100%. Memorial Day, cloudy with a chance of showers in the morning, then mostly sunny in the afternoon. Highs ranging from the upper 60s along the lakeshore to the lower 70s inland. Light winds. Chance of rain 50%. Monday night, partly cloudy in the evening, then becoming mostly cloudy. Lows in the mid-50s. Light winds. Tuesday, sunny, warmer with highs ranging from the upper 70s on the hilltops to the lower 80s across the lower elevations. Light winds. The forecast for the Southern Finger Lakes, including Pinyan, Seneca Falls, and Auburn. This afternoon, cloudy. Highs in the lower 60s.
south winds 10 to 15 miles an hour with gusts up to 30 miles an hour. Tonight, rain. Lows in the mid-50s. South winds 10 to 15 miles an hour, diminishing to 5 to 10 miles an hour. Chance of rain near 100%. Memorial Day, cloudy with a chance of showers in the morning, then partly sunny in the afternoon. Not as cool, highs in the lower 70s. Northwest winds 10 miles an hour or less. Chance of rain 50%. Monday night, partly cloudy in the evening, then becoming mostly cloudy. Lows in the lower 50s. Light winds. Tuesday, mostly sunny. Highs in the lower 80s. Light winds. And now the extended forecast. Wednesday, partly cloudy. Highs in the upper 70s. Lows around 60. Thursday, partly cloudy. Highs in the upper 60s. Lows in the lower 50s. Friday, mainly clear. Highs in the upper 60s. Lows around 50. Saturday, partly cloudy. Highs in the upper 60s. Lows in the upper 40s. 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KHA 53 operates on a frequency of 162.40 MHz. The 1 p.m. weather at Rochester, it was cloudy. The temperature was 62 degrees Fahrenheit or 17 degrees Celsius, the dew point 52 and the relative humidity 69%. The wind was south at 10 miles an hour. The pressure was 30.14 inches and falling. Repeating at Rochester, it was cloudy, temperature 62 degrees. Around the region at 1 p.m. at Syracuse, drizzle was falling, with a temperature of 54. At Erie, it was partly sunny, with a temperature of 68. It was cloudy, with a temperature of 63 at Buffalo, 61 at Niagara Falls, 57 at Elmira, 52 at Binghamton, and 57 at Watertown. At Oswego, winds were south at 16 knots, with a temperature of 54 degrees. The Central Lake Ontario buoy winds were southeast at 14 knots, with a temperature of 44 degrees, and the waves were 2 feet. The forecast for the Genesee Valley and Northern Finger Lakes, including Rochester, Geneseo, Canandaigua, Newark, and Fairhaven. This afternoon, cloudy. Highs ranging from around 60 on the hilltops to the mid-60s across the lower elevations. South winds 10 to 15 miles an hour with gusts up to 30 miles an hour. Tonight, rain. Lows in the mid-50s. South winds 5 to 10 miles an hour, becoming light. Chance of rain near 100%. Memorial Day, cloudy with a chance of showers in the morning, then mostly sunny in the afternoon. Highs ranging from the upper 60s along the lakeshore to the lower 70s inland. Light winds. Chance of rain 50%. Monday night, partly cloudy in the evening, then becoming mostly cloudy. Lows in the mid-50s. Light winds. Tuesday, sunny, warmer with highs ranging from the upper 70s on the hilltops to the lower 80s across the lower elevations. Light winds. The forecast for the Southern Finger Lakes, including Pinyan, Seneca Falls, and Auburn. This afternoon, cloudy. Highs in the lower 60s. South winds 10 to 15 miles an hour with gusts up to 30 miles an hour. Tonight, rain. Lows in the mid-50s. South winds 10 to 15 miles an hour, diminishing to 5 to 10 miles an hour. Chance of rain near 100%. Memorial Day, cloudy with a chance of showers in the morning, then partly sunny in the afternoon. Not as cool, with highs in the lower 70s. Northwest winds 10 miles an hour or less. Chance of rain 50%. Monday night, partly cloudy in the evening, then becoming mostly cloudy. Lows in the lower 50s. Light winds. Tuesday, mostly sunny. Highs in the lower 80s. Light winds. And now the extended forecast. Wednesday, partly cloudy. Highs in the upper 70s. Lows around 60. Thursday, partly cloudy. Highs in the upper 60s. Lows in the lower 50s. Friday, mainly clear. Highs in the upper 60s. Lows around 50. Saturday, partly cloudy. Highs in the upper 60s. Lows in the upper 40s.

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KHA 53 operates on a frequency of 162.40 MHz. The 1 p.m. weather at Rochester, it was cloudy. The temperature was 62 degrees Fahrenheit or 17 degrees Celsius, the dew point 52 and the relative humidity 69%. The wind was south at 10 miles an hour. The pressure was 30.14 inches and falling. Repeating at Rochester, it was cloudy, temperature 62 degrees. Around the region at 1 p.m. at Syracuse, drizzle was falling, with a temperature of 54. At Erie, it was partly sunny, with a temperature of 68. It was cloudy, with a temperature of 63 at Buffalo, 61 at Niagara Falls, 57 at Elmira, 52 at Binghamton, and 57 at Watertown. At Oswego, winds were south at 16 knots, with a temperature of 54 degrees. The Central Lake Ontario buoy winds were southeast at 14 knots, with a temperature of 44 degrees, and the waves were 2 feet. The forecast for the Genesee Valley and Northern Finger Lakes, including Rochester, Geneseo, Canandaigua, Newark, and Fairhaven. This afternoon, cloudy. Highs ranging from around 60 on the hilltops to the mid-60s across the lower elevations. South winds 10 to 15 miles an hour with gusts up to 30 miles an hour. Tonight, rain. Lows in the mid-50s. South winds 5 to 10 miles an hour, becoming light. Chance of rain near 100%. Memorial Day, cloudy with a chance of showers in the morning, then mostly sunny in the afternoon. Highs ranging from the upper 60s along the lakeshore to the lower 70s inland. Light winds. Chance of rain 50%. Monday night, partly cloudy in the evening, then becoming mostly cloudy. Lows in the mid-50s. Light winds. Tuesday, sunny, warmer with highs ranging from the upper 70s on the hilltops to the lower 80s across the lower elevations. Light winds. The forecast for the Southern Finger Lakes, including Pinyan, Seneca Falls, and Auburn. This afternoon, cloudy. Highs in the lower 60s. South winds 10 to 15 miles an hour with gusts up to 30 miles an hour. Tonight, rain. Lows in the mid-50s. South winds 10 to 15 miles an hour, diminishing to 5 to 10 miles an hour. Chance of rain near 100%. Memorial Day, cloudy with a chance of showers in the morning, then partly sunny in the afternoon. Not as cool, highs in the lower 70s. Northwest winds 10 miles an hour or less. Chance of rain 50%. Monday night, partly cloudy in the evening, then becoming mostly cloudy. Lows in the lower 50s. Light winds. Tuesday, mostly sunny. Highs in the lower 80s. Light winds. And now the extended forecast. Wednesday, partly cloudy. Highs in the upper 70s. Lows around 60. Thursday, partly cloudy. Highs in the upper 60s. Lows in the lower 50s. Friday, mainly clear. Highs in the upper 60s. Lows around 50. Saturday, partly cloudy. Highs in the upper 60s. Lows in the upper 40s. 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KHA 53 operates on a frequency of 162.40 MHz. The 1 p.m. weather at Rochester, it was cloudy. The temperature was 62 degrees Fahrenheit or 17 degrees Celsius, the dew point 52 and the relative humidity 69%. The wind was south at 10 miles an hour. The pressure was 30.14 inches and falling. Repeating at Rochester, it was cloudy, temperature 62 degrees. Around the region at 1 p.m. at Syracuse, drizzle was falling, with a temperature of 54. At Erie, it was partly sunny, with a temperature of 68. It was cloudy, with a temperature of 63 at Buffalo, 61 at Niagara Falls, 57 at Elmira, 52 at Binghamton, and 57 at Watertown. At Toronto, drizzle and fog were reported, with a temperature of 54. At Oswego, winds were south at 16 knots, with a temperature of 54 degrees. The Central Lake Ontario

Buoy winds were southeast at 14 knots, with a temperature of 44 degrees, and the waves were 2 feet. The forecast for the Genesee Valley and Northern Finger Lakes, including Rochester, Geneseo, Canandaigua, Newark, and Fairhaven. This afternoon, cloudy. Highs ranging from around 60 on the hilltops to the mid-60s across the lower elevations. South winds 10 to 15 miles an hour with gusts up to 30 miles an hour. Tonight, rain. Lows in the mid-50s. South winds 5 to 10 miles an hour, becoming light. Chance of rain near 100%. Memorial Day, cloudy with a chance of showers in the morning, then mostly sunny in the afternoon. Highs ranging from the upper 60s along the lakeshore to the lower 70s inland. Light winds. Chance of rain 50%. Monday night, partly cloudy in the evening, then becoming mostly cloudy. Lows in the mid-50s. Light winds. Tuesday, sunny, warmer with highs ranging from the upper 70s on the hilltops to the lower 80s across the lower elevations. Light winds. The forecast for the Southern Finger Lakes, including Pinyan, Seneca Falls, and Auburn. This afternoon, cloudy. Highs in the lower 60s. South winds 10 to 15 miles an hour with gusts up to 30 miles an hour. Tonight, rain. Lows in the mid-50s. South winds 10 to 15 miles an hour, diminishing to 5 to 10 miles an hour. Chance of rain near 100%. Memorial Day, cloudy with a chance of showers in the morning, then partly sunny in the afternoon. Not as cool with highs in the lower 70s. Northwest winds 10 miles an hour or less. Chance of rain 50%. Monday night, partly cloudy in the evening, then becoming mostly cloudy. Lows in the lower 50s. Light winds. Tuesday, mostly sunny. Highs in the lower 80s. Light winds. And now the extended forecast. Wednesday, partly cloudy. Highs in the upper 70s. Lows around 60. Thursday, partly cloudy. Highs in the upper 60s. Lows in the lower 50s. Friday, mainly clear. Highs in the upper 60s. Lows around 50. Saturday, partly cloudy. Highs in the upper 60s. Lows in the upper 40s. This is the NOAA Weather Radio KHA 53 in Rochester. Your source for official weather information across the Western Finger Lakes and the Genesee Valley. KHA 53 operates on a frequency of 162.40 MHz. The 1 p.m. weather at Rochester, it was cloudy. The temperature was 62 degrees Fahrenheit or 17 degrees Celsius, the dew point 52 and the relative humidity 69%. The wind was south at 10 miles an hour. The pressure was 30.14 inches and falling. Repeating at Rochester, it was cloudy, temperature 62 degrees. Around the region at 1 p.m. at Syracuse, drizzle was falling, with a temperature of 54. At Erie, it was partly sunny, with a temperature of 68. It was cloudy, with a temperature of 63 at Buffalo, 61 at Niagara Falls, 57 at Elmira, 52 at Binghamton, and 57 at Watertown. At Toronto, drizzle and fog were reported, with a temperature of 54. At Oswego, winds were south at 16 knots, with a temperature of 54 degrees. The Central Lake Ontario buoy winds were southeast at 14 knots, with a temperature of 44 degrees, and the waves were 2 feet. The forecast for the Genesee Valley and Northern Finger Lakes, including Rochester, Geneseo, Canandaigua, Newark, and Fairhaven. This afternoon, cloudy. Highs ranging from around 60 on the hilltops to the mid-60s across the lower elevations. South winds 10 to 15 miles an hour with gusts up to 30 miles an hour. Tonight, rain. Lows in the mid-50s. South winds 5 to 10 miles an hour, becoming light. Chance of rain near 100%. Memorial Day, cloudy with a chance of showers in the morning, then mostly sunny in the afternoon. Highs ranging from the upper 60s along the lakeshore to the lower 70s inland. Light winds. Chance of rain 50%. Monday night, partly cloudy in the evening, then becoming mostly cloudy. Lows in the mid-50s. Light winds. Tuesday, sunny, warmer with highs ranging from the upper 70s on the hilltops to the lower 80s across the lower elevation.

Monday night, partly cloudy in the evening, then becoming mostly cloudy. Lows in the lower 50s. Light winds. Tuesday, mostly sunny. Highs in the lower 80s. Light winds. And now the extended forecast. Wednesday, partly cloudy. Highs in the upper 70s. Lows around 60. Thursday, partly cloudy. Highs in the upper 60s. Lows in the lower 50s. Friday, mainly clear. Highs in the upper 60s. Lows around 50. Saturday, partly cloudy. Highs in the upper 60s. Lows in the upper 40s. 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KHA-53 operates on a frequency of 162.40 MHz. The 1 p.m. weather at Rochester, it was cloudy. The temperature was 62 degrees Fahrenheit or 17 degrees Celsius, the dew point 52 and the relative humidity 69%. The wind was south at 10 miles an hour. The pressure was 30.14 inches and falling. Repeating at Rochester, it was cloudy, temperature 62 degrees. Around the region at 1 p.m. at Syracuse, drizzle was falling, with a temperature of 54. At Erie, it was partly sunny, with a temperature of 68. It was cloudy, with a temperature of 63 at Buffalo, 61 at Niagara Falls, 57 at Elmira, 52 at Binghamton, and 57 at Watertown. At Toronto, drizzle and fog were reported, with a temperature of 54. At Oswego, winds were south at 16 knots, with a temperature of 54 degrees. The Central Lake Ontario buoy winds were southeast at 14 knots, with a temperature of 44 degrees, and the waves were 2 feet. The forecast for the Genesee Valley and Northern Finger Lakes, including Rochester, Geneseo, Canandaigua, Newark, and Fairhaven. This afternoon, cloudy. Highs ranging from around 60 on the hilltops to the mid-60s across the lower elevations. South winds 10 to 15 miles an hour with gusts up to 30 miles an hour. Tonight, rain. Lows in the mid-50s. South winds 5 to 10 miles an hour, becoming light. Chance of rain near 100%. Memorial Day, cloudy with a chance of showers in the morning, then mostly sunny in the afternoon. Highs ranging from the upper 60s along the lake shore to the lower 70s inland. Light winds. Chance of rain 50%. Monday night, partly cloudy in the evening, then becoming mostly cloudy. Lows in the mid-50s. Light winds. Tuesday, sunny, warmer with highs ranging from the upper 70s on the hilltops to the lower 80s across the lower elevations. Light winds. The forecast for the Southern Finger Lakes, including Pinyan, Seneca Falls, and Auburn. This afternoon, cloudy. Highs in the lower 60s. South winds 10 to 15 miles an hour with gusts up to 30 miles an hour. Tonight, rain. Lows in the mid-50s. South winds 10 to 15 miles an hour, diminishing to 5 to 10 miles an hour. Chance of rain near 100%. Memorial Day, cloudy with a chance of showers in the morning, then partly sunny in the afternoon. Not as cool, highs in the lower 70s. Northwest winds 10 miles an hour or less. Chance of rain 50%. Monday night, partly cloudy in the evening, then becoming mostly cloudy. Lows in the lower 50s. Light winds. Tuesday, mostly sunny. Highs in the lower 80s. Light winds. And now the extended forecast. Wednesday, partly cloudy. Highs in the upper 70s. Lows around 60. Thursday, partly cloudy. Highs in the upper 60s. Lows in the lower 50s. Friday, mainly clear. Highs in the upper 60s. Lows around 50. Saturday, partly cloudy. Highs in the upper 60s. Lows in the upper 40s. 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KHA-53 operates on a frequency of 162.40 MHz. The 1 p.m. weather at Rochester, it was cloudy. The temperature was 62 degrees Fahrenheit or 17 degrees Celsius,

at 2.52 and the relative humidity 69%. The wind was south at 10 miles an hour. The pressure was 30.14 inches and falling. Repeating at Rochester, it was cloudy, temperature 62 degrees. Around the region at 1 p.m. at Syracuse, drizzle was falling, with a temperature of 54. At Erie, it was partly sunny, with a temperature of 68. It was cloudy, with a temperature of 63 at Buffalo, 61 at Niagara Falls, 57 at Elmira, 52 at Binghamton, and 57 at Watertown. At Toronto, drizzle and fog were reported, with a temperature of 54. At Oswego, winds were south at 16 knots, with a temperature of 54 degrees. The Central Lake Ontario buoy winds were southeast at 14 knots, with a temperature of 44 degrees, and the waves were 2 feet. The forecast for the Genesee Valley and Northern Finger Lakes, including Rochester, Geneseo, Canandaigua, Newark, and Fairhaven. This afternoon, cloudy. Highs ranging from around 60 on the hilltops to the mid-60s across the lower elevations. South winds 10 to 15 miles an hour with gusts up to 30 miles an hour. Tonight, rain. Lows in the mid-50s. South winds 5 to 10 miles an hour, becoming light. Chance of rain near 100%. Memorial Day, cloudy with a chance of showers in the morning, then mostly sunny in the afternoon. Highs ranging from the upper 60s along the lakeshore to the lower 70s inland. Light winds. Chance of rain 50%. Monday night, partly cloudy in the evening, then becoming mostly cloudy. Lows in the mid-50s. Light winds. Tuesday, sunny, warmer with highs ranging from the upper 70s on the hilltops to the lower 80s across the lower elevations. Light winds. The forecast for the Southern Finger Lakes, including Pinyan, Seneca Falls, and Auburn. This afternoon, cloudy. Highs in the lower 60s. South winds 10 to 15 miles an hour with gusts up to 30 miles an hour. Tonight, rain. Lows in the mid-50s. South winds 10 to 15 miles an hour, diminishing to 5 to 10 miles an hour. Chance of rain near 100%. Memorial Day, cloudy with a chance of showers in the morning, then partly sunny in the afternoon. Not as cool, highs in the lower 70s. Northwest winds 10 miles an hour or less. Chance of rain 50%. Monday night, partly cloudy in the evening, then becoming mostly cloudy. Lows in the lower 50s. Light winds. Tuesday, mostly sunny. Highs in the lower 80s. Light winds. And now the extended forecast. Wednesday, partly cloudy. Highs in the upper 70s. Lows around 60. Thursday, partly cloudy. Highs in the upper 60s. Lows in the lower 50s. Friday, mainly clear. Highs in the upper 60s. Lows around 50. Saturday, partly cloudy. Highs in the upper 60s. Lows in the upper 40s. The Nearshore Marine Forecast, for the Niagara River to Hamlin Beach along Lake Ontario. Rest of today, southeast winds 10 knots or less, becoming east. Scattered showers with areas of drizzle, then areas of drizzle late. Waves 2 feet or less. Tonight, east winds 10 knots or less, becoming west. Showers likely. Waves 1 foot or less. Monday, west winds 10 knots or less. Mostly cloudy in the morning, then clearing. Waves 1 foot or less. Monday night, southwest winds less than 10 knots. Mainly clear in the evening, then becoming mostly cloudy. Waves 1 foot or less. Tuesday, southwest winds 10 knots or less. Partly cloudy. Waves 1 foot or less. Wednesday, west winds 5 to 10 knots becoming north. Partly to mostly cloudy. Waves 1 foot or less. Thursday, north winds 5 to 10 knots becoming northwest. Mainly clear, then becoming partly cloudy. Waves 1 foot or less. The Nearshore Marine Forecast, for Sodus Bay to Mexico Bay. Small craft advisory in effect through this evening. Rest of today, southeast winds 15 to 20 knots. Scattered showers late this morning. Waves 1 to 3 feet. Tonight, southeast winds 15 to 20 knots, diminishing to 5 to 15 knots.

showers. Waves 2 feet or less. Monday, south winds 10 knots or less becoming west. Showers likely in the morning, then a chance of showers in the afternoon. Waves 1 foot or less. Monday night, southwest winds less than 10 knots. Mainly clear in the evening, then becoming mostly cloudy. Waves 1 foot or less. Tuesday, light and variable winds becoming southwest 5 to 10 knots. Partly cloudy. Waves 1 foot or less. Wednesday, west winds 10 knots or less becoming north. Partly cloudy. Waves 1 foot or less. Thursday, north winds 5 to 10 knots becoming northwest. Mainly clear, then becoming partly cloudy. Waves 1 to 2 feet. The Nearshore Marine Forecast, 4, Helen Beach to Sodus Bay. Rest of today, southeast winds 15 to 20 knots diminishing to 10 to 15 knots. Cloudy. Waves 1 to 3 feet. Tonight, southeast winds 5 to 15 knots. Showers. Waves 2 feet or less. Monday, southwest winds 10 knots or less becoming west. Tonight, southeast winds 5 to 15 knots. Showers. Waves 2 feet or less. Monday, southwest winds 10 knots or less becoming west. A chance of showers in the morning. Waves 1 foot or less. Monday night, west winds less than 10 knots. Mainly clear in the evening, then becoming mostly cloudy. Waves 1 foot or less. Tuesday, light and variable winds becoming southwest 5 to 10 knots. Partly cloudy. Waves 1 foot or less. Wednesday, west winds 10 knots or less becoming north. Partly to mostly cloudy. Waves 1 foot or less. Thursday, north winds 10 knots or less becoming northwest. Mainly clear, then becoming partly cloudy. Waves 2 feet or less. The water temperature off Rochester is 45 degrees. This is the NOAA Weather Radio KHA-53 in Rochester. Your source for official weather information across the Western Finger Lakes and the Genesee Valley. KHA-53 operates on a frequency of 162.40 MHz. The 1 p.m. weather at Rochester, it was cloudy. The temperature was 62 degrees Fahrenheit or 17 degrees Celsius, the dew point 52 and the relative humidity 69%. The wind was south at 10 miles an hour. The pressure was 30.14 inches and falling. Repeating at Rochester, it was cloudy, temperature 62 degrees. Around the region at 1 p.m. at Syracuse, drizzle was falling, with a temperature of 54. At Erie, it was partly sunny, with a temperature of 68. It was cloudy, with a temperature of 63 at Buffalo, 61 at Niagara Falls, 57 at Elmira, 52 at Binghamton, and 57 at Watertown. At Toronto, drizzle and fog were reported, with a temperature of 54. At Oswego, winds were south at 16 knots, with a temperature of 54 degrees. The Central Lake Ontario buoy winds were southeast at 14 knots, with a temperature of 44 degrees, and the waves were 2 feet. The forecast for the Genesee Valley and Northern Finger Lakes, including Rochester, Geneseo, Canandaigua, Newark, and Fairhaven. This afternoon, cloudy. Highs ranging from around 60 on the hilltops to the mid-60s across the lower elevations. South winds 10 to 15 miles an hour with gusts up to 30 miles an hour. Tonight, rain. Lows in the mid-50s. South winds 5 to 10 miles an hour, becoming light. Chance of rain near 100%. Memorial Day, cloudy with a chance of showers in the morning, then mostly sunny in the afternoon. Highs ranging from the upper 60s along the lakeshore to the lower 70s inland. Light winds. Chance of rain 50%. Monday night, partly cloudy in the evening, then becoming mostly cloudy. Lows in the mid-50s. Light winds. Tuesday, sunny, warmer with highs ranging from the upper 70s on the hilltops to the lower 80s across the lower elevations. Light winds. The forecast for the Southern Finger Lakes, including Pinyan, Seneca Falls, and Auburn. This afternoon, cloudy. Highs in the lower 60s. South winds 10 to 15 miles an hour with gusts up to 30 miles an hour. Tonight, rain.

echoes in the mid-50s. South winds 10 to 15 miles an hour, diminishing to 5 to 10 miles an hour. Chance of rain near 100%. Memorial Day, cloudy with a chance of showers in the morning, then partly sunny in the afternoon. Dada's cool highs in the lower 70s. Northwest winds 10 miles an hour or less. Chance of rain 50%. Monday night, partly cloudy in the evening, then becoming mostly cloudy. Lows in the lower 50s. Light winds. Tuesday, mostly sunny. Highs in the lower 80s. Light winds. And now the extended forecast. Wednesday, partly cloudy. Highs in the upper 70s. Lows around 60. Thursday, partly cloudy. Highs in the upper 60s. Lows in the lower 50s. Friday, mainly clear. Highs in the upper 60s. Lows around 50. Saturday, partly cloudy. Highs in the upper 60s. Lows in the upper 40s. This is the NOAA Weather Radio KHA 53 in Rochester. Your source for official weather information across the Western Finger Lakes and the Genesee Valley. KHA 53 operates on a frequency of 162.40 MHz. The 1 p.m. weather at Rochester, it was cloudy. The temperature was 62 degrees Fahrenheit or 17 degrees Celsius, the dew point 52 and the relative humidity 69%. The wind was south at 10 miles an hour. The pressure was 30.14 inches and falling. Repeating at Rochester, it was cloudy, temperature 62 degrees. Around the region at 1 p.m. at Syracuse, drizzle was falling, with a temperature of 54. At Erie, it was partly sunny, with a temperature of 68. It was cloudy, with a temperature of 63 at Buffalo, 61 at Niagara Falls, 57 at Elmira, 52 at Binghamton, and 57 at Watertown. At Toronto, drizzle and fog were reported, with a temperature of 54. At Oswego, winds were south at 16 knots, with a temperature of 54 degrees. The Central Lake Ontario buoy winds were southeast at 14 knots, with a temperature of 44 degrees, and the waves were 2 feet. The forecast for the Genesee Valley and Northern Finger Lakes, including Rochester, Geneseo, Canandaigua, Newark, and Fairhaven. This afternoon, cloudy. Highs ranging from around 60 on the hilltops to the mid-60s across the lower elevations. South winds 10 to 15 miles an hour with gusts up to 30 miles an hour. Tonight, rain. Lows in the mid-50s. South winds 5 to 10 miles an hour, becoming light. Chance of rain near 100%. Memorial Day, cloudy with a chance of showers in the morning, then mostly sunny in the afternoon. Highs ranging from the upper 60s along the lakeshore to the lower 70s inland. Light winds. Chance of rain 50%. Monday night, partly cloudy in the evening, then becoming mostly cloudy. Lows in the mid-50s. Light winds. Tuesday, sunny, warmer with highs ranging from the upper 70s on the hilltops to the lower 80s across the lower elevations. Light winds. The forecast for the Southern Finger Lakes, including Pinyan, Seneca Falls, and Auburn. This afternoon, cloudy. Highs in the lower 60s. South winds 10 to 15 miles an hour with gusts up to 30 miles an hour. Tonight, rain. Lows in the mid-50s. South winds 10 to 15 miles an hour, diminishing to 5 to 10 miles an hour. Chance of rain near 100%. Memorial Day, cloudy with a chance of showers in the morning, then partly sunny in the afternoon. Dada's cool highs in the lower 70s. Northwest winds 10 miles an hour or less. Chance of rain 50%. Monday night, partly cloudy in the evening, then becoming mostly cloudy. Lows in the lower 50s. Light winds. Tuesday, mostly sunny. Highs in the lower 80s. Light winds. And now the extended forecast. Wednesday, partly cloudy. Highs in the upper 70s. Lows around 60. Thursday, partly cloudy. Highs in the upper 60s. Lows in the lower 50s. Friday, mainly clear. Highs in the upper 60s. Lows around 50. Saturday, partly cloudy. Highs in the upper 60s. Lows in the upper 40s. This is the

official weather radio KHA 53 in Rochester. 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KHA 53 operates on a frequency of 162.40 MHz. The 1 p.m. weather at Rochester, it was cloudy. The temperature was 62 degrees Fahrenheit or 17 degrees Celsius, the dew point 52 and the relative humidity 69%. The wind was south at 10 miles an hour. The pressure was 30.14 inches and falling. Repeating at Rochester, it was cloudy, temperature 62 degrees. Around the region at 1 p.m. at Syracuse, drizzle was falling, with a temperature of 54. At Erie, it was partly sunny, with a temperature of 68. It was cloudy, with a temperature of 63 at Buffalo, 61 at Niagara Falls, 57 at Elmira, 52 at Binghamton, and 57 at Watertown. At Toronto, drizzle and fog were reported, with a temperature of 54. At Oswego, winds were south at 16 knots, with a temperature of 54 degrees. The Central Lake Ontario buoy winds were southeast at 14 knots, with a temperature of 44 degrees, and the waves were 2 feet. The forecast for the Genesee Valley and Northern Finger Lakes, including Rochester, Geneseo, Canandaigua, Newark, and Fairhaven. This afternoon, cloudy. Highs ranging from around 60 on the hilltops to the mid-60s across the lower elevations. South winds 10 to 15 miles an hour with gusts up to 30 miles an hour. Tonight, rain. Lows in the mid-50s. South winds 5 to 10 miles an hour, becoming light. Chance of rain near 100%. Memorial Day, cloudy with a chance of showers in the morning, then mostly sunny in the afternoon. Highs ranging from the upper 60s along the lakeshore to the lower 70s inland. Light winds. Chance of rain 50%. Monday night, partly cloudy in the evening, then becoming mostly cloudy. Lows in the mid-50s. Light winds. Tuesday, sunny, warmer with highs ranging from the upper 70s on the hilltops to the lower 80s across the lower elevations. Light winds. The forecast for the Southern Finger Lakes, including Tinian, Seneca Falls, and Auburn. This afternoon, cloudy. Highs in the lower 60s. South winds 10 to 15 miles an hour with gusts up to 30 miles an hour. Tonight, rain. Lows in the mid-50s. South winds 10 to 15 miles an hour, diminishing to 5 to 10 miles an hour. Chance of rain near 100%. Memorial Day, cloudy with a chance of showers in the morning, then partly sunny in the afternoon. Not as cool, highs in the lower 70s. Northwest winds 10 miles an hour or less. Chance of rain 50%. Monday night, partly cloudy in the evening, then becoming mostly cloudy. Lows in the lower 50s. Light winds. Tuesday, mostly sunny. Highs in the lower 80s. Light winds. And now the extended forecast. Wednesday, partly cloudy. Highs in the upper 70s. Lows around 60. Thursday, partly cloudy. Highs in the upper 60s. Lows in the lower 50s. Friday, mainly clear. Highs in the upper 60s. Lows around 50. Saturday, partly cloudy. Highs in the upper 60s. Lows in the upper 40s. This is the NOAA Weather Radio KHA 53 in Rochester. Your source for official weather information across the Western Finger Lakes and the Genesee Valley. KHA 53 operates on a frequency of 162.40 MHz. The 1 p.m. weather at Rochester, it was cloudy. The temperature was 62 degrees Fahrenheit or 17 degrees Celsius, the dew point 52 and the relative humidity 69%. The wind was south at 10 miles an hour. The pressure was 30.14 inches and falling. Repeating at Rochester, it was cloudy, temperature 62 degrees. Around the region at 1 p.m. at Syracuse, drizzle was falling, with a temperature of 54. At Erie, it was partly sunny, with a temperature of 68. It was cloudy, with a temperature of 63 at Buffalo, 61 at Niagara Falls, 57 at Elmira, 52 at Binghamton, and 57 at Watertown. At Toronto, drizzle and fog were reported, with a temperature of 54. At Oswego, winds were south at 16 knots, with a temperature of 54.

degrees. The central Lake Ontario buoy winds were southeast at 14 knots, with a temperature of 44 degrees, and the waves were 2 feet. The forecast for the Genesee Valley and Northern Finger Lakes, including Rochester, Geneseo, Canandaigua, Newark, and Fairhaven. This afternoon, cloudy. Highs ranging from around 60 on the hilltops to the mid-60s across the lower elevations. South winds 10 to 15 miles an hour with gusts up to 30 miles an hour. Tonight, rain. Lows in the mid-50s. South winds 5 to 10 miles an hour, becoming light. Chance of rain near 100%. Memorial Day, cloudy with a chance of showers in the morning, then mostly sunny in the afternoon. Highs ranging from the upper 60s along the lakeshore to the lower 70s inland. Light winds. Chance of rain 50%. Monday night, partly cloudy in the evening, then becoming mostly cloudy. Lows in the mid-50s. Light winds. Tuesday, sunny, warmer with highs ranging from the upper 70s on the hilltops to the lower 80s across the lower elevations. Light winds. The forecast for the Southern Finger Lakes, including Pinyan, Seneca Falls, and Auburn. This afternoon, cloudy. Highs in the lower 60s. South winds 10 to 15 miles an hour with gusts up to 30 miles an hour. Tonight, rain. Lows in the mid-50s. South winds 10 to 15 miles an hour, diminishing to 5 to 10 miles an hour. Chance of rain near 100%. Memorial Day, cloudy with a chance of showers in the morning, then partly sunny in the afternoon. Not as cool with highs in the lower 70s. Northwest winds 10 miles an hour or less. Chance of rain 50%. Monday night, partly cloudy in the evening, then becoming mostly cloudy. Lows in the lower 50s. Light winds. Tuesday, mostly sunny. Highs in the lower 80s. Light winds. And now the extended forecast. Wednesday, partly cloudy. Highs in the upper 70s. Lows around 60. Thursday, partly cloudy. Highs in the upper 60s. Lows in the lower 50s. Friday, mainly clear. Highs in the upper 60s. Lows around 50. Saturday, partly cloudy. Highs in the upper 60s. Lows in the upper 40s. This is the NOAA Weather Radio KHA 53 in Rochester. Your source for official weather information across the Western Finger Lakes and the Genesee Valley. KHA 53 operates on a frequency of 162.40 MHz. The 1 p.m. weather at Rochester, it was cloudy. The temperature was 62 degrees Fahrenheit or 17 degrees Celsius, the dew point 52 and the relative humidity 69%. The wind was south at 10 miles an hour. The pressure was 30.14 inches and falling. Repeating at Rochester, it was cloudy, temperature 62 degrees. Around the region at 1 p.m. at Syracuse, drizzle was falling, with a temperature of 54. At Erie, it was partly sunny, with a temperature of 68. It was cloudy, with a temperature of 63 at Buffalo, 61 at Niagara Falls, 57 at Elmira, 52 at Binghamton, and 57 at Watertown. At Toronto, drizzle and fog were reported, with a temperature of 54. At Oswego, winds were south at 16 knots, with a temperature of 54 degrees. The Central Lake Ontario buoy winds were southeast at 14 knots, with a temperature of 44 degrees, and the waves were 2 feet. The forecast for the Genesee Valley and Northern Finger Lakes, including Rochester, Geneseo, Canandaigua, Newark, and Fairhaven. This afternoon, cloudy. Highs ranging from around 60 on the hilltops to the mid-60s across the lower elevations. South winds 10 to 15 miles an hour with gusts up to 30 miles an hour. Tonight, rain. Lows in the mid-50s. South winds 5 to 10 miles an hour, becoming light. Chance of rain near 100%. Memorial Day, cloudy with a chance of showers in the morning, then mostly sunny in the afternoon. Highs ranging from the upper 60s along the lakeshore to the lower 70s inland. Light winds. Chance of rain 50%. Monday night, partly cloudy in the evening, then becoming mostly cloudy. Lows in the mid-50s. Light winds. Tuesday, sunny, warmer with highs ranging from the upper 70s.

knots. Waves 2 feet or less. Wednesday, west winds 5 to 10 knots becoming north. Waves 2 feet or less. Thursday, north winds 5 to 10 knots becoming northwest. Waves 1 foot or less. Open lake forecast, 4, Cameron Beach to Mexico Bay beyond 5 miles from shore. Rest of today, southeast winds 15 to 25 knots. Scattered showers late this morning. Waves 3 to 6 feet. Tonight, southeast winds 15 to 20 knots diminishing to 10 to 15 knots. A chance of showers early, then showers from late evening on. Waves 2 to 4 feet subsiding to 1 to 3 feet. Monday, south winds 5 to 10 knots becoming west. A chance of showers in the morning. Waves 2 feet or less. Monday night, southwest winds 10 knots or less becoming south. Waves 1 foot or less. Tuesday, south winds 5 to 10 knots becoming west. Waves 2 feet or less. Wednesday, west winds 5 to 10 knots becoming north. Waves 2 feet or less. Thursday, north winds 5 to 10 knots becoming northwest. Waves 2 feet or less. This is the NOAA Weather Radio KHA-53 in Rochester. Your source for official weather information across the Western Finger Lakes and the Genesee Valley. KHA-53 operates on a frequency of 162.40 MHz. The 2 p.m. weather at Rochester, it was cloudy. The temperature was 64 degrees Fahrenheit or 18 degrees Celsius, the dew point 54 and the relative humidity 69%. The wind was south at 9 miles an hour. The pressure was 30.12 inches and falling. Repeating at Rochester, it was cloudy, temperature 64 degrees. Around the region at 1 p.m. at Syracuse, drizzle was falling, with a temperature of 54. At Erie, it was partly sunny, with a temperature of 68. It was cloudy, with a temperature of 63 at Buffalo, 61 at Niagara Falls, 57 at Elmira, 52 at Binghamton, and 57 at Watertown. At Toronto, drizzle and fog were reported, with a temperature of 54. At Oswego, winds were south at 16 knots, with a temperature of 54 degrees. The Central Lake Ontario buoy winds were southeast at 14 knots, with a temperature of 44 degrees, and the waves were 2 feet. The forecast for the Genesee Valley and Northern Finger Lakes, including Rochester, Geneseo, Canandaigua, Newark, and Fairhaven. This afternoon, cloudy. Highs ranging from around 60 on the hilltops to the mid-60s across the lower elevations. South winds 10 to 15 miles an hour with gusts up to 30 miles an hour. Tonight, rain. Lows in the mid-50s. South winds 5 to 10 miles an hour, becoming light. Chance of rain near 100%. Memorial Day, cloudy with a chance of showers in the morning, then mostly sunny in the afternoon. Highs ranging from the upper 60s along the lakeshore to the lower 70s inland. Light winds. Chance of rain 50%. Monday night, partly cloudy in the evening, then becoming mostly cloudy. Lows in the mid-50s. Light winds. Tuesday, sunny, warmer with highs ranging from the upper 70s on the hilltops to the lower 80s across the lower elevations. Light winds. The forecast for the Southern Finger Lakes, including Pinyan, Seneca Falls, and Auburn. This afternoon, cloudy. Highs in the lower 60s. South winds 10 to 15 miles an hour with gusts up to 30 miles an hour. Tonight, rain. Lows in the mid-50s. South winds 10 to 15 miles an hour, diminishing to 5 to 10 miles an hour. Chance of rain near 100%. Memorial Day, cloudy with a chance of showers in the morning, then partly sunny in the afternoon. Not as cool as highs in the lower 70s. Northwest winds 10 miles an hour or less. Chance of rain 50%. Monday night, partly cloudy in the evening, then becoming mostly cloudy. Lows in the lower 50s. Light winds. Tuesday, mostly sunny. Highs in the lower 80s. Light winds. And now the extended forecast. Wednesday, partly cloudy. Highs in the upper 70s. Lows around 60. Thursday, partly cloudy. Highs in the upper 60s. Lows in the lower 50s. Friday, mainly clear.
highs in the upper 60s. Lows around 50. Saturday, partly cloudy. Highs in the upper 60s. Lows in the upper 40s. This is the NOAA Weather Radio KHA 53 in Rochester. Your source for official weather information across the Western Finger Lakes and the Genesee Valley. KHA 53 operates on a frequency of 162.40 MHz. The 2 p.m. weather at Rochester, it was cloudy. The temperature was 64 degrees Fahrenheit or 18 degrees Celsius, the dew point 54 and the relative humidity 69%. The wind was south at 9 miles an hour. The pressure was 30.12 inches and falling. Repeating at Rochester, it was cloudy, temperature 64 degrees. Around the region at 2 p.m. at Erie, it was partly sunny, with a temperature of 70. It was cloudy, with a temperature of 65 at Buffalo, 63 at Niagara Falls, and 56 at Syracuse. Under cloudy skies, Elmira reported 58, Binghamton reported 53, and Watertown reported 58. At Toronto, drizzle and fog were reported, with a temperature of 55. At Oswego, winds were southeast at 11 knots, with a temperature of 56 degrees. The Central Lake Ontario buoy winds were from the southeast at 12 knots. The forecast for the Genesee Valley and Northern Finger Lakes, including Rochester, Geneseo, Canandaigua, Newark, and Fairhaven. This afternoon, cloudy. Highs ranging from around 60 on the hilltops to the mid-60s across the lower elevations. South winds 10 to 15 miles an hour with gusts up to 30 miles an hour. Tonight, rain. Lows in the mid-50s. South winds 5 to 10 miles an hour, becoming light. Chance of rain near 100%. Memorial Day, cloudy with a chance of showers in the morning, then mostly sunny in the afternoon. Highs ranging from the upper 60s along the lakeshore to the lower 70s inland. Light winds. Chance of rain 50%. Monday night, partly cloudy in the evening, then becoming mostly cloudy. Lows in the mid-50s. Light winds. Tuesday, sunny, warmer with highs ranging from the upper 70s on the hilltops to the lower 80s across the lower elevations. Light winds. The forecast for the Southern Finger Lakes, including Pinyan, Seneca Falls, and Auburn. This afternoon, cloudy. Highs in the lower 60s. South winds 10 to 15 miles an hour with gusts up to 30 miles an hour. Tonight, rain. Lows in the mid-50s. South winds 10 to 15 miles an hour, diminishing to 5 to 10 miles an hour. Chance of rain near 100%. Memorial Day, cloudy with a chance of showers in the morning, then partly sunny in the afternoon. Not as cool, highs in the lower 70s. Northwest winds 10 miles an hour or less. Chance of rain 50%. Monday night, partly cloudy in the evening, then becoming mostly cloudy. Lows in the lower 50s. Light winds. Tuesday, mostly sunny. Highs in the lower 80s. Light winds. And now the extended forecast. Wednesday, partly cloudy. Highs in the upper 70s. Lows around 60. Thursday, partly cloudy. Highs in the upper 60s. Lows in the lower 50s. Friday, mainly clear. Highs in the upper 60s. Lows around 50. Saturday, partly cloudy. Highs in the upper 60s. Lows in the upper 40s. This is the NOAA Weather Radio KHA 53 in Rochester. Your source for official weather information across the Western Finger Lakes and the Genesee Valley. KHA 53 operates on a frequency of 162.40 MHz. The 2 p.m. weather at Rochester, it was cloudy. The temperature was 64 degrees Fahrenheit or 18 degrees Celsius, the dew point 54 and the relative humidity 69%. The wind was south at 9 miles an hour. The pressure was 30.12 inches and falling. Repeating at Rochester, it was cloudy, temperature 64 degrees. Around the region at 2 p.m. at Erie, it was partly sunny, with a temperature of 70. It was cloudy, with a temperature of 65 at Buffalo, 63 at Niagara Falls, and 56 at Syracuse. Under cloudy skies, Elmira reported 58, Binghamton reported 53, and Watertown reported 58.
at Toronto, Drizzle.

and fog were reported, with a temperature of 55. At Oswego, winds were southeast at 11 knots, with a temperature of 56 degrees. The Central Lake Ontario buoy winds were from the southeast at 12 knots. The forecast for the Genesee Valley and Northern Finger Lakes, including Rochester, Geneseo, Canandaigua, Newark, and Fairhaven. This afternoon, cloudy. Highs ranging from around 60 on the hilltops to the mid-60s across the lower elevations. South winds 10 to 15 miles an hour with gusts up to 30 miles an hour. Tonight, rain. Lows in the mid-50s. South winds 5 to 10 miles an hour, becoming light. Chance of rain near 100%. Memorial Day, cloudy with a chance of showers in the morning, then mostly sunny in the afternoon. Highs ranging from the upper 60s along the lakeshore to the lower 70s inland. Light winds. Chance of rain 50%. Monday night, partly cloudy in the evening, then becoming mostly cloudy. Lows in the mid-50s. Light winds. Tuesday, sunny, warmer with highs ranging from the upper 70s on the hilltops to the lower 80s across the lower elevations. Light winds. The forecast for the Southern Finger Lakes, including Pinyan, Seneca Falls, and Auburn. This afternoon, cloudy. Highs in the lower 60s. South winds 10 to 15 miles an hour with gusts up to 30 miles an hour. Tonight, rain. Lows in the mid-50s. South winds 10 to 15 miles an hour, diminishing to 5 to 10 miles an hour. Chance of rain near 100%. Memorial Day, cloudy with a chance of showers in the morning, then partly sunny in the afternoon. Not as cool, highs in the lower 70s. Northwest winds 10 miles an hour or less. Chance of rain 50%. Monday night, partly cloudy in the evening, then becoming mostly cloudy. Lows in the lower 50s. Light winds. Tuesday, mostly sunny. Highs in the lower 80s. Light winds. And now the extended forecast. Wednesday, partly cloudy. Highs in the upper 70s. Lows around 60. Thursday, partly cloudy. Highs in the upper 60s. Lows in the lower 50s. Friday, mainly clear. Highs in the upper 60s. Lows around 50. Saturday, partly cloudy. Highs in the upper 60s. Lows in the upper 40s. This is the NOAA Weather Radio KHA 53 in Rochester. Your source for official weather information across the Western Finger Lakes and the Genesee Valley. KHA 53 operates on a frequency of 162.40 MHz. The 2 p.m. weather at Rochester, it was cloudy. The temperature was 64 degrees Fahrenheit or 18 degrees Celsius, the dew point 54 and the relative humidity 69%. The wind was south at 9 miles an hour. The pressure was 30.12 inches and falling. Repeating at Rochester, it was cloudy, temperature 64 degrees. Around the region at 2 p.m. at Toronto, drizzle was falling, with a temperature of 55. At Erie, it was partly sunny, with a temperature of 70. It was cloudy, with a temperature of 65 at Buffalo, 63 at Niagara Falls, and 56 at Syracuse. Under cloudy skies, Elmira reported 58, Binghamton reported 53, and Watertown reported 58. At Oswego, winds were southeast at 11 knots, with a temperature of 56 degrees. The Central Lake Ontario buoy winds were east at 12 knots, with a temperature of 44 degrees, and the waves were 2 feet. The forecast for the Genesee Valley and Northern Finger Lakes, including Rochester, Geneseo, Canandaigua, Newark, and Fairhaven. This afternoon, cloudy. Highs ranging from around 60 on the hilltops to the mid-60s across the lower elevations. South winds 10 to 15 miles an hour with gusts up to 30 miles an hour. Tonight, rain. Lows in the mid-50s. South winds 5 to 10 miles an hour, becoming light. Chance of rain near 100%. Memorial Day, cloudy with a chance of showers in the morning, then mostly sunny in the afternoon. Highs ranging from the upper 60s along the lakeshore to the lower 70s inland. Light winds. Chance of rain 50%. Monday night, partly cloudy in the evening, then becoming mostly cloudy. Lows in the mid-50s. Light winds. Tuesday,

sunny, warmer with highs ranging from the upper 70s on the hilltops to the lower 80s across the lower elevations. Light winds. The forecast for the southern Finger Lakes, including Pinyan, Seneca Falls, and Auburn. This afternoon, cloudy. Highs in the lower 60s. South winds 10 to 15 miles an hour with gusts up to 30 miles an hour. Tonight, rain. Lows in the mid-50s. South winds 10 to 15 miles an hour, diminishing to 5 to 10 miles an hour. Chance of rain near 100%. Memorial Day, cloudy with a chance of showers in the morning, then partly sunny in the afternoon. Not as cool as highs in the lower 70s. Northwest winds 10 miles an hour or less. Chance of rain 50%. Monday night, partly cloudy in the evening, then becoming mostly cloudy. Lows in the lower 50s. Light winds. Tuesday, mostly sunny. Highs in the lower 80s. Light winds. And now the extended forecast. Wednesday, partly cloudy. Highs in the upper 70s. Lows around 60. Thursday, partly cloudy. Highs in the upper 60s. Lows in the lower 50s. Friday, mainly clear. Highs in the upper 60s. Lows around 50. Saturday, partly cloudy. Highs in the upper 60s. Lows in the upper 40s. This is the NOAA Weather Radio KHA 53 in Rochester. Your source for official weather information across the Western Finger Lakes and the Genesee Valley. KHA 53 operates on a frequency of 162.40 MHz. The 2 p.m. weather at Rochester, it was cloudy. The temperature was 64 degrees Fahrenheit or 18 degrees Celsius, the dew point 54 and the relative humidity 69%. The wind was south at 9 miles an hour. The pressure was 30.12 inches and falling. Repeating at Rochester, it was cloudy, temperature 64 degrees. Around the region at 2 p.m. at Toronto, drizzle was falling, with a temperature of 55. At Erie, it was partly sunny, with a temperature of 70. It was cloudy, with a temperature of 65 at Buffalo, 63 at Niagara Falls, and 56 at Syracuse. Under cloudy skies, Elmira reported 58, Binghamton reported 53, and Watertown reported 58. At Oswego, winds were southeast at 11 knots, with a temperature of 56 degrees. The Central Lake Ontario buoy winds were east at 12 knots, with a temperature of 44 degrees, and the waves were 2 feet. The forecast for the Genesee Valley and Northern Finger Lakes, including Rochester, Geneseo, Canandaigua, Newark, and Fairhaven. This afternoon, cloudy. Highs ranging from around 60 on the hilltops to the mid-60s across the lower elevations. South winds 10 to 15 miles an hour with gusts up to 30 miles an hour. Tonight, rain. Lows in the mid-50s. South winds 5 to 10 miles an hour, becoming light. Chance of rain near 100%. Memorial Day, cloudy with a chance of showers in the morning, then mostly sunny in the afternoon. Highs ranging from the upper 60s along the lakeshore to the lower 70s inland. Light winds. Chance of rain 50%. Monday night, partly cloudy in the evening, then becoming mostly cloudy. Lows in the mid-50s. Light winds. Tuesday, sunny, warmer with highs ranging from the upper 70s on the hilltops to the lower 80s across the lower elevations. Light winds. The forecast for the Southern Finger Lakes, including Pinyan, Seneca Falls, and Auburn. This afternoon, cloudy. Highs in the lower 60s. South winds 10 to 15 miles an hour with gusts up to 30 miles an hour. Tonight, rain. Lows in the mid-50s. South winds 10 to 15 miles an hour, diminishing to 5 to 10 miles an hour. Chance of rain near 100%. Memorial Day, cloudy with a chance of showers in the morning, then partly sunny in the afternoon. Not as cool as highs in the lower 70s. Northwest winds 10 miles an hour or less. Chance of rain 50%. Monday night, partly cloudy in the evening, then becoming mostly cloudy. Lows in the lower 50s. Light winds. Tuesday, mostly sunny. Highs in the lower 80s. Light winds. And now the extended forecast. Wednesday, partly cloudy.

or 18 degrees Celsius, the dew point 54 and the relative humidity 69%. The wind was south at 9 miles an hour. The pressure was 30.12 inches and falling. Repeating at Rochester, it was cloudy, temperature 64 degrees. Around the region at 2 p.m. at Toronto, drizzle was falling with a temperature of 55. At Erie, it was partly sunny with a temperature of 70. It was cloudy with a temperature of 65 at Buffalo, 63 at Niagara Falls, and 56 at Syracuse. Under cloudy skies, Elmira reported 58, Binghamton reported 53, and Watertown reported 58. At Oswego, winds were southeast at 11 knots, with a temperature of 56 degrees. The Central Lake Ontario buoy winds were east at 12 knots, with a temperature of 44 degrees, and the waves were 2 feet. The forecast for the Genesee Valley and Northern Finger Lakes, including Rochester, Geneseo, Canandaigua, Newark, and Fairhaven. This afternoon, cloudy. Highs ranging from around 60 on the hilltops to the mid-60s across the lower elevations. South winds 10 to 15 miles an hour with gusts up to 30 miles an hour. Tonight, rain. Lows in the mid-50s. South winds 5 to 10 miles an hour, becoming light. Chance of rain near 100%. Memorial Day, cloudy with a chance of showers in the morning, then mostly sunny in the afternoon. Highs ranging from the upper 60s along the lakeshore to the lower 70s inland. Light winds. Chance of rain 50%. Monday night, partly cloudy in the evening, then becoming mostly cloudy. Lows in the mid-50s. Light winds. Tuesday, sunny, warmer with highs ranging from the upper 70s on the hilltops to the lower 80s across the lower elevations. Light winds. The forecast for the Southern Finger Lakes, including Pinyan, Seneca Falls, and Auburn. This afternoon, cloudy. Highs in the lower 60s. South winds 10 to 15 miles an hour with gusts up to 30 miles an hour. Tonight, rain. Lows in the mid-50s. South winds 10 to 15 miles an hour, diminishing to 5 to 10 miles an hour. Chance of rain near 100%. Memorial Day, cloudy with a chance of showers in the morning, then partly sunny in the afternoon. Not as cool, highs in the lower 70s. Northwest winds 10 miles an hour or less. Chance of rain 50%. Monday night, partly cloudy in the evening, then becoming mostly cloudy. Lows in the lower 50s. Light winds. Tuesday, mostly sunny. Highs in the lower 80s. Light winds. And now the extended forecast. Wednesday, partly cloudy. Highs in the upper 70s. Lows around 60. Thursday, partly cloudy. Highs in the upper 60s. Lows in the lower 50s. Friday, mainly clear. Highs in the upper 60s. Lows around 50. Saturday, partly cloudy. Highs in the upper 60s. Lows in the upper 40s. This is the NOAA Weather Radio KHA 53 in Rochester. Your source for official weather information across the Western Finger Lakes and the Genesee Valley. KHA 53 operates on a frequency of 162.40 MHz. The 2 p.m. weather at Rochester, it was cloudy. The temperature was 64 degrees Fahrenheit or 18 degrees Celsius, the dew point 54 and the relative humidity 69%. The wind was south at 9 miles an hour. The pressure was 30.12 inches and falling. Repeating at Rochester, it was cloudy, temperature 64 degrees. Around the region at 2 p.m. at Toronto, drizzle was falling with a temperature of 55. At Erie, it was partly sunny with a temperature of 70. It was cloudy with a temperature of 65 at Buffalo, 63 at Niagara Falls, and 56 at Syracuse. Under cloudy skies, Elmira reported 58, Binghamton reported 53, and Watertown reported 58. At Oswego, winds were southeast at 11 knots, with a temperature of 56 degrees. The Central Lake Ontario buoy winds were east at 12 knots, with a temperature of 44 degrees, and the waves were 2 feet. The forecast for the Genesee Valley and Northern Finger Lakes, including Rochester, Geneseo, Canandaigua, Newark, and Fairhaven. This afternoon, cloudy. Highs ranging from around 60 on the hilltops.

to the mid-60s across the lower elevations. South winds 10 to 15 miles an hour with gusts up to 30 miles an hour. Tonight, rain. Lows in the mid-50s. South winds 5 to 10 miles an hour, becoming light. Chance of rain near 100%. Memorial Day, cloudy with a chance of showers in the morning, then mostly sunny in the afternoon. Highs ranging from the upper 60s along the lakeshore to the lower 70s inland. Light winds. Chance of rain 50%. Monday night, partly cloudy in the evening, then becoming mostly cloudy. Lows in the mid-50s. Light winds. Tuesday, sunny, warmer with highs ranging from the upper 70s on the hilltops to the lower 80s across the lower elevations. Light winds. The forecast for the Southern Finger Lakes, including Pinyan, Seneca Falls, and Auburn. This afternoon, cloudy. Highs in the lower 60s. South winds 10 to 15 miles an hour with gusts up to 30 miles an hour. Tonight, rain. Lows in the mid-50s. South winds 10 to 15 miles an hour, diminishing to 5 to 10 miles an hour. Chance of rain near 100%. Memorial Day, cloudy with a chance of showers in the morning, then partly sunny in the afternoon. Not as cool as highs in the lower 70s. Northwest winds 10 miles an hour or less. Chance of rain 50%. Monday night, partly cloudy in the evening, then becoming mostly cloudy. Lows in the lower 50s. Light winds. Tuesday, mostly sunny. Highs in the lower 80s. Light winds. And now the extended forecast. Wednesday, partly cloudy. Highs in the upper 70s. Lows around 60. Thursday, partly cloudy. Highs in the upper 60s. Lows in the lower 50s. Friday, mainly clear. Highs in the upper 60s. Lows around 50. Saturday, partly cloudy. Highs in the upper 60s. Lows in the upper 40s. This is the NOAA Weather Radio KHA 53 in Rochester. Your source for official weather information across the Western Finger Lakes and the Genesee Valley. KHA 53 operates on a frequency of 162.40 MHz. The Nearshore Marine Forecast, for the Niagara River to Hamelin Beach along Lake Ontario. Rest of today, southeast winds 10 knots or less becoming east. Scattered showers with areas of drizzle, then areas of drizzle late. Waves 2 feet or less. Tonight, east winds 10 knots or less becoming west. Showers likely. Waves 1 foot or less. Monday, west winds 10 knots or less. Mostly cloudy in the morning, then clearing. Waves 1 foot or less. Monday night, southwest winds less than 10 knots. Mainly clear in the evening, then becoming mostly cloudy. Waves 1 foot or less. Tuesday, southwest winds 10 knots or less. Partly cloudy. Waves 1 foot or less. Wednesday, west winds 5 to 10 knots becoming north. Partly to mostly cloudy. Waves 1 foot or less. Thursday, north winds 5 to 10 knots becoming northwest. Mainly clear, then becoming partly cloudy. Waves 1 foot or less. The Nearshore Marine Forecast, for Sotus Bay to Mexico Bay. Small craft advisory in effect through this evening. Rest of today, southeast winds 15 to 20 knots. Scattered showers late this morning. Waves 1 to 3 feet. Tonight, southeast winds 15 to 20 knots diminishing to 5 to 15 knots. Showers. Waves 2 feet or less. Monday, south winds 10 knots or less becoming west. Showers likely in the morning, then a chance of showers in the afternoon. Waves 1 foot or less. Monday night, southwest winds less than 10 knots. Mainly clear in the evening, then becoming mostly cloudy. Waves 1 foot or less. Tuesday, light and variable winds becoming southwest 5 to 10 knots. Partly cloudy. Waves 1 foot or less. Wednesday, west winds 10 knots or less becoming north. Partly cloudy. Waves 1 foot or less. Thursday, north winds 5 to 10 knots becoming northwest. Mainly clear, then becoming partly cloudy. Waves 1 to 2 feet.

the Nearshore Marine Forecast for Helen Beach to Sotus Bay. Rest of today, southeast winds 15 to 20 knots, diminishing to 10 to 15 knots. Cloudy. Waves 1 to 3 feet. Tonight, southeast winds 5 to 15 knots. Showers. Waves 2 feet or less. Monday, southwest winds 10 knots or less, becoming west. A chance of showers in the morning. Waves 1 foot or less. Monday night, west winds less than 10 knots. Mainly clear in the evening, then becoming mostly cloudy. Waves 1 foot or less. Tuesday, light. Monday night, west winds less than 10 knots. Mainly clear in the evening, then becoming mostly cloudy. Waves 1 foot or less. Tuesday, light and variable winds becoming southwest 5 to 10 knots. Partly cloudy. Waves 1 foot or less. Wednesday, west winds 10 knots or less becoming north. Partly to mostly cloudy. Waves 1 foot or less. Thursday, north winds 10 knots or less becoming northwest. Mainly clear, then becoming partly cloudy. Waves 2 feet or less. The water temperature off Rochester is 45 degrees. This is the NOAA Weather Radio KHA-53 in Rochester. Your source for official weather information across the Western Finger Lakes and the Genesee Valley. KHA-53 operates on a frequency of 162.40 MHz. The 2 p.m. weather at Rochester, it was cloudy. The temperature was 64 degrees Fahrenheit or 18 degrees Celsius, the dew point 54 and the relative humidity 69%. The wind was south at 9 miles an hour. The pressure was 30.12 inches and falling. Repeating at Rochester, it was cloudy, temperature 64 degrees. Around the region at 2 p.m. at Toronto, drizzle was falling, with a temperature of 55. At Erie, it was partly sunny, with a temperature of 70. It was cloudy, with a temperature of 65 at Buffalo, 63 at Niagara Falls, and 56 at Syracuse. Under cloudy skies, Elmira reported 58, Binghamton reported 53, and Watertown reported 58. At Oswego, winds were southeast at 11 knots, with a temperature of 56 degrees. The Central Lake Ontario buoy winds were east at 12 knots, with a temperature of 44 degrees, and the waves were 2 feet. The forecast for the Genesee Valley and Northern Finger Lakes, including Rochester, Geneseo, Canandaigua, Newark, and Fairhaven. This afternoon, cloudy. Highs ranging from around 60 on the hilltops to the mid-60s across the lower elevations. South winds 10 to 15 miles an hour. Tonight, rain. Lows in the mid-50s. South winds 5 to 10 miles an hour, becoming light. Chance of rain near 100%. Memorial Day, cloudy with a chance of showers in the morning, then mostly sunny in the afternoon. Highs ranging from the upper 60s along the lakeshore to the lower 70s inland. Light winds. Chance of rain 50%. Monday night, partly cloudy in the evening, then becoming mostly cloudy. Lows in the mid-50s. Light winds. Tuesday, sunny, warmer with highs ranging from the upper 70s on the hilltops to the lower 80s across the lower elevations. Light winds. The forecast for the Southern Finger Lakes, including Pinyan, Seneca Falls, and Auburn. This afternoon, cloudy. Highs in the lower 60s. South winds 10 to 15 miles an hour with gusts up to 30 miles an hour. Tonight, rain. Lows in the mid-50s. South winds 10 to 15 miles an hour, diminishing to 5 to 10 miles an hour. Chance of rain near 100%. Memorial Day, cloudy with a chance of showers in the morning, then partly sunny in the afternoon. Not as cool, highs in the lower 70s. Northwest winds 10 miles an hour or less. Chance of rain 50%. Monday night, partly cloudy in the evening, then becoming mostly cloudy. Lows in the lower 50s. Light winds. Tuesday, mostly sunny. Highs in the lower 80s. Light winds. And now the extended forecast. Wednesday, partly cloudy. Highs in the upper 70s. Lows around 60. Thursday, partly cloudy. Highs in the upper 60s. Lows in the lower 50s. Friday, partly cloudy.

highs in the upper 60s. Lows around 50. Saturday, partly cloudy. Highs in the upper 60s. Lows around 50. 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KHA 53 operates on a frequency of 162.40 MHz. The 2 p.m. weather at Rochester, it was cloudy. The temperature was 64 degrees Fahrenheit or 18 degrees Celsius, the dew point 54 and the relative humidity 69%. The wind was south at 9 miles an hour. The pressure was 30.12 inches and falling. Repeating at Rochester, it was cloudy, temperature 64 degrees. Around the region at 2 p.m. at Toronto, drizzle was falling with a temperature of 55. At Erie, it was partly sunny with a temperature of 70. It was cloudy with a temperature of 65 at Buffalo, 63 at Niagara Falls, and 56 at Syracuse. Under cloudy skies, Elmira reported 58, Binghamton reported 53, and Watertown reported 58. At Oswego, winds were southeast at 11 knots, with a temperature of 56 degrees. The central Lake Ontario buoy winds were east at 12 knots, with a temperature of 44 degrees, and the waves were 2 feet. The forecast for the Genesee Valley and Northern Finger Lakes, including Rochester, Geneseo, Canandaigua, Newark, and Fairhaven. This afternoon, cloudy. Highs ranging from around 60 on the hilltops to the mid-60s across the lower elevations. South winds 10 to 15 miles an hour. Tonight, rain. Lows in the mid-50s. South winds 5 to 10 miles an hour, becoming light. Chance of rain near 100%. Memorial Day, cloudy with a chance of showers in the morning, then mostly sunny in the afternoon. Highs ranging from the upper 60s along the lakeshore to the lower 70s inland. Light winds. Chance of rain 50%. Monday night, partly cloudy in the evening, then becoming mostly cloudy. Lows in the mid-50s. Light winds. Tuesday, sunny, warmer with highs ranging from the upper 70s on the hilltops to the lower 80s across the lower elevations. Light winds. The forecast for the Southern Finger Lakes, including Tinian, Seneca Falls, and Auburn. This afternoon, cloudy. Highs in the lower 60s. South winds 10 to 15 miles an hour with gusts up to 30 miles an hour. Tonight, rain. Lows in the mid-50s. South winds 10 to 15 miles an hour, diminishing to 5 to 10 miles an hour. Chance of rain near 100%. Memorial Day, cloudy with a chance of showers in the morning, then partly sunny in the afternoon. Not as cool, highs in the lower 70s. Northwest winds 10 miles an hour or less. Chance of rain 50%. Monday night, partly cloudy in the evening, then becoming mostly cloudy. Lows in the lower 50s. Light winds. Tuesday, mostly sunny. Highs in the lower 80s. Light winds. And now the extended forecast. Wednesday, partly cloudy. Highs in the upper 70s. Lows around 60. Thursday, partly cloudy. Highs in the upper 60s. Lows in the lower 50s. Friday, partly cloudy. Highs in the upper 60s. Lows around 50. Saturday, partly cloudy. Highs in the upper 60s. Lows around 50. 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KHA 53 operates on a frequency of 162.40 MHz. The 2 p.m. weather at Rochester, it was cloudy. The temperature was 64 degrees Fahrenheit or 18 degrees Celsius, the dew point 54 and the relative humidity 69%. The wind was south at 9 miles an hour. The pressure was 30.12 inches and falling. Repeating at Rochester, it was cloudy, temperature 64 degrees. Around the region at 2 p.m. at Toronto, drizzle was falling with a temperature of 55. At Erie, it was partly sunny with a temperature of 70. It was cloudy with a temperature of 65 at Buffalo, 63 at Niagara Falls, and 56 at Syracuse. Under cloudy skies, Elmira reported 58, Binghamton

reported 53, and Watertown reported 58. At Oswego, winds were southeast at 11 knots, with a temperature of 56 degrees. The Central Lake Ontario buoy winds were east at 12 knots, with a temperature of 44 degrees, and the waves were 2 feet. The forecast for the Genesee Valley and Northern Finger Lakes, including Rochester, Geneseo, Canandaigua, Newark, and Fairhaven. This afternoon, cloudy. Highs ranging from around 60 on the hilltops to the mid-60s across the lower elevations. South winds 10 to 15 miles an hour. Tonight, rain. Lows in the mid-50s. South winds 5 to 10 miles an hour, becoming light. Chance of rain near 100%. Memorial Day, cloudy with a chance of showers in the morning, then mostly sunny in the afternoon. Highs ranging from the upper 60s along the lakeshore to the lower 70s inland. Light winds. Chance of rain 50%. Monday night, partly cloudy in the evening, then becoming mostly cloudy. Lows in the mid-50s. Light winds. Tuesday, sunny, warmer with highs ranging from the upper 70s on the hilltops to the lower 80s across the lower elevations. Light winds. The forecast for the Southern Finger Lakes, including Pinyan, Seneca Falls, and Auburn. This afternoon, cloudy. Highs in the lower 60s. South winds 10 to 15 miles an hour with gusts up to 30 miles an hour. Tonight, rain. Lows in the mid-50s. South winds 10 to 15 miles an hour, diminishing to 5 to 10 miles an hour. Chance of rain near 100%. Memorial Day, cloudy with a chance of showers in the morning, then partly sunny in the afternoon. Not as cool with highs in the lower 70s. Northwest winds 10 miles an hour or less. Chance of rain 50%. Monday night, partly cloudy in the evening, then becoming mostly cloudy. Lows in the lower 50s. Light winds. Tuesday, mostly sunny. Highs in the lower 80s. Light winds. And now the extended forecast. Wednesday, partly cloudy. Highs in the upper 70s. Lows around 60. Thursday, partly cloudy. Highs in the upper 60s. Lows in the lower 50s. Friday, partly cloudy. Highs in the upper 60s. Lows around 50. Saturday, partly cloudy. Highs in the upper 60s. Lows around 50. This is the NOAA Weather Radio KHA 53 in Rochester. Your source for official weather information across the Western Finger Lakes and the Genesee Valley. KHA 53 operates on a frequency of 162.40 MHz. The 2 p.m. weather at Rochester, it was cloudy. The temperature was 64 degrees Fahrenheit or 18 degrees Celsius, the dew point 54 and the relative humidity 69%. The wind was south at 9 miles an hour. The pressure was 30.12 inches and falling. Repeating at Rochester, it was cloudy, temperature 64 degrees. Around the region at 2 p.m. at Toronto, drizzle was falling, with a temperature of 55. At Erie, it was partly sunny, with a temperature of 70. It was cloudy, with a temperature of 65 at Buffalo, 63 at Niagara Falls, and 56 at Syracuse. Under cloudy skies, Elmira reported 58, Binghamton reported 53, and Watertown reported 58. At Oswego, winds were southeast at 11 knots, with a temperature of 56 degrees. The Central Lake Ontario buoy winds were east at 12 knots, with a temperature of 44 degrees, and the waves were 2 feet. The forecast for the Genesee Valley and Northern Finger Lakes, including Rochester, Geneseo, Canandaigua, Newark, and Fairhaven. This afternoon, cloudy. Highs ranging from around 60 on the hilltops to the mid-60s across the lower elevations. South winds 10 to 15 miles an hour. Tonight, rain. Lows in the mid-50s. South winds 5 to 10 miles an hour, becoming light. Chance of rain near 100%. Memorial Day, cloudy with a chance of showers in the morning, then mostly sunny in the afternoon. Highs ranging from the upper 60s along the lakeshore to the lower 70s inland. Light winds. Chance of rain 50%. Monday night, partly cloudy in the evening, then becoming mostly cloudy. Lows in the mid-50s. Light winds. Tuesday, sunny, warmer.

with highs ranging from the upper 70s on the hilltops to the lower 80s across the lower elevations. Light winds. The forecast for the southern Finger Lakes, including Pinyan, Seneca Falls, and Auburn. This afternoon, cloudy. Highs in the lower 60s. South winds 10 to 15 miles an hour with gusts up to 30 miles an hour. Tonight, rain. Lows in the mid-50s. South winds 10 to 15 miles an hour, diminishing to 5 to 10 miles an hour. Chance of rain near 100%. Memorial Day, cloudy with a chance of showers in the morning, then partly sunny in the afternoon. Not as cool with highs in the lower 70s. Northwest winds 10 miles an hour or less. Chance of rain 50%. Monday night, partly cloudy in the evening, then becoming mostly cloudy. Lows in the lower 50s. Light winds. Tuesday, mostly sunny. Highs in the lower 80s. Light winds. And now the extended forecast. Wednesday, partly cloudy. Highs in the upper 70s. Lows around 60. Thursday, partly cloudy. Highs in the upper 60s. Lows in the lower 50s. Friday, partly cloudy. Highs in the upper 60s. Lows around 50. Saturday, partly cloudy. Highs in the upper 60s. Lows around 50. This is the NOAA Weather Radio KHA 53 in Rochester. Your source for official weather information across the Western Finger Lakes and the Genesee Valley. KHA 53 operates on a frequency of 162.40 MHz. The 2 p.m. weather at Rochester, it was cloudy. The temperature was 64 degrees Fahrenheit or 18 degrees Celsius, the dew point 54 and the relative humidity 69%. The wind was south at 9 miles an hour. The pressure was 30.12 inches and falling. Repeating at Rochester, it was cloudy, temperature 64 degrees. Around the region at 2 p.m. at Toronto, drizzle was falling, with a temperature of 55. At Erie, it was partly sunny, with a temperature of 70. It was cloudy, with a temperature of 65 at Buffalo, 63 at Niagara Falls, and 56 at Syracuse. Under cloudy skies, Elmira reported 58, Binghamton reported 53, and Watertown reported 58. At Oswego, winds were southeast at 11 knots, with a temperature of 56 degrees. The Central Lake Ontario buoy winds were east at 12 knots, with a temperature of 44 degrees, and the waves were 2 feet. The forecast for the Genesee Valley and Northern Finger Lakes, including Rochester, Geneseo, Canandaigua, Newark, and Fairhaven. This afternoon, cloudy. Highs ranging from around 60 on the hilltops to the mid-60s across the lower elevations. South winds 10 to 15 miles an hour. Tonight, rain. Lows in the mid-50s. South winds 5 to 10 miles an hour, becoming light. Chance of rain near 100%. Memorial Day, cloudy with a chance of showers in the morning, then mostly sunny in the afternoon. Highs ranging from the upper 60s along the lakeshore to the lower 70s inland. Light winds. Chance of rain 50%. Monday night, partly cloudy in the evening, then becoming mostly cloudy. Lows in the mid-50s. Light winds. Tuesday, sunny, warmer with highs ranging from the upper 70s on the hilltops to the lower 80s across the lower elevations. Light winds. The forecast for the Southern Finger Lakes, including Pinyan, Seneca Falls, and Auburn. This afternoon, cloudy. Highs in the lower 60s. South winds 10 to 15 miles an hour with gusts up to 30 miles an hour. Tonight, rain. Lows in the mid-50s. South winds 10 to 15 miles an hour, diminishing to 5 to 10 miles an hour. Chance of rain near 100%. Memorial Day, cloudy with a chance of showers in the morning, then partly sunny in the afternoon. Not as cool with highs in the lower 70s. Northwest winds 10 miles an hour or less. Chance of rain 50%. Monday night, partly cloudy in the evening, then becoming mostly cloudy. Lows in the lower 50s. Light winds. Tuesday, mostly sunny. Highs in the lower 80s. Light winds. And now the extended forecast. Wednesday, partly cloudy. Highs in the upper 70s.
Lows around 60.

Thursday, partly cloudy. Highs in the upper 60s. Lows in the lower 50s. Friday, partly cloudy. Highs in the upper 60s. Lows around 50. Saturday, partly cloudy. Highs in the upper 60s. Lows around 50. This is the NOAA Weather Radio KHA 53 in Rochester. Your source for official weather information across the Western Finger Lakes and the Genesee Valley. KHA 53 operates on a frequency of 162.40 MHz. The 2 p.m. weather at Rochester, it was cloudy. The temperature was 64 degrees Fahrenheit or 18 degrees Celsius, the dew point 54 and the relative humidity 69%. The wind was south at 9 miles an hour. The pressure was 30.12 inches and falling. Repeating at Rochester, it was cloudy, temperature 64 degrees. Around the region at 2 p.m. at Toronto, drizzle was falling, with a temperature of 55. At Erie, it was partly sunny, with a temperature of 70. It was cloudy, with a temperature of 65 at Buffalo, 63 at Niagara Falls, and 56 at Syracuse. Under cloudy skies, Elmira reported 58, Binghamton reported 53, and Watertown reported 58. At Oswego, winds were southeast at 11 knots, with a temperature of 56 degrees. The Central Lake Ontario buoy winds were east at 12 knots, with a temperature of 44 degrees, and the waves were 2 feet. The forecast for the Genesee Valley and Northern Finger Lakes, including Rochester, Geneseo, Canandaigua, Newark, and Fairhaven. This afternoon, cloudy. Highs ranging from around 60 on the hilltops to the mid-60s across the lower elevations. South winds 10 to 15 miles an hour. Tonight, rain. Lows in the mid-50s. South winds 5 to 10 miles an hour, becoming light. Chance of rain near 100%. Memorial Day, cloudy with a chance of showers in the morning, then mostly sunny in the afternoon. Highs ranging from the upper 60s along the lakeshore to the lower 70s inland. Light winds. Chance of rain 50%. Monday night, partly cloudy in the evening, then becoming mostly cloudy. Lows in the mid-50s. Light winds. Tuesday, sunny, warmer with highs ranging from the upper 70s on the hilltops to the lower 80s across the lower elevations. Light winds. The forecast for the Southern Finger Lakes, including Tinian, Seneca Falls, and Auburn. This afternoon, cloudy. Highs in the lower 60s. South winds 10 to 15 miles an hour with gusts up to 30 miles an hour. Tonight, rain. Lows in the mid-50s. South winds 10 to 15 miles an hour, diminishing to 5 to 10 miles an hour. Chance of rain near 100%. Memorial Day, cloudy with a chance of showers in the morning, then partly sunny in the afternoon. Not as cool, highs in the lower 70s. Northwest winds 10 miles an hour or less. Chance of rain 50%. Monday night, partly cloudy in the evening, then becoming mostly cloudy. Lows in the lower 50s. Light winds. Tuesday, mostly sunny. Highs in the lower 80s. Light winds. And now the extended forecast. Wednesday, partly cloudy. Highs in the upper 70s. Lows around 60. Thursday, partly cloudy. Highs in the upper 60s. Lows in the lower 50s. Friday, partly cloudy. Highs in the upper 60s. Lows around 50. Saturday, partly cloudy. Highs in the upper 60s. Lows around 50. This is the NOAA Weather Radio KHA 53 in Rochester. Your source for official weather information across the Western Finger Lakes and the Genesee Valley. KHA 53 operates on a frequency of 162.40 MHz. The 2 p.m. weather at Rochester, it was cloudy. The temperature was 64 degrees Fahrenheit or 18 degrees Celsius, the dew point 54 and the relative humidity 69%. The wind was south at 9 miles an hour. The pressure was 30.12 inches and falling. Repeating at Rochester, it was cloudy, temperature 64 degrees. Around the region at 2 p.m. at Toronto, drizzle was falling, with a temperature of 55. At Erie, it was partly sunny, with a temperature of 70.
It was cloudy, with a temperature of 65 at Buffalo, 63 at Niagara Falls, and 56 at Syracuse. Under cloudy skies, Elmira reported 58, Binghamton reported 53, and Watertown reported 58. At Oswego, winds were southeast at 11 knots, with a temperature of 56 degrees. The Central Lake Ontario buoy winds were east at 12 knots, with a temperature of 44 degrees, and the waves were 2 feet. The forecast for the Genesee Valley and Northern Finger Lakes, including Rochester, Geneseo, Canandaigua, Newark, and Fairhaven. This afternoon, cloudy. Highs ranging from around 60 on the hilltops to the mid-60s across the lower elevations. South winds 10 to 15 miles an hour. Tonight, rain. Lows in the mid-50s. South winds 5 to 10 miles an hour, becoming light. Chance of rain near 100%. Memorial Day, cloudy with a chance of showers in the morning, then mostly sunny in the afternoon. Highs ranging from the upper 60s along the lakeshore to the lower 70s inland. Light winds. Chance of rain 50%. Monday night, partly cloudy in the evening, then becoming mostly cloudy. Lows in the mid-50s. Light winds. Tuesday, sunny, warmer with highs ranging from the upper 70s on the hilltops to the lower 80s across the lower elevations. Light winds. The forecast for the Southern Finger Lakes, including Pinyan, Seneca Falls, and Auburn. This afternoon, cloudy. Highs in the lower 60s. South winds 10 to 15 miles an hour with gusts up to 30 miles an hour. Tonight, rain. Lows in the mid-50s. South winds 10 to 15 miles an hour, diminishing to 5 to 10 miles an hour. Chance of rain near 100%. Memorial Day, cloudy with a chance of showers in the morning, then partly sunny in the afternoon. Not as cool with highs in the lower 70s. Northwest winds 10 miles an hour or less. Chance of rain 50%. Monday night, partly cloudy in the evening, then becoming mostly cloudy. Lows in the lower 50s. Light winds. Tuesday, mostly sunny. Highs in the lower 80s. Light winds. And now the extended forecast. Wednesday, partly cloudy. Highs in the upper 70s. Lows around 60. Thursday, partly cloudy. Highs in the upper 60s. Lows in the lower 50s. Friday, partly cloudy. Highs in the upper 60s. Lows around 50. Saturday, partly cloudy. Highs in the upper 60s. Lows around 50. Open Lake Forecast, 4, the Niagara River to Hamlin Beach beyond 5 miles from shore. Rest of today, southeast winds 5 to 15 knots becoming east less than 10 knots. Scattered showers with areas of drizzle, then areas of drizzle late. Waves 2 to 4 feet subsiding to 1 to 3 feet. Tonight, east winds 10 knots or less becoming north. Showers likely. Waves 2 feet or less. Monday, northwest winds 10 knots or less becoming southwest. Waves 1 foot or less. Monday night, southwest winds less than 10 knots. Waves 1 foot or less. Tuesday, southwest winds less than 10 knots increasing to 10 to 15 knots. Waves 2 feet or less. Wednesday, west winds 5 to 10 knots becoming north. Waves 2 feet or less. Thursday, north winds 5 to 10 knots becoming northwest. Waves 1 foot or less. Open Lake Forecast, 4, Hamlin Beach to Mexico Bay beyond 5 miles from shore. Rest of today, southeast winds 15 to 25 knots. Scattered showers late this morning. Waves 3 to 6 feet. Tonight, southeast winds 15 to 20 knots diminishing to 10 to 15 knots. A chance of showers early, then showers from late evening on. Waves 2 to 4 feet subsiding to 1 to 3 feet. Monday, south winds 5 to 10 knots becoming west. A chance of showers in the morning. Waves 2 feet or less. Monday night, southwest winds 10 knots or less becoming south. Waves 1 foot or less. Tuesday, south winds 5 to 10 knots becoming west. Waves 2 feet or less. Wednesday, west winds 5 to 10 knots becoming north. Waves 2 feet or less. Thursday, north winds 5 to 10 knots becoming northwest,
Waves 2.

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KHA 53 operates on a frequency of 162.40 MHz. The 2 p.m. weather at Rochester, it was cloudy. The temperature was 64 degrees Fahrenheit or 18 degrees Celsius, the dew point 54 and the relative humidity 69%. The wind was south at 9 miles an hour. The pressure was 30.12 inches and falling. Repeating at Rochester, it was cloudy, temperature 64 degrees. This is the NOAA Weather Radio KHA 53 in Rochester, your source for official weather information across the Western Finger Lakes and the Genesee Valley. KHA 53 operates on a frequency of 162.40 MHz. The 3 p.m. weather at Rochester, it was cloudy. The temperature was 64 degrees Fahrenheit or 18 degrees Celsius, the dew point 54 and the relative humidity 69%. The wind was south at 10 miles an hour. The pressure was 30.11 inches and falling. Repeating at Rochester, it was cloudy, temperature 64 degrees. Around the region at 2 p.m. at Toronto, drizzle was falling with a temperature of 55. At Erie, it was partly sunny with a temperature of 70. It was cloudy with a temperature of 65 at Buffalo, 63 at Niagara Falls, and 56 at Syracuse. Under cloudy skies, Elmira reported 58, Binghamton reported 53, and Watertown reported 58. At Oswego, winds were southeast at 11 knots, with a temperature of 56 degrees. The Central Lake Ontario buoy winds were east at 12 knots, with a temperature of 44 degrees, and the waves were 2 feet. The forecast for the Genesee Valley and Northern Finger Lakes, including Rochester, Geneseo, Canandaigua, Newark, and Fairhaven. This afternoon, cloudy. Highs ranging from around 60 on the hilltops to the mid-60s across the lower elevations. South winds 10 to 15 miles an hour. Tonight, rain. Lows in the mid-50s. South winds 5 to 10 miles an hour, becoming light. Chance of rain near 100%. Memorial Day, cloudy with a chance of showers in the morning, then mostly sunny in the afternoon. Highs ranging from the upper 60s along the lakeshore to the lower 70s inland. Light winds. Chance of rain 50%. Monday night, partly cloudy in the evening, then becoming mostly cloudy. Lows in the mid-50s. Light winds. Tuesday, sunny, warmer with highs ranging from the upper 70s on the hilltops to the lower 80s across the lower elevations. Light winds. The forecast for the Southern Finger Lakes, including Tinian, Seneca Falls, and Auburn. This afternoon, cloudy. Highs in the lower 60s. South winds 10 to 15 miles an hour with gusts up to 30 miles an hour. Tonight, rain. Lows in the mid-50s. South winds 10 to 15 miles an hour, diminishing to 5 to 10 miles an hour. Chance of rain near 100%. Memorial Day, cloudy with a chance of showers in the morning, then partly sunny in the afternoon. Not as cool as highs in the lower 70s. Northwest winds 10 miles an hour or less. Chance of rain 50%. Monday night, partly cloudy in the evening, then becoming mostly cloudy. Lows in the lower 50s. Light winds. Tuesday, mostly sunny. Highs in the lower 80s. Light winds. And now the extended forecast. Wednesday, partly cloudy. Highs in the upper 70s. Lows around 60. Thursday, partly cloudy. Highs in the upper 60s. Lows in the lower 50s. Friday, partly cloudy. Highs in the upper 60s. Lows around 50. Saturday, partly cloudy. Highs in the upper 60s. Lows around 50. This is the NOAA Weather Radio KHA 53 in Rochester, your source for official weather information across the Western Finger Lakes and the Genesee Valley. KHA 53 operates on a frequency of 162.40 MHz. The 3 p.m. weather at Rochester, it was cloudy. The temperature was 64 degrees Fahrenheit or 18 degrees Celsius, the dew point 54 and the relative humidity 69%. The wind was south at 10 miles an hour.
The pressure was 30.11 inches and falling. Repeating at Rochester, it was cloudy, temperature 64 degrees. Around the region at 3 p.m. at Erie, rain was falling, with a temperature of 68. It was cloudy, with a temperature of 67 at Buffalo, 64 at Niagara Falls, and 58 at Syracuse. Under cloudy skies, Elmira reported 58, Binghamton reported 54, and Watertown reported 58. At Oswego, winds were southeast at 10 knots, with a temperature of 57 degrees. The Central Lake Ontario buoy winds were east at 10 knots, with a temperature of 44 degrees, and the waves were 2 feet. The forecast for the Genesee Valley and Northern Finger Lakes, including Rochester, Geneseo, Canandaigua, Newark, and Fairhaven. This afternoon, cloudy. Highs ranging from around 60 on the hilltops to the mid-60s across the lower elevations. South winds 10 to 15 miles an hour. Tonight, rain. Lows in the mid-50s. South winds 5 to 10 miles an hour, becoming light. Chance of rain near 100%. Memorial Day, cloudy with a chance of showers in the morning, then mostly sunny in the afternoon. Highs ranging from the upper 60s along the lakeshore to the lower 70s inland. Light winds. Chance of rain 50%. Monday night, partly cloudy in the evening, then becoming mostly cloudy. Lows in the mid-50s. Light winds. Tuesday, sunny, warmer with highs ranging from the upper 70s on the hilltops to the lower 80s across the lower elevations. Light winds. The forecast for the Southern Finger Lakes, including Pinyan, Seneca Falls, and Auburn. This afternoon, cloudy. Highs in the lower 60s. South winds 10 to 15 miles an hour with gusts up to 30 miles an hour. Tonight, rain. Lows in the mid-50s. South winds 10 to 15 miles an hour, diminishing to 5 to 10 miles an hour. Chance of rain near 100%. Memorial Day, cloudy with a chance of showers in the morning, then partly sunny in the afternoon. Not as cool as highs in the lower 70s. Northwest winds 10 miles an hour or less. Chance of rain 50%. Monday night, partly cloudy in the evening, then becoming mostly cloudy. Lows in the lower 50s. Light winds. Tuesday, mostly sunny. Highs in the lower 80s. Light winds. And now the extended forecast. Wednesday, partly cloudy. Highs in the upper 70s. Lows around 60. Thursday, partly cloudy. Highs in the upper 60s. Lows in the lower 50s. Friday, partly cloudy. Highs in the upper 60s. Lows around 50. Saturday, partly cloudy. Highs in the upper 60s. Lows around 50. This is the NOAA Weather Radio KHA-53 in Rochester. Your source for official weather information across the Western Finger Lakes and the Genesee Valley. KHA-53 operates on a frequency of 162.40 MHz. The 3 p.m. weather at Rochester, it was cloudy. The temperature was 64 degrees Fahrenheit or 18 degrees Celsius, the dew point 54 and the relative humidity 69%. The wind was south at 10 miles an hour. The pressure was 30.11 inches and falling. Repeating at Rochester, it was cloudy, temperature 64 degrees. The 3 p.m. weather at Rochester, it was cloudy. The temperature was 64 degrees Fahrenheit or 18 degrees Celsius, the dew point 54 and the relative humidity 69%. The wind was south at 10 miles an hour. The pressure was 30.11 inches and falling. Repeating at Rochester, it was cloudy, temperature 64 degrees. Around the region at 3 p.m. at Erie, rain was falling, with a temperature of 68. It was cloudy, with a temperature of 67 at Buffalo, 64 at Niagara Falls, and 58 at Syracuse. Under cloudy skies, Elmira reported 58, Binghamton reported 54, and Watertown reported 58. At Oswego, winds were southeast at 10 knots, with a temperature of 57 degrees. The Central Lake Ontario buoy winds were east at 10 knots, with a temperature of 44 degrees, and the waves were 2 feet. The forecast for the Genesee Valley and Northern Finger Lakes, including Rochester, Geneseo, Canandaigua, Newark, and Fairhaven. This afternoon,

Highs ranging from around 60 on the hilltops to the mid-60s across the lower elevations. South winds 10 to 15 miles an hour. Tonight, rain. Lows in the mid-50s. South winds 5 to 10 miles an hour, becoming light. Chance of rain near 100%. Memorial Day, cloudy with a chance of showers in the morning, then mostly sunny in the afternoon. Highs ranging from the upper 60s along the lakeshore to the lower 70s inland. Light winds. Chance of rain 50%. Monday night, partly cloudy in the evening, then becoming mostly cloudy. Lows in the mid-50s. Light winds. Tuesday, sunny, warmer with highs ranging from the upper 70s on the hilltops to the lower 80s across the lower elevations. Light winds. The forecast for the Southern Finger Lakes, including Pinyan, Seneca Falls, and Auburn. This afternoon, cloudy. Highs in the lower 60s. South winds 10 to 15 miles an hour with gusts up to 30 miles an hour. Tonight, rain. Lows in the mid-50s. South winds 10 to 15 miles an hour, diminishing to 5 to 10 miles an hour. Chance of rain near 100%. Memorial Day, cloudy with a chance of showers in the morning, then partly sunny in the afternoon. Not as cool, highs in the lower 70s. Northwest winds 10 miles an hour or less. Chance of rain 50%. Monday night, partly cloudy in the evening, then becoming mostly cloudy. Lows in the lower 50s. Light winds. Tuesday, mostly sunny. Highs in the lower 80s. Light winds. And now the extended forecast. Wednesday, partly cloudy. Highs in the upper 70s. Lows around 60. Thursday, partly cloudy. Highs in the upper 60s. Lows in the lower 50s. Friday, partly cloudy. Highs in the upper 60s. Lows around 50. Saturday, partly cloudy. Highs in the upper 60s. Lows around 50. This is the NOAA Weather Radio KHA-53 in Rochester. Your source for official weather information across the Western Finger Lakes and the Genesee Valley. KHA-53 operates on a frequency of 162.40 MHz. The 3 p.m. weather at Rochester, it was cloudy. The temperature was 64 degrees Fahrenheit or 18 degrees Celsius, the dew point 54 and the relative humidity 69%. The wind was south at 10 miles an hour. The pressure was 30.11 inches and falling. Repeating at Rochester, it was cloudy, temperature 64 degrees. Around the region at 3 p.m. at Erie, rain was falling, with a temperature of 68. At Toronto, drizzle was falling, with a temperature of 55. It was cloudy, with a temperature of 67 at Buffalo, 64 at Niagara Falls, and 58 at Syracuse. Under cloudy skies, Elmira reported 58, Binghamton reported 54, and Watertown reported 58. At Oswego, winds were southeast at 10 knots, with a temperature of 57 degrees. The Central Lake Ontario buoy winds were east at 10 knots, with a temperature of 44 degrees, and the waves were 2 feet. The forecast for the Genesee Valley and Northern Finger Lakes, including Rochester, Geneseo, Canandaigua, Newark, and Fairhaven. This afternoon, cloudy. Highs ranging from around 60 on the hilltops to the mid-60s across the lower elevations. South winds 10 to 15 miles an hour. Tonight, rain. Lows in the mid-50s. South winds 5 to 10 miles an hour, becoming light. Chance of rain near 100%. Memorial Day, cloudy with a chance of showers in the morning, then mostly sunny in the afternoon. Highs ranging from the upper 60s along the lakeshore to the lower 70s inland. Light winds. Chance of rain 50%. Monday night, partly cloudy in the evening, then becoming mostly cloudy. Lows in the mid-50s. Light winds. Tuesday, sunny, warmer with highs ranging from the upper 70s on the hilltops to the lower 80s across the lower elevations. Light winds. The forecast for the Southern Finger Lakes, including Pinyan, Seneca Falls, and Auburn. This afternoon, cloudy. Highs in the lower 60s. South winds 10 to 15 miles an hour with gusts up to 30 miles an hour. Tonight, rain. Lows in the mid-50s.

south winds 10 to 15 miles an hour, diminishing to 5 to 10 miles an hour. Chance of rain near 100%. Memorial Day, cloudy with a chance of showers in the morning, then partly sunny in the afternoon. Not as cool with highs in the lower 70s. Northwest winds 10 miles an hour or less. Chance of rain 50%. Monday night, partly cloudy in the evening, then becoming mostly cloudy. Lows in the lower 50s. Light winds. Tuesday, mostly sunny. Highs in the lower 80s. Light winds. And now the extended forecast. Wednesday, partly cloudy. Highs in the upper 70s. Lows around 60. Thursday, partly cloudy. Highs in the upper 60s. Lows in the lower 50s. Friday, partly cloudy. Highs in the upper 60s. Lows around 50. Saturday, partly cloudy. Highs in the upper 60s. Lows around 50. This is the NOAA Weather Radio KHA 53 in Rochester. Your source for official weather information across the Western Finger Lakes and the Genesee Valley. KHA 53 operates on a frequency of 162.40 MHz. The 3 p.m. weather at Rochester, it was cloudy. The temperature was 64 degrees Fahrenheit or 18 degrees Celsius, the dew point 54 and the relative humidity 69%. The wind was south at 10 miles an hour. The pressure was 30.11 inches and falling. Repeating at Rochester, it was cloudy, temperature 64 degrees. Around the region at 3 p.m. at Erie, rain was falling, with a temperature of 68. At Toronto, drizzle was falling, with a temperature of 55. It was cloudy, with a temperature of 67 at Buffalo, 64 at Niagara Falls, and 58 at Syracuse. Under cloudy skies, Elmira reported 58, Binghamton reported 54, and Watertown reported 58. At Oswego, winds were southeast at 10 knots, with a temperature of 57 degrees. The Central Lake Ontario buoy winds were east at 10 knots, with a temperature of 44 degrees, and the waves were 2 feet. The forecast for the Genesee Valley and Northern Finger Lakes, including Rochester, Geneseo, Canandaigua, Newark, and Fairhaven. This afternoon, cloudy. Highs ranging from around 60 on the hilltops to the mid-60s across the lower elevations. South winds 10 to 15 miles an hour. Tonight, rain. Lows in the mid-50s. South winds 5 to 10 miles an hour, becoming light. Chance of rain near 100%. Memorial Day, cloudy with a chance of showers in the morning, then mostly sunny in the afternoon. Highs ranging from the upper 60s along the lakeshore to the lower 70s inland. Light winds. Chance of rain 50%. Monday night, partly cloudy in the evening, then becoming mostly cloudy. Lows in the mid-50s. Light winds. Tuesday, sunny, warmer with highs ranging from the upper 70s on the hilltops to the lower 80s across the lower elevations. Light winds. The forecast for the Southern Finger Lakes, including Pinyan, Seneca Falls, and Auburn. This afternoon, cloudy. Highs in the lower 60s. South winds 10 to 15 miles an hour with gusts up to 30 miles an hour. Tonight, rain. Lows in the mid-50s. South winds 10 to 15 miles an hour, diminishing to 5 to 10 miles an hour. Chance of rain near 100%. Memorial Day, cloudy with a chance of showers in the morning, then partly sunny in the afternoon. Not as cool with highs in the lower 70s. Northwest winds 10 miles an hour or less. Chance of rain 50%. Monday night, partly cloudy in the evening, then becoming mostly cloudy. Lows in the lower 50s. Light winds. Tuesday, mostly sunny. Highs in the lower 80s. Light winds. And now the extended forecast. Wednesday, partly cloudy. Highs in the upper 70s. Lows around 60. Thursday, partly cloudy. Highs in the upper 60s. Lows in the lower 50s. Friday, partly cloudy. Highs in the upper 60s. Lows around 50. Saturday, partly cloudy. Highs in the upper 60s. Lows around 50. This is the NOAA Weather Radio KHA 53 in Rochester. Your source for official weather information.

58, Binghamton reported 54, and Watertown reported 58. At Oswego, winds were southeast at 10 knots, with a temperature of 57 degrees. The central Lake Ontario buoy winds were east at 10 knots, with a temperature of 44 degrees, and the waves were 2 feet. The forecast for the Genesee Valley and Northern Finger Lakes, including Rochester, Geneseo, Canandaigua, Newark, and Fairhaven. This afternoon, cloudy. Highs ranging from around 60 on the hilltops to the mid-60s across the lower elevations. South winds 10 to 15 miles an hour. Tonight, rain. Lows in the mid-50s. South winds 5 to 10 miles an hour, becoming light. Chance of rain near 100%. Memorial Day, cloudy with a chance of showers in the morning, then mostly sunny in the afternoon. Highs ranging from the upper 60s along the lakeshore to the lower 70s inland. Light winds. Chance of rain 50%. Monday night, partly cloudy in the evening, then becoming mostly cloudy. Lows in the mid-50s. Light winds. Tuesday, sunny, warmer with highs ranging from the upper 70s on the hilltops to the lower 80s across the lower elevations. Light winds. The forecast for the Southern Finger Lakes, including Pinyan, Seneca Falls, and Auburn. This afternoon, cloudy. Highs in the lower 60s. South winds 10 to 15 miles an hour with gusts up to 30 miles an hour. Tonight, rain. Lows in the mid-50s. South winds 10 to 15 miles an hour, diminishing to 5 to 10 miles an hour. Chance of rain near 100%. Memorial Day, cloudy with a chance of showers in the morning, then partly sunny in the afternoon. Dada's cool highs in the lower 70s. Northwest winds 10 miles an hour or less. Chance of rain 50%. Monday night, partly cloudy in the evening, then becoming mostly cloudy. Lows in the lower 50s. Light winds. Tuesday, mostly sunny. Highs in the lower 80s. Light winds. And now the extended forecast. Wednesday, partly cloudy. Highs in the upper 70s. Lows around 60. Thursday, partly cloudy. Highs in the upper 60s. Lows in the lower 50s. Friday, partly cloudy. Highs in the upper 60s. Lows around 50. Saturday, partly cloudy. Highs in the upper 60s. Lows around 50. This is the NOAA Weather Radio KHA 53 in Rochester. Your source for official weather information across the Western Finger Lakes and the Genesee Valley. KHA 53 operates on a frequency of 162.40 MHz. The 3 p.m. weather at Rochester, it was cloudy. The temperature was 64 degrees Fahrenheit or 18 degrees Celsius, the dew point 54 and the relative humidity 69%. The wind was south at 10 miles an hour. The pressure was 30.11 inches and falling. Repeating at Rochester, it was cloudy, temperature 64 degrees. Around the region at 3 p.m. at Erie, rain was falling, with a temperature of 68. At Toronto, drizzle was falling, with a temperature of 55. It was cloudy, with a temperature of 67 at Buffalo, 64 at Niagara Falls, and 58 at Syracuse. Under cloudy skies, Elmira reported 58, Binghamton reported 54, and Watertown reported 58. At Oswego, winds were southeast at 10 knots, with a temperature of 57 degrees. The central Lake Ontario buoy winds were east at 10 knots, with a temperature of 44 degrees, and the waves were 2 feet. The forecast for the Genesee Valley and Northern Finger Lakes, including Rochester, Geneseo, Canandaigua, Newark, and Fairhaven. This afternoon, cloudy. Highs ranging from around 60 on the hilltops to the mid-60s across the lower elevations. South winds 10 to 15 miles an hour. Tonight, rain. Lows in the mid-50s. South winds 5 to 10 miles an hour, becoming light. Chance of rain near 100%. Memorial Day, cloudy with a chance of showers in the morning, then mostly sunny in the afternoon. Highs ranging from the upper 60s along the lakeshore to the lower 70s inland. Light winds. Chance of rain 50%. Monday night, partly cloudy in the evening, then becoming mostly cloudy. Lows in the mid-50s. Light winds.
Tuesday, sunny.

Warmer with highs ranging from the upper 70s on the hilltops to the lower 80s across the lower elevations. Light winds. The forecast for the southern Finger Lakes, including Pinyan, Seneca Falls, and Auburn. This afternoon, cloudy. Highs in the lower 60s. South winds 10 to 15 miles an hour with gusts up to 30 miles an hour. Tonight, rain. Lows in the mid-50s. South winds 10 to 15 miles an hour, diminishing to 5 to 10 miles an hour. Chance of rain near 100%. Memorial Day, cloudy with a chance of showers in the morning, then partly sunny in the afternoon. Not as cool, highs in the lower 70s. Northwest winds 10 miles an hour or less. Chance of rain 50%. Monday night, partly cloudy in the evening, then becoming mostly cloudy. Lows in the lower 50s. Light winds. Tuesday, mostly sunny. Highs in the lower 80s. Light winds. And now the extended forecast. Wednesday, partly cloudy. Highs in the upper 70s. Lows around 60. Thursday, partly cloudy. Highs in the upper 60s. Lows in the lower 50s. Friday, partly cloudy. Highs in the upper 60s. Lows around 50. Saturday, partly cloudy. Highs in the upper 60s. Lows around 50. This is the NOAA Weather Radio KHA 53 in Rochester. 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KHA 53 operates on a frequency of 162.40 MHz. The Nearshore Marine Forecast, for the Niagara River to Hamlin Beach along Lake Ontario. Rest of today, southeast winds 10 knots or less becoming east. Scattered showers with areas of drizzle, then areas of drizzle late. Waves 2 feet or less. Tonight, east winds 10 knots or less becoming west. Showers likely. Waves 1 foot or less. Monday, west winds 10 knots or less. Mostly cloudy in the morning, then clearing. Waves 1 foot or less. Monday night, southwest winds less than 10 knots. Mainly clear in the evening, then becoming mostly cloudy. Waves 1 foot or less. Tuesday, southwest winds 10 knots or less. Partly cloudy. Waves 1 foot or less. Wednesday, west winds 5 to 10 knots becoming north. Partly to mostly cloudy. Waves 1 foot or less. Thursday, north winds 5 to 10 knots becoming northwest. Mainly clear, then becoming partly cloudy. Waves 1 foot or less. The Nearshore Marine Forecast, for Sodus Bay to Mexico Bay. Small craft advisory in effect through this evening. Rest of today, southeast winds 15 to 20 knots. Scattered showers late this morning. Waves 1 to 3 feet. Tonight, southeast winds 15 to 20 knots diminishing to 5 to 15 knots. Showers. Waves 2 feet or less. Monday, south winds 10 knots or less becoming west. Showers likely in the morning, then a chance of showers in the afternoon. Waves 1 foot or less. Monday night, southwest winds less than 10 knots. Mainly clear in the evening, then becoming mostly cloudy. Waves 1 foot or less. Tuesday, light and variable winds becoming southwest 5 to 10 knots. Partly cloudy. Waves 1 foot or less. Wednesday, west winds 10 knots or less becoming north. Partly cloudy. Waves 1 foot or less. Thursday, north winds 5 to 10 knots becoming northwest. Mainly clear, then becoming partly cloudy. Waves 1 to 2 feet. The Nearshore Marine Forecast, for Hamlin Beach to Sodus Bay. Rest of today, southeast winds 15 to 20 knots diminishing to 10 to 15 knots. Cloudy. Waves 1 to 3 feet. Tonight, southeast winds 5 to 15 knots. Showers. Waves 2 feet or less. Monday, southwest winds 10 knots or less becoming west. A chance of showers in the morning. Waves 1 foot or less. Monday night, west winds less than 10 knots. Mainly clear in the evening, then becoming mostly cloudy. Waves 1 foot or less. Tuesday, light and variable winds becoming

Southwest west winds less than 10 knots. Mainly clear in the evening, then becoming mostly cloudy. Waves 1 foot or less. Tuesday, light and variable winds becoming southwest 5 to 10 knots. Partly cloudy. Waves 1 foot or less. Wednesday, west winds 10 knots or less becoming north. Partly to mostly cloudy. Waves 1 foot or less. Thursday, north winds 10 knots or less becoming northwest. Mainly clear, then becoming partly cloudy. Waves 2 feet or less. The water temperature off Rochester is 45 degrees. The 3 p.m. weather at Rochester, it was cloudy. The temperature was 64 degrees Fahrenheit or 18 degrees Celsius, the dew point 54 and the relative humidity 69%. The wind was south at 10 miles an hour. The pressure was 30.11 inches and falling. Repeating at Rochester, it was cloudy, temperature 64 degrees. Around the region at 3 p.m. at Erie, rain was falling, with a temperature of 68. At Toronto, drizzle was falling, with a temperature of 55. It was cloudy, with a temperature of 67 at Buffalo, 64 at Niagara Falls, and 58 at Syracuse. Under cloudy skies, Elmira reported 58, Binghamton reported 54, and Watertown reported 58. At Oswego, winds were southeast at 10 knots, with a temperature of 57 degrees. The central Lake Ontario buoy winds were east at 10 knots, with a temperature of 44 degrees, and the waves were 2 feet. The forecast for the Genesee Valley and Northern Finger Lakes, including Rochester, Geneseo, Canandaigua, Newark, and Fairhaven. This afternoon, cloudy. Highs ranging from around 60 on the hilltops to the mid-60s across the lower elevations. South winds 10 to 15 miles an hour. Tonight, rain. Lows in the mid-50s. South winds 5 to 10 miles an hour, becoming light. Chance of rain near 100%. Memorial Day, cloudy with a chance of showers in the morning, then mostly sunny in the afternoon. Highs ranging from the upper 60s along the lakeshore to the lower 70s inland. Light winds. Chance of rain 50%. Monday night, partly cloudy in the evening, then becoming mostly cloudy. Lows in the mid-50s. Light winds. Tuesday, sunny, warmer with highs ranging from the upper 70s on the hilltops to the lower 80s across the lower elevations. Light winds. The forecast for the Southern Finger Lakes, including Tinian, Seneca Falls, and Auburn. This afternoon, cloudy. Highs in the lower 60s. South winds 10 to 15 miles an hour with gusts up to 30 miles an hour. Tonight, rain. Lows in the mid-50s. South winds 10 to 15 miles an hour, diminishing to 5 to 10 miles an hour. Chance of rain near 100%. Memorial Day, cloudy with a chance of showers in the morning, then partly sunny in the afternoon. Not as cool, highs in the lower 70s. Northwest winds 10 miles an hour or less. Chance of rain 50%. Monday night, partly cloudy in the evening, then becoming mostly cloudy. Lows in the lower 50s. Light winds. Tuesday, mostly sunny. Highs in the lower 80s. Light winds. And now the extended forecast. Wednesday, partly cloudy. Highs in the upper 70s. Lows around 60. Thursday, partly cloudy. Highs in the upper 60s. Lows in the lower 50s. Friday, partly cloudy. Highs in the upper 60s. Lows around 50. Saturday, partly cloudy. Highs in the upper 60s. Lows around 50. This is the NOAA Weather Radio KHA 53 in Rochester. Your source for official weather information across the Western Finger Lakes and the Genesee Valley. KHA 53 operates on a frequency of 162.40 MHz. The 3 p.m. weather at Rochester, it was cloudy. The temperature was 64 degrees Fahrenheit or 18 degrees Celsius, the dew point 54 and the relative humidity 69%. The wind was south at 10 miles an hour. The pressure was 30.11 inches and falling. Repeating at Rochester, it was cloudy, temperature 64 degrees. Around the region at 3 p.m. at Erie, rain was falling, with a temperature of 68. At Toronto, drizzle was

falling with a temperature of 55. It was cloudy with a temperature of 67 at Buffalo, 64 at Niagara Falls, and 58 at Syracuse. Under cloudy skies, Elmira reported 58, Binghamton reported 54, and Watertown reported 58. At Oswego, winds were southeast at 10 knots, with a temperature of 57 degrees. The Central Lake Ontario buoy winds were east at 10 knots, with a temperature of 44 degrees, and the waves were 2 feet. The forecast for the Genesee Valley and Northern Finger Lakes, including Rochester, Geneseo, Canandaigua, Newark, and Fairhaven. This afternoon, cloudy. Highs ranging from around 60 on the hilltops to the mid-60s across the lower elevations. South winds 10 to 15 miles an hour. Tonight, rain. Lows in the mid-50s. South winds 5 to 10 miles an hour, becoming light. Chance of rain near 100%. Memorial Day, cloudy with a chance of showers in the morning, then mostly sunny in the afternoon. Highs ranging from the upper 60s along the lakeshore to the lower 70s inland. Light winds. Chance of rain 50%. Monday night, partly cloudy in the evening, then becoming mostly cloudy. Lows in the mid-50s. Light winds. Tuesday, sunny, warmer with highs ranging from the upper 70s on the hilltops to the lower 80s across the lower elevations. Light winds. The forecast for the Southern Finger Lakes, including Pinyan, Seneca Falls, and Auburn. This afternoon, cloudy. Highs in the lower 60s. South winds 10 to 15 miles an hour with gusts up to 30 miles an hour. Tonight, rain. Lows in the mid-50s. South winds 10 to 15 miles an hour, diminishing to 5 to 10 miles an hour. Chance of rain near 100%. Memorial Day, cloudy with a chance of showers in the morning, then partly sunny in the afternoon. Not as cool with highs in the lower 70s. Northwest winds 10 miles an hour or less. Chance of rain 50%. Monday night, partly cloudy in the evening, then becoming mostly cloudy. Lows in the lower 50s. Light winds. Tuesday, mostly sunny. Highs in the lower 80s. Light winds. And now the extended forecast. Wednesday, partly cloudy. Highs in the upper 70s. Lows around 60. Thursday, partly cloudy. Highs in the upper 60s. Lows in the lower 50s. Friday, partly cloudy. Highs in the upper 60s. Lows around 50. Saturday, partly cloudy. Highs in the upper 60s. Lows around 50. This is the NOAA Weather Radio KHA-53 in Rochester. Your source for official weather information across the Western Finger Lakes and the Genesee Valley. KHA-53 operates on a frequency of 162.40 MHz. The 3 p.m. weather at Rochester, it was cloudy. The temperature was 64 degrees Fahrenheit or 18 degrees Celsius, the dew point 54 and the relative humidity 69%. The wind was south at 10 miles an hour. The pressure was 30.11 inches and falling. Repeating at Rochester, it was cloudy, temperature 64 degrees. Around the region at 3 p.m. at Erie, rain was falling, with a temperature of 68. At Toronto, drizzle was falling, with a temperature of 55. It was cloudy, with a temperature of 67 at Buffalo, 64 at Niagara Falls, and 58 at Syracuse. Under cloudy skies, Elmira reported 58, Binghamton reported 54, and Watertown reported 58. At Oswego, winds were southeast at 10 knots, with a temperature of 57 degrees. The Central Lake Ontario buoy winds were east at 10 knots, with a temperature of 44 degrees, and the waves were 2 feet. The forecast for the Genesee Valley and Northern Finger Lakes, including Rochester, Geneseo, Canandaigua, Newark, and Fairhaven. This afternoon, cloudy. Highs ranging from around 60 on the hilltops to the mid-60s across the lower elevations. South winds 10 to 15 miles an hour. Tonight, rain. Lows in the mid-50s. South winds 5 to 10 miles an hour, becoming light. Chance of rain near 100%. Memorial Day, cloudy with a chance of showers in the morning, then mostly sunny in the afternoon. Highs ranging from the upper 60s along the lakeshore to the lower 70s inland.

light winds. Chance of rain 50%. Monday night, partly cloudy in the evening, then becoming mostly cloudy. Lows in the mid-50s. Light winds. Tuesday, sunny, warmer with highs ranging from the upper 70s on the hilltops to the lower 80s across the lower elevations. Light winds. The forecast for the Southern Finger Lakes, including Pinyan, Seneca Falls, and Auburn. This afternoon, cloudy. Highs in the lower 60s. South winds 10 to 15 miles an hour with gusts up to 30 miles an hour. Tonight, rain. Lows in the mid-50s. South winds 10 to 15 miles an hour, diminishing to 5 to 10 miles an hour. Chance of rain near 100%. Memorial Day, cloudy with a chance of showers in the morning, then partly sunny in the afternoon. Not as cool as highs in the lower 70s. Northwest winds 10 miles an hour or less. Chance of rain 50%. Monday night, partly cloudy in the evening, then becoming mostly cloudy. Lows in the lower 50s. Light winds. Tuesday, mostly sunny. Highs in the lower 80s. Light winds. And now the extended forecast. Wednesday, partly cloudy. Highs in the upper 70s. Lows around 60. Thursday, partly cloudy. Highs in the upper 60s. Lows in the lower 50s. Friday, partly cloudy. Highs in the upper 60s. Lows around 50. Saturday, partly cloudy. Highs in the upper 60s. Lows around 50. This is the NOAA Weather Radio KHA 53 in Rochester. Your source for official weather information across the Western Finger Lakes and the Genesee Valley. KHA 53 operates on a frequency of 162.40 MHz. The 3 p.m. weather at Rochester, it was cloudy. The temperature was 64 degrees Fahrenheit or 18 degrees Celsius, the dew point 54 and the relative humidity 69%. The wind was south at 10 miles an hour. The pressure was 30.11 inches and falling. Repeating at Rochester, it was cloudy, temperature 64 degrees. Around the region at 3 p.m. at Erie, rain was falling, with a temperature of 68. At Toronto, drizzle was falling, with a temperature of 55. It was cloudy, with a temperature of 67 at Buffalo, 64 at Niagara Falls, and 58 at Syracuse. Under cloudy skies, Elmira reported 58, Binghamton reported 54, and Watertown reported 58. At Oswego, winds were southeast at 10 knots, with a temperature of 57 degrees. The Central Lake Ontario buoy winds were east at 10 knots, with a temperature of 44 degrees, and the waves were 2 feet. The forecast for the Genesee Valley and Northern Finger Lakes, including Rochester, Geneseo, Canandaigua, Newark, and Fairhaven. This afternoon, cloudy. Highs ranging from around 60 on the hilltops to the mid-60s across the lower elevations. South winds 10 to 15 miles an hour. Tonight, rain. Lows in the mid-50s. South winds 5 to 10 miles an hour, becoming light. Chance of rain near 100%. Memorial Day, cloudy with a chance of showers in the morning, then mostly sunny in the afternoon. Highs ranging from the upper 60s along the lakeshore to the lower 70s inland. Light winds. Chance of rain 50%. Monday night, partly cloudy in the evening, then becoming mostly cloudy. Lows in the mid-50s. Light winds. Tuesday, sunny, warmer with highs ranging from the upper 70s on the hilltops to the lower 80s across the lower elevations. Light winds. The forecast for the Southern Finger Lakes, including Pinyan, Seneca Falls, and Auburn. This afternoon, cloudy. Highs in the lower 60s. South winds 10 to 15 miles an hour with gusts up to 30 miles an hour. Tonight, rain. Lows in the mid-50s. South winds 10 to 15 miles an hour, diminishing to 5 to 10 miles an hour. Chance of rain near 100%. Memorial Day, cloudy with a chance of showers in the morning, then partly sunny in the afternoon. Not as cool as highs in the lower 70s. Northwest winds 10 miles an hour or less. Chance of rain 50%. Monday night, partly cloudy in the evening, then becoming mostly cloudy. Lows in the lower 50s. Light winds. Tuesday.

mostly sunny. Highs in the lower 80s. Light winds. And now the extended forecast. Wednesday, partly cloudy. Highs in the upper 70s. Lows around 60. Thursday, partly cloudy. Highs in the upper 60s. Lows in the lower 50s. Friday, partly cloudy. Highs in the upper 60s. Lows around 50. Saturday, partly cloudy. Highs in the upper 60s. Lows around 50. This is the NOAA Weather Radio KHA 53 in Rochester. Your source for official weather information across the Western Finger Lakes and the Genesee Valley. KHA 53 operates on a frequency of 162.40 MHz. The 3 p.m. weather at Rochester, it was cloudy. The temperature was 64 degrees Fahrenheit or 18 degrees Celsius, the dew point 54 and the relative humidity 69%. The wind was south at 10 miles an hour. The pressure was 30.11 inches and falling. Repeating at Rochester, it was cloudy, temperature 64 degrees. Around the region at 3 p.m. at Erie, rain was falling with a temperature of 68. At Toronto, drizzle was falling with a temperature of 55. It was cloudy with a temperature of 67 at Buffalo, 64 at Niagara Falls, and 58 at Syracuse. Under cloudy skies, Elmira reported 58, Binghamton reported 54, and Watertown reported 58. At Oswego, winds were southeast at 10 knots, with a temperature of 57 degrees. The Central Lake Ontario buoy winds were east at 10 knots, with a temperature of 44 degrees, and the waves were 2 feet. The forecast for the Genesee Valley and Northern Finger Lakes, including Rochester, Geneseo, Canandaigua, Newark, and Fairhaven. This afternoon, cloudy. Highs ranging from around 60 on the hilltops to the mid-60s across the lower elevations. South winds 10 to 15 miles an hour. Tonight, rain. Lows in the mid-50s. South winds 5 to 10 miles an hour, becoming light. Chance of rain near 100%. Memorial Day, cloudy with a chance of showers in the morning, then mostly sunny in the afternoon. Highs ranging from the upper 60s along the lakeshore to the lower 70s inland. Light winds. Chance of rain 50%. Monday night, partly cloudy in the evening, then becoming mostly cloudy. Lows in the mid-50s. Light winds. Tuesday, sunny, warmer with highs ranging from the upper 70s on the hilltops to the lower 80s across the lower elevations. Light winds. The forecast for the Southern Finger Lakes, including Pinyan, Seneca Falls, and Auburn. This afternoon, cloudy. Highs in the lower 60s. South winds 10 to 15 miles an hour with gusts up to 30 miles an hour. Tonight, rain. Lows in the mid-50s. South winds 10 to 15 miles an hour, diminishing to 5 to 10 miles an hour. Chance of rain near 100%. Memorial Day, cloudy with a chance of showers in the morning, then partly sunny in the afternoon. Not as cool, highs in the lower 70s. Northwest winds 10 miles an hour or less. Chance of rain 50%. Monday night, partly cloudy in the evening, then becoming mostly cloudy. Lows in the lower 50s. Light winds. Tuesday, mostly sunny. Highs in the lower 80s. Light winds. And now the extended forecast. Wednesday, partly cloudy. Highs in the upper 70s. Lows around 60. Thursday, partly cloudy. Highs in the upper 60s. Lows in the lower 50s. Friday, partly cloudy. Highs in the upper 60s. Lows around 50. Saturday, partly cloudy. Highs in the upper 60s. Lows around 50. This is the NOAA Weather Radio KHA 53 in Rochester. Your source for official weather information across the Western Finger Lakes and the Genesee Valley. KHA 53 operates on a frequency of 162.40 MHz. The 3 p.m. weather at Rochester, it was cloudy. The temperature was 64 degrees Fahrenheit or 18 degrees Celsius, the dew point 54 and the relative humidity 69%. The wind was south at 10 miles an hour. The pressure was 30.11 inches and falling.
Repeating at Rochester, it was cloudy, temperature 64.

4 degrees. Around the region at 3 p.m. at Erie, rain was falling with a temperature of 68. At Toronto, drizzle was falling with a temperature of 55. It was cloudy with a temperature of 67 at Buffalo, 64 at Niagara Falls, and 58 at Syracuse. Under cloudy skies, Elmira reported 58, Binghamton reported 54, and Watertown reported 58. At Oswego, winds were southeast at 10 knots, with a temperature of 57 degrees. The Central Lake Ontario buoy winds were east at 10 knots, with a temperature of 44 degrees, and the waves were 2 feet. The forecast for the Genesee Valley and Northern Finger Lakes, including Rochester, Geneseo, Canandaigua, Newark, and Fairhaven. This afternoon, cloudy. Highs ranging from around 60 on the hilltops to the mid-60s across the lower elevations. South winds 10 to 15 miles an hour. Tonight, rain. Lows in the mid-50s. South winds 5 to 10 miles an hour, becoming light. Chance of rain near 100%. Memorial Day, cloudy with a chance of showers in the morning, then mostly sunny in the afternoon. Highs ranging from the upper 60s along the lake shore to the lower 70s inland. Light winds. Chance of rain 50%. Monday night, partly cloudy in the evening, then becoming mostly cloudy. Lows in the mid-50s. Light winds. Tuesday, sunny, warmer with highs ranging from the upper 70s on the hilltops to the lower 80s across the lower elevations. Light winds. The forecast for the Southern Finger Lakes, including Pinyan, Seneca Falls, and Auburn. This afternoon, cloudy. Highs in the lower 60s. South winds 10 to 15 miles an hour with gusts up to 30 miles an hour. Tonight, rain. Lows in the mid-50s. South winds 10 to 15 miles an hour, diminishing to 5 to 10 miles an hour. Chance of rain near 100%. Memorial Day, cloudy with a chance of showers in the morning, then partly sunny in the afternoon. Not as cool as highs in the lower 70s. Northwest winds 10 miles an hour or less. Chance of rain 50%. Monday night, partly cloudy in the evening, then becoming mostly cloudy. Lows in the lower 50s. Light winds. Tuesday, mostly sunny. Highs in the lower 80s. Light winds. And now the extended forecast. Wednesday, partly cloudy. Highs in the upper 70s. Lows around 60. Thursday, partly cloudy. Highs in the upper 60s. Lows in the lower 50s. Friday, partly cloudy. Highs in the upper 60s. Lows around 50. Saturday, partly cloudy. Highs in the upper 60s. Lows around 50. This is the NOAA Weather Radio KHA 53 in Rochester. Your source for official weather information across the Western Finger Lakes and the Genesee Valley. KHA 53 operates on a frequency of 162.40 MHz. The 3 p.m. weather at Rochester, it was cloudy. The temperature was 64 degrees Fahrenheit or 18 degrees Celsius, the dew point 54 and the relative humidity 69%. The wind was south at 10 miles an hour. The pressure was 30.11 inches and falling. Repeating at Rochester, it was cloudy, temperature 64 degrees. Around the region at 3 p.m. at Erie, rain was falling with a temperature of 68. At Toronto, drizzle was falling with a temperature of 55. It was cloudy with a temperature of 67 at Buffalo, 64 at Niagara Falls, and 58 at Syracuse. Under cloudy skies, Elmira reported 58, Binghamton reported 54, and Watertown reported 58. At Oswego, winds were southeast at 10 knots, with a temperature of 57 degrees. The Central Lake Ontario buoy winds were east at 10 knots, with a temperature of 44 degrees, and the waves were 2 feet. The forecast for the Genesee Valley and Northern Finger Lakes, including Rochester, Geneseo, Canandaigua, Newark, and Fairhaven. This afternoon, cloudy. Highs ranging from around 60 on the hilltops to the mid-60s across the lower elevations. South winds 10 to 15 miles an hour. Tonight, rain. Lows in the mid-50s. South winds 5 to 10 miles an hour, becoming light. Chance of rain near 100%.
Memorial Day, cloudy with a chance of showers in the morning, then mostly sunny in the afternoon. Highs ranging from the upper 60s along the lakeshore to the lower 70s inland. Light winds. Chance of rain 50%. Monday night, partly cloudy in the evening, then becoming mostly cloudy. Lows in the mid-50s. Light winds. Tuesday, sunny, warmer with highs ranging from the upper 70s on the hilltops to the lower 80s across the lower elevations. Light winds. The forecast for the Southern Finger Lakes, including Pinyan, Seneca Falls, and Auburn. This afternoon, cloudy. Highs in the lower 60s. South winds 10 to 15 miles an hour with gusts up to 30 miles an hour. Tonight, rain. Lows in the mid-50s. South winds 10 to 15 miles an hour, diminishing to 5 to 10 miles an hour. Chance of rain near 100%. Memorial Day, cloudy with a chance of showers in the morning, then partly sunny in the afternoon. Not as cool as highs in the lower 70s. Northwest winds 10 miles an hour or less. Chance of rain 50%. Monday night, partly cloudy in the evening, then becoming mostly cloudy. Lows in the lower 50s. Light winds. Tuesday, mostly sunny. Highs in the lower 80s. Light winds. And now the extended forecast. Wednesday, partly cloudy. Highs in the upper 70s. Lows around 60. Thursday, partly cloudy. Highs in the upper 60s. Lows in the lower 50s. Friday, partly cloudy. Highs in the upper 60s. Lows around 50. Saturday, partly cloudy. Highs in the upper 60s. Lows around 50. This is the NOAA Weather Radio KHA-53 in Rochester. 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KHA-53 operates on a frequency of 162.40 MHz. Open lake forecast, 4, the Niagara River to Hamlin Beach beyond 5 miles from shore. Rest of today, southeast winds 5 to 15 knots becoming east less than 10 knots. Scattered showers with areas of drizzle, then areas of drizzle late. Waves 2 to 4 feet subsiding to 1 to 3 feet. Tonight, east winds 10 knots or less becoming north. Showers likely. Waves 2 feet or less. Monday, northwest winds 10 knots or less becoming southwest. Waves 1 foot or less. Monday night, southwest winds less than 10 knots. Waves 1 foot or less. Tuesday, southwest winds less than 10 knots increasing to 10 to 15 knots. Waves 2 feet or less. Wednesday, west winds 5 to 10 knots becoming north. Waves 2 feet or less. Thursday, north winds 5 to 10 knots becoming northwest. Waves 1 foot or less. Open lake forecast, 4, Hamlin Beach to Mexico Bay beyond 5 miles from shore. Rest of today, southeast winds 15 to 25 knots. Scattered showers late this morning. Waves 3 to 6 feet. Tonight, southeast winds 15 to 20 knots diminishing to 10 to 15 knots. A chance of showers early, then showers from late evening on. Waves 2 to 4 feet subsiding to 1 to 3 feet. Monday, south winds 5 to 10 knots becoming west. A chance of showers in the morning. Waves 2 feet or less. Monday night, southwest winds 10 knots or less becoming south. Waves 1 foot or less. Tuesday, south winds 5 to 10 knots becoming west. Waves 2 feet or less. Wednesday, west winds 5 to 10 knots becoming north. Waves 2 feet or less. Thursday, north winds 5 to 10 knots becoming northwest. Waves 2 feet or less. This is the NOAA Weather Radio KHA-53 in Rochester. Your source for official weather information across the Western Finger Lakes and the Genesee Valley. KHA-53 operates on a frequency of 162.40 MHz. The 3 p.m. weather at Rochester, it was cloudy. The temperature was 64 degrees Fahrenheit or 18 degrees Celsius, the dew point 54 and the relative humidity 69%. The wind was south at 10 miles an hour. The pressure was 30.11 inches and falling. Repeating at Rochester, it was cloudy, temperature 64 degrees.
The 4 p.m. weather.

At Rochester, it was cloudy. The temperature was 66 degrees Fahrenheit or 19 degrees Celsius, the dew point 55 and the relative humidity 67%. The wind was south at 10 miles an hour. The pressure was 30.09 inches and falling. Repeating at Rochester, it was cloudy, temperature 66 degrees. Around the region at 3 p.m. at Erie, rain was falling with a temperature of 68. At Toronto, drizzle was falling with a temperature of 55. It was cloudy with a temperature of 67 at Buffalo, 64 at Niagara Falls, and 58 at Syracuse. Under cloudy skies, Elmira reported 58, Binghamton reported 54, and Watertown reported 58. At Oswego, winds were southeast at 10 knots, with a temperature of 57 degrees. The Central Lake Ontario buoy winds were east at 10 knots, with a temperature of 44 degrees, and the waves were 2 feet. The forecast for the Genesee Valley and Northern Finger Lakes, including Rochester, Geneseo, Canandaigua, Newark, and Fairhaven. Tonight, a chance of showers early, then rain from late evening on. Lows in the mid-50s. South winds 5 to 10 miles an hour, becoming light. Chance of rain near 100%. Memorial Day, cloudy with a chance of showers in the morning, then mostly sunny in the afternoon. Highs ranging from the upper 60s along the lakeshore to the lower 70s inland. Light northwest winds. Chance of rain 50%. Monday night, partly cloudy in the evening, then becoming mostly cloudy. Lows in the mid-50s. Light winds. Tuesday, sunny, warmer with highs ranging from the upper 70s on the hilltops to the lower 80s across the lower elevations. Light winds. Tuesday night, mainly clear in the evening, then becoming partly cloudy. Warm with lows around 60. Light winds. The forecast for the Southern Finger Lakes, including Pinyan, Seneca Falls, and Auburn. Tonight, a chance of showers early, then rain from late evening on. Lows in the mid-50s. South winds 10 to 15 miles an hour, becoming light. Chance of rain near 100%. Memorial Day, cloudy with a chance of showers in the morning, then partly sunny in the afternoon. Highs in the lower 70s. Northwest winds 10 miles an hour or less. Chance of rain 50%. Monday night, partly cloudy in the evening, then becoming mostly cloudy. Lows in the lower 50s. Light winds. Tuesday, mostly sunny. Highs in the lower 80s. Light winds. Tuesday night, partly cloudy. Lows in the upper 50s. Light winds. And now the extended forecast. Wednesday, partly cloudy. Highs in the upper 70s. Thursday, partly cloudy. Highs in the upper 60s. Lows in the lower 50s. Friday, partly cloudy. Highs in the upper 60s. Lows around 50. Saturday, partly cloudy. Highs in the upper 60s. Lows around 50. Sunday, partly cloudy. Highs in the upper 60s. Lows around 50. Open Lake Forecast, 4, the Niagara River to Hamlin Beach beyond 5 miles from shore. Tonight, east winds 10 knots or less becoming west. A chance of showers early, then rain. A chance of showers late. Patchy fog after midnight. Waves 2 feet or less. Monday, northwest winds 10 knots or less becoming southwest. Patchy fog in the morning. Waves 1 foot or less. Monday night, southwest winds 5 to 10 knots. Waves 1 foot or less. Tuesday, southwest winds 5 to 15 knots. Waves 1 to 3 feet. Tuesday night, southwest winds 10 to 15 knots. Waves 1 to 3 feet. Wednesday, west winds 5 to 10 knots becoming north. Waves 2 feet or less. Thursday, north winds 5 to 10 knots becoming northwest. Waves 1 foot or less. Friday, west winds 5 to 10 knots. Waves 2 feet or less. Open Lake Forecast, 4, Hamlin Beach to Mexico Bay beyond 5 miles from shore. Tonight, southeast winds 15 to 20 knots becoming south 10 to 15 knots. A chance of showers early, then rain from late evening on. Patchy fog late. Waves 2 to 4 feet subsiding to 1 to 3 feet.

Monday, southwest winds 5 to 10 knots becoming west. A chance of showers early. Patchy fog in the morning. Waves 2 feet or less. Monday night, southwest winds 5 to 10 knots. Waves 2 feet or less. Tuesday, southwest winds 5 to 10 knots. Waves 2 feet or less. Tuesday night, southwest winds 10 to 15 knots becoming west. Waves 1 to 3 feet. Wednesday, west winds 5 to 10 knots becoming north. Waves 2 feet or less. Thursday, north winds 5 to 15 knots becoming northwest. Waves 2 feet or less. Friday, west winds 5 to 10 knots. Waves 2 feet or less. This is the NOAA Weather Radio KHA-53 in Rochester. Your source for official weather information across the Western Finger Lakes and the Genesee Valley. KHA-53 operates on a frequency of 162.40 MHz. The 4 p.m. weather at Rochester, it was cloudy. The temperature was 66 degrees Fahrenheit or 19 degrees Celsius, the dew point 55 and the relative humidity 67%. The wind was south at 10 miles an hour. The pressure was 30.09 inches and falling. Repeating at Rochester, it was cloudy, temperature 66 degrees. Around the region at 4 p.m. it was partly sunny, with a temperature of 69 at Buffalo, and 67 at Niagara Falls. It was cloudy, with a temperature of 68 at Erie, 60 at Syracuse, 60 at Elmira, 55 at Binghamton, and 59 at Watertown. At Oswego, winds were south at 13 knots, with a temperature of 58 degrees. The Central Lake Ontario buoy winds were east at 10 knots, with a temperature of 44 degrees, and the waves were 2 feet. The forecast for the Genesee Valley and Northern Finger Lakes, including Rochester, Geneseo, Canandaigua, Newark, and Fairhaven. Tonight, a chance of showers early, then rain from late evening on. Lows in the mid-50s. South winds 5 to 10 miles an hour, becoming light. Chance of rain near 100%. Memorial Day, cloudy with a chance of showers in the morning, then mostly sunny in the afternoon. Highs ranging from the upper 60s along the lakeshore to the lower 70s inland. Light northwest winds. Chance of rain 50%. Monday night, partly cloudy in the evening, then becoming mostly cloudy. Lows in the mid-50s. Light winds. Tuesday, sunny, warmer with highs ranging from the upper 70s on the hilltops to the lower 80s across the lower elevations. Light winds. Tuesday night, mainly clear in the evening, then becoming partly cloudy. Warm with lows around 60. Light winds. The forecast for the Southern Finger Lakes, including Pinyan, Seneca Falls, and Auburn. Tonight, a chance of showers early, then rain from late evening on. Lows in the mid-50s. South winds 10 to 15 miles an hour, becoming light. Chance of rain near 100%. Memorial Day, cloudy with a chance of showers in the morning, then partly sunny in the afternoon. Highs in the lower 70s. Northwest winds 10 miles an hour or less. Chance of rain 50%. Monday night, partly cloudy in the evening, then becoming mostly cloudy. Lows in the lower 50s. Light winds. Tuesday, mostly sunny. Highs in the lower 80s. Light winds. Tuesday night, partly cloudy. Lows in the upper 50s. Light winds. And now the extended forecast. Wednesday, partly cloudy. Highs in the upper 70s. Thursday, partly cloudy. Highs in the upper 60s. Lows in the lower 50s. Friday, partly cloudy. Highs in the upper 60s. Lows around 50. Saturday, partly cloudy. Highs in the upper 60s. Lows around 50. Sunday, partly cloudy. Highs in the upper 60s. Lows around 50. 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Your source for official weather information across the Western Finger Lakes and the Genesee Valley. KHA-53 operates on a frequency of 162.40 MHz. The 4 p.m. weather at Rochester, it was cloudy. The temperature was 66 degrees Fahrenheit or 19 degrees Celsius, the dew point 55 and the relative humidity 67%.
The wind was south at 10 miles an hour. The pressure was 30.09 inches and falling. Repeating at Rochester, it was cloudy, temperature 66 degrees. Around the region at 4 p.m. skies ranged from partly sunny to cloudy. It was 68 at Erie, 69 at Buffalo, 67 at Niagara Falls, and 55 at Toronto. Syracuse reported 60, Elmira reported 60, Binghamton reported 55, and Watertown reported 59. At Oswego, winds were south at 13 knots, with a temperature of 58 degrees. The Central Lake Ontario buoy winds were east at 10 knots, with a temperature of 44 degrees, and the waves were 2 feet. The forecast for the Genesee Valley and Northern Finger Lakes, including Rochester, Geneseo, Canandaigua, Newark, and Fairhaven. Tonight, a chance of showers early, then rain from late evening on. Lows in the mid-50s. South winds 5 to 10 miles an hour, becoming light. Chance of rain near 100%. Memorial Day, cloudy with a chance of showers in the morning, then mostly sunny in the afternoon. Highs ranging from the upper 60s along the lakeshore to the lower 70s inland. Light northwest winds. Chance of rain 50%. Monday night, partly cloudy in the evening, then becoming mostly cloudy. Lows in the mid-50s. Light winds. Tuesday, sunny, warmer with highs ranging from the upper 70s on the hilltops to the lower 80s across the lower elevations. Light winds. Tuesday night, mainly clear in the evening, then becoming partly cloudy. Warm with lows around 60. Light winds. The forecast for the Southern Finger Lakes, including Pinyan, Seneca Falls, and Auburn. Tonight, a chance of showers early, then rain from late evening on. Lows in the mid-50s. South winds 10 to 15 miles an hour, becoming light. Chance of rain near 100%. Memorial Day, cloudy with a chance of showers in the morning, then partly sunny in the afternoon. Highs in the lower 70s. Northwest winds 10 miles an hour or less. Chance of rain 50%. Monday night, partly cloudy in the evening, then becoming mostly cloudy. Lows in the lower 50s. Light winds. Tuesday, mostly sunny. Highs in the lower 80s. Light winds. Tuesday night, partly cloudy. Lows in the upper 50s. Light winds. And now the extended forecast. Wednesday, partly cloudy. Highs in the upper 70s. Thursday, partly cloudy. Highs in the upper 60s. Lows in the lower 50s. Friday, partly cloudy. Highs in the upper 60s. Lows around 50. Saturday, partly cloudy. Highs in the upper 60s. Lows around 50. Sunday, partly cloudy. Highs in the upper 60s. Lows around 50. This is the NOAA Weather Radio KHA 53 in Rochester. Your source for official weather information across the Western Finger Lakes and the Genesee Valley. KHA 53 operates on a frequency of 162.40 MHz. The 4 p.m. weather at Rochester, it was cloudy. The temperature was 66 degrees Fahrenheit or 19 degrees Celsius, the dew point 55 and the relative humidity 67%. The wind was south at 10 miles an hour. The pressure was 30.09 inches and falling. Repeating at Rochester, it was cloudy, temperature 66 degrees. Around the region at 4 p.m. skies ranged from partly sunny to cloudy. It was 68 at Erie, 69 at Buffalo, 67 at Niagara Falls, and 55 at Toronto. Syracuse reported 60, Elmira reported 60, Binghamton reported 55, and Watertown reported 59. At Oswego, winds were south at 13 knots, with a temperature of 58 degrees. The Central Lake Ontario buoy winds were east at 10 knots, with a temperature of 44 degrees, and the waves were 2 feet. The forecast for the Genesee Valley and Northern Finger Lakes, including Rochester, Geneseo, Canandaigua, Newark, and Fairhaven. Tonight, a chance of showers early, then rain from late evening on. Lows in the mid-50s. South winds 5 to 10 miles an hour, becoming light. Chance of rain near 100%. Memorial Day, cloudy with a chance of showers in the morning, then mostly sunny in the afternoon. Highs ranging from the upper 60s.

east along the lake shore to the lower 70s inland. Light northwest winds. Chance of rain 50%. Monday night, partly cloudy in the evening, then becoming mostly cloudy. Lows in the mid-50s. Light winds. Tuesday, sunny, warmer with highs ranging from the upper 70s on the hilltops to the lower 80s across the lower elevations. Light winds. Tuesday night, mainly clear in the evening, then becoming partly cloudy. Warm with lows around 60. Light winds. The forecast for the Southern Finger Lakes, including Pinyan, Seneca Falls, and Auburn. Tonight, a chance of showers early, then rain from late evening on. Lows in the mid-50s. South winds 10 to 15 miles an hour, becoming light. Chance of rain near 100%. Memorial Day, cloudy with a chance of showers in the morning, then partly sunny in the afternoon. Highs in the lower 70s. Northwest winds 10 miles an hour or less. Chance of rain 50%. Monday night, partly cloudy in the evening, then becoming mostly cloudy. Lows in the lower 50s. Light winds. Tuesday, mostly sunny. Highs in the lower 80s. Light winds. Tuesday night, partly cloudy. Lows in the upper 50s. Light winds. And now the extended forecast. Wednesday, partly cloudy. Highs in the upper 70s. Thursday, partly cloudy. Highs in the upper 60s. Lows in the lower 50s. Friday, partly cloudy. Highs in the upper 60s. Lows around 50. Saturday, partly cloudy. Highs in the upper 60s. Lows around 50. Sunday, partly cloudy. Highs in the upper 60s. Lows around 50. This is the NOAA Weather Radio KHA-53 in Rochester. Your source for official weather information across the Western Finger Lakes and the Genesee Valley. KHA-53 operates on a frequency of 162.40 MHz. The 4 p.m. weather at Rochester, it was cloudy. The temperature was 66 degrees Fahrenheit or 19 degrees Celsius, the dew point 55 and the relative humidity 67%. The wind was south at 10 miles an hour. The pressure was 30.09 inches and falling. Repeating at Rochester, it was cloudy, temperature 66 degrees. Around the region at 4 p.m. skies ranged from partly sunny to cloudy. It was 68 at Erie, 69 at Buffalo, 67 at Niagara Falls, and 55 at Toronto. Syracuse reported 60, Elmira reported 60, Binghamton reported 55, and Watertown reported 59. At Oswego, winds were south at 13 knots, with a temperature of 58 degrees. The Central Lake Ontario buoy winds were east at 10 knots, with a temperature of 44 degrees, and the waves were 2 feet. The forecast for the Genesee Valley and Northern Finger Lakes, including Rochester, Geneseo, Canandaigua, Newark, and Fairhaven. Tonight, a chance of showers early, then rain from late evening on. Lows in the mid-50s. South winds 5 to 10 miles an hour, becoming light. Chance of rain near 100%. Memorial Day, cloudy with a chance of showers in the morning, then mostly sunny in the afternoon. Highs ranging from the upper 60s along the lake shore to the lower 70s inland. Light northwest winds. Chance of rain 50%. Monday night, partly cloudy in the evening, then becoming mostly cloudy. Lows in the mid-50s. Light winds. Tuesday, sunny, warmer with highs ranging from the upper 70s on the hilltops to the lower 80s across the lower elevations. Light winds. Tuesday night, mainly clear in the evening, then becoming partly cloudy. Warm with lows around 60. Light winds. The forecast for the Southern Finger Lakes, including Pinyan, Seneca Falls, and Auburn. Tonight, a chance of showers early, then rain from late evening on. Lows in the mid-50s. South winds 10 to 15 miles an hour, becoming light. Chance of rain near 100%. Memorial Day, cloudy with a chance of showers in the morning, then partly sunny in the afternoon. Highs in the lower 70s. Northwest winds 10 miles an hour or less. Chance of rain 50%. Monday night, partly cloudy in the evening, then becoming mostly cloudy. Lows in the lower 50s. Light winds.

WKHA 53 in Rochester. Your source for official weather information across the Western Finger Lakes and the Genesee Valley. KHA 53 operates on a frequency of 162.40 MHz. The 4 p.m. weather at Rochester, it was cloudy. The temperature was 66 degrees Fahrenheit or 19 degrees Celsius, the dew point 55 and the relative humidity 67%. The wind was south at 10 miles an hour. The pressure was 30.09 inches and falling. Repeating at Rochester, it was cloudy, temperature 66 degrees. Around the region at 4 p.m. skies ranged from partly sunny to cloudy. It was 68 at Erie, 69 at Buffalo, 67 at Niagara Falls, and 55 at Toronto. Syracuse reported 60, Elmira reported 60, Binghamton reported 55, and Watertown reported 59. At Oswego, winds were south at 13 knots, with a temperature of 58 degrees. The Central Lake Ontario buoy winds were east at 10 knots, with a temperature of 44 degrees, and the waves were 2 feet. The forecast for the Genesee Valley and Northern Finger Lakes, including Rochester, Geneseo, Canandaigua, Newark, and Fairhaven. Tonight, a chance of showers early, then rain from late evening on. Lows in the mid-50s. South winds 5 to 10 miles an hour, becoming light. Chance of rain near 100%. Memorial Day, cloudy with a chance of showers in the morning, then mostly sunny in the afternoon. Highs ranging from the upper 60s along the lakeshore to the lower 70s inland. Light northwest winds. Chance of rain 50%. Monday night, partly cloudy in the evening, then becoming mostly cloudy. Lows in the mid-50s. Light winds. Tuesday, sunny, warmer with highs ranging from the upper 70s on the hilltops to the lower 80s across the lower elevations. Light winds. Tuesday night, mainly clear in the evening, then becoming partly cloudy. Warm with lows around 60. Light winds. The forecast for the Southern Finger Lakes, including Pinyan, Seneca Falls, and Auburn. Tonight, a chance of showers early, then rain from late evening on. Lows in the mid-50s. South winds 10 to 15 miles an hour, becoming light. Chance of rain near 100%. Memorial Day, cloudy with a chance of showers in the morning, then partly sunny in the afternoon. Highs in the lower 70s. Northwest winds 10 miles an hour or less. Chance of rain 50%. Monday night, partly cloudy in the evening, then becoming mostly cloudy. Lows in the lower 50s. Light winds. Tuesday, mostly sunny. Highs in the lower 80s. Light winds. Tuesday night, partly cloudy. Lows in the upper 50s. Light winds. And now the extended forecast. Wednesday, partly cloudy. Highs in the upper 70s. Thursday, partly cloudy. Highs in the upper 60s. Lows in the lower 50s. Friday, partly cloudy. Highs in the upper 60s. Lows around 50. Saturday, partly cloudy. Highs in the upper 60s. Lows around 50. Sunday, partly cloudy. Highs in the upper 60s. Lows around 50. This is the NOAA Weather Radio KHA 53 in Rochester. Your source for official weather information across the Western Finger Lakes and the Genesee Valley. KHA 53 operates on a frequency of 162.40 MHz. The 4 p.m. weather at Rochester, it was cloudy. The temperature was 66 degrees Fahrenheit or 19 degrees Celsius, the dew point 55 and the relative humidity 67%. The wind was south at 10 miles an hour. The pressure was 30.09 inches and falling. Repeating at Rochester, it was cloudy, temperature 66 degrees. Around the region at 4 p.m. skies ranged from partly sunny to cloudy. It was 68 at Erie, 69 at Buffalo, 67 at Niagara Falls, and 55 at Toronto. Syracuse reported 60, Elmira reported 60, Binghamton reported 55, and Watertown reported 59. At Oswego, winds were south at 13 knots, with a temperature of 58 degrees. The Central Lake Ontario buoy winds were east at 10 knots, with a temperature of 44 degrees, and the waves were 2 feet.
The forecast for the Genesee Valley and Northern Finger.

colleagues, including Rochester, Geneseo, Canandaigua, Newark, and Fairhaven. Tonight, a chance of showers early, then rain from late evening on. Lows in the mid-50s. South winds 5 to 10 miles an hour, becoming light. Chance of rain near 100%. Memorial Day, cloudy with a chance of showers in the morning, then mostly sunny in the afternoon. Highs ranging from the upper 60s along the lakeshore to the lower 70s inland. Light northwest winds. Chance of rain 50%. Monday night, partly cloudy in the evening, then becoming mostly cloudy. Lows in the mid-50s. Light winds. Tuesday, sunny, warmer with highs ranging from the upper 70s on the hilltops to the lower 80s across the lower elevations. Light winds. Tuesday night, mainly clear in the evening, then becoming partly cloudy. Warm with lows around 60. Light winds. The forecast for the Southern Finger Lakes, including Pinyan, Seneca Falls, and Auburn. Tonight, a chance of showers early, then rain from late evening on. Lows in the mid-50s. South winds 10 to 15 miles an hour, becoming light. Chance of rain near 100%. Memorial Day, cloudy with a chance of showers in the morning, then partly sunny in the afternoon. Highs in the lower 70s. Northwest winds 10 miles an hour or less. Chance of rain 50%. Monday night, partly cloudy in the evening, then becoming mostly cloudy. Lows in the lower 50s. Light winds. Tuesday, mostly sunny. Highs in the lower 80s. Light winds. Tuesday night, partly cloudy. Lows in the upper 50s. Light winds. And now the extended forecast. Wednesday, partly cloudy. Highs in the upper 70s. Thursday, partly cloudy. Highs in the upper 60s. Lows in the lower 50s. Friday, partly cloudy. Highs in the upper 60s. Lows around 50. Saturday, partly cloudy. Highs in the upper 60s. Lows around 50. Sunday, partly cloudy. Highs in the upper 60s. Lows around 50. The Nearshore Marine Forecast, for the Niagara River to Hamlin Beach along Lake Ontario. Tonight, east winds 10 knots or less becoming southwest. A chance of showers early, then rain. A chance of showers late. Patchy fog late. Waves 1 foot or less. Monday, west winds 10 knots or less. Patchy fog in the morning. Waves 1 foot or less. Monday night, southwest winds 10 knots or less. Partly cloudy. Waves 1 foot or less. Tuesday, southwest winds 5 to 15 knots. Mostly sunny. Waves 2 feet or less. Tuesday night, southwest winds 10 to 15 knots. Mainly clear in the evening, then becoming partly cloudy. Waves 1 to 2 feet. Wednesday, west winds 5 to 10 knots becoming north. Partly cloudy. Waves 2 feet or less. Thursday, north winds 10 knots or less becoming northwest. Mainly clear, then becoming partly cloudy. Waves 1 foot or less. Friday, west winds 5 to 10 knots. Mainly clear, then becoming partly cloudy. Waves 1 to 2 feet. The Nearshore Marine Forecast, for Sodus Bay to Mexico Bay. Small craft advisory in effect until 11 p.m. this evening. Tonight, southeast winds 15 to 20 knots becoming south 5 to 15 knots. A chance of showers early, then rain from late evening on. Waves 2 feet or less. Monday, south winds 5 to 10 knots becoming west. A chance of showers in the morning. Waves 1 foot or less. Monday night, southwest winds less than 10 knots. Partly to mostly, south winds 5 to 10 knots becoming west. A chance of showers in the morning. Waves 1 foot or less. Monday night, southwest winds less than 10 knots. Partly to mostly cloudy. Waves 1 foot or less. Tuesday, south winds less than 10 knots becoming southwest. Mostly sunny. Waves 1 foot or less. Tuesday night, southwest winds 10 knots or less becoming west. Mainly clear. Waves 2 feet or less. Wednesday, west winds 10 knots or less becoming

north. Partly to mostly cloudy. Waves 2 feet or less. Thursday, north winds 5 to 10 knots becoming west. Mainly clear, then becoming partly cloudy. Waves 1 to 2 feet. Friday, west winds 5 to 10 knots becoming northwest. Partly cloudy. Waves 1 to 2 feet. The Nearshore Marine Forecast, 4, Helen Beach to Sodus Bay. Tonight, southeast winds 5 to 15 knots becoming south. A chance of showers early, then rain from late evening on. Waves 2 feet or less. Monday, west winds 5 to 10 knots. Patchy fog in the morning. A chance of showers in the morning. Waves 1 foot or less. Monday night, west winds 10 knots or less becoming southwest. Partly to mostly cloudy. Waves 1 foot or less. Tuesday, southwest winds 10 knots or less becoming west. Mostly sunny. Waves 1 foot or less. Tuesday night, southwest winds 10 to 15 knots becoming west. Mainly clear. Waves 2 feet or less. Wednesday, west winds 5 to 10 knots becoming north. Partly to mostly cloudy. Waves 2 feet or less. Thursday, north winds 5 to 10 knots becoming west. Partly cloudy. Waves 2 feet or less. Friday, west winds 5 to 10 knots. Partly cloudy. Waves 2 feet or less. The water temperature off Rochester is 45 degrees. This is the NOAA Weather Radio KHA-53 in Rochester. Your source for official weather information across the Western Finger Lakes and the Genesee Valley. KHA-53 operates on a frequency of 162.40 MHz. The 4 p.m. weather at Rochester, it was cloudy. The temperature was 66 degrees Fahrenheit or 19 degrees Celsius, the dew point 55 and the relative humidity 67%. The wind was south at 10 miles an hour. The pressure was 30.09 inches and falling. Repeating at Rochester, it was cloudy, temperature 66 degrees. Around the region at 4 p.m. skies ranged from partly sunny to cloudy. It was 68 at Erie, 69 at Buffalo, 67 at Niagara Falls, and 55 at Toronto. Syracuse reported 60, Elmira reported 60, Binghamton reported 55, and Watertown reported 59. At Oswego, winds were south at 13 knots, with a temperature of 58 degrees. The Central Lake Ontario buoy winds were east at 10 knots, with a temperature of 44 degrees, and the waves were 2 feet. The forecast for the Genesee Valley and Northern Finger Lakes, including Rochester, Geneseo, Canandaigua, Newark, and Fairhaven. Tonight, a chance of showers early, then rain from late evening on. Lows in the mid-50s. South winds 5 to 10 miles an hour, becoming light. Chance of rain near 100%. Memorial Day, cloudy with a chance of showers in the morning, then mostly sunny in the afternoon. Highs ranging from the upper 60s along the lakeshore to the lower 70s inland. Light northwest winds. Chance of rain 50%. Monday night, partly cloudy in the evening, then becoming mostly cloudy. Lows in the mid-50s. Light winds. Tuesday, sunny, warmer with highs ranging from the upper 70s on the hilltops to the lower 80s across the lower elevations. Light winds. Tuesday night, mainly clear in the evening, then becoming partly cloudy. Warm with lows around 60. Light winds. The forecast for the Southern Finger Lakes, including Pinyan, Seneca Falls, and Auburn. Tonight, a chance of showers early, then rain from late evening on. Lows in the mid-50s. South winds 10 to 15 miles an hour, becoming light. Chance of rain near 100%. Memorial Day, cloudy with a chance of showers in the morning, then partly sunny in the afternoon. Highs in the lower 70s. Northwest winds 10 miles an hour or less. Chance of rain 50%. Monday night, partly cloudy in the evening, then becoming mostly cloudy. Lows in the lower 50s. Light winds. Tuesday, mostly sunny. Highs in the lower 80s. Light winds. Tuesday night, partly cloudy. Lows in the upper 50s. Light winds. And now the extended forecast. Wednesday, partly cloudy.

upper 70s. Thursday, partly cloudy. Highs in the upper 60s. Lows in the lower 50s. Friday, partly cloudy. Highs in the upper 60s. Lows around 50. Saturday, partly cloudy. Highs in the upper 60s. Lows around 50. Sunday, partly cloudy. Highs in the upper 60s. Lows around 50. 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KHA53 operates on a frequency of 162.40 MHz. The 4 p.m. weather at Rochester, it was cloudy. The temperature was 66 degrees Fahrenheit or 19 degrees Celsius, the dew point 55 and the relative humidity 67%. The wind was south at 10 miles an hour. The pressure was 30.09 inches and falling. Repeating at Rochester, it was cloudy, temperature 66 degrees. Around the region at 4 p.m. skies ranged from partly sunny to cloudy. It was 68 at Erie, 69 at Buffalo, 67 at Niagara Falls, and 55 at Toronto. Syracuse reported 60, Elmira reported 60, Binghamton reported 55, and Watertown reported 59. At Oswego, winds were south at 13 knots, with a temperature of 58 degrees. The Central Lake Ontario buoy winds were east at 10 knots, with a temperature of 44 degrees, and the waves were 2 feet. The forecast for the Genesee Valley and Northern Finger Lakes, including Rochester, Geneseo, Canandaigua, Newark, and Fairhaven. Tonight, a chance of showers early, then rain from late evening on. Lows in the mid-50s. South winds 5 to 10 miles an hour, becoming light. Chance of rain near 100%. Memorial Day, cloudy with a chance of showers in the morning, then mostly sunny in the afternoon. Highs ranging from the upper 60s along the lake shore to the lower 70s inland. Light northwest winds. Chance of rain 50%. Monday night, partly cloudy in the evening, then becoming mostly cloudy. Lows in the mid-50s. Light winds. Tuesday, sunny, warmer with highs ranging from the upper 70s on the hilltops to the lower 80s across the lower elevations. Light winds. Tuesday night, mainly clear in the evening, then becoming partly cloudy. Warm with lows around 60. Light winds. The forecast for the Southern Finger Lakes, including Pinyan, Seneca Falls, and Auburn. Tonight, a chance of showers early, then rain from late evening on. Lows in the mid-50s. South winds 10 to 15 miles an hour, becoming light. Chance of rain near 100%. Memorial Day, cloudy with a chance of showers in the morning, then partly sunny in the afternoon. Highs in the lower 70s. Northwest winds 10 miles an hour or less. Chance of rain 50%. Monday night, partly cloudy in the evening, then becoming mostly cloudy. Lows in the lower 50s. Light winds. Tuesday, mostly sunny. Highs in the lower 80s. Light winds. Tuesday night, partly cloudy. Lows in the upper 50s. Light winds. And now the extended forecast. Wednesday, partly cloudy. Highs in the upper 70s. Thursday, partly cloudy. Highs in the upper 60s. Lows in the lower 50s. Friday, partly cloudy. Highs in the upper 60s. Lows around 50. Saturday, partly cloudy. Highs in the upper 60s. Lows around 50. Sunday, partly cloudy. Highs in the upper 60s. Lows around 50. 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KHA53 operates on a frequency of 162.40 MHz. The 4 p.m. weather at Rochester, it was cloudy. The temperature was 66 degrees Fahrenheit or 19 degrees Celsius, the dew point 55 and the relative humidity 67%. The wind was south at 10 miles an hour. The pressure was 30.09 inches and falling. Repeating at Rochester, it was cloudy, temperature 66 degrees. Around the region at 4 p.m. skies ranged from partly sunny to cloudy. It was 68 at Erie,

and Auburn. Tonight, a chance of showers early, then rain from late evening on. Lows in the mid-50s. South winds 10 to 15 miles an hour, becoming light. Chance of rain near 100%. Memorial Day, cloudy with a chance of showers in the morning, then partly sunny in the afternoon. Highs in the lower 70s. Northwest winds 10 miles an hour or less. Chance of rain 50%. Monday night, partly cloudy in the evening, then becoming mostly cloudy. Lows in the lower 50s. Light winds. Tuesday, mostly sunny. Highs in the lower 80s. Light winds. Tuesday night, partly cloudy. Lows in the upper 50s. Light winds. And now the extended forecast. Wednesday, partly cloudy. Highs in the upper 70s. Thursday, partly cloudy. Highs in the upper 60s. Lows in the lower 50s. Friday, partly cloudy. Highs in the upper 60s. Lows around 50. Saturday, partly cloudy. Highs in the upper 60s. Lows around 50. Sunday, partly cloudy. Highs in the upper 60s. Lows around 50. This is the NOAA Weather Radio KHA 53 in Rochester. Your source for official weather information across the Western Finger Lakes and the Genesee Valley. KHA 53 operates on a frequency of 162.40 MHz. The 4 p.m. weather at Rochester, it was cloudy. The temperature was 66 degrees Fahrenheit or 19 degrees Celsius, the dew point 55 and the relative humidity 67%. The wind was south at 10 miles an hour. The pressure was 30.09 inches and falling. Repeating at Rochester, it was cloudy, temperature 66 degrees. Around the region at 4 p.m. skies ranged from partly sunny to cloudy. It was 68 at Erie, 69 at Buffalo, 67 at Niagara Falls, and 55 at Toronto. Syracuse reported 60, Elmira reported 60, Binghamton reported 55, and Watertown reported 59. At Oswego, winds were south at 13 knots, with a temperature of 58 degrees. The Central Lake Ontario buoy winds were east at 10 knots, with a temperature of 44 degrees, and the waves were 2 feet. The forecast for the Genesee Valley and Northern Finger Lakes, including Rochester, Geneseo, Canandaigua, Newark, and Fairhaven. Tonight, a chance of showers early, then rain from late evening on. Lows in the mid-50s. South winds 5 to 10 miles an hour, becoming light. Chance of rain near 100%. Memorial Day, cloudy with a chance of showers in the morning, then mostly sunny in the afternoon. Highs ranging from the upper 60s along the lakeshore to the lower 70s inland. Light northwest winds. Chance of rain 50%. Monday night, partly cloudy in the evening, then becoming mostly cloudy. Lows in the mid-50s. Light winds. Tuesday, sunny, warmer with highs ranging from the upper 70s on the hilltops to the lower 80s across the lower elevations. Light winds. Tuesday night, mainly clear in the evening, then becoming partly cloudy. Warm with lows around 60. Light winds. The forecast for the Southern Finger Lakes, including Tinian, Seneca Falls, and Auburn. Tonight, a chance of showers early, then rain from late evening on. Lows in the mid-50s. South winds 10 to 15 miles an hour, becoming light. Chance of rain near 100%. Memorial Day, cloudy with a chance of showers in the morning, then partly sunny in the afternoon. Highs in the lower 70s. Northwest winds 10 miles an hour or less. Chance of rain 50%. Monday night, partly cloudy in the evening, then becoming mostly cloudy. Lows in the lower 50s. Light winds. Tuesday, mostly sunny. Highs in the lower 80s. Light winds. Tuesday night, partly cloudy. Lows in the upper 50s. Light winds. And now the extended forecast. Wednesday, partly cloudy. Highs in the upper 70s. Thursday, partly cloudy. Highs in the upper 60s. Lows in the lower 50s. Friday, partly cloudy. Highs in the upper 60s. Lows around 50. Saturday, partly cloudy. Highs in the upper 60s.

lows around 50. Sunday, partly cloudy. Highs in the upper 60s. Lows around 50. This is the NOAA Weather Radio KHA53 in Rochester. Your source for official weather information across the Western Finger Lakes and the Genesee Valley. KHA53 operates on a frequency of 162.40 MHz. The 4 p.m. weather at Rochester, it was cloudy. The temperature was 66 degrees Fahrenheit or 19 degrees Celsius, the dew point 55 and the relative humidity 67%. The wind was south at 10 miles an hour. The pressure was 30.09 inches and falling. Repeating at Rochester, it was cloudy, temperature 66 degrees. Around the region at 4 p.m. skies ranged from partly sunny to cloudy. It was 68 at Erie, 69 at Buffalo, 67 at Niagara Falls, and 55 at Toronto. Syracuse reported 60, Elmira reported 60, Binghamton reported 55, and Watertown reported 59. At Oswego, winds were south at 13 knots, with a temperature of 58 degrees. The Central Lake Ontario buoy winds were east at 10 knots, with a temperature of 44 degrees, and the waves were 2 feet. The forecast for the Genesee Valley and Northern Finger Lakes, including Rochester, Geneseo, Canandaigua, Newark, and Fairhaven. Tonight, a chance of showers early, then rain from late evening on. Lows in the mid-50s. South winds 5 to 10 miles an hour, becoming light. Chance of rain near 100%. Memorial Day, cloudy with a chance of showers in the morning, then mostly sunny in the afternoon. Highs ranging from the upper 60s along the lakeshore to the lower 70s inland. Light northwest winds. Chance of rain 50%. Monday night, partly cloudy in the evening, then becoming mostly cloudy. Lows in the mid-50s. Light winds. Tuesday, sunny, warmer with highs ranging from the upper 70s on the hilltops to the lower 80s across the lower elevations. Light winds. Tuesday night, mainly clear in the evening, then becoming partly cloudy. Warm with lows around 60. Light winds. The forecast for the Southern Finger Lakes, including Pinyan, Seneca Falls, and Auburn. Tonight, a chance of showers early, then rain from late evening on. Lows in the mid-50s. South winds 10 to 15 miles an hour, becoming light. Chance of rain near 100%. Memorial Day, cloudy with a chance of showers in the morning, then partly sunny in the afternoon. Highs in the lower 70s. Northwest winds 10 miles an hour or less. Chance of rain 50%. Monday night, partly cloudy in the evening, then becoming mostly cloudy. Lows in the lower 50s. Light winds. Tuesday, mostly sunny. Highs in the lower 80s. Light winds. Tuesday night, partly cloudy. Lows in the upper 50s. Light winds. And now the extended forecast. Wednesday, partly cloudy. Highs in the upper 70s. Thursday, partly cloudy. Highs in the upper 60s. Lows in the lower 50s. Friday, partly cloudy. Highs in the upper 60s. Lows around 50. Saturday, partly cloudy. Highs in the upper 60s. Lows around 50. Sunday, partly cloudy. Highs in the upper 60s. Lows around 50. Open Lake Forecast, 4, the Niagara River to Hamlin Beach beyond 5 miles from shore. Tonight, east winds 10 knots or less becoming west. A chance of showers early, then rain. A chance of showers late. Patchy fog after midnight. Waves 2 feet or less. Monday, northwest winds 10 knots or less becoming southwest. Patchy fog in the morning. Waves 1 foot or less. Monday night, southwest winds 5 to 10 knots. Waves 1 foot or less. Tuesday, southwest winds 5 to 15 knots. Waves 1 to 3 feet. Tuesday night, southwest winds 10 to 15 knots. Waves 1 to 3 feet. Wednesday, west winds 5 to 10 knots becoming north. Waves 2 feet or less. Thursday, north winds 5 to 10 knots becoming northwest. Waves 1 foot or less. Friday, west winds 5 to 10 knots. Waves 2 feet or less.

Open lake forecast. 4. Heron Beach to Mexico Bay beyond 5 miles from shore. Tonight, southeast winds 15 to 20 knots becoming south 10 to 15 knots. A chance of showers early, then rain from late evening on. Patchy fog late. Waves 2 to 4 feet subsiding to 1 to 3 feet. Monday, southwest winds 5 to 10 knots becoming west. A chance of showers early. Patchy fog in the morning. Waves 2 feet or less. Monday night, southwest winds 5 to 10 knots. Waves 2 feet or less. Tuesday, southwest winds 5 to 10 knots. Waves 2 feet or less. Tuesday night, southwest winds 10 to 15 knots becoming west. Waves 1 to 3 feet. Wednesday, west winds 5 to 10 knots becoming north. Waves 2 feet or less. Thursday, north winds 5 to 15 knots becoming northwest. Waves 2 feet or less. Friday, west winds 5 to 10 knots. Waves 2 feet or less. This is the NOAA Weather Radio KHA 53 in Rochester. Your source for official weather information across the Western Finger Lakes and the Genesee Valley. KHA 53 operates on a frequency of 162.40 MHz. The 5 p.m. weather at Rochester, it was cloudy. The temperature was 67 degrees Fahrenheit or 19 degrees Celsius, the dew point 55 and the relative humidity 65%. The wind was south at 9 miles an hour. The pressure was 30.08 inches and falling. Repeating at Rochester, it was cloudy, temperature 67 degrees. Around the region at 4 p.m. skies ranged from partly sunny to cloudy. It was 68 at Erie, 69 at Buffalo, 67 at Niagara Falls, and 55 at Toronto. Syracuse reported 60, Elmira reported 60, Binghamton reported 55, and Watertown reported 59. At Oswego, winds were south at 13 knots, with a temperature of 58 degrees. The Central Lake Ontario buoy winds were east at 10 knots, with a temperature of 44 degrees, and the waves were 2 feet. Around the region at 5 p.m. at Erie, rain was falling, with a temperature of 61. At Niagara Falls, it was partly sunny, with a temperature of 67. It was cloudy, with a temperature of 69 at Buffalo, 60 at Syracuse, 61 at Elmira, 55 at Binghamton, and 59 at Watertown. At Oswego, winds were south at 12 knots, with a temperature of 59 degrees. The Central Lake Ontario buoy winds were from the east at 10 knots. The Rochester, New York climate summary for this evening, as of 4 p.m., May 24, 2026. Today's high temperature was 66 degrees. The normal high is 72. Today's low temperature was 50 degrees. The normal low is 51. 0.10 inches of precipitation fell today. No snow fell today. Sunset tonight is at 8:37 p.m. Sunrise tomorrow is at 5:38 a.m. The forecast for the Genesee Valley and Northern Finger Lakes, including Rochester, Geneseo, Canandaigua, Newark, and Fairhaven. Tonight, a chance of showers early, then rain from late evening on. Lows in the mid-50s. South winds 5 to 10 miles an hour, becoming light. Chance of rain near 100%. Memorial Day, cloudy with a chance of showers in the morning, then mostly sunny in the afternoon. Highs ranging from the upper 60s along the lakeshore to the lower 70s inland. Light northwest winds. Chance of rain 50%. Monday night, partly cloudy in the evening, then becoming mostly cloudy. Lows in the mid-50s. Light winds. Tuesday, sunny, warmer with highs ranging from the upper 70s on the hilltops to the lower 80s across the lower elevations. Light winds. Tuesday night, mainly clear in the evening, then becoming partly cloudy. Warm with lows around 60. Light winds. The forecast for the Southern Finger Lakes, including Pinyan, Seneca Falls, and Auburn. Tonight, a chance of showers early, then rain from late evening on. Lows in the mid-50s. South winds 10 to 15 miles an hour, becoming light. Chance of rain near 100%. Memorial Day, cloudy with a chance of showers in the morning, then partly sunny in the afternoon. Highs in the lower 70s. Northwest winds 10 miles an hour or less. Chance of rain 50%.

Monday night, partly cloudy in the evening, then becoming mostly cloudy. Lows in the lower 50s. Light winds. Tuesday, mostly sunny. Highs in the lower 80s. Light winds. Tuesday night, partly cloudy. Lows in the upper 50s. Light winds. And now the extended forecast. Wednesday, partly cloudy. Highs in the upper 70s. Thursday, partly cloudy. Highs in the upper 60s. Lows in the lower 50s. Friday, partly cloudy. Highs in the upper 60s. Lows around 50. Saturday, partly cloudy. Highs in the upper 60s. Lows around 50. Sunday, partly cloudy. Highs in the upper 60s. Lows around 50. This is the NOAA Weather Radio KHA 53 in Rochester. Your source for official weather information across the Western Finger Lakes and the Genesee Valley. KHA 53 operates on a frequency of 162.40 MHz. The 5 p.m. weather at Rochester, it was cloudy. The temperature was 67 degrees Fahrenheit or 19 degrees Celsius, the dew point 55 and the relative humidity 65%. The wind was south at 9 miles an hour. The pressure was 30.08 inches and falling. Repeating at Rochester, it was cloudy, temperature 67 degrees. Around the region at 5 p.m. at Erie, rain was falling, with a temperature of 61. At Niagara Falls, it was partly sunny, with a temperature of 67. It was cloudy, with a temperature of 69 at Buffalo, 60 at Syracuse, 61 at Elmira, 55 at Binghamton, and 59 at Watertown. At Oswego, winds were south at 12 knots, with a temperature of 59 degrees. The Central Lake Ontario buoy winds were from the east at 10 knots. The forecast for the Genesee Valley and Northern Finger Lakes, including Rochester, Geneseo, Canandaigua, Newark, and Fairhaven. Tonight, a chance of showers early, then rain from late evening on. Lows in the mid-50s. South winds 5 to 10 miles an hour, becoming light. Chance of rain near 100%. Memorial Day, cloudy with a chance of showers in the morning, then mostly sunny in the afternoon. Highs ranging from the upper 60s along the lake shore to the lower 70s inland. Light northwest winds. Chance of rain 50%. Monday night, partly cloudy in the evening, then becoming mostly cloudy. Lows in the mid-50s. Light winds. Tuesday, sunny, warmer with highs ranging from the upper 70s on the hilltops to the lower 80s across the lower elevations. Light winds. Tuesday night, mainly clear in the evening, then becoming partly cloudy. Warm with lows around 60. Light winds. The forecast for the Southern Finger Lakes, including Pinyan, Seneca Falls, and Auburn. Tonight, a chance of showers early, then rain from late evening on. Lows in the mid-50s. South winds 10 to 15 miles an hour, becoming light. Chance of rain near 100%. Memorial Day, cloudy with a chance of showers in the morning, then partly sunny in the afternoon. Highs in the lower 70s. Northwest winds 10 miles an hour or less. Chance of rain 50%. Monday night, partly cloudy in the evening, then becoming mostly cloudy. Lows in the lower 50s. Light winds. Tuesday, mostly sunny. Highs in the lower 80s. Light winds. Tuesday night, partly cloudy. Lows in the upper 50s. Light winds. And now the extended forecast. Wednesday, partly cloudy. Highs in the upper 70s. Thursday, partly cloudy. Highs in the upper 60s. Lows in the lower 50s. Friday, partly cloudy. Highs in the upper 60s. Lows around 50. Saturday, partly cloudy. Highs in the upper 60s. Lows around 50. Sunday, partly cloudy. Highs in the upper 60s. Lows around 50. This is the NOAA Weather Radio KHA 53 in Rochester. Your source for official weather information across the Western Finger Lakes and the Genesee Valley. KHA 53 operates on a frequency of 162.40 MHz. The 5 p.m. weather at Rochester, it was cloudy. The temperature was 67 degrees Fahrenheit.

or 19 degrees Celsius, the dew point 55 and the relative humidity 65%. The wind was south at 9 miles an hour. The pressure was 30.08 inches and falling. Repeating at Rochester, it was cloudy, temperature 67 degrees. Around the region at 5 p.m. at Erie, rain was falling, with a temperature of 61. It was cloudy, with a temperature of 69 at Buffalo, 67 at Niagara Falls, 57 at Toronto, and 60 at Syracuse. Under cloudy skies, Elmira reported 61, Binghamton reported 55, and Watertown reported 59. At Oswego, winds were south at 12 knots, with a temperature of 59 degrees. The Central Lake Ontario buoy winds were east at 10 knots, with a temperature of 44 degrees, and the waves were 2 feet. The forecast for the Genesee Valley and Northern Finger Lakes, including Rochester, Geneseo, Canandaigua, Newark, and Fairhaven. Tonight, a chance of showers early, then rain from late evening on. Lows in the mid-50s. South winds 5 to 10 miles an hour, becoming light. Chance of rain near 100%. Memorial Day, cloudy with a chance of showers in the morning, then mostly sunny in the afternoon. Highs ranging from the upper 60s along the lakeshore to the lower 70s inland. Light northwest winds. Chance of rain 50%. Monday night, partly cloudy in the evening, then becoming mostly cloudy. Lows in the mid-50s. Light winds. Tuesday, sunny, warmer with highs ranging from the upper 70s on the hilltops to the lower 80s across the lower elevations. Light winds. Tuesday night, mainly clear in the evening, then becoming partly cloudy. Warm with lows around 60. Light winds. The forecast for the Southern Finger Lakes, including Pinyan, Seneca Falls, and Auburn. Tonight, a chance of showers early, then rain from late evening on. Lows in the mid-50s. South winds 10 to 15 miles an hour, becoming light. Chance of rain near 100%. Memorial Day, cloudy with a chance of showers in the morning, then partly sunny in the afternoon. Highs in the lower 70s. Northwest winds 10 miles an hour or less. Chance of rain 50%. Monday night, partly cloudy in the evening, then becoming mostly cloudy. Lows in the lower 50s. Light winds. Tuesday, mostly sunny. Highs in the lower 80s. Light winds. Tuesday night, partly cloudy. Lows in the upper 50s. Light winds. And now the extended forecast. Wednesday, partly cloudy. Highs in the upper 70s. Thursday, partly cloudy. Highs in the upper 60s. Lows in the lower 50s. Friday, partly cloudy. Highs in the upper 60s. Lows around 50. Saturday, partly cloudy. Highs in the upper 60s. Lows around 50. Sunday, partly cloudy. Highs in the upper 60s. Lows around 50. This is the NOAA Weather Radio KHA 53 in Rochester. Your source for official weather information across the Western Finger Lakes and the Genesee Valley. KHA 53 operates on a frequency of 162.40 MHz. The 5 p.m. weather at Rochester, it was cloudy. The temperature was 67 degrees Fahrenheit or 19 degrees Celsius, the dew point 55 and the relative humidity 65%. The wind was south at 9 miles an hour. The pressure was 30.08 inches and falling. Repeating at Rochester, it was cloudy, temperature 67 degrees. Around the region at 5 p.m. at Erie, rain was falling, with a temperature of 61. It was cloudy, with a temperature of 69 at Buffalo, 67 at Niagara Falls, 57 at Toronto, and 60 at Syracuse. Under cloudy skies, Elmira reported 61, Binghamton reported 55, and Watertown reported 59. At Oswego, winds were south at 12 knots, with a temperature of 59 degrees. The Central Lake Ontario buoy winds were east at 10 knots, with a temperature of 44 degrees, and the waves were 2 feet. The forecast for the Genesee Valley and Northern Finger Lakes, including Rochester, Geneseo, Canandaigua, Newark, and Fairhaven. Tonight, a chance of showers early, then rain from late evening on. Lows in the mid-50s. South winds 5 to 10 miles an hour, becoming light. Chance of

rain near 100%. Memorial Day, cloudy with a chance of showers in the morning, then mostly sunny in the afternoon. Highs ranging from the upper 60s along the lakeshore to the lower 70s inland. Light northwest winds. Chance of rain 50%. Monday night, partly cloudy in the evening, then becoming mostly cloudy. Lows in the mid-50s. Light winds. Tuesday, sunny, warmer with highs ranging from the upper 70s on the hilltops to the lower 80s across the lower elevations. Light winds. Tuesday night, mainly clear in the evening, then becoming partly cloudy. Warm with lows around 60. Light winds. The forecast for the Southern Finger Lakes, including Pinyan, Seneca Falls, and Auburn. Tonight, a chance of showers early, then rain from late evening on. Lows in the mid-50s. South winds 10 to 15 miles an hour, becoming light. Chance of rain near 100%. Memorial Day, cloudy with a chance of showers in the morning, then partly sunny in the afternoon. Highs in the lower 70s. Northwest winds 10 miles an hour or less. Chance of rain 50%. Monday night, partly cloudy in the evening, then becoming mostly cloudy. Lows in the lower 50s. Light winds. Tuesday, mostly sunny. Highs in the lower 80s. Light winds. Tuesday night, partly cloudy. Lows in the upper 50s. Light winds. And now the extended forecast. Wednesday, partly cloudy. Highs in the upper 70s. Thursday, partly cloudy. Highs in the upper 60s. Lows in the lower 50s. Friday, partly cloudy. Highs in the upper 60s. Lows around 50. Saturday, partly cloudy. Highs in the upper 60s. Lows around 50. Sunday, partly cloudy. Highs in the upper 60s. Lows around 50. This is the NOAA Weather Radio KHA-53 in Rochester. Your source for official weather information across the Western Finger Lakes and the Genesee Valley. KHA-53 operates on a frequency of 162.40 MHz. The 5 p.m. weather at Rochester, it was cloudy. The temperature was 67 degrees Fahrenheit or 19 degrees Celsius, the dew point 55 and the relative humidity 65%. The wind was south at 9 miles an hour. The pressure was 30.08 inches and falling. Repeating at Rochester, it was cloudy, temperature 67 degrees. Around the region at 5 p.m. at Erie, rain was falling, with a temperature of 61. It was cloudy, with a temperature of 69 at Buffalo, 67 at Niagara Falls, 57 at Toronto, and 60 at Syracuse. Under cloudy skies, Elmira reported 61, Binghamton reported 55, and Watertown reported 59. At Oswego, winds were south at 12 knots, with a temperature of 59 degrees. The Central Lake Ontario buoy winds were east at 10 knots, with a temperature of 44 degrees, and the waves were 2 feet. The forecast for the Genesee Valley and Northern Finger Lakes, including Rochester, Geneseo, Canandaigua, Newark, and Fairhaven. Tonight, a chance of showers early, then rain from late evening on. Lows in the mid-50s. South winds 5 to 10 miles an hour, becoming light. Chance of rain near 100%. Memorial Day, cloudy with a chance of showers in the morning, then mostly sunny in the afternoon. Highs ranging from the upper 60s along the lakeshore to the lower 70s inland. Light northwest winds. Chance of rain 50%. Monday night, partly cloudy in the evening, then becoming mostly cloudy. Lows in the mid-50s. Light winds. Tuesday, sunny, warmer with highs ranging from the upper 70s on the hilltops to the lower 80s across the lower elevations. Light winds. Tuesday night, mainly clear in the evening, then becoming partly cloudy. Warm with lows around 60. Light winds. The forecast for the Southern Finger Lakes, including Pinyan, Seneca Falls, and Auburn. Tonight, a chance of showers early, then rain from late evening on. Lows in the mid-50s. South winds 10 to 15 miles an hour, becoming light. Chance of rain near 100%. Memorial Day, cloudy with a chance of showers in the morning, then partly sunny in the afternoon. Highs in the lower 70s. Northwest winds 10 miles an hour.

or less. Chance of rain 50%. Monday night, partly cloudy in the evening, then becoming mostly cloudy. Lows in the lower 50s. Light winds. Tuesday, mostly sunny. Highs in the lower 80s. Light winds. Tuesday night, partly cloudy. Lows in the upper 50s. Light winds. And now the extended forecast. Wednesday, partly cloudy. Highs in the upper 70s. Thursday, partly cloudy. Highs in the upper 60s. Lows in the lower 50s. Friday, partly cloudy. Highs in the upper 60s. Lows around 50. Saturday, partly cloudy. Highs in the upper 60s. Lows around 50. Sunday, partly cloudy. Highs in the upper 60s. Lows around 50. 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KHA 53 operates on a frequency of 162.40 MHz. The 5 p.m. weather at Rochester, it was cloudy. The temperature was 67 degrees Fahrenheit or 19 degrees Celsius, the dew point 55 and the relative humidity 65%. The wind was south at 9 miles an hour. The pressure was 30.08 inches and falling. Repeating at Rochester, it was cloudy, temperature 67 degrees. Around the region at 5 p.m. at Erie, rain was falling, with a temperature of 61. It was cloudy, with a temperature of 69 at Buffalo, 67 at Niagara Falls, 57 at Toronto, and 60 at Syracuse. Under cloudy skies, Elmira reported 61, Binghamton reported 55, and Watertown reported 59. At Oswego, winds were south at 12 knots, with a temperature of 59 degrees. The Central Lake Ontario buoy winds were east at 10 knots, with a temperature of 44 degrees, and the waves were 2 feet. The forecast for the Genesee Valley and Northern Finger Lakes, including Rochester, Geneseo, Canandaigua, Newark, and Fairhaven. Tonight, a chance of showers early, then rain from late evening on. Lows in the mid-50s. South winds 5 to 10 miles an hour, becoming light. Chance of rain near 100%. Memorial Day, cloudy with a chance of showers in the morning, then mostly sunny in the afternoon. Highs ranging from the upper 60s along the lakeshore to the lower 70s inland. Light northwest winds. Chance of rain 50%. Monday night, partly cloudy in the evening, then becoming mostly cloudy. Lows in the mid-50s. Light winds. Tuesday, sunny, warmer with highs ranging from the upper 70s on the hilltops to the lower 80s across the lower elevations. Light winds. Tuesday night, mainly clear in the evening, then becoming partly cloudy. Warm with lows around 60. Light winds. The forecast for the Southern Finger Lakes, including Pinyan, Seneca Falls, and Auburn. Tonight, a chance of showers early, then rain from late evening on. Lows in the mid-50s. South winds 10 to 15 miles an hour, becoming light. Chance of rain near 100%. Memorial Day, cloudy with a chance of showers in the morning, then partly sunny in the afternoon. Highs in the lower 70s. Northwest winds 10 miles an hour or less. Chance of rain 50%. Monday night, partly cloudy in the evening, then becoming mostly cloudy. Lows in the lower 50s. Light winds. Tuesday, mostly sunny. Highs in the lower 80s. Light winds. Tuesday night, partly cloudy. Lows in the upper 50s. Light winds. And now the extended forecast. Wednesday, partly cloudy. Highs in the upper 70s. Thursday, partly cloudy. Highs in the upper 60s. Lows in the lower 50s. Friday, partly cloudy. Highs in the upper 60s. Lows around 50. Saturday, partly cloudy. Highs in the upper 60s. Lows around 50. Sunday, partly cloudy. Highs in the upper 60s. Lows around 50. 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KHA 53 operates on a frequency of 162.40 MHz.

hertz. The 5 p.m. weather at Rochester, it was cloudy. The temperature was 67 degrees Fahrenheit or 19 degrees Celsius, the dew point 55 and the relative humidity 65%. The wind was south at 9 miles an hour. The pressure was 30.08 inches and falling. Repeating at Rochester, it was cloudy, temperature 67 degrees. Around the region at 5 p.m. at Erie, rain was falling, with a temperature of 61. It was cloudy, with a temperature of 69 at Buffalo, 67 at Niagara Falls, 57 at Toronto, and 60 at Syracuse. Under cloudy skies, Elmira reported 61, Binghamton reported 55, and Watertown reported 59. At Oswego, winds were south at 12 knots, with a temperature of 59 degrees. The Central Lake Ontario buoy winds were east at 10 knots, with a temperature of 44 degrees, and the waves were 2 feet. The forecast for the Genesee Valley and Northern Finger Lakes, including Rochester, Geneseo, Canandaigua, Newark, and Fairhaven. Tonight, a chance of showers early, then rain from late evening on. Lows in the mid-50s. South winds 5 to 10 miles an hour, becoming light. Chance of rain near 100%. Memorial Day, cloudy with a chance of showers in the morning, then mostly sunny in the afternoon. Highs ranging from the upper 60s along the lakeshore to the lower 70s inland. Light northwest winds. Chance of rain 50%. Monday night, partly cloudy in the evening, then becoming mostly cloudy. Lows in the mid-50s. Light winds. Tuesday, sunny, warmer with highs ranging from the upper 70s on the hilltops to the lower 80s across the lower elevations. Light winds. Tuesday night, mainly clear in the evening, then becoming partly cloudy. Warm with lows around 60. Light winds. The forecast for the Southern Finger Lakes, including Pinyan, Seneca Falls, and Auburn. Tonight, a chance of showers early, then rain from late evening on. Lows in the mid-50s. South winds 10 to 15 miles an hour, becoming light. Chance of rain near 100%. Memorial Day, cloudy with a chance of showers in the morning, then partly sunny in the afternoon. Highs in the lower 70s. Northwest winds 10 miles an hour or less. Chance of rain 50%. Monday night, partly cloudy in the evening, then becoming mostly cloudy. Lows in the lower 50s. Light winds. Tuesday, mostly sunny. Highs in the lower 80s. Light winds. Tuesday night, partly cloudy. Lows in the upper 50s. Light winds. And now the extended forecast. Wednesday, partly cloudy. Highs in the upper 70s. Thursday, partly cloudy. Highs in the upper 60s. Lows in the lower 50s. Friday, partly cloudy. Highs in the upper 60s. Lows around 50. Saturday, partly cloudy. Highs in the upper 60s. Lows around 50. Sunday, partly cloudy. Highs in the upper 60s. Lows around 50. The Rochester, New York climate summary for this evening, as of 4 p.m., May 24, 2026. Today's high temperature was 66 degrees. The normal high is 72. Today's low temperature was 50 degrees. The normal low is 51. 0.10 inches of precipitation fell today. No snow fell today. Sunset tonight is at 8:37 p.m. Sunrise tomorrow is at 5:38 a.m. The Nearshore Marine Forecast, for the Niagara River to Hamlin Beach along Lake Ontario. Tonight, east winds 10 knots or less becoming southwest. A chance of showers early, then rain. A chance of showers late. Patchy fog late. Waves 1 foot or less. Monday, west winds 10 knots or less. Patchy fog in the morning. Waves 1 foot or less. Monday night, southwest winds 10 knots or less. Partly cloudy. Waves 1 foot or less. Tuesday, southwest winds 5 to 15 knots. Mostly sunny. Waves 2 feet or less. Tuesday night, southwest winds 10 to 15 knots. Mainly clear in the evening, then becoming partly cloudy. Waves 1 to 2 feet. Wednesday, west winds 5 to 10 knots becoming north.

partly cloudy. Waves 2 feet or less. Thursday, north winds 10 knots or less becoming northwest. Mainly clear, then becoming partly cloudy. Waves 1 foot or less. Friday, west winds 5 to 10 knots. Mainly clear, then becoming partly cloudy. Waves 1 to 2 feet. The nearshore marine forecast, 4, Sotus Bay to Mexico Bay, coming partly cloudy. Waves 1 to 2 feet. The nearshore marine forecast, 4, Sotus Bay to Mexico Bay. Small craft advisory in effect until 11 p.m. this evening. Tonight, southeast winds 15 to 20 knots becoming south 5 to 15 knots. A chance of showers early, then rain from late evening on. Waves 2 feet or less. Monday, south winds 5 to 10 knots becoming west. A chance of showers in the morning. Waves 1 foot or less. Monday night, southwest winds less than 10 knots. Partly to mostly cloudy. Waves 1 foot or less. Tuesday, south winds less than 10 knots becoming southwest. Mostly sunny. Waves 1 foot or less. Tuesday night, southwest winds 10 knots or less becoming west. Mainly clear. Waves 2 feet or less. Wednesday, west winds 10 knots or less becoming north. Partly to mostly cloudy. Waves 2 feet or less. Thursday, north winds 5 to 10 knots becoming west. Mainly clear, then becoming partly cloudy. Waves 1 to 2 feet. Friday, west winds 5 to 10 knots becoming northwest. Partly cloudy. Waves 1 to 2 feet. The nearshore marine forecast, 4, Helen Beach to Sotus Bay. Tonight, southeast winds 5 to 15 knots becoming south. A chance of showers early, then rain from late evening on. Waves 2 feet or less. Monday, west winds 5 to 10 knots. Patchy fog in the morning. A chance of showers in the morning. Waves 1 foot or less. Monday night, west winds 10 knots or less becoming southwest. Partly to mostly cloudy. Waves 1 foot or less. Tuesday, southwest winds 10 knots or less becoming west. Mostly sunny. Waves 1 foot or less. Tuesday night, southwest winds 10 to 15 knots becoming west. Mainly clear. Waves 2 feet or less. Wednesday, west winds 5 to 10 knots becoming north. Partly to mostly cloudy. Waves 2 feet or less. Thursday, north winds 5 to 10 knots becoming west. Partly cloudy. Waves 2 feet or less. Friday, west winds 5 to 10 knots. Partly cloudy. Waves 2 feet or less. The water temperature off Rochester is 45 degrees. This is the NOAA Weather Radio KHA 53 in Rochester. Your source for official weather information across the Western Finger Lakes and the Genesee Valley. KHA 53 operates on a frequency of 162.40 MHz. The 5 p.m. weather at Rochester, it was cloudy. The temperature was 67 degrees Fahrenheit or 19 degrees Celsius, the dew point 55 and the relative humidity 65%. The wind was south at 9 miles an hour. The pressure was 30.08 inches and falling. Repeating at Rochester, it was cloudy, temperature 67 degrees. Around the region at 5 p.m. at Erie, rain was falling, with a temperature of 61. It was cloudy, with a temperature of 69 at Buffalo, 67 at Niagara Falls, 57 at Toronto, and 60 at Syracuse. Under cloudy skies, Elmira reported 61, Binghamton reported 55, and Watertown reported 59. At Oswego, winds were south at 12 knots, with a temperature of 59 degrees. The Central Lake Ontario buoy winds were east at 10 knots, with a temperature of 44 degrees, and the waves were 2 feet. The forecast for the Genesee Valley and Northern Finger Lakes, including Rochester, Geneseo, Canandaigua, Newark, and Fairhaven. Tonight, a chance of showers early, then rain from late evening on. Lows in the mid-50s. South winds 5 to 10 miles an hour, becoming light. Chance of rain near 100%. Memorial Day, cloudy with a chance of showers in the morning, then mostly sunny in the afternoon. Highs ranging from the upper 60s along the lake.

eastward to the lower 70s inland. Light northwest winds. Chance of rain 50%. Monday night, partly cloudy in the evening, then becoming mostly cloudy. Lows in the mid-50s. Light winds. Tuesday, sunny, warmer with highs ranging from the upper 70s on the hilltops to the lower 80s across the lower elevations. Light winds. Tuesday night, mainly clear in the evening, then becoming partly cloudy. Warm with lows around 60. Light winds. The forecast for the Southern Finger Lakes, including Ping An, Seneca Falls, and Auburn. Tonight, a chance of showers early, then rain from late evening on. Lows in the mid-50s. South winds 10 to 15 miles an hour, becoming light. Chance of rain near 100%. Memorial Day, cloudy with a chance of showers in the morning, then partly sunny in the afternoon. Highs in the lower 70s. Northwest winds 10 miles an hour or less. Chance of rain 50%. Monday night, partly cloudy in the evening, then becoming mostly cloudy. Lows in the lower 50s. Light winds. Tuesday, mostly sunny. Highs in the lower 80s. Light winds. Tuesday night, partly cloudy. Lows in the upper 50s. Light winds. And now the extended forecast. Wednesday, partly cloudy. Highs in the upper 70s. Thursday, partly cloudy. Highs in the upper 60s. Lows in the lower 50s. Friday, partly cloudy. Highs in the upper 60s. Lows around 50. Saturday, partly cloudy. Highs in the upper 60s. Lows around 50. Sunday, partly cloudy. Highs in the upper 60s. Lows around 50. This is the NOAA Weather Radio KHA 53 in Rochester. Your source for official weather information across the Western Finger Lakes and the Genesee Valley. KHA 53 operates on a frequency of 162.40 MHz. The 5 p.m. weather at Rochester, it was cloudy. The temperature was 67 degrees Fahrenheit or 19 degrees Celsius, the dew point 55 and the relative humidity 65%. The wind was south at 9 miles an hour. The pressure was 30.08 inches and falling. Repeating at Rochester, it was cloudy, temperature 67 degrees. Around the region at 5 p.m. at Erie, rain was falling, with a temperature of 61. It was cloudy, with a temperature of 69 at Buffalo, 67 at Niagara Falls, 57 at Toronto, and 60 at Syracuse. Under cloudy skies, Elmira reported 61, Binghamton reported 55, and Watertown reported 59. At Oswego, winds were south at 12 knots, with a temperature of 59 degrees. The Central Lake Ontario buoy winds were east at 10 knots, with a temperature of 44 degrees, and the waves were 2 feet. The forecast for the Genesee Valley and Northern Finger Lakes, including Rochester, Geneseo, Canandaigua, Newark, and Fairhaven. Tonight, a chance of showers early, then rain from late evening on. Lows in the mid-50s. South winds 5 to 10 miles an hour, becoming light. Chance of rain near 100%. Memorial Day, cloudy with a chance of showers in the morning, then mostly sunny in the afternoon. Highs ranging from the upper 60s along the lakeshore to the lower 70s inland. Light northwest winds. Chance of rain 50%. Monday night, partly cloudy in the evening, then becoming mostly cloudy. Lows in the mid-50s. Light winds. Tuesday, sunny, warmer with highs ranging from the upper 70s on the hilltops to the lower 80s across the lower elevations. Light winds. Tuesday night, mainly clear in the evening, then becoming partly cloudy. Warm with lows around 60. Light winds. The forecast for the Southern Finger Lakes, including Ping An, Seneca Falls, and Auburn. Tonight, a chance of showers early, then rain from late evening on. Lows in the mid-50s. South winds 10 to 15 miles an hour, becoming light. Chance of rain near 100%. Memorial Day, cloudy with a chance of showers in the morning, then partly sunny in the afternoon. Highs in the lower 70s. Northwest winds 10 miles an hour or less. Chance of rain 50%. Monday night, partly cloudy in the evening, then becoming mostly cloudy. Lows in the lower 50s.

light winds. Tuesday, mostly sunny. Highs in the lower 80s. Light winds. Tuesday night, partly cloudy. Lows in the upper 50s. Light winds. And now the extended forecast. Wednesday, partly cloudy. Highs in the upper 70s. Thursday, partly cloudy. Highs in the upper 60s. Lows in the lower 50s. Friday, partly cloudy. Highs in the upper 60s. Lows around 50. Saturday, partly cloudy. Highs in the upper 60s. Lows around 50. Sunday, partly cloudy. Highs in the upper 60s. Lows around 50. 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Your source for official weather information across the Western Finger Lakes and the Genesee Valley. KHA53 operates on a frequency of 162.40 MHz. The 5 p.m. weather at Rochester, it was cloudy. The temperature was 67 degrees Fahrenheit or 19 degrees Celsius, the dew point 55 and the relative humidity 65%. The wind was south at 9 miles an hour. The pressure was 30.08 inches and falling. Repeating at Rochester, it was cloudy, temperature 67 degrees. Around the region at 5 p.m. at Erie, rain was falling, with a temperature of 61. It was cloudy, with a temperature of 69 at Buffalo, 67 at Niagara Falls, 57 at Toronto, and 60 at Syracuse. Under cloudy skies, Elmira reported 61, Binghamton reported 55, and Watertown reported 59. At Oswego, winds were south at 12 knots, with a temperature of 59 degrees. The Central Lake Ontario buoy winds were east at 10 knots, with a temperature of 44 degrees, and the waves were 2 feet. The forecast for the Genesee Valley and Northern Finger Lakes, including Rochester, Geneseo, Canandaigua, Newark, and Fairhaven. Tonight, a chance of showers early, then rain from late evening on. Lows in the mid-50s. South winds 5 to 10 miles an hour, becoming light. Chance of rain near 100%. Memorial Day, cloudy with a chance of showers in the morning, then mostly sunny in the afternoon. Highs ranging from the upper 60s along the lakeshore to the lower 70s inland. Light northwest winds. Chance of rain 50%. Monday night, partly cloudy in the evening, then becoming mostly cloudy. Lows in the mid-50s. Light winds. Tuesday, sunny, warmer with highs ranging from the upper 70s on the hilltops to the lower 80s across the lower elevations. Light winds. Tuesday night, mainly clear in the evening, then becoming partly cloudy. Warm with lows around 60. Light winds. The forecast for the Southern Finger Lakes, including Pinyan, Seneca Falls, and Auburn. Tonight, a chance of showers early, then rain from late evening on. Lows in the mid-50s. South winds 10 to 15 miles an hour, becoming light. Chance of rain near 100%. Memorial Day, cloudy with a chance of showers in the morning, then partly sunny in the afternoon. Highs in the lower 70s. Northwest winds 10 miles an hour or less. Chance of rain 50%. Monday night, partly cloudy in the evening, then becoming mostly cloudy. Lows in the lower 50s. Light winds. Tuesday, mostly sunny. Highs in the lower 80s. Light winds. Tuesday night, partly cloudy. Lows in the upper 50s. Light winds. And now the extended forecast. Wednesday, partly cloudy. Highs in the upper 70s. Thursday, partly cloudy. Highs in the upper 60s. Lows in the lower 50s. Friday, partly cloudy. Highs in the upper 60s. Lows around 50. Saturday, partly cloudy. Highs in the upper 60s. Lows around 50. Sunday, partly cloudy. Highs in the upper 60s. Lows around 50. 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Your source for official weather information across the Western Finger Lakes and the Genesee Valley. KHA53 operates on a frequency of 162.40 MHz. The 5 p.m. weather at Rochester, it was cloudy. The temperature was 67 degrees Fahrenheit or 19 degrees Celsius. The dew

0.55 and the relative humidity 65%. The wind was south at 9 miles an hour. The pressure was 30.08 inches and falling. Repeating at Rochester, it was cloudy, temperature 67 degrees. Around the region at 5 p.m. at Erie, rain was falling, with a temperature of 61. It was cloudy, with a temperature of 69 at Buffalo, 67 at Niagara Falls, 57 at Toronto, and 60 at Syracuse. Under cloudy skies, Elmira reported 61, Binghamton reported 55, and Watertown reported 59. At Oswego, winds were south at 12 knots, with a temperature of 59 degrees. The Central Lake Ontario buoy winds were east at 10 knots, with a temperature of 44 degrees, and the waves were 2 feet. The forecast for the Genesee Valley and Northern Finger Lakes, including Rochester, Geneseo, Canandaigua, Newark, and Fairhaven. Tonight, a chance of showers early, then rain from late evening on. Lows in the mid-50s. South winds 5 to 10 miles an hour, becoming light. Chance of rain near 100%. Memorial Day, cloudy with a chance of showers in the morning, then mostly sunny in the afternoon. Highs ranging from the upper 60s along the lake shore to the lower 70s inland. Light northwest winds. Chance of rain 50%. Monday night, partly cloudy in the evening, then becoming mostly cloudy. Lows in the mid-50s. Light winds. Tuesday, sunny, warmer with highs ranging from the upper 70s on the hilltops to the lower 80s across the lower elevations. Light winds. Tuesday night, mainly clear in the evening, then becoming partly cloudy. Warm with lows around 60. Light winds. The forecast for the Southern Finger Lakes, including Pinyan, Seneca Falls, and Auburn. Tonight, a chance of showers early, then rain from late evening on. Lows in the mid-50s. South winds 10 to 15 miles an hour, becoming light. Chance of rain near 100%. Memorial Day, cloudy with a chance of showers in the morning, then partly sunny in the afternoon. Highs in the lower 70s. Northwest winds 10 miles an hour or less. Chance of rain 50%. Monday night, partly cloudy in the evening, then becoming mostly cloudy. Lows in the lower 50s. Light winds. Tuesday, mostly sunny. Highs in the lower 80s. Light winds. Tuesday night, partly cloudy. Lows in the upper 50s. Light winds. And now the extended forecast. Wednesday, partly cloudy. Highs in the upper 70s. Thursday, partly cloudy. Highs in the upper 60s. Lows in the lower 50s. Friday, partly cloudy. Highs in the upper 60s. Lows around 50. Saturday, partly cloudy. Highs in the upper 60s. Lows around 50. Sunday, partly cloudy. Highs in the upper 60s. Lows around 50. This is the NOAA Weather Radio KHA 53 in Rochester. Your source for official weather information across the Western Finger Lakes and the Genesee Valley. KHA 53 operates on a frequency of 162.40 MHz. The 5 p.m. weather at Rochester, it was cloudy. The temperature was 67 degrees Fahrenheit or 19 degrees Celsius, the dew point 55 and the relative humidity 65%. The wind was south at 9 miles an hour. The pressure was 30.08 inches and falling. Repeating at Rochester, it was cloudy, temperature 67 degrees. Around the region at 5 p.m. at Erie, rain was falling, with a temperature of 61. It was cloudy, with a temperature of 69 at Buffalo, 67 at Niagara Falls, 57 at Toronto, and 60 at Syracuse. Under cloudy skies, Elmira reported 61, Binghamton reported 55, and Watertown reported 59. At Oswego, winds were south at 12 knots, with a temperature of 59 degrees. The Central Lake Ontario buoy winds were east at 10 knots, with a temperature of 44 degrees, and the waves were 2 feet. The forecast for the Genesee Valley and Northern Finger Lakes, including Rochester, Geneseo, Canandaigua, Newark, and Fairhaven. Tonight, a chance of showers early, then rain from late evening on. Lows in the mid-50s. South winds 5 to 10 miles an hour, becoming light. Chance of rain near 100%.

Thunder Lakes, including Penang, Seneca Falls, and Auburn. Tonight, a chance of showers early, then rain from late evening on. Lows in the mid-50s. South winds 10 to 15 miles an hour, becoming light. Chance of rain near 100%. Memorial Day, cloudy with a chance of showers in the morning, then partly sunny in the afternoon. Highs in the lower 70s. Northwest winds 10 miles an hour or less. Chance of rain 50%. Monday night, partly cloudy in the evening, then becoming mostly cloudy. Lows in the lower 50s. Light winds. Tuesday, mostly sunny. Highs in the lower 80s. Light winds. Tuesday night, partly cloudy. Lows in the upper 50s. Light winds. And now the extended forecast. Wednesday, partly cloudy. Highs in the upper 70s. Thursday, partly cloudy. Highs in the upper 60s. Lows in the lower 50s. Friday, partly cloudy. Highs in the upper 60s. Lows around 50. Saturday, partly cloudy. Highs in the upper 60s. Lows around 50. Sunday, partly cloudy. Highs in the upper 60s. Lows around 50. This is the NOAA Weather Radio KHA 53 in Rochester. Your source for official weather information across the Western Finger Lakes and the Genesee Valley. KHA 53 operates on a frequency of 162.40 MHz. The 5 p.m. weather at Rochester, it was cloudy. The temperature was 67 degrees Fahrenheit or 19 degrees Celsius, the dew point 55 and the relative humidity 65%. The wind was south at 9 miles an hour. The pressure was 30.08 inches and falling. Repeating at Rochester, it was cloudy, temperature 67 degrees. Around the region at 5 p.m. at Erie, rain was falling, with a temperature of 61. It was cloudy, with a temperature of 69 at Buffalo, 67 at Niagara Falls, 57 at Toronto, and 60 at Syracuse. Under cloudy skies, Elmira reported 61, Binghamton reported 55, and Watertown reported 59. At Oswego, winds were south at 12 knots, with a temperature of 59 degrees. The Central Lake Ontario buoy winds were east at 10 knots, with a temperature of 44 degrees, and the waves were 2 feet. The forecast for the Genesee Valley and Northern Finger Lakes, including Rochester, Geneseo, Canandaigua, Newark, and Fairhaven. Tonight, a chance of showers early, then rain from late evening on. Lows in the mid-50s. South winds 5 to 10 miles an hour, becoming light. Chance of rain near 100%. Memorial Day, cloudy with a chance of showers in the morning, then mostly sunny in the afternoon. Highs ranging from the upper 60s along the lakeshore to the lower 70s inland. Light northwest winds. Chance of rain 50%. Monday night, partly cloudy in the evening, then becoming mostly cloudy. Lows in the mid-50s. Light winds. Tuesday, sunny, warmer with highs ranging from the upper 70s on the hilltops to the lower 80s across the lower elevations. Light winds. Tuesday night, mainly clear in the evening, then becoming partly cloudy. Warm with lows around 60. Light winds. The forecast for the Southern Finger Lakes, including Penang, Seneca Falls, and Auburn. Tonight, a chance of showers early, then rain from late evening on. Lows in the mid-50s. South winds 10 to 15 miles an hour, becoming light. Chance of rain near 100%. Memorial Day, cloudy with a chance of showers in the morning, then partly sunny in the afternoon. Highs in the lower 70s. Northwest winds 10 miles an hour or less. Chance of rain 50%. Monday night, partly cloudy in the evening, then becoming mostly cloudy. Lows in the lower 50s. Light winds. Tuesday, mostly sunny. Highs in the lower 80s. Light winds. Tuesday night, partly cloudy. Lows in the upper 50s. Light winds. And now the extended forecast. Wednesday, partly cloudy. Highs in the upper 70s. Thursday, partly cloudy. Highs in the upper 60s. Lows in the lower 50s. Friday, partly cloudy. Highs in the upper 60s. Lows around 50.

Saturday, partly cloudy. Highs in the upper 60s. Lows around 50. Sunday, partly cloudy. Highs in the upper 60s. Lows around 50. This is the NOAA Weather Radio KHA 53 in Rochester. Your source for official weather information across the Western Finger Lakes and the Genesee Valley. KHA 53 operates on a frequency of 162.40 MHz. The 5 p.m. weather at Rochester, it was cloudy. The temperature was 67 degrees Fahrenheit or 19 degrees Celsius, the dew point 55 and the relative humidity 65%. The wind was south at 9 miles an hour. The pressure was 30.08 inches and falling. Repeating at Rochester, it was cloudy, temperature 67 degrees. Around the region at 5 p.m. at Erie, rain was falling, with a temperature of 61. It was cloudy, with a temperature of 69 at Buffalo, 67 at Niagara Falls, 57 at Toronto, and 60 at Syracuse. Under cloudy skies, Elmira reported 61, Binghamton reported 55, and Watertown reported 59. At Oswego, winds were south at 12 knots, with a temperature of 59 degrees. The Central Lake Ontario buoy winds were east at 10 knots, with a temperature of 44 degrees, and the waves were 2 feet. The forecast for the Genesee Valley and Northern Finger Lakes, including Rochester, Geneseo, Canandaigua, Newark, and Fairhaven. Tonight, a chance of showers early, then rain from late evening on. Lows in the mid-50s. South winds 5 to 10 miles an hour, becoming light. Chance of rain near 100%. Memorial Day, cloudy with a chance of showers in the morning, then mostly sunny in the afternoon. Highs ranging from the upper 60s along the lakeshore to the lower 70s inland. Light northwest winds. Chance of rain 50%. Monday night, partly cloudy in the evening, then becoming mostly cloudy. Lows in the mid-50s. Light winds. Tuesday, sunny, warmer with highs ranging from the upper 70s on the hilltops to the lower 80s across the lower elevations. Light winds. Tuesday night, mainly clear in the evening, then becoming partly cloudy. Warm with lows around 60. Light winds. The forecast for the Southern Finger Lakes, including Pinyan, Seneca Falls, and Auburn. Tonight, a chance of showers early, then rain from late evening on. Lows in the mid-50s. South winds 10 to 15 miles an hour, becoming light. Chance of rain near 100%. Memorial Day, cloudy with a chance of showers in the morning, then partly sunny in the afternoon. Highs in the lower 70s. Northwest winds 10 miles an hour or less. Chance of rain 50%. Monday night, partly cloudy in the evening, then becoming mostly cloudy. Lows in the lower 50s. Light winds. Tuesday, mostly sunny. Highs in the lower 80s. Light winds. Tuesday night, partly cloudy. Lows in the upper 50s. Light winds. And now the extended forecast. Wednesday, partly cloudy. Highs in the upper 70s. Thursday, partly cloudy. Highs in the upper 60s. Lows in the lower 50s. Friday, partly cloudy. Highs in the upper 60s. Lows around 50. Saturday, partly cloudy. Highs in the upper 60s. Lows around 50. Sunday, partly cloudy. Highs in the upper 60s. Lows around 50. The Rochester, New York climate summary for this evening, as of 4 p.m., May 24, 2026. Today's high temperature was 66 degrees. The normal high is 72. Today's low temperature was 50 degrees. The normal low is 51. 0.10 inches of precipitation fell today. No snow fell today. Sunset tonight is at 8:37 p.m. Sunrise tomorrow is at 5:38 a.m. Open lake forecast, for the Niagara River to Hamlin Beach beyond 5 miles from shore. Tonight, east winds 10 knots or less becoming west. A chance of showers early, then rain. A chance of showers late. Patchy fog after midnight. Waves 2 feet or less. Monday, northwest winds 10 knots or less becoming southwest. Patchy fog in the morning. Waves 1 foot or less.

Monday night, southwest winds 5 to 10 knots. Waves 1 foot or less. Tuesday, southwest winds 5 to 15 knots. Waves 1 to 3 feet. Tuesday night, southwest winds 10 to 15 knots. Waves 1 to 3 feet. Wednesday, west winds 5 to 10 knots becoming north. Waves 2 feet or less. Thursday, north winds 5 to 10 knots becoming northwest. Waves 1 foot or less. Friday, west winds 5 to 10 knots. Waves 2 feet or less. Open lake forecast, 4, Helen Beach to Mexico Bay beyond 5 miles from shore. Tonight, southeast winds 15 to 20 knots becoming south 10 to 15 knots. A chance of showers early, then rain from late evening on. Patchy fog late. Waves 2 to 4 feet subsiding to 1 to 3 feet. Monday, southwest winds 5 to 10 knots becoming west. A chance of showers early. Patchy fog in the morning. Waves 2 feet or less. Monday night, southwest winds 5 to 10 knots. Waves 2 feet or less. Tuesday, southwest winds 5 to 10 knots. Waves 2 feet or less. Tuesday night, southwest winds 10 to 15 knots becoming west. Waves 1 to 3 feet. Wednesday, west winds 5 to 10 knots becoming north. Waves 2 feet or less. Thursday, north winds 5 to 15 knots becoming northwest. Waves 2 feet or less. Friday, west winds 5 to 10 knots. Waves 2 feet or less. 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Your source for official weather information across the Western Finger Lakes and the Genesee Valley. KHA53 operates on a frequency of 162.40 MHz. The 6 p.m. weather at Rochester, it was cloudy. The temperature was 67 degrees Fahrenheit or 19 degrees Celsius, the dew point 56 and the relative humidity 67%. The wind was southeast at 9 miles an hour. The pressure was 30.06 inches and falling. Repeating at Rochester, it was cloudy, temperature 67 degrees. Around the region at 6 p.m. at Erie, rain was falling, with a temperature of 60. At Toronto, it was partly sunny, with a temperature of 57. It was cloudy, with a temperature of 69 at Buffalo, 63 at Niagara Falls, and 60 at Syracuse. Under cloudy skies, Elmira reported 62, Binghamton reported 56, and Watertown reported 58. At Oswego, winds were southeast at 10 knots, with a temperature of 60 degrees. The Central Lake Ontario buoy winds were east at 10 knots, with a temperature of 44 degrees, and the waves were 2 feet. The forecast for the Genesee Valley and Northern Finger Lakes, including Rochester, Geneseo, Canandaigua, Newark, and Fairhaven. Tonight, a chance of showers early, then rain from late evening on. Lows in the mid-50s. South winds 5 to 10 miles an hour, becoming light. Chance of rain near 100%. Memorial Day, cloudy with a chance of showers in the morning, then mostly sunny in the afternoon. Highs ranging from the upper 60s along the lakeshore to the lower 70s inland. Light northwest winds. Chance of rain 50%. Monday night, partly cloudy in the evening, then becoming mostly cloudy. Lows in the mid-50s. Light winds. Tuesday, sunny, warmer with highs ranging from the upper 70s on the hilltops to the lower 80s across the lower elevations. Light winds. Tuesday night, mainly clear in the evening, then becoming partly cloudy. Warm with lows around 60. Light winds. The forecast for the Southern Finger Lakes, including Pinyan, Seneca Falls, and Auburn. Tonight, a chance of showers early, then rain from late evening on. Lows in the mid-50s. South winds 10 to 15 miles an hour, becoming light. Chance of rain near 100%. Memorial Day, cloudy with a chance of showers in the morning, then partly sunny in the afternoon. Highs in the lower 70s. Northwest winds 10 miles an hour or less. Chance of rain 50%. Monday night, partly cloudy in the evening, then becoming mostly cloudy. Lows in the lower 50s. Light winds. Tuesday, mostly sunny. Highs in the lower 80s. Light winds. Tuesday night, partly cloudy,

highs ranging from the upper 60s along the lakeshore to the lower 70s inland. Light northwest winds. Chance of rain 50%. Monday night, partly cloudy in the evening, then becoming mostly cloudy. Lows in the mid-50s. Light winds. Tuesday, sunny, warmer with highs ranging from the upper 70s on the hilltops to the lower 80s across the lower elevations. Light winds. Tuesday night, mainly clear in the evening, then becoming partly cloudy. Warm with lows around 60. Light winds. The forecast for the Southern Finger Lakes, including Pinyan, Seneca Falls, and Auburn. Tonight, a chance of showers early, then rain from late evening on. Lows in the mid-50s. South winds 10 to 15 miles an hour, becoming light. Chance of rain near 100%. Memorial Day, cloudy with a chance of showers in the morning, then partly sunny in the afternoon. Highs in the lower 70s. Northwest winds 10 miles an hour or less. Chance of rain 50%. Monday night, partly cloudy in the evening, then becoming mostly cloudy. Lows in the lower 50s. Light winds. Tuesday, mostly sunny. Highs in the lower 80s. Light winds. Tuesday night, partly cloudy. Lows in the upper 50s. Light winds. And now the extended forecast. Wednesday, partly cloudy. Highs in the upper 70s. Thursday, partly cloudy. Highs in the upper 60s. Lows in the lower 50s. Friday, partly cloudy. Highs in the upper 60s. Lows around 50. Saturday, partly cloudy. Highs in the upper 60s. Lows around 50. Sunday, partly cloudy. Highs in the upper 60s. Lows around 50. This is the NOAA Weather Radio KHA 53 in Rochester. Your source for official weather information across the Western Finger Lakes and the Genesee Valley. KHA 53 operates on a frequency of 162.40 MHz. The 6 p.m. weather at Rochester, it was cloudy. The temperature was 67 degrees Fahrenheit or 19 degrees Celsius, the dew point 56 and the relative humidity 67%. The wind was southeast at 9 miles an hour. The pressure was 30.06 inches and falling. Repeating at Rochester, it was cloudy, temperature 67 degrees. Around the region at 6 p.m. it was cloudy, with a temperature of 69 at Buffalo, 63 at Niagara Falls, 57 at Toronto, and 60 at Syracuse. Under cloudy skies, Elmira reported 62, Binghamton reported 56, and Watertown reported 58. At Erie, rain and fog were reported, with a temperature of 60. At Oswego, winds were southeast at 10 knots, with a temperature of 60 degrees. The Central Lake Ontario buoy winds were east at 10 knots, with a temperature of 44 degrees, and the waves were 2 feet. The forecast for the Genesee Valley and Northern Finger Lakes, including Rochester, Geneseo, Canandaigua, Newark, and Fairhaven. Tonight, a chance of showers early, then rain from late evening on. Lows in the mid-50s. South winds 5 to 10 miles an hour, becoming light. Chance of rain near 100%. Memorial Day, cloudy with a chance of showers in the morning, then mostly sunny in the afternoon. Highs ranging from the upper 60s along the lakeshore to the lower 70s inland. Light northwest winds. Chance of rain 50%. Monday night, partly cloudy in the evening, then becoming mostly cloudy. Lows in the mid-50s. Light winds. Tuesday, sunny, warmer with highs ranging from the upper 70s on the hilltops to the lower 80s across the lower elevations. Light winds. Tuesday night, mainly clear in the evening, then becoming partly cloudy. Warm with lows around 60. Light winds. The forecast for the Southern Finger Lakes, including Pinyan, Seneca Falls, and Auburn. Tonight, a chance of showers early, then rain from late evening on. Lows in the mid-50s. South winds 10 to 15 miles an hour, becoming light. Chance of rain near 100%. Memorial Day, cloudy with a chance of showers in the morning, then partly sunny in the afternoon. Highs in the lower 70s. Northwest winds 10 miles an hour or less. Chance of rain 50%. Monday night, partly cloudy in the evening, then becoming

Mostly cloudy. Lows in the lower 50s. Light winds. Tuesday, mostly sunny. Highs in the lower 80s. Light winds. Tuesday night, partly cloudy. Lows in the upper 50s. Light winds. And now the extended forecast. Wednesday, partly cloudy. Highs in the upper 70s. Thursday, partly cloudy. Highs in the upper 60s. Lows in the lower 50s. Friday, partly cloudy. Highs in the upper 60s. Lows around 50. Saturday, partly cloudy. Highs in the upper 60s. Lows around 50. Sunday, partly cloudy. Highs in the upper 60s. Lows around 50. 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KHA-53 operates on a frequency of 162.40 MHz. The 6 p.m. weather at Rochester, it was cloudy. The temperature was 67 degrees Fahrenheit or 19 degrees Celsius, the dew point 56 and the relative humidity 67%. The wind was southeast at 9 miles an hour. The pressure was 30.06 inches and falling. Repeating at Rochester, it was cloudy, temperature 67 degrees. Around the region at 6 p.m. it was cloudy, with a temperature of 69 at Buffalo, 63 at Niagara Falls, 57 at Toronto, and 60 at Syracuse. Under cloudy skies, Elmira reported 62, Binghamton reported 56, and Watertown reported 58. At Erie, rain and fog were reported, with a temperature of 60. At Oswego, winds were southeast at 10 knots, with a temperature of 60 degrees. The Central Lake Ontario buoy winds were east at 10 knots, with a temperature of 44 degrees, and the waves were 2 feet. The forecast for the Genesee Valley and Northern Finger Lakes, including Rochester, Geneseo, Canandaigua, Newark, and Fairhaven. Tonight, a chance of showers early, then rain from late evening on. Lows in the mid-50s. South winds 5 to 10 miles an hour, becoming light. Chance of rain near 100%. Memorial Day, cloudy with a chance of showers in the morning, then mostly sunny in the afternoon. Highs ranging from the upper 60s along the lakeshore to the lower 70s inland. Light northwest winds. Chance of rain 50%. Monday night, partly cloudy in the evening, then becoming mostly cloudy. Lows in the mid-50s. Light winds. Tuesday, sunny, warmer with highs ranging from the upper 70s on the hilltops to the lower 80s across the lower elevations. Light winds. Tuesday night, mainly clear in the evening, then becoming partly cloudy. Warm with lows around 60. Light winds. The forecast for the Southern Finger Lakes, including Tinian, Seneca Falls, and Auburn. Tonight, a chance of showers early, then rain from late evening on. Lows in the mid-50s. South winds 10 to 15 miles an hour, becoming light. Chance of rain near 100%. Memorial Day, cloudy with a chance of showers in the morning, then partly sunny in the afternoon. Highs in the lower 70s. Northwest winds 10 miles an hour or less. Chance of rain 50%. Monday night, partly cloudy in the evening, then becoming mostly cloudy. Lows in the lower 50s. Light winds. Tuesday, mostly sunny. Highs in the lower 80s. Light winds. Tuesday night, partly cloudy. Lows in the upper 50s. Light winds. And now the extended forecast. Wednesday, partly cloudy. Highs in the upper 70s. Thursday, partly cloudy. Highs in the upper 60s. Lows in the lower 50s. Friday, partly cloudy. Highs in the upper 60s. Lows around 50. Saturday, partly cloudy. Highs in the upper 60s. Lows around 50. Sunday, partly cloudy. Highs in the upper 60s. Lows around 50. This is the NOAA Weather Radio KHA-53 in Rochester. Your source for official weather information across the Western Finger Lakes and the Genesee Valley. KHA-53 operates on a frequency of 162.40 MHz. The 6 p.m. weather at Rochester, it was cloudy.

The temperature was 67 degrees Fahrenheit or 19 degrees Celsius, the dew point 56 and the relative humidity 67%. The wind was southeast at 9 miles an hour. The pressure was 30.06 inches and falling. Repeating at Rochester, it was cloudy, temperature 67 degrees. Around the region at 6 p.m. it was cloudy, with a temperature of 69 at Buffalo, 63 at Niagara Falls, 57 at Toronto, and 60 at Syracuse. Under cloudy skies, Elmira reported 62, Binghamton reported 56, and Watertown reported 58. At Erie, rain and fog were reported, with a temperature of 60. At Oswego, winds were southeast at 10 knots, with a temperature of 60 degrees. The Central Lake Ontario buoy winds were east at 10 knots, with a temperature of 44 degrees, and the waves were 2 feet. The forecast for the Genesee Valley and Northern Finger Lakes, including Rochester, Geneseo, Canandaigua, Newark, and Fairhaven. Tonight, a chance of showers early, then rain from late evening on. Lows in the mid-50s. South winds 5 to 10 miles an hour, becoming light. Chance of rain near 100%. Memorial Day, cloudy with a chance of showers in the morning, then mostly sunny in the afternoon. Highs ranging from the upper 60s along the lake shore to the lower 70s inland. Light northwest winds. Chance of rain 50%. Monday night, partly cloudy in the evening, then becoming mostly cloudy. Lows in the mid-50s. Light winds. Tuesday, sunny, warmer with highs ranging from the upper 70s on the hilltops to the lower 80s across the lower elevations. Light winds. Tuesday night, mainly clear in the evening, then becoming partly cloudy. Warm with lows around 60. Light winds. The forecast for the Southern Finger Lakes, including Tinian, Seneca Falls, and Auburn. Tonight, a chance of showers early, then rain from late evening on. Lows in the mid-50s. South winds 10 to 15 miles an hour, becoming light. Chance of rain near 100%. Memorial Day, cloudy with a chance of showers in the morning, then partly sunny in the afternoon. Highs in the lower 70s. Northwest winds 10 miles an hour or less. Chance of rain 50%. Monday night, partly cloudy in the evening, then becoming mostly cloudy. Lows in the lower 50s. Light winds. Tuesday, mostly sunny. Highs in the lower 80s. Light winds. Tuesday night, partly cloudy. Lows in the upper 50s. Light winds. And now the extended forecast. Wednesday, partly cloudy. Highs in the upper 70s. Thursday, partly cloudy. Highs in the upper 60s. Lows in the lower 50s. Friday, partly cloudy. Highs in the upper 60s. Lows around 50. Saturday, partly cloudy. Highs in the upper 60s. Lows around 50. Sunday, partly cloudy. Highs in the upper 60s. Lows around 50. The Rochester, New York climate summary for this evening, as of 4 p.m., May 24, 2026. Today's high temperature was 66 degrees. The normal high is 72. Today's low temperature was 50 degrees. The normal low is 51. 0.10 inches of precipitation fell today. No snow fell today. Sunset tonight is at 8:37 p.m. Sunrise tomorrow is at 5:38 a.m. The Nearshore Marine Forecast, for the Niagara River to Hamlin Beach along Lake Ontario. Tonight, east winds 10 knots or less becoming southwest. A chance of showers early, then rain. A chance of showers late. Patchy fog late. Waves 1 foot or less. Monday, west winds 10 knots or less. Patchy fog in the morning. Waves 1 foot or less. Monday night, southwest winds 10 knots or less. Partly cloudy. Waves 1 foot or less. Tuesday, southwest winds 5 to 15 knots. Mostly sunny. Waves 2 feet or less. Tuesday night, southwest winds 10 to 15 knots. Mainly clear in the evening, then becoming partly cloudy. Waves 1 to 2 feet. Wednesday, west winds 5 to 10 knots becoming north. Partly cloudy. Waves 2 feet or less. Becoming partly cloudy.

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Waves 1 to 2 feet. Wednesday, west winds 5 to 10 knots becoming north. Partly cloudy. Waves 2 feet or less. Thursday, north winds 10 knots or less becoming northwest. Mainly clear, then becoming partly cloudy. Waves 1 foot or less. Friday, west winds 5 to 10 knots. Mainly clear, then becoming partly cloudy. Waves 1 to 2 feet. The Nearshore Marine Forecast, 4, Sotus Bay to Mexico Bay. Small craft advisory in effect until 11 p.m. this evening. Tonight, southeast winds 15 to 20 knots becoming south 5 to 15 knots. A chance of showers early, then rain from late evening on. Waves 2 feet or less. Monday, south winds 5 to 10 knots becoming west. A chance of showers in the morning. Waves 1 foot or less. Monday night, southwest winds less than 10 knots. Partly to mostly cloudy. Waves 1 foot or less. Tuesday, south winds less than 10 knots becoming southwest. Mostly sunny. Waves 1 foot or less. Tuesday night, southwest winds 10 knots or less becoming west. Mainly clear. Waves 2 feet or less. Wednesday, west winds 10 knots or less becoming north. Partly to mostly cloudy. Waves 2 feet or less. Thursday, north winds 5 to 10 knots becoming west. Mainly clear, then becoming partly cloudy. Waves 1 to 2 feet. Friday, west winds 5 to 10 knots becoming northwest. Partly cloudy. Waves 1 to 2 feet. The Nearshore Marine Forecast, 4, Heron Beach to Sotus Bay. Tonight, southeast winds 5 to 15 knots becoming south. A chance of showers early, then rain from late evening on. Waves 2 feet or less. Monday, west winds 5 to 10 knots. Patchy fog in the morning. A chance of showers in the morning. Waves 1 foot or less. Monday night, west winds 10 knots or less becoming southwest. Partly to mostly cloudy. Waves 1 foot or less. Tuesday, southwest winds 10 knots or less becoming west. Mostly sunny. Waves 1 foot or less. Tuesday night, southwest winds 10 to 15 knots becoming west. Mainly clear. Waves 2 feet or less. Wednesday, west winds 5 to 10 knots becoming north. Partly to mostly cloudy. Waves 2 feet or less. Thursday, north winds 5 to 10 knots becoming west. Partly cloudy. Waves 2 feet or less. Friday, west winds 5 to 10 knots. Partly cloudy. Waves 2 feet or less. The water temperature off Rochester is 45 degrees. This is the NOAA Weather Radio KHA-53 in Rochester. Your source for official weather information across the Western Finger Lakes and the Genesee Valley. KHA-53 operates on a frequency of 162.40 MHz. The 6 p.m. weather at Rochester, it was cloudy. The temperature was 67 degrees Fahrenheit or 19 degrees Celsius, the dew point 56 and the relative humidity 67%. The wind was southeast at 9 miles an hour. The pressure was 30.06 inches and falling. Repeating at Rochester, it was cloudy, temperature 67 degrees. Around the region at 6 p.m. it was cloudy, with a temperature of 69 at Buffalo, 63 at Niagara Falls, 57 at Toronto, and 60 at Syracuse. Under cloudy skies, Elmira reported 62, Binghamton reported 56, and Watertown reported 58. At Erie, rain and fog were reported, with a temperature of 60. At Oswego, winds were southeast at 10 knots, with a temperature of 60 degrees. The Central Lake Ontario buoy winds were east at 10 knots, with a temperature of 44 degrees, and the waves were 2 feet. The forecast for the Genesee Valley and Northern Finger Lakes, including Rochester, Geneseo, Canandaigua, Newark, and Fairhaven. Tonight, a chance of showers early, then rain from late evening on. Lows in the mid-50s. South winds 5 to 10 miles an hour, becoming light. Chance of rain near 100%. Memorial Day, cloudy with a chance of showers in the morning, then mostly sunny in the afternoon.
highs ranging from the upper 60s along the lakeshore to the lower 60s.

70s inland. Light northwest winds. Chance of rain 50%. Monday night, partly cloudy in the evening, then becoming mostly cloudy. Lows in the mid-50s. Light winds. Tuesday, sunny, warmer with highs ranging from the upper 70s on the hilltops to the lower 80s across the lower elevations. Light winds. Tuesday night, mainly clear in the evening, then becoming partly cloudy. Warm with lows around 60. Light winds. The forecast for the Southern Finger Lakes, including Pinyan, Seneca Falls, and Auburn. Tonight, a chance of showers early, then rain from late evening on. Lows in the mid-50s. South winds 10 to 15 miles an hour, becoming light. Chance of rain near 100%. Memorial Day, cloudy with a chance of showers in the morning, then partly sunny in the afternoon. Highs in the lower 70s. Northwest winds 10 miles an hour or less. Chance of rain 50%. Monday night, partly cloudy in the evening, then becoming mostly cloudy. Lows in the lower 50s. Light winds. Tuesday, mostly sunny. Highs in the lower 80s. Light winds. Tuesday night, partly cloudy. Lows in the upper 50s. Light winds. And now the extended forecast. Wednesday, partly cloudy. Highs in the upper 70s. Thursday, partly cloudy. Highs in the upper 60s. Lows in the lower 50s. Friday, partly cloudy. Highs in the upper 60s. Lows around 50. Saturday, partly cloudy. Highs in the upper 60s. Lows around 50. Sunday, partly cloudy. Highs in the upper 60s. Lows around 50. This is the NOAA Weather Radio KHA 53 in Rochester. Your source for official weather information across the Western Finger Lakes and the Genesee Valley. KHA 53 operates on a frequency of 162.40 MHz. The 6 p.m. weather at Rochester, it was cloudy. The temperature was 67 degrees Fahrenheit or 19 degrees Celsius, the dew point 56 and the relative humidity 67%. The wind was southeast at 9 miles an hour. The pressure was 30.06 inches and falling. Repeating at Rochester, it was cloudy, temperature 67 degrees. Around the region at 6 p.m. it was cloudy, with a temperature of 69 at Buffalo, 63 at Niagara Falls, 57 at Toronto, and 60 at Syracuse. Under cloudy skies, Elmira reported 62, Binghamton reported 56, and Watertown reported 58. At Erie, rain and fog were reported, with a temperature of 60. At Oswego, winds were southeast at 10 knots, with a temperature of 60 degrees. The Central Lake Ontario buoy winds were east at 10 knots, with a temperature of 44 degrees, and the waves were 2 feet. The forecast for the Genesee Valley and Northern Finger Lakes, including Rochester, Geneseo, Canandaigua, Newark, and Fairhaven. Tonight, a chance of showers early, then rain from late evening on. Lows in the mid-50s. South winds 5 to 10 miles an hour, becoming light. Chance of rain near 100%. Memorial Day, cloudy with a chance of showers in the morning, then mostly sunny in the afternoon. Highs ranging from the upper 60s along the lakeshore to the lower 70s inland. Light northwest winds. Chance of rain 50%. Monday night, partly cloudy in the evening, then becoming mostly cloudy. Lows in the mid-50s. Light winds. Tuesday, sunny, warmer with highs ranging from the upper 70s on the hilltops to the lower 80s across the lower elevations. Light winds. Tuesday night, mainly clear in the evening, then becoming partly cloudy. Warm with lows around 60. Light winds. The forecast for the Southern Finger Lakes, including Pinyan, Seneca Falls, and Auburn. Tonight, a chance of showers early, then rain from late evening on. Lows in the mid-50s. South winds 10 to 15 miles an hour, becoming light. Chance of rain near 100%. Memorial Day, cloudy with a chance of showers in the morning, then partly sunny in the afternoon. Highs in the lower 70s. Northwest winds 10 miles an hour or less. Chance of rain 50%. Monday night, partly cloudy in the evening, then becoming mostly cloudy. Lows in the lower 50s.

light winds. Tuesday, mostly sunny. Highs in the lower 80s. Light winds. Tuesday night, partly cloudy. Lows in the upper 50s. Light winds. And now the extended forecast. Wednesday, partly cloudy. Highs in the upper 70s. Thursday, partly cloudy. Highs in the upper 60s. Lows in the lower 50s. Friday, partly cloudy. Highs in the upper 60s. Lows around 50. Saturday, partly cloudy. Highs in the upper 60s. Lows around 50. Sunday, partly cloudy. Highs in the upper 60s. Lows around 50. This is the NOAA Weather Radio KHA 53 in Rochester. Your source for official weather information across the Western Finger Lakes and the Genesee Valley. KHA 53 operates on a frequency of 162.40 MHz. The 6 p.m. weather at Rochester, it was cloudy. The temperature was 67 degrees Fahrenheit or 19 degrees Celsius, the dew point 56 and the relative humidity 67%. The wind was southeast at 9 miles an hour. The pressure was 30.06 inches and falling. Repeating at Rochester, it was cloudy, temperature 67 degrees. Around the region at 6 p.m. it was cloudy, with a temperature of 69 at Buffalo, 63 at Niagara Falls, 57 at Toronto, and 60 at Syracuse. Under cloudy skies, Elmira reported 62, Binghamton reported 56, and Watertown reported 58. At Erie, rain and fog were reported, with a temperature of 60. At Oswego, winds were southeast at 10 knots, with a temperature of 60 degrees. The Central Lake Ontario buoy winds were east at 10 knots, with a temperature of 44 degrees, and the waves were 2 feet. The forecast for the Genesee Valley and Northern Finger Lakes, including Rochester, Geneseo, Canandaigua, Newark, and Fairhaven. Tonight, a chance of showers early, then rain from late evening on. Lows in the mid-50s. South winds 5 to 10 miles an hour, becoming light. Chance of rain near 100%. Memorial Day, cloudy with a chance of showers in the morning, then mostly sunny in the afternoon. Highs ranging from the upper 60s along the lakeshore to the lower 70s inland. Light northwest winds. Chance of rain 50%. Monday night, partly cloudy in the evening, then becoming mostly cloudy. Lows in the mid-50s. Light winds. Tuesday, sunny, warmer with highs ranging from the upper 70s on the hilltops to the lower 80s across the lower elevations. Light winds. Tuesday night, mainly clear in the evening, then becoming partly cloudy. Warm with lows around 60. Light winds. The forecast for the Southern Finger Lakes, including Penyan, Seneca Falls, and Auburn. Tonight, a chance of showers early, then rain from late evening on. Lows in the mid-50s. South winds 10 to 15 miles an hour, becoming light. Chance of rain near 100%. Memorial Day, cloudy with a chance of showers in the morning, then partly sunny in the afternoon. Highs in the lower 70s. Northwest winds 10 miles an hour or less. Chance of rain 50%. Monday night, partly cloudy in the evening, then becoming mostly cloudy. Lows in the lower 50s. Light winds. Tuesday, mostly sunny. Highs in the lower 80s. Light winds. Tuesday night, partly cloudy. Lows in the upper 50s. Light winds. And now the extended forecast. Wednesday, partly cloudy. Highs in the upper 70s. Thursday, partly cloudy. Highs in the upper 60s. Lows in the lower 50s. Friday, partly cloudy. Highs in the upper 60s. Lows around 50. Saturday, partly cloudy. Highs in the upper 60s. Lows around 50. Sunday, partly cloudy. Highs in the upper 60s. Lows around 50. This is the NOAA Weather Radio KHA 53 in Rochester. Your source for official weather information across the Western Finger Lakes and the Genesee Valley. KHA 53 operates on a frequency of 162.40 MHz. The 6 p.m. weather at Rochester, it was cloudy. The temperature was 67 degrees Fahrenheit or 19 degrees Celsius.

showers in the morning, then mostly sunny in the afternoon. Highs ranging from the upper 60s along the lakeshore to the lower 70s inland. Light northwest winds. Chance of rain 50%. Monday night, partly cloudy in the evening, then becoming mostly cloudy. Lows in the mid-50s. Light winds. Tuesday, sunny, warmer with highs ranging from the upper 70s on the hilltops to the lower 80s across the lower elevations. Light winds. Tuesday night, mainly clear in the evening, then becoming partly cloudy. Warm with lows around 60. Light winds. The forecast for the Southern Finger Lakes, including Pinyan, Seneca Falls, and Auburn. Tonight, a chance of showers early, then rain from late evening on. Lows in the mid-50s. South winds 10 to 15 miles an hour, becoming light. Chance of rain near 100%. Memorial Day, cloudy with a chance of showers in the morning, then partly sunny in the afternoon. Highs in the lower 70s. Northwest winds 10 miles an hour or less. Chance of rain 50%. Monday night, partly cloudy in the evening, then becoming mostly cloudy. Lows in the lower 50s. Light winds. Tuesday, mostly sunny. Highs in the lower 80s. Light winds. Tuesday night, partly cloudy. Lows in the upper 50s. Light winds. And now the extended forecast. Wednesday, partly cloudy. Highs in the upper 70s. Thursday, partly cloudy. Highs in the upper 60s. Lows in the lower 50s. Friday, partly cloudy. Highs in the upper 60s. Lows around 50. Saturday, partly cloudy. Highs in the upper 60s. Lows around 50. Sunday, partly cloudy. Highs in the upper 60s. Lows around 50. This is the NOAA Weather Radio KHA 53 in Rochester. Your source for official weather information across the Western Finger Lakes and the Genesee Valley. KHA 53 operates on a frequency of 162.40 MHz. The 6 p.m. weather at Rochester, it was cloudy. The temperature was 67 degrees Fahrenheit or 19 degrees Celsius, the dew point 56 and the relative humidity 67%. The wind was southeast at 9 miles an hour. The pressure was 30.06 inches and falling. Repeating at Rochester, it was cloudy, temperature 67 degrees. Around the region at 6 p.m. it was cloudy, with a temperature of 69 at Buffalo, 63 at Niagara Falls, 57 at Toronto, and 60 at Syracuse. Under cloudy skies, Elmira reported 62, Binghamton reported 56, and Watertown reported 58. At Erie, rain and fog were reported, with a temperature of 60. At Oswego, winds were southeast at 10 knots, with a temperature of 60 degrees. The Central Lake Ontario buoy winds were east at 10 knots, with a temperature of 44 degrees, and the waves were 2 feet. The Rochester, New York climate summary for this evening, as of 4 p.m., May 24, 2026. Today's high temperature was 66 degrees. The normal high is 72. Today's low temperature was 50 degrees. The normal low is 51. 0.10 inches of precipitation fell today. No snow fell today. Sunset tonight is at 8:37 p.m. Sunrise tomorrow is at 5:38 a.m. Open lake forecast, 4, the Niagara River to Hamlin Beach beyond 5 miles from shore. Tonight, east winds 10 knots or less becoming west. A chance of showers early, then rain. A chance of showers late. Patchy fog after midnight. Waves 2 feet or less. Monday, northwest winds 10 knots or less becoming southwest. Patchy fog in the morning. Waves 1 foot or less. Monday night, southwest winds 5 to 10 knots. Waves 1 foot or less. Tuesday, southwest winds 5 to 15 knots. Waves 1 to 3 feet. Tuesday night, southwest winds 10 to 15 knots. Waves 1 to 3 feet. Wednesday, west winds 5 to 10 knots becoming north. Waves 2 feet or less. Thursday, north winds 5 to 10 knots becoming northwest. Waves 1 foot or less. Friday, west winds 5 to 10 knots. Waves 2 feet or less.

open lake forecast. 4. Helen Beach to Mexico Bay beyond 5 miles from shore. Tonight, southeast winds 15 to 20 knots becoming south 10 to 15 knots. A chance of showers early, then rain from late evening on. Patchy fog late. Waves 2 to 4 feet subsiding to 1 to 3 feet. Monday, southwest winds 5 to 10 knots becoming west. A chance of showers early. Patchy fog in the morning. Waves 2 feet or less. Monday night, southwest winds 5 to 10 knots. Waves 2 feet or less. Tuesday, southwest winds 5 to 10 knots. Waves 2 feet or less. Tuesday night, southwest winds 10 to 15 knots becoming west. Waves 1 to 3 feet. Wednesday, west winds 5 to 10 knots becoming north. Waves 2 feet or less. Thursday, north winds 5 to 15 knots becoming northwest. Waves 2 feet or less. Friday, west winds 5 to 10 knots. Waves 2 feet or less. This is the NOAA Weather Radio KHA 53 in Rochester. Your source for official weather information across the Western Finger Lakes and the Genesee Valley. KHA 53 operates on a frequency of 162.40 MHz. The 7 p.m. weather at Rochester, it was cloudy. The temperature was 65 degrees Fahrenheit or 18 degrees Celsius, the dew point 55 and the relative humidity 70%. The wind was south at 9 miles an hour. The pressure was 30.05 inches and falling. Repeating at Rochester, it was cloudy, temperature 65 degrees. Around the region at 6 p.m. it was cloudy, with a temperature of 69 at Buffalo, 63 at Niagara Falls, 57 at Toronto, and 60 at Syracuse. Under cloudy skies, Elmira reported 62, Binghamton reported 56, and Watertown reported 58. At Erie, rain and fog were reported, with a temperature of 60. At Oswego, winds were southeast at 10 knots, with a temperature of 60 degrees. The Central Lake Ontario buoy winds were east at 10 knots, with a temperature of 44 degrees, and the waves were 2 feet. The forecast for the Genesee Valley and Northern Finger Lakes, including Rochester, Geneseo, Canandaigua, Newark, and Fairhaven. Tonight, a chance of showers early, then rain from late evening on. Lows in the mid-50s. South winds 5 to 10 miles an hour, becoming light. Chance of rain near 100%. Memorial Day, cloudy with a chance of showers in the morning, then mostly sunny in the afternoon. Highs ranging from the upper 60s along the lakeshore to the lower 70s inland. Light northwest winds. Chance of rain 50%. Monday night, partly cloudy in the evening, then becoming mostly cloudy. Lows in the mid-50s. Light winds. Tuesday, sunny, warmer with highs ranging from the upper 70s on the hilltops to the lower 80s across the lower elevations. Light winds. Tuesday night, mainly clear in the evening, then becoming partly cloudy. Warm with lows around 60. Light winds. The forecast for the Southern Finger Lakes, including Tinian, Seneca Falls, and Auburn. Tonight, a chance of showers early, then rain from late evening on. Lows in the mid-50s. South winds 10 to 15 miles an hour, becoming light. Chance of rain near 100%. Memorial Day, cloudy with a chance of showers in the morning, then partly sunny in the afternoon. Highs in the lower 70s. Northwest winds 10 miles an hour or less. Chance of rain 50%. Monday night, partly cloudy in the evening, then becoming mostly cloudy. Lows in the lower 50s. Light winds. Tuesday, mostly sunny. Highs in the lower 80s. Light winds. Tuesday night, partly cloudy. Lows in the upper 50s. Light winds. And now the extended forecast. Wednesday, partly cloudy. Highs in the upper 70s. Thursday, partly cloudy. Highs in the upper 60s. Lows in the lower 50s. Friday, partly cloudy. Highs in the upper 60s. Lows around 50. Saturday, partly cloudy. Highs in the upper 60s. Lows around 50. Sunday, partly cloudy. Highs in the upper 60s. Lows around 50. This is the NOAA Weather Radio KHA.

53 in Rochester. 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KHA 53 operates on a frequency of 162.40 MHz. The 7 p.m. weather at Rochester, it was cloudy. The temperature was 65 degrees Fahrenheit or 18 degrees Celsius, the dew point 55 and the relative humidity 70%. The wind was south at 9 miles an hour. The pressure was 30.05 inches and falling. Repeating at Rochester, it was cloudy, temperature 65 degrees. Around the region at 7 p.m. at Erie, rain was falling, with a temperature of 61. It was cloudy, with a temperature of 68 at Buffalo, 62 at Niagara Falls, and 60 at Syracuse. Under cloudy skies, Elmira reported 61, Binghamton reported 54, and Watertown reported 58. At Oswego, winds were southeast at 9 knots, with a temperature of 59 degrees. The Central Lake Ontario buoy winds were east at 10 knots, with a temperature of 44 degrees, and the waves were 2 feet. The forecast for the Genesee Valley and Northern Finger Lakes, including Rochester, Geneseo, Canandaigua, Newark, and Fairhaven. Tonight, a chance of showers early, then rain from late evening on. Lows in the mid-50s. South winds 5 to 10 miles an hour, becoming light. Chance of rain near 100%. Memorial Day, cloudy with a chance of showers in the morning, then mostly sunny in the afternoon. Highs ranging from the upper 60s along the lakeshore to the lower 70s inland. Light northwest winds. Chance of rain 50%. Monday night, partly cloudy in the evening, then becoming mostly cloudy. Lows in the mid-50s. Light winds. Tuesday, sunny, warmer with highs ranging from the upper 70s on the hilltops to the lower 80s across the lower elevations. Light winds. Tuesday night, mainly clear in the evening, then becoming partly cloudy. Warm with lows around 60. Light winds. The forecast for the Southern Finger Lakes, including Pinyan, Seneca Falls, and Auburn. Tonight, a chance of showers early, then rain from late evening on. Lows in the mid-50s. South winds 10 to 15 miles an hour, becoming light. Chance of rain near 100%. Memorial Day, cloudy with a chance of showers in the morning, then partly sunny in the afternoon. Highs in the lower 70s. Northwest winds 10 miles an hour or less. Chance of rain 50%. Monday night, partly cloudy in the evening, then becoming mostly cloudy. Lows in the lower 50s. Light winds. Tuesday, mostly sunny. Highs in the lower 80s. Light winds. Tuesday night, partly cloudy. Lows in the upper 50s. Light winds. And now the extended forecast. Wednesday, partly cloudy. Highs in the upper 70s. Thursday, partly cloudy. Highs in the upper 60s. Lows in the lower 50s. Friday, partly cloudy. Highs in the upper 60s. Lows around 50. Saturday, partly cloudy. Highs in the upper 60s. Lows around 50. Sunday, partly cloudy. Highs in the upper 60s. Lows around 50. 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Your source for official weather information across the Western Finger Lakes and the Genesee Valley. KHA 53 operates on a frequency of 162.40 MHz. The 7 p.m. weather at Rochester, it was cloudy. The temperature was 65 degrees Fahrenheit or 18 degrees Celsius, the dew point 55 and the relative humidity 70%. The wind was south at 9 miles an hour. The pressure was 30.05 inches and falling. Repeating at Rochester, it was cloudy, temperature 65 degrees. Around the region at 7 p.m. at Erie, rain was falling, with a temperature of 61. It was cloudy, with a temperature of 68 at Buffalo, 62 at Niagara Falls, and 60 at Syracuse. Under cloudy skies, Elmira reported 61, Binghamton reported 54, and Watertown reported 58. At Oswego, winds were southeast at 9 knots, with a temperature of 59 degrees. The Central Lake Ontario buoy winds were east at 10 knots, with a temperature of 44 degrees, and the waves were 2 feet. The forecast for the Genesee Valley and Northern

Finger Lakes, including Rochester, Geneseo, Canandaigua, Newark, and Fairhaven. Tonight, a chance of showers early, then rain from late evening on. Lows in the mid-50s. South winds 5 to 10 miles an hour, becoming light. Chance of rain near 100%. Memorial Day, cloudy with a chance of showers in the morning, then mostly sunny in the afternoon. Highs ranging from the upper 60s along the lakeshore to the lower 70s inland. Light northwest winds. Chance of rain 50%. Monday night, partly cloudy in the evening, then becoming mostly cloudy. Lows in the mid-50s. Light winds. Tuesday, sunny, warmer with highs ranging from the upper 70s on the hilltops to the lower 80s across the lower elevations. Light winds. Tuesday night, mainly clear in the evening, then becoming partly cloudy. Warm with lows around 60. Light winds. The forecast for the Southern Finger Lakes, including Pinyan, Seneca Falls, and Auburn. Tonight, a chance of showers early, then rain from late evening on. Lows in the mid-50s. South winds 10 to 15 miles an hour, becoming light. Chance of rain near 100%. Memorial Day, cloudy with a chance of showers in the morning, then partly sunny in the afternoon. Highs in the lower 70s. Northwest winds 10 miles an hour or less. Chance of rain 50%. Monday night, partly cloudy in the evening, then becoming mostly cloudy. Lows in the lower 50s. Light winds. Tuesday, mostly sunny. Highs in the lower 80s. Light winds. Tuesday night, partly cloudy. Lows in the upper 50s. Light winds. And now the extended forecast. Wednesday, partly cloudy. Highs in the upper 70s. Thursday, partly cloudy. Highs in the upper 60s. Lows in the lower 50s. Friday, partly cloudy. Highs in the upper 60s. Lows around 50. Saturday, partly cloudy. Highs in the upper 60s. Lows around 50. Sunday, partly cloudy. Highs in the upper 60s. Lows around 50. This is the NOAA Weather Radio KHA 53 in Rochester. Your source for official weather information across the Western Finger Lakes and the Genesee Valley. KHA 53 operates on a frequency of 162.40 MHz. The 7 p.m. weather at Rochester, it was cloudy. The temperature was 65 degrees Fahrenheit or 18 degrees Celsius, the dew point 55 and the relative humidity 70%. The wind was south at 9 miles an hour. The pressure was 30.05 inches and falling. Repeating at Rochester, it was cloudy, temperature 65 degrees. Around the region at 7 p.m. at Erie, rain was falling, with a temperature of 61. It was cloudy, with a temperature of 68 at Buffalo, 62 at Niagara Falls, 57 at Toronto, and 60 at Syracuse. Under cloudy skies, Elmira reported 61, Binghamton reported 54, and Watertown reported 58. At Oswego, winds were southeast at 9 knots, with a temperature of 59 degrees. The Central Lake Ontario buoy winds were east at 10 knots, with a temperature of 44 degrees, and the waves were 2 feet. The forecast for the Genesee Valley and Northern Finger Lakes, including Rochester, Geneseo, Canandaigua, Newark, and Fairhaven. Tonight, a chance of showers early, then rain from late evening on. Lows in the mid-50s. South winds 5 to 10 miles an hour, becoming light. Chance of rain near 100%. Memorial Day, cloudy with a chance of showers in the morning, then mostly sunny in the afternoon. Highs ranging from the upper 60s along the lakeshore to the lower 70s inland. Light northwest winds. Chance of rain 50%. Monday night, partly cloudy in the evening, then becoming mostly cloudy. Lows in the mid-50s. Light winds. Tuesday, sunny, warmer with highs ranging from the upper 70s on the hilltops to the lower 80s across the lower elevations. Light winds. Tuesday night, mainly clear in the evening, then becoming partly cloudy. Warm with lows around 60. Light winds. The forecast for the Southern Finger Lakes, including Pinyan, Seneca Falls, and Auburn. Tonight, a chance of showers early, then rain from late evening on. Lows in the mid-50s.

south winds 10 to 15 miles an hour, becoming light. Chance of rain near 100%. Memorial Day, cloudy with a chance of showers in the morning, then partly sunny in the afternoon. Highs in the lower 70s. Northwest winds 10 miles an hour or less. Chance of rain 50%. Monday night, partly cloudy in the evening, then becoming mostly cloudy. Lows in the lower 50s. Light winds. Tuesday, mostly sunny. Highs in the lower 80s. Light winds. Tuesday night, partly cloudy. Lows in the upper 50s. Light winds. And now the extended forecast. Wednesday, partly cloudy. Highs in the upper 70s. Thursday, partly cloudy. Highs in the upper 60s. Lows in the lower 50s. Friday, partly cloudy. Highs in the upper 60s. Lows around 50. Saturday, partly cloudy. Highs in the upper 60s. Lows around 50. Sunday, partly cloudy. Highs in the upper 60s. Lows around 50. 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KHA 53 operates on a frequency of 162.40 MHz. The 7 p.m. weather at Rochester, it was cloudy. The temperature was 65 degrees Fahrenheit or 18 degrees Celsius, the dew point 55 and the relative humidity 70%. The wind was south at 9 miles an hour. The pressure was 30.05 inches and falling. Repeating at Rochester, it was cloudy, temperature 65 degrees. Around the region at 7 p.m. at Erie, rain was falling, with a temperature of 61. It was cloudy, with a temperature of 68 at Buffalo, 62 at Niagara Falls, 57 at Toronto, and 60 at Syracuse. Under cloudy skies, Elmira reported 61, Binghamton reported 54, and Watertown reported 58. At Oswego, winds were southeast at 9 knots, with a temperature of 59 degrees. The Central Lake Ontario buoy winds were east at 10 knots, with a temperature of 44 degrees, and the waves were 2 feet. The forecast for the Genesee Valley and Northern Finger Lakes, including Rochester, Geneseo, Canandaigua, Newark, and Fairhaven. Tonight, a chance of showers early, then rain from late evening on. Lows in the mid-50s. South winds 5 to 10 miles an hour, becoming light. Chance of rain near 100%. Memorial Day, cloudy with a chance of showers in the morning, then mostly sunny in the afternoon. Highs ranging from the upper 60s along the lakeshore to the lower 70s inland. Light northwest winds. Chance of rain 50%. Monday night, partly cloudy in the evening, then becoming mostly cloudy. Lows in the mid-50s. Light winds. Tuesday, sunny, warmer with highs ranging from the upper 70s on the hilltops to the lower 80s across the lower elevations. Light winds. Tuesday night, mainly clear in the evening, then becoming partly cloudy. Warm with lows around 60. Light winds. The forecast for the Southern Finger Lakes, including Pinyan, Seneca Falls, and Auburn. Tonight, a chance of showers early, then rain from late evening on. Lows in the mid-50s. South winds 10 to 15 miles an hour, becoming light. Chance of rain near 100%. Memorial Day, cloudy with a chance of showers in the morning, then partly sunny in the afternoon. Highs in the lower 70s. Northwest winds 10 miles an hour or less. Chance of rain 50%. Monday night, partly cloudy in the evening, then becoming mostly cloudy. Lows in the lower 50s. Light winds. Tuesday, mostly sunny. Highs in the lower 80s. Light winds. Tuesday night, partly cloudy. Lows in the upper 50s. Light winds. And now the extended forecast. Wednesday, partly cloudy. Highs in the upper 70s. Thursday, partly cloudy. Highs in the upper 60s. Lows in the lower 50s. Friday, partly cloudy. Highs in the upper 60s. Lows around 50. Saturday, partly cloudy. Highs in the upper 60s. Lows around 50. Sunday, partly cloudy. Highs in the upper 60s.

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This is the NOAA Weather Radio KHA 53 in Rochester. Your source for official weather information across the Western Finger Lakes and the Genesee Valley. KHA 53 operates on a frequency of 162.40 MHz. The 7 p.m. weather at Rochester, it was cloudy. The temperature was 65 degrees Fahrenheit or 18 degrees Celsius, the dew point 55 and the relative humidity 70%. The wind was south at 9 miles an hour. The pressure was 30.05 inches and falling. Repeating at Rochester, it was cloudy, temperature 65 degrees. Around the region at 7 p.m. at Erie, rain was falling, with a temperature of 61. It was cloudy, with a temperature of 68 at Buffalo, 62 at Niagara Falls, 57 at Toronto, and 60 at Syracuse. Under cloudy skies, Elmira reported 61, Binghamton reported 54, and Watertown reported 58. At Oswego, winds were southeast at 9 knots, with a temperature of 59 degrees. The Central Lake Ontario buoy winds were east at 10 knots, with a temperature of 44 degrees, and the waves were 2 feet. The forecast for the Genesee Valley and Northern Finger Lakes, including Rochester, Geneseo, Canandaigua, Newark, and Fairhaven. Tonight, a chance of showers early, then rain from late evening on. Lows in the mid-50s. South winds 5 to 10 miles an hour, becoming light. Chance of rain near 100%. Memorial Day, cloudy with a chance of showers in the morning, then mostly sunny in the afternoon. Highs ranging from the upper 60s along the lakeshore to the lower 70s inland. Light northwest winds. Chance of rain 50%. Monday night, partly cloudy in the evening, then becoming mostly cloudy. Lows in the mid-50s. Light winds. Tuesday, sunny, warmer with highs ranging from the upper 70s on the hilltops to the lower 80s across the lower elevations. Light winds. Tuesday night, mainly clear in the evening, then becoming partly cloudy. Warm with lows around 60. Light winds. The forecast for the Southern Finger Lakes, including Pinyan, Seneca Falls, and Auburn. Tonight, a chance of showers early, then rain from late evening on. Lows in the mid-50s. South winds 10 to 15 miles an hour, becoming light. Chance of rain near 100%. Memorial Day, cloudy with a chance of showers in the morning, then partly sunny in the afternoon. Highs in the lower 70s. Northwest winds 10 miles an hour or less. Chance of rain 50%. Monday night, partly cloudy in the evening, then becoming mostly cloudy. Lows in the lower 50s. Light winds. Tuesday, mostly sunny. Highs in the lower 80s. Light winds. Tuesday night, partly cloudy. Lows in the upper 50s. Light winds. And now the extended forecast. Wednesday, partly cloudy. Highs in the upper 70s. Thursday, partly cloudy. Highs in the upper 60s. Lows in the lower 50s. Friday, partly cloudy. Highs in the upper 60s. Lows around 50. Saturday, partly cloudy. Highs in the upper 60s. Lows around 50. Sunday, partly cloudy. Highs in the upper 60s. Lows around 50. This is the NOAA Weather Radio KHA 53 in Rochester. Your source for official weather information across the Western Finger Lakes and the Genesee Valley. KHA 53 operates on a frequency of 162.40 MHz. The 7 p.m. weather at Rochester, it was cloudy. The temperature was 65 degrees Fahrenheit or 18 degrees Celsius, the dew point 55 and the relative humidity 70%. The wind was south at 9 miles an hour. The pressure was 30.05 inches and falling. Repeating at Rochester, it was cloudy, temperature 65 degrees. Around the region at 7 p.m. at Erie, rain was falling, with a temperature of 61. It was cloudy, with a temperature of 68 at Buffalo, 62 at Niagara Falls, 57 at Toronto, and 60 at Syracuse. Under cloudy skies, Elmira reported 61, Binghamton reported 54, and Watertown reported 58. At Oswego, winds were southeast at 9 knots, with a temperature of 59 degrees. The Central Lake Ontario buoy winds were east.

at 10 knots, with a temperature of 44 degrees, and the waves were 2 feet. The forecast for the Genesee Valley and Northern Finger Lakes, including Rochester, Geneseo, Canandaigua, Newark, and Fairhaven. Tonight, a chance of showers early, then rain from late evening on. Lows in the mid-50s. South winds 5 to 10 miles an hour, becoming light. Chance of rain near 100%. Memorial Day, cloudy with a chance of showers in the morning, then mostly sunny in the afternoon. Highs ranging from the upper 60s along the lakeshore to the lower 70s inland. Light northwest winds. Chance of rain 50%. Monday night, partly cloudy in the evening, then becoming mostly cloudy. Lows in the mid-50s. Light winds. Tuesday, sunny, warmer with highs ranging from the upper 70s on the hilltops to the lower 80s across the lower elevations. Light winds. Tuesday night, mainly clear in the evening, then becoming partly cloudy. Warm with lows around 60. Light winds. The forecast for the Southern Finger Lakes, including Pinyan, Seneca Falls, and Auburn. Tonight, a chance of showers early, then rain from late evening on. Lows in the mid-50s. South winds 10 to 15 miles an hour, becoming light. Chance of rain near 100%. Memorial Day, cloudy with a chance of showers in the morning, then partly sunny in the afternoon. Highs in the lower 70s. Northwest winds 10 miles an hour or less. Chance of rain 50%. Monday night, partly cloudy in the evening, then becoming mostly cloudy. Lows in the lower 50s. Light winds. Tuesday, mostly sunny. Highs in the lower 80s. Light winds. Tuesday night, partly cloudy. Lows in the upper 50s. Light winds. And now the extended forecast. Wednesday, partly cloudy. Highs in the upper 70s. Thursday, partly cloudy. Highs in the upper 60s. Lows in the lower 50s. Friday, partly cloudy. Highs in the upper 60s. Lows around 50. Saturday, partly cloudy. Highs in the upper 60s. Lows around 50. Sunday, partly cloudy. Highs in the upper 60s. Lows around 50. This is the NOAA Weather Radio KHA-53 in Rochester. 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KHA-53 operates on a frequency of 162.40 MHz. The 7 p.m. weather at Rochester, it was cloudy. The temperature was 65 degrees Fahrenheit or 18 degrees Celsius, the dew point 55 and the relative humidity 70%. The wind was south at 9 miles an hour. The pressure was 30.05 inches and falling. Repeating at Rochester, it was cloudy, temperature 65 degrees. The Rochester, New York climate summary for this evening, as of 4 p.m., May 24, 2026. Today's high temperature was 66 degrees. The normal high is 72. Today's low temperature was 50 degrees. The normal low is 51. 0.10 inches of precipitation fell today. No snow fell today. Sunset tonight is at 8:37 p.m. Sunrise tomorrow is at 5:38 a.m. The Nearshore Marine Forecast, for the Niagara River to Hamlin Beach along Lake Ontario. Tonight, east winds 10 knots or less becoming southwest. A chance of showers early, then rain. A chance of showers late. Patchy fog late. Waves 1 foot or less. Monday, west winds 10 knots or less. Patchy fog in the morning. Waves 1 foot or less. Monday night, southwest winds 10 knots or less. Partly cloudy. Waves 1 foot or less. Tuesday, southwest winds 5 to 15 knots. Mostly sunny. Waves 2 feet or less. Tuesday night, southwest winds 10 to 15 knots. Mainly clear in the evening, then becoming partly cloudy. Waves 1 to 2 feet. Wednesday, west winds 5 to 10 knots becoming north. Partly cloudy. Waves 2 feet or less. Thursday, north winds 10 knots or less becoming northwest. Mainly clear, then becoming partly cloudy. Waves 1 foot or less. Friday, west winds

5 to 10 knots. Mainly clear, then becoming partly cloudy. Waves 1 to 2 feet. The Nearshore Marine Forecast, 4, Sotus Bay to Mexico Bay. Small craft advisory in effect until 11 p.m. this evening. Tonight, southeast winds 15 to 20 knots becoming south 5 to 15 knots. A chance of showers early, then rain from late evening on. Waves 2 feet or less. Monday, south winds 5 to 10 knots becoming west. A chance of showers in the morning. Waves 1 foot or less. Monday night, southwest winds less than 10 knots. Partly to mostly cloudy. Waves 1 foot or less. Tuesday, south winds less than 10 knots becoming southwest. Mostly sunny. Waves 1 foot or less. Tuesday night, southwest winds 10 knots or less becoming west. Mainly clear. Waves 2 feet or less. Wednesday, west winds 10 knots or less becoming north. Partly to mostly cloudy. Waves 2 feet or less. Thursday, north winds 5 to 10 knots becoming wet cloudy. Waves 2 feet or less. Thursday, north winds 5 to 10 knots becoming west. Mainly clear, then becoming partly cloudy. Waves 1 to 2 feet. Friday, west winds 5 to 10 knots becoming northwest. Partly cloudy. Waves 1 to 2 feet. The Nearshore Marine Forecast, 4, Helen Beach to Sotus Bay. Tonight, southeast winds 5 to 15 knots becoming south. A chance of showers early, then rain from late evening on. Waves 2 feet or less. Monday, west winds 5 to 10 knots. Patchy fog in the morning. A chance of showers in the morning. Waves 1 foot or less. Monday night, west winds 10 knots or less becoming southwest. Partly to mostly cloudy. Waves 1 foot or less. Tuesday, southwest winds 10 knots or less becoming west. Mostly sunny. Waves 1 foot or less. Tuesday night, southwest winds 10 to 15 knots becoming west. Mainly clear. Waves 2 feet or less. Wednesday, west winds 5 to 10 knots becoming north. Partly to mostly cloudy. Waves 2 feet or less. Thursday, north winds 5 to 10 knots becoming west. Partly cloudy. Waves 2 feet or less. Friday, west winds 5 to 10 knots. Partly cloudy. Waves 2 feet or less. The water temperature off Rochester is 45 degrees. Around the region at 7 p.m. at Erie, rain was falling, with a temperature of 61. It was cloudy, with a temperature of 68 at Buffalo, 62 at Niagara Falls, 57 at Toronto, and 60 at Syracuse. Under cloudy skies, Elmira reported 61, Binghamton reported 54, and Watertown reported 58. At Oswego, winds were southeast at 9 knots, with a temperature of 59 degrees. The Central Lake Ontario buoy winds were east at 10 knots, with a temperature of 44 degrees, and the waves were 2 feet. The forecast for the Genesee Valley and Northern Finger Lakes, including Rochester, Geneseo, Canandaigua, Newark, and Fairhaven. Tonight, a chance of showers early, then rain from late evening on. Lows in the mid-50s. South winds 5 to 10 miles an hour, becoming light. Chance of rain near 100%. Memorial Day, cloudy with a chance of showers in the morning, then mostly sunny in the afternoon. Highs ranging from the upper 60s along the lakeshore to the lower 70s inland. Light northwest winds. Chance of rain 50%. Monday night, partly cloudy in the evening, then becoming mostly cloudy. Lows in the mid-50s. Light winds. Tuesday, sunny, warmer with highs ranging from the upper 70s on the hilltops to the lower 80s across the lower elevations. Light winds. Tuesday night, mainly clear in the evening, then becoming partly cloudy. Warm with lows around 60. Light winds. The forecast for the Southern Finger Lakes, including Pinyan, Seneca Falls, and Auburn. Tonight, a chance of showers early, then rain from late evening on. Lows in the mid-50s. South winds 10 to 15 miles an hour, becoming light. Chance of rain near 100%. Memorial Day, cloudy with a chance of showers in the morning, then partly sunny in the afternoon.

was cloudy, with a temperature of 68 at Buffalo, 62 at Niagara Falls, 57 at Toronto, and 60 at Syracuse. Under cloudy skies, Elmira reported 61, Binghamton reported 54, and Watertown reported 58. At Oswego, winds were southeast at 9 knots, with a temperature of 59 degrees. The Central Lake Ontario buoy winds were east at 10 knots, with a temperature of 44 degrees, and the waves were 2 feet. The forecast for the Genesee Valley and Northern Finger Lakes, including Rochester, Geneseo, Canandaigua, Newark, and Fairhaven. Tonight, a chance of showers early, then rain from late evening on. Lows in the mid-50s. South winds 5 to 10 miles an hour, becoming light. Chance of rain near 100%. Memorial Day, cloudy with a chance of showers in the morning, then mostly sunny in the afternoon. Highs ranging from the upper 60s along the lakeshore to the lower 70s inland. Light northwest winds. Chance of rain 50%. Monday night, partly cloudy in the evening, then becoming mostly cloudy. Lows in the mid-50s. Light winds. Tuesday, sunny, warmer with highs ranging from the upper 70s on the hilltops to the lower 80s across the lower elevations. Light winds. Tuesday night, mainly clear in the evening, then becoming partly cloudy. Warm with lows around 60. Light winds. The forecast for the Southern Finger Lakes, including Pinyan, Seneca Falls, and Auburn. Tonight, a chance of showers early, then rain from late evening on. Lows in the mid-50s. South winds 10 to 15 miles an hour, becoming light. Chance of rain near 100%. Memorial Day, cloudy with a chance of showers in the morning, then partly sunny in the afternoon. Highs in the lower 70s. Northwest winds 10 miles an hour or less. Chance of rain 50%. Monday night, partly cloudy in the evening, then becoming mostly cloudy. Lows in the lower 50s. Light winds. Tuesday, mostly sunny. Highs in the lower 80s. Light winds. Tuesday night, partly cloudy. Lows in the upper 50s. Light winds. And now the extended forecast. Wednesday, partly cloudy. Highs in the upper 70s. Thursday, partly cloudy. Highs in the upper 60s. Lows in the lower 50s. Friday, partly cloudy. Highs in the upper 60s. Lows around 50. Saturday, partly cloudy. Highs in the upper 60s. Lows around 50. Sunday, partly cloudy. Highs in the upper 60s. Lows around 50. Open Lake Forecast, 4, the Niagara River to Hamlin Beach beyond 5 miles from shore. Tonight, east winds 10 knots or less becoming west. A chance of showers early, then rain. A chance of showers late. Patchy fog after midnight. Waves 2 feet or less. Monday, northwest winds 10 knots or less becoming southwest. Patchy fog in the morning. Waves 1 foot or less. Monday night, southwest winds 5 to 10 knots. Waves 1 foot or less. Tuesday, southwest winds 5 to 15 knots. Waves 1 to 3 feet. Tuesday night, southwest winds 10 to 15 knots. Waves 1 to 3 feet. Wednesday, west winds 5 to 10 knots becoming north. Waves 2 feet or less. Thursday, north winds 5 to 10 knots becoming northwest. Waves 1 foot or less. Friday, west winds 5 to 10 knots. Waves 2 feet or less. Open Lake Forecast, 4, Hamlin Beach to Mexico Bay beyond 5 miles from shore. Tonight, southeast winds 15 to 20 knots becoming south 10 to 15 knots. A chance of showers early, then rain from late evening on. Patchy fog late. Waves 2 to 4 feet subsiding to 1 to 3 feet. Monday, southwest winds 5 to 10 knots becoming west. A chance of showers early. Patchy fog in the morning. Waves 2 feet or less. Monday night, southwest winds 5 to 10 knots. Waves 2 feet or less. Tuesday, southwest winds 5 to 10 knots. Waves 2 feet or less. Tuesday night, southwest winds 10 to 15 knots becoming west. Waves 1 to 3 feet. Wednesday, west winds